evening. Slight chance of thunderstorms until midnight. Some thunderstorms may produce heavy rainfall until midnight. Lows in the lower 70s. Southwest winds up to 5 miles an hour. Chance of thunderstorms 70%. Saturday, mostly sunny. Slight chance of thunderstorms in the morning, then chance of thunderstorms in the afternoon. Highs in the upper 80s. West winds 5 to 10 miles an hour. Chance of thunderstorms 40%. Saturday night, partly cloudy with chance of thunderstorms until midnight, then mostly cloudy with slight chance of thunderstorms after midnight. Lows around 70. West winds up to 10 miles an hour. Chance of thunderstorms 50%. Sunday, mostly sunny. A 40% chance of thunderstorms in the afternoon. Highs in the upper 80s. North winds up to 5 miles an hour. Sunday night, mostly clear. Chance of showers and slight chance of thunderstorms until midnight. Lows in the mid-60s. Northeast winds up to 5 miles an hour. Chance of precipitation 40%. And now the extended forecast for the radio listening area. Monday and Monday night, mostly clear. Highs in the upper 80s. Lows around 70. Tuesday and Tuesday night, partly cloudy. Showers likely and chance of thunderstorms. Highs in the lower 90s. Lows in the upper 60s. Chance of precipitation 60%. Wednesday and Wednesday night, mostly clear. Highs in the lower 80s. Lows in the lower 60s. Thursday and Thursday night, mostly clear. Highs in the lower 80s. Lows in the lower 60s. Friday and Friday night, partly cloudy. Highs in the mid-80s. Lows in the mid-60s. The current time is 8:03 p.m. Eastern Daylight Time. This is a special weather statement for the following counties in Kentucky, Henry and Shelby. A strong thunderstorm will impact northeastern Shelby and southern Henry counties through 8:15 p.m. Eastern Daylight Time. At 7:45 p.m. Eastern Daylight Time, Doppler radar was tracking a strong thunderstorm 7 miles south of Newcastle, moving east at 25 miles per hour. Expected hazards include wind gusts up to 50 miles per hour and half-inch hail. This is a radar-indicated threat. The following impacts are expected. Gusty winds could knock down tree limbs and blow around unsecured objects. Minor hail damage to vegetation is possible. Locations impacted include Shelbyville, Newcastle, Eminence, Pleasureville, Smithfield, Mulberry, Chestnut Grove, North Pleasureville, Delville, and Bethlehem. If outdoors, consider seeking shelter inside a building. Torrential rainfall is also occurring with this storm and may lead to localized flooding. Do not drive your vehicle through flooded roadways. Frequent cloud-to-ground lightning is occurring with this storm. Lightning can strike 10 miles away from a thunderstorm. Seek a safe shelter inside a building or vehicle. 8 p.m. Eastern Daylight Time weather conditions across north-central Kentucky. At Frankfort, it was. And the pressure was 30.04 inches and rising. At Lexington, it was mostly cloudy. The temperature was 82 degrees, the dew point 75, and the relative humidity 79%. The wind was calm. The pressure was 30.05 inches and rising. At Louisville, it was partly sunny. The temperature was 84 degrees, the dew point 76, and the relative humidity 76%. The wind was northeast at 5 miles an hour. The pressure was 30.02 inches and steady. At Frankfort, it was. And the pressure was 30.04 inches and rising. Elsewhere around the region, rain was falling with a temperature of 74 at Wilmington, Ohio, and 78 at Bowling Green. At Covington, thunder was reported with a temperature of 80. It was mostly cloudy with a temperature of 85 at Indianapolis and 83 at

Jasper, Indiana. It was cloudy with a temperature of 80 at Jackson and 80 at London. And now here is the 8 to 14 day outlook for the region. This forecast is valid for the period from July 25th to 31, 2026. For Kentucky, temperatures are forecast to be normal, and precipitation is forecast to be above normal. For Indiana, temperatures are forecast to be normal, and precipitation is forecast to be above normal. For Tennessee, temperatures are forecast to be normal, and precipitation is forecast to be above normal. This long-term outlook is updated on NOAA Weather Radio around 5 p.m. Eastern Time each day. Now for the official National Weather Service forecast for Frankfort and surrounding communities. Rest of tonight, mostly cloudy early in the evening, then becoming partly cloudy. Thunderstorms likely early in the evening, then chance of thunderstorms early in the evening. Slight chance of thunderstorms until midnight. Some thunderstorms may produce heavy rainfall until midnight. Lows in the lower 70s. Southwest winds up to 5 miles an hour. Chance of thunderstorms 70%. Saturday, mostly sunny. Slight chance of thunderstorms in the morning, then chance of thunderstorms in the afternoon. Highs in the upper 80s. West winds 5 to 10 miles an hour. Chance of thunderstorms 40%. Saturday night, partly cloudy with chance of thunderstorms until midnight, then mostly cloudy with slight chance of thunderstorms after midnight. Lows around 70. West winds up to 10 miles an hour. Chance of thunderstorms 50%. Sunday, mostly sunny. A 40% chance of thunderstorms in the afternoon. Highs in the upper 80s. North winds up to 5 miles an hour. Sunday night, mostly clear. Chance of showers and slight chance of thunderstorms until midnight. Lows in the mid-60s. Northeast winds up to 5 miles an hour. Chance of precipitation 40%. And now the extended forecast for the radio listening area. Monday and Monday night, mostly clear. Highs in the upper 80s. Lows around 70. Tuesday and Tuesday night, partly cloudy. Showers likely and chance of thunderstorms. Highs in the lower 90s. Lows in the upper 60s. Chance of precipitation 60%. Wednesday and Wednesday night, mostly clear. Highs in the lower 80s. Lows in the lower 60s. Thursday and Thursday night, mostly clear. Highs in the lower 80s. Lows in the lower 60s. Friday and Friday night, partly cloudy. Highs in the mid-80s. Lows in the mid-60s. The current time is 8:09 p.m. Eastern Daylight Time. This is a special weather statement for the following counties in Kentucky, Henry and Shelby. A strong thunderstorm will impact northeastern Shelby and southern Henry counties through 8:15 p.m. Eastern Daylight Time. At 7:45 p.m. Eastern Daylight Time, Doppler radar was tracking a strong thunderstorm 7 miles south of Newcastle, moving east at 25 miles per hour. Expected hazards include wind gusts up to 50 miles per hour and half-inch hail. This is a radar-indicated threat. The following impacts are expected. Gusty winds could knock down tree limbs and blow around unsecured objects. Minor hail damage to vegetation is possible. Locations impacted include Shelbyville, Newcastle, Eminence, Pleasureville, Smithfield, Mulberry, Chestnut Grove, North Pleasureville, Delville, and Bethlehem. If outdoors, consider seeking shelter inside a building. Torrential rainfall is also occurring with this storm and may lead to localized flooding. Do not drive your vehicle through flooded roadways. Frequent cloud-to-ground lightning is occurring with this storm. Lightning can strike 10 miles away from a thunderstorm. Seek a safe shelter inside a building or vehicle. This is a special weather statement for the following county, Owen, Kentucky.
A strong thunderstorm will impact Owen County through 8:45 p.m. Eastern Daylight Time. At 8:06 p.m. Eastern Daylight Time, a strong thunderstorm was located near Newcastle, moving northeast at 20 miles per hour. Expected hazards include wind gusts up to 45 miles per hour. This is a radar-indicated threat. The following impacts are expected. Gusty winds could knock down tree limbs and blow around unsecured objects. Locations impacted include Orenton, Monterey, Gratz, Squiresville, Elmer Davis Lake, Wheatley, and New Liberty. If outdoors, consider seeking shelter inside a sturdy building. 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At Frankfurt, it was. And the pressure was 30.04 inches and rising. At Lexington, it was mostly cloudy. The temperature was 82 degrees, the dew point 75, and the relative humidity 79%. The wind was calm. The pressure was 30.05 inches and rising. At Louisville, it was partly sunny. The temperature was 84 degrees, the dew point 76, and the relative humidity 76%. The wind was northeast at 5 miles an hour. The pressure was 30.02 inches and steady. At Frankfurt, it was. And the pressure was 30.04 inches and rising. Elsewhere around the region, at Wilmington, Ohio, rain was falling with a temperature of 74. At Covington, thunder was reported with a temperature of 80. It was partly sunny with a temperature of 85 at Indianapolis, 83 at Jasper, Indiana, 80 at London, and 78 at Bowling Green. At Jackson, it was cloudy with a temperature of 80. And now here is the 8 to 14 day outlook for the region. This forecast is valid for the period from July 25th to 31, 2026. For Kentucky, temperatures are forecast to be normal, and precipitation is forecast to be above normal. For Indiana, temperatures are forecast to be normal, and precipitation is forecast to be above normal. For Tennessee, temperatures are forecast to be normal, and precipitation is forecast to be above normal. This long-term outlook is updated on NOAA Weather Radio around 5 p.m. Eastern Time each day. Now for the official National Weather Service forecast for Frankfurt and surrounding communities. Rest of tonight, mostly cloudy early in the evening, then becoming partly cloudy. Thunderstorms likely early in the evening, then chance of thunderstorms early in the evening. Slight chance of thunderstorms until midnight. Some thunderstorms may produce heavy rainfall until midnight. Lows in the lower 70s. Southwest winds up to 5 miles an hour. Chance of thunderstorms 70%. Saturday, mostly sunny. Slight chance of thunderstorms in the morning, then chance of thunderstorms in the afternoon. Highs in the upper 80s. West winds 5 to 10 miles an hour. Chance of thunderstorms 40%. Saturday night, partly cloudy with chance of thunderstorms until midnight, then mostly cloudy with slight chance of thunderstorms after midnight. Lows around 70. West winds up to 10 miles an hour. Chance of thunderstorms 50%. Sunday, mostly sunny. A 40% chance of thunderstorms in the afternoon. Highs in the upper 80s. North winds up to 5 miles an hour. Sunday night, mostly clear. Chance of showers and slight chance of thunderstorms until midnight. Lows in the mid-60s. Northeast winds up to 5 miles an hour. Chance of precipitation 40%.
And now the extended forecast for the radio listening area. Monday and Monday night, mostly clear. Highs in the upper 80s. Lows around 70. Tuesday and Tuesday night, partly cloudy. Showers likely and chance of thunderstorms. Highs in the lower 90s. Lows in the upper 60s. Chance of precipitation 60%. Wednesday and Wednesday night, mostly clear. Highs in the lower 80s. Lows in the lower 60s. Thursday and Thursday night, mostly clear. Highs in the lower 80s. Lows in the lower 60s. Friday and Friday night, partly cloudy. Highs in the mid 80s. Lows in the mid 60s. The current time is 8:17 p.m. Eastern Daylight Time. This is a special weather statement for the following county, Owen, Kentucky. A strong thunderstorm will impact Owen County through 8:45 p.m. Eastern Daylight Time. At 8:06 p.m. Eastern Daylight Time, a strong thunderstorm was located near Newcastle, moving northeast at 20 miles per hour. Expected hazards include wind gusts up to 45 miles per hour. This is a radar-indicated threat. The following impacts are expected. Gusty winds could knock down tree limbs and blow around unsecured objects. Locations impacted include Owenton, Monterey, Gratz, Squiresville, Elmer Davis Lake, Wheatley, and New Liberty. If outdoors, consider seeking shelter inside a sturdy building. 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At Frankfort, it was. And the pressure was 30.04 inches and rising. At Lexington, it was mostly cloudy. The temperature was 82 degrees, the dew point 75, and the relative humidity 79%. The wind was calm. The pressure was 30.05 inches and rising. At Louisville, it was partly sunny. The temperature was 84 degrees, the dew point 76, and the relative humidity 76%. The wind was northeast at 5 miles an hour. The pressure was 30.02 inches and steady. At Frankfort, it was. And the pressure was 30.04 inches and rising. Elsewhere around the region, at Wilmington, Ohio, rain was falling with a temperature of 74. At Covington, thunder was reported with a temperature of 80. It was partly sunny with a temperature of 85 at Indianapolis, 83 at Jasper, Indiana, 80 at London, and 78 at Bowling Green. At Jackson, it was cloudy with a temperature of 80. And now here is the 8 to 14 day outlook for the region. This forecast is valid for the period from July 25th to 31, 2026. For Kentucky, temperatures are forecast to be normal, and precipitation is forecast to be above normal. For Indiana, temperatures are forecast to be normal, and precipitation is forecast to be above normal. For Tennessee, temperatures are forecast to be normal, and precipitation is forecast to be above normal. This long-term outlook is updated on NOAA Weather Radio around 5 p.m. Eastern Time each day. Now for the official National Weather Service forecast for Frankfort and surrounding communities. Rest of tonight, mostly cloudy early in the evening, then becoming partly cloudy. Thunderstorms likely early in the evening, then chance of thunderstorms early in the evening. Slight chance of thunderstorms until midnight. Some thunderstorms may produce heavy rainfall until midnight. Lows in the lower 70s. Southwest winds up to 5 miles an hour. Chance of thunderstorm 70%. Saturday, mostly sunny. Slight chance of thunderstorms in the morning, then chance of thunderstorms in the afternoon. Highs in the upper 80s. West winds 5 to 10 miles an hour. Chance of thunderstorms 40%.
Saturday night, partly cloudy with chance of thunderstorms until midnight, then mostly cloudy with slight chance of thunderstorms after midnight. Lows around 70.

west winds up to 10 miles an hour. Chance of thunderstorms 50%. Sunday, mostly sunny. A 40% chance of thunderstorms in the afternoon. Highs in the upper 80s. North winds up to 5 miles an hour. Sunday night, mostly clear. Chance of showers and slight chance of thunderstorms until midnight. Lows in the mid-60s. Northeast winds up to 5 miles an hour. Chance of precipitation 40%. And now the extended forecast for the radio listening area. Monday and Monday night, mostly clear. Highs in the upper 80s. Lows around 70. Tuesday and Tuesday night, partly cloudy. Showers likely and chance of thunderstorms. Highs in the lower 90s. Lows in the upper 60s. Chance of precipitation 60%. Wednesday and Wednesday night, mostly clear. Highs in the lower 80s. Lows in the lower 60s. Thursday and Thursday night, mostly clear. Highs in the lower 80s. Lows in the lower 60s. Friday and Friday night, partly cloudy. Highs in the mid-80s. Lows in the mid-60s. The current time is 8:22 p.m. Eastern Daylight Time. This is a special weather statement for the following county, Owen, Kentucky. A strong thunderstorm will impact Owen County through 8:45 p.m. Eastern Daylight Time. At 8:06 p.m. Eastern Daylight Time, a strong thunderstorm was located near Newcastle, moving northeast at 20 miles per hour. Expected hazards include wind gusts up to 45 miles per hour. This is a radar-indicated threat. The following impacts are expected. Gusty winds could knock down tree limbs and blow around unsecured objects. Locations impacted include Owenton, Monterey, Gratz, Squiresville, Elmer Davis Lake, Wheatley, and New Liberty. If outdoors, consider seeking shelter inside a sturdy building. To report hazardous weather conditions, go to our website at weather.gov/ilm and submit your report via social media when you can do so safely. This is a special weather statement for the following counties in Kentucky, Mercer, and Woodford. A strong thunderstorm will impact southeastern Mercer, southeastern Woodford, northwestern Garrett, and central Jessamine counties through 8:45 p.m. Eastern Daylight Time. At 8:17 p.m. Eastern Daylight Time, Doppler radar was tracking a strong thunderstorm 8 miles southwest of Nicholasville, moving northeast at 15 miles per hour. Expected hazards include wind gusts up to 50 miles per hour and pea-sized hail. This is a radar-indicated threat. The following impacts are expected. Gusty winds could knock down tree limbs and blow around unsecured objects. Minor hail damage to vegetation is possible. Locations impacted include Nicholasville, Wilmore, Bergen, Marcellus, Shakirtown, Bushtown, Jessamine, Toadville, Little Hickman, and Troy. If outdoors, consider seeking shelter inside a building. Torrential rainfall is also occurring with this storm and may lead to localized flooding. Do not drive your vehicle through flooded roadways. Frequent cloud-to-ground lightning is occurring with this storm. Lightning can strike 10 miles away from a thunderstorm. Seek a safe shelter inside a building or vehicle. 8 p.m. Eastern Daylight Time weather conditions across north-central Kentucky. At Frankfort, it was. And the pressure was 30.04 inches and rising. At Lexington, it was mostly cloudy. The temperature was 82 degrees, the dew point 75, and the relative humidity 79%. The wind was calm. The pressure was 30.05 inches and rising. At Louisville, it was partly sunny. The temperature was 84 degrees, the dew point 76, and the relative humidity 76%. The wind was northeast at 5 miles an hour. The pressure was 30.02 inches and steady. At Frankfort, it was. And the pressure was 30.04 inches and rising. Elsewhere, around

Indiana, temperatures are forecast to be normal, and precipitation is forecast to be above normal. For Tennessee, temperatures are forecast to be normal, and precipitation is forecast to be above normal. This long-term outlook is updated on NOAA Weather Radio around 5 p.m. Eastern Time each day. Now for the official National Weather Service forecast for Frankfort and surrounding communities. Rest of tonight, mostly cloudy early in the evening, then becoming partly cloudy. Thunderstorms likely early in the evening, then chance of thunderstorms early in the evening. Slight chance of thunderstorms until midnight. Some thunderstorms may produce heavy rainfall until midnight. Lows in the lower 70s. Southwest winds up to 5 miles an hour. Chance of thunderstorms 70%. Saturday, mostly sunny. Slight chance of thunderstorms in the morning, then chance of thunderstorms in the afternoon. Highs in the upper 80s. West winds 5 to 10 miles an hour. Chance of thunderstorms 40%. Saturday night, partly cloudy with chance of thunderstorms until midnight, then mostly cloudy with slight chance of thunderstorms after midnight. Lows around 70. West winds up to 10 miles an hour. Chance of thunderstorms 50%. Sunday, mostly sunny. A 40% chance of thunderstorms in the afternoon. Highs in the upper 80s. North winds up to 5 miles an hour. Sunday night, mostly clear. Chance of showers and slight chance of thunderstorms until midnight. Lows in the mid-60s. Northeast winds up to 5 miles an hour. Chance of precipitation 40%. And now the extended forecast for the radio listening area. Monday and Monday night, mostly clear. Highs in the upper 80s. Lows around 70. Tuesday and Tuesday night, partly cloudy. Showers likely and chance of thunderstorms. Highs in the lower 90s. Lows in the upper 60s. Chance of precipitation 60%. Wednesday and Wednesday night, mostly clear. Highs in the lower 80s. Lows in the lower 60s. Thursday and Thursday night, mostly clear. Highs in the lower 80s. Lows in the lower 60s. Friday and Friday night, partly cloudy. Highs in the mid-80s. Lows in the mid-60s. The current time is 8:29 p.m. Eastern Daylight Time. This is a special weather statement for the following county, Owen, Kentucky. A strong thunderstorm will impact Owen County through 8:45 p.m. Eastern Daylight Time. At 8:06 p.m. Eastern Daylight Time, a strong thunderstorm was located near Newcastle, moving northeast at 20 miles per hour. Expected hazards include wind gusts up to 45 miles per hour. This is a radar-indicated threat. The following impacts are expected. Gusty winds could knock down tree limbs and blow around unsecured objects. Locations impacted include Owenton, Monterey, Grants, Squiresville, Elmer Davis Lake, Wheatley, and New Liberty. If outdoors, consider seeking shelter inside a sturdy building. 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This is a special weather statement for the following counties in Kentucky, Mercer, and Woodford. A strong thunderstorm will impact southeastern Mercer, southeastern Woodford, northwestern Garrett, and central Jessamine counties through 8:45 p.m. Eastern Daylight Time. At 8:17 p.m. Eastern Daylight Time, Doppler radar was tracking a strong thunderstorm 8 miles southwest of Nicholasville, moving northeast at 15 miles per hour. Expected hazards include wind gusts up to 50 miles per hour and pea-sized hail. This is a radar-indicated threat. The following impacts are expected. Gusty winds could knock down tree limbs and blow around unsecured objects. Minor hail damage to vegetation is possible. Locations impacted include Nicholasville, Wilmore, Bergen, Marcellus, Shakurtown, Bushtown, Jessamine,

Toadville, Little Hickman, and Troy. If outdoors, consider seeking shelter inside a building. Torrential rainfall is also occurring with this storm and may lead to localized flooding. Do not drive your vehicle through flooded roadways. Frequent cloud-to-ground lightning is occurring with this storm. Lightning can strike 10 miles away from a thunderstorm. Seek a safe shelter inside a building or vehicle. 8 p.m. Eastern Daylight Time weather conditions across North Central Kentucky. At Frankfort, it was. And the pressure was 30.04 inches and rising. At Lexington, it was mostly cloudy. The temperature was 82 degrees, the dew point 75, and the relative humidity 79%. The wind was calm. The pressure was 30.05 inches and rising. At Louisville, it was partly sunny. The temperature was 84 degrees, the dew point 76, and the relative humidity 76%. The wind was northeast at 5 miles an hour. The pressure was 30.02 inches and steady. At Frankfort, it was 76, and the relative humidity 76%. The wind was northeast at 5 miles an hour. The pressure was 30.02 inches and steady. At Frankfort, it was. And the pressure was 30.04 inches and rising. Elsewhere around the region, at Wilmington, Ohio, rain was falling with a temperature of 74. At Covington, thunder was reported with a temperature of 80. It was partly sunny with a temperature of 85 at Indianapolis, 83 at Jasper, Indiana, 80 at London, and 78 at Bowling Green. At Jackson, it was cloudy with a temperature of 80. And now here is the 8 to 14 day outlook for the region. This forecast is valid for the period from July 25th to 31, 2026. For Kentucky, temperatures are forecast to be normal, and precipitation is forecast to be above normal. For Indiana, temperatures are forecast to be normal, and precipitation is forecast to be above normal. For Tennessee, temperatures are forecast to be normal, and precipitation is forecast to be above normal. This long-term outlook is updated on NOAA Weather Radio around 5 p.m. Eastern Time each day. Now for the official National Weather Service forecast for Frankfort and surrounding communities. Rest of tonight, mostly cloudy early in the evening, then becoming partly cloudy. Thunderstorms likely early in the evening, then chance of thunderstorms early in the evening. Slight chance of thunderstorms until midnight. Some thunderstorms may produce heavy rainfall until midnight. Lows in the lower 70s. Southwest winds up to 5 miles an hour. Chance of thunderstorms 70%. Saturday, mostly sunny. Slight chance of thunderstorms in the morning, then chance of thunderstorms in the afternoon. Highs in the upper 80s. West winds 5 to 10 miles an hour. Chance of thunderstorms 40%. Saturday night, partly cloudy with chance of thunderstorms until midnight, then mostly cloudy with slight chance of thunderstorms after midnight. Lows around 70. West winds up to 10 miles an hour. Chance of thunderstorms 50%. Sunday, mostly sunny. A 40% chance of thunderstorms in the afternoon. Highs in the upper 80s. North winds up to 5 miles an hour. Sunday night, mostly clear. Chance of showers and slight chance of thunderstorms until midnight. Lows in the mid-60s. Northeast winds up to 5 miles an hour. Chance of precipitation 40%. And now the extended forecast for the radio listening area. Monday and Monday night, mostly clear. Highs in the upper 80s. Lows around 70. Tuesday and Tuesday night, partly cloudy. Showers likely and chance of thunderstorms. Highs in the lower 90s. Lows in the upper 60s. Chance of precipitation 60%. Wednesday and Wednesday night, mostly clear. Highs in the lower 80s. Lows in the lower 60s.

Thursday and Thursday night, mostly clear. Highs in the lower 80s. Lows in the lower 60s. Friday and Friday night, partly cloudy. Highs in the mid 80s. Lows in the mid 60s. The current time is 8:37 p.m. Eastern Daylight Time. This is a special weather statement for the following county, Owen, Kentucky. A strong thunderstorm will impact Owen County through 8:45 p.m. Eastern Daylight Time. At 8:06 p.m. Eastern Daylight Time, a strong thunderstorm was located near Newcastle, moving northeast at 20 miles per hour. Expected hazards include wind gusts up to 45 miles per hour. This is a radar-indicated threat. The following impacts are expected. Gusty winds could knock down tree limbs and blow around unsecured objects. Locations impacted include Orenton, Monterey, Grants, Squiresville, Elmer Davis Lake, Wheatley, and New Liberty. If outdoors, consider seeking shelter inside a sturdy building. To report hazardous weather conditions, go to our website at weather.gov/ilm and submit your report via social media when you can do so safely. This is a special weather statement for the following counties in Kentucky, Mercer, and Woodford. A strong thunderstorm will impact southeastern Mercer, southeastern Woodford, northwestern Garrett, and central Jessamine counties through 8:45 p.m. Eastern Daylight Time. At 8:17 p.m. Eastern Daylight Time, Doppler radar was tracking a strong thunderstorm 8 miles southwest of Nicholasville, moving northeast at 15 miles per hour. Expected hazards include wind gusts up to 50 miles per hour and pea-sized hail. This is a radar-indicated threat. The following impacts are expected. Gusty winds could knock down tree limbs and blow around unsecured objects. Minor hail damage to vegetation is possible. Locations impacted include Nicholasville, Wilmore, Bergen, Marcellus, Shakirtown, Bushtown, Jessamine, Toadville, Little Hickman, and Troy. If outdoors, consider seeking shelter inside a building. Torrential rainfall is also occurring with this storm and may lead to localized flooding. Do not drive your vehicle through flooded roadways. Frequent cloud-to-ground lightning is occurring with this storm. Lightning can strike 10 miles away from a thunderstorm. Seek a safe shelter inside a building or vehicle. 8 p.m. Eastern Daylight Time weather conditions across north-central Kentucky. At Frankfort, it was. And the pressure was 30.04 inches and rising. At Lexington, it was mostly cloudy. The temperature was 82 degrees, the dew point 75, and the relative humidity 79%. The wind was calm. The pressure was 30.05 inches and rising. At Louisville, it was partly sunny. The temperature was 84 degrees, the dew point 76, and the relative humidity 76%. The wind was northeast at 5 miles an hour. The pressure was 30.02 inches and steady. At Frankfort, it was. And the pressure was 30.04 inches and rising. Elsewhere around the region, at Wilmington, Ohio, rain was falling with a temperature of 74. At Covington, thunder was reported with a temperature of 80. It was partly sunny with a temperature of 85 at Indianapolis, 83 at Jasper, Indiana, 80 at London, and 78 at Bowling Green. At Jackson, it was cloudy with a temperature of 80. And now here is the 8 to 14 day outlook for the region. This forecast is valid for the period from July 25th to 31, 2026. For Kentucky, temperatures are forecast to be normal, and precipitation is forecast to be above normal. For Indiana, temperatures are forecast to be normal, and precipitation is forecast to be above normal. For Tennessee, temperatures are forecast to be normal, and precipitation is forecast to be above normal. This long-term outlook is updated on NOAA Weather Radio around 5 p.m. Eastern Time each day. Now for the official National Weather Service forecast for Frankfort and surrounding

communities. Rest of tonight, mostly cloudy early in the evening, then becoming partly cloudy. Thunderstorms likely early in the evening, then chance of thunderstorms early in the evening. Slight chance of thunderstorms until midnight. Some thunderstorms may produce heavy rainfall until midnight. Lows in the lower 70s. Southwest winds up to 5 miles an hour. Chance of thunderstorms 70%. Saturday, mostly sunny. Slight chance of thunderstorms in the morning, then chance of thunderstorms in the afternoon. Highs in the upper 80s. West winds 5 to 10 miles an hour. Chance of thunderstorms 40%. Saturday night, partly cloudy with chance of thunderstorms until midnight, then mostly cloudy with slight chance of thunderstorms after midnight. Lows around 70. West winds up to 10 miles an hour. Chance of thunderstorms 50%. Sunday, mostly sunny. A 40% chance of thunderstorms in the afternoon. Highs in the upper 80s. North winds up to 5 miles an hour. Sunday night, mostly clear. Chance of showers and slight chance of thunderstorms until midnight. Lows in the mid-60s. Northeast winds up to 5 miles an hour. Chance of precipitation 40%. And now the extended forecast for the radio listening area. Monday and Monday night, mostly clear. Highs in the upper 80s. Lows around 70. Tuesday and Tuesday night, partly cloudy. Showers likely and chance of thunderstorms. Highs in the lower 90s. Lows in the upper 60s. Chance of precipitation 60%. Wednesday and Wednesday night, mostly clear. Highs in the lower 80s. Lows in the lower 60s. Thursday and Thursday night, mostly clear. Highs in the lower 80s. Lows in the lower 60s. Friday and Friday night, partly cloudy. Highs in the mid-80s. Lows in the mid-60s. 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The current time is 8:44 p.m. Eastern Daylight Time. This is a special weather statement for the following county, Owen, Kentucky. A strong thunderstorm will impact Owen County through 8:45 p.m. Eastern Daylight Time. At 8:06 p.m. Eastern Daylight Time, a strong thunderstorm was located near Newcastle, moving northeast at 20 miles per hour. Expected hazards include wind gusts up to 45 miles per hour. This is a radar-indicated threat. The following impacts are expected. Gusty winds could knock down tree limbs and blow around unsecured objects. Locations impacted include Owenton, Monterey, Grants, Squiresville, Elmer Davis Lake, Wheatley, and New Liberty. If outdoors, consider seeking shelter inside a sturdy building. 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At Frankfort, it was. And the pressure was 30.04 inches and rising. At Lexington, it was mostly cloudy. The temperature was 82 degrees, the dew point 75, and the relative humidity 79%. The wind was calm. The pressure was 30.05 inches and rising. At Louisville, it was partly sunny. The temperature was 84 degrees, the dew point 76, and the relative humidity 76%. The wind was northeast at 5 miles an hour. The pressure was 30.02 inches and steady. At Frankfort, it was. And the pressure was 30.04 inches and rising. Elsewhere around the region, at Wilmington, Ohio, rain was falling with a temperature of 74. At Covington,
thunder was reported with a temperature of 80. It was partly sunny with a temperature of 85 at Indianapolis, 83 at Jasper, Indiana, 80 at London, and 78 at Bowling Green. At Jackson, it was cloudy with a temperature of 80. And now here is the 8 to 14 day outlook for the region. This forecast is valid for the period from July 25th to 31, 2026. For Kentucky, temperatures are forecast to be normal, and precipitation is forecast to be above normal. For Indiana, temperatures are forecast to be normal, and precipitation is forecast to be above normal. For Tennessee, temperatures are forecast to be normal, and precipitation is forecast to be above normal. This long-term outlook is updated on NOAA Weather Radio around 5 p.m. Eastern Time each day. Now for the official National Weather Service forecast for Frankfort and surrounding communities. Rest of tonight, mostly cloudy early in the evening, then becoming partly cloudy. Thunderstorms likely early in the evening, then chance of thunderstorms early in the evening. Slight chance of thunderstorms until midnight. Some thunderstorms may produce heavy rainfall until midnight. Lows in the lower 70s. Southwest winds up to 5 miles an hour. Chance of thunderstorms 70%. Saturday, mostly sunny. Slight chance of thunderstorms in the morning, then chance of thunderstorms in the afternoon. Highs in the upper 80s. West winds 5 to 10 miles an hour. Chance of thunderstorms 40%. Saturday night, partly cloudy with chance of thunderstorms until midnight, then mostly cloudy with slight chance of thunderstorms after midnight. Lows around 70. West winds up to 10 miles an hour. Chance of thunderstorms 50%. Sunday, mostly sunny. A 40% chance of thunderstorms in the afternoon. Highs in the upper 80s. North winds up to 5 miles an hour. Sunday night, mostly clear. Chance of showers and slight chance of thunderstorms until midnight. Lows in the mid-60s. Northeast winds up to 5 miles an hour. Chance of precipitation 40%. And now the extended forecast for the radio listening area. Monday and Monday night, mostly clear. Highs in the upper 80s. Lows around 70. Tuesday and Tuesday night, partly cloudy. Showers likely and chance of thunderstorms. Highs in the lower 90s. Lows in the upper 60s. Chance of precipitation 60%. Wednesday and Wednesday night, mostly clear. Highs in the lower 80s. Lows in the lower 60s. Thursday and Thursday night, mostly clear. Highs in the lower 80s. Lows in the lower 60s. Friday and Friday night, partly cloudy. Highs in the mid-80s. Lows in the mid-60s. The current time is 8:50 p.m. Eastern Daylight Time. 8 p.m. Eastern Daylight Time weather conditions across north central Kentucky. At Frankfort, it was. And the pressure was 30.04 inches and rising. At Lexington, it was mostly cloudy. The temperature was 82 degrees, the dew point 75, and the relative humidity 79%. The wind was calm. The pressure was 30.05 inches and rising. At Louisville, it was partly sunny. The temperature was 84 degrees, the dew point 76, and the relative humidity 76%. The wind was northeast at 5 miles an hour. The pressure was 30.02 inches and steady. At Frankfort, it was. And the pressure was 30.04 inches and rising. Elsewhere around the region, at Wilmington, Ohio, rain was falling with a temperature of 74. At Covington, thunder was reported with a temperature of 80. It was partly sunny, with a temperature of 85 at Indianapolis, 83 at Jasper, Indiana, 80 at London, and 78 at Bowling Green. At Jackson, it was cloudy, with a temperature of 80.
And now here is the 8 to 14 day outlook for the region.

West winds 5 to 10 miles an hour. Chance of thunderstorms 40%. Saturday night, partly cloudy with chance of thunderstorms until midnight, then mostly cloudy with slight chance of thunderstorms after midnight. Lows around 70. West winds up to 10 miles an hour. Chance of thunderstorms 50%. Sunday, mostly sunny. A 40% chance of thunderstorms in the afternoon. Highs in the upper 80s. North winds up to 5 miles an hour. Sunday night, mostly clear. Chance of showers and slight chance of thunderstorms until midnight. Lows in the mid-60s. Northeast winds up to 5 miles an hour. Chance of precipitation 40%. And now the extended forecast for the radio listening area. Monday and Monday night, mostly clear. Highs in the upper 80s. Lows around 70. Tuesday and Tuesday night, partly cloudy. Showers likely and chance of thunderstorms. Highs in the lower 90s. Lows in the upper 60s. Chance of precipitation 60%. Wednesday and Wednesday night, mostly clear. Highs in the lower 80s. Lows in the lower 60s. Thursday and Thursday night, mostly clear. Highs in the lower 80s. Lows in the lower 60s. Friday and Friday night, partly cloudy. Highs in the mid-80s. Lows in the mid-60s. The current time is 9:03 p.m. Eastern Daylight Time. 8 p.m. Eastern Daylight Time weather conditions across north central Kentucky. At Frankfort, it was. And the pressure was 30.04 inches and rising. At Lexington, it was mostly cloudy. The temperature was 82 degrees, the dew point 75, and the relative humidity 79%. The wind was calm. The pressure was 30.05 inches and rising. At Louisville, it was partly sunny. The temperature was 84 degrees, the dew point 76, and the relative humidity 76%. The wind was northeast at 5 miles an hour. The pressure was 30.02 inches and steady. At Frankfort, it was. And the pressure was 30.04 inches and rising. Elsewhere around the region, at Wilmington, Ohio, rain was falling with a temperature of 74. At Covington, thunder was reported with a temperature of 80. It was partly sunny with a temperature of 85 at Indianapolis, 83 at Jasper, Indiana, 80 at London, and 78 at Bowling Green. At Jackson, it was cloudy with a temperature of 80. 9 p.m. Eastern Daylight Time weather conditions across north central Kentucky. At Frankfort, and the pressure was 30.04 inches and rising. At Lexington, it was mostly cloudy. The temperature was 80 degrees. The dew point 75, and the relative humidity 84%. The wind was south at 13 miles an hour, gusting to 20. The pressure was 30.06 inches and rising. At Louisville, it was mostly cloudy. The temperature was 82 degrees, the dew point 75, and the relative humidity 79%. The wind was east at 3 miles an hour. The pressure was 30.01 inches and falling. At Frankfort, and the pressure was 30.04 inches and rising. Elsewhere around the region, at Jasper, Indiana, rain was falling with a temperature of 82. At Covington, thunder was reported with a temperature of 75. It was mostly cloudy with a temperature of 81 at Indianapolis, 73 at Wilmington, Ohio, 78 at Jackson, 79 at London, and 77 at Bowling Green. Now for the official National Weather Service forecast for Frankfort and surrounding communities. Rest of tonight, mostly cloudy early in the evening, then becoming partly cloudy. Thunderstorms likely early in the evening, then chance of thunderstorms early in the evening. Slight chance of thunderstorms until midnight. Some thunderstorms may produce heavy rainfall until midnight.

Lows in the lower 70s. Southwest winds up to 5 miles an hour. Chance of thunderstorms 70%. Saturday, mostly sunny. Slight chance of thunderstorms in the morning, then chance of thunderstorms in the afternoon. Highs in the upper 80s. West winds 5 to 10 miles an hour. Chance of thunderstorms 40%. Saturday night, partly cloudy with chance of thunderstorms until midnight, then mostly cloudy with slight chance of thunderstorms after midnight. Lows around 70. West winds up to 10 miles an hour. Chance of thunderstorms 50%. Sunday, mostly sunny. A 40% chance of thunderstorms in the afternoon. Highs in the upper 80s. North winds up to 5 miles an hour. Sunday night, mostly clear. Chance of showers and slight chance of thunderstorms until midnight. Lows in the mid-60s.

Tuesday and Tuesday night, partly cloudy. Showers likely and chance of thunderstorms. Highs in the lower 90s. Lows in the upper 60s. Chance of precipitation 60%. Wednesday and Wednesday night, mostly clear. Highs in the lower 80s. Lows in the lower 60s. Thursday and Thursday night, mostly clear. Highs in the lower 80s. Lows in the lower 60s. Friday and Friday night, partly cloudy. Highs in the mid-80s. Lows in the mid-60s. The current time is 9:08 p.m. Eastern Daylight Time. 9 p.m. Eastern Daylight Time weather conditions across north-central Kentucky. At Frankfort. And the pressure was 30.04 inches and rising. At Lexington, it was mostly cloudy. The temperature was 80 degrees, the dew point 75, and the relative humidity 84%. The wind was south at 13 miles an hour, gusting to 20. The pressure was 30.06 inches and rising. At Louisville, it was mostly cloudy. The temperature was 82 degrees, the dew point 75, and the relative humidity 79%. The wind was east at 3 miles an hour. The pressure was 30.01 inches and falling. At Frankfort. And the pressure was 30.04 inches and rising. Elsewhere around the region, at Jasper, Indiana, rain was falling with a temperature of 82. At Covington, thunder was reported with a temperature of 75. It was mostly cloudy with a temperature of 81 at Indianapolis, 73 at Wilmington, Ohio, 78 at Jackson, 79 at London, and 77 at Bowling Green. Now for the official National Weather Service forecast for Frankfort and surrounding communities. Rest of tonight, mostly cloudy early in the evening, then becoming partly cloudy. Thunderstorms likely early in the evening, then chance of thunderstorms early in the evening. Slight chance of thunderstorms until midnight. Some thunderstorms may produce heavy rainfall until midnight. Lows in the lower 70s. Southwest winds up to 5 miles an hour. Chance of thunderstorms 70%. Saturday, mostly sunny. Slight chance of thunderstorms in the morning, then chance of thunderstorms in the afternoon. Highs in the upper 80s. West winds 5 to 10 miles an hour. Chance of thunderstorms 40%. Saturday night, partly cloudy with chance of thunderstorms until midnight, then mostly cloudy with slight chance of thunderstorms after midnight. Lows around 70. West winds up to 10 miles an hour. Chance of thunderstorms 50%. Sunday, mostly sunny. A 40% chance of thunderstorms in the afternoon. Highs in the upper 80s. North winds up to 5 miles an hour. Sunday night, mostly clear. Chance of showers and slight chance of thunderstorms until

midnight. Lows in the mid-60s. Northeast winds up to 5 miles an hour. Chance of precipitation 40%. And now the extended forecast for the radio listening area. Monday and Monday night, mostly clear. Highs in the upper 80s. Lows around 70. Tuesday and Tuesday night, partly cloudy. Showers likely and chance of thunderstorms. Highs in the lower 90s. Lows in the upper 60s. Chance of precipitation 60%. Wednesday and Wednesday night, mostly clear. Highs in the lower 80s. Lows in the lower 60s. Thursday and Thursday night, mostly clear. Highs in the lower 80s. Lows in the lower 60s. Friday and Friday night, partly cloudy. Highs in the mid-80s. Lows in the mid-60s. 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The current time is 9:13 p.m. Eastern Daylight Time. 9 p.m. Eastern Daylight Time weather conditions across north-central Kentucky. At Frankfurt, and the pressure was 30.04 inches and rising. At Lexington, it was mostly cloudy. The temperature was 80 degrees, the dew point 75, and the relative humidity 84%. The wind was south at 13 miles an hour, gusting to 20. The pressure was 30.06 inches and rising. At Louisville, it was mostly cloudy. The temperature was 82 degrees, the dew point 75, and the relative humidity 79%. The wind was east at 3 miles an hour. The pressure was 30.01 inches and falling. At Frankfurt, and the pressure was 30.04 inches and rising. Elsewhere around the region, at Jasper, Indiana, rain was falling with a temperature of 82. At Covington, thunder was reported with a temperature of 75. It was mostly cloudy with a temperature of 81 at Indianapolis, 73 at Wilmington, Ohio, and 77 at Bowling Green. It was cloudy with a temperature of 78 at Jackson and 79 at London. Now for the official National Weather Service forecast for Frankfurt and surrounding communities. Rest of tonight, mostly cloudy early in the evening, then becoming partly cloudy. Thunderstorms likely early in the evening, then chance of thunderstorms early in the evening. Slight chance of thunderstorms until midnight. Some thunderstorms may produce heavy rainfall until midnight. Lows in the lower 70s. Southwest winds up to 5 miles an hour. Chance of thunderstorms 70%. Saturday, mostly sunny. Slight chance of thunderstorms in the morning, then chance of thunderstorms in the afternoon. Highs in the upper 80s. West winds 5 to 10 miles an hour. Chance of thunderstorms 40%. Saturday night, partly cloudy with chance of thunderstorms until midnight, then mostly cloudy with slight chance of thunderstorms after midnight. Lows around 70. West winds up to 10 miles an hour. Chance of thunderstorms 50%. Sunday, mostly sunny. A 40% chance of thunderstorms in the afternoon. Highs in the upper 80s. North winds up to 5 miles an hour. Sunday night, mostly clear. Chance of showers and slight chance of thunderstorms until midnight. Lows in the mid-60s. Northeast winds up to 5 miles an hour. Chance of precipitation 40%. And now the extended forecast for the radio listening area. Monday and Monday night, mostly clear. Highs in the upper 80s. Lows around 70. Tuesday and Tuesday night, partly cloudy. Showers likely and chance of thunderstorms. Highs in the lower 90s. Lows in the upper 60s. Chance of precipitation 60%. Wednesday and Wednesday night.

mostly clear. Highs in the lower 80s. Lows in the lower 60s. Thursday and Thursday night, mostly clear. Highs in the lower 80s. Lows in the lower 60s. Friday and Friday night, partly cloudy. Highs in the mid 80s. Lows in the mid 60s. The current time is 9:17 p.m. Eastern Daylight Time. 9 p.m. Eastern Daylight Time weather conditions across north central Kentucky. At Frankfort. And the pressure was 30.04 inches and rising. At Lexington, it was mostly cloudy. The temperature was 80 degrees, the dew point 75, and the relative humidity 84%. The wind was south at 13 miles an hour, gusting to 20. The pressure was 30.06 inches and rising. At Louisville, it was mostly cloudy. The temperature was 82 degrees, the dew point 75, and the relative humidity 79%. The wind was east at 3 miles an hour. The pressure was 30.01 inches and falling. At Frankfort, and the pressure was 30.04 inches and rising. Elsewhere around the region, at Jasper, Indiana, rain was falling with a temperature of 82. At Covington, thunder was reported with a temperature of 75. It was mostly cloudy with a temperature of 81 at Indianapolis, 73 at Wilmington, Ohio, and 77 at Bowling Green. It was cloudy with a temperature of 78 at Jackson and 79 at London. Now for the official National Weather Service forecast for Frankfort and surrounding communities. Rest of tonight, mostly cloudy early in the evening, then becoming partly cloudy. Thunderstorms likely early in the evening, then chance of thunderstorms early in the evening. Slight chance of thunderstorms until midnight. Some thunderstorms may produce heavy rainfall until midnight. Lows in the lower 70s. Southwest winds up to 5 miles an hour. Chance of thunderstorms 70%. Saturday, mostly sunny. Slight chance of thunderstorms in the morning, then chance of thunderstorms in the afternoon. Highs in the upper 80s. West winds 5 to 10 miles an hour. Chance of thunderstorms 40%. Saturday night, partly cloudy with chance of thunderstorms until midnight, then mostly cloudy with slight chance of thunderstorms after midnight. Lows around 70. West winds up to 10 miles an hour. Chance of thunderstorms 50%. Sunday, mostly sunny. A 40% chance of thunderstorms in the afternoon. Highs in the upper 80s. North winds up to 5 miles an hour. Sunday night, mostly clear. Chance of showers and slight chance of thunderstorms until midnight. Lows in the mid 60s. Northeast winds up to 5 miles an hour. Chance of precipitation 40%. And now the extended forecast for the radio listening area. Monday and Monday night, mostly clear. Highs in the upper 80s. Lows around 70. Tuesday and Tuesday night, partly cloudy. Showers likely and chance of thunderstorms. Highs in the lower 90s. Lows in the upper 60s. Chance of precipitation 60%. Wednesday and Wednesday night, mostly clear. Highs in the lower 80s. Lows in the lower 60s. Thursday and Thursday night, mostly clear. Highs in the lower 80s. Lows in the lower 60s. Friday and Friday night, partly cloudy. Highs in the mid 80s. Lows in the mid 60s. 9 p.m. Eastern Daylight Time weather conditions across north central Kentucky. At Frankfort. And the pressure was 30.04 inches and rising. At Lexington, it was mostly cloudy. The temperature was 80 degrees, the dew point 75, and the relative humidity 84%. The wind was south at 13 miles an hour, gusting to 20. The pressure was 30.06 inches and rising. At Louisville, it was mostly cloudy. The temperature was 80.

degrees, the dew point 75, and the relative humidity 79%. The wind was east at 3 miles an hour. The pressure was 30.01 inches and falling at Frankfurt, and the pressure was 30.04 inches and rising. Elsewhere around the region, at Jasper, Indiana, rain was falling with a temperature of 82. At Covington, thunder was reported with a temperature of 75. It was mostly cloudy with a temperature of 81 at Indianapolis, 73 at Wilmington, Ohio, and 77 at Bowling Green. It was cloudy with a temperature of 78 at Jackson and 79 at London. The current time is 9:22 p.m. Eastern Daylight Time. Now for the official National Weather Service forecast for Frankfurt and surrounding communities. Rest of tonight, mostly cloudy early in the evening, then becoming partly cloudy. Thunderstorms likely early in the evening, then chance of thunderstorms early in the evening. Slight chance of thunderstorms until midnight. Some thunderstorms may produce heavy rainfall until midnight. Lows in the lower 70s. Southwest winds up to 5 miles an hour. Chance of thunderstorms 70%. Saturday, mostly sunny. Slight chance of thunderstorms in the morning, then chance of thunderstorms in the afternoon. Highs in the upper 80s. West winds 5 to 10 miles an hour. Chance of thunderstorms 40%. Saturday night, partly cloudy with chance of thunderstorms until midnight, then mostly cloudy with slight chance of thunderstorms after midnight. Lows around 70. West winds up to 10 miles an hour. Chance of thunderstorms 50%. Sunday, mostly sunny. A 40% chance of thunderstorms in the afternoon. Highs in the upper 80s. North winds up to 5 miles an hour. Sunday night, mostly clear. Chance of showers and slight chance of thunderstorms until midnight. Lows in the mid-60s. Northeast winds up to 5 miles an hour. Chance of precipitation 40%. And now the extended forecast for the radio listening area. Monday and Monday night, mostly clear. Highs in the upper 80s. Lows around 70. Tuesday and Tuesday night, partly cloudy. Showers likely and chance of thunderstorms. Highs in the lower 90s. Lows in the upper 60s. Chance of precipitation 60%. Wednesday and Wednesday night, mostly clear. Highs in the lower 80s. Lows in the lower 60s. Thursday and Thursday night, mostly clear. Highs in the lower 80s. Lows in the lower 60s. Friday and Friday night, partly cloudy. Highs in the mid-80s. Lows in the mid-60s. 9 p.m. Eastern Daylight Time weather conditions across north-central Kentucky. At Frankfurt. And the pressure was 30.04 inches and rising. At Lexington, it was mostly cloudy. The temperature was 80 degrees, the dew point 75, and the relative humidity 84%. The wind was south at 13 miles an hour, gusting to 20. The pressure was 30.06 inches and rising. At Louisville, it was mostly cloudy. The temperature was 82 degrees, the dew point 75, and the relative humidity 79%. The wind was east at 3 miles an hour. The pressure was 30.01 inches and falling. At Frankfurt, and the pressure was 30.04 inches and rising. Elsewhere around the region, at Jasper, Indiana, rain was falling with a temperature of 82. At Covington, thunder was reported with a temperature of 75. It was mostly cloudy with a temperature of 81 at Indianapolis, 73 at Wilmington, Ohio, and 77 at Bowling Green. It was cloudy with a temperature of 78 at Jackson and 79 at London. Now for the official National Weather Service forecast for Frankfurt and surrounding communities. Rest of tonight, mostly cloudy early in the evening, then becoming partly cloudy. Thunderstorm.

West winds up to 10 miles an hour. Chance of thunderstorms 50%. Sunday, mostly sunny. A 40% chance of thunderstorms in the afternoon. Highs in the upper 80s. North winds up to 5 miles an hour. Sunday night, mostly clear. Chance of showers and slight chance of thunderstorms until midnight. Lows in the mid-60s. Northeast winds up to 5 miles an hour. Chance of precipitation 40%. And now the extended forecast for the radio listening area. Monday and Monday night, mostly clear. Highs in the upper 80s. Lows around 70. Tuesday and Tuesday night, partly cloudy. Showers likely and chance of thunderstorms. Highs in the lower 90s. Lows in the upper 60s. Chance of precipitation 60%. Wednesday and Wednesday night, mostly clear. Highs in the lower 80s. Lows in the lower 60s. Thursday and Thursday night, mostly clear. Highs in the lower 80s. Lows in the lower 60s. Friday and Friday night, partly cloudy. Highs in the mid-80s. Lows in the mid-60s. The current time is 9:29 p.m. Eastern Daylight Time. 9 p.m. Eastern Daylight Time weather conditions across north-central Kentucky. At Frankfort. And the pressure was 30.04 inches and rising. At Lexington, it was mostly cloudy. The temperature was 80 degrees, the dew point 75, and the relative humidity 84%. The wind was south at 13 miles an hour, gusting to 20. The pressure was 30.06 inches and rising. At Louisville, it was mostly cloudy. The temperature was 82 degrees, the dew point 75, and the relative humidity 79%. The wind was east at 3 miles an hour. The pressure was 30.01 inches and falling. At Frankfort. And the pressure was 30.04 inches and rising. Elsewhere around the region, at Jasper, Indiana, rain was falling with a temperature of 82. At Covington, thunder was reported with a temperature of 75. It was mostly cloudy with a temperature of 81 at Indianapolis, 73 at Wilmington, Ohio, and 77 at Bowling Green. It was cloudy with a temperature of 78 at Jackson and 79 at London. Now for the official National Weather Service forecast for Frankfort and surrounding communities. Rest of tonight, mostly cloudy early in the evening, then becoming partly cloudy. Thunderstorms likely early in the evening, then chance of thunderstorms early in the evening. Slight chance of thunderstorms until midnight. Some thunderstorms may produce heavy rainfall until midnight. Lows in the lower 70s. Southwest winds up to 5 miles an hour. Chance of thunderstorms 70%. Saturday, mostly sunny. Slight chance of thunderstorms in the morning, then chance of thunderstorms in the afternoon. Highs in the upper 80s. West winds 5 to 10 miles an hour. Chance of thunderstorms 40%. Saturday night, partly cloudy with chance of thunderstorms until midnight, then mostly cloudy with slight chance of thunderstorms after midnight. Lows around 70. West winds up to 10 miles an hour. Chance of thunderstorms 50%. Sunday, mostly sunny. A 40% chance of thunderstorms in the afternoon. Highs in the upper 80s. North winds up to 5 miles an hour. Sunday night, mostly clear. Chance of showers and slight chance of thunderstorms until midnight. Lows in the mid-60s. Northeast winds up to 5 miles an hour. Chance of precipitation 40%. And now the extended forecast for the radio listening area. Monday and Monday night, mostly clear. Highs in the upper 80s. Lows around 70. Tuesday and Tuesday night, partly cloudy. Showers likely and chance of thunderstorms. Highs in the lower 90s. Lows in the

lows in the lower 60s. Friday and Friday night, partly cloudy. Highs in the mid-80s. Lows in the mid-60s. The current time is 9:33 p.m. Eastern Daylight Time. 9 p.m. Eastern Daylight Time weather conditions across north-central Kentucky. At Frank, the current time is 9:33 p.m. Eastern Daylight Time. 9 p.m. Eastern Daylight Time weather conditions across north-central Kentucky. At Frankfort, and the pressure was 30.04 inches and rising. At Lexington, it was mostly cloudy. The temperature was 80 degrees, the dew point 75, and the relative humidity 84%. The wind was south at 13 miles an hour, gusting to 20. The pressure was 30.06 inches and rising. At Louisville, it was mostly cloudy. The temperature was 82 degrees, the dew point 75, and the relative humidity 79%. The wind was east at 3 miles an hour. The pressure was 30.01 inches and falling. At Frankfort, and the pressure was 30.04 inches and rising. Elsewhere around the region, at Jasper, Indiana, rain was falling with a temperature of 82. At Covington, thunder was reported with a temperature of 75. It was mostly cloudy with a temperature of 81 at Indianapolis, 73 at Wilmington, Ohio, and 77 at Bowling Green. It was cloudy with a temperature of 78 at Jackson and 79 at London. Now for the official National Weather Service forecast for Frankfort and surrounding communities. Rest of tonight, mostly cloudy early in the evening, then becoming partly cloudy. Thunderstorms likely early in the evening, then chance of thunderstorms early in the evening. Slight chance of thunderstorms until midnight. Some thunderstorms may produce heavy rainfall until midnight. Lows in the lower 70s. Southwest winds up to 5 miles an hour. Chance of thunderstorms 70%. Saturday, mostly sunny. Slight chance of thunderstorms in the morning, then chance of thunderstorms in the afternoon. Highs in the upper 80s. West winds 5 to 10 miles an hour. Chance of thunderstorms 40%. Saturday night, partly cloudy with chance of thunderstorms until midnight, then mostly cloudy with slight chance of thunderstorms after midnight. Lows around 70. West winds up to 10 miles an hour. Chance of thunderstorms 50%. Sunday, mostly sunny. A 40% chance of thunderstorms in the afternoon. Highs in the upper 80s. North winds up to 5 miles an hour. Sunday night, mostly clear. Chance of showers and slight chance of thunderstorms until midnight. Lows in the mid-60s. Northeast winds up to 5 miles an hour. Chance of precipitation 40%. And now the extended forecast for the radio listening area. Monday and Monday night, mostly clear. Highs in the upper 80s. Lows around 70. Tuesday and Tuesday night, partly cloudy. Showers likely and chance of thunderstorms. Highs in the lower 90s. Lows in the upper 60s. Chance of precipitation 60%. Wednesday and Wednesday night, mostly clear. Highs in the lower 80s. Lows in the lower 60s. Thursday and Thursday night, mostly clear. Highs in the lower 80s. Lows in the lower 60s. Friday and Friday night, partly cloudy. Highs in the mid-80s. Lows in the mid-60s. The current time is 9:37 p.m. Eastern Daylight Time. 9 p.m. Eastern Daylight Time weather conditions across north-central Kentucky. At Frankfort, and the pressure was 30.04 inches and rising. At Lexington, it was mostly cloudy. The temperature was 80 degrees, the dew point 75, and the relative humidity 84%. The wind was south at 13 miles an hour, gusting to 20. The pressure was 30.06 inches.

wasn't rising. At Louisville, it was mostly cloudy. The temperature was 82 degrees, the dew point 75, and the relative humidity 79%. The wind was east at 3 miles an hour. The pressure was 30.01 inches and falling. At Frankfurt, and the pressure was 30.04 inches and rising. Elsewhere around the region, at Jasper, Indiana, rain was falling with a temperature of 82. At Covington, thunder was reported with a temperature of 75. It was mostly cloudy with a temperature of 81 at Indianapolis, 73 at Wilmington, Ohio, and 77 at Bowling Green. It was cloudy with a temperature of 78 at Jackson and 79 at London. Now for the official National Weather Service forecast for Frankfurt and surrounding communities. Rest of tonight, mostly cloudy early in the evening, then becoming partly cloudy. Thunderstorms likely early in the evening, then chance of thunderstorms early in the evening. Slight chance of thunderstorms until midnight. Some thunderstorms may produce heavy rainfall until midnight. Lows in the lower 70s. Southwest winds up to 5 miles an hour. Chance of thunderstorms 70%. Saturday, mostly sunny. Slight chance of thunderstorms in the morning, then chance of thunderstorms in the afternoon. Highs in the upper 80s. West winds 5 to 10 miles an hour. Chance of thunderstorms 40%. Saturday night, partly cloudy with chance of thunderstorms until midnight, then mostly cloudy with slight chance of thunderstorms after midnight. Lows around 70. West winds up to 10 miles an hour. Chance of thunderstorms 50%. Sunday, mostly sunny. A 40% chance of thunderstorms in the afternoon. Highs in the upper 80s. North winds up to 5 miles an hour. Sunday night, mostly clear. Chance of showers and slight chance of thunderstorms until midnight. Lows in the mid-60s. Northeast winds up to 5 miles an hour. Chance of precipitation 40%. And now the extended forecast for the radio listening area. Monday and Monday night, mostly clear. Highs in the upper 80s. Lows around 70. Tuesday and Tuesday night, partly cloudy. Showers likely and chance of thunderstorms. Highs in the lower 90s. Lows in the upper 60s. Chance of precipitation 60%. Wednesday and Wednesday night, mostly clear. Highs in the lower 80s. Lows in the lower 60s. Thursday and Thursday night, mostly clear. Highs in the lower 80s. Lows in the lower 60s. Friday and Friday night, partly cloudy. Highs in the mid-80s. Lows in the mid-60s. 9 p.m. Eastern Daylight Time weather conditions across north-central Kentucky. At Frankfurt. And the pressure was 30.04 inches and rising. At Lexington, it was mostly cloudy. The temperature was 80 degrees, the dew point 75, and the relative humidity 84%. The wind was south at 13 miles an hour, gusting to 20. The pressure was 30.06 inches and rising. At Louisville, it was mostly cloudy. The temperature was 82 degrees, the dew point 75, and the relative humidity 79%. The wind was east at 3 miles an hour. The pressure was 30.01 inches and falling. At Frankfurt, and the pressure was 30.04 inches and rising. Elsewhere around the region, at Jasper, Indiana, rain was falling with a temperature of 82. At Covington, thunder was reported with a temperature of 75. It was mostly cloudy with a temperature of 81 at Indianapolis, 73 at Wilmington, Ohio, and 77 at Bowling Green. It was cloudy with a temperature of 78 at Jackson and 79 at London. 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

Broadcast office in Louisville on a transmitter located in Frankfurt on a frequency of 162.5 megahertz. The current time is 9:42 p.m. Eastern Daylight Time. Now for the official National Weather Service forecast for Frankfurt and surrounding communities. Rest of tonight, mostly cloudy early in the evening, then becoming partly cloudy. Thunderstorms likely early in the evening, then chance of thunderstorms early in the evening. Slight chance of thunderstorms until midnight. Some thunderstorms may produce heavy rainfall until midnight. Lows in the lower 70s. Southwest winds up to 5 miles an hour. Chance of thunderstorms 70%. Saturday, mostly sunny. Slight chance of thunderstorms in the morning, then chance of thunderstorms in the afternoon. Highs in the upper 80s. West winds 5 to 10 miles an hour. Chance of thunderstorms 40%. Saturday night, partly cloudy with chance of thunderstorms until midnight, then mostly cloudy with slight chance of thunderstorms after midnight. Lows around 70. West winds up to 10 miles an hour. Chance of thunderstorms 50%. Sunday, mostly sunny. A 40% chance of thunderstorms in the afternoon. Highs in the upper 80s. North winds up to 5 miles an hour. Sunday night, mostly clear. Chance of showers and slight chance of thunderstorms until midnight. Lows in the mid-60s. Northeast winds up to 5 miles an hour. Chance of precipitation 40%. And now the extended forecast for the radio listening area. Monday and Monday night, mostly clear. Highs in the upper 80s. Lows around 70. Tuesday and Tuesday night, partly cloudy. Showers likely and chance of thunderstorms. Highs in the lower 90s. Lows in the upper 60s. Chance of precipitation 60%. Wednesday and Wednesday night, mostly clear. Highs in the lower 80s. Lows in the lower 60s. Thursday and Thursday night, mostly clear. Highs in the lower 80s. Lows in the lower 60s. Friday and Friday night, partly cloudy. Highs in the mid-80s. Lows in the mid-60s. 9 p.m. Eastern Daylight Time weather conditions across north-central Kentucky. At Frankfurt. And the pressure was 30.04 inches and rising. At Lexington, it was mostly cloudy. The temperature was 80 degrees, the dew point 75, and the relative humidity 84%. The wind was south at 13 miles an hour, gusting to 20. The pressure was 30.06 inches and rising. At Louisville, it was mostly cloudy. The temperature was 82 degrees, the dew point 75, and the relative humidity 79%. The wind was east at 3 miles an hour. The pressure was 30.01 inches and falling. At Frankfurt, and the pressure was 30.04 inches and rising. Elsewhere around the region, at Jasper, Indiana, rain was falling with a temperature of 82. At Covington, thunder was reported with a temperature of 75. It was mostly cloudy with a temperature of 81 at Indianapolis, 73 at Wilmington, Ohio, and 77 at Bowling Green. It was cloudy with a temperature of 78 at Jackson and 79 at London. Now for the official National Weather Service forecast for Frankfurt and surrounding communities. Rest of tonight, mostly cloudy early in the evening, then becoming partly cloudy. Thunderstorms likely early in the evening, then chance of thunderstorms early in the evening. Slight chance of thunderstorms until midnight. Some thunderstorms may produce heavy rainfall until midnight. Lows in the lower 70s. Southwest winds up to 5 miles an hour. Chance of thunderstorms 70%. Saturday, mostly sunny. Slight chance of thunderstorms in the morning, then chance of thunderstorms in the afternoon. Highs in the upper 80s. West winds 5 to 10 miles an hour. Chance of thunderstorms 40%.

Saturday night. Partly cloudy with chance of thunderstorms until midnight, then mostly cloudy with slight chance of thunderstorms after midnight. Lows around 70. West winds up to 10 miles an hour. Chance of thunderstorms 50%. Sunday, mostly sunny. A 40% chance of thunderstorms in the afternoon. Highs in the upper 80s. North winds up to 5 miles an hour. Sunday night, mostly clear. Chance of showers and slight chance of thunderstorms until midnight. Lows in the mid-60s. Northeast winds up to 5 miles an hour. Chance of precipitation 40%. And now the extended forecast for the radio listening area. Monday and Monday night, mostly clear. Highs in the upper 80s. Lows around 70. Tuesday and Tuesday night, partly cloudy. Showers likely and chance of thunderstorms. Highs in the lower 90s. Lows in the upper 60s. Chance of precipitation 60%. Wednesday and Wednesday night, mostly clear. Highs in the lower 80s. Lows in the lower 60s. Thursday and Thursday night, mostly clear. Highs in the lower 80s. Lows in the lower 60s. Friday and Friday night, partly cloudy. Highs in the mid-80s. Lows in the mid-60s. The current time is 9:49 p.m. Eastern Daylight Time. 9 p.m. Eastern Daylight Time weather conditions across north-central Kentucky. At Frankfort. And the pressure was 30.04 inches and rising. At Lexington, it was mostly cloudy. The temperature was 80 degrees, the dew point 75, and the relative humidity 84%. The wind was south at 13 miles an hour, gusting to 20. The pressure was 30.06 inches and rising. At Louisville, it was mostly cloudy. The temperature was 82 degrees, the dew point 75, and the relative humidity 79%. The wind was east at 3 miles an hour. The pressure was 30.01 inches and falling. At Frankfort. And the pressure was 30.04 inches and rising. Elsewhere around the region, at Jasper, Indiana, rain was falling with a temperature of 82. At Covington, thunder was reported with a temperature of 75. It was mostly cloudy with a temperature of 81 at Indianapolis, 73 at Wilmington, Ohio, and 77 at Bowling Green. It was cloudy with a temperature of 78 at Jackson and 79 at London. Now for the official National Weather Service forecast for Frankfort and surrounding communities. Rest of tonight, mostly cloudy early in the evening, then becoming partly cloudy. Thunderstorms likely early in the evening, then chance of thunderstorms early in the evening. Slight chance of thunderstorms until midnight. Some thunderstorms may produce heavy rainfall until midnight. Lows in the lower 70s. Southwest winds up to 5 miles an hour. Chance of thunderstorms 70%. Saturday, mostly sunny. Slight chance of thunderstorms in the morning, then chance of thunderstorms in the afternoon. Highs in the upper 80s. West winds 5 to 10 miles an hour. Chance of thunderstorms 40%. Saturday night, partly cloudy with chance of thunderstorms until midnight, then mostly cloudy with slight chance of thunderstorms after midnight. Lows around 70. West winds up to 10 miles an hour. Chance of thunderstorms 50%. Sunday, mostly sunny. A 40% chance of thunderstorms in the afternoon. Highs in the upper 80s. North winds up to 5 miles an hour. Sunday night, mostly clear. Chance of showers and slight chance of thunderstorms until midnight. Lows in the mid-60s. Northeast winds up to 5 miles an hour. Chance of precipitation 40%. And now the extended forecast for the radio listening area. Monday and Monday night, mostly clear. Highs in the upper 80s. Lows around 70.

Tuesday and Tuesday night, partly cloudy. Showers likely and chance of thunderstorms. Highs in the lower 90s. Lows in the upper 60s. Chance of precipitation 60%. Wednesday and Wednesday night, mostly clear. Highs in the lower 80s. Lows in the lower 60s. Thursday and Thursday night, mostly clear. Highs in the lower 80s. Lows in the lower 60s. Friday and Friday night, partly cloudy. Highs in the mid 80s. Lows in the mid 60s. The current time is 9:53 p.m. Eastern Daylight Time. 9 p.m. Eastern Daylight Time weather conditions across north central Kentucky. At Frankfort. And the pressure was 30.04 inches in rising. At Lexington, it was mostly cloudy. The temperature was 80 degrees, the dew point 75, and the relative humidity 84%. The wind was south at 13 miles an hour, gusting to 20. The pressure was 30.06 inches and rising. At Louisville, it was mostly cloudy. The temperature was 82 degrees, the dew point 75, and the relative humidity 79%. The wind was east at 3 miles an hour. The pressure was 30.01 inches and falling. At Frankfort, and the pressure was 30.04 inches and rising. Elsewhere around the region, at Jasper, Indiana, rain was falling with a temperature of 82. At Covington, thunder was reported with a temperature of 75. It was mostly cloudy with a temperature of 81 at Indianapolis, 73 at Wilmington, Ohio, and 77 at Bowling Green. It was cloudy with a temperature of 78 at Jackson and 79 at London. Now for the official National Weather Service forecast for Frankfort and surrounding communities. Rest of tonight, mostly cloudy early in the evening, then becoming partly cloudy. Thunderstorms likely early in the evening, then chance of thunderstorms early in the evening. Slight chance of thunderstorms until midnight. Some thunderstorms may produce heavy rainfall until midnight. Lows in the lower 70s. Southwest winds up to 5 miles an hour. Chance of thunderstorms 70%. Saturday, mostly sunny. Slight chance of thunderstorms in the morning, then chance of thunderstorms in the afternoon. Highs in the upper 80s. West winds 5 to 10 miles an hour. Chance of thunderstorms 40%. Saturday night, partly cloudy with chance of thunderstorms until midnight, then mostly cloudy with slight chance of thunderstorms after midnight. Lows around 70. West winds up to 10 miles an hour. Chance of thunderstorms 50%. Sunday, mostly sunny. A 40% chance of thunderstorms in the afternoon. Highs in the upper 80s. North winds up to 5 miles an hour. Sunday night, mostly clear. Chance of showers and slight chance of thunderstorms until midnight. Lows in the mid-60s. Northeast winds up to 5 miles an hour. Chance of precipitation 40%. And now the extended forecast for the radio listening area. Monday and Monday night, mostly clear. Highs in the upper 80s. Lows around 70. Tuesday and Tuesday night, partly cloudy. Showers likely and chance of thunderstorms. Highs in the lower 90s. Lows in the upper 60s. Chance of precipitation 60%. Wednesday and Wednesday night, mostly clear. Highs in the lower 80s. Lows in the lower 60s. Thursday and Thursday night, mostly clear. Highs in the lower 80s. Lows in the lower 60s. Friday and Friday night, partly cloudy. Highs in the mid 80s. Lows in the mid 60s. The current time is 9:57 p.m. Eastern Daylight Time. 9 p.m. Eastern Daylight Time weather conditions across north central Kentucky. At Frankfort. And the pressure was 30.04 inches and rising. At Lexington, it was

mostly cloudy. The temperature was 80 degrees, the dew point 75, and the relative humidity 84%. The wind was south at 13 miles an hour, gusting to 20. The pressure was 30.06 inches and rising. At Louisville, it was mostly cloudy. The temperature was 82 degrees, the dew point 75, and the relative humidity 79%. The wind was east at 3 miles an hour. The pressure was 30.01 inches and falling. At Frankfurt, and the pressure was 30.04 inches and rising. Elsewhere around the region, at Jasper, Indiana, rain was falling with a temperature of 82. At Covington, thunder was reported with a temperature of 75. It was mostly cloudy with a temperature of 81 at Indianapolis, 73 at Wilmington, Ohio, and 77 at Bowling Green. It was cloudy with a temperature of 78 at Jackson and 79 at London. Now for the official National Weather Service forecast for Frankfurt and surrounding communities. Rest of tonight, mostly cloudy early in the evening, then becoming partly cloudy. Thunderstorms likely early in the evening, then chance of thunderstorms early in the evening. Slight chance of thunderstorms until midnight. Some thunderstorms may produce heavy rainfall until midnight. Lows in the lower 70s. Southwest winds up to 5 miles an hour. Chance of thunderstorms 70%. Saturday, mostly sunny. Slight chance of thunderstorms in the morning, then chance of thunderstorms in the afternoon. Highs in the upper 80s. West winds 5 to 10 miles an hour. Chance of thunderstorms 40%. Saturday night, partly cloudy with chance of thunderstorms until midnight, then mostly cloudy with slight chance of thunderstorms after midnight. Lows around 70. West winds up to 10 miles an hour. Chance of thunderstorms 50%. Sunday, mostly sunny. A 40% chance of thunderstorms in the afternoon. Highs in the upper 80s. North winds up to 5 miles an hour. Sunday night, mostly clear. Chance of showers and slight chance of thunderstorms until midnight. Lows in the mid-60s. Northeast winds up to 5 miles an hour. Chance of precipitation 40%. And now the extended forecast for the radio listening area. Monday and Monday night, mostly clear. Highs in the upper 80s. Lows around 70. Tuesday and Tuesday night, partly cloudy. Showers likely and chance of thunderstorms. Highs in the lower 90s. Lows in the upper 60s. Chance of precipitation 60%. Wednesday and Wednesday night, mostly clear. Highs in the lower 80s. Lows in the lower 60s. Thursday and Thursday night, mostly clear. Highs in the lower 80s. Lows in the lower 60s. Friday and Friday night, partly cloudy. Highs in the mid-80s. Lows in the mid-60s. Now for the official National Weather Service forecast for Frankfurt and surrounding communities. Rest of tonight, partly cloudy. A 20% chance of thunderstorms until midnight. Lows in the lower 70s. Southwest winds up to 5 miles an hour. Saturday, mostly sunny. Slight chance of thunderstorms in the morning, then chance of thunderstorms in the afternoon. Highs in the upper 80s. West winds 5 to 10 miles an hour. Chance of thunderstorms 40%. Saturday night, partly cloudy with chance of thunderstorms until midnight, then mostly cloudy with slight chance of thunderstorms after midnight. Lows around 70. West winds up to 10 miles an hour. Chance of thunderstorms 50%. Sunday, mostly sunny. A 40% chance of thunderstorms in the afternoon. Highs in the upper 80s. North winds up to 5 miles an hour. Sunday night, mostly clear. Chance of showers and slight chance of thunderstorms until midnight. Lows in the mid-60s. Northeast winds up to 5 miles an hour.

chance of precipitation 40%. And now the extended forecast for the radio listening area. Monday and Monday night, mostly clear. Highs in the upper 80s. Lows around 70. Tuesday and Tuesday night, partly cloudy. Showers likely and chance of thunderstorms. Highs in the lower 90s. Lows in the upper 60s. Chance of precipitation 60%. Wednesday and Wednesday night, mostly clear. Highs in the lower 80s. Lows in the lower 60s. Thursday and Thursday night, mostly clear. Highs in the lower 80s. Lows in the lower 60s. Friday and Friday night, partly cloudy. Highs in the mid 80s. Lows in the mid 60s. The current time is 10:03 p.m. Eastern Daylight Time. 9 p.m. Eastern Daylight Time weather conditions across north central Kentucky. At Frankfort. And the pressure was 30.04 inches and rising. At Lexington, it was mostly cloudy. The temperature was 80 degrees, the dew point 75, and the relative humidity 84%. The wind was south at 13 miles an hour. Gusting to 20. The pressure was 30.06 inches and rising. At Louisville, it was mostly cloudy. The temperature was 82 degrees, the dew point 75, and the relative humidity 79%. The wind was east at 3 miles an hour. The pressure was 30.01 inches and falling. At Frankfort, and the pressure was 30.04 inches and rising. Elsewhere around the region, at Jasper, Indiana, rain was falling with a temperature of 82. At Covington, thunder was reported with a temperature of 75. It was mostly cloudy with a temperature of 81 at Indianapolis, 73 at Wilmington, Ohio, and 77 at Bowling Green. It was cloudy with a temperature of 78 at Jackson and 79 at London. 10 p.m. Eastern Daylight Time weather conditions across north central Kentucky. At Frankfort, and the pressure was 30.03 inches and falling. At Lexington, it was mostly cloudy. The temperature was 75 degrees, the dew point 72, and the relative humidity 88%. The wind was calm. The pressure was 30.05 inches and falling. At Louisville, it was mostly cloudy. The temperature was 80 degrees, the dew point 75, and the relative humidity 84%. The wind was east at 5 miles an hour. The pressure was 30.01 inches and steady. At Frankfort, and the pressure was 30.03 inches and falling. Elsewhere around the region, at Covington, a thunderstorm was reported with a temperature of 75. It was mostly cloudy, with a temperature of 81 at Indianapolis, 76 at Jasper, Indiana, 73 at Wilmington, Ohio, 78 at London, and 76 at Bowling Green. At Jackson, it was cloudy, with a temperature of 75. Now for the official National Weather Service forecast for Frankfort and surrounding communities. Rest of tonight, partly cloudy. A 20% chance of thunderstorms until midnight. Lows in the lower 70s. Southwest winds up to 5 miles an hour. Saturday, mostly sunny. Slight chance of thunderstorms in the morning, then chance of thunderstorms in the afternoon. Highs in the upper 80s. West winds 5 to 10 miles an hour. Chance of thunderstorms 40%. Saturday night, partly cloudy with chance of thunderstorms until midnight, then mostly cloudy with slight chance of thunderstorms after midnight. Lows around 70. West winds up to 10 miles an hour. Chance of thunderstorms 50%. Sunday, mostly sunny. A 40% chance of thunderstorms in the afternoon. Highs in the upper 80s. North winds up to 5 miles an hour. Sunday night, mostly clear. Chance of showers and slight chance of thunderstorms until midnight. Lows in the mid-60s. Northeast winds
up to 5 miles an hour. Chance of precipitation 40%. And now the extended forecast for the radio listening area. Monday and Monday night, mostly clear. Highs in the upper 80s. Lows around 70. Tuesday and Tuesday night, partly cloudy. Showers likely and chance of thunderstorms. Highs in the lower 90s. Lows in the upper 60s. Chance of precipitation 60%. Wednesday and Wednesday night, mostly clear. Highs in the lower 80s. Lows in the lower 60s. Thursday and Thursday night, mostly clear. Highs in the lower 80s. Lows in the lower 60s. Friday and Friday night, partly cloudy. Highs in the mid 80s. Lows in the mid 60s. The current time is 10:08 p.m. Eastern Daylight Time. 10 p.m. Eastern Daylight Time weather conditions across north central Kentucky. At Frankfort, and the pressure was 30.03 inches and falling. At Lexington, it was mostly cloudy. The temperature was 75 degrees, the dew point 72, and the relative humidity 88%. The wind was calm. The pressure was 30.05 inches and falling. At Louisville, it was mostly cloudy. The temperature was 80 degrees, the dew point 75, and the relative humidity 84%. The wind was east at 5 miles an hour. The pressure was 30.01 inches and steady. At Frankfort, and the pressure was 30.03 inches and falling. Elsewhere around the region, at Covington, a thunderstorm was reported with a temperature of 75. It was mostly cloudy, with a temperature of 81 at Indianapolis, 76 at Jasper, Indiana, 73 at Wilmington, Ohio, 78 at London, and 76 at Bowling Green. At Jackson, it was cloudy, with a temperature of 75. Now for the official National Weather Service forecast for Frankfort and surrounding communities. Rest of tonight, partly cloudy. A 20% chance of thunderstorms until midnight. Lows in the lower 70s. Southwest winds up to 5 miles an hour. Saturday, mostly sunny. Slight chance of thunderstorms in the morning, then chance of thunderstorms in the afternoon. Highs in the upper 80s. West winds 5 to 10 miles an hour. Chance of thunderstorms 40%. Saturday night, partly cloudy with chance of thunderstorms until midnight, then mostly cloudy with slight chance of thunderstorms after midnight. Lows around 70. West winds up to 10 miles an hour. Chance of thunderstorms 50%. Sunday, mostly sunny. A 40% chance of thunderstorms in the afternoon. Highs in the upper 80s. North winds up to 5 miles an hour. Sunday night, mostly clear. Chance of showers and slight chance of thunderstorms until midnight. Lows in the mid-60s. Northeast winds up to 5 miles an hour. Chance of precipitation 40%. And now the extended forecast for the radio listening area. Monday and Monday night, mostly clear. Highs in the upper 80s. Lows around 70. Tuesday and Tuesday night, partly cloudy. Showers likely and chance of thunderstorms. Highs in the lower 90s. Lows in the upper 60s. Chance of precipitation 60%. Wednesday and Wednesday night, mostly clear. Highs in the lower 80s. Lows in the lower 60s. Thursday and Thursday night, mostly clear. Highs in the lower 80s. Lows in the lower 60s. Friday and Friday night, partly cloudy. Highs in the mid-80s. Lows in the mid-60s. 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

Daylight Time. 10 p.m. Eastern Daylight Time weather conditions across north-central Kentucky at Frankfort, and the pressure was 30.03 inches and falling. At Lexington, it was mostly cloudy. The temperature was 75 degrees, the dew point 72, and the relative humidity 88%. The wind was calm. The pressure was 30.05 inches and falling. At Louisville, it was mostly cloudy. The temperature was 80 degrees, the dew point 75, and the relative humidity 84%. The wind was east at 5 miles an hour. The pressure was 30.01 inches and steady. At Frankfort, and the pressure was 30.03 inches and falling. Elsewhere around the region, at Covington, rain was falling with a temperature of 75. At Bowling Green, it was partly cloudy with a temperature of 76. It was mostly cloudy with a temperature of 81 at Indianapolis, 76 at Jasper, Indiana, and 73 at Wilmington, Ohio. It was cloudy with a temperature of 75 at Jackson and 78 at London. Now for the official National Weather Service forecast for Frankfort and surrounding communities. Rest of tonight, partly cloudy. A 20% chance of thunderstorms until midnight. Lows in the lower 70s. Southwest winds up to 5 miles an hour. Saturday, mostly sunny. Slight chance of thunderstorms in the morning, then chance of thunderstorms in the afternoon. Highs in the upper 80s. West winds 5 to 10 miles an hour. Chance of thunderstorms 40%. Saturday night, partly cloudy with chance of thunderstorms until midnight, then mostly cloudy with slight chance of thunderstorms after midnight. Lows around 70. West winds up to 10 miles an hour. Chance of thunderstorms 50%. Sunday, mostly sunny. A 40% chance of thunderstorms in the afternoon. Highs in the upper 80s. North winds up to 5 miles an hour. Sunday night, mostly clear. Chance of showers and slight chance of thunderstorms until midnight. Lows in the mid-60s. Northeast winds up to 5 miles an hour. Chance of precipitation 40%. And now the extended forecast for the radio listening area. Monday and Monday night, mostly clear. Highs in the upper 80s. Lows around 70. Tuesday and Tuesday night, partly cloudy. Showers likely and chance of thunderstorms. Highs in the lower 90s. Lows in the upper 60s. Chance of precipitation 60%. Wednesday and Wednesday night, mostly clear. Highs in the lower 80s. Lows in the lower 60s. Thursday and Thursday night, mostly clear. Highs in the lower 80s. Lows in the lower 60s. Friday and Friday night, partly cloudy. Highs in the mid-80s. Lows in the mid-60s. 10 p.m. Eastern Daylight Time weather conditions across north-central Kentucky. At Frankfort. And the pressure was 30.03 inches and falling. At Lexington, it was mostly cloudy. The temperature was 75 degrees. The dew point 72, and the relative humidity 88%. The wind was calm. The pressure was 30.05 inches and falling. At Louisville, it was mostly cloudy. The temperature was 80 degrees, the dew point 75, and the relative humidity 84%. The wind was east at 5 miles an hour. The pressure was 30.01 inches and steady. At Frankfort, and the pressure was 30.03 inches and falling. Elsewhere around the region, at Covington, rain was falling with a temperature of 75. At Bowling Green, it was partly cloudy with a temperature of 76. It was mostly cloudy with a temperature of 81 at Indianapolis, 76 at Jasper, Indiana, and 73 at Wilmington, Ohio. It was cloudy, with a temperature of 75 at Jackson and 78 at London. The current time is 10:17 p.m.

Eastern Daylight Time. Now for the official National Weather Service forecast for Frankfurt and surrounding communities. Rest of tonight, partly cloudy. A 20% chance of thunderstorms until midnight. Lows in the lower 70s. Southwest winds up to 5 miles an hour. Saturday, mostly sunny. Slight chance of thunderstorms in the morning, then chance of thunderstorms in the afternoon. Highs in the upper 80s. West winds 5 to 10 miles an hour. Chance of thunderstorms 40%. Saturday night, partly cloudy with chance of thunderstorms until midnight, then mostly cloudy with slight chance of thunderstorms after midnight. Lows around 70. West winds up to 10 miles an hour. Chance of thunderstorms 50%. Sunday, mostly sunny. A 40% chance of thunderstorms in the afternoon. Highs in the upper 80s. North winds up to 5 miles an hour. Sunday night, mostly clear. Chance of showers and slight chance of thunderstorms until midnight. Lows in the mid-60s. Northeast winds up to 5 miles an hour. Chance of precipitation 40%. And now the extended forecast for the radio listening area. Monday and Monday night, mostly clear. Highs in the upper 80s. Lows around 70. Tuesday and Tuesday night, partly cloudy. Showers likely and chance of thunderstorms. Highs in the lower 90s. Lows in the upper 60s. Chance of precipitation 60%. Wednesday and Wednesday night, mostly clear. Highs in the lower 80s. Lows in the lower 60s. Thursday and Thursday night, mostly clear. Highs in the lower 80s. Lows in the lower 60s. Friday and Friday night, partly cloudy. Highs in the mid-80s. Lows in the mid-60s. 10 p.m. Eastern Daylight Time weather conditions across north-central Kentucky. At Frankfurt. And the pressure was 30.03 inches and falling. At Lexington, it was mostly cloudy. The temperature was 75 degrees, the dew point 72, and the relative humidity 88%. The wind was calm. The pressure was 30.05 inches and falling. At Louisville, it was mostly cloudy. The temperature was 80 degrees, the dew point 75, and the relative humidity 84%. The wind was east at 5 miles an hour. The pressure was 30.01 inches and steady. At Frankfurt, and the pressure was 30.03 inches and falling. Elsewhere around the region, at Covington, rain was falling with a temperature of 75. At Bowling Green, it was partly cloudy with a temperature of 76. It was mostly cloudy with a temperature of 81 at Indianapolis, 76 at Jasper, Indiana, and 73 at Wilmington, Ohio. It was cloudy with a temperature of 75 at Jackson and 78 at London. Now for the official National Weather Service forecast for Frankfurt and surrounding communities. Rest of tonight, partly cloudy. A 20% chance of thunderstorms until midnight. Lows in the lower 70s. Southwest winds up to 5 miles an hour. Saturday, mostly sunny. Slight chance of thunderstorms in the morning, then chance of thunderstorms in the afternoon. Highs in the upper 80s. West winds 5 to 10 miles an hour. Chance of thunderstorms 40%. Saturday night, partly cloudy with chance of thunderstorms until midnight, then mostly cloudy with slight chance of thunderstorms after midnight. Lows around 70. West winds up to 10 miles an hour. Chance of thunderstorms 50%. Sunday, mostly sunny. A 40% chance of thunderstorms in the afternoon. Highs in the upper 80s. North winds up to 5 miles an hour. Sunday night, mostly clear. Chance of showers and slight chance of thunderstorms until midnight. Lows in the mid-60s. Northeast winds up to 5 miles an hour. Chance of precipitation 40%.
And now the extended forecast for the radio listening area. Monday and Monday night, mostly clear. Highs in the upper 80s. Lows around 70. Tuesday and Tuesday night, partly cloudy. Showers likely and chance of thunderstorms. Highs in the lower 90s. Lows in the upper 60s. Chance of precipitation 60%. Wednesday and Wednesday night, mostly clear. Highs in the lower 80s. Lows in the lower 60s. Thursday and Thursday night, mostly clear. Highs in the lower 80s. Lows in the lower 60s. Friday and Friday night, partly cloudy. Highs in the mid 80s. Lows in the mid 60s. The current time is 10:23 p.m. Eastern Daylight Time. 10 p.m. Eastern Daylight Time weather conditions across north central Kentucky. At Frankfort. And the pressure was 30.03 inches and falling. At Lexington, it was mostly cloudy. The temperature was 75 degrees, the dew point 72, and the relative humidity 88%. The wind was calm. The pressure was 30.05 inches and falling. At Louisville, it was mostly cloudy. The temperature was 80 degrees, the dew point 75, and the relative humidity 84%. The wind was east at 5 miles an hour. The pressure was 30.01 inches and steady. At Frankfort, and the pressure was 30.03 inches and falling. Elsewhere around the region, at Covington, rain was falling with a temperature of 75. At Bowling Green, it was partly cloudy with a temperature of 76. It was mostly cloudy with a temperature of 81 at Indianapolis, 76 at Jasper, Indiana, and 73 at Wilmington, Ohio. It was cloudy with a temperature of 75 at Jackson and 78 at London. Now for the official National Weather Service forecast for Frankfort and surrounding communities. Rest of tonight, partly cloudy. A 20% chance of thunderstorms until midnight. Lows in the lower 70s. Southwest winds up to 5 miles an hour. Saturday, mostly sunny. Slight chance of thunderstorms in the morning, then chance of thunderstorms in the afternoon. Highs in the upper 80s. West winds 5 to 10 miles an hour. Chance of thunderstorms 40%. Saturday night, partly cloudy with chance of thunderstorms until midnight, then mostly cloudy with slight chance of thunderstorms after midnight. Lows around 70. West winds up to 10 miles an hour. Chance of thunderstorms 50%. Sunday, mostly sunny. A 40% chance of thunderstorms in the afternoon. Highs in the upper 80s. North winds up to 5 miles an hour. Sunday night, mostly clear. Chance of showers and slight chance of thunderstorms until midnight. Lows in the mid-60s. Northeast winds up to 5 miles an hour. Chance of precipitation 40%. And now the extended forecast for the radio listening area. Monday and Monday night, mostly clear. Highs in the upper 80s. Lows around 70. Tuesday and Tuesday night, partly cloudy. Showers likely and chance of thunderstorms. Highs in the lower 90s. Lows in the upper 60s. Chance of precipitation 60%. Wednesday and Wednesday night, mostly clear. Highs in the lower 80s. Lows in the lower 60s. Thursday and Thursday night, mostly clear. Highs in the lower 80s. Lows in the lower 60s. Friday and Friday night, partly cloudy. Highs in the mid 80s. Lows in the mid 60s. The current time is 10:27 p.m. Eastern Daylight Time. 10 p.m. Eastern Daylight Time weather conditions across north central Kentucky. At Frankfort. And the pressure was 30.03 inches and falling. At Lexington, it was mostly cloudy. The temperature was 75 degrees, the dew point 72, and the relative humidity

Covington. At Covington, rain was falling with a temperature of 75. At Bowling Green, it was partly cloudy with a temperature of 76. It was mostly cloudy with a temperature of 81 at Indianapolis, 76 at Jasper, Indiana, and 73 at Wilmington, Ohio. It was cloudy with a temperature of 75 at Jackson and 78 at London. Now for the official National Weather Service forecast for Frankfort and surrounding communities. Rest of tonight, partly cloudy. A 20% chance of thunderstorms until midnight. Lows in the lower 70s. Southwest winds up to 5 miles an hour. Saturday, mostly sunny. Slight chance of thunderstorms in the morning, then chance of thunderstorms in the afternoon. Highs in the upper 80s. West winds 5 to 10 miles an hour. Chance of thunderstorms 40%. Saturday night, partly cloudy with chance of thunderstorms until midnight, then mostly cloudy with slight chance of thunderstorms after midnight. Lows around 70. West winds up to 10 miles an hour. Chance of thunderstorms 50%. Sunday, mostly sunny. A 40% chance of thunderstorms in the afternoon. Highs in the upper 80s. North winds up to 5 miles an hour. Sunday night, mostly clear. Chance of showers and slight chance of thunderstorms until midnight. Lows in the mid-60s. Northeast winds up to 5 miles an hour. Chance of precipitation 40%. And now the extended forecast for the radio listening area. Monday and Monday night, mostly clear. Highs in the upper 80s. Lows around 70. Tuesday and Tuesday night, partly cloudy. Showers likely and chance of thunderstorms. Highs in the lower 90s. Lows in the upper 60s. Chance of precipitation 60%. Wednesday and Wednesday night, mostly clear. Highs in the lower 80s. Lows in the lower 60s. Thursday and Thursday night, mostly clear. Highs in the lower 80s. Lows in the lower 60s. Friday and Friday night, partly cloudy. Highs in the mid-80s. Lows in the mid-60s. 10 p.m. Eastern Daylight Time weather conditions across north-central Kentucky. At Frankfort. And the pressure was 30.03 inches and falling. At Lexington, it was mostly cloudy. The temperature was 75 degrees, the dew point 72, and the relative humidity 88%. The wind was calm. The pressure was 30.05 inches and falling. At Louisville, it was mostly cloudy. The temperature was 80 degrees, the dew point 75, and the relative humidity 84%. The wind was east at 5 miles an hour. The pressure was 30.01 inches and steady. At Frankfort, and the pressure was 30.03 inches and falling. Elsewhere around the region, at Covington, rain was falling with a temperature of 75. At Bowling Green, it was partly cloudy with a temperature of 76. It was mostly cloudy with a temperature of 81 at Indianapolis, 76 at Jasper, Indiana, and 73 at Wilmington, Ohio. It was cloudy with a temperature of 75 in Jackson and 78 at London. The current time is 10:32 p.m. Eastern Daylight Time. Now for the official National Weather Service forecast for Frankfort and surrounding communities. Rest of tonight, partly cloudy. A 20% chance of thunderstorms until midnight. Lows in the lower 70s. Southwest winds up to 5 miles an hour. Saturday, mostly sunny. Slight chance of thunderstorms in the morning, then chance of thunderstorms in the afternoon. Highs in the upper 80s. West winds 5 to 10 miles an hour. Chance of thunderstorms 40%. Saturday night, partly cloudy with chance of thunderstorms until midnight, then mostly cloudy with slight chance of thunderstorms after midnight. Lows around 70. West winds up to 10 miles an hour. Chance of thunderstorms.

Storms 50%. After midnight. Lows around 70. West winds up to 10 miles an hour. Chance of thunderstorms 50%. Sunday, mostly sunny. A 40% chance of thunderstorms in the afternoon. Highs in the upper 80s. North winds up to 5 miles an hour. Sunday night, mostly clear. Chance of showers and slight chance of thunderstorms until midnight. Lows in the mid-60s. Northeast winds up to 5 miles an hour. Chance of precipitation 40%. And now the extended forecast for the radio listening area. Monday and Monday night, mostly clear. Highs in the upper 80s. Lows around 70. Tuesday and Tuesday night, partly cloudy. Showers likely and chance of thunderstorms. Highs in the lower 90s. Lows in the upper 60s. Lows in the lower 60s. Thursday and Thursday night, mostly clear. Highs in the lower 80s. Lows in the lower 60s. Friday and Friday night, partly cloudy. Highs in the mid 80s. Lows in the mid 60s. 10 p.m. Eastern Daylight Time weather conditions across north central Kentucky. At Frankfort. And the pressure was 30.03 inches and falling. At Lexington, it was mostly cloudy. The temperature was 75 degrees, the dew point 72, and the relative humidity 88%. The wind was calm. The pressure was 30.05 inches and falling. At Louisville, it was mostly cloudy. The temperature was 80 degrees, the dew point 75, and the relative humidity 84%. The wind was east at 5 miles an hour. The pressure was 30.01 inches and steady. At Frankfort. And the pressure was 30.03 inches and falling. Elsewhere around the region, at Covington, rain was falling with a temperature of 75. At Bowling Green, it was partly cloudy with a temperature of 76. It was mostly cloudy with a temperature of 81 at Indianapolis, 76 at Jasper, Indiana, and 73 at Wilmington, Ohio. It was cloudy with a temperature of 75 at Jackson and 78 at London. Now for the official National Weather Service forecast for Frankfort and surrounding communities. Rest of tonight, partly cloudy. A 20% chance of thunderstorms until midnight. Lows in the lower 70s. Southwest winds up to 5 miles an hour. Saturday, mostly sunny. Slight chance of thunderstorms in the morning, then chance of thunderstorms in the afternoon. Highs in the upper 80s. West winds 5 to 10 miles an hour. Chance of thunderstorms 40%. Saturday night, partly cloudy with chance of thunderstorms until midnight, then mostly cloudy with slight chance of thunderstorms after midnight. Lows around 70. West winds up to 10 miles an hour. Chance of thunderstorms 50%. Sunday, mostly sunny. A 40% chance of thunderstorms in the afternoon. Highs in the upper 80s. North winds up to 5 miles an hour. Sunday night, mostly clear. Chance of showers and slight chance of thunderstorms until midnight. Lows in the mid-60s. Northeast winds up to 5 miles an hour. Chance of precipitation 40%. And now the extended forecast for the radio listening area. Monday and Monday night, mostly clear. Highs in the upper 80s. Lows around 70. Tuesday and Tuesday night, partly cloudy. Showers likely and chance of thunderstorms. Highs in the lower 90s. Lows in the upper 60s. Chance of precipitation 60%. Wednesday and Wednesday night, mostly clear. Highs in the lower 80s. Lows in the lower 60s. Thursday and Thursday night, mostly clear. Highs in the lower 80s. Lows in the lower 60s.

Friday and Friday night, partly cloudy. Highs in the mid-80s. Lows in the mid-60s. The current time is 10:38 p.m. Eastern Daylight Time. 10 p.m. Eastern Daylight Time weather conditions across north-central Kentucky. At Frankfort. And the pressure was 30.03 inches and falling. At Lexington, it was mostly cloudy. The temperature was 75 degrees, the dew point 72, and the relative humidity 88%. The wind was calm. The pressure was 30.05 inches and falling. At Louisville, it was mostly cloudy. The temperature was 80 degrees, the dew point 75, and the relative humidity 84%. The wind was east at 5 miles an hour. The pressure was 30.01 inches and steady. At Frankfort, and the pressure was 30.03 inches and falling. Elsewhere around the region, at Covington, rain was falling with a temperature of 75. At Bowling Green, it was partly cloudy with a temperature of 76. It was mostly cloudy with a temperature of 81 at Indianapolis, 76 at Jasper, Indiana, and 73 at Wilmington, Ohio. It was cloudy with a temperature of 75 at Jackson and 78 at London. Now for the official National Weather Service forecast for Frankfort and surrounding communities. Rest of tonight, partly cloudy. A 20% chance of thunderstorms until midnight. Lows in the lower 70s. Southwest winds up to 5 miles an hour. Saturday, mostly sunny. Slight chance of thunderstorms in the morning, then chance of thunderstorms in the afternoon. Highs in the upper 80s. West winds 5 to 10 miles an hour. Chance of thunderstorms 40%. Saturday night, partly cloudy with chance of thunderstorms until midnight, then mostly cloudy with slight chance of thunderstorms after midnight. Lows around 70. West winds up to 10 miles an hour. Chance of thunderstorms 50%. Sunday, mostly sunny. A 40% chance of thunderstorms in the afternoon. Highs in the upper 80s. North winds up to 5 miles an hour. Sunday night, mostly clear. Chance of showers and slight chance of thunderstorms until midnight. Lows in the mid-60s. Northeast winds up to 5 miles an hour. Chance of precipitation 40%. And now the extended forecast for the radio listening area. Monday and Monday night, mostly clear. Highs in the upper 80s. Lows around 70. Tuesday and Tuesday night, partly cloudy. Showers likely and chance of thunderstorms. Highs in the lower 90s. Lows in the upper 60s. Chance of precipitation 60%. Wednesday and Wednesday night, mostly clear. Highs in the lower 80s. Lows in the lower 60s. Thursday and Thursday night, mostly clear. Highs in the lower 80s. Lows in the lower 60s. Friday and Friday night, partly cloudy. Highs in the mid-80s. Lows in the mid-60s. 10 p.m. Eastern Daylight Time weather conditions across north-central Kentucky. At Frankfort. And the pressure was 30.03 inches and falling. At Lexington, it was mostly cloudy. The temperature was 75 degrees, the dew point 72, and the relative humidity 88%. The wind was calm. The pressure was 30.05 inches and falling. At Louisville, it was mostly cloudy. The temperature was 80 degrees, the dew point 75, and the relative humidity 84%. The wind was east at 5 miles an hour. The pressure was 30.01 inches and steady. At Frankfort, and the pressure was 30.03 inches and falling. Elsewhere around the region, at Covington, rain was falling with a temperature of 75. At Bowling Green, it was partly cloudy with a temperature of 76. It was mostly cloudy with a temperature of 81 at Indianapolis, 76 at Jasper, Indiana.

73 at Wilmington, Ohio. It was cloudy, with a temperature of 75 in Jackson and 78 at London. 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The current time is 10:43 p.m. Eastern Daylight Time. Now for the official National Weather Service forecast for Frankfurt and surrounding communities. Rest of tonight, partly cloudy. A 20% chance of thunderstorms until midnight. Lows in the lower 70s. Southwest winds up to 5 miles an hour. Saturday, mostly sunny. Slight chance of thunderstorms in the morning, then chance of thunderstorms in the afternoon. Highs in the upper 80s. West winds 5 to 10 miles an hour. Chance of thunderstorms 40%. Saturday night, partly cloudy with chance of thunderstorms until midnight, then mostly cloudy with slight chance of thunderstorms after midnight. Lows around 70. West winds up to 10 miles an hour. Chance of thunderstorms 50%. Sunday, mostly sunny. A 40% chance of thunderstorms in the afternoon. Highs in the upper 80s. North winds up to 5 miles an hour. Sunday night, mostly clear. Chance of showers and slight chance of thunderstorms until midnight. Lows in the mid-60s. Northeast winds up to 5 miles an hour. Chance of precipitation 40%. And now the extended forecast for the radio listening area. Monday and Monday night, mostly clear. Highs in the upper 80s. Lows around 70. Tuesday and Tuesday night, partly cloudy. Showers likely and chance of thunderstorms. Highs in the lower 90s. Lows in the upper 60s. Chance of precipitation 60%. Wednesday and Wednesday night, mostly clear. Highs in the lower 80s. Lows in the lower 60s. Thursday and Thursday night, mostly clear. Highs in the lower 80s. Lows in the lower 60s. Friday and Friday night, partly cloudy. Highs in the mid-80s. Lows in the mid-60s. 10 p.m. Eastern Daylight Time weather conditions across north-central Kentucky. At Frankfurt. And the pressure was 30.03 inches and falling. At Lexington, it was mostly cloudy. The temperature was 75 degrees, the dew point 72, and the relative humidity 88%. The wind was calm. The pressure was 30.05 inches and falling. At Louisville, it was mostly cloudy. The temperature was 80 degrees, the dew point 75, and the relative humidity 84%. The wind was east at 5 miles an hour. The pressure was 30.01 inches and steady. At Frankfurt, and the pressure was 30.03 inches and falling. Elsewhere around the region, at Covington, rain was falling with a temperature of 75. At Bowling Green, it was partly cloudy with a temperature of 76. It was mostly cloudy with a temperature of 81 at Indianapolis, 76 at Jasper, Indiana, and 73 at Wilmington, Ohio. It was cloudy with a temperature of 75 at Jackson and 78 at London. The current time is 10:47 p.m. Eastern Daylight Time. Now for the official National Weather Service forecast for Frankfurt and surrounding communities. Rest of tonight, partly cloudy. A 20% chance of thunderstorms until midnight. Lows in the lower 70s. Southwest winds up to 5 miles an hour. Saturday, mostly sunny. Slight chance of thunderstorms in the morning, then chance of thunderstorms in the afternoon. Highs in the upper 80s. West winds 5 to 10 miles an hour. Chance of thunderstorms 40%. Saturday night, partly cloudy with chance of thunderstorms until midnight, then mostly cloudy with slight chance of thunderstorms
after midnight. Lows around 70. West winds up to 10 miles an hour. Chance of thunderstorms 50%. Sunday, mostly sunny. A 40% chance of thunderstorms in the afternoon. Highs in the upper 80s. North winds up to 5 miles an hour. Sunday night, mostly clear. Chance of showers and slight chance of thunderstorms until midnight. Lows in the mid-60s. Northeast winds up to 5 miles an hour. Chance of precipitation 40%. And now the extended forecast for the radio listening area. Monday and Monday night, mostly clear. Highs in the upper 80s. Lows around 70. Tuesday and Tuesday night, partly cloudy. Showers likely and chance of thunderstorms. Highs in the lower 90s. Lows in the upper 60s. Chance of precipitation 60%. Wednesday and Wednesday night, mostly clear. Highs in the lower 80s. Lows in the lower 60s. Thursday and Thursday night, mostly clear. Highs in the lower 80s. Lows in the lower 60s. Friday and Friday night, partly cloudy. Highs in the mid-80s. Lows in the mid-60s. 10 p.m. Eastern Daylight Time weather conditions across north-central Kentucky. At Frankfort. And the pressure was 30.03 inches and falling. At Lexington, it was mostly cloudy. The temperature was 75 degrees, the dew point 72, and the relative humidity 88%. The wind was calm. The pressure was 30.05 inches and falling. At Louisville, it was mostly cloudy. The temperature was 80 degrees, the dew point 75, and the relative humidity 84%. The wind was east at 5 miles an hour. The pressure was 30.01 inches and steady. At Frankfort, and the pressure was 30.03 inches and falling. Elsewhere around the region, at Covington, rain was falling with a temperature of 75. At Bowling Green, it was partly cloudy with a temperature of 76. It was mostly cloudy with a temperature of 81 at Indianapolis, 76 at Jasper, Indiana, and 73 at Wilmington, Ohio. It was cloudy with a temperature of 75 at Jackson and 78 at London. Now for the official National Weather Service forecast for Frankfort and surrounding communities. Rest of tonight, partly cloudy. A 20% chance of thunderstorms until midnight. Lows in the lower 70s. Southwest winds up to 5 miles an hour. Saturday, mostly sunny. Slight chance of thunderstorms in the morning, then chance of thunderstorms in the afternoon. Highs in the upper 80s. West winds 5 to 10 miles an hour. Chance of thunderstorms 40%. Saturday night, partly cloudy with chance of thunderstorms until midnight, then mostly cloudy with slight chance of thunderstorms after midnight. Lows around 70. West winds up to 10 miles an hour. Chance of thunderstorms 50%. Sunday, mostly sunny. A 40% chance of thunderstorms in the afternoon. Highs in the upper 80s. North winds up to 5 miles an hour. Sunday night, mostly clear. Chance of showers and slight chance of thunderstorms until midnight. Lows in the mid-60s. Northeast winds up to 5 miles an hour. Chance of precipitation 40%. And now the extended forecast for the radio listening area. Monday and Monday night, mostly clear. Highs in the upper 80s. Lows around 70. Tuesday and Tuesday night, partly cloudy. Showers likely and chance of thunderstorms. Highs in the lower 90s. Lows in the upper 60s. Chance of precipitation 60%. Wednesday and Wednesday night, mostly clear. Highs in the lower 80s. Lows in the lower 60s. Thursday and Thursday night, mostly clear. Highs in the lower 80s. Lows in the lower 60s. Friday and Friday night.

partly cloudy. Highs in the mid-80s. Lows in the mid-60s. The current time is 10:53 p.m. Eastern Daylight Time. 10 p.m. Eastern Daylight Time weather conditions across north-central Kentucky. At Frankfort. And the pressure was 30.03 inches and falling. At Lexington, it was mostly cloudy. The temperature was 75 degrees, the dew point 72, and the relative humidity 88%. The wind was calm. The pressure was 30.05 inches and falling. At Louisville, it was mostly cloudy. The temperature was 80 degrees, the dew point 75, and the relative humidity 84%. The wind was east at 5 miles an hour. The pressure was 30.01 inches and steady. At Frankfort, and the pressure was 30.03 inches and falling. Elsewhere around the region, at Covington, rain was falling with a temperature of 75. At Bowling Green, it was partly cloudy with a temperature of 76. It was mostly cloudy with a temperature of 81 at Indianapolis, 76 at Jasper, Indiana, and 73 at Wilmington, Ohio. It was cloudy with a temperature of 75 at Jackson and 78 at London. Now for the official National Weather Service forecast for Frankfort and surrounding communities. Rest of tonight, partly cloudy. A 20% chance of thunderstorms until midnight. Lows in the lower 70s. Southwest winds up to 5 miles an hour. Saturday, mostly sunny. Slight chance of thunderstorms in the morning, then chance of thunderstorms in the afternoon. Highs in the upper 80s. West winds 5 to 10 miles an hour. Chance of thunderstorms 40%. Saturday night, partly cloudy with chance of thunderstorms until midnight, then mostly cloudy with slight chance of thunderstorms after midnight. Lows around 70. West winds up to 10 miles an hour. Chance of thunderstorms 50%. Sunday, mostly sunny. A 40% chance of thunderstorms in the afternoon. Highs in the upper 80s. North winds up to 5 miles an hour. Sunday night, mostly clear. Chance of showers and slight chance of thunderstorms until midnight. Lows in the mid-60s. Northeast winds up to 5 miles an hour. Chance of precipitation 40%. And now the extended forecast for the radio listening area. Monday and Monday night, mostly clear. Highs in the upper 80s. Lows around 70. Tuesday and Tuesday night, partly cloudy. Showers likely and chance of thunderstorms. Highs in the lower 90s. Lows in the upper 60s. Chance of precipitation 60%. Wednesday and Wednesday night, mostly clear. Highs in the lower 80s. Lows in the lower 60s. Thursday and Thursday night, mostly clear. Highs in the lower 80s. Lows in the lower 60s. Friday and Friday night, partly cloudy. Highs in the mid-80s. Lows in the mid-60s. 10 p.m. Eastern Daylight Time weather conditions across north-central Kentucky. At Frankfort. And the pressure was 30.03 inches and falling. At Lexington, it was mostly cloudy. The temperature was 75 degrees, the dew point 72, and the relative humidity 88%. The wind was calm. The pressure was 30.05 inches and falling. At Louisville, it was mostly cloudy. The temperature was 80 degrees, the dew point 75, and the relative humidity 84%. The wind was east at 5 miles an hour. The pressure was 30.01 inches and steady. At Frankfort, and the pressure was 30.03 inches and falling. Elsewhere around the region, at Covington, rain was falling with a temperature of 75. At Bowling Green, it was partly cloudy with a temperature of 76. It was mostly cloudy with a temperature of 81 at Indianapolis, 76 at Jasper, Indiana, and 73 at Wilmington, Ohio.

Now, it was cloudy with a temperature of 75 in Jackson and 78 at London. The current time is 10:58 p.m. Eastern Daylight Time. Now for the official National Weather Service forecast for Frankfurt and surrounding communities. Rest of tonight, partly cloudy. A 20% chance of thunderstorms until midnight. Lows in the lower 70s. Southwest winds up to 5 miles an hour. Saturday, mostly sunny. Slight chance of thunderstorms in the morning, then chance of thunderstorms in the afternoon. Highs in the upper 80s. West winds 5 to 10 miles an hour. Chance of thunderstorms 40%. Saturday night, partly cloudy with chance of thunderstorms until midnight, then mostly cloudy with slight chance of thunderstorms after midnight. Lows around 70. West winds up to 10 miles an hour. Chance of thunderstorms 50%. Sunday, mostly sunny. A 40% chance of thunderstorms in the afternoon. Highs in the upper 80s. North winds up to 5 miles an hour. Sunday night, mostly clear. Chance of showers and slight chance of thunderstorms until midnight. Lows in the mid-60s. Northeast winds up to 5 miles an hour. Chance of precipitation 40%. And now the extended forecast for the radio listening area. Monday and Monday night, mostly clear. Highs in the upper 80s. Lows around 70. Tuesday and Tuesday night, partly cloudy. Showers likely and chance of thunderstorms. Highs in the lower 90s. Lows in the upper 60s. Chance of precipitation 60%. Wednesday and Wednesday night, mostly clear. Highs in the lower 80s. Lows in the lower 60s. Thursday and Thursday night, mostly clear. Highs in the lower 80s. Lows in the lower 60s. Friday and Friday night, partly cloudy. Highs in the mid-80s. Lows in the mid-60s. 10 p.m. Eastern Daylight Time weather conditions across north-central Kentucky. At Frankfurt. And the pressure was 30.03 inches and falling. At Lexington, it was mostly cloudy. The temperature was 75 degrees, the dew point 72, and the relative humidity 88%. The wind was calm. The pressure was 30.05 inches and falling. At Louisville, it was mostly cloudy. The temperature was 80 degrees, the dew point 75, and the relative humidity 84%. The wind was east at 5 miles an hour. The pressure was 30.01 inches and steady. At Frankfurt, and the pressure was 30.03 inches and falling. Elsewhere around the region, at Covington, rain was falling with a temperature of 75. At Bowling Green, it was partly cloudy with a temperature of 76. It was mostly cloudy with a temperature of 81 at Indianapolis, 76 at Jasper, Indiana, and 73 at Wilmington, Ohio. It was cloudy with a temperature of 75 in Jackson and 78 at London. Now for the official National Weather Service forecast for Frankfurt and surrounding communities. Rest of tonight, partly cloudy. A 20% chance of thunderstorms until midnight. Lows in the lower 70s. Southwest winds up to 5 miles an hour. Saturday, mostly sunny. Slight chance of thunderstorms in the morning, then chance of thunderstorms in the afternoon. Highs in the upper 80s. West winds 5 to 10 miles an hour. Chance of thunderstorms 40%. Saturday night, partly cloudy with chance of thunderstorms until midnight, then mostly cloudy with slight chance of thunderstorms after midnight. Lows around 70. West winds up to 10 miles an hour. Chance of thunderstorms 50%. Sunday, mostly sunny. A 40% chance of thunderstorms in the afternoon. Highs in the upper 80s. North winds up to 5 miles an hour. Sunday night, mostly clear. Chance of showers and slight chance of thunderstorms.

Storms until midnight. Lows in the mid-60s. Northeast winds up to 5 miles an hour. Chance of precipitation 40%. And now the extended forecast for the radio listening area. Monday and Monday night, mostly clear. Highs in the upper 80s. Lows around 70. Tuesday and Tuesday night, partly cloudy. Showers likely and chance of thunderstorms. Highs in the lower 90s. Lows in the upper 60s. Chance of precipitation 60%. Wednesday and Wednesday night, mostly clear. Highs in the lower 80s. Lows in the lower 60s. Thursday and Thursday night, mostly clear. Highs in the lower 80s. Lows in the lower 60s. Friday and Friday night, partly cloudy. Highs in the mid-80s. Lows in the mid-60s. The current time is 11:04 p.m. Eastern Daylight Time. 10 p.m. Eastern Daylight Time weather conditions across north-central Kentucky. At Frankfort. And the pressure was 30.03 inches and falling. At Lexington, it was mostly cloudy. The temperature was 75 degrees, the dew point 72, and the relative humidity 88%. The wind was calm. The pressure was 30.05 inches and falling. At Louisville, it was mostly cloudy. The temperature was 80 degrees, the dew point 75, and the relative humidity 84%. The wind was east at 5 miles an hour. The pressure was 30.01 inches and steady. At Frankfort, and the pressure was 30.03 inches and falling. Elsewhere around the region, at Covington, rain was falling with a temperature of 75. At Bowling Green, it was partly cloudy with a temperature of 76. It was mostly cloudy with a temperature of 81 at Indianapolis, 76 at Jasper, Indiana, and 73 at Wilmington, Ohio. It was cloudy with a temperature of 75 at Jackson and 78 at London. 11 p.m. Eastern Daylight Time weather conditions across north-central Kentucky. At Frankfort, and the pressure was 30.04 inches and rising. At Lexington, light rain was falling. The temperature was 75 degrees, the dew point 73, and the relative humidity 93%. The wind was south at 7 miles an hour. The pressure was 30.07 inches and rising. At Louisville, it was cloudy. The temperature was 80 degrees, the dew point 73, and the relative humidity 79%. The wind was southeast at 8 miles an hour. The pressure was 30.04 inches and rising. At Frankfort, and the pressure was 30.04 inches and rising. Elsewhere around the region, throughout the region, skies ranged from mostly cloudy to cloudy. It was 75 at Covington, 80 at Indianapolis, 76 at Jasper, Indiana, and 72 at Wilmington, Ohio. Jackson reported 74, London reported 77, and Bowling Green reported 76. Now for the official National Weather Service forecast for Frankfort and surrounding communities. Rest of tonight, partly cloudy. A 20% chance of thunderstorms until midnight. Lows in the lower 70s. Southwest winds up to 5 miles an hour. Saturday, mostly sunny. Slight chance of thunderstorms in the morning, then chance of thunderstorms in the afternoon. Highs in the upper 80s. West winds 5 to 10 miles an hour. Chance of thunderstorms 40%. Saturday night, partly cloudy with chance of thunderstorms until midnight, then mostly cloudy with slight chance of thunderstorms after midnight. Lows around 70. West winds up to 10 miles an hour. Chance of thunderstorms 50%. Sunday, mostly sunny. A 40% chance of thunderstorms in the afternoon. Highs in the upper 80s. North winds up to 5 miles an hour. Sunday night, mostly clear. Chance of showers and slight chance of thunderstorms until midnight.

was in the mid-60s. Northeast winds up to 5 miles an hour. Chance of precipitation 40%. And now the extended forecast for the radio listening area. Monday and Monday night, mostly clear. Highs in the upper 80s. Lows around 70. Tuesday and Tuesday night, partly cloudy. Showers likely and chance of thunderstorms. Highs in the lower 90s. Lows in the upper 60s. Chance of precipitation 60%. Wednesday and Wednesday night, mostly clear. Highs in the lower 80s. Lows in the lower 60s. Thursday and Thursday night, mostly clear. Highs in the lower 80s. Lows in the lower 60s. Friday and Friday night, partly cloudy. Highs in the mid-80s. Lows in the mid-60s. The current time is 11:09 p.m. Eastern Daylight Time. 11 p.m. Eastern Daylight Time weather conditions across north-central Kentucky. At Frankfort. And the pressure was 30.04 inches and rising. At Lexington, light rain was falling. The temperature was 75 degrees, the dew point 73, and the relative humidity 93%. The wind was south at 7 miles an hour. The pressure was 30.07 inches and rising. At Louisville, it was cloudy. The temperature was 80 degrees, the dew point 73, and the relative humidity 79%. The wind was southeast at 8 miles an hour. The pressure was 30.04 inches and rising. At Frankfort. And the pressure was 30.04 inches and rising. Elsewhere around the region, throughout the region, skies ranged from mostly cloudy to cloudy. It was 75 at Covington, 80 at Indianapolis, 76 at Jasper, Indiana, and 72 at Wilmington, Ohio. Jackson reported 74, London reported 77, and Bowling Green reported 76. Now for the official National Weather Service forecast for Frankfort and surrounding communities. Rest of tonight, partly cloudy. A 20% chance of thunderstorms until midnight. Lows in the lower 70s. Southwest winds up to 5 miles an hour. Saturday, mostly sunny. Slight chance of thunderstorms in the morning, then chance of thunderstorms in the afternoon. Highs in the upper 80s. West winds 5 to 10 miles an hour. Chance of thunderstorms 40%. Saturday night, partly cloudy with chance of thunderstorms until midnight, then mostly cloudy with slight chance of thunderstorms after midnight. Lows around 70. West winds up to 10 miles an hour. Chance of thunderstorms 50%. Sunday, mostly sunny. A 40% chance of thunderstorms in the afternoon. Highs in the upper 80s. North winds up to 5 miles an hour. Sunday night, mostly clear. Chance of showers and slight chance of thunderstorms until midnight. Lows in the mid-60s. Northeast winds up to 5 miles an hour. Chance of precipitation 40%. And now the extended forecast for the radio listening area. Monday and Monday night, mostly clear. Highs in the upper 80s. Lows around 70. Tuesday and Tuesday night, partly cloudy. Showers likely and chance of thunderstorms. Highs in the lower 90s. Lows in the upper 60s. Chance of precipitation 60%. Wednesday and Wednesday night, mostly clear. Highs in the lower 80s. Lows in the lower 60s. Thursday and Thursday night, mostly clear. Highs in the lower 80s. Lows in the lower 60s. Friday and Friday night, partly cloudy. Highs in the mid-80s. Lows in the mid-60s. 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
The current time is 11:13 p.m. Eastern Daylight Time. 11 p.m. Eastern Daylight Time weather conditions across north central Kentucky. At Frankfort, and the pressure was 30.04 inches and rising. At Lexington, light rain was falling. The temperature was 75 degrees, the dew point 73, and the relative humidity 93%. The wind was south at 7 miles an hour. The pressure was 30.07 inches and rising. At Louisville, it was cloudy. The temperature was 80 degrees, the dew point 73, and the relative humidity 79%. The wind was southeast at 8 miles an hour. The pressure was 30.04 inches and rising. At Frankfort, and the pressure was 30.04 inches and rising. Elsewhere around the region, throughout the region, skies ranged from mostly cloudy to cloudy. It was 75 at Covington, 80 at Indianapolis, 76 at Jasper, Indiana, and 72 at Wilmington, Ohio. Jackson reported 74, London reported 77, and Bowling Green reported 76. Now for the official National Weather Service forecast for Frankfort and surrounding communities. Rest of tonight, partly cloudy. A 20% chance of thunderstorms until midnight. Lows in the lower 70s. Southwest winds up to 5 miles an hour. Saturday, mostly sunny. Slight chance of thunderstorms in the morning, then chance of thunderstorms in the afternoon. Highs in the upper 80s. West winds 5 to 10 miles an hour. Chance of thunderstorms 40%. Saturday night, partly cloudy with chance of thunderstorms until midnight, then mostly cloudy with slight chance of thunderstorms after midnight. Lows around 70. West winds up to 10 miles an hour. Chance of thunderstorms 50%. Sunday, mostly sunny. A 40% chance of thunderstorms in the afternoon. Highs in the upper 80s. North winds up to 5 miles an hour. Sunday night, mostly clear. Chance of showers and slight chance of thunderstorms until midnight. Lows in the mid-60s. Northeast winds up to 5 miles an hour. Chance of precipitation 40%. And now the extended forecast for the radio listening area. Monday and Monday night, mostly clear. Highs in the upper 80s. Lows around 70. Tuesday and Tuesday night, partly cloudy. Showers likely and chance of thunderstorms. Highs in the lower 90s. Lows in the upper 60s. Chance of precipitation 60%. Wednesday and Wednesday night, mostly clear. Highs in the lower 80s. Lows in the lower 60s. Thursday and Thursday night, mostly clear. Highs in the lower 80s. Lows in the lower 60s. Friday and Friday night, partly cloudy. Highs in the mid 80s. Lows in the mid 60s. 11 p.m. Eastern Daylight Time weather conditions across north central Kentucky. At Frankfort, and the pressure was 30.04 inches and rising. At Lexington, light rain was falling. The temperature was 75 degrees, the dew point 73, and the relative humidity 93%. The wind was south at 7 miles an hour. The pressure was 30.07 inches and rising. At Louisville, it was cloudy. The temperature was 80 degrees, the dew point 73, and the relative humidity 79%. The wind was southeast at 8 miles an hour. The pressure was 30.04 inches and rising. At Frankfort, and the pressure was 30.04 inches and rising. Elsewhere around the region, throughout the region, skies ranged from mostly cloudy to cloudy. It was 75 at Covington, 80 at Indianapolis, 76 at Jasper, Indiana, and 72 at Wilmington, Ohio. Jackson reported 74, London reported 77, and Bowling Green reported 76. The current time is 11:17 p.m. Eastern Daylight Time.

for the official National Weather Service forecast for Frankfurt and surrounding communities. Rest of tonight, partly cloudy. A 20% chance of thunderstorms until midnight. Lows in the lower 70s. Southwest winds up to 5 miles an hour. Saturday, mostly sunny. Slight chance of thunderstorms in the morning, then chance of thunderstorms in the afternoon. Highs in the upper 80s. West winds 5 to 10 miles an hour. Chance of thunderstorms 40%. Saturday night, partly cloudy with chance of thunderstorms until midnight, then mostly cloudy with slight chance of thunderstorms after midnight. Lows around 70. West winds up to 10 miles an hour. Chance of thunderstorms 50%. Sunday, mostly sunny. A 40% chance of thunderstorms in the afternoon. Highs in the upper 80s. North winds up to 5 miles an hour. Sunday night, mostly clear. Chance of showers and slight chance of thunderstorms until midnight. Lows in the mid-60s. Northeast winds up to 5 miles an hour. Chance of precipitation 40%. And now the extended forecast for the radio listening area. Monday and Monday night, mostly clear. Highs in the upper 80s. Lows around 70. Tuesday and Tuesday night, partly cloudy. Showers likely and chance of thunderstorms. Highs in the lower 90s. Lows in the upper 60s. Chance of precipitation 60%. Wednesday and Wednesday night, mostly clear. Highs in the lower 80s. Lows in the lower 60s. Thursday and Thursday night, mostly clear. Highs in the lower 80s. Lows in the lower 60s. Friday and Friday night, partly cloudy. Highs in the mid-80s. Lows in the mid-60s. 11 p.m. Eastern Daylight Time weather conditions across north-central Kentucky. At Frankfort. And the pressure was 30.04 inches and rising. At Lexington, light rain was falling. The temperature was 75 degrees. The dew point 73, and the relative humidity 93%. The wind was south at 7 miles an hour. The pressure was 30.07 inches and rising. At Louisville, it was cloudy. The temperature was 80 degrees, the dew point 73, and the relative humidity 79%. The wind was southeast at 8 miles an hour. The pressure was 30.04 inches and rising. At Frankfort, and the pressure was 30.04 inches and rising. Elsewhere around the region, throughout the region, skies ranged from mostly cloudy to cloudy. It was 75 at Covington, 80 at Indianapolis, 76 at Jasper, Indiana, and 72 at Wilmington, Ohio. Jackson reported 74, London reported 77, and Bowling Green reported 76. Now for the official National Weather Service forecast for Frankfort and surrounding communities. Rest of tonight, partly cloudy. A 20% chance of thunderstorms until midnight. Lows in the lower 70s. Southwest winds up to 5 miles an hour. Saturday, mostly sunny. Slight chance of thunderstorms in the morning, then chance of thunderstorms in the afternoon. Highs in the upper 80s. West winds 5 to 10 miles an hour. Chance of thunderstorms 40%. Saturday night, partly cloudy with chance of thunderstorms until midnight, then mostly cloudy with slight chance of thunderstorms after midnight. Lows around 70. West winds up to 10 miles an hour. Chance of thunderstorms 50%. Sunday, mostly sunny. A 40% chance of thunderstorms in the afternoon. Highs in the upper 80s. North winds up to 5 miles an hour. Sunday night, mostly clear. Chance of showers and slight chance of thunderstorms until midnight. Lows in the mid-60s. Northeast winds up to 5 miles an hour. Chance of precipitation 40%. And now the extended forecast for the radio listening area. Monday and Monday night.

mostly clear. Highs in the upper 80s. Lows around 70. Tuesday and Tuesday night, partly cloudy. Showers likely and chance of thunderstorms. Highs in the lower 90s. Lows in the upper 60s. Chance of precipitation 60%. Wednesday and Wednesday night, mostly clear. Highs in the lower 80s. Lows in the lower 60s. Thursday and Thursday night, mostly clear. Highs in the lower 80s. Lows in the lower 60s. Friday and Friday night, partly cloudy. Highs in the mid 80s. Lows in the mid 60s. The current time is 11:23 p.m. Eastern Daylight Time. 11 p.m. Eastern Daylight Time weather conditions across north central Kentucky. At Frankfort. And the pressure was 30.04 inches and rising. At Lexington, light rain was falling. The temperature was 75 degrees, the dew point 73, and the relative humidity 93%. The wind was south at 7 miles an hour. The pressure was 30.07 inches and rising. At Louisville, it was cloudy. The temperature was 80 degrees, the dew point 73, and the relative humidity 79%. The wind was southeast at 8 miles an hour. The pressure was 30.04 inches and rising. At Frankfort, and the pressure was 30.04 inches and rising. Elsewhere around the region, throughout the region, skies ranged from mostly cloudy to cloudy. It was 75 at Covington, 80 at Indianapolis, 76 at Jasper, Indiana, and 72 at Wilmington, Ohio. Jackson reported 74, London reported 77, and Bowling Green reported 76. Now for the official National Weather Service forecast for Frankfort and surrounding communities. Rest of tonight, partly cloudy. A 20% chance of thunderstorms until midnight. Lows in the lower 70s. Southwest winds up to 5 miles an hour. Saturday, mostly sunny. Slight chance of thunderstorms in the morning, then chance of thunderstorms in the afternoon. Highs in the upper 80s. West winds 5 to 10 miles an hour. Chance of thunderstorms 40%. Saturday night, partly cloudy with chance of thunderstorms until midnight, then mostly cloudy with slight chance of thunderstorms after midnight. Lows around 70. West winds up to 10 miles an hour. Chance of thunderstorms 50%. Sunday, mostly sunny. A 40% chance of thunderstorms in the afternoon. Highs in the upper 80s. North winds up to 5 miles an hour. Sunday night, mostly clear. Chance of showers and slight chance of thunderstorms until midnight. Lows in the mid-60s. Northeast winds up to 5 miles an hour. Chance of precipitation 40%. And now the extended forecast for the radio listening area. Monday and Monday night, mostly clear. Highs in the upper 80s. Lows around 70. Tuesday and Tuesday night, partly cloudy. Showers likely and chance of thunderstorms. Highs in the lower 90s. Lows in the upper 60s. Chance of precipitation 60%. Wednesday and Wednesday night, mostly clear. Highs in the lower 80s. Lows in the lower 60s. Thursday and Thursday night, mostly clear. Highs in the lower 80s. Lows in the lower 60s. Friday and Friday night, partly cloudy. Highs in the mid-80s. Lows in the mid-60s. The current time is 11:27 p.m. Eastern Daylight Time. 11 p.m. Eastern Daylight Time weather conditions across north central Kentucky. At Frankfort. And the pressure was 30.04 inches and rising. At Lexington, light rain was falling. The temperature was 75 degrees, the dew point 73, and the relative humidity 93%. The wind was south at 7 miles an hour. The pressure was 30.07 inches and rising.

reported 76. Now for the official National Weather Service forecast for Frankfurt and surrounding communities. Rest of tonight, partly cloudy. A 20% chance of thunderstorms until midnight. Lows in the lower 70s. Southwest winds up to 5 miles an hour. Saturday, mostly sunny. Slight chance of thunderstorms in the morning, then chance of thunderstorms in the afternoon. Highs in the upper 80s. West winds 5 to 10 miles an hour. Chance of thunderstorms 40%. Saturday night, partly cloudy with chance of thunderstorms until midnight, then mostly cloudy with slight chance of thunderstorms after midnight. Lows around 70. West winds up to 10 miles an hour. Chance of thunderstorms 50%. Sunday, mostly sunny. A 40% chance of thunderstorms in the afternoon. Highs in the upper 80s. North winds up to 5 miles an hour. Sunday night, mostly clear. Chance of showers and slight chance of thunderstorms until midnight. Lows in the mid-60s. Northeast winds up to 5 miles an hour. Chance of precipitation 40%. And now the extended forecast for the radio listening area. Monday and Monday night, mostly clear. Highs in the upper 80s. Lows around 70. Tuesday and Tuesday night, partly cloudy. Showers likely and chance of thunderstorms. Highs in the lower 90s. Lows in the upper 60s. Chance of precipitation 60%. Wednesday and Wednesday night, mostly clear. Highs in the lower 80s. Lows in the lower 60s. Thursday and Thursday night, mostly clear. Highs in the lower 80s. Lows in the lower 60s. Friday and Friday night, partly cloudy. Highs in the mid-80s. Lows in the mid-60s. 11 p.m. Eastern Daylight Time weather conditions across north-central Kentucky. At Frankfurt. And the pressure was 30.04 inches and rising. At Lexington, light rain was falling. The temperature was 75 degrees. The dew point 73, and the relative humidity 93%. The wind was south at 7 miles an hour. The pressure was 30.07 inches and rising. At Louisville, it was cloudy. The temperature was 80 degrees, the dew point 73, and the relative humidity 79%. The wind was southeast at 8 miles an hour. The pressure was 30.04 inches and rising. At Frankfurt, and the pressure was 30.04 inches and rising. Elsewhere around the region, throughout the region, skies ranged from mostly cloudy to cloudy. It was 75 at Covington, 80 at Indianapolis, 76 at Jasper, Indiana, and 72 at Wilmington, Ohio. Jackson reported 74, London reported 77, and Bowling Green reported 76. The current time is 11:32 p.m. Eastern Daylight Time. Now for the official National Weather Service forecast for Frankfurt and surrounding communities. Rest of tonight, partly cloudy. A 20% chance of thunderstorms until midnight. Lows in the lower 70s. Southwest winds up to 5 miles an hour. Saturday, mostly sunny. Slight chance of thunderstorms in the morning, then chance of thunderstorms in the afternoon. Highs in the upper 80s. West winds 5 to 10 miles an hour. Chance of thunderstorms 40%. Saturday night, partly cloudy with chance of thunderstorms until midnight, then mostly cloudy with slight chance of thunderstorms after midnight. Lows around 70. West winds up. Saturday night, partly cloudy with chance of thunderstorms until midnight, then mostly cloudy with slight chance of thunderstorms after midnight. Lows around 70. West winds up to 10 miles an hour. Chance of thunderstorms 50%. Sunday, mostly sunny. A 40% chance of thunderstorms in the afternoon. Highs in the upper 80s. North winds up to 5 miles an hour.

Sunday night, mostly clear. Chance of showers and slight chance of thunderstorms until midnight. Lows in the mid-60s. Northeast winds up to 5 miles an hour. Chance of precipitation 40%. And now the extended forecast for the radio listening area. Monday and Monday night, mostly clear. Highs in the upper 80s. Lows around 70. Tuesday and Tuesday night, partly cloudy. Showers likely and chance of thunderstorms. Highs in the lower 90s. Lows in the upper 60s. Chance of precipitation 60%. Wednesday and Wednesday night, mostly clear. Highs in the lower 80s. Lows in the lower 60s. Thursday and Thursday night, mostly clear. Highs in the lower 80s. Lows in the lower 60s. Friday and Friday night, partly cloudy. Highs in the mid-80s. Lows in the mid-60s. 11 p.m. Eastern Daylight Time weather conditions across north-central Kentucky. At Frankfort. And the pressure was 30.04 inches and rising. At Lexington, light rain was falling. The temperature was 75 degrees. The dew point 73, and the relative humidity 93%. The wind was south at 7 miles an hour. The pressure was 30.07 inches and rising. At Louisville, it was cloudy. The temperature was 80 degrees, the dew point 73, and the relative humidity 79%. The wind was southeast at 8 miles an hour. The pressure was 30.04 inches and rising. At Frankfort, and the pressure was 30.04 inches and rising. Elsewhere around the region, throughout the region, skies ranged from mostly cloudy to cloudy. It was 75 at Covington, 80 at Indianapolis, 76 at Jasper, Indiana, and 72 at Wilmington, Ohio. Jackson reported 74, London reported 77, and Bowling Green reported 76. Now for the official National Weather Service forecast for Frankfort and surrounding communities. Rest of tonight, partly cloudy. A 20% chance of thunderstorms until midnight. Lows in the lower 70s. Southwest winds up to 5 miles an hour. Saturday, mostly sunny. Slight chance of thunderstorms in the morning, then chance of thunderstorms in the afternoon. Highs in the upper 80s. West winds 5 to 10 miles an hour. Chance of thunderstorms 40%. Saturday night, partly cloudy with chance of thunderstorms until midnight, then mostly cloudy with slight chance of thunderstorms after midnight. Lows around 70. West winds up to 10 miles an hour. Chance of thunderstorms 50%. Sunday, mostly sunny. A 40% chance of thunderstorms in the afternoon. Highs in the upper 80s. North winds up to 5 miles an hour. Sunday night, mostly clear. Chance of showers and slight chance of thunderstorms until midnight. Lows in the mid-60s. Northeast winds up to 5 miles an hour. Chance of precipitation 40%. And now the extended forecast for the radio listening area. Monday and Monday night, mostly clear. Highs in the upper 80s. Lows around 70. Tuesday and Tuesday night, partly cloudy. Showers likely and chance of thunderstorms. Highs in the lower 90s. Lows in the upper 60s. Chance of precipitation 60%. Wednesday and Wednesday night, mostly clear. Highs in the lower 80s. Lows in the lower 60s. Thursday and Thursday night, mostly clear. Highs in the lower 80s. Lows in the lower 60s. Friday and Friday night, partly cloudy. Highs in the mid-80s. Lows in the mid-60s. The current time is 11:38 p.m. Eastern Daylight Time. 11 p.m. Eastern Daylight Time weather conditions across north-central Kentucky. At Frankfort. And the pressure was 30.04 inches and rising.
At Lexington, light rain was falling. The temperature was 75 degrees, the dew point 73, and the relative humidity 93%. The wind was south at 7 miles an hour. The pressure was 30.07 inches and rising. At Louisville, it was cloudy. The temperature was 80 degrees, the dew point 73, and the relative humidity 79%. The wind was southeast at 8 miles an hour. The pressure was 30.04 inches and rising. At Frankfurt, and the pressure was 30.04 inches and rising. Elsewhere around the region, throughout the region, skies ranged from mostly cloudy to cloudy. It was 75 at Covington, 80 at Indianapolis, 76 at Jasper, Indiana, and 72 at Wilmington, Ohio. Jackson reported 74, London reported 77, and Bowling Green reported 76. Now for the official National Weather Service forecast for Frankfurt and surrounding communities. Rest of tonight, partly cloudy. A 20% chance of thunderstorms until midnight. Lows in the lower 70s. Southwest winds up to 5 miles an hour. Saturday, mostly sunny. Slight chance of thunderstorms in the morning, then chance of thunderstorms in the afternoon. Highs in the upper 80s. West winds 5 to 10 miles an hour. Chance of thunderstorms 40%. Saturday night, partly cloudy with chance of thunderstorms until midnight, then mostly cloudy with slight chance of thunderstorms after midnight. Lows around 70. West winds up to 10 miles an hour. Chance of thunderstorms 50%. Sunday, mostly sunny. A 40% chance of thunderstorms in the afternoon. Highs in the upper 80s. North winds up to 5 miles an hour. Sunday night, mostly clear. Chance of showers and slight chance of thunderstorms until midnight. Lows in the mid-60s. Northeast winds up to 5 miles an hour. Chance of precipitation 40%. And now the extended forecast for the radio listening area. Monday and Monday night, mostly clear. Highs in the upper 80s. Lows around 70. Tuesday and Tuesday night, partly cloudy. Showers likely and chance of thunderstorms. Highs in the lower 90s. Lows in the upper 60s. Chance of precipitation 60%. Wednesday and Wednesday night, mostly clear. Highs in the lower 80s. Lows in the lower 60s. Thursday and Thursday night, mostly clear. Highs in the lower 80s. Lows in the lower 60s. Friday and Friday night, partly cloudy. Highs in the mid-80s. Lows in the mid-60s. 11 p.m. Eastern Daylight Time weather conditions across north-central Kentucky. At Frankfurt. And the pressure was 30.04 inches and rising. At Lexington, light rain was falling. The temperature was 75 degrees. The dew point 73, and the relative humidity 93%. The wind was south at 7 miles an hour. The pressure was 30.07 inches and rising. At Louisville, it was cloudy. The temperature was 80 degrees, the dew point 73, and the relative humidity 79%. The wind was southeast at 8 miles an hour. The pressure was 30.04 inches and rising. At Frankfurt, and the pressure was 30.04 inches and rising. Elsewhere around the region, throughout the region, skies ranged from mostly cloudy to cloudy. It was 75 at Covington, 80 at Indianapolis, 76 at Jasper, Indiana, and 72 at Wilmington, Ohio. Jackson reported 74, London reported 77, and Bowling Green reported 76. 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

Eastern Daylight Time. Now for the official National Weather Service forecast for Frankfurt and surrounding communities. Rest of tonight, partly cloudy. A 20% chance of thunderstorms until midnight. Lows in the lower 70s. Southwest winds up to 5 miles an hour. Saturday, mostly sunny. Slight chance of thunderstorms in the morning, then chance of thunderstorms in the afternoon. Highs in the upper 80s. West winds 5 to 10 miles an hour. Chance of thunderstorms 40%. Saturday night, partly cloudy with chance of thunderstorms until midnight, then mostly cloudy with slight chance of thunderstorms after midnight. Lows around 70. West winds up to 10 miles an hour. Chance of thunderstorms 50%. Sunday, mostly sunny. A 40% chance of thunderstorms in the afternoon. Highs in the upper 80s. North winds up to 5 miles an hour. Sunday night, mostly clear. Chance of showers and slight chance of thunderstorms until midnight. Lows in the mid-60s. Northeast winds up to 5 miles an hour. Chance of precipitation 40%. And now the extended forecast for the radio listening area. Monday and Monday night, mostly clear. Highs in the upper 80s. Lows around 70. Tuesday and Tuesday night, partly cloudy. Showers likely and chance of thunderstorms. Highs in the lower 90s. Lows in the upper 60s. Chance of precipitation 60%. Wednesday and Wednesday night, mostly clear. Highs in the lower 80s. Lows in the lower 60s. Thursday and Thursday night, mostly clear. Highs in the lower 80s. Lows in the lower 60s. Friday and Friday night, partly cloudy. Highs in the mid-80s. Lows in the mid-60s. 11 p.m. Eastern Daylight Time weather conditions across north-central Kentucky. At Frankfurt. And the pressure was 30.04 inches and rising. At Lexington, light rain was falling. The temperature was 75 degrees. The dew point 73, and the relative humidity 93%. The wind was south at 7 miles an hour. The pressure was 30.07 inches and rising. At Louisville, it was cloudy. The temperature was 80 degrees, the dew point 73, and the relative humidity 79%. The wind was southeast at 8 miles an hour. The pressure was 30.04 inches and rising. At Frankfurt, and the pressure was 30.04 inches and rising. Elsewhere around the region, throughout the region, skies ranged from mostly cloudy to cloudy. It was 75 at Covington, 80 at Indianapolis, 76 at Jasper, Indiana, and 72 at Wilmington, Ohio. Jackson reported 74, London reported 77, and Bowling Green reported 76. The current time is 11:47 p.m. Eastern Daylight Time. Now for the official National Weather Service forecast for Frankfurt and surrounding communities. Rest of tonight, partly cloudy. A 20% chance of thunderstorms until midnight. Lows in the lower 70s. Southwest winds up to 5 miles an hour. Saturday, mostly sunny. Slight chance of thunderstorms in the morning, then chance of thunderstorms in the afternoon. Highs in the upper 80s. West winds 5 to 10 miles an hour. Chance of thunderstorms 40%. Saturday night, partly cloudy with chance of thunderstorms until midnight, then mostly cloudy with slight chance of thunderstorms after midnight. Lows around 70. West winds up to 10 miles an hour. Chance of thunderstorms 50%. Sunday, mostly sunny. A 40% chance of thunderstorms in the afternoon. Highs in the upper 80s. North winds up to 5 miles an hour. Sunday night, mostly clear. Chance of showers and slight chance of thunderstorms until midnight. Lows in the mid-60s. Northeast winds up to 5 miles an hour.
chance of precipitation 40%. And now the extended forecast for the radio listening area. Monday and Monday night, mostly clear. Highs in the upper 80s. Lows around 70. Tuesday and Tuesday night, partly cloudy. Showers likely and chance of thunderstorms. Highs in the lower 90s. Lows in the upper 60s. Chance of precipitation 60%. Wednesday and Wednesday night, mostly clear. Highs in the lower 80s. Lows in the lower 60s. Thursday and Thursday night, mostly clear. Highs in the lower 80s. Lows in the lower 60s. Friday and Friday night, partly cloudy. Highs in the mid 80s. Lows in the mid 60s. 11 p.m. Eastern Daylight Time weather conditions across north central Kentucky. At Frankfort. And the pressure was 30.04 inches and rising. At Lexington, light rain was falling. The temperature was 75 degrees, the dew point 73, and the relative humidity 93%. The wind was south at 7 miles an hour. The pressure was 30.07 inches and rising. At Louisville, it was cloudy. The temperature was 80 degrees, the dew point 73, and the relative humidity 79%. The wind was southeast at 8 miles an hour. The pressure was 30.04 inches and rising. At Frankfort, and the pressure was 30.04 inches and rising. Elsewhere around the region, throughout the region, skies ranged from mostly cloudy to cloudy. It was 75 at Covington, 80 at Indianapolis, 76 at Jasper, Indiana, and 72 at Wilmington, Ohio. Jackson reported 74, London reported 77, and Bowling Green reported 76. Now for the official National Weather Service forecast for Frankfort and surrounding communities. Rest of tonight, partly cloudy. A 20% chance of thunderstorms until midnight. Lows in the lower 70s. Southwest winds up to 5 miles an hour. Saturday, mostly sunny. Slight chance of thunderstorms in the morning, then chance of thunderstorms in the afternoon. Highs in the upper 80s. West winds 5 to 10 miles an hour. Chance of thunderstorms 40%. Saturday night, partly cloudy with chance of thunderstorms until midnight, then mostly cloudy with slight chance of thunderstorms after midnight. Lows around 70. West winds up to 10 miles an hour. Chance of thunderstorms 50%. Sunday, mostly sunny. A 40% chance of thunderstorms in the afternoon. Highs in the upper 80s. North winds up to 5 miles an hour. Sunday night, mostly clear. Chance of showers and slight chance of thunderstorms until midnight. Lows in the mid 60s. Northeast winds up to 5 miles an hour. Chance of precipitation 40%. And now the extended forecast for the radio listening area. Monday and Monday night, mostly clear. Highs in the upper 80s. Lows around 70. Tuesday and Tuesday night, partly cloudy. Showers likely and chance of thunderstorms. Highs in the lower 90s. Lows in the upper 60s. Chance of precipitation 60%. Wednesday and Wednesday night, mostly clear. Highs in the lower 80s. Lows in the lower 60s. Thursday and Thursday night, mostly clear. Highs in the lower 80s. Lows in the lower 60s. Friday and Friday night, partly cloudy. Highs in the mid 80s. Lows in the mid 60s. The current time is 11:53 p.m. Eastern Daylight Time. 11 p.m. Eastern Daylight Time weather conditions across north central Kentucky. At Frankfort. And the pressure was 30.04 inches and rising. At Lexington, light rain was falling. The temperature was 75 degrees, the dew point 73, and the relative humidity 93%. The wind was south at 7 miles an hour.

was 30.07 inches and rising. At Lumerville, it was cloudy. The temperature was 80 degrees, the dew point 73, and the relative humidity 79%. The wind was southeast at 8 miles an hour. The pressure was 30.04 inches and rising. At Frankfurt, and the pressure was 30.04 inches and rising. Elsewhere around the region, throughout the region, skies ranged from mostly cloudy to cloudy. It was 75 at Covington, 80 at Indianapolis, 76 at Jasper, Indiana, and 72 at Wilmington, Ohio. Jackson reported 74, London reported 77, and Bowling Green reported 76. Now for the official National Weather Service forecast for Frankfurt and surrounding communities. Rest of tonight, partly cloudy. A 20% chance of thunderstorms until midnight. Lows in the lower 70s. Southwest winds up to 5 miles an hour. Saturday, mostly sunny. Slight chance of thunderstorms in the morning, then chance of thunderstorms in the afternoon. Highs in the upper 80s. West winds 5 to 10 miles an hour. Chance of thunderstorms 40%. Saturday night, partly cloudy with chance of thunderstorms until midnight, then mostly cloudy with slight chance of thunderstorms after midnight. Lows around 70. West winds up to 10 miles an hour. Chance of thunderstorms 50%. Sunday, mostly sunny. A 40% chance of thunderstorms in the afternoon. Highs in the upper 80s. North winds up to 5 miles an hour. Sunday night, mostly clear. Chance of showers and slight chance of thunderstorms until midnight. Lows in the mid-60s. Northeast winds up to 5 miles an hour. Chance of precipitation 40%. And now the extended forecast for the radio listening area. Monday and Monday night, mostly clear. Highs in the upper 80s. Lows around 70. Tuesday and Tuesday night, partly cloudy. Showers likely and chance of thunderstorms. Highs in the lower 90s. Lows in the upper 60s. Chance of precipitation 60%. Wednesday and Wednesday night, mostly clear. Highs in the lower 80s. Lows in the lower 60s. Thursday and Thursday night, mostly clear. Highs in the lower 80s. Lows in the lower 60s. Friday and Friday night, partly cloudy. Highs in the mid-80s. Lows in the mid-60s. 11 p.m. Eastern Daylight Time weather conditions across north-central Kentucky. At Frankfurt. And the pressure was 30.04 inches and rising. At Lexington, light rain was falling. The temperature was 75 degrees. The dew point 73, and the relative humidity 93%. The wind was south at 7 miles an hour. The pressure was 30.07 inches and rising. At Lumerville, it was cloudy. The temperature was 80 degrees, the dew point 73, and the relative humidity 79%. The wind was southeast at 8 miles an hour. The pressure was 30.04 inches and rising. At Frankfurt, and the pressure was 30.04 inches and rising. Elsewhere around the region, throughout the region, skies ranged from mostly cloudy to cloudy. It was 75 at Covington, 80 at Indianapolis, 76 at Jasper, Indiana, and 72 at Wilmington, Ohio. Jackson reported 74, London reported 77, and Bowling Green reported 76. The current time is 11:57 p.m. Eastern Daylight Time. Now for the official National Weather Service forecast for Frankfurt and surrounding communities. Rest of tonight, partly cloudy. A 20% chance of thunderstorms until midnight. Lows in the lower 70s. Southwest winds up to 5 miles an hour. Saturday, mostly sunny. Slight chance of thunderstorms in the morning, then chance of thunderstorms in the afternoon. Highs in the upper 80s. West winds 5 to 10 miles
an hour. Chance of thunderstorms, 40%. Saturday night, partly cloudy with chance of thunderstorms until midnight, then mostly cloudy with slight chance of thunderstorms after midnight. Lows around 70. West winds up to 10 miles an hour. Chance of thunderstorms 50%. Sunday, mostly sunny. A 40% chance of thunderstorms in the afternoon. Highs in the upper 80s. North winds up to 5 miles an hour. Sunday night, mostly clear. Chance of showers and slight chance of thunderstorms until midnight. Lows in the mid-60s. Northeast winds up to 5 miles an hour. Chance of precipitation 40%. And now the extended forecast for the radio listening area. Monday and Monday night, mostly clear. Highs in the upper 80s. Lows around 70. Tuesday and Tuesday night, partly cloudy. Showers likely and chance of thunderstorms. Highs in the lower 90s. Lows in the upper 60s. Chance of precipitation 60%. Wednesday and Wednesday night, mostly clear. Highs in the lower 80s. Lows in the lower 60s. Thursday and Thursday night, mostly clear. Highs in the lower 80s. Lows in the lower 60s. Friday and Friday night, partly cloudy. Highs in the mid 80s. Lows in the mid 60s. 11 p.m. Eastern Daylight Time weather conditions across north central Kentucky. At Frankfort. And the pressure was 30.04 inches and rising. At Lexington, light rain was falling. The temperature was 75 degrees, the dew point 73, and the relative humidity 93%. The wind was south at 7 miles an hour. The pressure was 30.07 inches and rising. At Louisville, it was cloudy. The temperature was 80 degrees, the dew point 73, and the relative humidity 79%. The wind was southeast at 8 miles an hour. The pressure was 30.04 inches and rising. At Frankfort, and the pressure was 30.04 inches and rising. Elsewhere around the region, throughout the region, skies ranged from mostly cloudy to cloudy. It was 75 at Covington, 80 at Indianapolis, 76 at Jasper, Indiana, and 72 at Wilmington, Ohio. Jackson reported 74, London reported 77, and Bowling Green reported 76. Now for the official National Weather Service forecast for Frankfort and surrounding communities. Rest of tonight, partly cloudy. A 20% chance of thunderstorms until midnight. Lows in the lower 70s. Southwest winds up to 5 miles an hour. Saturday, mostly sunny. Slight chance of thunderstorms in the morning, then chance of thunderstorms in the afternoon. Highs in the upper 80s. West winds 5 to 10 miles an hour. Chance of thunderstorms 40%. Saturday night, partly cloudy with chance of thunderstorms until midnight, then mostly cloudy with slight chance of thunderstorms after midnight. Lows around 70. West winds up to 10 miles an hour. Chance of thunderstorms 50%. Sunday, mostly sunny. A 40% chance of thunderstorms in the afternoon. Highs in the upper 80s. North winds up to 5 miles an hour. Sunday night, mostly clear. Chance of showers and slight chance of thunderstorms until midnight. Lows in the mid-60s. Northeast winds up to 5 miles an hour. Chance of precipitation 40%. And now the extended forecast for the radio listening area. Monday and Monday night, mostly clear. Highs in the upper 80s. Lows around 70. Tuesday and Tuesday night, partly cloudy. Showers likely and chance of thunderstorms. Highs in the lower 90s. Lows in the upper 60s. Chance of precipitation 60%. Wednesday and Wednesday night, mostly clear. Highs in the lower 80s. Lows in the lower 60s. Thursday and Thursday.

night, mostly clear. Highs in the lower 80s. Lows in the lower 60s. Friday and Friday night, partly cloudy. Highs in the mid 80s. Lows in the mid 60s. The current time is 12:03 a.m. Eastern Daylight Time. 11 p.m. Eastern Daylight Time weather conditions across north central Kentucky. At Frankfort. And the pressure was 30.04 inches and rising. At Lexington, light rain was falling. The temperature was 75 degrees, the dew point 73, and the relative humidity 93%. The wind was south at 7 miles an hour. The pressure was 30.07 inches and rising. At Louisville, it was cloudy. The temperature was 80 degrees, the dew point 73, and the relative humidity 79%. The wind was southeast at 8 miles an hour. The pressure was 30.04 inches and rising. At Frankfort, and the pressure was 30.04 inches and rising. Elsewhere around the region, throughout the region, skies ranged from mostly cloudy to cloudy. It was 75 at Covington, 80 at Indianapolis, 76 at Jasper, Indiana, and 72 at Wilmington, Ohio. Jackson reported 74, London reported 77, and Bowling Green reported 76. Midnight Eastern Daylight Time weather conditions across north central Kentucky. At Frankfort, and the pressure was 30.05 inches and rising. At Lexington, it was mostly cloudy. The temperature was 73 degrees, the dew point 71, and the relative humidity 93%. The wind was southwest at 8 miles an hour. The pressure was 30.07 inches and steady. At Louisville, it was cloudy. The temperature was 79 degrees, the dew point 72, and the relative humidity 79%. The wind was south at 9 miles an hour. The pressure was 30.04 inches and steady. At Frankfort, and the pressure was 30.05 inches and rising. Elsewhere around the region, throughout the region, skies ranged from mostly cloudy to cloudy. It was 76 at Covington, 76 at Indianapolis, 76 at Jasper, Indiana, and 71 at Wilmington, Ohio. Jackson reported 73, London reported 76, and Bowling Green reported 77. Now for the official National Weather Service forecast for Frankfort and surrounding communities. Rest of tonight, partly cloudy. A 20% chance of thunderstorms until midnight. Lows in the lower 70s. Southwest winds up to 5 miles an hour. Saturday, mostly sunny. Slight chance of thunderstorms in the morning, then chance of thunderstorms in the afternoon. Highs in the upper 80s. West winds 5 to 10 miles an hour. Chance of thunderstorms 40%. Saturday night, partly cloudy with chance of thunderstorms until midnight, then mostly cloudy with slight chance of thunderstorms after midnight. Lows around 70. West winds up to 10 miles an hour. Chance of thunderstorms 50%. Sunday, mostly sunny. A 40% chance of thunderstorms in the afternoon. Highs in the upper 80s. North winds up to 5 miles an hour. Sunday night, mostly clear. Chance of showers and slight chance of thunderstorms until midnight. Lows in the mid 60s. Northeast winds up to 5 miles an hour. Chance of precipitation 40%. And now the extended forecast for the radio listening area. Monday and Monday night, mostly clear. Highs in the upper 80s. Lows around 70. Tuesday and Tuesday night, partly cloudy. Showers likely and chance of thunderstorms. Highs in the lower 90s. Lows in the upper 60s. Chance of precipitation 60%. Wednesday and Wednesday night, mostly clear. Highs in the lower 80s. Lows in the lower 60s. Thursday and Thursday night, mostly clear. Highs in the lower 80s.

in the lower 60s. Friday and Friday night, partly cloudy. Highs in the mid-80s. Lows in the mid-60s. The current time is 12:08 a.m. Eastern Daylight Time. Midnight Eastern Daylight Time weather conditions across north-central Kentucky. At Frankfort. And the pressure was 30.05 inches and rising. At Lexington, it was mostly cloudy. The temperature was 73 degrees, the dew point 71, and the relative humidity 93%. The wind was southwest at 8 miles an hour. The pressure was 30.07 inches and steady. At Louisville, it was cloudy. The temperature was 79 degrees, the dew point 72, and the relative humidity 79%. The wind was south at 9 miles an hour. The pressure was 30.04 inches and steady. At Frankfort, and the pressure was 30.05 inches and rising. Elsewhere around the region, throughout the region, skies ranged from mostly cloudy to cloudy. It was 76 at Covington, 76 at Indianapolis, 76 at Jasper, Indiana, and 71 at Wilmington, Ohio. Jackson reported 73, London reported 76, and Bowling Green reported 77. Now for the official National Weather Service forecast for Frankfort and surrounding communities. Rest of tonight, partly cloudy. A 20% chance of thunderstorms until midnight. Lows in the lower 70s. Southwest winds up to 5 miles an hour. Saturday, mostly sunny. Slight chance of thunderstorms in the morning, then chance of thunderstorms in the afternoon. Highs in the upper 80s. West winds 5 to 10 miles an hour. Chance of thunderstorms 40%. Saturday night, partly cloudy with chance of thunderstorms until midnight, then mostly cloudy with slight chance of thunderstorms after midnight. Lows around 70. West winds up to 10 miles an hour. Chance of thunderstorms 50%. Sunday, mostly sunny. A 40% chance of thunderstorms in the afternoon. Highs in the upper 80s. North winds up to 5 miles an hour. Sunday night, mostly clear. Chance of showers and slight chance of thunderstorms until midnight. Lows in the mid-60s. Northeast winds up to 5 miles an hour. Chance of precipitation 40%. And now the extended forecast for the radio listening area. Monday and Monday night, mostly clear. Highs in the upper 80s. Lows around 70. Tuesday and Tuesday night, partly cloudy. Showers likely and chance of thunderstorms. Highs in the lower 90s. Lows in the upper 60s. Chance of precipitation 60%. Wednesday and Wednesday night, mostly clear. Highs in the lower 80s. Lows in the lower 60s. Thursday and Thursday night, mostly clear. Highs in the lower 80s. Lows in the lower 60s. Friday and Friday night, partly cloudy. Highs in the mid-80s. Lows in the mid-60s. 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The current time is 12:12 a.m. Eastern Daylight Time. Midnight Eastern Daylight Time weather conditions across north-central Kentucky. At Frankfort, and the pressure was 30.05 inches and rising. At Lexington, it was mostly cloudy. The temperature was 73 degrees, the dew point 71, and the relative humidity 93%. The wind was southwest at 8 miles an hour. The pressure was 30.07 inches and steady. At Louisville, it was cloudy. The temperature was 79 degrees, the dew point 72, and the relative humidity 79%. The wind was south at 9 miles an hour.
The pressure was 30.04 inches and steady at Frankfurt, and the pressure was 30.05 inches and rising. Elsewhere around the region, throughout the region, skies ranged from mostly cloudy to cloudy. It was 76 at Covington, 76 at Indianapolis, 76 at Jasper, Indiana, and 71 at Wilmington, Ohio. Jackson reported 73, London reported 76, and Bowling Green reported 77. Midnight Eastern Daylight Time weather conditions across north-central Kentucky at Frankfort, and the pressure was 30.05 inches and rising. At Lexington, it was mostly cloudy. The temperature was 73 degrees, the dew point 71, and the relative humidity 93%. The wind was southwest at 8 miles an hour. The pressure was 30.07 inches and steady. At Louisville, it was cloudy. The temperature was 79 degrees, the dew point 72, and the relative humidity 79%. The wind was south at 9 miles an hour. The pressure was 30.04 inches and steady at Frankfort, and the pressure was 30.05 inches and rising. Elsewhere around the region, throughout the region, skies ranged from mostly cloudy to cloudy. It was 76 at Covington, 76 at Indianapolis, 76 at Jasper, Indiana, and 71 at Wilmington, Ohio. Jackson reported 73, London reported 76, and Bowling Green reported 77. Now for the official National Weather Service forecast for Frankfort and surrounding communities. Rest of tonight, partly cloudy. A 20% chance of thunderstorms until midnight. Lows in the lower 70s. Southwest winds up to 5 miles an hour. Saturday, mostly sunny. Slight chance of thunderstorms in the morning, then chance of thunderstorms in the afternoon. Highs in the upper 80s. West winds 5 to 10 miles an hour. Chance of thunderstorms 40%. Saturday night, partly cloudy with chance of thunderstorms until midnight, then mostly cloudy with slight chance of thunderstorms after midnight. Lows around 70. West winds up to 10 miles an hour. Chance of thunderstorms 50%. Sunday, mostly sunny. A 40% chance of thunderstorms in the afternoon. Highs in the upper 80s. North winds up to 5 miles an hour. Sunday night, mostly clear. Chance of showers and slight chance of thunderstorms until midnight. Lows in the mid-60s. Northeast winds up to 5 miles an hour. Chance of precipitation 40%. And now the extended forecast for the radio listening area. Monday and Monday night, mostly clear. Highs in the upper 80s. Lows around 70. Tuesday and Tuesday night, partly cloudy. Showers likely and chance of thunderstorms. Highs in the lower 90s. Lows in the upper 60s. Chance of precipitation 60%. Wednesday and Wednesday night, mostly clear. Highs in the lower 80s. Lows in the lower 60s. Thursday and Thursday night, mostly clear. Highs in the lower 80s. Lows in the lower 60s. Friday and Friday night, partly cloudy. Highs in the mid-80s. Lows in the mid-60s. The current time is 12:17 a.m. Eastern Daylight Time. Midnight Eastern Daylight Time weather conditions across north-central Kentucky. At Frankfort. And the pressure was 30.05 inches and rising. At Lexington, it was mostly cloudy. The temperature was 73 degrees, the dew point 71, and the relative humidity 93%. The wind was southwest at 8 miles an hour. The pressure was 30.07 inches and steady. At Louisville, it was cloudy. The temperature was 79 degrees, the dew point 72, and the relative humidity 79%. The wind was south at 9 miles an hour. The pressure was 30.04 inches and steady. At Frankfort,
and the pressure was 30.05.

inches in rising. Elsewhere around the region, throughout the region, skies ranged from mostly cloudy to cloudy. It was 76 at Covington, 76 at Indianapolis, 76 at Jasper, Indiana, and 71 at Wilmington, Ohio. Jackson reported 73, London reported 76, and Bowling Green reported 77. Now for the official National Weather Service forecast for Frankfort and surrounding communities. Rest of tonight, partly cloudy. A 20% chance of thunderstorms until midnight. Lows in the lower 70s. Southwest winds up to 5 miles an hour. Saturday, mostly sunny. Slight chance of thunderstorms in the morning, then chance of thunderstorms in the afternoon. Highs in the upper 80s. West winds 5 to 10 miles an hour. Chance of thunderstorms 40%. Saturday night, partly cloudy with chance of thunderstorms until midnight, then mostly cloudy with slight chance of thunderstorms after midnight. Lows around 70. West winds up to 10 miles an hour. Chance of thunderstorms 50%. Sunday, mostly sunny. A 40% chance of thunderstorms in the afternoon. Highs in the upper 80s. North winds up to 5 miles an hour. Sunday night, mostly clear. Chance of showers and slight chance of thunderstorms until midnight. Lows in the mid-60s. Northeast winds up to 5 miles an hour. Chance of precipitation 40%. And now the extended forecast for the radio listening area. Monday and Monday night, mostly clear. Highs in the upper 80s. Lows around 70. Tuesday and Tuesday night, partly cloudy. Showers likely and chance of thunderstorms. Highs in the lower 90s. Lows in the upper 60s. Chance of precipitation 60%. Wednesday and Wednesday night, mostly clear. Highs in the lower 80s. Lows in the lower 60s. Thursday and Thursday night, mostly clear. Highs in the lower 80s. Lows in the lower 60s. Friday and Friday night, partly cloudy. Highs in the mid-80s. Lows in the mid-60s. Midnight Eastern Daylight Time weather conditions across north-central Kentucky. At Frankfort. And the pressure was 30.05 inches and rising. At Lexington, it was mostly cloudy. The temperature was 73 degrees. The dew point 71, and the relative humidity 93%. The wind was southwest at 8 miles an hour. The pressure was 30.07 inches and steady. At Louisville, it was cloudy. The temperature was 79 degrees, the dew point 72, and the relative humidity 79%. The wind was south at 9 miles an hour. The pressure was 30.04 inches and steady. At Frankfort, and the pressure was 30.05 inches and rising. Elsewhere around the region, throughout the region, skies ranged from mostly cloudy to cloudy. It was 76 at Covington, 76 at Indianapolis, 76 at Jasper, Indiana, and 71 at Wilmington, Ohio. Jackson reported 73, London reported 76, and Bowling Green reported 77. The current time is 12:22 a.m. Eastern Daylight Time. Now for the official National Weather Service forecast for Frankfort and surrounding communities. Rest of tonight, partly cloudy. A 20% chance of thunderstorms until midnight. Lows in the lower 70s. Southwest winds up to 5 miles an hour. Saturday, mostly sunny. Slight chance of thunderstorms in the morning, then chance of thunderstorms in the afternoon. Highs in the upper 80s. West winds 5 to 10 miles an hour. Chance of thunderstorms 40%. Saturday night, partly cloudy with chance of thunderstorms until midnight, then mostly cloudy with slight chance of thunderstorms after midnight. Lows around 70. West winds up to 10 miles an hour. Chance of thunderstorms 50%. Sunday, mostly sunny.

a 40% chance of thunderstorms in the afternoon. Highs in the upper 80s. North winds up to 5 miles an hour. Sunday night, mostly clear. Chance of showers and slight chance of thunderstorms until midnight. Lows in the mid-60s. Northeast winds up to 5 miles an hour. Chance of precipitation 40%. And now the extended forecast for the radio listening area. Monday and Monday night, mostly clear. Highs in the upper 80s. Lows around 70. Tuesday and Tuesday night, partly cloudy. Showers likely and chance of thunderstorms. Highs in the lower 90s. Lows in the upper 60s. Chance of precipitation 60%. Wednesday and Wednesday night, mostly clear. Highs in the lower 80s. Lows in the lower 60s. Thursday and Thursday night, mostly clear. Highs in the lower 80s. Lows in the lower 60s. Friday and Friday night, partly cloudy. Highs in the mid-80s. Lows in the mid-60s. Midnight Eastern Daylight Time weather conditions across north-central Kentucky. At Frankfort. And the pressure was 30.05 inches and rising. At Lexington, it was mostly cloudy. The temperature was 73 degrees, the dew point 71, and the relative humidity 93%. The wind was southwest at 8 miles an hour. The pressure was 30.07 inches and steady. At Louisville, it was cloudy. The temperature was 79 degrees, the dew point 72, and the relative humidity 79%. The wind was south at 9 miles an hour. The pressure was 30.04 inches and steady. At Frankfort, and the pressure was 30.05 inches and rising. Elsewhere around the region, throughout the region, skies ranged from mostly cloudy to cloudy. It was 76 at Covington, 76 at Indianapolis, 76 at Jasper, Indiana, and 71 at Wilmington, Ohio. Jackson reported 73, London reported 76, and Bowling Green reported 77. Now for the official National Weather Service forecast for Frankfort and surrounding communities. Rest of tonight, partly cloudy. A 20% chance of thunderstorms until midnight. Lows in the lower 70s. Southwest winds up to 5 miles an hour. Saturday, mostly sunny. Slight chance of thunderstorms in the morning, then chance of thunderstorms in the afternoon. Highs in the upper 80s. West winds 5 to 10 miles an hour. Chance of thunderstorms 40%. Saturday night, partly cloudy with chance of thunderstorms until midnight, then mostly cloudy with slight chance of thunderstorms after midnight. Lows around 70. West winds up to 10 miles an hour. Chance of thunderstorms 50%. Sunday, mostly sunny. A 40% chance of thunderstorms in the afternoon. Highs in the upper 80s. North winds up to 5 miles an hour. Sunday night, mostly clear. Chance of showers and slight chance of thunderstorms until midnight. Lows in the mid-60s. Northeast winds up to 5 miles an hour. Chance of precipitation 40%. And now the extended forecast for the radio listening area. Monday and Monday night, mostly clear. Highs in the upper 80s. Lows around 70. Tuesday and Tuesday night, partly cloudy. Showers likely and chance of thunderstorms. Highs in the lower 90s. Lows in the upper 60s. Chance of precipitation 60%. Wednesday and Wednesday night, mostly clear. Highs in the lower 80s. Lows in the lower 60s. Thursday and Thursday night, mostly clear. Highs in the lower 80s. Lows in the lower 60s. Friday and Friday night, partly cloudy. Highs in the mid-80s. Lows in the mid-60s. The current time is 12:28 a.m. Eastern Daylight Time. Midnight Eastern Daylight Time weather conditions.

Throughout the region, skies ranged from mostly cloudy to cloudy. It was 76 at Covington, 76 at Indianapolis, 76 at Jasper, Indiana, and 71 at Wilmington, Ohio. Jackson reported 73, London reported 76, and Bowling Green reported 77. Now for the official National Weather Service forecast for Frankfort and surrounding communities. Rest of tonight, partly cloudy. A 20% chance of thunderstorms until midnight. Lows in the lower 70s. Southwest winds up to 5 miles an hour. Saturday, mostly sunny. Slight chance of thunderstorms in the morning, then chance of thunderstorms in the afternoon. Highs in the upper 80s. West winds 5 to 10 miles an hour. Chance of thunderstorms 40%. Saturday night, partly cloudy with chance of thunderstorms until midnight, then mostly cloudy with slight chance of thunderstorms after midnight. Lows around 70. West winds up to 10 miles an hour. Chance of thunderstorms 50%. Sunday, mostly sunny. A 40% chance of thunderstorms in the afternoon. Highs in the upper 80s. North winds up to 5 miles an hour. Sunday night, mostly clear. Chance of showers and slight chance of thunderstorms until midnight. Lows in the mid-60s. Northeast winds up to 5 miles an hour. Chance of precipitation 40%. And now the extended forecast for the radio listening area. Monday and Monday night, mostly clear. Highs in the upper 80s. Lows around 70. Tuesday and Tuesday night, partly cloudy. Showers likely and chance of thunderstorms. Highs in the lower 90s. Lows in the upper 60s. Chance of precipitation 60%. Wednesday and Wednesday night, mostly clear. Highs in the lower 80s. Lows in the lower 60s. Thursday and Thursday night, mostly clear. Highs in the lower 80s. Lows in the lower 60s. Friday and Friday night, partly cloudy. Highs in the mid-80s. Lows in the mid-60s. The current time is 12:32 a.m. Eastern Daylight Time. Midnight Eastern Daylight Time weather conditions across north central Kentucky. At Frankfort. And the pressure was 30.05 inches and rising. At Lexington, it was mostly cloudy. The temperature was 73 degrees, the dew point 71, and the relative humidity 93%. The wind was southwest at 8 miles an hour. The pressure was 30.07 inches and steady. At Louisville, it was cloudy. The temperature was 79 degrees, the dew point 72, and the relative humidity 79%. The wind was south at 9 miles an hour. The pressure was 30.04 inches and steady. At Frankfort, and the pressure was 30.05 inches and rising. Elsewhere around the region, throughout the region, skies ranged from mostly cloudy to cloudy. It was 76 at Covington, 76 at Indianapolis, 76 at Jasper, Indiana. Skies ranged from mostly cloudy to cloudy. It was 76 at Covington, 76 at Indianapolis, 76 at Jasper, Indiana, and 71 at Wilmington, Ohio. Jackson reported 73, London reported 76, and Bowling Green reported 77. Now for the official National Weather Service forecast for Frankfort and surrounding communities. Rest of tonight, partly cloudy. A 20% chance of thunderstorms until midnight. Lows in the lower 70s. Southwest winds up to 5 miles an hour. Saturday, mostly sunny. Slight chance of thunderstorms in the morning, then chance of thunderstorms in the afternoon. Highs in the upper 80s. West winds 5 to 10 miles an hour. Chance of thunderstorms 40%. Saturday night, partly cloudy with chance of thunderstorms until midnight, then mostly cloudy with slight chance of thunderstorms after midnight. Lows around 70. West winds up to 10 miles an hour.

chance of thunderstorms 50%. Sunday, mostly sunny. A 40% chance of thunderstorms in the afternoon. Highs in the upper 80s. North winds up to 5 miles an hour. Sunday night, mostly clear. Chance of showers and slight chance of thunderstorms until midnight. Lows in the mid-60s. Northeast winds up to 5 miles an hour. Chance of precipitation 40%. And now the extended forecast for the radio listening area. Monday and Monday night, mostly clear. Highs in the upper 80s. Lows around 70. Tuesday and Tuesday night, partly cloudy. Showers likely and chance of thunderstorms. Highs in the lower 90s. Lows in the upper 60s. Chance of precipitation 60%. Wednesday and Wednesday night, mostly clear. Highs in the lower 80s. Lows in the lower 60s. Thursday and Thursday night, mostly clear. Highs in the lower 80s. Lows in the lower 60s. Friday and Friday night, partly cloudy. Highs in the mid-80s. Lows in the mid-60s. Midnight Eastern Daylight Time weather conditions across north-central Kentucky. At Frankfort. And the pressure was 30.05 inches and rising. At Lexington, it was mostly cloudy. The temperature was 73 degrees, the dew point 71, and the relative humidity 93%. The wind was southwest at 8 miles an hour. The pressure was 30.07 inches and steady. At Louisville, it was cloudy. The temperature was 79 degrees, the dew point 72, and the relative humidity 79%. The wind was south at 9 miles an hour. The pressure was 30.04 inches and steady. At Frankfort, and the pressure was 30.05 inches and rising. Elsewhere around the region, throughout the region, skies ranged from mostly cloudy to cloudy. It was 76 at Covington, 76 at Indianapolis, 76 at Jasper, Indiana, and 71 at Wilmington, Ohio. Jackson reported 73, London reported 76, and Bowling Green reported 77. Now for the official National Weather Service forecast for Frankfort and surrounding communities. Rest of tonight, partly cloudy. A 20% chance of thunderstorms until midnight. Lows in the lower 70s. Southwest winds up to 5 miles an hour. Saturday, mostly sunny. Slight chance of thunderstorms in the morning, then chance of thunderstorms in the afternoon. Highs in the upper 80s. West winds 5 to 10 miles an hour. Chance of thunderstorms 40%. Saturday night, partly cloudy with chance of thunderstorms until midnight, then mostly cloudy with slight chance of thunderstorms after midnight. Lows around 70. West winds up to 10 miles an hour. Chance of thunderstorms 50%. Sunday, mostly sunny. A 40% chance of thunderstorms in the afternoon. Highs in the upper 80s. North winds up to 5 miles an hour. Sunday night, mostly clear. Chance of showers and slight chance of thunderstorms until midnight. Lows in the mid-60s. Northeast winds up to 5 miles an hour. Chance of precipitation 40%. And now the extended forecast for the radio listening area. Monday and Monday night, mostly clear. Highs in the upper 80s. Lows around 70. Tuesday and Tuesday night, partly cloudy. Showers likely and chance of thunderstorms. Highs in the lower 90s. Lows in the upper 60s. Chance of precipitation 60%. Wednesday and Wednesday night, mostly clear. Highs in the lower 80s. Lows in the lower 60s. Thursday and Thursday night, mostly clear. Highs in the lower 80s. Lows in the lower 60s. Friday and Friday night, partly cloudy. Highs in the mid-80s. Lows in the mid-60s. The current time is 12:39
a.m. Eastern Daylight Time. Midnight Eastern Daylight Time weather conditions across north central Kentucky at Frankfort, and the pressure was 30.05 inches and rising. At Lexington, it was mostly cloudy. The temperature was 73 degrees, the dew point 71, and the relative humidity 93%. The wind was southwest at 8 miles an hour. The pressure was 30.07 inches and steady. At Louisville, it was cloudy. The temperature was 79 degrees, the dew point 72, and the relative humidity 79%. The wind was south at 9 miles an hour. The pressure was 30.04 inches and steady. At Frankfort, and the pressure was 30.05 inches and rising. Elsewhere around the region, throughout the region, skies ranged from mostly cloudy to cloudy. It was 76 at Covington, 76 at Indianapolis, 76 at Jasper, Indiana, and 71 at Wilmington, Ohio. Jackson reported 73, London reported 76, and Bowling Green reported 77. Now for the official National Weather Service forecast for Frankfort and surrounding communities. Rest of tonight, partly cloudy. A 20% chance of thunderstorms until midnight. Lows in the lower 70s. Southwest winds up to 5 miles an hour. Saturday, mostly sunny. Slight chance of thunderstorms in the morning, then chance of thunderstorms in the afternoon. Highs in the upper 80s. West winds 5 to 10 miles an hour. Chance of thunderstorms 40%. Saturday night, partly cloudy with chance of thunderstorms until midnight, then mostly cloudy with slight chance of thunderstorms after midnight. Lows around 70. West winds up to 10 miles an hour. Chance of thunderstorms 50%. Sunday, mostly sunny. A 40% chance of thunderstorms in the afternoon. Highs in the upper 80s. North winds up to 5 miles an hour. Sunday night, mostly clear. Chance of showers and slight chance of thunderstorms until midnight. Lows in the mid-60s. Northeast winds up to 5 miles an hour. Chance of precipitation 40%. And now the extended forecast for the radio listening area. Monday and Monday night, mostly clear. Highs in the upper 80s. Lows around 70. Tuesday and Tuesday night, partly cloudy. Showers likely and chance of thunderstorms. Highs in the lower 90s. Lows in the upper 60s. Chance of precipitation 60%. Wednesday and Wednesday night, mostly clear. Highs in the lower 80s. Lows in the lower 60s. Thursday and Thursday night, mostly clear. Highs in the lower 80s. Lows in the lower 60s. Friday and Friday night, partly cloudy. Highs in the mid-80s. Lows in the mid-60s. 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The current time is 12:43 a.m. Eastern Daylight Time. Midnight Eastern Daylight Time weather conditions across north central Kentucky. At Frankfort, and the pressure was 30.05 inches and rising. At Lexington, it was mostly cloudy. The temperature was 73 degrees, the dew point 71, and the relative humidity 93%. The wind was southwest at 8 miles an hour. The pressure was 30.07 inches and steady. At Louisville, it was cloudy. The temperature was 79 degrees, the dew point 72, and the relative humidity 79%. The wind was south at 9 miles an hour. The pressure was 30.04 inches and steady. At Frankfort, and the pressure was 30.05 inches and rising. Elsewhere around the region, throughout the region, skies ranged from mostly clear.

Cloudy to cloudy. It was 76 at Covington, 76 at Indianapolis, 76 at Jasper, Indiana, and 71 at Wilmington, Ohio. Jackson reported 73, London reported 76, and Bowling Green reported 77. Now for the official National Weather Service forecast for Frankfurt and surrounding communities. Rest of tonight, partly cloudy. A 20% chance of thunderstorms until midnight. Lows in the lower 70s. Southwest winds up to 5 miles an hour. Saturday, mostly sunny. Slight chance of thunderstorms in the morning, then chance of thunderstorms in the afternoon. Highs in the upper 80s. West winds 5 to 10 miles an hour. Chance of thunderstorms 40%. Saturday night, partly cloudy with chance of thunderstorms until midnight, then mostly cloudy with slight chance of thunderstorms after midnight. Lows around 70. West winds up to 10 miles an hour. Chance of thunderstorms 50%. Sunday, mostly sunny. A 40% chance of thunderstorms in the afternoon. Highs in the upper 80s. North winds up to 5 miles an hour. Sunday night, mostly clear. Chance of showers and slight chance of thunderstorms until midnight. Lows in the mid-60s. Northeast winds up to 5 miles an hour. Chance of precipitation 40%. And now the extended forecast for the radio listening area. Monday and Monday night, mostly clear. Highs in the upper 80s. Lows around 70. Tuesday and Tuesday night, partly cloudy. Showers likely and chance of thunderstorms. Highs in the lower 90s. Lows in the upper 60s. Chance of precipitation 60%. Wednesday and Wednesday night, mostly clear. Highs in the lower 80s. Lows in the lower 60s. Thursday and Thursday night, mostly clear. Highs in the lower 80s. Lows in the lower 60s. Friday and Friday night, partly cloudy. Highs in the mid-80s. Lows in the mid-60s. Midnight Eastern Daylight Time weather conditions across north-central Kentucky. At Frankfort. And the pressure was 30.05 inches and rising. At Lexington, it was mostly cloudy. The temperature was 73 degrees. The dew point 71, and the relative humidity 93%. The wind was southwest at 8 miles an hour. The pressure was 30.07 inches and steady. At Louisville, it was cloudy. The temperature was 79 degrees, the dew point 72, and the relative humidity 79%. The wind was south at 9 miles an hour. The pressure was 30.04 inches and steady. At Frankfort, and the pressure was 30.05 inches and rising. Elsewhere around the region, throughout the region, skies ranged from mostly cloudy to cloudy. It was 76 at Covington, 76 at Indianapolis, 76 at Jasper, Indiana, and 71 at Wilmington, Ohio. Jackson reported 73, London reported 76, and Bowling Green reported 77. The current time is 12:48 a.m. Eastern Daylight Time. Now for the official National Weather Service forecast for Frankfort and surrounding communities. Rest of tonight, partly cloudy. A 20% chance of thunderstorms until midnight. Lows in the lower 70s. Southwest winds up to 5 miles an hour. Saturday, mostly sunny. Slight chance of thunderstorms in the morning, then chance of thunderstorms in the afternoon. Highs in the upper 80s. West winds 5 to 10 miles an hour. Chance of thunderstorms 40%. Saturday night, partly cloudy with chance of thunderstorms until midnight, then mostly cloudy with slight chance of thunderstorms after midnight. Lows around 70. West winds up to 10 miles an hour. Chance of thunderstorms 50%. Sunday, mostly sunny. A 40% chance of thunderstorms in the afternoon. Highs in the upper 80s.
north winds up to 5 miles an hour. Sunday night, mostly clear. Chance of showers and slight chance of thunderstorms until midnight. Lows in the mid-60s. Northeast winds up to 5 miles an hour. Chance of precipitation 40%. And now the extended forecast for the radio listening area. Monday and Monday night, mostly clear. Highs in the upper 80s. Lows around 70. Tuesday and Tuesday night, partly cloudy. Showers likely and chance of thunderstorms. Highs in the lower 90s. Lows in the upper 60s. Chance of precipitation 60%. Wednesday and Wednesday night, mostly clear. Highs in the lower 80s. Lows in the lower 60s. Thursday and Thursday night, mostly clear. Highs in the lower 80s. Lows in the lower 60s. Friday and Friday night, partly cloudy. Highs in the mid-80s. Lows in the mid-60s. Midnight Eastern Daylight Time weather conditions across north-central Kentucky. At Frankfort. And the pressure was 30.05 inches and rising. At Lexington, it was mostly cloudy. The temperature was 73 degrees, the dew point 71, and the relative humidity 93%. The wind was southwest at 8 miles an hour. The pressure was 30.07 inches and steady. At Louisville, it was cloudy. The temperature was 79 degrees, the dew point 72, and the relative humidity 79%. The wind was south at 9 miles an hour. The pressure was 30.04 inches and steady. At Frankfort, and the pressure was 30.05 inches and rising. Elsewhere around the region, throughout the region, skies ranged from mostly cloudy to cloudy. It was 76 at Covington, 76 at Indianapolis, 76 at Jasper, Indiana, and 71 at Wilmington, Ohio. Jackson reported 73, London reported 76, and Bowling Green reported 77. Now for the official National Weather Service forecast for Frankfort and surrounding communities. Rest of tonight, partly cloudy. A 20% chance of thunderstorms until midnight. Lows in the lower 70s. Southwest winds up to 5 miles an hour. Saturday, mostly sunny. Slight chance of thunderstorms in the morning, then chance of thunderstorms in the afternoon. Highs in the upper 80s. West winds 5 to 10 miles an hour. Chance of thunderstorms 40%. Saturday night, partly cloudy with chance of thunderstorms until midnight, then mostly cloudy with slight chance of thunderstorms after midnight. Lows around 70. West winds up to 10 miles an hour. Chance of thunderstorms 50%. Sunday, mostly sunny. A 40% chance of thunderstorms in the afternoon. Highs in the upper 80s. North winds up to 5 miles an hour. Sunday night, mostly clear. Chance of showers and slight chance of thunderstorms until midnight. Lows in the mid-60s. Northeast winds up to 5 miles an hour. Chance of precipitation 40%. And now the extended forecast for the radio listening area. Monday and Monday night, mostly clear. Highs in the upper 80s. Lows around 70. Tuesday and Tuesday night, partly cloudy. Showers likely and chance of thunderstorms. Highs in the lower 90s. Lows in the upper 60s. Chance of precipitation 60%. Wednesday and Wednesday night, mostly clear. Highs in the lower 80s. Lows in the lower 60s. Thursday and Thursday night, mostly clear. Highs in the lower 80s. Lows in the lower 60s. Friday and Friday night, partly cloudy. Highs in the mid-80s. Lows in the mid-60s. The current time is 12:54 a.m. Eastern Daylight Time. Midnight Eastern Daylight Time weather conditions across north-central Kentucky. At Frankfort. And the pressure was 30.05.

inches and rising. At Lexington, it was mostly cloudy. The temperature was 73 degrees, the dew point 71, and the relative humidity 93%. The wind was southwest at 8 miles an hour. The pressure was 30.07 inches and steady. At Louisville, it was cloudy. The temperature was 79 degrees, the dew point 72, and the relative humidity 79%. The wind was south at 9 miles an hour. The pressure was 30.04 inches and steady. At Frankfort, and the pressure was 30.05 inches and rising. Elsewhere around the region, throughout the region, skies ranged from mostly cloudy to cloudy. It was 76 at Covington, 76 at Indianapolis, 76 at Jasper, Indiana, and 71 at Wilmington, Ohio. Jackson reported 73, London reported 76, and Bowling Green reported 77. Now for the official National Weather Service forecast for Frankfort and surrounding communities. Rest of tonight, partly cloudy. A 20% chance of thunderstorms until midnight. Lows in the lower 70s. Southwest winds up to 5 miles an hour. Saturday, mostly sunny. Slight chance of thunderstorms in the morning, then chance of thunderstorms in the afternoon. Highs in the upper 80s. West winds 5 to 10 miles an hour. Chance of thunderstorms 40%. Saturday night, partly cloudy with chance of thunderstorms until midnight, then mostly cloudy with slight chance of thunderstorms after midnight. Lows around 70. West winds up to 10 miles an hour. Chance of thunderstorms 50%. Sunday, mostly sunny. A 40% chance of thunderstorms in the afternoon. Highs in the upper 80s. North winds up to 5 miles an hour. Sunday night, mostly clear. Chance of showers and slight chance of thunderstorms until midnight. Lows in the mid-60s. Northeast winds up to 5 miles an hour. Chance of precipitation 40%. And now the extended forecast for the radio listening area. Monday and Monday night, mostly clear. Highs in the upper 80s. Lows around 70. Tuesday and Tuesday night, partly cloudy. Showers likely and chance of thunderstorms. Highs in the lower 90s. Lows in the upper 60s. Chance of precipitation 60%. Wednesday and Wednesday night, mostly clear. Highs in the lower 80s. Lows in the lower 60s. Thursday and Thursday night, mostly clear. Highs in the lower 80s. Lows in the lower 60s. Friday and Friday night, partly cloudy. Highs in the mid-80s. Lows in the mid-60s. The current time is 12:57 a.m. Eastern Daylight Time. Midnight Eastern Daylight Time weather conditions across north-central Kentucky. At Frankfort. And the pressure was 30.05 inches and rising. At Lexington, it was mostly cloudy. The temperature was 73 degrees, the dew point 71, and the relative humidity 93%. The wind was southwest at 8 miles an hour. The pressure was 30.07 inches and steady. At Louisville, it was cloudy. The temperature was 79 degrees, the dew point 72, and the relative humidity 79%. The wind was south at 9 miles an hour. The pressure was 30.04 inches and steady. At Frankfort, and the pressure was 30.05 inches and rising. Elsewhere around the region, throughout the region, skies ranged from mostly cloudy to cloudy. It was 76 at Covington, 76 at Indianapolis, 76 at Jasper, Indiana, and 71 at Wilmington, Ohio. Jackson reported 73, London reported 76, and Bowling Green reported 77. Now for the official National Weather Service forecast for Frankfort and surrounding communities. Rest of tonight, partly cloudy. A 20% chance of thunderstorms until midnight. Lows in the lower 70s.

southwest winds up to 5 miles an hour. Saturday, mostly sunny. Slight chance of thunderstorms in the morning, then chance of thunderstorms in the afternoon. Highs in the upper 80s. West winds 5 to 10 miles an hour. Chance of thunderstorms 40%. Saturday night, partly cloudy with chance of thunderstorms until midnight, then mostly cloudy with slight chance of thunderstorms after midnight. Lows around 70. West winds up to 10 miles an hour. Chance of thunderstorms 50%. Sunday, mostly sunny. A 40% chance of thunderstorms in the afternoon. Highs in the upper 80s. North winds up to 5 miles an hour. Sunday night, mostly clear. Chance of showers and slight chance of thunderstorms until midnight. Lows in the mid-60s. Northeast winds up to 5 miles an hour. Chance of precipitation 40%. And now the extended forecast for the radio listening area. Monday and Monday night, mostly clear. Highs in the upper 80s. Lows around 70. Tuesday and Tuesday night, partly cloudy. Showers likely and chance of thunderstorms. Highs in the lower 90s. Lows in the upper 60s. Chance of precipitation 60%. Wednesday and Wednesday night, mostly clear. Highs in the lower 80s. Lows in the lower 60s. Thursday and Thursday night, mostly clear. Highs in the lower 80s. Lows in the lower 60s. Friday and Friday night, partly cloudy. Highs in the mid-80s. Lows in the mid-60s. Midnight Eastern Daylight Time weather conditions across north-central Kentucky. At Frankfort. And the pressure was 30.05 inches and rising. At Lexington, it was mostly cloudy. The temperature was 73 degrees. The dew point 71, and the relative humidity 93%. The wind was southwest at 8 miles an hour. The pressure was 30.07 inches and steady. At Louisville, it was cloudy. The temperature was 79 degrees, the dew point 72, and the relative humidity 79%. The wind was south at 9 miles an hour. The pressure was 30.04 inches and steady. At Frankfort, and the pressure was 30.05 inches and rising. Elsewhere around the region, throughout the region, skies ranged from mostly cloudy to cloudy. It was 76 at Covington, 76 at Indianapolis, 76 at Jasper, Indiana, and 71 at Wilmington, Ohio. Jackson reported 73, London reported 76, and Bowling Green reported 77. The current time is 1:02 a.m. Eastern Daylight Time. Now for the official National Weather Service forecast for Frankfort and surrounding communities. Rest of tonight, partly cloudy. A 20% chance of thunderstorms until midnight. Lows in the lower 70s. Southwest winds up to 5 miles an hour. Saturday, mostly sunny. Slight chance of thunderstorms in the morning, then chance of thunderstorms in the afternoon. Highs in the upper 80s. West winds 5 to 10 miles an hour. Chance of thunderstorms 40%. Saturday night, partly cloudy with chance of thunderstorms until midnight, then mostly cloudy with slight chance of thunderstorms after midnight. Lows around 70. West winds up to 10 miles an hour. Chance of thunderstorms 50%. Sunday, mostly sunny. A 40% chance of thunderstorms in the afternoon. Highs in the upper 80s. North winds up to 5 miles an hour. Sunday night, mostly clear. Chance of showers and slight chance of thunderstorms until midnight. Lows in the mid-60s. Northeast winds up to 5 miles an hour. Chance of precipitation 40%. And now the extended forecast for the radio listening area. Monday and Monday night, mostly clear. Highs in the upper 80s. Lows around 70. Tuesday and Tuesday night,
partly cloudy. Showers likely and chance of thunderstorms. Highs in the lower 90s. Lows in the upper 60s. Chance of precipitation 60%. Wednesday and Wednesday night, mostly clear. Highs in the lower 80s. Lows in the lower 60s. Thursday and Thursday night, mostly clear. Highs in the lower 80s. Lows in the lower 60s. Friday and Friday night, partly cloudy. Highs in the mid 80s. Lows in the mid 60s. 1 a.m. Eastern Daylight Time weather conditions across north central Kentucky. At Frankfort. And the pressure was 30.03 inches and falling. At Lexington, it was cloudy. The temperature was 73 degrees, the dew point 71, and the relative humidity 93%. The wind was calm. The pressure was 30.04 inches and falling. At Louisville, it was mostly cloudy. The temperature was 79 degrees, the dew point 74, and the relative humidity 84%. The wind was southwest at 6 miles an hour. The pressure was 30.00 inches and falling. At Frankfort, and the pressure was 30.03 inches and falling. Elsewhere around the region, at Jasper, Indiana, it was partly cloudy, with a temperature of 76. It was mostly cloudy, with a temperature of 75 at Covington, 71 at Wilmington, Ohio, and 76 at Bowling Green. It was cloudy, with a temperature of 76 at Indianapolis, 73 at Jackson, and 76 at London. Now for the official National Weather Service forecast for Frankfort and surrounding communities. Rest of tonight, partly cloudy. A 20% chance of thunderstorms until midnight. Lows in the lower 70s. Southwest winds up to 5 miles an hour. Saturday, mostly sunny. Slight chance of thunderstorms in the morning, then chance of thunderstorms in the afternoon. Highs in the upper 80s. West winds 5 to 10 miles an hour. Chance of thunderstorms 40%. Saturday night, partly cloudy with chance of thunderstorms until midnight, then mostly cloudy with slight chance of thunderstorms after midnight. Lows around 70. West winds up to 10 miles an hour. Chance of thunderstorms 50%. Sunday, mostly sunny. A 40% chance of thunderstorms in the afternoon. Highs in the upper 80s. North winds up to 5 miles an hour. Sunday night, mostly clear. Chance of showers and slight chance of thunderstorms until midnight. Lows in the mid-60s. Northeast winds up to 5 miles an hour. Chance of precipitation 40%. And now the extended forecast for the radio listening area. Monday and Monday night, mostly clear. Highs in the upper 80s. Lows around 70. Tuesday and Tuesday night, partly cloudy. Showers likely and chance of thunderstorms. Highs in the lower 90s. Lows in the upper 60s. Chance of precipitation 60%. Wednesday and Wednesday night, mostly clear. Highs in the lower 80s. Lows in the lower 60s. Thursday and Thursday night, mostly clear. Highs in the lower 80s. Lows in the lower 60s. Friday and Friday night, partly cloudy. Highs in the mid-80s. Lows in the mid-60s. The current time is 1:08 a.m. Eastern Daylight Time. 1 a.m. Eastern Daylight Time weather conditions across north central Kentucky. At Frankfort. And the pressure was 30.03 inches and falling. At Lexington, it was cloudy. The temperature was 73 degrees, the dew point 71, and the relative humidity 93%. The wind was calm. The pressure was 30.04 inches and falling. At Louisville, it was mostly cloudy. The temperature was 79 degrees, the dew point 74, and the relative humidity 84%. The wind was southwest at 6 miles an hour. The pressure was 30.0.

0.00 inches and falling at Frankfurt. And the pressure was 30.03 inches and falling. Elsewhere around the region, at Jasper, Indiana, it was partly cloudy with a temperature of 76. It was mostly cloudy with a temperature of 75 at Covington, 71 at Wilmington, Ohio, and 76 at Bowling Green. It was cloudy with a temperature of 76 at Indianapolis, 73 at Jackson, and 76 at London. Now for the official National Weather Service forecast for Frankfurt and surrounding communities. Rest of tonight, partly cloudy. A 20% chance of thunderstorms until midnight. Lows in the lower 70s. Southwest winds up to 5 miles an hour. Saturday, mostly sunny. Slight chance of thunderstorms in the morning, then chance of thunderstorms in the afternoon. Highs in the upper 80s. West winds 5 to 10 miles an hour. Chance of thunderstorms 40%. Saturday night, partly cloudy with chance of thunderstorms until midnight, then mostly cloudy with slight chance of thunderstorms after midnight. Lows around 70. West winds up to 10 miles an hour. Chance of thunderstorms 50%. Sunday, mostly sunny. A 40% chance of thunderstorms in the afternoon. Highs in the upper 80s. North winds up to 5 miles an hour. Sunday night, mostly clear. Chance of showers and slight chance of thunderstorms until midnight. Lows in the mid-60s. Northeast winds up to 5 miles an hour. Chance of precipitation 40%. And now the extended forecast for the radio listening area. Monday and Monday night, mostly clear. Highs in the upper 80s. Lows around 70. Tuesday and Tuesday night, partly cloudy. Showers likely and chance of thunderstorms. Highs in the lower 90s. Lows in the upper 60s. Chance of precipitation 60%. Wednesday and Wednesday night, mostly clear. Highs in the lower 80s. Lows in the lower 60s. Thursday and Thursday night, mostly clear. Highs in the lower 80s. Lows in the lower 60s. Friday and Friday night, partly cloudy. Highs in the mid-80s. Lows in the mid-60s. 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The current time is 1:12 a.m. Eastern Daylight Time. 1 a.m. Eastern Daylight Time weather conditions across north-central Kentucky. At Frankfurt. And the pressure was 30.03 inches and falling. At Lexington, it was cloudy. The temperature was 73 degrees, the dew point 71, and the relative humidity 93%. The wind was calm. The pressure was 30.04 inches and falling. At Louisville, it was mostly cloudy. The temperature was 79 degrees, the dew point 74, and the relative humidity 84%. The wind was southwest at 6 miles an hour. The pressure was 30.00 inches and falling. At Frankfurt, and the pressure was 30.03 inches and falling. Elsewhere around the region, at Jasper, Indiana, it was partly cloudy, with a temperature of 76. It was mostly cloudy, with a temperature of 75 at Covington, 71 at Wilmington, Ohio, and 76 at Bowling Green. It was cloudy, with a temperature of 76 at Indianapolis, 73 at Jackson, and 76 at London. 1 a.m. Eastern Daylight Time weather conditions across north-central Kentucky. At Frankfurt. And the pressure was 30.03 inches and falling. At Lexington, it was cloudy. The temperature was 73 degrees, the dew point 71, and the relative humidity 93%. The wind was calm. The pressure was 30.04 inches and falling.
At Louisville, it was mostly cloudy. The temperature was 79 degrees, the dew point 74, and the relative humidity 84%. The wind was southwest at 6 miles an hour. The pressure was 30.00 inches and falling. At Frankfurt, and the pressure was 30.03 inches and falling. Elsewhere around the region, at Jasper, Indiana, it was partly cloudy, with a temperature of 76. At Covington, it was mostly cloudy, with a temperature of 75. It was cloudy, with a temperature of 76 at Indianapolis, 71 at Wilmington, Ohio, 73 at Jackson, 76 at London, and 76 at Bowling Green. Now for the official National Weather Service forecast for Frankfurt and surrounding communities. Rest of tonight, partly cloudy. A 20% chance of thunderstorms until midnight. Lows in the lower 70s. Southwest winds up to 5 miles an hour. Saturday, mostly sunny. Slight chance of thunderstorms in the morning, then chance of thunderstorms in the afternoon. Highs in the upper 80s. West winds 5 to 10 miles an hour. Chance of thunderstorms 40%. Saturday night, partly cloudy with chance of thunderstorms until midnight, then mostly cloudy with slight chance of thunderstorms after midnight. Lows around 70. West winds up to 10 miles an hour. Chance of thunderstorms 50%. Sunday, mostly sunny. A 40% chance of thunderstorms in the afternoon. Highs in the upper 80s. North winds up to 5 miles an hour. Sunday night, mostly clear. Chance of showers and slight chance of thunderstorms until midnight. Lows in the mid-60s. Northeast winds up to 5 miles an hour. Chance of precipitation 40%. And now the extended forecast for the radio listening area. Monday and Monday night, mostly clear. Highs in the upper 80s. Lows around 70. Tuesday and Tuesday night, partly cloudy. Showers likely and chance of thunderstorms. Highs in the lower 90s. Lows in the upper 60s. Chance of precipitation 60%. Wednesday and Wednesday night, mostly clear. Highs in the lower 80s. Lows in the lower 60s. Thursday and Thursday night, mostly clear. Highs in the lower 80s. Lows in the lower 60s. Friday and Friday night, partly cloudy. Highs in the mid-80s. Lows in the mid-60s. The current time is 1:17 a.m. Eastern Daylight Time. 1 a.m. Eastern Daylight Time weather conditions across north central Kentucky. At Frankfurt. And the pressure was 30.03 inches and falling. At Lexington, it was cloudy. The temperature was 73 degrees, the dew point 71, and the relative humidity 93%. The wind was calm. The pressure was 30.04 inches and falling. At Louisville, it was mostly cloudy. The temperature was 79 degrees, the dew point 74, and the relative humidity 84%. The wind was southwest at 6 miles an hour. The pressure was 30.00 inches and falling. At Frankfurt, and the pressure was 30.03 inches and falling. Elsewhere around the region, at Jasper, Indiana, it was partly cloudy, with a temperature of 76. At Covington, it was mostly cloudy, with a temperature of 75. It was cloudy, with a temperature of 76 at Indianapolis, 71 at Wilmington, Ohio, 73 at Jackson, 76 at London, and 76 at Bowling Green. Now for the official National Weather Service forecast for Frankfurt and surrounding communities. Rest of tonight, partly cloudy. A 20% chance of thunderstorms until midnight. Lows in the lower 70s. Southwest winds up to 5 miles an hour. Saturday, mostly sunny. Slight chance of thunderstorms in the morning, then chance of thunderstorms in the afternoon. Highs in the upper 80s. West winds 5 to 10 miles an hour.

chance of thunderstorms, 40%. Saturday night, partly cloudy with chance of thunderstorms until midnight, then mostly cloudy with slight chance of thunderstorms after midnight. Lows around 70. West winds up to 10 miles an hour. Chance of thunderstorms 50%. Sunday, mostly sunny. A 40% chance of thunderstorms in the afternoon. Highs in the upper 80s. North winds up to 5 miles an hour. Sunday night, mostly clear. Chance of showers and slight chance of thunderstorms until midnight. Lows in the mid-60s. Northeast winds up to 5 miles an hour. Chance of precipitation 40%. And now the extended forecast for the radio listening area. Monday and Monday night, mostly clear. Highs in the upper 80s. Lows around 70. Tuesday and Tuesday night, partly cloudy. Showers likely and chance of thunderstorms. Highs in the lower 90s. Lows in the upper 60s. Chance of precipitation 60%. Wednesday and Wednesday night, mostly clear. Highs in the lower 80s. Lows in the lower 60s. Thursday and Thursday night, mostly clear. Highs in the lower 80s. Lows in the lower 60s. Friday and Friday night, partly cloudy. Highs in the mid 80s. Lows in the mid 60s. 1 a.m. Eastern Daylight Time weather conditions across north central Kentucky. At Frankfort. And the pressure was 30.03 inches and falling. At Lexington, it was cloudy. The temperature was 73 degrees, the dew point 71, and the relative humidity 93%. The wind was calm. The pressure was 30.04 inches and falling. At Louisville, it was mostly cloudy. The temperature was 79 degrees, the dew point 74, and the relative humidity 84%. The wind was southwest at 6 miles an hour. The pressure was 30.00 inches and falling. At Frankfort, and the pressure was 30.03 inches and falling. Elsewhere around the region, at Jasper, Indiana, it was partly cloudy, with a temperature of 76. At Covington, it was mostly cloudy, with a temperature of 75. It was cloudy, with a temperature of 76 at Indianapolis, 71 at Wilmington, Ohio, 73 at Jackson, 76 at London, and 76 at Bowling Green. The current time is 1:22 a.m. Eastern Daylight Time. Now for the official National Weather Service forecast for Frankfort and surrounding communities. Rest of tonight, partly cloudy. A 20% chance of thunderstorms until midnight. Lows in the lower 70s. Southwest winds up to 5 miles an hour. Saturday, mostly sunny. Slight chance of thunderstorms in the morning, then chance of thunderstorms in the afternoon. Highs in the upper 80s. West winds 5 to 10 miles an hour. Chance of thunderstorms 40%. Saturday night, partly cloudy with chance of thunderstorms until midnight, then mostly cloudy with slight chance of thunderstorms after midnight. Lows around 70. West winds up to 10 miles an hour. Chance of thunderstorms 50%. Sunday, mostly sunny. A 40% chance of thunderstorms in the afternoon. Highs in the upper 80s. North winds up to 5 miles an hour. Sunday night, mostly clear. Chance of showers and slight chance of thunderstorms until midnight. Lows in the mid-60s. Northeast winds up to 5 miles an hour. Chance of precipitation 40%. And now the extended forecast for the radio listening area. Monday and Monday night, mostly clear. Highs in the upper 80s. Lows around 70. Tuesday and Tuesday night, partly cloudy. Showers likely and chance of thunderstorms. Highs in the lower 90s. Lows in the upper 60s. Chance of precipitation 60%. Wednesday and Wednesday night, mostly clear. Highs in the lower 80s.

lows in the lower 60s. Thursday and Thursday night, mostly clear. Highs in the lower 80s. Lows in the lower 60s. Friday and Friday night, partly cloudy. Highs in the mid 80s. Lows in the mid 60s. 1 a.m. Eastern Daylight Time weather conditions across north central Kentucky. At Frankfort. And the pressure was 30.03 inches and falling. At Lexington, it was cloudy. The temperature was 73 degrees, the dew point 71, and the relative humidity 93%. The wind was calm. The pressure was 30.04 inches and falling. At Louisville, it was mostly cloudy. The temperature was 79 degrees, the dew point 74, and the relative humidity 84%. The wind was southwest at 6 miles an hour. The pressure was 30.00 inches and falling. At Frankfort. And the pressure was 30.03 inches and falling. Elsewhere around the region, at Jasper, Indiana, it was partly cloudy, with a temperature of 76. At Covington, it was mostly cloudy, with a temperature of 75. It was cloudy, with a temperature of 76 at Indianapolis, 71 at Wilmington, Ohio, 73 at Jackson, 76 at London, and 76 at Bowling Green. Now for the official National Weather Service forecast for Frankfort and surrounding communities. Rest of tonight, partly cloudy. A 20% chance of thunderstorms until midnight. Lows in the lower 70s. Southwest winds up to 5 miles an hour. Saturday, mostly sunny. Slight chance of thunderstorms in the morning, then chance of thunderstorms in the afternoon. Highs in the upper 80s. West winds 5 to 10 miles an hour. Chance of thunderstorms 40%. Saturday night, partly cloudy with chance of thunderstorms until midnight, then mostly cloudy with slight chance of thunderstorms after midnight. Lows around 70. West winds up to 10 miles an hour. Chance of thunderstorms 50%. Sunday, mostly sunny. A 40% chance of thunderstorms in the afternoon. Highs in the upper 80s. North winds up to 5 miles an hour. Sunday night, mostly clear. Chance of showers and slight chance of thunderstorms until midnight. Lows in the mid 60s. Northeast winds up to 5 miles an hour. Chance of precipitation 40%. And now the extended forecast for the radio listening area. Monday and Monday night, mostly clear. Highs in the upper 80s. Lows around 70. Tuesday and Tuesday night, partly cloudy. Showers likely and chance of thunderstorms. Highs in the lower 90s. Lows in the upper 60s. Chance of precipitation 60%. Wednesday and Wednesday night, mostly clear. Highs in the lower 80s. Lows in the lower 60s. Thursday and Thursday night, mostly clear. Highs in the lower 80s. Lows in the lower 60s. Friday and Friday night, partly cloudy. Highs in the mid 80s. Lows in the mid 60s. The current time is 1:28 a.m. Eastern Daylight Time. 1 a.m. Eastern Daylight Time weather conditions across north central Kentucky. At Frankfort. And the pressure was 30.03 inches and falling. At Lexington, it was cloudy. The temperature was 73 degrees, the dew point 71, and the relative humidity 93%. The wind was calm. The pressure was 30.04 inches and falling. At Louisville, it was mostly cloudy. The temperature was 79 degrees, the dew point 74, and the relative humidity 84%. The wind was southwest at 6 miles an hour. The pressure was 30.00 inches and falling. At Frankfort. And the pressure was 30.03 inches and falling. Elsewhere around the region, at Jasper, Indiana, it was partly cloudy, with a temperature of 76. At Covington, it was mostly cloudy.

40%. Saturday night, partly cloudy with chance of thunderstorms until midnight, then mostly cloudy with slight chance of thunderstorms after midnight. Lows around 70. West winds up to 10 miles an hour. Chance of thunderstorms 50%. Sunday, mostly sunny. A 40% chance of thunderstorms in the afternoon. Highs in the upper 80s. North winds up to 5 miles an hour. Sunday night, mostly clear. Chance of showers and slight chance of thunderstorms until midnight. Lows in the mid-60s. Northeast winds up to 5 miles an hour. Chance of precipitation 40%. And now the extended forecast for the radio listening area. Monday and Monday night, mostly clear. Highs in the upper 80s. Lows around 70. Tuesday and Tuesday night, partly cloudy. Showers likely and chance of thunderstorms. Highs in the lower 90s. Lows in the upper 60s. Chance of precipitation 60%. Wednesday and Wednesday night, mostly clear. Highs in the lower 80s. Lows in the lower 60s. Thursday and Thursday night, mostly clear. Highs in the lower 80s. Lows in the lower 60s. Friday and Friday night, partly cloudy. Highs in the mid-80s. Lows in the mid-60s. 1 a.m. Eastern Daylight Time weather conditions across north-central Kentucky. At Frankfort. And the pressure was 30.03 inches and falling. At Lexington, it was cloudy. The temperature was 73 degrees. The dew point 71, and the relative humidity 93%. The wind was calm. The pressure was 30.04 inches and falling. At Louisville, it was mostly cloudy. The temperature was 79 degrees, the dew point 74, and the relative humidity 84%. The wind was southwest at 6 miles an hour. The pressure was 30.00 inches and falling. At Frankfort, and the pressure was 30.03 inches and falling. Elsewhere around the region, at Jasper, Indiana, it was partly cloudy, with a temperature of 76. At Covington, it was mostly cloudy, with a temperature of 75. It was cloudy, with a temperature of 76 at Indianapolis, 71 at Wilmington, Ohio, 73 at Jackson, 76 at London, and 76 at Bowling Green. The current time is 1:33 a.m. Eastern Daylight Time. Now for the official National Weather Service forecast for Frankfort and surrounding communities. Rest of tonight, partly cloudy. 3 a.m. Eastern Daylight Time. Now for the official National Weather Service forecast for Frankfort and surrounding communities. Rest of tonight, partly cloudy. A 20% chance of thunderstorms until midnight. Lows in the lower 70s. Southwest winds up to 5 miles an hour. Saturday, mostly sunny. Slight chance of thunderstorms in the morning, then chance of thunderstorms in the afternoon. Highs in the upper 80s. West winds 5 to 10 miles an hour. Chance of thunderstorms 40%. Saturday night, partly cloudy with chance of thunderstorms until midnight, then mostly cloudy with slight chance of thunderstorms after midnight. Lows around 70. West winds up to 10 miles an hour. Chance of thunderstorms 50%. Sunday, mostly sunny. A 40% chance of thunderstorms in the afternoon. Highs in the upper 80s. North winds up to 5 miles an hour. Sunday night, mostly clear. Chance of showers and slight chance of thunderstorms until midnight. Lows in the mid-60s. Northeast winds up to 5 miles an hour. Chance of precipitation 40%. And now the extended forecast for the radio listening area. Monday and Monday night, mostly clear. Highs in the upper 80s. Lows around 70. Tuesday and Tuesday night, partly cloudy. Showers likely and chance of thunderstorms. Highs in the lower 90s.

lows in the upper 60s. Chance of precipitation 60%. Wednesday and Wednesday night, mostly clear. Highs in the lower 80s. Lows in the lower 60s. Thursday and Thursday night, mostly clear. Highs in the lower 80s. Lows in the lower 60s. Friday and Friday night, partly cloudy. Highs in the mid 80s. Lows in the mid 60s. 1 a.m. Eastern Daylight Time weather conditions across north central Kentucky at Frankfort. And the pressure was 30.03 inches and falling. At Lexington, it was cloudy. The temperature was 73 degrees, the dew point 71, and the relative humidity 93%. The wind was calm. The pressure was 30.04 inches and falling. At Louisville, it was mostly cloudy. The temperature was 79 degrees, the dew point 74, and the relative humidity 84%. The wind was southwest at 6 miles an hour. The pressure was 30.00 inches and falling. At Frankfort, and the pressure was 30.03 inches and falling. Elsewhere around the region, at Jasper, Indiana, it was partly cloudy with a temperature of 76. At Covington, it was mostly cloudy with a temperature of 75. It was cloudy with a temperature of 76 at Indianapolis, 71 at Wilmington, Ohio, 73 at Jackson, 76 at London, and 76 at Bowling Green. Now for the official National Weather Service forecast for Frankfort and surrounding communities. Rest of tonight, partly cloudy. A 20% chance of thunderstorms until midnight. Lows in the lower 70s. Southwest winds up to 5 miles an hour. Saturday, mostly sunny. Slight chance of thunderstorms in the morning, then chance of thunderstorms in the afternoon. Highs in the upper 80s. West winds 5 to 10 miles an hour. Chance of thunderstorms 40%. Saturday night, partly cloudy with chance of thunderstorms until midnight, then mostly cloudy with slight chance of thunderstorms after midnight. Lows around 70. West winds up to 10 miles an hour. Chance of thunderstorms 50%. Sunday, mostly sunny. A 40% chance of thunderstorms in the afternoon. Highs in the upper 80s. North winds up to 5 miles an hour. Sunday night, mostly clear. Chance of showers and slight chance of thunderstorms until midnight. Lows in the mid-60s. Northeast winds up to 5 miles an hour. Chance of precipitation 40%. And now the extended forecast for the radio listening area. Monday and Monday night, mostly clear. Highs in the upper 80s. Lows around 70. Tuesday and Tuesday night, partly cloudy. Showers likely and chance of thunderstorms. Highs in the lower 90s. Lows in the upper 60s. Chance of precipitation 60%. Wednesday and Wednesday night, mostly clear. Highs in the lower 80s. Lows in the lower 60s. Thursday and Thursday night, mostly clear. Highs in the lower 80s. Lows in the lower 60s. Friday and Friday night, partly cloudy. Highs in the mid 80s. Lows in the mid 60s. The current time is 1:38 a.m. Eastern Daylight Time. 1 a.m. Eastern Daylight Time weather conditions across north central Kentucky. At Frankfort. And the pressure was 30.03 inches and falling. At Lexington, it was cloudy. The temperature was 73 degrees, the dew point 71, and the relative humidity 93%. The wind was calm. The pressure was 30.04 inches and falling. At Louisville, it was mostly cloudy. The temperature was 79 degrees, the dew point 74, and the relative humidity 84%. The wind was southwest at 6 miles an hour. The pressure was 30.00 inches and falling. At Frankfort, and the pressure was 30.03 inches and falling.
Elsewhere around the region, at Jasper, Indiana, it was partly cloudy, with a temperature of 76. At Covington, it was mostly cloudy, with a temperature of 75. It was cloudy, with a temperature of 76 at Indianapolis, 71 at Wilmington, Ohio, 73 at Jackson, 76 at London, and 76 at Bowling Green. Now for the official National Weather Service forecast for Frankfort and surrounding communities. Rest of tonight, partly cloudy. A 20% chance of thunderstorms until midnight. Lows in the lower 70s. Southwest winds up to 5 miles an hour. Saturday, mostly sunny. Slight chance of thunderstorms in the morning, then chance of thunderstorms in the afternoon. Highs in the upper 80s. West winds 5 to 10 miles an hour. Chance of thunderstorms 40%. Saturday night, partly cloudy with chance of thunderstorms until midnight, then mostly cloudy with slight chance of thunderstorms after midnight. Lows around 70. West winds up to 10 miles an hour. Chance of thunderstorms 50%. Sunday, mostly sunny. A 40% chance of thunderstorms in the afternoon. Highs in the upper 80s. North winds up to 5 miles an hour. Sunday night, mostly clear. Chance of showers and slight chance of thunderstorms until midnight. Lows in the mid-60s. Northeast winds up to 5 miles an hour. Chance of precipitation 40%. And now the extended forecast for the radio listening area. Monday and Monday night, mostly clear. Highs in the upper 80s. Lows around 70. Tuesday and Tuesday night, partly cloudy. Showers likely and chance of thunderstorms. Highs in the lower 90s. Lows in the upper 60s. Chance of precipitation 60%. Wednesday and Wednesday night, mostly clear. Highs in the lower 80s. Lows in the lower 60s. Thursday and Thursday night, mostly clear. Highs in the lower 80s. Lows in the lower 60s. Friday and Friday night, partly cloudy. Highs in the mid-80s. Lows in the mid-60s. 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The current time is 1:42 a.m. Eastern Daylight Time. 1 a.m. Eastern Daylight Time weather conditions across north-central Kentucky. At Frankfort, and the pressure was 30.03 inches and falling. At Lexington, it was cloudy. The temperature was 73 degrees, the dew point 71, and the relative humidity 93%. The wind was calm. The pressure was 30.04 inches and falling. At Louisville, it was mostly cloudy. The temperature was 79 degrees, the dew point 74, and the relative humidity 84%. The wind was southwest at 6 miles an hour. The pressure was 30.00 inches and falling. At Frankfort, and the pressure was 30.03 inches and falling. Elsewhere around the region, at Jasper, Indiana, it was partly cloudy, with a temperature of 76. At Covington, it was mostly cloudy, with a temperature of 75. It was cloudy, with a temperature of 76 at Indianapolis, 71 at Wilmington, Ohio, 73 at Jackson, 76 at London, and 76 at Bowling Green. Now for the official National Weather Service forecast for Frankfort and surrounding communities. Rest of tonight, partly cloudy. A 20% chance of thunderstorms until midnight. Lows in the lower 70s. Southwest winds up to 5 miles an hour. Saturday, mostly sunny. Slight chance of thunderstorms in the morning, then chance of thunderstorms in the afternoon. Highs in the upper 80s. West winds 5 to 10 miles an hour. Chance of thunderstorms 40%.

Saturday night, partly cloudy with chance of thunderstorms until midnight, then mostly cloudy with slight chance of thunderstorms after midnight. Lows around 70. West winds up to 10 miles an hour. Chance of thunderstorms 50%. Sunday, mostly sunny. A 40% chance of thunderstorms in the afternoon. Highs in the upper 80s. North winds up to 5 miles an hour. Sunday night, mostly clear. Chance of showers and slight chance of thunderstorms until midnight. Lows in the mid-60s. Northeast winds up to 5 miles an hour. Chance of precipitation 40%. And now the extended forecast for the radio listening area. Monday and Monday night, mostly clear. Highs in the upper 80s. Lows around 70. Tuesday and Tuesday night, partly cloudy. Showers likely and chance of thunderstorms. Highs in the lower 90s. Lows in the upper 60s. Chance of precipitation 60%. Wednesday and Wednesday night, mostly clear. Highs in the lower 80s. Lows in the lower 60s. Thursday and Thursday night, mostly clear. Highs in the lower 80s. Lows in the lower 60s. Friday and Friday night, partly cloudy. Highs in the mid-80s. Lows in the mid-60s. 1 a.m. Eastern Daylight Time weather conditions across north-central Kentucky. At Frankfort. And the pressure was 30.03 inches and falling. At Lexington, it was cloudy. The temperature was 73 degrees. The dew point 71, and the relative humidity 93%. The wind was calm. The pressure was 30.04 inches and falling. At Louisville, it was mostly cloudy. The temperature was 79 degrees, the dew point 74, and the relative humidity 84%. The wind was southwest at 6 miles an hour. The pressure was 30.00 inches and falling. At Frankfort, and the pressure was 30.03 inches and falling. Elsewhere around the region, at Jasper, Indiana, it was partly cloudy, with a temperature of 76. At Covington, it was mostly cloudy, with a temperature of 75. It was cloudy, with a temperature of 76 at Indianapolis, 71 at Wilmington, Ohio, 73 at Jackson, 76 at London, and 76 at Bowling Green. The current time is 1:47 a.m. Eastern Daylight Time. Now for the official National Weather Service forecast for Frankfort and surrounding communities. Rest of tonight, partly cloudy. A 20% chance of thunderstorms until midnight. Lows in the lower 70s. Southwest winds up to 5 miles an hour. Saturday, mostly sunny. Slight chance of thunderstorms in the morning, then chance of thunderstorms in the afternoon. Highs in the upper 80s. West winds 5 to 10 miles an hour. Chance of thunderstorms 40%. Saturday night, partly cloudy with chance of thunderstorms until midnight, then mostly cloudy with slight chance of thunderstorms after midnight. Lows around 70. West winds up to 10 miles an hour. Chance of thunderstorms 50%. Sunday, mostly sunny. A 40% chance of thunderstorms in the afternoon. Highs in the upper 80s. North winds up to 5 miles an hour. Sunday night, mostly clear. Chance of showers and slight chance of thunderstorms until midnight. Lows in the mid-60s. Northeast winds up to 5 miles an hour. Chance of precipitation 40%. And now the extended forecast for the radio listening area. Monday and Monday night, mostly clear. Highs in the upper 80s. Lows around 70. Tuesday and Tuesday night, partly cloudy. Showers likely and chance of thunderstorms. Highs in the lower 90s. Lows in the upper 60s. Chance of precipitation 60%. Wednesday and Wednesday night, mostly clear. Highs in the lower 80s. Lows in the lower 60s.
Thursday and Thursday night, mostly clear. Highs in the lower 80s. Lows in the lower 60s. Friday and Friday night, partly cloudy. Highs in the mid 80s. Lows in the mid 60s. 1 a.m. Eastern Daylight Time weather conditions across north central Kentucky. At Frankfort. And the pressure was 30.03 inches and falling. At Lexington, it was cloudy. The temperature was 73 degrees, the dew point 71, and the relative humidity 93%. The wind was calm. The pressure was 30.04 inches and falling. At Louisville, it was mostly cloudy. The temperature was 79 degrees, the dew point 74, and the relative humidity 84%. The wind was southwest at 6 miles an hour. The pressure was 30.00 inches and falling. At Frankfort, and the pressure was 30.03 inches and falling. Elsewhere around the region, at Jasper, Indiana, it was partly cloudy, with a temperature of 76. At Covington, it was mostly cloudy, with a temperature of 75. It was cloudy, with a temperature of 76 at Indianapolis, 71 at Wilmington, Ohio, 73 at Jackson, 76 at London, and 76 at Bowling Green. Now for the official National Weather Service forecast for Frankfort and surrounding communities. Rest of tonight, partly cloudy. A 20% chance of thunderstorms until midnight. Lows in the lower 70s. Southwest winds up to 5 miles an hour. Saturday, mostly sunny. Slight chance of thunderstorms in the morning, then chance of thunderstorms in the afternoon. Highs in the upper 80s. West winds 5 to 10 miles an hour. Chance of thunderstorms 40%. Saturday night, partly cloudy with chance of thunderstorms until midnight, then mostly cloudy with slight chance of thunderstorms after midnight. Lows around 70. West winds up to 10 miles an hour. Chance of thunderstorms 50%. Sunday, mostly sunny. A 40% chance of thunderstorms in the afternoon. Highs in the upper 80s. North winds up to 5 miles an hour. Sunday night, mostly clear. Chance of showers and slight chance of thunderstorms until midnight. Lows in the mid 60s. Northeast winds up to 5 miles an hour. Chance of precipitation 40%. And now the extended forecast for the radio listening area. Monday and Monday night, mostly clear. Highs in the upper 80s. Lows around 70. Tuesday and Tuesday night, partly cloudy. Showers likely and chance of thunderstorms. Highs in the lower 90s. Lows in the upper 60s. Chance of precipitation 60%. Wednesday and Wednesday night, mostly clear. Highs in the lower 80s. Lows in the lower 60s. Thursday and Thursday night, mostly clear. Highs in the lower 80s. Lows in the lower 60s. Friday and Friday night, partly cloudy. Highs in the mid 80s. Lows in the mid 60s. The current time is 1:53 a.m. Eastern Daylight Time. 1 a.m. Eastern Daylight Time weather conditions across north central Kentucky. At Frankfort. And the pressure was 30.03 inches and falling. At Lexington, it was cloudy. The temperature was 73 degrees, the dew point 71, and the relative humidity 93%. The wind was calm. The pressure was 30.04 inches and falling. At Louisville, it was mostly cloudy. The temperature was 79 degrees, the dew point 74, and the relative humidity 84%. The wind was southwest at 6 miles an hour. The pressure was 30.00 inches and falling. At Frankfort, and the pressure was 30.03 inches and falling. Elsewhere around the region, at Jasper, Indiana, it was partly cloudy, with a temperature of 76. At Covington, it was mostly cloudy, with a temperature of 75.

it was cloudy, with a temperature of 76 at Indianapolis, 71 at Wilmington, Ohio, 73 at Jackson, 76 at London, and 76 at Bowling Green. Now for the official National Weather Service forecast for Frankfort and surrounding communities. Rest of tonight, partly cloudy. A 20% chance of thunderstorms until midnight. Lows in the lower 70s. Southwest winds up to 5 miles an hour. Saturday, mostly sunny. Slight chance of thunderstorms in the morning, then chance of thunderstorms in the afternoon. Highs in the upper 80s. West winds 5 to 10 miles an hour. Chance of thunderstorms 40%. Saturday night, partly cloudy with chance of thunderstorms until midnight, then mostly cloudy with slight chance of thunderstorms after midnight. Lows around 70. West winds up to 10 miles an hour. Chance of thunderstorms 50%. Sunday, mostly sunny. A 40% chance of thunderstorms in the afternoon. Highs in the upper 80s. North winds up to 5 miles an hour. Sunday night, mostly clear. Chance of showers and slight chance of thunderstorms until midnight. Lows in the mid-60s. Northeast winds up to 5 miles an hour. Chance of precipitation 40%. And now the extended forecast for the radio listening area. Monday and Monday night, mostly clear. Highs in the upper 80s. Lows around 70. Tuesday and Tuesday night, partly cloudy. Showers likely and chance of thunderstorms. Highs in the lower 90s. Lows in the upper 60s. Chance of precipitation 60%. Wednesday and Wednesday night, mostly clear. Highs in the lower 80s. Lows in the lower 60s. Thursday and Thursday night, mostly clear. Highs in the lower 80s. Lows in the lower 60s. Friday and Friday night, partly cloudy. Highs in the mid-80s. Lows in the mid-60s. The current time is 1:57 a.m. Eastern Daylight Time. 1 a.m. Eastern Daylight Time weather conditions across north-central Kentucky. At Frankfort. And the pressure was 30.03 inches and falling. At Lexington, it was cloudy. The temperature was 73 degrees, the dew point 71, and the relative humidity 93%. The wind was calm. The pressure was 30.04 inches and falling. At Louisville, it was mostly cloudy. The temperature was 79 degrees, the dew point 74, and the relative humidity 84%. The wind was southwest at 6 miles an hour. The pressure was 30.00 inches and falling. At Frankfort, and the pressure was 30.03 inches and falling. Elsewhere around the region, at Jasper, Indiana, it was partly cloudy, with a temperature of 76. At Covington, it was mostly cloudy, with a temperature of 75. It was cloudy, with a temperature of 76 at Indianapolis, 71 at Wilmington, Ohio, 73 at Jackson, 76 at London, and 76 at Bowling Green. Now for the official National Weather Service forecast for Frankfort and surrounding communities. Rest of tonight, partly cloudy. A 20% chance of thunderstorms until midnight. Lows in the lower 70s. Southwest winds up to 5 miles an hour. Saturday, mostly sunny. Slight chance of thunderstorms in the morning, then chance of thunderstorms in the afternoon. Highs in the upper 80s. West winds 5 to 10 miles an hour. Chance of thunderstorms 40%. Saturday night, partly cloudy with chance of thunderstorms until midnight, then mostly cloudy with slight chance of thunderstorms after midnight. Lows around 70. West winds up to 10 miles an hour. Chance of thunderstorms 50%. Sunday, mostly sunny. A 40% chance of thunderstorms in the afternoon. Highs in the upper 80s. North winds up to 5 miles an hour. Sunday night, mostly clear.

chance of showers and slight chance of thunderstorms until midnight. Lows in the mid-60s. Northeast winds up to 5 miles an hour. Chance of precipitation 40%. And now the extended forecast for the radio listening area. Monday and Monday night, mostly clear. Highs in the upper 80s. Lows around 70. Tuesday and Tuesday night, partly cloudy. Showers likely and chance of thunderstorms. Highs in the lower 90s. Lows in the upper 60s. Chance of precipitation 60%. Wednesday and Wednesday night, mostly clear. Highs in the lower 80s. Lows in the lower 60s. Thursday and Thursday night, mostly clear. Highs in the lower 80s. Lows in the lower 60s. Friday and Friday night, partly cloudy. Highs in the mid-80s. Lows in the mid-60s. 1 a.m. Eastern Daylight Time weather conditions across north-central Kentucky. At Frankfort. And the pressure was 30.03 inches and falling. At Lexington, it was cloudy. The temperature was 73 degrees, the dew point 71, and the relative humidity 93%. The wind was calm. The pressure was 30.04 inches and falling. At Louisville, it was mostly cloudy. The temperature was 79 degrees, the dew point 74, and the relative humidity 84%. The wind was southwest at 6 miles an hour. The pressure was 30.00 inches and falling. At Frankfort, and the pressure was 30.03 inches and falling. Elsewhere around the region, at Jasper, Indiana, it was partly cloudy, with a temperature of 76. At Covington, it was mostly cloudy, with a temperature of 75. It was cloudy, with a temperature of 76 at Indianapolis, 71 at Wilmington, Ohio, 73 at Jackson, 76 at London, and 76 at Bowling Green. The current time is 2:02 a.m. Eastern Daylight Time. Now for the official National Weather Service forecast for Frankfort and surrounding communities. Rest of tonight, partly cloudy. A 20% chance of thunderstorms until midnight. Lows in the lower 70s. Southwest winds up to 5 miles an hour. Saturday, mostly sunny. Slight chance of thunderstorms in the morning, then chance of thunderstorms in the afternoon. Highs in the upper 80s. West winds 5 to 10 miles an hour. Chance of thunderstorms 40%. Saturday night, partly cloudy with chance of thunderstorms until midnight, then mostly cloudy with slight chance of thunderstorms after midnight. Lows around 70. West winds up to 10 miles an hour. Chance of thunderstorms 50%. Sunday, mostly sunny. A 40% chance of thunderstorms in the afternoon. Highs in the upper 80s. North winds up to 5 miles an hour. Sunday night, mostly clear. Chance of showers and slight chance of thunderstorms until midnight. Lows in the mid-60s. Northeast winds up to 5 miles an hour. Chance of precipitation 40%. And now the extended forecast for the radio listening area. Monday and Monday night, mostly clear. Highs in the upper 80s. Lows around 70. Tuesday and Tuesday night, partly cloudy. Showers likely and chance of thunderstorms. Highs in the lower 90s. Lows in the upper 60s. Chance of precipitation 60%. Wednesday and Wednesday night, mostly clear. Highs in the lower 80s. Lows in the lower 60s. Thursday and Thursday night, mostly clear. Highs in the lower 80s. Lows in the lower 60s. Friday and Friday night, partly cloudy. Highs in the mid-80s. Lows in the mid-60s. 2 a.m. Eastern Daylight Time weather conditions across north-central Kentucky. At Frankfort. And the pressure was 30.02 inches and falling. At Lexington, it was mostly cloudy.
The temperature was 72 degrees, the dew point 70, and the relative humidity 93%. The wind was southwest at 3 miles an hour. The pressure was 30.05 inches and rising. At Louisville, it was mostly cloudy. The temperature was 79 degrees, the dew point 75, and the relative humidity 87%. The wind was southwest at 7 miles an hour. The pressure was 30.01 inches and rising. At Frankfurt, and the pressure was 30.02 inches and falling. Elsewhere around the region, at Jasper, Indiana, it was clear, with a temperature of 75. At Covington, it was partly cloudy, with a temperature of 74. It was mostly cloudy, with a temperature of 75 at Indianapolis, 72 at Wilmington, Ohio, 73 at Jackson, and 76 at Bowling Green. At London, it was cloudy, with a temperature of 75. Now for the official National Weather Service forecast for Frankfurt and surrounding communities. Rest of tonight, partly cloudy. A 20% chance of thunderstorms until midnight. Lows in the lower 70s. Southwest winds up to 5 miles an hour. Saturday, mostly sunny. Slight chance of thunderstorms in the morning, then chance of thunderstorms in the afternoon. Highs in the upper 80s. West winds 5 to 10 miles an hour. Chance of thunderstorms 40%. Saturday night, partly cloudy with chance of thunderstorms until midnight, then mostly cloudy with slight chance of thunderstorms after midnight. Lows around 70. West winds up to 10 miles an hour. Chance of thunderstorms 50%. Sunday, mostly sunny. A 40% chance of thunderstorms in the afternoon. Highs in the upper 80s. North winds up to 5 miles an hour. Sunday night, mostly clear. Chance of showers and slight chance of thunderstorms until midnight. Lows in the mid-60s. Northeast winds up to 5 miles an hour. Chance of precipitation 40%. And now the extended forecast for the radio listening area. Monday and Monday night, mostly clear. Highs in the upper 80s. Lows around 70. Tuesday and Tuesday night, partly cloudy. Showers likely and chance of thunderstorms. Highs in the lower 90s. Lows in the upper 60s. Chance of precipitation 60%. Wednesday and Wednesday night, mostly clear. Highs in the lower 80s. Lows in the lower 60s. Thursday and Thursday night, mostly clear. Highs in the lower 80s. Lows in the lower 60s. Friday and Friday night, partly cloudy. Highs in the mid-80s. Lows in the mid-60s. The current time is 2:08 a.m. Eastern Daylight Time. 2 a.m. Eastern Daylight Time weather conditions across north-central Kentucky. At Frankfurt. And the pressure was 30.02 inches and falling. At Lexington, it was mostly cloudy. The temperature was 72 degrees, the dew point 70, and the relative humidity 93%. The wind was southwest at 3 miles an hour. The pressure was 30.05 inches and rising. At Louisville, it was mostly cloudy. The temperature was 79 degrees, the dew point 75, and the relative humidity 87%. The wind was southwest at 7 miles an hour. The pressure was 30.01 inches and rising. At Frankfurt, and the pressure was 30.02 inches and falling. Elsewhere around the region, at Jasper, Indiana, it was clear, with a temperature of 75. At Covington, it was partly cloudy, with a temperature of 74. It was mostly cloudy, with a temperature of 75 at Indianapolis, 72 at Wilmington, Ohio, 73 at Jackson, and 76 at Bowling Green. At London, it was cloudy, with a temperature of 75. Now for the official National Weather Service forecast for Frankfurt and surrounding communities. Rest of tonight, partly cloudy.
a 20% chance of thunderstorms.

storms until midnight. Lows in the lower 70s. Southwest winds up to 5 miles an hour. Saturday, mostly sunny. Slight chance of thunderstorms in the morning, then chance of thunderstorms in the afternoon. Highs in the upper 80s. West winds 5 to 10 miles an hour. Chance of thunderstorms 40%. Saturday night, partly cloudy with chance of thunderstorms until midnight, then mostly cloudy with slight chance of thunderstorms after midnight. Lows around 70. West winds up to 10 miles an hour. Chance of thunderstorms 50%. Sunday, mostly sunny. A 40% chance of thunderstorms in the afternoon. Highs in the upper 80s. North winds up to 5 miles an hour. Sunday night, mostly clear. Chance of showers and slight chance of thunderstorms until midnight. Lows in the mid-60s. Northeast winds up to 5 miles an hour. Chance of precipitation 40%. And now the extended forecast for the radio listening area. Monday and Monday night, mostly clear. Highs in the upper 80s. Lows around 70. Tuesday and Tuesday night, partly cloudy. Showers likely and chance of thunderstorms. Highs in the lower 90s. Lows in the upper 60s. Chance of precipitation 60%. Wednesday and Wednesday night, mostly clear. Highs in the lower 80s. Lows in the lower 60s. Thursday and Thursday night, mostly clear. Highs in the lower 80s. Lows in the lower 60s. Friday and Friday night, partly cloudy. Highs in the mid-80s. Lows in the mid-60s. 2 a.m. Eastern Daylight Time weather conditions across north-central Kentucky. At Frankfort. And the pressure was 30.02 inches and falling. At Lexington, it was mostly cloudy. The temperature was 72 degrees, the dew point 70, and the relative humidity 93%. The wind was southwest at 3 miles an hour. The pressure was 30.05 inches and rising. At Louisville, it was mostly cloudy. The temperature was 79 degrees, the dew point 75, and the relative humidity 87%. The wind was southwest at 7 miles an hour. The pressure was 30.01 inches and rising. At Frankfort, and the pressure was 30.02 inches and falling. Elsewhere around the region, at Jasper, Indiana, it was clear, with a temperature of 75. At Covington, it was partly cloudy, with a temperature of 74. It was mostly cloudy, with a temperature of 75 at Indianapolis, 72 at Wilmington, Ohio, 73 at Jackson, and 76 at Bowling Green. At London, it was cloudy, with a temperature of 75. 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The current time is 2:13 a.m. Eastern Daylight Time. 2 a.m. Eastern Daylight Time weather conditions across north-central Kentucky. At Frankfort, and the pressure was 30.02 inches and falling. At Lexington, it was mostly cloudy. The temperature was 72 degrees, the dew point 70, and the relative humidity 93%. The wind was southwest at 3 miles an hour. The pressure was 30.05 inches and rising. At Louisville, it was mostly cloudy. The temperature was 79 degrees, the dew point 75, and the relative humidity 87%. The wind was southwest at 7 miles an hour. The pressure was 30.01 inches and rising. At Frankfort, and the pressure was 30.02 inches and falling. Elsewhere around the region, at Jasper, Indiana, it was partly cloudy, with a temperature of 75. It was mostly cloudy, with a temperature of 74 at Covington, 75 at Indianapolis,
and 72 at Wilmington, Ohio. It was cloudy, with a temperature of 73 at Jackson, 75 at London, and 76 at Bowling Green. Now for the official National Weather Service forecast for Frankfurt and surrounding communities. Rest of tonight, partly cloudy. A 20% chance of thunderstorms until midnight. Lows in the lower 70s. Southwest winds up to 5 miles an hour. Saturday, mostly sunny. Slight chance of thunderstorms in the morning, then chance of thunderstorms in the afternoon. Highs in the upper 80s. West winds 5 to 10 miles an hour. Chance of thunderstorms 40%. Saturday night, partly cloudy with chance of thunderstorms until midnight, then mostly cloudy with slight chance of thunderstorms after midnight. Lows around 70. West winds up to 10 miles an hour. Chance of thunderstorms 50%. Sunday, mostly sunny. A 40% chance of thunderstorms in the afternoon. Highs in the upper 80s. North winds up to 5 miles an hour. Sunday night, mostly clear. Chance of showers and slight chance of thunderstorms until midnight. Lows in the mid-60s. Northeast winds up to 5 miles an hour. Chance of precipitation 40%. And now the extended forecast for the radio listening area. Monday and Monday night, mostly clear. Highs in the upper 80s. Lows around 70. Tuesday and Tuesday night, partly cloudy. Showers likely and chance of thunderstorms. Highs in the lower 90s. Lows in the upper 60s. Chance of precipitation 60%. Wednesday and Wednesday night, mostly clear. Highs in the lower 80s. Lows in the lower 60s. Thursday and Thursday night, mostly clear. Highs in the lower 80s. Lows in the lower 60s. Friday and Friday night, partly cloudy. Highs in the mid-80s. Lows in the mid-60s. The current time is 2:17 a.m. Eastern Daylight Time. 2 a.m. Eastern Daylight Time weather conditions across north-central Kentucky. At Frankfurt. And the pressure was 30.02 inches and falling. At Lexington, it was mostly cloudy. The temperature was 72 degrees, the dew point 70, and the relative humidity 93%. The wind was southwest at 3 miles an hour. The pressure was 30.05 inches and rising. At Louisville, it was mostly cloudy. The temperature was 79 degrees, the dew point 75, and the relative humidity 87%. The wind was southwest at 7 miles an hour. The pressure was 30.01 inches and rising. At Frankfurt. And the pressure was 30.02 inches and falling. Elsewhere around the region, at Jasper, Indiana, it was partly cloudy, with a temperature of 75. It was mostly cloudy, with a temperature of 74 at Covington, 75 at Indianapolis, and 72 at Wilmington, Ohio. It was cloudy, with a temperature of 73 at Jackson, 75 at London, and 76 at Bowling Green. Now for the official National Weather Service forecast for Frankfurt and surrounding communities. Rest of tonight, partly cloudy. A 20% chance of thunderstorms until midnight. Lows in the lower 70s. Southwest winds up to 5 miles an hour. Saturday, mostly sunny. Slight chance of thunderstorms in the morning, then chance of thunderstorms in the afternoon. Highs in the upper 80s. West winds 5 to 10 miles an hour. Chance of thunderstorms 40%. Saturday night, partly cloudy with chance of thunderstorms until midnight, then mostly cloudy with slight chance of thunderstorms after midnight. Lows around 70. West winds up to 10 miles an hour. Chance of thunderstorms 50%. Sunday, mostly sunny. A 40% chance of thunderstorms in the afternoon. Highs in the upper 80s. North winds up to 5 miles an hour. Sunday night, mostly

clear. Chance of showers and slight chance of thunderstorms until midnight. Lows in the mid-60s. Northeast winds up to 5 miles an hour. Chance of precipitation 40%. And now the extended forecast for the radio listening area. Monday and Monday night, mostly clear. Highs in the upper 80s. Lows around 70. Tuesday and Tuesday night, partly cloudy. Showers likely and chance of thunderstorms. Highs in the lower 90s. Lows in the upper 60s. Chance of precipitation 60%. Wednesday and Wednesday night, mostly clear. Highs in the lower 80s. Lows in the lower 60s. Thursday and Thursday night, mostly clear. Highs in the lower 80s. Lows in the lower 60s. Friday and Friday night, partly cloudy. Highs in the mid-80s. Lows in the mid-60s. 2 a.m. Eastern Daylight Time weather conditions across north-central Kentucky. At Frankfort. And the pressure was 30.02 inches and falling. At Lexington, it was mostly cloudy. The temperature was 72 degrees, the dew point 70, and the relative humidity 93%. The wind was southwest at 3 miles an hour. The pressure was 30.05 inches and rising. At Louisville, it was mostly cloudy. The temperature was 79 degrees, the dew point 75, and the relative humidity 87%. The wind was southwest at 7 miles an hour. The pressure was 30.01 inches and rising. At Frankfort, and the pressure was 30.02 inches and falling. Elsewhere around the region, at Jasper, Indiana, it was partly cloudy with a temperature of 75. It was mostly cloudy with a temperature of 74 at Covington, 75 at Indianapolis, and 72 at Wilmington, Ohio. It was cloudy with a temperature of 73 at Jackson, 75 at London, and 76 at Bowling Green. The current time is 2:22 a.m. Eastern Daylight Time. Now for the official National Weather Service forecast for Frankfort and surrounding communities. Rest of tonight, partly cloudy. A 20% chance of thunderstorms until midnight. Lows in the lower 70s. Southwest winds up to 5 miles an hour. Saturday, mostly sunny. Slight chance of thunderstorms in the morning, then chance of thunderstorms in the afternoon. Highs in the upper 80s. West winds 5 to 10 miles an hour. Chance of thunderstorms 40%. Saturday night, partly cloudy with chance of thunderstorms until midnight, then mostly cloudy with slight chance of thunderstorms after midnight. Lows around 70. West winds up to 10 miles an hour. Chance of thunderstorms 50%. Sunday, mostly sunny. A 40% chance of thunderstorms in the afternoon. Highs in the upper 80s. North winds up to 5 miles an hour. Sunday night, mostly clear. Chance of showers and slight chance of thunderstorms until midnight. Lows in the mid-60s. Northeast winds up to 5 miles an hour. Chance of precipitation 40%. And now the extended forecast for the radio listening area. Monday and Monday night, mostly clear. Highs in the upper 80s. Lows around 70. Tuesday and Tuesday night, partly cloudy. Showers likely and chance of thunderstorms. Highs in the lower 90s. Lows in the upper 60s. Chance of precipitation 60%. Wednesday and Wednesday night, mostly clear. Highs in the lower 80s. Lows in the lower 60s. Thursday and Thursday night, mostly clear. Highs in the lower 80s. Lows in the lower 60s. Friday and Friday night, partly cloudy. Highs in the mid-80s. Lows in the mid-60s. 2 a.m. Eastern Daylight Time weather conditions across north-central Kentucky. At Frankfort. And the pressure was 30.02 inches and falling. At Lexington.

was mostly cloudy. The temperature was 72 degrees, the dew point 70, and the relative humidity 93%. The wind was southwest at 3 miles an hour. The pressure was 30.05 inches and rising. At Louisville, it was mostly cloudy. The temperature was 79 degrees, the dew point 75, and the relative humidity 87%. The wind was southwest at 7 miles an hour. The pressure was 30.01 inches and rising. At Frankfort, and the pressure was 30.02 inches and falling. Elsewhere around the region, at Jasper, Indiana, it was partly cloudy with a temperature of 75. It was mostly cloudy with a temperature of 74 at Covington, 75 at Indianapolis, and 72 at Wilmington, Ohio. It was cloudy with a temperature of 73 at Jackson, 75 at London, and 76 at Bowling Green. Now for the official National Weather Service forecast for Frankfort and surrounding communities. Rest of tonight, partly cloudy. A 20% chance of thunderstorms until midnight. Lows in the lower 70s. Southwest winds up to 5 miles an hour. Saturday, mostly sunny. Slight chance of thunderstorms in the morning, then chance of thunderstorms in the afternoon. Highs in the upper 80s. West winds 5 to 10 miles an hour. Chance of thunderstorms 40%. Saturday night, partly cloudy with chance of thunderstorms until midnight, then mostly cloudy with slight chance of thunderstorms after midnight. Lows around 70. West winds up to 10 miles an hour. Chance of thunderstorms 50%. Sunday, mostly sunny. A 40% chance of thunderstorms in the afternoon. Highs in the upper 80s. North winds up to 5 miles an hour. Sunday night, mostly clear. Chance of showers and slight chance of thunderstorms until midnight. Lows in the mid-60s. Northeast winds up to 5 miles an hour. Chance of precipitation 40%. And now the extended forecast for the radio listening area. Monday and Monday night, mostly clear. Highs in the upper 80s. Lows around 70. Tuesday and Tuesday night, partly cloudy. Showers likely and chance of thunderstorms. Highs in the lower 90s. Lows in the upper 60s. Chance of precipitation 60%. Wednesday and Wednesday night, mostly clear. Highs in the lower 80s. Lows in the lower 60s. Thursday and Thursday night, mostly clear. Highs in the lower 80s. Lows in the lower 60s. Friday and Friday night, partly cloudy. Highs in the mid-80s. Lows in the mid-60s. The current time is 2:28 a.m. Eastern Daylight Time. 2 a.m. Eastern Daylight Time weather conditions across north central Kentucky. At Frankfort. And the pressure was 30.02 inches and falling. At Lexington, it was mostly cloudy. The temperature was 72 degrees, the dew point 70, and the relative humidity 93%. The wind was southwest at 3 miles an hour. The pressure was 30.05 inches and rising. At Louisville, it was mostly cloudy. The temperature was 79 degrees, the dew point 75, and the relative humidity 87%. The wind was southwest at 7 miles an hour. The pressure was 30.01 inches and rising. At Frankfort, and the pressure was 30.02 inches and falling. Elsewhere around the region, at Jasper, Indiana, it was partly cloudy with a temperature of 75. It was mostly cloudy with a temperature of 74 at Covington, 75 at Indianapolis, and 72 at Wilmington, Ohio. It was cloudy with a temperature of 73 at Jackson, 75 at London, and 76 at Bowling Green. Now for the official National Weather Service forecast for Frankfort and surrounding communities. Rest of tonight, partly cloudy. A 20% chance of thunderstorms until midnight.

Highs in the upper 80s. North winds up to 5 miles an hour. Sunday night, mostly clear. Chance of showers and slight chance of thunderstorms until midnight. Lows in the mid-60s. Northeast winds up to 5 miles an hour. Chance of precipitation 40%. And now the extended forecast for the radio listening area. Monday and Monday night, mostly clear. Highs in the upper 80s. Lows around 70. Tuesday and Tuesday night, partly cloudy. Showers likely and chance of thunderstorms. Highs in the lower 90s. Lows in the upper 60s. Chance of precipitation 60%. Wednesday and Wednesday night, mostly clear. Highs in the lower 80s. Lows in the lower 60s. Thursday and Thursday night, mostly clear. Highs in the lower 80s. Lows in the lower 60s. Friday and Friday night, partly cloudy. Highs in the mid 80s. Lows in the mid 60s. 2 a.m. Eastern Daylight Time weather conditions across north central Kentucky. At Frankfort. And the pressure was 30.02 inches and falling. At Lexington, it was mostly cloudy. The temperature was 72 degrees, the dew point 70, and the relative humidity 93%. The wind was southwest at 3 miles an hour. The pressure was 30.05 inches and rising. At Louisville, it was mostly cloudy. The temperature was 79 degrees, the dew point 75, and the relative humidity 87%. The wind was southwest at 7 miles an hour. The pressure was 30.01 inches and rising. At Frankfort, and the pressure was 30.02 inches and falling. Elsewhere around the region, at Jasper, Indiana, it was partly cloudy with a temperature of 75. It was mostly cloudy with a temperature of 74 at Covington, 75 at Indianapolis, and 72 at Wilmington, Ohio. It was cloudy with a temperature of 73 at Jackson, 75 at London, and 76 at Bowling Green. The current time is 2:33 a.m. Eastern Daylight Time. The current time is 2:33 a.m. Eastern Daylight Time. Now for the official National Weather Service forecast for Frankfort and surrounding communities. Rest of tonight, partly cloudy. A 20% chance of thunderstorms until midnight. Lows in the lower 70s. Southwest winds up to 5 miles an hour. Saturday, mostly sunny. Slight chance of thunderstorms in the morning, then chance of thunderstorms in the afternoon. Highs in the upper 80s. West winds 5 to 10 miles an hour. Chance of thunderstorms 40%. Saturday night, partly cloudy with chance of thunderstorms until midnight, then mostly cloudy with slight chance of thunderstorms after midnight. Lows around 70. West winds up to 10 miles an hour. Chance of thunderstorms 50%. Sunday, mostly sunny. A 40% chance of thunderstorms in the afternoon. Highs in the upper 80s. North winds up to 5 miles an hour. Sunday night, mostly clear. Chance of showers and slight chance of thunderstorms until midnight. Lows in the mid-60s. Northeast winds up to 5 miles an hour. Chance of precipitation 40%. And now the extended forecast for the radio listening area. Monday and Monday night, mostly clear. Highs in the upper 80s. Lows around 70. Tuesday and Tuesday night, partly cloudy. Showers likely and chance of thunderstorms. Highs in the lower 90s. Lows in the upper 60s. Chance of precipitation 60%. Wednesday and Wednesday night, mostly clear. Highs in the lower 80s. Lows in the lower 60s. Thursday and Thursday night, mostly clear. Highs in the lower 80s. Lows in the lower 60s. Friday and Friday night, partly cloudy. Highs in the mid 80s. Lows in the mid 60s.

2 a.m. Eastern Daylight Time weather conditions across north-central Kentucky at Frankfort, and the pressure was 30.02 inches and falling. At Lexington, it was mostly cloudy. The temperature was 72 degrees, the dew point 70, and the relative humidity 93%. The wind was southwest at 3 miles an hour. The pressure was 30.05 inches and rising. At Louisville, it was mostly cloudy. The temperature was 79 degrees, the dew point 75, and the relative humidity 87%. The wind was southwest at 7 miles an hour. The pressure was 30.01 inches and rising. At Frankfort, and the pressure was 30.02 inches and falling. Elsewhere around the region, at Jasper, Indiana, it was partly cloudy with a temperature of 75. It was mostly cloudy with a temperature of 74 at Covington, 75 at Indianapolis, and 72 at Wilmington, Ohio. It was cloudy with a temperature of 73 at Jackson, 75 at London, and 76 at Bowling Green. Now for the official National Weather Service forecast for Frankfort and surrounding communities. Rest of tonight, partly cloudy. A 20% chance of thunderstorms until midnight. Lows in the lower 70s. Southwest winds up to 5 miles an hour. Saturday, mostly sunny. Slight chance of thunderstorms in the morning, then chance of thunderstorms in the afternoon. Highs in the upper 80s. West winds 5 to 10 miles an hour. Chance of thunderstorms 40%. Saturday night, partly cloudy with chance of thunderstorms until midnight, then mostly cloudy with slight chance of thunderstorms after midnight. Lows around 70. West winds up to 10 miles an hour. Chance of thunderstorms 50%. Sunday, mostly sunny. A 40% chance of thunderstorms in the afternoon. Highs in the upper 80s. North winds up to 5 miles an hour. Sunday night, mostly clear. Chance of showers and slight chance of thunderstorms until midnight. Lows in the mid-60s. Northeast winds up to 5 miles an hour. Chance of precipitation 40%. And now the extended forecast for the radio listening area. Monday and Monday night, mostly clear. Highs in the upper 80s. Lows around 70. Tuesday and Tuesday night, partly cloudy. Showers likely and chance of thunderstorms. Highs in the lower 90s. Lows in the upper 60s. Chance of precipitation 60%. Wednesday and Wednesday night, mostly clear. Highs in the lower 80s. Lows in the lower 60s. Thursday and Thursday night, mostly clear. Highs in the lower 80s. Lows in the lower 60s. Friday and Friday night, partly cloudy. Highs in the mid-80s. Lows in the mid-60s. The current time is 2:39 a.m. Eastern Daylight Time. 2 a.m. Eastern Daylight Time weather conditions across north-central Kentucky. At Frankfort. And the pressure was 30.02 inches and falling. At Lexington, it was mostly cloudy. The temperature was 72 degrees, the dew point 70, and the relative humidity 93%. The wind was southwest at 3 miles an hour. The pressure was 30.05 inches and rising. At Louisville, it was mostly cloudy. The temperature was 79 degrees, the dew point 75, and the relative humidity 87%. The wind was southwest at 7 miles an hour. The pressure was 30.01 inches and rising. At Frankfort, and the pressure was 30.02 inches and falling. Elsewhere around the region, at Jasper, Indiana, it was partly cloudy with a temperature of 75. It was mostly cloudy with a temperature of 74 at Covington, 75 at Indianapolis, and 72 at Wilmington, Ohio. It was cloudy, with a temperature of 73 at Jackson, 75 at London, and 76 at Bowling Green.
Now for the official National Weather Service forecast for Frankfurt and surrounding communities. Rest of tonight, partly cloudy. A 20% chance of thunderstorms until midnight. Lows in the lower 70s. Southwest winds up to 5 miles an hour. Saturday, mostly sunny. Slight chance of thunderstorms in the morning, then chance of thunderstorms in the afternoon. Highs in the upper 80s. West winds 5 to 10 miles an hour. Chance of thunderstorms 40%. Saturday night, partly cloudy with chance of thunderstorms until midnight, then mostly cloudy with slight chance of thunderstorms after midnight. Lows around 70. West winds up to 10 miles an hour. Chance of thunderstorms 50%. Sunday, mostly sunny. A 40% chance of thunderstorms in the afternoon. Highs in the upper 80s. North winds up to 5 miles an hour. Sunday night, mostly clear. Chance of showers and slight chance of thunderstorms until midnight. Lows in the mid-60s. Northeast winds up to 5 miles an hour. Chance of precipitation 40%. And now the extended forecast for the radio listening area. Monday and Monday night, mostly clear. Highs in the upper 80s. Lows around 70. Tuesday and Tuesday night, partly cloudy. Showers likely and chance of thunderstorms. Highs in the lower 90s. Lows in the upper 60s. Chance of precipitation 60%. Wednesday and Wednesday night, mostly clear. Highs in the lower 80s. Lows in the lower 60s. Thursday and Thursday night, mostly clear. Highs in the lower 80s. Lows in the lower 60s. Friday and Friday night, partly cloudy. Highs in the mid-80s. Lows in the mid-60s. 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The current time is 2:43 a.m. Eastern Daylight Time. 2 a.m. Eastern Daylight Time weather conditions across north-central Kentucky. At Frankfurt. And the pressure was 30.02 inches and falling. At Lexington, it was mostly cloudy. The temperature was 72 degrees, the dew point 70, and the relative humidity 93%. The wind was southwest at 3 miles an hour. The pressure was 30.05 inches and rising. At Louisville, it was mostly cloudy. The temperature was 79 degrees, the dew point 75, and the relative humidity 87%. The wind was southwest at 7 miles an hour. The pressure was 30.01 inches and rising. At Frankfurt, and the pressure was 30.02 inches and falling. Elsewhere around the region, at Jasper, Indiana, it was partly cloudy, with a temperature of 75. It was mostly cloudy, with a temperature of 74 at Covington, 75 at Indianapolis, and 72 at Wilmington, Ohio. It was cloudy, with a temperature of 73 at Jackson, 75 at London, and 76 at Bowling Green. Now for the official National Weather Service forecast for Frankfurt and surrounding communities. Rest of tonight, partly cloudy. A 20% chance of thunderstorms until midnight. Lows in the lower 70s. Southwest winds up to 5 miles an hour. Saturday, mostly sunny. Slight chance of thunderstorms in the morning, then chance of thunderstorms in the afternoon. Highs in the upper 80s. West winds 5 to 10 miles an hour. Chance of thunderstorms 40%. Saturday night, partly cloudy with chance of thunderstorms until midnight, then mostly cloudy with slight chance of thunderstorms after midnight. Lows around 70. West winds up to 10 miles an hour. Chance of thunderstorms 50%. Sunday, mostly sunny. A 40% chance of thunderstorms.

storms in the afternoon. Highs in the upper 80s. North winds up to 5 miles an hour. Sunday night, mostly clear. Chance of showers and slight chance of thunderstorms until midnight. Lows in the mid-60s. Northeast winds up to 5 miles an hour. Chance of precipitation 40%. And now the extended forecast for the radio listening area. Monday and Monday night, mostly clear. Highs in the upper 80s. Lows around 70. Tuesday and Tuesday night, partly cloudy. Showers likely and chance of thunderstorms. Highs in the lower 90s. Lows in the upper 60s. Chance of precipitation 60%. Wednesday and Wednesday night, mostly clear. Highs in the lower 80s. Lows in the lower 60s. Thursday and Thursday night, mostly clear. Highs in the lower 80s. Lows in the lower 60s. Friday and Friday night, partly cloudy. Highs in the mid 80s. Lows in the mid 60s. 2 a.m. Eastern Daylight Time weather conditions across north central Kentucky. At Frankfort. And the pressure was 30.02 inches and falling. At Lexington, it was mostly cloudy. The temperature was 72 degrees, the dew point 70, and the relative humidity 93%. The wind was southwest at 3 miles an hour. The pressure was 30.05 inches and rising. At Louisville, it was mostly cloudy. The temperature was 79 degrees, the dew point 75, and the relative humidity 87%. The wind was southwest at 7 miles an hour. The pressure was 30.01 inches and rising. At Frankfort. And the pressure was 30.02 inches and falling. Elsewhere around the region, at Jasper, Indiana, it was partly cloudy, with a temperature of 75. It was mostly cloudy, with a temperature of 74 at Covington, 75 at Indianapolis, and 72 at Wilmington, Ohio. It was cloudy, with a temperature of 73 at Jackson, 75 at London, and 76 at Bowling Green. The current time is 2:48 a.m. Eastern Daylight Time. Now for the official National Weather Service forecast for Frankfort and surrounding communities. Rest of tonight, partly cloudy. A 20% chance of thunderstorms until midnight. Lows in the lower 70s. Southwest winds up to 5 miles an hour. Saturday, mostly sunny. Slight chance of thunderstorms in the morning, then chance of thunderstorms in the afternoon. Highs in the upper 80s. West winds 5 to 10 miles an hour. Chance of thunderstorms 40%. Saturday night, partly cloudy with chance of thunderstorms until midnight, then mostly cloudy with slight chance of thunderstorms after midnight. Lows around 70. West winds up to 10 miles an hour. Chance of thunderstorms 50%. Sunday, mostly sunny. A 40% chance of thunderstorms in the afternoon. Highs in the upper 80s. North winds up to 5 miles an hour. Sunday night, mostly clear. Chance of showers and slight chance of thunderstorms until midnight. Lows in the mid-60s. Northeast winds up to 5 miles an hour. Chance of precipitation 40%. And now the extended forecast for the radio listening area. Monday and Monday night, mostly clear. Highs in the upper 80s. Lows around 70. Tuesday and Tuesday night, partly cloudy. Showers likely and chance of thunderstorms. Highs in the lower 90s. Lows in the upper 60s. Chance of precipitation 60%. Wednesday and Wednesday night, mostly clear. Highs in the lower 80s. Lows in the lower 60s. Thursday and Thursday night, mostly clear. Highs in the lower 80s. Lows in the lower 60s. Friday and Friday night, partly cloudy. Highs in the mid 80s. Lows in the mid 60s.
2 a.m. Eastern Daylight Time weather conditions across north-central Kentucky at Frankfort, and the pressure was 30.02 inches and falling. At Lexington, it was mostly cloudy. The temperature was 72 degrees, the dew point 70, and the relative humidity 93%. The wind was southwest at 3 miles an hour. The pressure was 30.05 inches and rising. At Louisville, it was mostly cloudy. The temperature was 79 degrees, the dew point 75, and the relative humidity 87%. The wind was southwest at 7 miles an hour. The pressure was 30.01 inches and rising. At Frankfort, and the pressure was 30.02 inches and falling. Elsewhere around the region, at Jasper, Indiana, it was partly cloudy with a temperature of 75. It was mostly cloudy with a temperature of 74 at Covington, 75 at Indianapolis, and 72 at Wilmington, Ohio. It was cloudy with a temperature of 73 at Jackson, 75 at London, and 76 at Bowling Green. Now for the official National Weather Service forecast for Frankfort and surrounding communities. Rest of tonight, partly cloudy. A 20% chance of thunderstorms until midnight. Lows in the lower 70s. Southwest winds up to 5 miles an hour. Saturday, mostly sunny. Slight chance of thunderstorms in the morning, then chance of thunderstorms in the afternoon. Highs in the upper 80s. West winds 5 to 10 miles an hour. Chance of thunderstorms 40%. Saturday night, partly cloudy with chance of thunderstorms until midnight, then mostly cloudy with slight chance of thunderstorms after midnight. Lows around 70. West winds up to 10 miles an hour. Chance of thunderstorms 50%. Sunday, mostly sunny. A 40% chance of thunderstorms in the afternoon. Highs in the upper 80s. North winds up to 5 miles an hour. Sunday night, mostly clear. Chance of showers and slight chance of thunderstorms until midnight. Lows in the mid-60s. Northeast winds up to 5 miles an hour. Chance of precipitation 40%. And now the extended forecast for the radio listening area. Monday and Monday night, mostly clear. Highs in the upper 80s. Lows around 70. Tuesday and Tuesday night, partly cloudy. Showers likely and chance of thunderstorms. Highs in the lower 90s. Lows in the upper 60s. Chance of precipitation 60%. Wednesday and Wednesday night, mostly clear. Highs in the lower 80s. Lows in the lower 60s. Thursday and Thursday night, mostly clear. Highs in the lower 80s. Lows in the lower 60s. Friday and Friday night, partly cloudy. Highs in the mid-80s. Lows in the mid-60s. The current time is 2:54 a.m. Eastern Daylight Time. 2 a.m. Eastern Daylight Time weather conditions across north-central Kentucky. At Frankfort, and the pressure was 30.02 inches and falling. At Lexington, it was mostly cloudy. The temperature was 72 degrees, the dew point 70, and the relative humidity 93%. The wind was southwest at 3 miles an hour. The pressure was 30.05 inches and rising. At Louisville, it was mostly cloudy. The temperature was 79 degrees, the dew point 75, and the relative humidity 87%. The wind was southwest at 7 miles an hour. The pressure was 30.01 inches and rising. At Frankfort, and the pressure was 30.02 inches and falling. Elsewhere around the region, at Jasper, Indiana, it was partly cloudy with a temperature of 75. It was mostly cloudy with a temperature of 74 at Covington, 75 at Indianapolis, and 72 at Wilmington, Ohio. It was cloudy with a temperature of 73 at Jackson, 75 at London, and 76 at Bowling Green.
Now for the official National Weather Service forecast for

Hartford and surrounding communities. Rest of tonight, partly cloudy. A 20% chance of thunderstorms until midnight. Lows in the lower 70s. Southwest winds up to 5 miles an hour. Saturday, mostly sunny. Slight chance of thunderstorms in the morning, then chance of thunderstorms in the afternoon. Highs in the upper 80s. West winds 5 to 10 miles an hour. Chance of thunderstorms 40%. Saturday night, partly cloudy with chance of thunderstorms until midnight, then mostly cloudy with slight chance of thunderstorms after midnight. Lows around 70. West winds up to 10 miles an hour. Chance of thunderstorms 50%. Sunday, mostly sunny. A 40% chance of thunderstorms in the afternoon. Highs in the upper 80s. North winds up to 5 miles an hour. Sunday night, mostly clear. Chance of showers and slight chance of thunderstorms until midnight. Lows in the mid-60s. Northeast winds up to 5 miles an hour. Chance of precipitation 40%. And now the extended forecast for the radio listening area. Monday and Monday night, mostly clear. Highs in the upper 80s. Lows around 70. Tuesday and Tuesday night, partly cloudy. Showers likely and chance of thunderstorms. Highs in the lower 90s. Lows in the upper 60s. Chance of precipitation 60%. Wednesday and Wednesday night, mostly clear. Highs in the lower 80s. Lows in the lower 60s. Thursday and Thursday night, mostly clear. Highs in the lower 80s. Lows in the lower 60s. Friday and Friday night, partly cloudy. Highs in the mid-80s. Lows in the mid-60s. The current time is 2:57 a.m. Eastern Daylight Time. 2 a.m. Eastern Daylight Time weather conditions across north central Kentucky. At Frankfort. And the pressure was 30.02 inches and falling. At Lexington, it was mostly cloudy. The temperature was 72 degrees, the dew point 70, and the relative humidity 93%. The wind was southwest at 3 miles an hour. The pressure was 30.05 inches and rising. At Louisville, it was mostly cloudy. The temperature was 79 degrees, the dew point 75, and the relative humidity 87%. The wind was southwest at 7 miles an hour. The pressure was 30.01 inches and rising. At Frankfort. And the pressure was 30.02 inches and falling. Elsewhere around the region, at Jasper, Indiana, it was partly cloudy, with a temperature of 75. It was mostly cloudy, with a temperature of 74 at Covington, 75 at Indianapolis, and 72 at Wilmington, Ohio. It was cloudy, with a temperature of 73 at Jackson, 75 at London, and 76 at Bowling Green. Now for the official National Weather Service forecast for Frankfort and surrounding communities. Rest of tonight, partly cloudy. A 20% chance of thunderstorms until midnight. Lows in the lower 70s. Southwest winds up to 5 miles an hour. Saturday, mostly sunny. Slight chance of thunderstorms in the morning, then chance of thunderstorms in the afternoon. Highs in the upper 80s. West winds 5 to 10 miles an hour. Chance of thunderstorms 40%. Saturday night, partly cloudy with chance of thunderstorms until midnight, then mostly cloudy with slight chance of thunderstorms after midnight. Lows around 70. West winds up to 10 miles an hour. Chance of thunderstorms 50%. Sunday, mostly sunny. A 40% chance of thunderstorms in the afternoon. Highs in the upper 80s. North winds up to 5 miles an hour. Sunday night, mostly clear. Chance of showers and slight chance of thunderstorms until midnight. Lows in the mid-60s. Northeast winds up to 5 miles an hour. Chance of precipitation 40%. And now the

extended forecasts for the radio listening area. Monday and Monday night, mostly clear. Highs in the upper 80s. Lows around 70. Tuesday and Tuesday night, partly cloudy. Showers likely and chance of thunderstorms. Highs in the lower 90s. Lows in the upper 60s. Chance of precipitation 60%. Wednesday and Wednesday night, mostly clear. Highs in the lower 80s. Lows in the lower 60s. Thursday and Thursday night, mostly clear. Highs in the lower 80s. Lows in the lower 60s. Friday and Friday night, partly cloudy. Highs in the mid 80s. Lows in the mid 60s. 2 a.m. Eastern Daylight Time weather conditions across north central Kentucky. At Frankfort. And the pressure was 30.02 inches and falling. At Lexington, it was mostly cloudy. The temperature was 72 degrees, the dew point 70, and the relative humidity 93%. The wind was southwest at 3 miles an hour. The pressure was 30.05 inches and rising. At Louisville, it was mostly cloudy. The temperature was 79 degrees, the dew point 75, and the relative humidity 87%. The wind was southwest at 7 miles an hour. The pressure was 30.01 inches and rising. At Frankfort, and the pressure was 30.02 inches and falling. Elsewhere around the region, at Jasper, Indiana, it was partly cloudy with a temperature of 75. It was mostly cloudy with a temperature of 74 at Covington, 75 at Indianapolis, and 72 at Wilmington, Ohio. It was cloudy with a temperature of 73 at Jackson, 75 at London, and 76 at Bowling Green. The current time is 3:02 a.m. Eastern Daylight Time. Now for the official National Weather Service forecast for Frankfort and surrounding communities. Rest of tonight, partly cloudy. A 20% chance of thunderstorms until midnight. Lows in the lower 70s. Southwest winds up to 5 miles an hour. Saturday, mostly sunny. Slight chance of thunderstorms in the morning, then chance of thunderstorms in the afternoon. Highs in the upper 80s. West winds 5 to 10 miles an hour. Chance of thunderstorms 40%. Saturday night, partly cloudy with chance of thunderstorms until midnight, then mostly cloudy with slight chance of thunderstorms after midnight. Lows around 70. West winds up to 10 miles an hour. Chance of thunderstorms 50%. Sunday, mostly sunny. A 40% chance of thunderstorms in the afternoon. Highs in the upper 80s. North winds up to 5 miles an hour. Sunday night, mostly clear. Chance of showers and slight chance of thunderstorms until midnight. Lows in the mid 60s. Northeast winds up to 5 miles an hour. Chance of precipitation 40%. And now the extended forecast for the radio listening area. Monday and Monday night, mostly clear. Highs in the upper 80s. Lows around 70. Tuesday and Tuesday night, partly cloudy. Showers likely and chance of thunderstorms. Highs in the lower 90s. Lows in the upper 60s. Chance of precipitation 60%. Wednesday and Wednesday night, mostly clear. Highs in the lower 80s. Lows in the lower 60s. Thursday and Thursday night, mostly clear. Highs in the lower 80s. Lows in the lower 60s. Friday and Friday night, partly cloudy. Highs in the mid 80s. Lows in the mid 60s. 3 a.m. Eastern Daylight Time weather conditions across north central Kentucky. At Frankfort. And the pressure was 30.02 inches and steady. At Lexington, it was cloudy. The temperature was 72 degrees, the dew point 70, and the relative humidity 93%. The wind was south at 5 miles an hour. The pressure was 30.05 inches and steady.

at Louisville, it was mostly cloudy. The temperature was 79 degrees, the dew point 75, and the relative humidity 87%. The wind was south at 7 miles an hour. The pressure was 30.02 inches and rising at Frankfurt. And the pressure was 30.02 inches and steady. Elsewhere around the region, at Jasper, Indiana, it was clear with a temperature of 75. It was partly cloudy with a temperature of 74 at Covington, 75 at Indianapolis, and 75 at Bowling Green. It was mostly cloudy with a temperature of 73 at Wilmington, Ohio, and 75 at London. At Jackson, it was cloudy with a temperature of 73. Now for the official National Weather Service forecast for Frankfurt and surrounding communities. Rest of tonight, partly cloudy. A 20% chance of thunderstorms until midnight. Lows in the lower 70s. Southwest winds up to 5 miles an hour. Saturday, mostly sunny. Slight chance of thunderstorms in the morning, then chance of thunderstorms in the afternoon. Highs in the upper 80s. West winds 5 to 10 miles an hour. Chance of thunderstorms 40%. Saturday night, partly cloudy with chance of thunderstorms until midnight, then mostly cloudy with slight chance of thunderstorms after midnight. Lows around 70. West winds up to 10 miles an hour. Chance of thunderstorms 50%. Sunday, mostly sunny. A 40% chance of thunderstorms in the afternoon. Highs in the upper 80s. North winds up to 5 miles an hour. Sunday night, mostly clear. Chance of showers and slight chance of thunderstorms until midnight. Lows in the mid-60s. Northeast winds up to 5 miles an hour. Chance of precipitation 40%. And now the extended forecast for the radio listening area. Monday and Monday night, mostly clear. Highs in the upper 80s. Lows around 70. Tuesday and Tuesday night, partly cloudy. Showers likely and chance of thunderstorms. Highs in the lower 90s. Lows in the upper 60s. Chance of precipitation 60%. Wednesday and Wednesday night, mostly clear. Highs in the lower 80s. Lows in the lower 60s. Thursday and Thursday night, mostly clear. Highs in the lower 80s. Lows in the lower 60s. Friday and Friday night, partly cloudy. Highs in the mid-80s. Lows in the mid-60s. The current time is 3:08 a.m. Eastern Daylight Time. 3 a.m. Eastern Daylight Time weather conditions across north central Kentucky. At Frankfurt. And the pressure was 30.02 inches and steady. At Lexington, it was cloudy. The temperature was 72 degrees, the dew point 70, and the relative humidity 93%. The wind was south at 5 miles an hour. The pressure was 30.05 inches and steady. At Louisville, it was mostly cloudy. The temperature was 79 degrees, the dew point 75, and the relative humidity 87%. The wind was south at 7 miles an hour. The pressure was 30.02 inches and rising at Frankfurt. And the pressure was 30.02 inches and steady. Elsewhere around the region, at Jasper, Indiana, it was clear with a temperature of 75. It was partly cloudy with a temperature of 74 at Covington, 75 at Indianapolis, and 75 at Bowling Green. It was mostly cloudy with a temperature of 73 at Wilmington, Ohio, and 75 at London. At Jackson, it was cloudy with a temperature of 73. Now for the official National Weather Service forecast for Frankfurt and surrounding communities. Rest of tonight, partly cloudy. A 20% chance of thunderstorms until midnight. Lows in the lower 70s. Southwest winds up to 5 miles an hour. Saturday, mostly sunny. Slight chance of thunderstorms in the morning, then chance of

Thunderstorms in the afternoon. Highs in the upper 80s. West winds 5 to 10 miles an hour. Chance of thunderstorms 40%. Saturday night, partly cloudy with chance of thunderstorms until midnight, then mostly cloudy with slight chance of thunderstorms after midnight. Lows around 70. West winds up to 10 miles an hour. Chance of thunderstorms 50%. Sunday, mostly sunny. A 40% chance of thunderstorms in the afternoon. Highs in the upper 80s. North winds up to 5 miles an hour. Sunday night, mostly clear. Chance of showers and slight chance of thunderstorms until midnight. Lows in the mid-60s. Northeast winds up to 5 miles an hour. Chance of precipitation 40%. And now the extended forecast for the radio listening area. Monday and Monday night, mostly clear. Highs in the upper 80s. Lows around 70. Tuesday and Tuesday night, partly cloudy. Showers likely and chance of thunderstorms. Highs in the lower 90s. Lows in the upper 60s. Chance of precipitation 60%. Wednesday and Wednesday night, mostly clear. Highs in the lower 80s. Lows in the lower 60s. Thursday and Thursday night, mostly clear. Highs in the lower 80s. Lows in the lower 60s. Friday and Friday night, partly cloudy. Highs in the mid-80s. Lows in the mid-60s. 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The current time is 3:12 a.m. Eastern Daylight Time. 3 a.m. Eastern Daylight Time weather conditions across north-central Kentucky. At Frankfurt. And the pressure was 30.02 inches and steady. At Lexington, it was cloudy. The temperature was 72 degrees, the dew point 70, and the relative humidity 93%. The wind was south at 5 miles an hour. The pressure was 30.05 inches and steady. At Louisville, it was mostly cloudy. The temperature was 79 degrees, the dew point 75, and the relative humidity 87%. The wind was south at 7 miles an hour. The pressure was 30.02 inches and rising. At Frankfurt, and the pressure was 30.02 inches and steady. Elsewhere around the region, at Jasper, Indiana, it was clear, with a temperature of 75. It was partly cloudy, with a temperature of 74 at Covington, 75 at Indianapolis, and 75 at Bowling Green. At Wilmington, Ohio, it was mostly cloudy, with a temperature of 73. It was cloudy, with a temperature of 73 at Jackson, and 75 at London. Now for the official National Weather Service forecast for Frankfurt and surrounding communities. Rest of tonight, partly cloudy. A 20% chance of thunderstorms until midnight. Lows in the lower 70s. Southwest winds up to 5 miles an hour. Saturday, mostly sunny. Slight chance of thunderstorms in the morning, then chance of thunderstorms in the afternoon. Highs in the upper 80s. West winds 5 to 10 miles an hour. Chance of thunderstorms 40%. Saturday night, partly cloudy with chance of thunderstorms until midnight, then mostly cloudy with slight chance of thunderstorms after midnight. Lows around 70. West winds up to 10 miles an hour. Chance of thunderstorms 50%. Sunday, mostly sunny. A 40% chance of thunderstorms in the afternoon. Highs in the upper 80s. North winds up to 5 miles an hour. Sunday night, mostly clear. Chance of showers and slight chance of thunderstorms until midnight. Lows in the mid-60s. Northeast winds up to 5 miles an hour. Chance of precipitation 40%.
And now the extended forecast for the radio listening area. Monday and Monday night, mostly clear. Highs in the upper 80s. Lows around 70. Tuesday and Tuesday night, partly cloudy. Showers likely and chance of thunderstorms. Highs in the lower 90s. Lows in the upper 60s. Chance of precipitation 60%. Wednesday and Wednesday night, mostly clear. Highs in the lower 80s. Lows in the lower 60s. Thursday and Thursday night, mostly clear. Highs in the lower 80s. Lows in the lower 60s. Friday and Friday night, partly cloudy. Highs in the mid 80s. Lows in the mid 60s. 3 a.m. Eastern Daylight Time weather conditions across north central Kentucky. At Frankfort. And the pressure was 30.02 inches and steady. At Lexington, it was cloudy. The temperature was 72 degrees, the dew point 70, and the relative humidity 93%. The wind was south at 5 miles an hour. The pressure was 30.05 inches and steady. At Louisville, it was mostly cloudy. The temperature was 79 degrees, the dew point 75, and the relative humidity 87%. The wind was south at 7 miles an hour. The pressure was 30.02 inches and rising. At Frankfort, and the pressure was 30.02 inches and steady. Elsewhere around the region, at Jasper, Indiana, it was clear with a temperature of 75. It was partly cloudy with a temperature of 74 at Covington, 75 at Indianapolis, and 75 at Bowling Green. At Wilmington, Ohio, it was mostly cloudy with a temperature of 73. It was cloudy with a temperature of 73 at Jackson and 75 at London. The current time is 3:17 a.m. Eastern Daylight Time. Now for the official National Weather Service forecast for Frankfort and surrounding communities. Rest of tonight, partly cloudy. A 20% chance of thunderstorms until midnight. Lows in the lower 70s. Southwest winds up to 5 miles an hour. Saturday, mostly sunny. Slight chance of thunderstorms in the morning, then chance of thunderstorms in the afternoon. Highs in the upper 80s. West winds 5 to 10 miles an hour. Chance of thunderstorms 40%. Saturday night, partly cloudy with chance of thunderstorms until midnight, then mostly cloudy with slight chance of thunderstorms after midnight. Lows around 70. West winds up to 10 miles an hour. Chance of thunderstorms 50%. Sunday, mostly sunny. A 40% chance of thunderstorms in the afternoon. Highs in the upper 80s. North winds up to 5 miles an hour. Sunday night, mostly clear. Chance of showers and slight chance of thunderstorms until midnight. Lows in the mid-60s. Northeast winds up to 5 miles an hour. Chance of precipitation 40%. And now the extended forecast for the radio listening area. Monday and Monday night, mostly clear. Highs in the upper 80s. Lows around 70. Tuesday and Tuesday night, partly cloudy. Showers likely and chance of thunderstorms. Highs in the lower 90s. Lows in the upper 60s. Chance of precipitation 60%. Wednesday and Wednesday night, mostly clear. Highs in the lower 80s. Lows in the lower 60s. Thursday and Thursday night, mostly clear. Highs in the lower 80s. Lows in the lower 60s. Friday and Friday night, partly cloudy. Highs in the mid-80s. Lows in the mid-60s. 3 a.m. Eastern Daylight Time weather conditions across north central Kentucky. At Frankfort. And the pressure was 30.02 inches and steady. At Lexington, it was cloudy. The temperature was 72 degrees. The dew point 70, and the relative humidity 93%. The wind was south at 5 miles an hour.
The pressure was...

0.05 inches and steady. At Louisville, it was mostly cloudy. The temperature was 79 degrees, the dew point 75, and the relative humidity 87%. The wind was south at 7 miles an hour. The pressure was 30.02 inches and rising. At Frankfurt, and the pressure was 30.02 inches and steady. Elsewhere around the region, at Jasper, Indiana, it was clear with a temperature of 75. It was partly cloudy with a temperature of 74 at Covington, 75 at Indianapolis, and 75 at Bowling Green. At Wilmington, Ohio, it was mostly cloudy with a temperature of 73. It was cloudy with a temperature of 73 at Jackson and 75 at London. Now for the official National Weather Service forecast for Frankfurt and surrounding communities. Rest of tonight, partly cloudy. A 20% chance of thunderstorms until midnight. Lows in the lower 70s. Southwest winds up to 5 miles an hour. Saturday, mostly sunny. Slight chance of thunderstorms in the morning, then chance of thunderstorms in the afternoon. Highs in the upper 80s. West winds 5 to 10 miles an hour. Chance of thunderstorms 40%. Saturday night, partly cloudy with chance of thunderstorms until midnight, then mostly cloudy with slight chance of thunderstorms after midnight. Lows around 70. West winds up to 10 miles an hour. Chance of thunderstorms 50%. Sunday, mostly sunny. A 40% chance of thunderstorms in the afternoon. Highs in the upper 80s. North winds up to 5 miles an hour. Sunday night, mostly clear. Chance of showers and slight chance of thunderstorms until midnight. Lows in the mid-60s. Northeast winds up to 5 miles an hour. Chance of precipitation 40%. And now the extended forecast for the radio listening area. Monday and Monday night, mostly clear. Highs in the upper 80s. Lows around 70. Tuesday and Tuesday night, partly cloudy. Showers likely and chance of thunderstorms. Highs in the lower 90s. Lows in the upper 60s. Chance of precipitation 60%. Wednesday and Wednesday night, mostly clear. Highs in the lower 80s. Lows in the lower 60s. Thursday and Thursday night, mostly clear. Highs in the lower 80s. Lows in the lower 60s. Friday and Friday night, partly cloudy. Highs in the mid-80s. Lows in the mid-60s. The current time is 3:23 a.m. Eastern Daylight Time. 3 a.m. Eastern Daylight Time weather conditions across north-central Kentucky. At Frankfurt. And the pressure was 30.02 inches and steady. At Lexington, it was cloudy. The temperature was 72 degrees, the dew point 70, and the relative humidity 93%. The wind was south at 5 miles an hour. The pressure was 30.05 inches and steady. At Louisville, it was mostly cloudy. The temperature was 79 degrees, the dew point 75, and the relative humidity 87%. The wind was south at 7 miles an hour. The pressure was 30.02 inches and rising. At Frankfurt, and the pressure was 30.02 inches and steady. Elsewhere around the region, at Jasper, Indiana, it was clear with a temperature of 75. It was partly cloudy with a temperature of 74 at Covington, 75 at Indianapolis, and 75 at Bowling Green. At Wilmington, Ohio, it was mostly cloudy with a temperature of 73. It was cloudy with a temperature of 73 at Jackson and 75 at London. Now for the official National Weather Service forecast for Frankfurt and surrounding communities. Rest of tonight, partly cloudy. A 20% chance of thunderstorms until midnight. Lows in the lower 70s. Southwest winds up to 5 miles an hour. Saturday, mostly sunny. Slight chance of

thunderstorms in the morning, then chance of thunderstorms in the afternoon. Highs in the upper 80s. West winds 5 to 10 miles an hour. Chance of thunderstorms 40%. Saturday night, partly cloudy with chance of thunderstorms until midnight, then mostly cloudy with slight chance of thunderstorms after midnight. Lows around 70. West winds up to 10 miles an hour. Chance of thunderstorms 50%. Sunday, mostly sunny. A 40% chance of thunderstorms in the afternoon. Highs in the upper 80s. North winds up to 5 miles an hour. Sunday night, mostly clear. Chance of showers and slight chance of thunderstorms until midnight. Lows in the mid-60s. Northeast winds up to 5 miles an hour. Chance of precipitation 40%. And now the extended forecast for the radio listening area. Monday and Monday night, mostly clear. Highs in the upper 80s. Lows around 70. Tuesday and Tuesday night, partly cloudy. Showers likely and chance of thunderstorms. Highs in the lower 90s. Lows in the upper 60s. Chance of precipitation 60%. Wednesday and Wednesday night, mostly clear. Highs in the lower 80s. Lows in the lower 60s. Thursday and Thursday night, mostly clear. Highs in the lower 80s. Lows in the lower 60s. Friday and Friday night, partly cloudy. Highs in the mid-80s. Lows in the mid-60s. The current time is 3:27 a.m. Eastern Daylight Time. 3 a.m. Eastern Daylight Time weather conditions across north central Kentucky. At Frankfort. And the pressure was 30.02 inches and steady. At Lexington, it was cloudy. The temperature was 72 degrees, the dew point 70, and the relative humidity 93%. The wind was south at 5 miles an hour. The pressure was 30.05 inches and steady. At Louisville, it was mostly cloudy. The temperature was 79 degrees, the dew point 75, and the relative humidity 87%. The wind was south at 7 miles an hour. The pressure was 30.02 inches and rising. At Frankfort, and the pressure was 30.02 inches and steady. Elsewhere around the region, at Jasper, Indiana, it was clear, with a temperature of 75. It was partly cloudy, with a temperature of 74 at Covington, 75 at Indianapolis, and 75 at Bowling Green. At Wilmington, Ohio, it was mostly cloudy, with a temperature of 73. It was cloudy, with a temperature of 73 at Jackson, and 75 at London. Now for the official National Weather Service forecast for Frankfort and surrounding communities. Rest of tonight, partly cloudy. A 20% chance of thunderstorms until midnight. Lows in the lower 70s. Southwest winds up to 5 miles an hour. Saturday, mostly sunny. Slight chance of thunderstorms in the morning, then chance of thunderstorms in the afternoon. Highs in the upper 80s. West winds 5 to 10 miles an hour. Chance of thunderstorms 40%. Saturday night, partly cloudy with chance of thunderstorms until midnight, then mostly cloudy with slight chance of thunderstorms after midnight. Lows around 70. West winds up to 10 miles an hour. Chance of thunderstorms 50%. Sunday, mostly sunny. A 40% chance of thunderstorms in the afternoon. Highs in the upper 80s. North winds up to 5 miles an hour. Sunday night, mostly clear. Chance of showers and slight chance of thunderstorms until midnight. Lows in the mid-60s. Northeast winds up to 5 miles an hour. Chance of precipitation 40%. And now the extended forecast for the radio listening area. Monday and Monday night, mostly clear. Highs in the upper 80s. Lows around 70. Tuesday and Tuesday night, partly cloudy. Showers likely and chance of thunderstorms.

grow 2 inches and steady. At Lexington, it was cloudy. The temperature was 72 degrees, the dew point 70, and the relative humidity 93%. The wind was south at 5 miles an hour. The pressure was 30.05 inches and steady. At Louisville, it was mostly cloudy. The temperature was 79 degrees, the dew point 75, and the relative humidity 87%. The wind was south at 7 miles an hour. The pressure was 30.02 inches and rising. At Frankfort, and the pressure was 30.02 inches and steady. Elsewhere around the region, at Jasper, Indiana, it was clear with a temperature of 75. It was partly cloudy with a temperature of 74 at Covington, 75 at Indianapolis, and 75 at Bowling Green. At Wilmington, Ohio, it was mostly cloudy with a temperature of 73. It was cloudy with a temperature of 73 at Jackson and 75 at London. The current time is 3:32 a.m. Eastern Daylight Time. Now for the official National Weather Service forecast for Frankfort and surrounding communities. Rest of tonight, partly cloudy. A 20% chance of thunderstorms until midnight. Lows in the lower 70s. Southwest winds up to 5 miles an hour. Saturday, mostly sunny. Slight chance of thunderstorms in the morning, then chance of thunderstorms in the afternoon. Highs in the upper 80s. West winds 5 to 10 miles an hour. Chance of thunderstorms 40%. Saturday night, partly cloudy with chance of thunderstorms until midnight. Miles an hour. Chance of thunderstorms 40%. Saturday night, partly cloudy with chance of thunderstorms until midnight, then mostly cloudy with slight chance of thunderstorms after midnight. Lows around 70. West winds up to 10 miles an hour. Chance of thunderstorms 50%. Sunday, mostly sunny. A 40% chance of thunderstorms in the afternoon. Highs in the upper 80s. North winds up to 5 miles an hour. Sunday night, mostly clear. Chance of showers and slight chance of thunderstorms until midnight. Lows in the mid-60s. Northeast winds up to 5 miles an hour. Chance of precipitation 40%. And now the extended forecast for the radio listening area. Monday and Monday night, mostly clear. Highs in the upper 80s. Lows around 70. Tuesday and Tuesday night, partly cloudy. Showers likely and chance of thunderstorms. Highs in the lower 90s. Lows in the upper 60s. Chance of precipitation 60%. Wednesday and Wednesday night, mostly clear. Highs in the lower 80s. Lows in the lower 60s. Thursday and Thursday night, mostly clear. Highs in the lower 80s. Lows in the lower 60s. Friday and Friday night, partly cloudy. Highs in the mid-80s. Lows in the mid-60s. 3 a.m. Eastern Daylight Time weather conditions across north-central Kentucky. At Frankfort. And the pressure was 30.02 inches and steady. At Lexington, it was cloudy. The temperature was 72 degrees, the dew point 70, and the relative humidity 93%. The wind was south at 5 miles an hour. The pressure was 30.05 inches and steady. At Louisville, it was mostly cloudy. The temperature was 79 degrees, the dew point 75, and the relative humidity 87%. The wind was south at 7 miles an hour. The pressure was 30.02 inches and rising. At Frankfort, and the pressure was 30.02 inches and steady. Elsewhere around the region, at Jasper, Indiana, it was clear with a temperature of 75. It was partly cloudy with a temperature of 74 at Covington, 75 at Indianapolis, and 75 at Bowling Green. At Wilmington, Ohio, it was mostly cloudy with a temperature of 73. It was cloudy with a temperature of 73 at Jackson.

and 75 at London. Now for the official National Weather Service forecast for Frankfurt and surrounding communities. Rest of tonight, partly cloudy. A 20% chance of thunderstorms until midnight. Lows in the lower 70s. Southwest winds up to 5 miles an hour. Saturday, mostly sunny. Slight chance of thunderstorms in the morning, then chance of thunderstorms in the afternoon. Highs in the upper 80s. West winds 5 to 10 miles an hour. Chance of thunderstorms 40%. Saturday night, partly cloudy with chance of thunderstorms until midnight, then mostly cloudy with slight chance of thunderstorms after midnight. Lows around 70. West winds up to 10 miles an hour. Chance of thunderstorms 50%. Sunday, mostly sunny. A 40% chance of thunderstorms in the afternoon. Highs in the upper 80s. North winds up to 5 miles an hour. Sunday night, mostly clear. Chance of showers and slight chance of thunderstorms until midnight. Lows in the mid-60s. Northeast winds up to 5 miles an hour. Chance of precipitation 40%. And now the extended forecast for the radio listening area. Monday and Monday night, mostly clear. Highs in the upper 80s. Lows around 70. Tuesday and Tuesday night, partly cloudy. Showers likely and chance of thunderstorms. Highs in the lower 90s. Lows in the upper 60s. Chance of precipitation 60%. Wednesday and Wednesday night, mostly clear. Highs in the lower 80s. Lows in the lower 60s. Thursday and Thursday night, mostly clear. Highs in the lower 80s. Lows in the lower 60s. Friday and Friday night, partly cloudy. Highs in the mid-80s. Lows in the mid-60s. The current time is 3:38 a.m. Eastern Daylight Time. 3 a.m. Eastern Daylight Time weather conditions across north-central Kentucky. At Frankfurt. And the pressure was 30.02 inches and steady. At Lexington, it was cloudy. The temperature was 72 degrees, the dew point 70, and the relative humidity 93%. The wind was south at 5 miles an hour. The pressure was 30.05 inches and steady. At Louisville, it was mostly cloudy. The temperature was 79 degrees, the dew point 75, and the relative humidity 87%. The wind was south at 7 miles an hour. The pressure was 30.02 inches and rising at Frankfurt. And the pressure was 30.02 inches and steady. Elsewhere around the region, at Jasper, Indiana, it was clear with a temperature of 75. It was partly cloudy with a temperature of 74 at Covington, 75 at Indianapolis, and 75 at Bowling Green. At Wilmington, Ohio, it was mostly cloudy with a temperature of 73. It was cloudy with a temperature of 73 at Jackson and 75 at London. Now for the official National Weather Service forecast for Frankfurt and surrounding communities. Rest of tonight, partly cloudy. A 20% chance of thunderstorms until midnight. Lows in the lower 70s. Southwest winds up to 5 miles an hour. Saturday, mostly sunny. Slight chance of thunderstorms in the morning, then chance of thunderstorms in the afternoon. Highs in the upper 80s. West winds 5 to 10 miles an hour. Chance of thunderstorms 40%. Saturday night, partly cloudy with chance of thunderstorms until midnight, then mostly cloudy with slight chance of thunderstorms after midnight. Lows around 70. West winds up to 10 miles an hour. Chance of thunderstorms 50%. Sunday, mostly sunny. A 40% chance of thunderstorms in the afternoon. Highs in the upper 80s. North winds up to 5 miles an hour. Sunday night, mostly clear. Chance of showers and slight chance of thunderstorms until midnight. Lows in the mid-60s.
Northeast winds up to 5 miles an hour. Chance of precipitation 40%. And now the extended forecast for the radio listening area. Monday and Monday night, mostly clear. Highs in the upper 80s. Lows around 70. Tuesday and Tuesday night, partly cloudy. Showers likely and chance of thunderstorms. Highs in the lower 90s. Lows in the upper 60s. Chance of precipitation 60%. Wednesday and Wednesday night, mostly clear. Highs in the lower 80s. Lows in the lower 60s. Thursday and Thursday night, mostly clear. Highs in the lower 80s. Lows in the lower 60s. Friday and Friday night, partly cloudy. Highs in the mid 80s. Lows in the mid 60s. 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The current time is 3:42 a.m. Eastern Daylight Time. 3 a.m. Eastern Daylight Time weather conditions across north central Kentucky. At Frankfort. And the pressure was 30.02 inches and steady. At Lexington, it was cloudy. The temperature was 72 degrees, the dew point 70, and the relative humidity 93%. The wind was south at 5 miles an hour. The pressure was 30.05 inches and steady. At Louisville, it was mostly cloudy. The temperature was 79 degrees, the dew point 75, and the relative humidity 87%. The wind was south at 7 miles an hour. The pressure was 30.02 inches and rising. At Frankfort, and the pressure was 30.02 inches and steady. Elsewhere around the region, at Jasper, Indiana, it was clear with a temperature of 75. It was partly cloudy, with a temperature of 74 at Covington, 75 at Indianapolis, and 75 at Bowling Green. At Wilmington, Ohio, it was mostly cloudy, with a temperature of 73. It was cloudy, with a temperature of 73 at Jackson, and 75 at London. Now for the official National Weather Service forecast for Frankfort and surrounding communities. Rest of tonight, partly cloudy. A 20% chance of thunderstorms until midnight. Lows in the lower 70s. Southwest winds up to 5 miles an hour. Saturday, mostly sunny. Slight chance of thunderstorms in the morning, then chance of thunderstorms in the afternoon. Highs in the upper 80s. West winds 5 to 10 miles an hour. Chance of thunderstorms 40%. Saturday night, partly cloudy with chance of thunderstorms until midnight, then mostly cloudy with slight chance of thunderstorms after midnight. Lows around 70. West winds up to 10 miles an hour. Chance of thunderstorms 50%. Sunday, mostly sunny. A 40% chance of thunderstorms in the afternoon. Highs in the upper 80s. North winds up to 5 miles an hour. Sunday night, mostly clear. Chance of showers and slight chance of thunderstorms until midnight. Lows in the mid-60s. Northeast winds up to 5 miles an hour. Chance of precipitation 40%. And now the extended forecast for the radio listening area. Monday and Monday night, mostly clear. Highs in the upper 80s. Lows around 70. Tuesday and Tuesday night, partly cloudy. Showers likely and chance of thunderstorms. Highs in the lower 90s. Lows in the upper 60s. Chance of precipitation 60%. Wednesday and Wednesday night, mostly clear. Highs in the lower 80s. Lows in the lower 60s. Thursday and Thursday night, mostly clear. Highs in the lower 80s. Lows in the lower 60s. Friday and Friday night, partly cloudy. Highs in the mid 80s.

lows in the mid-60s. 3 a.m. Eastern Daylight Time weather conditions across north-central Kentucky at Frankfort, and the pressure was 30.02 inches and steady. At Lexington, it was cloudy. The temperature was 72 degrees, the dew point 70, and the relative humidity 93%. The wind was south at 5 miles an hour. The pressure was 30.05 inches and steady. At Louisville, it was mostly cloudy. The temperature was 79 degrees, the dew point 75, and the relative humidity 87%. The wind was south at 7 miles an hour. The pressure was 30.02 inches and rising at Frankfort, and the pressure was 30.02 inches and steady. Elsewhere around the region, at Jasper, Indiana, it was clear with a temperature of 75. It was partly cloudy with a temperature of 74 at Covington, 75 at Indianapolis, and 75 at Bowling Green. At Wilmington, Ohio, it was mostly cloudy with a temperature of 73. It was cloudy with a temperature of 73 at Jackson and 75 at London. The current time is 3:47 a.m. Eastern Daylight Time. Now for the official National Weather Service forecast for Frankfort and surrounding communities. Rest of tonight, partly cloudy. A 20% chance of thunderstorms until midnight. Lows in the lower 70s. Southwest winds up to 5 miles an hour. Saturday, mostly sunny. Slight chance of thunderstorms in the morning, then chance of thunderstorms in the afternoon. Highs in the upper 80s. West winds 5 to 10 miles an hour. Chance of thunderstorms 40%. Saturday night, partly cloudy with chance of thunderstorms until midnight, then mostly cloudy with slight chance of thunderstorms after midnight. Lows around 70. West winds up to 10 miles an hour. Chance of thunderstorms 50%. Sunday, mostly sunny. A 40% chance of thunderstorms in the afternoon. Highs in the upper 80s. North winds up to 5 miles an hour. Sunday night, mostly clear. Chance of showers and slight chance of thunderstorms until midnight. Lows in the mid-60s. Northeast winds up to 5 miles an hour. Chance of precipitation 40%. And now the extended forecast for the radio listening area. Monday and Monday night, mostly clear. Highs in the upper 80s. Lows around 70. Tuesday and Tuesday night, partly cloudy. Showers likely and chance of thunderstorms. Highs in the lower 90s. Lows in the upper 60s. Chance of precipitation 60%. Wednesday and Wednesday night, mostly clear. Highs in the lower 80s. Lows in the lower 60s. Thursday and Thursday night, mostly clear. Highs in the lower 80s. Lows in the lower 60s. Friday and Friday night, partly cloudy. Highs in the mid-80s. Lows in the mid-60s. 3 a.m. Eastern Daylight Time weather conditions across north-central Kentucky. At Frankfort. And the pressure was 30.02 inches and steady. At Lexington, it was cloudy. The temperature was 72 degrees, the dew point 70, and the relative humidity 93%. The wind was south at 5 miles an hour. The pressure was 30.05 inches and steady. At Louisville, it was mostly cloudy. The temperature was 79 degrees, the dew point 75, and the relative humidity 87%. The wind was south at 7 miles an hour. The pressure was 30.02 inches and rising at Frankfort, and the pressure was 30.02 inches and steady. Elsewhere around the region, at Jasper, Indiana, it was clear with a temperature of 75. It was partly cloudy with a temperature of 74 at Covington, 75 at Indianapolis, and 75 at Bowling Green. At Wilmington, Ohio, it was mostly cloudy with a temperature of 73. It was cloudy.

with a temperature of 73 at Jackson and 75 at London. Now for the official National Weather Service forecast for Frankfurt and surrounding communities. Rest of tonight, partly cloudy. A 20% chance of thunderstorms until midnight. Lows in the lower 70s. Southwest winds up to 5 miles an hour. Saturday, mostly sunny. Slight chance of thunderstorms in the morning, then chance of thunderstorms in the afternoon. Highs in the upper 80s. West winds 5 to 10 miles an hour. Chance of thunderstorms 40%. Saturday night, partly cloudy with chance of thunderstorms until midnight, then mostly cloudy with slight chance of thunderstorms after midnight. Lows around 70. West winds up to 10 miles an hour. Chance of thunderstorms 50%. Sunday, mostly sunny. A 40% chance of thunderstorms in the afternoon. Highs in the upper 80s. North winds up to 5 miles an hour. Sunday night, mostly clear. Chance of showers and slight chance of thunderstorms until midnight. Lows in the mid-60s. Northeast winds up to 5 miles an hour. Chance of precipitation 40%. And now the extended forecast for the radio listening area. Monday and Monday night, mostly clear. Highs in the upper 80s. Lows around 70. Tuesday and Tuesday night, partly cloudy. Showers likely and chance of thunderstorms. Highs in the lower 90s. Lows in the upper 60s. Chance of precipitation 60%. Wednesday and Wednesday night, mostly clear. Highs in the lower 80s. Lows in the lower 60s. Thursday and Thursday night, mostly clear. Highs in the lower 80s. Lows in the lower 60s. Friday and Friday night, partly cloudy. Highs in the mid-80s. Lows in the mid-60s. The current time is 3:53 a.m. Eastern Daylight Time. 3 a.m. Eastern Daylight Time weather conditions across north-central Kentucky. At Frankfort. And the pressure was 30.02 inches and steady. At Lexington, it was cloudy. The temperature was 72 degrees, the dew point 70, and the relative humidity 93%. The wind was south at 5 miles an hour. The pressure was 30.05 inches and steady. At Louisville, it was mostly cloudy. The temperature was 79 degrees, the dew point 75, and the relative humidity 87%. The wind was south at 7 miles an hour. The pressure was 30.02 inches and rising. At Frankfort, and the pressure was 30.02 inches and steady. Elsewhere around the region, at Jasper, Indiana, it was clear with a temperature of 75. It was partly cloudy with a temperature of 74 at Covington, 75 at Indianapolis, and 75 at Bowling Green. At Wilmington, Ohio, it was mostly cloudy with a temperature of 73. It was cloudy with a temperature of 73 at Jackson and 75 at London. Now for the official National Weather Service forecast for Frankfort and surrounding communities. Rest of tonight, partly cloudy. A 20% chance of thunderstorms until midnight. Lows in the lower 70s. Southwest winds up to 5 miles an hour. Saturday, mostly sunny. Slight chance of thunderstorms in the morning, then chance of thunderstorms in the afternoon. Highs in the upper 80s. West winds 5 to 10 miles an hour. Chance of thunderstorms 40%. Saturday night, partly cloudy with chance of thunderstorms until midnight, then mostly cloudy with slight chance of thunderstorms after midnight. Lows around 70. West winds up to 10 miles an hour. Chance of thunderstorms 50%. Sunday, mostly sunny. A 40% chance of thunderstorms in the afternoon. Highs in the upper 80s. North winds up to 5 miles an hour. Sunday night, mostly clear. Chance of showers and slight chance of thunderstorms until

midnight. Lows in the mid-60s. Northeast winds up to 5 miles an hour. Chance of precipitation 40%. And now the extended forecast for the radio listening area. Monday and Monday night, mostly clear. Highs in the upper 80s. Lows around 70. Tuesday and Tuesday night, partly cloudy. Showers likely and chance of thunderstorms. Highs in the lower 90s. Lows in the upper 60s. Chance of precipitation 60%. Wednesday and Wednesday night, mostly clear. Highs in the lower 80s. Lows in the lower 60s. Thursday and Thursday night, mostly clear. Highs in the lower 80s. Lows in the lower 60s. Friday and Friday night, partly cloudy. Highs in the mid-80s. Lows in the mid-60s. The current time is 3:57 a.m. Eastern Daylight Time. 3 a.m. Eastern Daylight Time weather conditions across north-central Kentucky. At Frankfort. And the pressure was 30.02 inches and steady. At Lexington, it was cloudy. The temperature was 72 degrees, the dew point 70, and the relative humidity 93%. The wind was south at 5 miles an hour. The pressure was 30.05 inches and steady. At Louisville, it was mostly cloudy. The temperature was 79 degrees, the dew point 75, and the relative humidity 87%. The wind was south at 7 miles an hour. The pressure was 30.02 inches and rising. At Frankfort. And the pressure was 30.02 inches and steady. Elsewhere around the region, at Jasper, Indiana, it was clear with a temperature of 75. It was partly cloudy with a temperature of 74 at Covington, 75 at Indianapolis, and 75 at Bowling Green. At Wilmington, Ohio, it was mostly cloudy with a temperature of 73. It was cloudy with a temperature of 73 at Jackson and 75 at London. Now for the official National Weather Service forecast for Frankfort and surrounding communities. Rest of tonight, partly cloudy. A 20% chance of thunderstorms until midnight. Lows in the lower 70s. Southwest winds up to 5 miles an hour. Saturday, mostly sunny. Slight chance of thunderstorms in the morning, then chance of thunderstorms in the afternoon. Highs in the upper 80s. West winds 5 to 10 miles an hour. Chance of thunderstorms 40%. Saturday night, partly cloudy with chance of thunderstorms until midnight, then mostly cloudy with slight chance of thunderstorms after midnight. Lows around 70. West winds up to 10 miles an hour. Chance of thunderstorms 50%. Sunday, mostly sunny. A 40% chance of thunderstorms in the afternoon. Highs in the upper 80s. North winds up to 5 miles an hour. Sunday night, mostly clear. Chance of showers and slight chance of thunderstorms until midnight. Lows in the mid-60s. Northeast winds up to 5 miles an hour. Chance of precipitation 40%. And now the extended forecast for the radio listening area. Monday and Monday night, mostly clear. Highs in the upper 80s. Lows around 70. Tuesday and Tuesday night, partly cloudy. Showers likely and chance of thunderstorms. Highs in the lower 90s. Lows in the upper 60s. Chance of precipitation 60%. Wednesday and Wednesday night, mostly clear. Highs in the lower 80s. Lows in the lower 60s. Thursday and Thursday night, mostly clear. Highs in the lower 80s. Lows in the lower 60s. Friday and Friday night, partly cloudy. Highs in the mid-80s. Lows in the mid-60s. 3 a.m. Eastern Daylight Time weather conditions across north-central Kentucky. At Frankfort. And the pressure was 30.02 inches and steady. At Lexington, it was cloudy.

Temperature was 72 degrees, the dew point 70, and the relative humidity 93%. The wind was south at 5 miles an hour. The pressure was 30.05 inches and steady. At Louisville, it was mostly cloudy. The temperature was 79 degrees, the dew point 75, and the relative humidity 87%. The wind was south at 7 miles an hour. The pressure was 30.02 inches and rising. At Frankfurt, and the pressure was 30.02 inches and steady. Elsewhere around the region, at Jasper, Indiana, it was clear with a temperature of 75. It was partly cloudy with a temperature of 74 at Covington, 75 at Indianapolis, and 75 at Bowling Green. At Wilmington, Ohio, it was mostly cloudy with a temperature of 73. It was cloudy with a temperature of 73 at Jackson and 75 at London. The current time is 4:02 a.m. Eastern Daylight Time. Now for the official National Weather Service forecast for Frankfurt and surrounding communities. Rest of tonight, partly cloudy. A 20% chance of thunderstorms until midnight. Lows in the lower 70s. Southwest winds up to 5 miles an hour. Saturday, mostly sunny. Slight chance of thunderstorms in the morning, then chance of thunderstorms in the afternoon. Highs in the upper 80s. West winds 5 to 10 miles an hour. Chance of thunderstorms 40%. Saturday night, partly cloudy with chance of thunderstorms until midnight, then mostly cloudy with slight chance of thunderstorms after midnight. Lows around 70. West winds up to 10 miles an hour. Chance of thunderstorms 50%. Sunday, mostly sunny. A 40% chance of thunderstorms in the afternoon. Highs in the upper 80s. North winds up to 5 miles an hour. Sunday night, mostly clear. Chance of showers and slight chance of thunderstorms until midnight. Lows in the mid-60s. Northeast winds up to 5 miles an hour. Chance of precipitation 40%. And now the extended forecast for the radio listening area. Monday and Monday night, mostly clear. Highs in the upper 80s. Lows around 70. Tuesday and Tuesday night, partly cloudy. Showers likely and chance of thunderstorms. Highs in the lower 90s. Lows in the upper 60s. Chance of precipitation 60%. Wednesday and Wednesday night, mostly clear. Highs in the lower 80s. Lows in the lower 60s. Thursday and Thursday night, mostly clear. Highs in the lower 80s. Lows in the lower 60s. Friday and Friday night, partly cloudy. Highs in the mid-80s. Lows in the mid-60s. 4 a.m. Eastern Daylight Time weather conditions across north-central Kentucky. At Frankfurt. And the pressure was 30.02 inches and steady. At Lexington, it was mostly cloudy. The temperature was 71 degrees, the dew point 69, and the relative humidity 93%. The wind was southwest at 5 miles an hour. The pressure was 30.04 inches and falling. At Louisville, it was mostly cloudy. The temperature was 78 degrees, the dew point 75, and the relative humidity 90%. The wind was south at 5 miles an hour. The pressure was 30.01 inches and falling. At Frankfurt, and the pressure was 30.02 inches and steady. Elsewhere around the region, at Jasper, Indiana, it was clear with a temperature of 75. It was partly cloudy with a temperature of 73 at Covington, 75 at Indianapolis, 73 at Wilmington, Ohio, and 75 at Bowling Green. It was mostly cloudy with a temperature of 73 at Jackson and 73 at London. Now for the official National Weather Service forecast for Frankfurt and surrounding communities. Rest of tonight, partly cloudy. A 20% chance of thunderstorms until midnight.
lows in the lower 70s. Southwest winds up to 5 miles an hour. Saturday, mostly sunny. Slight chance of thunderstorms in the morning, then chance of thunderstorms in the afternoon. Highs in the upper 80s. West winds 5 to 10 miles an hour. Chance of thunderstorms 40%. Saturday night, partly cloudy with chance of thunderstorms until midnight, then mostly cloudy with slight chance of thunderstorms after midnight. Lows around 70. West winds up to 10 miles an hour. Chance of thunderstorms 50%. Sunday, mostly sunny. A 40% chance of thunderstorms in the afternoon. Highs in the upper 80s. North winds up to 5 miles an hour. Sunday night, mostly clear. Chance of showers and slight chance of thunderstorms until midnight. Lows in the mid-60s. Northeast winds up to 5 miles an hour. Chance of precipitation 40%. And now the extended forecast for the radio listening area. Monday and Monday night, mostly clear. Highs in the upper 80s. Lows around 70. Tuesday and Tuesday night, partly cloudy. Showers likely and chance of thunderstorms. Highs in the lower 90s. Lows in the upper 60s. Chance of precipitation 60%. Wednesday and Wednesday night, mostly clear. Highs in the lower 80s. Lows in the lower 60s. Thursday and Thursday night, mostly clear. Highs in the lower 80s. Lows in the lower 60s. Friday and Friday night, partly cloudy. Highs in the mid 80s. Lows in the mid 60s. The current time is 4:08 a.m. Eastern Daylight Time. Now for the official National Weather Service forecast for Frankfurt and surrounding communities. Today, partly sunny. A 20% chance of thunderstorms until late afternoon. Highs in the upper 80s. West winds 5 to 15 miles an hour. Tonight, partly cloudy with chance of thunderstorms until midnight, then mostly cloudy with chance of showers and slight chance of thunderstorms after midnight. Lows in the lower 70s. West winds 5 to 10 miles an hour. Chance of precipitation 50%. Sunday, mostly sunny. Highs in the upper 80s. North winds up to 5 miles an hour. Sunday night, partly cloudy. Lows in the upper 60s. Northeast winds up to 5 miles an hour. And now the extended forecast for the radio listening area. Monday and Monday night, partly cloudy. A 20% chance of thunderstorms. Highs in the upper 80s. Lows in the lower 70s. Tuesday and Tuesday night, showers likely and chance of thunderstorms. Highs around 90. Lows in the upper 60s. Chance of precipitation 70%. Wednesday and Wednesday night, mostly clear. Highs in the lower 80s. Lows in the upper 50s. Thursday and Thursday night, mostly clear. Highs in the lower 80s. Lows in the lower 60s. Friday and Friday night, partly cloudy. A 20% chance of showers. Highs in the mid 80s. Lows in the mid 60s. 4 a.m. Eastern Daylight Time weather conditions across north central Kentucky. At Frankfurt. And the pressure was 30.02 inches and steady. At Lexington, it was mostly cloudy. The temperature was 71 degrees, the dew point 69, and the relative humidity 93%. The wind was southwest at 5 miles an hour. The pressure was 30.04 inches and falling. At Louisville, it was mostly cloudy. The temperature was 78 degrees. The dew point 75, and the relative humidity 90%. The wind was south at 5 miles an hour. The pressure was 30.01 inches and falling. At Frankfurt, and the pressure was 30.02 inches and steady. Elsewhere around the region, at Jasper, Indiana, it was clear with a temperature of 75.
It was partly

temperature of 73 at Covington, 75 at Indianapolis, 73 at Wilmington, Ohio, and 75 at Bowling Green. It was mostly cloudy, with a temperature of 73 at Jackson and 73 at London. Now for the official National Weather Service forecast for Frankfurt and surrounding communities. Today, partly sunny. A 20% chance of thunderstorms until late afternoon. Highs in the upper 80s. West winds 5 to 15 miles an hour. Tonight, partly cloudy with chance of thunderstorms until midnight, then mostly cloudy with chance of showers and slight chance of thunderstorms after midnight. Lows in the lower 70s. West winds 5 to 10 miles an hour. Chance of precipitation 50%. Sunday, mostly sunny. Highs in the upper 80s. North winds up to 5 miles an hour. Sunday night, partly cloudy. Lows in the upper 60s. Northeast winds up to 5 miles an hour. And now the extended forecast for the radio listening area. Monday and Monday night, partly cloudy. A 20% chance of thunderstorms. Highs in the upper 80s. Lows in the lower 70s. Tuesday and Tuesday night, showers likely and chance of thunderstorms. Highs around 90. Lows in the upper 60s. Chance of precipitation 70%. Wednesday and Wednesday night, mostly clear. Highs in the lower 80s. Lows in the upper 50s. Thursday and Thursday night, mostly clear. Highs in the lower 80s. Lows in the lower 60s. Friday and Friday night, partly cloudy. A 20% chance of showers. Highs in the mid-80s. Lows in the mid-60s. 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The current time is 4:13 a.m. Eastern Daylight Time. 4 a.m. Eastern Daylight Time weather conditions across north-central Kentucky. At Frankfurt, and the pressure was 30.02 inches and steady. At Lexington, it was cloudy. The temperature was 71 degrees, the dew point 69, and the relative humidity 93%. The wind was southwest at 5 miles an hour. The pressure was 30.04 inches and falling. At Louisville, it was mostly cloudy. The temperature was 78 degrees, the dew point 75, and the relative humidity 90%. The wind was south at 5 miles an hour. The pressure was 30.01 inches and falling. At Frankfurt, and the pressure was 30.02 inches and steady. Elsewhere around the region, at Jasper, Indiana, it was clear, with a temperature of 75. It was partly cloudy, with a temperature of 73 at Covington, 75 at Indianapolis, and 73 at Wilmington, Ohio. It was mostly cloudy, with a temperature of 73 at Jackson, 73 at London, and 75 at Bowling Green. Now for the official National Weather Service forecast for Frankfurt and surrounding communities. Today, partly sunny. A 20% chance of thunderstorms until late afternoon. Highs in the upper 80s. West winds 5 to 15 miles an hour. Tonight, partly cloudy with chance of thunderstorms until midnight, then mostly cloudy with chance of showers and slight chance of thunderstorms after midnight. Lows in the lower 70s. West winds 5 to 10 miles an hour. Chance of precipitation 50%. Sunday, mostly sunny. Highs in the upper 80s. North winds up to 5 miles an hour. Sunday night, partly cloudy. Lows in the upper 60s. Northeast winds up to 5 miles an hour. And now the extended forecast for the radio listening area. Monday and Monday night, partly cloudy. A 20% chance of thunderstorms.
Highs in the upper 80s. Lows in the lower 70s. Tuesday and Tuesday night, showers likely and chance of thunderstorms. Highs around 90. Lows in the upper 60s. Chance of precipitation 70%. Wednesday and Wednesday night, mostly clear. Highs in the lower 80s. Lows in the upper 50s. Thursday and Thursday night, mostly clear. Highs in the lower 80s. Lows in the lower 60s. Friday and Friday night, partly cloudy. A 20% chance of showers. Highs in the mid 80s. Lows in the mid 60s. 4 a.m. Eastern Daylight Time weather conditions across north central Kentucky. At Frankfort. And the pressure was 30.02 inches and steady. At Lexington, it was cloudy. The temperature was 71 degrees, the dew point 69, and the relative humidity 93%. The wind was southwest at 5 miles an hour. The pressure was 30.04 inches and falling. At Louisville, it was mostly cloudy. The temperature was 78 degrees, the dew point 75, and the relative humidity 90%. The wind was south at 5 miles an hour. The pressure was 30.01 inches and falling. At Frankfort, and the pressure was 30.02 inches and steady. Elsewhere around the region, at Jasper, Indiana, it was clear with a temperature of 75. It was partly cloudy with a temperature of 73 at Covington, 75 at Indianapolis, and 73 at Wilmington, Ohio. It was mostly cloudy, with a temperature of 73 at Jackson, 73 at London, and 75 at Bowling Green. The current time is 4:18 a.m. Eastern Daylight Time. Now for the official National Weather Service forecast for Frankfort and surrounding communities. Today, partly sunny. A 20% chance of thunderstorms until late afternoon. Highs in the upper 80s. West winds 5 to 15 miles an hour. Tonight, partly cloudy with chance of thunderstorms until midnight, then mostly cloudy with chance of showers and slight chance of thunderstorms after midnight. Lows in the lower 70s. West winds 5 to 10 miles an hour. Chance of precipitation 50%. Sunday, mostly sunny. Highs in the upper 80s. North winds up to 5 miles an hour. Sunday night, partly cloudy. Lows in the upper 60s. Northeast winds up to 5 miles an hour. And now the extended forecast for the radio listening area. Monday and Monday night, partly cloudy. A 20% chance of thunderstorms. Highs in the upper 80s. Lows in the lower 70s. Tuesday and Tuesday night, showers likely and chance of thunderstorms. Highs around 90. Lows in the upper 60s. Chance of precipitation 70%. Wednesday and Wednesday night, mostly clear. Highs in the lower 80s. Lows in the upper 50s. Thursday and Thursday night, mostly clear. Highs in the lower 80s. Lows in the lower 60s. Friday and Friday night, partly cloudy. A 20% chance of showers. Highs in the mid-80s. Lows in the mid-60s. 4 a.m. Eastern Daylight Time weather conditions across north-central Kentucky. At Frankfort. And the pressure was 30.02 inches and steady. At Lexington, it was cloudy. The temperature was 71 degrees, the dew point 69, and the relative humidity 93%. The wind was southwest at 5 miles an hour. The pressure was 30.04 inches and falling. At Louisville, it was mostly cloudy. The temperature was 78 degrees, the dew point 75, and the relative humidity 90%. The wind was south at 5 miles an hour. The pressure was 30.01 inches and falling. At Frankfort, and the pressure was 30.02 inches and steady.
Elsewhere around the region, at Jasper, Indiana, it was clear with a temperature of 75.

It was partly cloudy, with a temperature of 73 at Covington, 75 at Indianapolis, and 73 at Wilmington, Ohio. It was mostly cloudy, with a temperature of 73 at Jackson, 73 at London, and 75 at Bowling Green. Now for the official National Weather Service forecast for Frankfurt and surrounding communities. Today, partly sunny. A 20% chance of thunderstorms until late afternoon. Highs in the upper 80s. West winds 5 to 15 miles an hour. Tonight, partly cloudy with chance of thunderstorms until midnight, then mostly cloudy with chance of showers and slight chance of thunderstorms after midnight. Lows in the lower 70s. West winds 5 to 10 miles an hour. Chance of precipitation 50%. Sunday, mostly sunny. Highs in the upper 80s. North winds up to 5 miles an hour. Sunday night, partly cloudy. Lows in the upper 60s. Northeast winds up to 5 miles an hour. And now the extended forecast for the radio listening area. Monday and Monday night, partly cloudy. A 20% chance of thunderstorms. Highs in the upper 80s. Lows in the lower 70s. Tuesday and Tuesday night, showers likely and chance of thunderstorms. Highs around 90. Lows in the upper 60s. Chance of precipitation 70%. Wednesday and Wednesday night, mostly clear. Highs in the lower 80s. Lows in the upper 50s. Thursday and Thursday night, mostly clear. Highs in the lower 80s. Lows in the lower 60s. Friday and Friday night, partly cloudy. A 20% chance of showers. Highs in the mid-80s. Lows in the mid-60s. The current time is 4:23 a.m. Eastern Daylight Time. 4 a.m. Eastern Daylight Time weather conditions across north-central Kentucky. At Frankfort. And the pressure was 30.02 inches and steady. At Lexington, it was cloudy. The temperature was 71 degrees, the dew point 69, and the relative humidity 93%. The wind was southwest at 5 miles an hour. The pressure was 30.04 inches and falling. At Louisville, it was mostly cloudy. The temperature was 78 degrees, the dew point 75, and the relative humidity 90%. The wind was south at 5 miles an hour. The pressure was 30.01 inches and falling. At Frankfort, and the pressure was 30.02 inches and steady. Elsewhere around the region, at Jasper, Indiana, it was clear, with a temperature of 75. It was partly cloudy, with a temperature of 73 at Covington, 75 at Indianapolis, and 73 at Wilmington, Ohio. It was mostly cloudy, with a temperature of 73 at Jackson, 73 at London, and 75 at Bowling Green. Now for the official National Weather Service forecast for Frankfort and surrounding communities. Today, partly sunny. A 20% chance of thunderstorms until late afternoon. Highs in the upper 80s. West winds 5 to 15 miles an hour. Tonight, partly cloudy with chance of thunderstorms until midnight, then mostly cloudy with chance of showers and slight chance of thunderstorms after midnight. Lows in the lower 70s. West winds 5 to 10 miles an hour. Chance of precipitation 50%. Sunday, mostly sunny. Highs in the upper 80s. North winds up to 5 miles an hour. Sunday night, partly cloudy. Lows in the upper 60s. Northeast winds up to 5 miles an hour. And now the extended forecast for the radio listening area. Monday and Monday night, partly cloudy. A 20% chance of thunderstorms. Highs in the upper 80s. Lows in the lower 70s. Tuesday and Tuesday night, showers likely and chance of thunderstorms. Highs around 90. Lows in the upper 60s. Chance of precipitation 70%. Wednesday and Wednesday night.

mostly clear. Highs in the lower 80s. Lows in the upper 50s. Thursday and Thursday night, mostly clear. Highs in the lower 80s. Lows in the lower 60s. Friday and Friday night, partly cloudy. A 20% chance of showers. Highs in the mid 80s. Lows in the mid 60s. 4 a.m. Eastern Daylight Time weather conditions across north central Kentucky. At Frankfort. And the pressure was 30.02 inches and steady. At Lexington, it was cloudy. The temperature was 71 degrees, the dew point 69, and the relative humidity 93%. The wind was southwest at 5 miles an hour. The pressure was 30.04 inches and falling. At Louisville, it was mostly cloudy. The temperature was 78 degrees, the dew point 75, and the relative humidity 90%. The wind was south at 5 miles an hour. The pressure was 30.01 inches and falling. At Frankfort, and the pressure was 30.02 inches and steady. Elsewhere around the region, at Jasper, Indiana, it was clear with a temperature of 75. It was partly cloudy with a temperature of 73 at Covington, 75 at Indianapolis, and 73 at Wilmington, Ohio. It was mostly cloudy with a temperature of 73 at Jackson, 73 at London, and 75 at Bowling Green. The current time is 4:27 a.m. Eastern Daylight Time. Now for the official National Weather Service forecast for Frankfort and surrounding communities. Today, partly sunny. A 20% chance of thunderstorms until late afternoon. Highs in the upper 80s. West winds 5 to 15 miles an hour. Tonight, partly cloudy with chance of thunderstorms until midnight, then mostly cloudy with chance of showers and slight chance of thunderstorms after midnight. Lows in the lower 70s. West winds 5 to 10 miles an hour. Chance of precipitation 50%. Sunday, mostly sunny. Highs in the upper 80s. North winds up to 5 miles an hour. Sunday night, partly cloudy. Lows in the upper 60s. Northeast winds up to 5 miles an hour. And now the extended forecast for the radio listening area. Monday and Monday night, partly cloudy. A 20% chance of thunderstorms. Highs in the upper 80s. Lows in the lower 70s. Tuesday and Tuesday night, showers likely and chance of thunderstorms. Highs around 90. Lows in the upper 60s. Chance of precipitation 70%. Wednesday and Wednesday night, mostly clear. Highs in the lower 80s. Lows in the upper 50s. Thursday and Thursday night, mostly clear. Highs in the lower 80s. Lows in the lower 60s. Friday and Friday night, partly cloudy. A 20% chance of showers. Highs in the mid 80s. Lows in the mid 60s. 4 a.m. Eastern Daylight Time weather conditions across north central Kentucky. At Frankfort. And the pressure was 30.02 inches and steady. At Lexington, it was cloudy. The temperature was 71 degrees, the dew point 69, and the relative humidity 93%. The wind was southwest at 5 miles an hour. The pressure was 30.04 inches and falling. At Louisville, it was mostly cloudy. The temperature was 78 degrees, the dew point 75, and the relative humidity 90%. The wind was south at 5 miles an hour. The pressure was 30.01 inches and falling. At Frankfort, and the pressure was 30.02 inches and steady. Elsewhere around the region, at Jasper, Indiana, it was clear with a temperature of 75. It was partly cloudy with a temperature of 73 at Covington, 75 at Indianapolis, and 73 at Wilmington, Ohio. It was mostly cloudy with a temperature of 73 at Jackson, 73 at London, and 75 at Bowling Green.

Sunday night, partly cloudy. Lows in the upper 60s. Northeast winds up to 5 miles an hour. And now the extended forecast for the radio listening area. Monday and Monday night, partly cloudy. A 20% chance of thunderstorms. Highs in the upper 80s. Lows in the lower 70s. Tuesday and Tuesday night, showers likely and chance of thunderstorms. Highs around 90. Lows in the upper 60s. Chance of precipitation 70%. Wednesday and Wednesday night, mostly clear. Highs in the lower 80s. Lows in the upper 50s. Thursday and Thursday night, mostly clear. Highs in the lower 80s. Lows in the lower 60s. Friday and Friday night, partly cloudy. A 20% chance of showers. Highs in the mid-80s. Lows in the mid-60s. The current time is 4:33 a.m. Eastern Daylight Time. 4 a.m. Eastern Daylight Time weather conditions across north-central Kentucky. At Frankfort. And the pressure was 30.02 in daylight time weather conditions across north-central Kentucky. At Frankfort. And the pressure was 30.02 inches and steady. At Lexington, it was cloudy. The temperature was 71 degrees, the dew point 69, and the relative humidity 93%. The wind was southwest at 5 miles an hour. The pressure was 30.04 inches and falling. At Louisville, it was mostly cloudy. The temperature was 78 degrees, the dew point 75, and the relative humidity 90%. The wind was south at 5 miles an hour. The pressure was 30.01 inches and falling. At Frankfort. And the pressure was 30.02 inches and steady. Elsewhere around the region, at Jasper, Indiana, it was clear with a temperature of 75. It was partly cloudy with a temperature of 73 at Covington, 75 at Indianapolis, and 73 at Wilmington, Ohio. It was mostly cloudy, with a temperature of 73 at Jackson, 73 at London, and 75 at Bowling Green. Now for the official National Weather Service forecast for Frankfort and surrounding communities. Today, partly sunny. A 20% chance of thunderstorms until late afternoon. Highs in the upper 80s. West winds 5 to 15 miles an hour. Tonight, partly cloudy with chance of thunderstorms until midnight, then mostly cloudy with chance of showers and slight chance of thunderstorms after midnight. Lows in the lower 70s. West winds 5 to 10 miles an hour. Chance of precipitation 50%. Sunday, mostly sunny. Highs in the upper 80s. North winds up to 5 miles an hour. Sunday night, partly cloudy. Lows in the upper 60s. Northeast winds up to 5 miles an hour. And now the extended forecast for the radio listening area. Monday and Monday night, partly cloudy. A 20% chance of thunderstorms. Highs in the upper 80s. Lows in the lower 70s. Tuesday and Tuesday night, showers likely and chance of thunderstorms. Highs around 90. Lows in the upper 60s. Chance of precipitation 70%. Wednesday and Wednesday night, mostly clear. Highs in the lower 80s. Lows in the upper 50s. Thursday and Thursday night, mostly clear. Highs in the lower 80s. Lows in the lower 60s. Friday and Friday night, partly cloudy. A 20% chance of showers. Highs in the mid-80s. Lows in the mid-60s. 4 a.m. Eastern Daylight Time weather conditions across north-central Kentucky. At Frankfort. And the pressure was 30.02 inches and steady. At Lexington, it was cloudy. The temperature was 71 degrees, the dew point 69, and the relative humidity 93%. The wind was southwest at 5 miles an hour. The pressure was 30.04 inches and falling.

Louisville, it was mostly cloudy. The temperature was 78 degrees, the dew point 75, and the relative humidity 90%. The wind was south at 5 miles an hour. The pressure was 30.01 inches and falling. At Frankfurt, and the pressure was 30.02 inches and steady. Elsewhere around the region, at Jasper, Indiana, it was clear with a temperature of 75. It was partly cloudy with a temperature of 73 at Covington, 75 at Indianapolis, and 73 at Wilmington, Ohio. It was mostly cloudy with a temperature of 73 at Jackson, 73 at London, and 75 at Bowling Green. The current time is 4:37 a.m. Eastern Daylight Time. Now for the official National Weather Service forecast for Frankfurt and surrounding communities. Today, partly sunny. A 20% chance of thunderstorms until late afternoon. Highs in the upper 80s. West winds 5 to 15 miles an hour. Tonight, partly cloudy with chance of thunderstorms until midnight, then mostly cloudy with chance of showers and slight chance of thunderstorms after midnight. Lows in the lower 70s. West winds 5 to 10 miles an hour. Chance of precipitation 50%. Sunday, mostly sunny. Highs in the upper 80s. North winds up to 5 miles an hour. Sunday night, partly cloudy. Lows in the upper 60s. Northeast winds up to 5 miles an hour. And now the extended forecast for the radio listening area. Monday and Monday night, partly cloudy. A 20% chance of thunderstorms. Highs in the upper 80s. Lows in the lower 70s. Tuesday and Tuesday night, showers likely and chance of thunderstorms. Highs around 90. Lows in the upper 60s. Chance of precipitation 70%. Wednesday and Wednesday night, mostly clear. Highs in the lower 80s. Lows in the upper 50s. Thursday and Thursday night, mostly clear. Highs in the lower 80s. Lows in the lower 60s. Friday and Friday night, partly cloudy. A 20% chance of showers. Highs in the mid-80s. Lows in the mid-60s. 4 a.m. Eastern Daylight Time weather conditions across north-central Kentucky. At Frankfurt. And the pressure was 30.02 inches and steady. At Lexington, it was cloudy. The temperature was 71 degrees, the dew point 69, and the relative humidity 93%. The wind was southwest at 5 miles an hour. The pressure was 30.04 inches and falling. At Louisville, it was mostly cloudy. The temperature was 78 degrees, the dew point 75, and the relative humidity 90%. The wind was south at 5 miles an hour. The pressure was 30.01 inches and falling. At Frankfurt, and the pressure was 30.02 inches and steady. Elsewhere around the region, at Jasper, Indiana, it was clear with a temperature of 75. It was partly cloudy with a temperature of 73 at Covington, 75 at Indianapolis, and 73 at Wilmington, Ohio. It was mostly cloudy with a temperature of 73 at Jackson, 73 at London, and 75 at Bowling Green. Now for the official National Weather Service forecast for Frankfurt and surrounding communities. Today, partly sunny. A 20% chance of thunderstorms until late afternoon. Highs in the upper 80s. West winds 5 to 15 miles an hour. Tonight, partly cloudy with chance of thunderstorms until midnight, then mostly cloudy with chance of showers and slight chance of thunderstorms after midnight. Lows in the lower 70s. West winds 5 to 10 miles an hour. Chance of precipitation 50%. Sunday, mostly sunny. Highs in the upper 80s. North winds up to 5 miles an hour. Sunday night, partly cloudy. Lows in the upper 60s. Northeast winds up to 5 miles an hour. And now the

extended forecast for the radio listening area. Monday and Monday night, partly cloudy. A 20% chance of thunderstorms. Highs in the upper 80s. Lows in the lower 70s. Tuesday and Tuesday night, showers likely and chance of thunderstorms. Highs around 90. Lows in the upper 60s. Chance of precipitation 70%. Wednesday and Wednesday night, mostly clear. Highs in the lower 80s. Lows in the upper 50s. Thursday and Thursday night, mostly clear. Highs in the lower 80s. Lows in the lower 60s. Friday and Friday night, partly cloudy. A 20% chance of showers. Highs in the mid-80s. Lows in the mid-60s. 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The current time is 4:43 a.m. Eastern Daylight Time. 4 a.m. Eastern Daylight Time weather conditions across north central Kentucky. At Frankfurt. And the pressure was 30.02 inches and steady. At Lexington, it was cloudy. The temperature was 71 degrees, the dew point 69, and the relative humidity 93%. The wind was southwest at 5 miles an hour. The pressure was 30.04 inches and falling. At Louisville, it was mostly cloudy. The temperature was 78 degrees, the dew point 75, and the relative humidity 90%. The wind was south at 5 miles an hour. The pressure was 30.01 inches and falling. At Frankfurt, and the pressure was 30.02 inches and steady. Elsewhere around the region, at Jasper, Indiana, it was clear with a temperature of 75. It was partly cloudy, with a temperature of 73 at Covington, 75 at Indianapolis, and 73 at Wilmington, Ohio. It was mostly cloudy, with a temperature of 73 at Jackson, 73 at London, and 75 at Bowling Green. Now for the official National Weather Service forecast for Frankfurt and surrounding communities. Today, partly sunny. A 20% chance of thunderstorms until late afternoon. Highs in the upper 80s. West winds 5 to 15 miles an hour. Tonight, partly cloudy with chance of thunderstorms until midnight, then mostly cloudy with chance of showers and slight chance of thunderstorms after midnight. Lows in the lower 70s. West winds 5 to 10 miles an hour. Chance of precipitation 50%. Sunday, mostly sunny. Highs in the upper 80s. North winds up to 5 miles an hour. Sunday night, partly cloudy. Lows in the upper 60s. Northeast winds up to 5 miles an hour. And now the extended forecast for the radio listening area. Monday and Monday night, partly cloudy. A 20% chance of thunderstorms. Highs in the upper 80s. Lows in the lower 70s. Tuesday and Tuesday night, showers likely and chance of thunderstorms. Highs around 90. Lows in the upper 60s. Chance of precipitation 70%. Wednesday and Wednesday night, mostly clear. Highs in the lower 80s. Lows in the upper 50s. Thursday and Thursday night, mostly clear. Highs in the lower 80s. Lows in the lower 60s. Friday and Friday night, partly cloudy. A 20% chance of showers. Highs in the mid-80s. Lows in the mid-60s. 4 a.m. Eastern Daylight Time weather conditions across north-central Kentucky. At Frankfurt. And the pressure was 30.02 inches and steady. At Lexington, it was cloudy. The temperature was 71 degrees, the dew point 69, and the relative humidity 93%. The wind was southwest at 5 miles an hour. The pressure was 30.04.

inches and falling. At Louisville, it was mostly cloudy. The temperature was 78 degrees, the dew point 75, and the relative humidity 90%. The wind was south at 5 miles an hour. The pressure was 30.01 inches and falling. At Frankfurt, and the pressure was 30.02 inches and steady. Elsewhere around the region, at Jasper, Indiana, it was clear with a temperature of 75. It was partly cloudy with a temperature of 73 at Covington, 75 at Indianapolis, and 73 at Wilmington, Ohio. It was mostly cloudy with a temperature of 73 at Jackson, 73 at London, and 75 at Bowling Green. The current time is 4:47 a.m. Eastern Daylight Time. Now for the official National Weather Service forecast for Frankfurt and surrounding communities. Today, partly sunny. A 20% chance of thunderstorms until late afternoon. Highs in the upper 80s. West winds 5 to 15 miles an hour. Tonight, partly cloudy with chance of thunderstorms until midnight, then mostly cloudy with chance of showers and slight chance of thunderstorms after midnight. Lows in the lower 70s. West winds 5 to 10 miles an hour. Chance of precipitation 50%. Sunday, mostly sunny. Highs in the upper 80s. North winds up to 5 miles an hour. Sunday night, partly cloudy. Lows in the upper 60s. Northeast winds up to 5 miles an hour. And now the extended forecast for the radio listening area. Monday and Monday night, partly cloudy. A 20% chance of thunderstorms. Highs in the upper 80s. Lows in the lower 70s. Tuesday and Tuesday night, showers likely and chance of thunderstorms. Highs around 90. Lows in the upper 60s. Chance of precipitation 70%. Wednesday and Wednesday night, mostly clear. Highs in the lower 80s. Lows in the upper 50s. Thursday and Thursday night, mostly clear. Highs in the lower 80s. Lows in the lower 60s. Friday and Friday night, partly cloudy. A 20% chance of showers. Highs in the mid-80s. Lows in the mid-60s. 4 a.m. Eastern Daylight Time weather conditions across north-central Kentucky. At Frankfurt. And the pressure was 30.02 inches and steady. At Lexington, it was cloudy. The temperature was 71 degrees, the dew point 69, and the relative humidity 93%. The wind was southwest at 5 miles an hour. The pressure was 30.04 inches and falling. At Louisville, it was mostly cloudy. The temperature was 78 degrees, the dew point 75, and the relative humidity 90%. The wind was south at 5 miles an hour. The pressure was 30.01 inches and falling. At Frankfurt, and the pressure was 30.02 inches and steady. Elsewhere around the region, at Jasper, Indiana, it was clear with a temperature of 75. It was partly cloudy with a temperature of 73 at Covington, 75 at Indianapolis, and 73 at Wilmington, Ohio. It was mostly cloudy with a temperature of 73 at Jackson, 73 at London, and 75 at Bowling Green. Now for the official National Weather Service forecast for Frankfurt and surrounding communities. Today, partly sunny. A 20% chance of thunderstorms until late afternoon. Highs in the upper 80s. West winds 5 to 15 miles an hour. Tonight, partly cloudy with chance of thunderstorms until midnight, then mostly cloudy with chance of showers and slight chance of thunderstorms after midnight. Lows in the lower 70s. West winds 5 to 10 miles an hour. Chance of precipitation 50%. Sunday, mostly sunny. Highs in the upper 80s. North winds up to 5 miles an hour. Sunday night, partly cloudy. Lows in the upper 60s. Northeast winds up to 5 miles.

miles an hour. And now the extended forecast for the radio listening area. Monday and Monday night, partly cloudy. A 20% chance of thunderstorms. Highs in the upper 80s. Lows in the lower 70s. Tuesday and Tuesday night, showers likely and chance of thunderstorms. Highs around 90. Lows in the upper 60s. Chance of precipitation 70%. Wednesday and Wednesday night, mostly clear. Highs in the lower 80s. Lows in the upper 50s. Thursday and Thursday night, mostly clear. Highs in the lower 80s. Lows in the lower 60s. Friday and Friday night, partly cloudy. A 20% chance of showers. Highs in the mid 80s. Lows in the mid 60s. The current time is 4:52 a.m. Eastern Daylight Time. 4 a.m. Eastern Daylight Time weather conditions across north central Kentucky. At Frankfort. And the pressure was 30.02 inches and steady. At Lexington, it was cloudy. The temperature was 71 degrees, the dew point 69, and the relative humidity 93%. The wind was southwest at 5 miles an hour. The pressure was 30.04 inches and falling. At Louisville, it was mostly cloudy. The temperature was 78 degrees, the dew point 75, and the relative humidity 90%. The wind was south at 5 miles an hour. The pressure was 30.01 inches and falling. At Frankfort, and the pressure was 30.02 inches and steady. Elsewhere around the region, at Jasper, Indiana, it was clear with a temperature of 75. It was partly cloudy with a temperature of 73 at Covington, 75 at Indianapolis, and 73 at Wilmington, Ohio. It was mostly cloudy with a temperature of 73 at Jackson, 73 at London, and 75 at Bowling Green. Now for the official National Weather Service forecast for Frankfort and surrounding communities. Today, partly sunny. A 20% chance of thunderstorms until late afternoon. Highs in the upper 80s. West winds 5 to 15 miles an hour. Tonight, partly cloudy with chance of thunderstorms until midnight, then mostly cloudy with chance of showers and slight chance of thunderstorms after midnight. Lows in the lower 70s. West winds 5 to 10 miles an hour. Chance of precipitation 50%. Sunday, mostly sunny. Highs in the upper 80s. North winds up to 5 miles an hour. Sunday night, partly cloudy. Lows in the upper 60s. Northeast winds up to 5 miles an hour. And now the extended forecast for the radio listening area. Monday and Monday night, partly cloudy. A 20% chance of thunderstorms. Highs in the upper 80s. Lows in the lower 70s. Tuesday and Tuesday night, showers likely and chance of thunderstorms. Highs around 90. Lows in the upper 60s. Chance of precipitation 70%. Wednesday and Wednesday night, mostly clear. Highs in the lower 80s. Lows in the upper 50s. Thursday and Thursday night, mostly clear. Highs in the lower 80s. Lows in the lower 60s. Friday and Friday night, partly cloudy. A 20% chance of showers. Highs in the mid 80s. Lows in the mid 60s. 4 a.m. Eastern Daylight Time weather conditions across north central Kentucky. At Frankfort. And the pressure was 30.02 inches and steady. At Lexington, it was cloudy. The temperature was 71 degrees, the dew point 69, and the relative humidity 93%. The wind was southwest at 5 miles an hour. The pressure was 30.04 inches and falling. At Louisville, it was mostly cloudy. The temperature was 78 degrees, the dew point 75, and the relative humidity 90%. The wind was south at 5 miles an hour. The pressure was 30.01 inches and falling.

Wing at Frankfurt, and the pressure was 30.02 inches and steady. Elsewhere around the region, at Jasper, Indiana, it was clear with a temperature of 75. It was partly cloudy with a temperature of 73 at Covington, 75 at Indianapolis, and 73 at Wilmington, Ohio. It was mostly cloudy with a temperature of 73 at Jackson, 73 at London, and 75 at Bowling Green. The current time is 4:57 a.m. Eastern Daylight Time. Now for the official National Weather Service forecast for Frankfurt and surrounding communities. Today, partly sunny. A 20% chance of thunderstorms until late afternoon. Highs in the upper 80s. West winds 5 to 15 miles an hour. Tonight, partly cloudy with chance of thunderstorms until midnight, then mostly cloudy with chance of showers and slight chance of thunderstorms after midnight. Lows in the lower 70s. West winds 5 to 10 miles an hour. Chance of precipitation 50%. Sunday, mostly sunny. Highs in the upper 80s. North winds up to 5 miles an hour. Sunday night, partly cloudy. Lows in the upper 60s. Northeast winds up to 5 miles an hour. And now the extended forecast for the radio listening area. Monday and Monday night, partly cloudy. A 20% chance of thunderstorms. Highs in the upper 80s. Lows in the lower 70s. Tuesday and Tuesday night, showers likely and chance of thunderstorms. Highs around 90. Lows in the upper 60s. Chance of precipitation 70%. Wednesday and Wednesday night, mostly clear. Highs in the lower 80s. Lows in the upper 50s. Thursday and Thursday night, mostly clear. Highs in the lower 80s. Lows in the lower 60s. Friday and Friday night, partly cloudy. A 20% chance of showers. Highs in the mid-80s. Lows in the mid-60s. 4 a.m. Eastern Daylight Time weather conditions across north-central Kentucky. At Frankfurt. And the pressure was 30.02 inches and steady. At Lexington, it was cloudy. The temperature was 71 degrees, the dew point 69, and the relative humidity 93%. The wind was southwest at 5 miles an hour. The pressure was 30.04 inches and falling. At Louisville, it was mostly cloudy. The temperature was 78 degrees, the dew point 75, and the relative humidity 90%. The wind was south at 5 miles an hour. The pressure was 30.01 inches and falling. At Frankfurt, and the pressure was 30.02 inches and steady. Elsewhere around the region, at Jasper, Indiana, it was clear with a temperature of 75. It was partly cloudy with a temperature of 73 at Covington, 75 at Indianapolis, and 73 at Wilmington, Ohio. It was mostly cloudy with a temperature of 73 at Jackson, 73 at London, and 75 at Bowling Green. Now for the official National Weather Service forecast for Frankfurt and surrounding communities. Today, partly sunny. A 20% chance of thunderstorms until late afternoon. Highs in the upper 80s. West winds 5 to 15 miles an hour. Tonight, partly cloudy with chance of thunderstorms until midnight, then mostly cloudy with chance of showers and slight chance of thunderstorms after midnight. Lows in the lower 70s. West winds 5 to 10 miles an hour. Chance of precipitation 50%. Sunday, mostly sunny. Highs in the upper 80s. North winds up to 5 miles an hour. Sunday night, partly cloudy. Lows in the upper 60s. Northeast winds up to 5 miles an hour. And now the extended forecast for the radio listening area. Monday and Monday night, partly cloudy. A 20% chance of thunderstorms. Highs in the upper 80s. Lows in the lower 70s. Tuesday and Tuesday.

tonight, showers likely and chance of thunderstorms. Highs around 90. Lows in the upper 60s. Chance of precipitation 70%. Wednesday and Wednesday night, mostly clear. Highs in the lower 80s. Lows in the upper 50s. Thursday and Thursday night, mostly clear. Highs in the lower 80s. Lows in the lower 60s. Friday and Friday night, partly cloudy. A 20% chance of showers. Highs in the mid-80s. Lows in the mid-60s. The current time is 5:02 a.m. Eastern Daylight Time. 4 a.m. Eastern Daylight Time weather conditions across north-central Kentucky. At Frankfort. And the pressure was 30.02 inches and steady. At Lexington, it was cloudy. The temperature was 71 degrees, the dew point 69, and the relative humidity 93%. The wind was southwest at 5 miles an hour. The pressure was 30.04 inches and falling. At Louisville, it was mostly cloudy. The temperature was 78 degrees, the dew point 75, and the relative humidity 90%. The wind was south at 5 miles an hour. The pressure was 30.01 inches and falling. At Frankfort, and the pressure was 30.02 inches and steady. Elsewhere around the region, at Jasper, Indiana, it was clear with a temperature of 75. It was partly cloudy with a temperature of 73 at Covington, 75 at Indianapolis, and 73 at Wilmington, Ohio. It was mostly cloudy, with a temperature of 73 at Jackson, 73 at London, and 75 at Bowling Green. Now for the official National Weather Service forecast for Frankfort and surrounding communities. Today, partly sunny. A 20% chance of thunderstorms until late afternoon. Highs in the upper 80s. West winds 5 to 15 miles an hour. Tonight, partly cloudy with chance of thunderstorms until midnight, then mostly cloudy with chance of showers and slight chance of thunderstorms after midnight. Lows in the lower 70s. West winds 5 to 10 miles an hour. Chance of precipitation 50%. Sunday, mostly sunny. Highs in the upper 80s. North winds up to 5 miles an hour. Sunday night, partly cloudy. Lows in the upper 60s. Northeast winds up to 5 miles an hour. And now the extended forecast for the radio listening area. Monday and Monday night, partly cloudy. A 20% chance of thunderstorms. Highs in the upper 80s. Lows in the lower 70s. Tuesday and Tuesday night, showers likely and chance of thunderstorms. Highs around 90. Lows in the upper 60s. Chance of precipitation 70%. Wednesday and Wednesday night, mostly clear. Highs in the lower 80s. Lows in the upper 50s. Thursday and Thursday night, mostly clear. Highs in the lower 80s. Lows in the lower 60s. Friday and Friday night, partly cloudy. A 20% chance of showers. Highs in the mid-80s. Lows in the mid-60s. 5 a.m. Eastern Daylight Time weather conditions across north-central Kentucky. At Frankfort. And the pressure was 30.01 inches and falling. At Lexington, it was partly cloudy. The temperature was 71 degrees, the dew point 69, and the relative humidity 93%. The wind was southwest at 7 miles an hour. The pressure was 30.03 inches and falling. At Louisville, it was mostly cloudy. The temperature was 78 degrees, the dew point 74, and the relative humidity 87%. The wind was variable at 6 miles an hour. The pressure was 30.00 inches and falling. At Frankfort, and the pressure was 30.01 inches and falling. Elsewhere around the region, throughout the region, it was partly cloudy. It was 73 at Covington,
75 at Indianapolis, 75 at Jasper, Indiana, and 73 at Wilmington, Ohio. Jackson reported 72, London reported 72, and Bowling Green reported 75. Now for the official National Weather Service forecast for Frankfort and surrounding communities. Today, partly sunny. A 20% chance of thunderstorms until late afternoon. Highs in the upper 80s. West winds 5 to 15 miles an hour. Tonight, partly cloudy with chance of thunderstorms until midnight, then mostly cloudy with chance of showers and slight chance of thunderstorms after midnight. Lows in the lower 70s. West winds 5 to 10 miles an hour. Chance of precipitation 50%. Sunday, mostly sunny. Highs in the upper 80s. North winds up to 5 miles an hour. Sunday night, partly cloudy. Lows in the upper 60s. Northeast winds up to 5 miles an hour. And now the extended forecast for the radio listening area. Monday and Monday night, partly cloudy. A 20% chance of thunderstorms. Highs in the upper 80s. Lows in the lower 70s. Tuesday and Tuesday night, showers likely and chance of thunderstorms. Highs around 90. Lows in the upper 60s. Chance of precipitation 70%. Wednesday and Wednesday night, mostly clear. Highs in the lower 80s. Lows in the upper 50s. Thursday and Thursday night, mostly clear. Highs in the lower 80s. Lows in the lower 60s. Friday and Friday night, partly cloudy. A 20% chance of showers. Highs in the mid-80s. Lows in the mid-60s. The current time is 5:08 a.m. Eastern Daylight Time. 5 a.m. Eastern Daylight Time weather conditions across north-central Kentucky. At Frankfort. And the pressure was 30.01 inches and falling. At Lexington, it was partly cloudy. The temperature was 71 degrees, the dew point 69, and the relative humidity 93%. The wind was southwest at 7 miles an hour. The pressure was 30.03 inches and falling. At Louisville, it was mostly cloudy. The temperature was 78 degrees, the dew point 74, and the relative humidity 87%. The wind was variable at 6 miles an hour. The pressure was 30.00 inches and falling. At Frankfort. And the pressure was 30.01 inches and falling. Elsewhere around the region, throughout the region, it was partly cloudy. It was 73 at Covington, 75 at Indianapolis, 75 at Jasper, Indiana, and 73 at Wilmington, Ohio. Jackson reported 72, London reported 72, and Bowling Green reported 75. Now for the official National Weather Service forecast for Frankfort and surrounding communities. Today, partly sunny. A 20% chance of thunderstorms until late afternoon. Highs in the upper 80s. West winds 5 to 15 miles an hour. Tonight, partly cloudy with chance of thunderstorms until midnight, then mostly cloudy with chance of showers and slight chance of thunderstorms after midnight. Lows in the lower 70s. West winds 5 to 10 miles an hour. Chance of precipitation 50%. Sunday, mostly sunny. Highs in the upper 80s. North winds up to 5 miles an hour. Sunday night, partly cloudy. Lows in the upper 60s. Northeast winds up to 5 miles an hour. And now the extended forecast for the radio listening area. Monday and Monday night, partly cloudy. A 20% chance of thunderstorms. Highs in the upper 80s. Lows in the lower 70s. Tuesday and Tuesday night, showers likely and chance of thunderstorms. Highs around 90. Lows in the upper 60s. Chance of precipitation 70%. Wednesday and Wednesday night, mostly clear. Highs in the lower 80s. Lows in the upper 50s.
Thursday and Thursday night, mostly clear.

Highs in the lower 80s. Lows in the lower 60s. Friday and Friday night, partly cloudy. A 20% chance of showers. Highs in the mid-80s. Lows in the mid-60s. 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The current time is 5:12 a.m. Eastern Daylight Time. 5 a.m. Eastern Daylight Time weather conditions across north-central Kentucky. At Frankfort. And the pressure was 30.01 inches and falling. At Lexington, it was partly cloudy. The temperature was 71 degrees, the dew point 69, and the relative humidity 93%. The wind was southwest at 7 miles an hour. The pressure was 30.03 inches and falling. At Louisville, it was mostly cloudy. The temperature was 78 degrees, the dew point 74, and the relative humidity 87%. The wind was variable at 6 miles an hour. The pressure was 30.00 inches and falling. At Frankfort, and the pressure was 30.01 inches and falling. Elsewhere around the region, throughout the region, it was partly cloudy. It was 73 at Covington, 75 at Indianapolis, 75 at Jasper, Indiana, and 73 at Wilmington, Ohio. Jackson reported 72, London reported 72, and Bowling Green reported 75. 5 a.m. Eastern Daylight Time weather conditions across north-central Kentucky. At Frankfort, and the pressure was 30.01 inches and falling. At Lexington, it was mostly cloudy. The temperature was 71 degrees, the dew point 69, and the relative humidity 93%. The wind was southwest at 7 miles an hour. The pressure was 30.03 inches and falling. At Louisville, it was mostly cloudy. The temperature was 78 degrees, the dew point 74, and the relative humidity 87%. The wind was variable at 6 miles an hour. The pressure was 30.00 inches and falling. At Frankfort, and the pressure was 30.01 inches and falling. Elsewhere around the region, throughout the region, skies ranged from partly cloudy to mostly cloudy. It was 73 at Covington, 75 at Indianapolis, 75 at Jasper, Indiana, and 73 at Wilmington, Ohio. Jackson reported 73, London reported 72, and Bowling Green reported 75. Now for the official National Weather Service forecast for Frankfort and surrounding communities. Today, partly sunny. A 20% chance of thunderstorms until late afternoon. Highs in the upper 80s. West winds 5 to 15 miles an hour. Tonight, partly cloudy with chance of thunderstorms until midnight, then mostly cloudy with chance of showers and slight chance of thunderstorms after midnight. Lows in the lower 70s. West winds 5 to 10 miles an hour. Chance of precipitation 50%. Sunday, mostly sunny. Highs in the upper 80s. North winds up to 5 miles an hour. Sunday night, partly cloudy. Lows in the upper 60s. Northeast winds up to 5 miles an hour. And now the extended forecast for the radio listening area. Monday and Monday night, partly cloudy. A 20% chance of thunderstorms. Highs in the upper 80s. Lows in the lower 70s. Tuesday and Tuesday night, showers likely and chance of thunderstorms. Highs around 90. Lows in the upper 60s. Chance of precipitation 70%. Wednesday and Wednesday night, mostly clear. Highs in the lower 80s. Lows in the upper 50s. Thursday and Thursday night, mostly clear. Highs in the lower 80s. Lows in the lower 60s. Friday and Friday night, partly cloudy.

a 20% chance of showers. Highs in the mid-80s. Lows in the mid-60s. 5 a.m. Eastern Daylight Time weather conditions across north-central Kentucky. At Frankfort. And the pressure was 30.01 inches and falling. At Lexington, it was mostly cloudy. The temperature was 71 degrees, the dew point 69, and the relative humidity 93%. The wind was southwest at 7 miles an hour. The pressure was 30.03 inches and falling. At Louisville, it was mostly cloudy. The temperature was 78 degrees, the dew point 74, and the relative humidity 87%. The wind was variable at 6 miles an hour. The pressure was 30.00 inches and falling. At Frankfort, and the pressure was 30.01 inches and falling. Elsewhere around the region, throughout the region, skies ranged from partly cloudy to mostly cloudy. It was 73 at Covington, 75 at Indianapolis, 75 at Jasper, Indiana, and 73 at Wilmington, Ohio. Jackson reported 73, London reported 72, and Bowling Green reported 75. The current time is 5:18 a.m. Eastern Daylight Time. Now for the official National Weather Service forecast for Frankfort and surrounding communities. Today, partly sunny. A 20% chance of thunderstorms until late afternoon. Highs in the upper 80s. West winds 5 to 15 miles an hour. Tonight, partly cloudy with chance of thunderstorms until midnight, then mostly cloudy with chance of showers and slight chance of thunderstorms after midnight. Lows in the lower 70s. West winds 5 to 10 miles an hour. Chance of precipitation 50%. Sunday, mostly sunny. Highs in the upper 80s. North winds up to 5 miles an hour. Sunday night, partly cloudy. Lows in the upper 60s. Northeast winds up to 5 miles an hour. And now the extended forecast for the radio listening area. Monday and Monday night, partly cloudy. A 20% chance of thunderstorms. Highs in the upper 80s. Lows in the lower 70s. Tuesday and Tuesday night, showers likely and chance of thunderstorms. Highs around 90. Lows in the upper 60s. Chance of precipitation 70%. Wednesday and Wednesday night, mostly clear. Highs in the lower 80s. Lows in the upper 50s. Thursday and Thursday night, mostly clear. Highs in the lower 80s. Lows in the lower 60s. Friday and Friday night, partly cloudy. A 20% chance of showers. Highs in the mid-80s. Lows in the mid-60s. 5 a.m. Eastern Daylight Time weather conditions across north-central Kentucky. At Frankfort. And the pressure was 30.01 inches and falling. At Lexington, it was mostly cloudy. The temperature was 71 degrees, the dew point 69, and the relative humidity 93%. The wind was southwest at 7 miles an hour. The pressure was 30.03 inches and falling. At Louisville, it was mostly cloudy. The temperature was 78 degrees, the dew point 74, and the relative humidity 87%. The wind was variable at 6 miles an hour. The pressure was 30.00 inches and falling. At Frankfort, and the pressure was 30.01 inches and falling. Elsewhere around the region, throughout the region, skies ranged from partly cloudy to mostly cloudy. It was 73 at Covington, 75 at Indianapolis, 75 at Jasper, Indiana, and 73 at Wilmington, Ohio. Jackson reported 73, London reported 72, and Bowling Green reported 75. Now for the official National Weather Service forecast for Frankfort and surrounding communities. Today, partly sunny. A 20% chance of thunderstorms until late afternoon. Highs in the upper 80s. West winds 5 to 15 miles an hour.
tonight, partly cloudy with chance of thunderstorms until midnight, then mostly cloudy with chance of showers and slight chance of thunderstorms after midnight. Lows in the lower 70s. West winds 5 to 10 miles an hour. Chance of precipitation 50%. Sunday, mostly sunny. Highs in the upper 80s. North winds up to 5 miles an hour. Sunday night, partly cloudy. Lows in the upper 60s. Northeast winds up to 5 miles an hour. And now the extended forecast for the radio listening area. Monday and Monday night, partly cloudy. A 20% chance of thunderstorms. Highs in the upper 80s. Lows in the lower 70s. Tuesday and Tuesday night, showers likely and chance of thunderstorms. Highs around 90. Lows in the upper 60s. Chance of precipitation 70%. Wednesday and Wednesday night, mostly clear. Highs in the lower 80s. Lows in the upper 50s. Thursday and Thursday night, mostly clear. Highs in the lower 80s. Lows in the lower 60s. Friday and Friday night, partly cloudy. A 20% chance of showers. Highs in the mid-80s. Lows in the mid-60s. The current time is 5:23 a.m. Eastern Daylight Time. 5 a.m. Eastern Daylight Time weather conditions across north central Kentucky. At Frankfort. And the pressure was 30.01 inches and falling. At Lexington, it was mostly cloudy. The temperature was 71 degrees, the dew point 69, and the relative humidity 93%. The wind was southwest at 7 miles an hour. The pressure was 30.03 inches and falling. At Louisville, it was mostly cloudy. The temperature was 78 degrees, the dew point 74, and the relative humidity 87%. The wind was variable at 6 miles an hour. The pressure was 30.00 inches and falling. At Frankfort, and the pressure was 30.01 inches and falling. Elsewhere around the region, throughout the region, skies ranged from partly cloudy to mostly cloudy. It was 73 at Covington, 75 at Indianapolis, 75 at Jasper, Indiana, and 73 at Wilmington, Ohio. Jackson reported 73, London reported 72, and Bowling Green reported 75. Now for the official National Weather Service forecast for Frankfort and surrounding communities. Today, partly sunny. A 20% chance of thunderstorms until late afternoon. Highs in the upper 80s. West winds 5 to 15 miles an hour. Tonight, partly cloudy with chance of thunderstorms until midnight, then mostly cloudy with chance of showers and slight chance of thunderstorms after midnight. Lows in the lower 70s. West winds 5 to 10 miles an hour. Chance of precipitation 50%. Sunday, mostly sunny. Highs in the upper 80s. North winds up to 5 miles an hour. Sunday night, partly cloudy. Lows in the upper 60s. Northeast winds up to 5 miles an hour. And now the extended forecast for the radio listening area. Monday and Monday night, partly cloudy. A 20% chance of thunderstorms. Highs in the upper 80s. Lows in the lower 70s. Tuesday and Tuesday night, showers likely and chance of thunderstorms. Highs around 90. Lows in the upper 60s. Chance of precipitation 70%. Wednesday and Wednesday night, mostly clear. Highs in the lower 80s. Lows in the upper 50s. Thursday and Thursday night, mostly clear. Highs in the lower 80s. Lows in the lower 60s. Friday and Friday night, partly cloudy. A 20% chance of showers. Highs in the mid-80s. Lows in the mid-60s. 5 a.m. Eastern Daylight Time weather conditions across north central Kentucky. At Frankfort. And the pressure was 30.01 inches and falling.

At Lexington, it was mostly cloudy. The temperature was 71 degrees, the dew point 69, and the relative humidity 93%. The wind was southwest at 7 miles an hour. The pressure was 30.03 inches and falling. At Louisville, it was mostly cloudy. The temperature was 78 degrees, the dew point 74, and the relative humidity 87%. The wind was variable at 6 miles an hour. The pressure was 30.00 inches and falling. At Frankfort, and the pressure was 30.01 inches and falling. Elsewhere around the region, throughout the region, skies ranged from partly cloudy to mostly cloudy. It was 73 at Covington, 75 at Indianapolis, 75 at Jasper, Indiana, and 73 at Wilmington, Ohio. Jackson reported 73, London reported 72, and Bowling Green reported 75. The current time is 5:27 a.m. Eastern Daylight Time. Now for the official National Weather Service forecast for Frankfort and surrounding communities. Today, partly sunny. A 20% chance of thunderstorms until late afternoon. Highs in the upper 80s. West winds 5 to 15 miles an hour. Tonight, partly cloudy with chance of thunderstorms until midnight, then mostly cloudy with chance of showers and slight chance of thunderstorms after midnight. Lows in the lower 70s. West winds 5 to 10 miles an hour. Chance of precipitation 50%. Sunday, mostly sunny. Highs in the upper 80s. North winds up to 5 miles an hour. Sunday night, partly cloudy. Lows in the upper 60s. Northeast winds up to 5 miles an hour. And now the extended forecast for the radio listening area. Monday and Monday night, partly cloudy. A 20% chance of thunderstorms. Highs in the upper 80s. Lows in the lower 70s. Tuesday and Tuesday night, showers likely and chance of thunderstorms. Highs around 90. Lows in the upper 60s. Chance of precipitation 70%. Wednesday and Wednesday night, mostly clear. Highs in the lower 80s. Lows in the upper 50s. Thursday and Thursday night, mostly clear. Highs in the lower 80s. Lows in the lower 60s. Friday and Friday night, partly cloudy. A 20% chance of showers. Highs in the mid-80s. Lows in the mid-60s. 5 a.m. Eastern Daylight Time weather conditions across north-central Kentucky. At Frankfort. And the pressure was 30.01 inches and falling. At Lexington, it was mostly cloudy. The temperature was 71 degrees, the dew point 69, and the relative humidity 93%. The wind was southwest at 7 miles an hour. The pressure was 30.03 inches and falling. At Louisville, it was mostly cloudy. The temperature was 78 degrees, the dew point 74, and the relative humidity 87%. The wind was variable at 6 miles an hour. The pressure was 30.00 inches and falling. At Frankfort, and the pressure was 30.01 inches and falling. Elsewhere around the region, throughout the region, skies ranged from partly cloudy to mostly cloudy. It was 73 at Covington, 75 at Indianapolis, 75 at Jasper, Indiana, and 73 at Wilmington, Ohio. Jackson reported 73, London reported 72, and Bowling Green reported 75. Now for the official National Weather Service forecast for Frankfort and surrounding communities. Today, partly sunny. A 20% chance of thunderstorms until late afternoon. Highs in the upper 80s. West winds 5 to 15 miles an hour. Tonight, partly cloudy with chance of thunderstorms until midnight, then mostly cloudy with chance of showers and slight chance of thunderstorms after midnight. Lows in the lower 70s. West winds 5 to 10 miles an hour. Chance of precipitation 50%.

clear. Highs in the lower 80s. Lows in the upper 50s. Thursday and Thursday night, mostly clear. Highs in the lower 80s. Lows in the lower 60s. Friday and Friday night, partly cloudy. A 20% chance of showers. Highs in the mid 80s. Lows in the mid 60s. The current time is 5:33 a.m. Eastern Daylight Time. 5 a.m. Eastern Daylight Time weather conditions across north central Kentucky. At Frankfort. And the pressure was 5:33 a.m. Eastern Daylight Time. 5 a.m. Eastern Daylight Time weather conditions across north central Kentucky. At Frankfort. And the pressure was 30.01 inches and falling. At Lexington, it was mostly cloudy. The temperature was 71 degrees, the dew point 69, and the relative humidity 93%. The wind was southwest at 7 miles an hour. The pressure was 30.03 inches and falling. At Louisville, it was mostly cloudy. The temperature was 78 degrees, the dew point 74, and the relative humidity 87%. The wind was variable at 6 miles an hour. The pressure was 30.00 inches and falling. At Frankfort. And the pressure was 30.01 inches and falling. Elsewhere around the region, throughout the region, skies ranged from partly cloudy to mostly cloudy. It was 73 at Covington, 75 at Indianapolis, 75 at Jasper, Indiana, and 73 at Wilmington, Ohio. Jackson reported 73, London reported 72, and Bowling Green reported 75. Now for the official National Weather Service forecast for Frankfort and surrounding communities. Today, partly sunny. A 20% chance of thunderstorms until late afternoon. Highs in the upper 80s. West winds 5 to 15 miles an hour. Tonight, partly cloudy with chance of thunderstorms until midnight, then mostly cloudy with chance of showers and slight chance of thunderstorms after midnight. Lows in the lower 70s. West winds 5 to 10 miles an hour. Chance of precipitation 50%. Sunday, mostly sunny. Highs in the upper 80s. North winds up to 5 miles an hour. Sunday night, partly cloudy. Lows in the upper 60s. Northeast winds up to 5 miles an hour. And now the extended forecast for the radio listening area. Monday and Monday night, partly cloudy. A 20% chance of thunderstorms. Highs in the upper 80s. Lows in the lower 70s. Tuesday and Tuesday night, showers likely and chance of thunderstorms. Highs around 90. Lows in the upper 60s. Chance of precipitation 70%. Wednesday and Wednesday night, mostly clear. Highs in the lower 80s. Lows in the upper 50s. Thursday and Thursday night, mostly clear. Highs in the lower 80s. Lows in the lower 60s. Friday and Friday night, partly cloudy. A 20% chance of showers. Highs in the mid-80s. Lows in the mid-60s. 5 a.m. Eastern Daylight Time weather conditions across north-central Kentucky. At Frankfort. And the pressure was 30.01 inches and falling. At Lexington, it was mostly cloudy. The temperature was 71 degrees, the dew point 69, and the relative humidity 93%. The wind was southwest at 7 miles an hour. The pressure was 30.03 inches and falling. At Louisville, it was mostly cloudy. The temperature was 78 degrees, the dew point 74, and the relative humidity 87%. The wind was variable at 6 miles an hour. The pressure was 30.00 inches and falling. At Frankfort, and the pressure was 30.01 inches and falling. Elsewhere around the region, throughout the region, skies ranged from partly cloudy to mostly cloudy. It was 73 at Covington, 75 at Indianapolis,

75 at Jasper, Indiana, and 73 at Wilmington, Ohio. Jackson reported 73, London reported 72, and Bowling Green reported 75. The current time is 5:37 a.m. Eastern Daylight Time. Now for the official National Weather Service forecast for Frankfort and surrounding communities. Today, partly sunny. A 20% chance of thunderstorms until late afternoon. Highs in the upper 80s. West winds 5 to 15 miles an hour. Tonight, partly cloudy with chance of thunderstorms until midnight, then mostly cloudy with chance of showers and slight chance of thunderstorms after midnight. Lows in the lower 70s. West winds 5 to 10 miles an hour. Chance of precipitation 50%. Sunday, mostly sunny. Highs in the upper 80s. North winds up to 5 miles an hour. Sunday night, partly cloudy. Lows in the upper 60s. Northeast winds up to 5 miles an hour. And now the extended forecast for the radio listening area. Monday and Monday night, partly cloudy. A 20% chance of thunderstorms. Highs in the upper 80s. Lows in the lower 70s. Tuesday and Tuesday night, showers likely and chance of thunderstorms. Highs around 90. Lows in the upper 60s. Chance of precipitation 70%. Wednesday and Wednesday night, mostly clear. Highs in the lower 80s. Lows in the upper 50s. Thursday and Thursday night, mostly clear. Highs in the lower 80s. Lows in the lower 60s. Friday and Friday night, partly cloudy. A 20% chance of showers. Highs in the mid-80s. Lows in the mid-60s. 5 a.m. Eastern Daylight Time weather conditions across north-central Kentucky. At Frankfort. And the pressure was 30.01 inches and falling. At Lexington, it was mostly cloudy. The temperature was 71 degrees, the dew point 69, and the relative humidity 93%. The wind was southwest at 7 miles an hour. The pressure was 30.03 inches and falling. At Louisville, it was mostly cloudy. The temperature was 78 degrees, the dew point 74, and the relative humidity 87%. The wind was variable at 6 miles an hour. The pressure was 30.00 inches and falling. At Frankfort, and the pressure was 30.01 inches and falling. Elsewhere around the region, throughout the region, skies ranged from partly cloudy to mostly cloudy. It was 73 at Covington, 75 at Indianapolis, 75 at Jasper, Indiana, and 73 at Wilmington, Ohio. Jackson reported 73, London reported 72, and Bowling Green reported 75. Now for the official National Weather Service forecast for Frankfort and surrounding communities. Today, partly sunny. A 20% chance of thunderstorms until late afternoon. Highs in the upper 80s. West winds 5 to 15 miles an hour. Tonight, partly cloudy with chance of thunderstorms until midnight, then mostly cloudy with chance of showers and slight chance of thunderstorms after midnight. Lows in the lower 70s. West winds 5 to 10 miles an hour. Chance of precipitation 50%. Sunday, mostly sunny. Highs in the upper 80s. North winds up to 5 miles an hour. Sunday night, partly cloudy. Lows in the upper 60s. Northeast winds up to 5 miles an hour. And now the extended forecast for the radio listening area. Monday and Monday night, partly cloudy. A 20% chance of thunderstorms. Highs in the upper 80s. Lows in the lower 70s. Tuesday and Tuesday night, showers likely and chance of thunderstorms. Highs around 90. Lows in the upper 60s. Chance of precipitation 70%. Wednesday and Wednesday night, mostly clear. Highs in the lower 80s. Lows in the upper 50s.

Thursday and Thursday night, mostly clear. Highs in the lower 80s. Lows in the lower 60s. Friday and Friday night, partly cloudy. A 20% chance of showers. Highs in the mid-80s. Lows in the mid-60s. 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The current time is 5:43 a.m. Eastern Daylight Time. 5 a.m. Eastern Daylight Time weather conditions across north central Kentucky. At Frankfurt. And the pressure was 30.01 inches and falling. At Lexington, it was mostly cloudy. The temperature was 71 degrees, the dew point 69, and the relative humidity 93%. The wind was southwest at 7 miles an hour. The pressure was 30.03 inches and falling. At Louisville, it was mostly cloudy. The temperature was 78 degrees, the dew point 74, and the relative humidity 87%. The wind was variable at 6 miles an hour. The pressure was 30.00 inches and falling. At Frankfurt, and the pressure was 30.01 inches and falling. Elsewhere around the region, throughout the region, skies ranged from partly cloudy to mostly cloudy. It was 73 at Covington, 75 at Indianapolis, 75 at Jasper, Indiana, and 73 at Wilmington, Ohio. Jackson reported 73, London reported 72, and Bowling Green reported 75. Now for the official National Weather Service forecast for Frankfurt and surrounding communities. Today, partly sunny. A 20% chance of thunderstorms until late afternoon. Highs in the upper 80s. West winds 5 to 15 miles an hour. Tonight, partly cloudy with chance of thunderstorms until midnight, then mostly cloudy with chance of showers and slight chance of thunderstorms after midnight. Lows in the lower 70s. West winds 5 to 10 miles an hour. Chance of precipitation 50%. Sunday, mostly sunny. Highs in the upper 80s. North winds up to 5 miles an hour. Sunday night, partly cloudy. Lows in the upper 60s. Northeast winds up to 5 miles an hour. And now the extended forecast for the radio listening area. Monday and Monday night, partly cloudy. A 20% chance of thunderstorms. Highs in the upper 80s. Lows in the lower 70s. Tuesday and Tuesday night, showers likely and chance of thunderstorms. Highs around 90. Lows in the upper 60s. Chance of precipitation 70%. Wednesday and Wednesday night, mostly clear. Highs in the lower 80s. Lows in the upper 50s. Thursday and Thursday night, mostly clear. Highs in the lower 80s. Lows in the lower 60s. Friday and Friday night, partly cloudy. A 20% chance of showers. Highs in the mid-80s. Lows in the mid-60s. 5 a.m. Eastern Daylight Time weather conditions across north-central Kentucky. At Frankfurt. And the pressure was 30.01 inches and falling. At Lexington, it was mostly cloudy. The temperature was 71 degrees, the dew point 69, and the relative humidity 93%. The wind was southwest at 7 miles an hour. The pressure was 30.03 inches and falling. At Louisville, it was mostly cloudy. The temperature was 78 degrees, the dew point 74, and the relative humidity 87%. The wind was variable at 6 miles an hour. The pressure was 30.00 inches and falling. At Frankfurt, and the pressure was 30.01 inches and falling. Elsewhere around the region, throughout the region, skies ranged from partly cloudy to mostly cloudy. It was 73 at Covington, 75 at Indianapolis.

Annapolis, 75 at Jasper, Indiana, and 73 at Wilmington, Ohio. Jackson reported 73, London reported 72, and Bowling Green reported 75. The current time is 5:47 a.m. Eastern Daylight Time. Now for the official National Weather Service forecast for Frankfort and surrounding communities. Today, partly sunny. A 20% chance of thunderstorms until late afternoon. Highs in the upper 80s. West winds 5 to 15 miles an hour. Tonight, partly cloudy with chance of thunderstorms until midnight, then mostly cloudy with chance of showers and slight chance of thunderstorms after midnight. Lows in the lower 70s. West winds 5 to 10 miles an hour. Chance of precipitation 50%. Sunday, mostly sunny. Highs in the upper 80s. North winds up to 5 miles an hour. Sunday night, partly cloudy. Lows in the upper 60s. Northeast winds up to 5 miles an hour. And now the extended forecast for the radio listening area. Monday and Monday night, partly cloudy. A 20% chance of thunderstorms. Highs in the upper 80s. Lows in the lower 70s. Tuesday and Tuesday night, showers likely and chance of thunderstorms. Highs around 90. Lows in the upper 60s. Chance of precipitation 70%. Wednesday and Wednesday night, mostly clear. Highs in the lower 80s. Lows in the upper 50s. Thursday and Thursday night, mostly clear. Highs in the lower 80s. Lows in the lower 60s. Friday and Friday night, partly cloudy. A 20% chance of showers. Highs in the mid-80s. Lows in the mid-60s. 5 a.m. Eastern Daylight Time weather conditions across north-central Kentucky. At Frankfort. And the pressure was 30.01 inches and falling. At Lexington, it was mostly cloudy. The temperature was 71 degrees, the dew point 69, and the relative humidity 93%. The wind was southwest at 7 miles an hour. The pressure was 30.03 inches and falling. At Louisville, it was mostly cloudy. The temperature was 78 degrees, the dew point 74, and the relative humidity 87%. The wind was variable at 6 miles an hour. The pressure was 30.00 inches and falling. At Frankfort, and the pressure was 30.01 inches and falling. Elsewhere around the region, throughout the region, skies ranged from partly cloudy to mostly cloudy. It was 73 at Covington, 75 at Indianapolis, 75 at Jasper, Indiana, and 73 at Wilmington, Ohio. Jackson reported 73, London reported 72, and Bowling Green reported 75. Now for the official National Weather Service forecast for Frankfort and surrounding communities. Today, partly sunny. A 20% chance of thunderstorms until late afternoon. Highs in the upper 80s. West winds 5 to 15 miles an hour. Tonight, partly cloudy with chance of thunderstorms until midnight, then mostly cloudy with chance of showers and slight chance of thunderstorms after midnight. Lows in the lower 70s. West winds 5 to 10 miles an hour. Chance of precipitation 50%. Sunday, mostly sunny. Highs in the upper 80s. North winds up to 5 miles an hour. Sunday night, partly cloudy. Lows in the upper 60s. Northeast winds up to 5 miles an hour. And now the extended forecast for the radio listening area. Monday and Monday night, partly cloudy. A 20% chance of thunderstorms. Highs in the upper 80s. Lows in the lower 70s. Tuesday and Tuesday night, showers likely and chance of thunderstorms. Highs around 90. Lows in the upper 60s. Chance of precipitation 70%. Wednesday and Wednesday night, mostly clear. Highs in the lower 80s.
lows in the upper 50s. Thursday and Thursday night, mostly clear. Highs in the lower 80s. Lows in the lower 60s. Friday and Friday night, partly cloudy. A 20% chance of showers. Highs in the mid-80s. Lows in the mid-60s. The current time is 5:52 a.m. Eastern Daylight Time. 5 a.m. Eastern Daylight Time weather conditions across north-central Kentucky. At Frankfort. And the pressure was 30.01 inches and falling. At Lexington, it was mostly cloudy. The temperature was 71 degrees, the dew point 69, and the relative humidity 93%. The wind was southwest at 7 miles an hour. The pressure was 30.03 inches and falling. At Louisville, it was mostly cloudy. The temperature was 78 degrees, the dew point 74, and the relative humidity 87%. The wind was variable at 6 miles an hour. The pressure was 30.00 inches and falling. At Frankfort, and the pressure was 30.01 inches and falling. Elsewhere around the region, throughout the region, skies ranged from partly cloudy to mostly cloudy. It was 73 at Covington, 75 at Indianapolis, 75 at Jasper, Indiana, and 73 at Wilmington, Ohio. Jackson reported 73, London reported 72, and Bowling Green reported 75. Now for the official National Weather Service forecast for Frankfort and surrounding communities. Today, partly sunny. A 20% chance of thunderstorms until late afternoon. Highs in the upper 80s. West winds 5 to 15 miles an hour. Tonight, partly cloudy with chance of thunderstorms until midnight, then mostly cloudy with chance of showers and slight chance of thunderstorms after midnight. Lows in the lower 70s. West winds 5 to 10 miles an hour. Chance of precipitation 50%. Sunday, mostly sunny. Highs in the upper 80s. North winds up to 5 miles an hour. Sunday night, partly cloudy. Lows in the upper 60s. Northeast winds up to 5 miles an hour. And now the extended forecast for the radio listening area. Monday and Monday night, partly cloudy. A 20% chance of thunderstorms. Highs in the upper 80s. Lows in the lower 70s. Tuesday and Tuesday night, showers likely and chance of thunderstorms. Highs around 90. Lows in the upper 60s. Chance of precipitation 70%. Wednesday and Wednesday night, mostly clear. Highs in the lower 80s. Lows in the upper 50s. Thursday and Thursday night, mostly clear. Highs in the lower 80s. Lows in the lower 60s. Friday and Friday night, partly cloudy. A 20% chance of showers. Highs in the mid-80s. Lows in the mid-60s. 5 a.m. Eastern Daylight Time weather conditions across north-central Kentucky. At Frankfort. And the pressure was 30.01 inches and falling. At Lexington, it was mostly cloudy. The temperature was 71 degrees, the dew point 69, and the relative humidity 93%. The wind was southwest at 7 miles an hour. The pressure was 30.03 inches and falling. At Louisville, it was mostly cloudy. The temperature was 78 degrees, the dew point 74, and the relative humidity 87%. The wind was variable at 6 miles an hour. The pressure was 30.00 inches and falling. At Frankfort, and the pressure was 30.01 inches and falling. Elsewhere around the region, throughout the region, skies ranged from partly cloudy to mostly cloudy. It was 73 at Covington, 75 at Indianapolis, 75 at Jasper, Indiana, and 73 at Wilmington, Ohio. Jackson reported 73, London reported 72, and Bowling Green reported 75. The current time is 5:57 a.m. Eastern Daylight Time.

Now for the official National Weather Service forecast for Frankfurt and surrounding communities. Today, partly sunny. A 20% chance of thunderstorms until late afternoon. Highs in the upper 80s. West winds 5 to 15 miles an hour. Tonight, partly cloudy with chance of thunderstorms until midnight, then mostly cloudy with chance of showers and slight chance of thunderstorms after midnight. Lows in the lower 70s. West winds 5 to 10 miles an hour. Chance of precipitation 50%. Sunday, mostly sunny. Highs in the upper 80s. North winds up to 5 miles an hour. Sunday night, partly cloudy. Lows in the upper 60s. Northeast winds up to 5 miles an hour. And now the extended forecast for the radio listening area. Monday and Monday night, partly cloudy. A 20% chance of thunderstorms. Highs in the upper 80s. Lows in the lower 70s. Tuesday and Tuesday night, showers likely and chance of thunderstorms. Highs around 90. Lows in the upper 60s. Chance of precipitation 70%. Wednesday and Wednesday night, mostly clear. Highs in the lower 80s. Lows in the upper 50s. Thursday and Thursday night, mostly clear. Highs in the lower 80s. Lows in the lower 60s. Friday and Friday night, partly cloudy. A 20% chance of showers. Highs in the mid-80s. Lows in the mid-60s. 5 a.m. Eastern Daylight Time weather conditions across north-central Kentucky. At Frankfurt. And the pressure was 30.01 inches and falling. At Lexington, it was mostly cloudy. The temperature was 71 degrees, the dew point 69, and the relative humidity 93%. The wind was southwest at 7 miles an hour. The pressure was 30.03 inches and falling. At Louisville, it was mostly cloudy. The temperature was 78 degrees, the dew point 74, and the relative humidity 87%. The wind was variable at 6 miles an hour. The pressure was 30.00 inches and falling. At Frankfurt, and the pressure was 30.01 inches and falling. Elsewhere around the region, throughout the region, skies ranged from partly cloudy to mostly cloudy. It was 73 at Covington, 75 at Indianapolis, 75 at Jasper, Indiana, and 73 at Wilmington, Ohio. Jackson reported 73, London reported 72, and Bowling Green reported 75. Now for the official National Weather Service forecast for Frankfurt and surrounding communities. Today, partly sunny. A 20% chance of thunderstorms until late afternoon. Highs in the upper 80s. West winds 5 to 15 miles an hour. Tonight, partly cloudy with chance of thunderstorms until midnight, then mostly cloudy with chance of showers and slight chance of thunderstorms after midnight. Lows in the lower 70s. West winds 5 to 10 miles an hour. Chance of precipitation 50%. Sunday, mostly sunny. Highs in the upper 80s. North winds up to 5 miles an hour. Sunday night, partly cloudy. Lows in the upper 60s. Northeast winds up to 5 miles an hour. And now the extended forecast for the radio listening area. Monday and Monday night, partly cloudy. A 20% chance of thunderstorms. Highs in the upper 80s. Lows in the lower 70s. Tuesday and Tuesday night, showers likely and chance of thunderstorms. Highs around 90. Lows in the upper 60s. Chance of precipitation 70%. Wednesday and Wednesday night, mostly clear. Highs in the lower 80s. Lows in the upper 50s. Thursday and Thursday night, mostly clear. Highs in the lower 80s. Lows in the lower 60s. Friday and Friday night, partly cloudy. A 20% chance of showers. Highs in the mid 80s. Lows in the mid 80s.

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1: The current time is 6:02 a.m. Eastern Daylight Time. 5 a.m. Eastern Daylight Time weather conditions across north central Kentucky. At Frankfort. And the pressure was 30.01 inches and falling. At Lexington, it was mostly cloudy. The temperature was 71 degrees, the dew point 69, and the relative humidity 93%. The wind was southwest at 7 miles an hour. The pressure was 30.03 inches and falling. At Louisville, it was mostly cloudy. The temperature was 78 degrees, the dew point 74, and the relative humidity 87%. The wind was variable at 6 miles an hour. The pressure was 30.00 inches and falling. At Frankfort, and the pressure was 30.01 inches and falling. Elsewhere around the region, throughout the region, skies ranged from partly cloudy to mostly cloudy. It was 73 at Covington, 75 at Indianapolis, 75 at Jasper, Indiana, and 73 at Wilmington, Ohio. Jackson reported 73, London reported 72, and Bowling Green reported 75. Now for the official National Weather Service forecast for Frankfort and surrounding communities. Today, partly sunny. A 20% chance of thunderstorms until late afternoon. Highs in the upper 80s. West winds 5 to 15 miles an hour. Tonight, partly cloudy with chance of thunderstorms until midnight, then mostly cloudy with chance of showers and slight chance of thunderstorms after midnight. Lows in the lower 70s. West winds 5 to 10 miles an hour. Chance of precipitation 50%. Sunday, mostly sunny. Highs in the upper 80s. North winds up to 5 miles an hour. Sunday night, partly cloudy. Lows in the upper 60s. Northeast winds up to 5 miles an hour. And now the extended forecast for the radio listening area. Monday and Monday night, partly cloudy. A 20% chance of thunderstorms. Highs in the upper 80s. Lows in the lower 70s. Tuesday and Tuesday night, showers likely and chance of thunderstorms. Highs around 90. Lows in the upper 60s. Chance of precipitation 70%. Wednesday and Wednesday night, mostly clear. Highs in the lower 80s. Lows in the upper 50s. Thursday and Thursday night, mostly clear. Highs in the lower 80s. Lows in the lower 60s. Friday and Friday night, partly cloudy. A 20% chance of showers. Highs in the mid-80s. Lows in the mid-60s. 6 a.m. Eastern Daylight Time weather conditions across north-central Kentucky. At Frankfort. And the pressure was 30.00 inches and falling. At Lexington, it was partly cloudy. The temperature was 71 degrees, the dew point 69, and the relative humidity 93%. The wind was southwest at 6 miles an hour. The pressure was 30.02 inches and falling. At Louisville, it was mostly cloudy. The temperature was 77 degrees, the dew point 74, and the relative humidity 90%. The wind was west at 7 miles an hour. The pressure was 30.00 inches and steady. At Frankfort, and the pressure was 30.00 inches and falling. Elsewhere around the region, it was partly cloudy, with a temperature of 75 at Indianapolis, 75 at Jasper, Indiana, 72 at London, and 73 at Bowling Green. It was mostly cloudy, with a temperature of 73 at Wilmington, Ohio, and 72 at Jackson. At Covington, it was cloudy, with a temperature of 73. Now for the official National Weather Service forecast for Frankfort and surrounding communities. Today, partly sunny. A 20% chance of thunderstorms until late afternoon. Highs in the upper 80s. West winds 5 to 15 miles an hour. Tonight, partly cloudy with chance of thunderstorms until midnight, then mostly cloudy with chance of showers and slight chance of thunderstorms after midnight. Lows in the lower 70s. West winds 5 to 10 miles an hour. Chance of precipitation 50%. Sunday, mostly sunny. Highs in the upper 80s. North winds up to 5 miles an hour. Sunday night, partly cloudy. Lows in the upper 60s. Northeast winds up to 5 miles an hour. And now the extended forecast for the radio listening area. Monday and Monday night, partly cloudy. A 20% chance of thunderstorms. Highs in the upper 80s. Lows in the lower 70s. Tuesday and Tuesday night, showers likely and chance of thunderstorms. Highs around 90. Lows in the upper 60s. Chance of precipitation 70%. Wednesday and Wednesday night, mostly clear. Highs in the lower 80s. Lows in the upper 50s. Thursday and Thursday night, mostly clear. Highs in the lower 80s. Lows in the lower 60s. Friday and Friday night, partly cloudy. A 20% chance of showers. Highs in the mid-80s. Lows in the mid-60s. The current time is 6:08 a.m. Eastern Daylight Time. 6 a.m. Eastern Daylight Time weather conditions across north-central Kentucky. At Frankfort. And the pressure was 30.00 inches and falling. At Lexington, it was partly cloudy. The temperature was 71 degrees, the dew point 69, and the relative humidity 93%. The wind was southwest at 6 miles an hour. The pressure was 30.02 inches and falling. At Louisville, it was mostly cloudy. The temperature was 77 degrees, the dew point 74, and the relative humidity 90%. The wind was west at 7 miles an hour. The pressure was 30.00 inches and steady. At Frankfort. And the pressure was 30.00 inches and falling. Elsewhere around the region, it was partly cloudy, with a temperature of 75 at Indianapolis, 75 at Jasper, Indiana, 72 at London, and 73 at Bowling Green. It was mostly cloudy, with a temperature of 73 at Wilmington, Ohio, and 72 at Jackson. At Covington, it was cloudy, with a temperature of 73. Now for the official National Weather Service forecast for Frankfort and surrounding communities. Today, partly sunny. A 20% chance of thunderstorms until late afternoon. Highs in the upper 80s. West winds 5 to 15 miles an hour. Tonight, partly cloudy with chance of thunderstorms until midnight, then mostly cloudy with chance of showers and slight chance of thunderstorms after midnight. Lows in the lower 70s. West winds 5 to 10 miles an hour. Chance of precipitation 50%. Sunday, mostly sunny. Highs in the upper 80s. North winds up to 5 miles an hour. Sunday night, partly cloudy. Lows in the upper 60s. Northeast winds up to 5 miles an hour. And now the extended forecast for the radio listening area. Monday and Monday night, partly cloudy. A 20% chance of thunderstorms. Highs in the upper 80s. Lows in the lower 70s. Tuesday and Tuesday night, showers likely and chance of thunderstorms. Highs around 90. Lows in the upper 60s. Chance of precipitation 70%. Wednesday and Wednesday night, mostly clear. Highs in the lower 80s. Lows in the upper 50s. Thursday and Thursday night, mostly clear. Highs in the lower 80s. Lows in the lower 60s. Friday and Friday night, partly cloudy. A 20% chance of showers. Highs in the mid-80s. Lows in the mid-60s. 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

located in Frankfurt on a frequency of 162.5 megahertz. The current time is 6:12 a.m. Eastern Daylight Time. 6 a.m. Eastern Daylight Time weather conditions across north central Kentucky at Frankfurt, and the pressure was 30.00 inches and falling. At Lexington, it was partly cloudy. The temperature was 71 degrees. The dew point 69, and the relative humidity 93%. The wind was southwest at 6 miles an hour. The pressure was 30.02 inches and falling. At Louisville, it was mostly cloudy. The temperature was 77 degrees, the dew point 74, and the relative humidity 90%. The wind was west at 7 miles an hour. The pressure was 30.00 inches and steady. At Frankfurt, and the pressure was 30.00 inches and falling. Elsewhere around the region, it was partly cloudy, with a temperature of 75 at Indianapolis, 75 at Jasper, Indiana, 72 at London, and 73 at Bowling Green. It was mostly cloudy, with a temperature of 73 at Wilmington, Ohio, and 72 at Jackson. At Covington, it was cloudy, with a temperature of 73. 6 a.m. Eastern Daylight Time weather conditions across north central Kentucky. At Frankfort, and the pressure was 30.00 inches and falling. At Lexington, it was partly cloudy. The temperature was 71 degrees, the dew point 69, and the relative humidity 93%. The wind was southwest at 6 miles an hour. The pressure was 30.02 inches and falling. At Louisville, it was mostly cloudy. The temperature was 77 degrees, the dew point 74, and the relative humidity 90%. The wind was west at 7 miles an hour. The pressure was 30.00 inches and steady. At Frankfurt, and the pressure was 30.00 inches and falling. Elsewhere around the region, it was partly cloudy, with a temperature of 75 at Indianapolis, 75 at Jasper, Indiana, 72 at London, and 73 at Bowling Green. It was mostly cloudy, with a temperature of 73 at Wilmington, Ohio, and 72 at Jackson. At Covington, it was cloudy, with a temperature of 73. Now for the official National Weather Service forecast for Frankfurt and surrounding communities. Today, partly sunny. A 20% chance of thunderstorms until late afternoon. Highs in the upper 80s. West winds 5 to 15 miles an hour. Tonight, partly cloudy with chance of thunderstorms until midnight, then mostly cloudy with chance of showers and slight chance of thunderstorms after midnight. Lows in the lower 70s. West winds 5 to 10 miles an hour. Chance of precipitation 50%. Sunday, mostly sunny. Highs in the upper 80s. North winds up to 5 miles an hour. Sunday night, partly cloudy. Lows in the upper 60s. Northeast winds up to 5 miles an hour. And now the extended forecast for the radio listening area. Monday and Monday night, partly cloudy. A 20% chance of thunderstorms. Highs in the upper 80s. Lows in the lower 70s. Tuesday and Tuesday night, showers likely and chance of thunderstorms. Highs around 90. Lows in the upper 60s. Chance of precipitation 70%. Wednesday and Wednesday night, mostly clear. Highs in the lower 80s. Lows in the upper 50s. Thursday and Thursday night, mostly clear. Highs in the lower 80s. Lows in the lower 60s. Friday and Friday night, partly cloudy. A 20% chance of showers. Highs in the mid 80s. Lows in the mid 60s. The current time is 6:17 a.m. Eastern Daylight Time. 6 a.m. Eastern Daylight Time weather conditions across north central Kentucky. At Frankfurt, and the pressure was 30.00 inches and falling.
At Lexington, it was partly cloudy. The temperature was 71 degrees, the dew point 69, and the relative humidity 93%. The wind was southwest at 6 miles an hour. The pressure was 30.02 inches and falling. At Louisville, it was mostly cloudy. The temperature was 77 degrees, the dew point 74, and the relative humidity 90%. The wind was west at 7 miles an hour. The pressure was 30.00 inches and steady. At Frankfort, and the pressure was 30.00 inches and falling. Elsewhere around the region, it was partly cloudy, with a temperature of 75 at Indianapolis, 75 at Jasper, Indiana, 72 at London, and 73 at Bowling Green. It was mostly cloudy, with a temperature of 73 at Wilmington, Ohio, and 72 at Jackson. At Covington, it was cloudy, with a temperature of 73. Now for the official National Weather Service forecast for Frankfort and surrounding communities. Today, partly sunny. A 20% chance of thunderstorms until late afternoon. Highs in the upper 80s. West winds 5 to 15 miles an hour. Tonight, partly cloudy with chance of thunderstorms until midnight, then mostly cloudy with chance of showers and slight chance of thunderstorms after midnight. Lows in the lower 70s. West winds 5 to 10 miles an hour. Chance of precipitation 50%. Sunday, mostly sunny. Highs in the upper 80s. North winds up to 5 miles an hour. Sunday night, partly cloudy. Lows in the upper 60s. Northeast winds up to 5 miles an hour. And now the extended forecast for the radio listening area. Monday and Monday night, partly cloudy. A 20% chance of thunderstorms. Highs in the upper 80s. Lows in the lower 70s. Tuesday and Tuesday night, showers likely and chance of thunderstorms. Highs around 90. Lows in the upper 60s. Chance of precipitation 70%. Wednesday and Wednesday night, mostly clear. Highs in the lower 80s. Lows in the upper 50s. Thursday and Thursday night, mostly clear. Highs in the lower 80s. Lows in the lower 60s. Friday and Friday night, partly cloudy. A 20% chance of showers. Highs in the mid-80s. Lows in the mid-60s. 6 a.m. Eastern Daylight Time weather conditions across north-central Kentucky. At Frankfort. And the pressure was 30.00 inches and falling. At Lexington, it was partly cloudy. The temperature was 71 degrees, the dew point 69, and the relative humidity 93%. The wind was southwest at 6 miles an hour. The pressure was 30.02 inches and falling. At Louisville, it was mostly cloudy. The temperature was 77 degrees, the dew point 74, and the relative humidity 90%. The wind was west at 7 miles an hour. The pressure was 30.00 inches and steady. At Frankfort, and the pressure was 30.00 inches and falling. Elsewhere around the region, it was partly cloudy, with a temperature of 75 at Indianapolis, 75 at Jasper, Indiana, 72 at London, and 73 at Bowling Green. It was mostly cloudy, with a temperature of 73 at Wilmington, Ohio, and 72 at Jackson. At Covington, it was cloudy, with a temperature of 73. Now for the official National Weather Service forecast for Frankfort and surrounding communities. Today, partly sunny. A 20% chance of thunderstorms until late afternoon. Highs in the upper 80s. West winds 5 to 15 miles an hour. Tonight, partly cloudy with chance of thunderstorms until midnight, then mostly cloudy with chance of showers and slight chance of thunderstorms after midnight. Lows in the lower 70s. West winds 5 to 10 miles an hour. Chance of precipitation 50%. Sunday, mostly sunny.
Highs in the upper 80s.

North winds up to 5 miles an hour. Sunday night, partly cloudy. Lows in the upper 60s. Northeast winds up to 5 miles an hour. And now the extended forecast for the radio listening area. Monday and Monday night, partly cloudy. A 20% chance of thunderstorms. Highs in the upper 80s. Lows in the lower 70s. Tuesday and Tuesday night, showers likely and chance of thunderstorms. Highs around 90. Lows in the upper 60s. Chance of precipitation 70%. Wednesday and Wednesday night, mostly clear. Highs in the lower 80s. Lows in the upper 50s. Thursday and Thursday night, mostly clear. Highs in the lower 80s. Lows in the lower 60s. Friday and Friday night, partly cloudy. A 20% chance of showers. Highs in the mid-80s. Lows in the mid-60s. The current time is 6:23 a.m. Eastern Daylight Time. 6 a.m. Eastern Daylight Time weather conditions across north-central Kentucky. At Frankfort. And the pressure was 30.00 inches and falling. At Lexington, it was partly cloudy. The temperature was 71 degrees, the dew point 69, and the relative humidity 93%. The wind was southwest at 6 miles an hour. The pressure was 30.02 inches and falling. At Louisville, it was mostly cloudy. The temperature was 77 degrees, the dew point 74, and the relative humidity 90%. The wind was west at 7 miles an hour. The pressure was 30.00 inches and steady. At Frankfort, and the pressure was 30.00 inches and falling. Elsewhere around the region, it was partly cloudy, with a temperature of 75 at Indianapolis, 75 at Jasper, Indiana, 72 at London, and 73 at Bowling Green. It was mostly cloudy, with a temperature of 73 at Wilmington, Ohio, and 72 at Jackson. At Covington, it was cloudy, with a temperature of 73. Now for the official National Weather Service forecast for Frankfort and surrounding communities. Today, partly sunny. A 20% chance of thunderstorms until late afternoon. Highs in the upper 80s. West winds 5 to 15 miles an hour. Tonight, partly cloudy with chance of thunderstorms until midnight, then mostly cloudy with chance of showers and slight chance of thunderstorms after midnight. Lows in the lower 70s. West winds 5 to 10 miles an hour. Chance of precipitation 50%. Sunday, mostly sunny. Highs in the upper 80s. North winds up to 5 miles an hour. Sunday night, partly cloudy. Lows in the upper 60s. Northeast winds up to 5 miles an hour. And now the extended forecast for the radio listening area. Monday and Monday night, partly cloudy. A 20% chance of thunderstorms. Highs in the upper 80s. Lows in the lower 70s. Tuesday and Tuesday night, showers likely and chance of thunderstorms. Highs around 90. Lows in the upper 60s. Chance of precipitation 70%. Wednesday and Wednesday night, mostly clear. Highs in the lower 80s. Lows in the upper 50s. Thursday and Thursday night, mostly clear. Highs in the lower 80s. Lows in the lower 60s. Friday and Friday night, partly cloudy. A 20% chance of showers. Highs in the mid-80s. Lows in the mid-60s. 6 a.m. Eastern Daylight Time weather conditions across north-central Kentucky. At Frankfort. And the pressure was 30.00 inches and falling. At Lexington, it was partly cloudy. The temperature was 71 degrees, the dew point 69, and the relative humidity 93%. The wind was southwest at 6 miles an hour. The pressure was 30.02 inches and falling. At Louisville, it was mostly cloudy. The temperature

was 77 degrees, the dew point 74, and the relative humidity 90%. The wind was west at 7 miles an hour. The pressure was 30.00 inches and steady at Frankfurt. And the pressure was 30.00 inches and falling. Elsewhere around the region, it was partly cloudy, with a temperature of 75 at Indianapolis, 75 at Jasper, Indiana, 72 at London, and 73 at Bowling Green. It was mostly cloudy, with a temperature of 73 at Wilmington, Ohio, and 72 at Jackson. At Covington, it was cloudy, with a temperature of 73. The current time is 6:28 a.m. Eastern Daylight Time. Now for the official National Weather Service forecast for Frankfurt and surrounding communities. Today, partly sunny. A 20% chance of thunderstorms until late afternoon. Highs in the upper 80s. West winds 5 to 15 miles an hour. Tonight, partly cloudy with chance of thunderstorms until midnight, then mostly cloudy with chance of showers and slight chance of thunderstorms after midnight. Lows in the lower 70s. West winds 5 to 10 miles an hour. Chance of precipitation 50%. Sunday, mostly sunny. Highs in the upper 80s. North winds up to 5 miles an hour. Sunday night, partly cloudy. Lows in the upper 60s. Northeast winds up to 5 miles an hour. And now the extended forecast for the radio listening area. Monday and Monday night, partly cloudy. A 20% chance of thunderstorms. Highs in the upper 80s. Lows in the lower 70s. Tuesday and Tuesday night, showers likely and chance of thunderstorms. Highs around 90. Lows in the upper 60s. Chance of precipitation 70%. Wednesday and Wednesday night, mostly clear. Highs in the lower 80s. Lows in the upper 50s. Thursday and Thursday night, mostly clear. Highs in the lower 80s. Lows in the lower 60s. Friday and Friday night, partly cloudy. A 20% chance of showers. Highs in the mid-80s. Lows in the mid-60s. 6 a.m. Eastern Daylight Time weather conditions across north-central Kentucky. At Frankfurt. And the pressure was 30.00 inches and falling. At Lexington, it was partly cloudy. The temperature was 71 degrees, the dew point 69, and the relative humidity 93%. The wind was southwest at 6 miles an hour. The pressure was 30.02 inches and falling. At Louisville, it was mostly cloudy. The temperature was 77 degrees, the dew point 74, and the relative humidity 90%. The wind was west at 7 miles an hour. The pressure was 30.00 inches and steady. At Frankfurt, and the pressure was 30.00 inches and falling. Elsewhere around the region, it was partly cloudy, with a temperature of 75 at Indianapolis, 75 at Jasper, Indiana, 72 at London, and 73 at Bowling Green. It was mostly cloudy, with a temperature of 73 at Wilmington, Ohio, and 72 at Jackson. At Covington, it was cloudy, with a temperature of 73. Now for the official National Weather Service forecast for Frankfurt and surrounding communities. Today, partly sunny. A 20% chance of thunderstorms until late afternoon. Highs in the upper 80s. West winds 5 to 15 miles an hour. Tonight, partly cloudy with chance of thunderstorms until midnight, then mostly cloudy with chance of showers and slight chance of thunderstorms after midnight. Lows in the lower 70s. West winds 5 to 10 miles an hour. Chance of precipitation 50%. Sunday, mostly sunny. Highs in the upper 80s. North winds up to 5 miles an hour. Sunday night, partly cloudy. Lows in the upper 60s. Northeast winds up to 5 miles an hour. And now the extended forecast for the radio listening.

lows in the mid-60s. The current time is 6:33 a.m. Eastern Daylight Time. 6 a.m. Eastern Daylight Time weather conditions across north central Kentucky at Frankfort. And the pressure was 30.00 inches and falling. At Lexington, it was partly cloudy. The temperature was 71 degrees, the dew point 69, and the relative humidity 93%. The wind was southwest at 6 miles an hour. The pressure was 30.02 inches and falling. At Louisville, it was mostly cloudy. The temperature was 77 degrees, the dew point 74, and the relative humidity 90%. The wind was west at 7 miles an hour. The pressure was 30.00 inches and steady. At Frankfort, and the pressure was 30.00 inches and falling. Elsewhere around the region, it was partly cloudy, with a temperature of 75 at Indianapolis, 75 at Jasper, Indiana, 72 at London, and 73 at Bowling Green. It was mostly cloudy, with a temperature of 73 at Wilmington, Ohio, and 72 at Jackson. At Covington, it was cloudy, with a temperature of 73. Now for the official National Weather Service forecast for Frankfort and surrounding communities. Today, partly sunny. A 20% chance of thunderstorms until late afternoon. Highs in the upper 80s. West winds 5 to 15 miles an hour. Tonight, partly cloudy with chance of thunderstorms until midnight, then mostly cloudy with chance of showers and slight chance of thunderstorms after midnight. Lows in the lower 70s. West winds 5 to 10 miles an hour. Chance of precipitation 50%. Sunday, mostly sunny. Highs in the upper 80s. North winds up to 5 miles an hour. Sunday night, partly cloudy. Lows in the upper 60s. Northeast winds up to 5 miles an hour. And now the extended forecast for the radio listening area. Monday and Monday night, partly cloudy. A 20% chance of thunderstorms. Highs in the upper 80s. Lows in the lower 70s. Tuesday and Tuesday night, showers likely and chance of thunderstorms. Highs around 90. Lows in the upper 60s. Chance of precipitation 70%. Wednesday and Wednesday night, mostly clear. Highs in the lower 80s. Lows in the upper 50s. Thursday and Thursday night, mostly clear. Highs in the lower 80s. Lows in the lower 60s. Friday and Friday night, partly cloudy. A 20% chance of showers. Highs in the mid-80s. Lows in the mid-60s. 6 a.m. Eastern Daylight Time weather conditions across north-central Kentucky. At Frankfort. And the pressure was 30.00 inches and falling. At Lexington, it was partly cloudy. The temperature was 71 degrees, the dew point 69, and the relative humidity 93%. The wind was southwest at 6 miles an hour. The pressure was 30.02 inches and falling. At Louisville, it was mostly cloudy. The temperature was 77 degrees, the dew point 74, and the relative humidity 90%. The wind was west at 7 miles an hour. The pressure was 30.00 inches and steady. At Frankfort, and the pressure was 30.00 inches and falling. Elsewhere around the region, it was partly cloudy, with a temperature of 75 at Indianapolis, 75 at Jasper, Indiana, 72 at London, and 73 at Bowling Green. It was mostly cloudy, with a temperature of 73 at Wilmington, Ohio, and 72 at Jackson. At Covington, it was cloudy, with a temperature of 73. The current time is 6:37 a.m. Eastern Daylight Time. Now for the official National Weather Service forecast for Frankfort and surrounding communities. Today, partly sunny. A 20% chance of thunderstorms until late afternoon. Highs in the upper 80s.

northwest winds 5 to 15 miles an hour. Tonight, partly cloudy with chance of thunderstorms until midnight, then mostly cloudy with chance of showers and slight chance of thunderstorms after midnight. Lows in the lower 70s. West winds 5 to 10 miles an hour. Chance of precipitation 50%. Sunday, mostly sunny. Highs in the upper 80s. North winds up to 5 miles an hour. Sunday night, partly cloudy. Lows in the upper 60s. Northeast winds up to 5 miles an hour. And now the extended forecast for the radio listening area. Monday and Monday night, partly cloudy. A 20% chance of thunderstorms. Highs in the upper 80s. Lows in the lower 70s. Tuesday and Tuesday night, showers likely and chance of thunderstorms. Highs around 90. Lows in the upper 60s. Chance of precipitation 70%. Wednesday and Wednesday night, mostly clear. Highs in the lower 80s. Lows in the upper 50s. Thursday and Thursday night, mostly clear. Highs in the lower 80s. Lows in the lower 60s. Friday and Friday night, partly cloudy. A 20% chance of showers. Highs in the mid-80s. Lows in the mid-60s. 6 a.m. Eastern Daylight Time weather conditions across north-central Kentucky. At Frankfort. And the pressure was 30.00 inches and falling. At Lexington, it was partly cloudy. The temperature was 71 degrees, the dew point 69, and the relative humidity 93%. The wind was southwest at 6 miles an hour. The pressure was 30.02 inches and falling. At Louisville, it was mostly cloudy. The temperature was 77 degrees, the dew point 74, and the relative humidity 90%. The wind was west at 7 miles an hour. The pressure was 30.00 inches and steady. At Frankfort, and the pressure was 30.00 inches and falling. Elsewhere around the region, it was partly cloudy, with a temperature of 75 at Indianapolis, 75 at Jasper, Indiana, 72 at London, and 73 at Bowling Green. It was mostly cloudy, with a temperature of 73 at Wilmington, Ohio, and 72 at Jackson. At Covington, it was cloudy, with a temperature of 73. Now for the official National Weather Service forecast for Frankfort and surrounding communities. Today, partly sunny. A 20% chance of thunderstorms until late afternoon. Highs in the upper 80s. West winds 5 to 15 miles an hour. Tonight, partly cloudy with chance of thunderstorms until midnight, then mostly cloudy with chance of showers and slight chance of thunderstorms after midnight. Lows in the lower 70s. West winds 5 to 10 miles an hour. Chance of precipitation 50%. Sunday, mostly sunny. Highs in the upper 80s. North winds up to 5 miles an hour. Sunday night, partly cloudy. Lows in the upper 60s. Northeast winds up to 5 miles an hour. And now the extended forecast for the radio listening area. Monday and Monday night, partly cloudy. A 20% chance of thunderstorms. Highs in the upper 80s. Lows in the lower 70s. Tuesday and Tuesday night, showers likely and chance of thunderstorms. Highs around 90. Lows in the upper 60s. Chance of precipitation 70%. Wednesday and Wednesday night, mostly clear. Highs in the lower 80s. Lows in the upper 50s. Thursday and Thursday night, mostly clear. Highs in the lower 80s. Lows in the lower 60s. Friday and Friday night, partly cloudy. A 20% chance of showers. Highs in the mid-80s. Lows in the mid-60s. 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

office in Louisville on a transmitter located in Frankfurt on a frequency of 162.5 megahertz. The current time is 6:43 a.m. Eastern Daylight Time. 6 a.m. Eastern Daylight Time weather conditions across north central Kentucky at Frankfurt, and the pressure was 30.00 inches and falling. At Lexington, it was partly cloudy. The temperature was 71 degrees, the dew point 69, and the relative humidity 93%. The wind was southwest at 6 miles an hour. The pressure was 30.02 inches and falling. At Louisville, it was mostly cloudy. The temperature was 77 degrees, the dew point 74, and the relative humidity 90%. The wind was west at 7 miles an hour. The pressure was 30.00 inches and steady at Frankfurt, and the pressure was 30.00 inches and falling. Elsewhere around the region, it was partly cloudy, with a temperature of 75 at Indianapolis, 75 at Jasper, Indiana, 72 at London, and 73 at Bowling Green. It was mostly cloudy, with a temperature of 73 at Wilmington, Ohio, and 72 at Jackson. At Covington, it was cloudy, with a temperature of 73. Now for the official National Weather Service forecast for Frankfurt and surrounding communities. Today, partly sunny. A 20% chance of thunderstorms until late afternoon. Highs in the upper 80s. West winds 5 to 15 miles an hour. Tonight, partly cloudy with chance of thunderstorms until midnight, then mostly cloudy with chance of showers and slight chance of thunderstorms after midnight. Lows in the lower 70s. West winds 5 to 10 miles an hour. Chance of precipitation 50%. Sunday, mostly sunny. Highs in the upper 80s. North winds up to 5 miles an hour. Sunday night, partly cloudy. Lows in the upper 60s. Northeast winds up to 5 miles an hour. And now the extended forecast for the radio listening area. Monday and Monday night, partly cloudy. A 20% chance of thunderstorms. Highs in the upper 80s. Lows in the lower 70s. Tuesday and Tuesday night, showers likely and chance of thunderstorms. Highs around 90. Lows in the upper 60s. Chance of precipitation 70%. Wednesday and Wednesday night, mostly clear. Highs in the lower 80s. Lows in the upper 50s. Thursday and Thursday night, mostly clear. Highs in the lower 80s. Lows in the lower 60s. Friday and Friday night, partly cloudy. A 20% chance of showers. Highs in the mid-80s. Lows in the mid-60s. 6 a.m. Eastern Daylight Time weather conditions across north-central Kentucky. At Frankfurt. And the pressure was 30.00 inches and falling. At Lexington, it was partly cloudy. The temperature was 71 degrees, the dew point 69, and the relative humidity 93%. The wind was southwest at 6 miles an hour. The pressure was 30.02 inches and falling. At Louisville, it was mostly cloudy. The temperature was 77 degrees, the dew point 74, and the relative humidity 90%. The wind was west at 7 miles an hour. The pressure was 30.00 inches and steady at Frankfurt, and the pressure was 30.00 inches and falling. Elsewhere around the region, it was partly cloudy, with a temperature of 75 at Indianapolis, 75 at Jasper, Indiana, 72 at London, and 73 at Bowling Green. It was mostly cloudy, with a temperature of 73 at Wilmington, Ohio, and 72 at Jackson. At Covington, it was cloudy, with a temperature of 73. The current time is 6:47 a.m. Eastern Daylight Time. Now for the official National Weather Service forecast for Frankfurt and surrounding communities. Today, partly sunny. A 20% chance

thunderstorms until late afternoon. Highs in the upper 80s. West winds 5 to 15 miles an hour. Tonight, partly cloudy with chance of thunderstorms until midnight, then mostly cloudy with chance of showers and slight chance of thunderstorms after midnight. Lows in the lower 70s. West winds 5 to 10 miles an hour. Chance of precipitation 50%. Sunday, mostly sunny. Highs in the upper 80s. North winds up to 5 miles an hour. Sunday night, partly cloudy. Lows in the upper 60s. Northeast winds up to 5 miles an hour. And now the extended forecast for the radio listening area. Monday and Monday night, partly cloudy. A 20% chance of thunderstorms. Highs in the upper 80s. Lows in the lower 70s. Tuesday and Tuesday night, showers likely and chance of thunderstorms. Highs around 90. Lows in the upper 60s. Chance of precipitation 70%. Wednesday and Wednesday night, mostly clear. Highs in the lower 80s. Lows in the upper 50s. Thursday and Thursday night, mostly clear. Highs in the lower 80s. Lows in the lower 60s. Friday and Friday night, partly cloudy. A 20% chance of showers. Highs in the mid-80s. Lows in the mid-60s. 6 a.m. Eastern Daylight Time weather conditions across north-central Kentucky. At Frankfort. And the pressure was 30.00 inches and falling. At Lexington, it was partly cloudy. The temperature was 71 degrees, the dew point 69, and the relative humidity 93%. The wind was southwest at 6 miles an hour. The pressure was 30.02 inches and falling. At Louisville, it was mostly cloudy. The temperature was 77 degrees, the dew point 74, and the relative humidity 90%. The wind was west at 7 miles an hour. The pressure was 30.00 inches and steady. At Frankfort, and the pressure was 30.00 inches and falling. Elsewhere around the region, it was partly cloudy, with a temperature of 75 at Indianapolis, 75 at Jasper, Indiana, 72 at London, and 73 at Bowling Green. It was mostly cloudy, with a temperature of 73 at Wilmington, Ohio, and 72 at Jackson. At Covington, it was cloudy, with a temperature of 73. Now for the official National Weather Service forecast for Frankfort and surrounding communities. Today, partly sunny. A 20% chance of thunderstorms until late afternoon. Highs in the upper 80s. West winds 5 to 15 miles an hour. Tonight, partly cloudy with chance of thunderstorms until midnight, then mostly cloudy with chance of showers and slight chance of thunderstorms after midnight. Lows in the lower 70s. West winds 5 to 10 miles an hour. Chance of precipitation 50%. Sunday, mostly sunny. Highs in the upper 80s. North winds up to 5 miles an hour. Sunday night, partly cloudy. Lows in the upper 60s. Northeast winds up to 5 miles an hour. And now the extended forecast for the radio listening area. Monday and Monday night, partly cloudy. A 20% chance of thunderstorms. Highs in the upper 80s. Lows in the lower 70s. Tuesday and Tuesday night, showers likely and chance of thunderstorms. Highs around 90. Lows in the upper 60s. Chance of precipitation 70%. Wednesday and Wednesday night, mostly clear. Highs in the lower 80s. Lows in the upper 50s. Thursday and Thursday night, mostly clear. Highs in the lower 80s. Lows in the lower 60s. Friday and Friday night, partly cloudy. A 20% chance of showers. Highs in the mid-80s. Lows in the mid-60s. The current time is 6:53 a.m. Eastern Daylight Time. 6 a.m.

Eastern Daylight Time weather conditions across north-central Kentucky at Frankfort, and the pressure was 30.00 inches and falling. At Lexington, it was partly cloudy. The temperature was 71 degrees, the dew point 69, and the relative humidity 93%. The wind was southwest at 6 miles an hour. The pressure was 30.02 inches and falling. At Louisville, it was mostly cloudy. The temperature was 77 degrees, the dew point 74, and the relative humidity 90%. The wind was west at 7 miles an hour. The pressure was 30.00 inches and steady. At Frankfort, and the pressure was 30.00 inches and falling. Elsewhere around the region, it was partly cloudy, with a temperature of 75 at Indianapolis, 75 at Jasper, Indiana, 72 at London, and 73 at Bowling Green. It was mostly cloudy, with a temperature of 73 at Wilmington, Ohio, and 72 at Jackson. At Covington, it was cloudy, with a temperature of 73. Now for the official National Weather Service forecast for Frankfort and surrounding communities. Today, partly sunny. A 20% chance of thunderstorms until late afternoon. Highs in the upper 80s. West winds 5 to 15 miles an hour. Tonight, partly cloudy with chance of thunderstorms until midnight, then mostly cloudy with chance of showers and slight chance of thunderstorms after midnight. Lows in the lower 70s. West winds 5 to 10 miles an hour. Chance of precipitation 50%. Sunday, mostly sunny. Highs in the upper 80s. North winds up to 5 miles an hour. Sunday night, partly cloudy. Lows in the upper 60s. Northeast winds up to 5 miles an hour. And now the extended forecast for the radio listening area. Monday and Monday night, partly cloudy. A 20% chance of thunderstorms. Highs in the upper 80s. Lows in the lower 70s. Tuesday and Tuesday night, showers likely and chance of thunderstorms. Highs around 90. Lows in the upper 60s. Chance of precipitation 70%. Wednesday and Wednesday night, mostly clear. Highs in the lower 80s. Lows in the upper 50s. Thursday and Thursday night, mostly clear. Highs in the lower 80s. Lows in the lower 60s. Friday and Friday night, partly cloudy. A 20% chance of showers. Highs in the mid-80s. Lows in the mid-60s. 6 a.m. Eastern Daylight Time weather conditions across north-central Kentucky. At Frankfort. And the pressure was 30.00 inches and falling. At Lexington, it was partly cloudy. The temperature was 71 degrees, the dew point 69, and the relative humidity 93%. The wind was southwest at 6 miles an hour. The pressure was 30.02 inches and falling. At Louisville, it was mostly cloudy. The temperature was 77 degrees, the dew point 74, and the relative humidity 90%. The wind was west at 7 miles an hour. The pressure was 30.00 inches and steady. At Frankfort, and the pressure was 30.00 inches and falling. Elsewhere around the region, it was partly cloudy, with a temperature of 75 at Indianapolis, 75 at Jasper, Indiana, 72 at London, and 73 at Bowling Green. It was mostly cloudy, with a temperature of 73 at Wilmington, Ohio, and 72 at Jackson. At Covington, it was cloudy, with a temperature of 73. The current time is 6:57 a.m. Eastern Daylight Time. Now for the official National Weather Service forecast for Frankfort and surrounding communities. Today, partly sunny. A 20% chance of thunderstorms until late afternoon. Highs in the upper 80s. West winds 5 to 15 miles an hour. Tonight, partly cloudy with chance of thunderstorms until midnight, then mostly cloudy with chance of showers.

and slight chance thunderstorms after midnight. Lows in the lower 70s. West winds 5 to 10 miles an hour. Chance of precipitation 50%. Sunday, mostly sunny. Highs in the upper 80s. North winds up to 5 miles an hour. Sunday night, partly cloudy. Lows in the upper 60s. Northeast winds up to 5 miles an hour. And now the extended forecast for the radio listening area. Monday and Monday night, partly cloudy. A 20% chance of thunderstorms. Highs in the upper 80s. Lows in the lower 70s. Tuesday and Tuesday night, showers likely and chance of thunderstorms. Highs around 90. Lows in the upper 60s. Chance of precipitation 70%. Wednesday and Wednesday night, mostly clear. Highs in the lower 80s. Lows in the upper 50s. Thursday and Thursday night, mostly clear. Highs in the lower 80s. Lows in the lower 60s. Friday and Friday night, partly cloudy. A 20% chance of showers. Highs in the mid 80s. Lows in the mid 60s. 6 a.m. Eastern Daylight Time weather conditions across north central Kentucky. At Frankfort. And the pressure was 30.00 inches and falling. At Lexington, it was partly cloudy. The temperature was 71 degrees, the dew point 69, and the relative humidity 93%. The wind was southwest at 6 miles an hour. The pressure was 30.02 inches and falling. At Louisville, it was mostly cloudy. The temperature was 77 degrees. The dew point 74, and the relative humidity 90%. The wind was west at 7 miles an hour. The pressure was 30.00 inches and steady. At Frankfort, and the pressure was 30.00 inches and falling. Elsewhere around the region, it was partly cloudy, with a temperature of 75 at Indianapolis, 75 at Jasper, Indiana, 72 at London, and 73 at Bowling Green. It was mostly cloudy, with a temperature of 73 at Wilmington, Ohio, and 72 at Jackson. At Covington, it was cloudy, with a temperature of 73. Now for the official National Weather Service forecast for Frankfort and surrounding communities. Today, partly sunny. A 20% chance of thunderstorms until late afternoon. Highs in the upper 80s. West winds 5 to 15 miles an hour. Tonight, partly cloudy with chance of thunderstorms until midnight, then mostly cloudy with chance of showers and slight chance of thunderstorms after midnight. Lows in the lower 70s. West winds 5 to 10 miles an hour. Chance of precipitation 50%. Sunday, mostly sunny. Highs in the upper 80s. North winds up to 5 miles an hour. Sunday night, partly cloudy. Lows in the upper 60s. Northeast winds up to 5 miles an hour. And now the extended forecast for the radio listening area. Monday and Monday night, partly cloudy. A 20% chance of thunderstorms. Highs in the upper 80s. Lows in the lower 70s. Tuesday and Tuesday night, showers likely and chance of thunderstorms. Highs around 90. Lows in the upper 60s. Chance of precipitation 70%. Wednesday and Wednesday night, mostly clear. Highs in the lower 80s. Lows in the upper 50s. Thursday and Thursday night, mostly clear. Highs in the lower 80s. Lows in the lower 60s. Friday and Friday night, partly cloudy. A 20% chance of showers. Highs in the mid-80s. Lows in the mid-60s. The current time is 7:02 a.m. Eastern Daylight Time. 6 a.m. Eastern Daylight Time weather conditions across north central Kentucky. At Frankfort. And the pressure was 30.00 inches and falling. At Lexington, it was partly cloudy. The temperature was 70.

81 degrees, the dew point 69, and the relative humidity 93%. The wind was southwest at 6 miles an hour. The pressure was 30.02 inches and falling. At Louisville, it was mostly cloudy. The temperature was 77 degrees, the dew point 74, and the relative humidity 90%. The wind was west at 7 miles an hour. The pressure was 30.00 inches and steady. At Frankfurt, and the pressure was 30.00 inches and falling. Elsewhere around the region, it was partly cloudy, with a temperature of 75 at Indianapolis, 75 at Jasper, Indiana, 72 at London, and 73 at Bowling Green. It was mostly cloudy, with a temperature of 73 at Wilmington, Ohio, and 72 at Jackson. At Covington, it was cloudy, with a temperature of 73. Now for the official National Weather Service forecast for Frankfurt and surrounding communities. Today, partly sunny. A 20% chance of thunderstorms until late afternoon. Highs in the upper 80s. West winds 5 to 15 miles an hour. Tonight, partly cloudy with chance of thunderstorms until midnight, then mostly cloudy with chance of showers and slight chance of thunderstorms after midnight. Lows in the lower 70s. West winds 5 to 10 miles an hour. Chance of precipitation 50%. Sunday, mostly sunny. Highs in the upper 80s. North winds up to 5 miles an hour. Sunday night, partly cloudy. Lows in the upper 60s. Northeast winds up to 5 miles an hour. And now the extended forecast for the radio listening area. Monday and Monday night, partly cloudy. A 20% chance of thunderstorms. Highs in the upper 80s. Lows in the lower 70s. Tuesday and Tuesday night, showers likely and chance of thunderstorms. Highs around 90. Lows in the upper 60s. Chance of precipitation 70%. Wednesday and Wednesday night, mostly clear. Highs in the lower 80s. Lows in the upper 50s. Thursday and Thursday night, mostly clear. Highs in the lower 80s. Lows in the lower 60s. Friday and Friday night, partly cloudy. A 20% chance of showers. Highs in the mid-80s. Lows in the mid-60s. 7 a.m. Eastern Daylight Time weather conditions across north-central Kentucky. At Frankfurt. And the pressure was 30.01 inches and rising. At Lexington, it was partly cloudy. The temperature was 71 degrees, the dew point 70, and the relative humidity 96%. The wind was southwest at 3 miles an hour. The pressure was 30.03 inches and rising. At Louisville, it was mostly cloudy. The temperature was 76 degrees, the dew point 74, and the relative humidity 93%. The wind was southwest at 6 miles an hour. The pressure was 30.01 inches and rising. At Frankfurt, and the pressure was 30.01 inches and rising. Elsewhere around the region, at Jackson, fog was reported with a temperature of 71. It was clear with a temperature of 75 at Jasper, Indiana, and 74 at Bowling Green. At Indianapolis, it was partly cloudy with a temperature of 75. It was cloudy with a temperature of 74 at Covington, 74 at Wilmington, Ohio, and 72 at London. The current time is 7:07 a.m. Eastern Daylight Time. Now for the official National Weather Service forecast for Frankfurt and surrounding communities. Today, partly sunny. A 20% chance of thunderstorms until late afternoon. Highs in the upper 80s. West winds 5 to 15 miles an hour. Tonight, partly cloudy with chance of thunderstorms until midnight, then mostly cloudy with chance of showers and slight chance of thunderstorms after midnight. Lows in the lower 70s. West winds 5 to 10 miles an hour. Chance of precipitation 50%. Sunday.

mostly sunny. Highs in the upper 80s. North winds up to 5 miles an hour. Sunday night, partly cloudy. Lows in the upper 60s. Northeast winds up to 5 miles an hour. And now the extended forecast for the radio listening area. Monday and Monday night, partly cloudy. A 20% chance of thunderstorms. Highs in the upper 80s. Lows in the lower 70s. Tuesday and Tuesday night, showers likely and chance of thunderstorms. Highs around 90. Lows in the upper 60s. Chance of precipitation 70%. Wednesday and Wednesday night, mostly clear. Highs in the lower 80s. Lows in the upper 50s. Thursday and Thursday night, mostly clear. Highs in the lower 80s. Lows in the lower 60s. Friday and Friday night, partly cloudy. A 20% chance of showers. Highs in the mid-80s. Lows in the mid-60s. 7 a.m. Eastern Daylight Time weather conditions across north-central Kentucky. At Frankfort. And the pressure was 30.01 inches and rising. At Lexington, it was partly cloudy. The temperature was 71 degrees, the dew point 70, and the relative humidity 96%. The wind was southwest at 3 miles an hour. The pressure was 30.03 inches and rising. At Louisville, it was mostly cloudy. The temperature was 76 degrees, the dew point 74, and the relative humidity 93%. The wind was southwest at 6 miles an hour. The pressure was 30.01 inches and rising. At Frankfort, and the pressure was 30.01 inches and rising. Elsewhere around the region, at Jackson, fog was reported with a temperature of 71. It was clear with a temperature of 75 at Jasper, Indiana, and 74 at Bowling Green. At Indianapolis, it was partly cloudy with a temperature of 75. It was cloudy with a temperature of 74 at Covington, 74 at Wilmington, Ohio, and 72 at London. Now for the official National Weather Service forecast for Frankfort and surrounding communities. Today, partly sunny. A 20% chance of thunderstorms until late afternoon. Highs in the upper 80s. West winds 5 to 15 miles an hour. Tonight, partly cloudy with chance of thunderstorms until midnight, then mostly cloudy with chance of showers and slight chance of thunderstorms after midnight. Lows in the lower 70s. West winds 5 to 10 miles an hour. Chance of precipitation 50%. Sunday, mostly sunny. Highs in the upper 80s. North winds up to 5 miles an hour. Sunday night, partly cloudy. Lows in the upper 60s. Northeast winds up to 5 miles an hour. And now the extended forecast for the radio listening area. Monday and Monday night, partly cloudy. A 20% chance of thunderstorms. Highs in the upper 80s. Lows in the lower 70s. Tuesday and Tuesday night, showers likely and chance of thunderstorms. Highs around 90. Lows in the upper 60s. Chance of precipitation 70%. Wednesday and Wednesday night, mostly clear. Highs in the lower 80s. Lows in the upper 50s. Thursday and Thursday night, mostly clear. Highs in the lower 80s. Lows in the lower 60s. Friday and Friday night, partly cloudy. A 20% chance of showers. Highs in the mid-80s. Lows in the mid-60s. 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The current time is 7:12 a.m. Eastern Daylight Time. 7 a.m. Eastern Daylight Time weather conditions across north-central Kentucky. At Frankfort,

pressure was 30.01 inches and rising. At Lexington, it was partly cloudy. The temperature was 71 degrees, the dew point 70, and the relative humidity 96%. The wind was southwest at 3 miles an hour. The pressure was 30.03 inches and rising. At Louisville, it was mostly cloudy. The temperature was 76 degrees, the dew point 74, and the relative humidity 93%. The wind was southwest at 6 miles an hour. The pressure was 30.01 inches and rising. At Frankfort, and the pressure was 30.01 inches and rising. Elsewhere around the region, it was clear, with a temperature of 75 at Jasper, Indiana, and 74 at Bowling Green. At Indianapolis, it was partly cloudy, with a temperature of 75. At Jackson, it was mostly cloudy, with a temperature of 71. It was cloudy, with a temperature of 74 at Covington, 74 at Wilmington, Ohio, and 72 at London. Now for the official National Weather Service forecast for Frankfort and surrounding communities. Today, partly sunny. A 20% chance of thunderstorms until late afternoon. Highs in the upper 80s. West winds 5 to 15 miles an hour. Tonight, partly cloudy with chance of thunderstorms until midnight, then mostly cloudy with chance of showers and slight chance of thunderstorms after midnight. Lows in the lower 70s. West winds 5 to 10 miles an hour. Chance of precipitation 50%. Sunday, mostly sunny. Highs in the upper 80s. North winds up to 5 miles an hour. Sunday night, partly cloudy. Lows in the upper 60s. Northeast winds up to 5 miles an hour. And now the extended forecast for the radio listening area. Monday and Monday night, partly cloudy. A 20% chance of thunderstorms. Highs in the upper 80s. Lows in the lower 70s. Tuesday and Tuesday night, showers likely and chance of thunderstorms. Highs around 90. Lows in the upper 60s. Chance of precipitation 70%. Wednesday and Wednesday night, mostly clear. Highs in the lower 80s. Lows in the upper 50s. Thursday and Thursday night, mostly clear. Highs in the lower 80s. Lows in the lower 60s. Friday and Friday night, partly cloudy. A 20% chance of showers. Highs in the mid 80s. Lows in the mid 60s. 7 a.m. Eastern Daylight Time weather conditions across north central Kentucky. At Frankfort, and the pressure was 30.01 inches and rising. At Lexington, it was partly cloudy. The temperature was 71 degrees, the dew point 70, and the relative humidity 96%. The wind was southwest at 3 miles an hour. The pressure was 30.03 inches and rising. At Louisville, it was mostly cloudy. The temperature was 76 degrees, the dew point 74, and the relative humidity 93%. The wind was southwest at 6 miles an hour. The pressure was 30.01 inches and rising. At Frankfort, and the pressure was 30.01 inches and rising. Elsewhere around the region, it was clear, with a temperature of 75 at Jasper, Indiana, and 74 at Bowling Green. At Indianapolis, it was partly cloudy, with a temperature of 75. At Jackson, it was mostly cloudy, with a temperature of 71. It was cloudy, with a temperature of 74 at Covington, 74 at Wilmington, Ohio, and 72 at London. The current time is 7:17 a.m. Eastern Daylight Time. Now for the official National Weather Service forecast for Frankfort and surrounding communities. Today, partly sunny. A 20% chance of thunderstorms until late afternoon. Highs in the upper 80s. West winds 5 to 15 miles an hour. Tonight, partly cloudy with chance of thunderstorms until midnight, then mostly cloudy with chance of showers and slight chance of thunderstorms.

After midnight, lows in the lower 70s. West winds 5 to 10 miles an hour. Chance of precipitation 50%. Sunday, mostly sunny. Highs in the upper 80s. North winds up to 5 miles an hour. Sunday night, partly cloudy. Lows in the upper 60s. Northeast winds up to 5 miles an hour. And now the extended forecast for the radio listening area. Monday and Monday night, partly cloudy. A 20% chance of thunderstorms. Highs in the upper 80s. Lows in the lower 70s. Tuesday and Tuesday night, showers likely and chance of thunderstorms. Highs around 90. Lows in the upper 60s. Chance of precipitation 70%. Wednesday and Wednesday night, mostly clear. Highs in the lower 80s. Lows in the upper 50s. Thursday and Thursday night, mostly clear. Highs in the lower 80s. Lows in the lower 60s. Friday and Friday night, partly cloudy. A 20% chance of showers. Highs in the mid-80s. Lows in the mid-60s. 7 a.m. Eastern Daylight Time weather conditions across north-central Kentucky. At Frankfort. And the pressure was 30.01 inches and rising. At Lexington, it was partly cloudy. The temperature was 71 degrees, the dew point 70, and the relative humidity 96%. The wind was southwest at 3 miles an hour. The pressure was 30.03 inches and rising. At Louisville, it was mostly cloudy. The temperature was 76 degrees, the dew point 74, and the relative humidity 93%. The wind was southwest at 6 miles an hour. The pressure was 30.01 inches and rising. At Frankfort, and the pressure was 30.01 inches and rising. Elsewhere around the region, it was clear, with a temperature of 75 at Jasper, Indiana, and 74 at Bowling Green. At Indianapolis, it was partly cloudy, with a temperature of 75. At Jackson, it was mostly cloudy, with a temperature of 71. It was cloudy, with a temperature of 74 at Covington, 74 at Wilmington, Ohio, and 72 at London. Now for the official National Weather Service forecast for Frankfort and surrounding communities. Today, partly sunny. A 20% chance of thunderstorms until late afternoon. Highs in the upper 80s. West winds 5 to 15 miles an hour. Tonight, partly cloudy with chance of thunderstorms until midnight, then mostly cloudy with chance of showers and slight chance of thunderstorms after midnight. Lows in the lower 70s. West winds 5 to 10 miles an hour. Chance of precipitation 50%. Sunday, mostly sunny. Highs in the upper 80s. North winds up to 5 miles an hour. Sunday night, partly cloudy. Lows in the upper 60s. Northeast winds up to 5 miles an hour. And now the extended forecast for the radio listening area. Monday and Monday night, partly cloudy. A 20% chance of thunderstorms. Highs in the upper 80s. Lows in the lower 70s. Tuesday and Tuesday night, showers likely and chance of thunderstorms. Highs around 90. Lows in the upper 60s. Chance of precipitation 70%. Wednesday and Wednesday night, mostly clear. Highs in the lower 80s. Lows in the upper 50s. Thursday and Thursday night, mostly clear. Highs in the lower 80s. Lows in the lower 60s. Friday and Friday night, partly cloudy. A 20% chance of showers. Highs in the mid-80s. Lows in the mid-60s. The current time is 7:22 a.m. Eastern Daylight Time. 7 a.m. Eastern Daylight Time weather conditions across north-central Kentucky. At Frankfort. And the pressure was 30.01 inches and rising. At Lexington, it was partly cloudy.
The temperature was 71 degrees, the dew point 70, and the relative humidity 96%. The wind was southwest at 3 miles an hour. The pressure was 30.03 inches and rising. At Louisville, it was mostly cloudy. The temperature was 76 degrees, the dew point 74, and the relative humidity 93%. The wind was southwest at 6 miles an hour. The pressure was 30.01 inches and rising. At Frankfurt, and the pressure was 30.01 inches and rising. Elsewhere around the region, it was clear, with a temperature of 75 at Jasper, Indiana, and 74 at Bowling Green. At Indianapolis, it was partly cloudy, with a temperature of 75. At Jackson, it was mostly cloudy, with a temperature of 71. It was cloudy, with a temperature of 74 at Covington, 74 at Wilmington, Ohio, and 72 at London. Now for the official National Weather Service forecast for Frankfurt and surrounding communities. Today, partly sunny. A 20% chance of thunderstorms until late afternoon. Highs in the upper 80s. West winds 5 to 15 miles an hour. Tonight, partly cloudy with chance of thunderstorms until midnight, then mostly cloudy with chance of showers and slight chance of thunderstorms after midnight. Lows in the lower 70s. West winds 5 to 10 miles an hour. Chance of precipitation 50%. Sunday, mostly sunny. Highs in the upper 80s. North winds up to 5 miles an hour. Sunday night, partly cloudy. Lows in the upper 60s. Northeast winds up to 5 miles an hour. And now the extended forecast for the radio listening area. Monday and Monday night, partly cloudy. A 20% chance of thunderstorms. Highs in the upper 80s. Lows in the lower 70s. Tuesday and Tuesday night, showers likely and chance of thunderstorms. Highs around 90. Lows in the upper 60s. Chance of precipitation 70%. Wednesday and Wednesday night, mostly clear. Highs in the lower 80s. Lows in the upper 50s. Thursday and Thursday night, mostly clear. Highs in the lower 80s. Lows in the lower 60s. Friday and Friday night, partly cloudy. A 20% chance of showers. Highs in the mid-80s. Lows in the mid-60s. 7 a.m. Eastern Daylight Time weather conditions across north-central Kentucky. At Frankfurt. And the pressure was 30.01 inches and rising. At Lexington, it was partly cloudy. The temperature was 71 degrees, the dew point 70, and the relative humidity 96%. The wind was southwest at 3 miles an hour. The pressure was 30.03 inches and rising. At Louisville, it was mostly cloudy. The temperature was 76 degrees, the dew point 74, and the relative humidity 93%. The wind was southwest at 6 miles an hour. The pressure was 30.01 inches and rising. At Frankfurt, and the pressure was 30.01 inches and rising. Elsewhere around the region, it was clear, with a temperature of 75 at Jasper, Indiana, and 74 at Bowling Green. At Indianapolis, it was partly cloudy, with a temperature of 75. At Jackson, it was mostly cloudy, with a temperature of 71. It was cloudy, with a temperature of 74 at Covington, 74 at Wilmington, Ohio, and 72 at London. The current time is 7:27 a.m. Eastern Daylight Time. Now for the official National Weather Service forecast for Frankfurt and surrounding communities. Today, partly sunny. A 20% chance of thunderstorms until late afternoon. Highs in the upper 80s. West winds 5 to 15 miles an hour. Tonight, partly cloudy with chance of thunderstorms until midnight, then mostly cloudy with chance of showers and slight chance of thunderstorms after midnight. Lows in the lower 70s. West winds 5 to 10 miles an hour.
chance of precipitation.

precipitation 50%. Sunday, mostly sunny. Highs in the upper 80s. North winds up to 5 miles an hour. Sunday night, partly cloudy. Lows in the upper 60s. Northeast winds up to 5 miles an hour. And now the extended forecast for the radio listening area. Monday and Monday night, partly cloudy. A 20% chance of thunderstorms. Highs in the upper 80s. Lows in the lower 70s. Tuesday and Tuesday night, showers likely and chance of thunderstorms. Highs around 90. Lows in the upper 60s. Chance of precipitation 70%. Wednesday and Wednesday night, mostly clear. Highs in the lower 80s. Lows in the upper 50s. Thursday and Thursday night, mostly clear. Highs in the lower 80s. Lows in the lower 60s. Friday and Friday night, partly cloudy. A 20% chance of showers. Highs in the mid 80s. Lows in the mid 60s. 7 a.m. Eastern Daylight Time weather conditions across north central Kentucky. At Frankfort. And the pressure was 30.01 inches and rising. At Lexington, it was partly cloudy. The temperature was 71 degrees, the dew point 70, and the relative humidity 96%. The wind was southwest at 3 miles an hour. The pressure was 30.03 inches and rising. At Louisville, it was mostly cloudy. The temperature was 76 degrees, the dew point 74, and the relative humidity 93%. The wind was southwest at 6 miles an hour. The pressure was 30.01 inches and rising. At Frankfort, and the pressure was 30.01 inches and rising. Elsewhere around the region, it was clear, with a temperature of 75 at Jasper, Indiana, and 74 at Bowling Green. At Indianapolis, it was partly cloudy, with a temperature of 75. At Jackson, it was mostly cloudy, with a temperature of 71. It was cloudy, with a temperature of 74 at Covington, 74 at Wilmington, Ohio, and 72 at London. Now for the official National Weather Service forecast for Frankfort and surrounding communities. Today, partly sunny. A 20% chance of thunderstorms until late afternoon. Highs in the upper 80s. West winds 5 to 15 miles an hour. Tonight, partly cloudy with chance of thunderstorms until midnight, then mostly cloudy with chance of showers and slight chance of thunderstorms after midnight. Lows in the lower 70s. West winds 5 to 10 miles an hour. Chance of precipitation 50%. Sunday, mostly sunny. Highs in the upper 80s. North winds up to 5 miles an hour. Sunday night, partly cloudy. Lows in the upper 60s. Northeast winds up to 5 miles an hour. And now the extended forecast for the radio listening area. Monday and Monday night, partly cloudy. A 20% chance of thunderstorms. Highs in the upper 80s. Lows in the lower 70s. Tuesday and Tuesday night, showers likely and chance of thunderstorms. Highs around 90. Lows in the upper 60s. Chance of precipitation 70%. Wednesday and Wednesday night, mostly clear. Highs in the lower 80s. Lows in the upper 50s. Thursday and Thursday night, mostly clear. Highs in the lower 80s. Lows in the lower 60s. Friday and Friday night, partly cloudy. A 20% chance of showers. Highs in the mid 80s. Lows in the mid 60s. The current time is 7:32 a.m. Eastern Daylight Time. 7 a.m. Eastern Daylight Time weather conditions across north central Kentucky. At Frankfort. And the pressure was 30.01 inches and rising. At Lexington, it was partly cloudy. The temperature was 71 degrees, the dew point 70, and the relative humidity 96%. The wind was southwest at 3 miles an hour.

or at Bowling Green. At Indianapolis, it was partly cloudy, with a temperature of 75. At Jackson, it was mostly cloudy, with a temperature of 71. It was cloudy, with a temperature of 74 at Covington, 74 at Wilmington, Ohio, and 72 at London. Now for the official National Weather Service forecast for Frankfurt and surrounding communities. Today, partly sunny. A 20% chance of thunderstorms until late afternoon. Highs in the upper 80s. West winds 5 to 15 miles an hour. Tonight, partly cloudy with chance of thunderstorms until midnight, then mostly cloudy with chance of showers and slight chance of thunderstorms after midnight. Lows in the lower 70s. West winds 5 to 10 miles an hour. Chance of precipitation 50%. Sunday, mostly sunny. Highs in the upper 80s. North winds up to 5 miles an hour. Sunday night, partly cloudy. Lows in the upper 60s. Northeast winds up to 5 miles an hour. And now the extended forecast for the radio listening area. Monday and Monday night, partly cloudy. A 20% chance of thunderstorms. Highs in the upper 80s. Lows in the lower 70s. Tuesday and Tuesday night, showers likely and chance of thunderstorms. Highs around 90. Lows in the upper 60s. Chance of precipitation 70%. Wednesday and Wednesday night, mostly clear. Highs in the lower 80s. Lows in the upper 50s. Thursday and Thursday night, mostly clear. Highs in the lower 80s. Lows in the lower 60s. Friday and Friday night, partly cloudy. A 20% chance of showers. Highs in the mid-80s. Lows in the mid-60s. 7 a.m. Eastern Daylight Time weather conditions across north-central Kentucky. At Frankfurt. And the pressure was 30.01 inches and rising. At Lexington, it was partly cloudy. The temperature was 71 degrees, the dew point 70, and the relative humidity 96%. The wind was southwest at 3 miles an hour. The pressure was 30.03 inches and rising. At Louisville, it was mostly cloudy. The temperature was 76 degrees, the dew point 74, and the relative humidity 93%. The wind was southwest at 6 miles an hour. The pressure was 30.01 inches and rising. At Frankfurt, and the pressure was 30.01 inches and rising. Elsewhere around the region, it was clear, with a temperature of 75 at Jasper, Indiana, and 74 at Bowling Green. At Indianapolis, it was partly cloudy, with a temperature of 75. At Jackson, it was mostly cloudy, with a temperature of 71. It was cloudy, with a temperature of 74 at Covington, 74 at Wilmington, Ohio, and 72 at London. The current time is 7:37 a.m. Eastern Daylight Time. Now for the official National Weather Service forecast for Frankfurt and surrounding communities. Today, partly sunny. A 20% chance of thunderstorms until late afternoon. Highs in the upper 80s. West winds 5 to 15 miles an hour. Tonight, partly cloudy with chance of thunderstorms until midnight, then mostly cloudy with chance of showers and slight chance of thunderstorms after midnight. Lows in the lower 70s. West winds 5 to 10 miles an hour. Chance of precipitation 50%. Sunday, mostly sunny. Highs in the upper 80s. North winds up to 5 miles an hour. Sunday night, partly cloudy. Lows in the upper 60s. Northeast winds up to 5 miles an hour. And now the extended forecast for the radio listening area. Monday and Monday night, partly cloudy. A 20% chance of thunderstorms. Highs in the upper 80s. Lows in the lower 70s. Tuesday and Tuesday night, showers likely and chance of thunderstorms. Highs around 90. Lows in the upper 60s.

chance of precipitation 70%. Wednesday and Wednesday night, mostly clear. Highs in the lower 80s. Lows in the upper 50s. Thursday and Thursday night, mostly clear. Highs in the lower 80s. Lows in the lower 60s. Friday and Friday night, partly cloudy. A 20% chance of showers. Highs in the mid-80s. Lows in the mid-60s. 7 a.m. Eastern Daylight Time weather conditions across north-central Kentucky. At Frankfort. And the pressure was 30.01 inches in rising. At Lexington, it was partly cloudy. The temperature was 71 degrees, the dew point 70, and the relative humidity 96%. The wind was southwest at 3 miles an hour. The pressure was 30.03 inches and rising. At Louisville, it was mostly cloudy. The temperature was 76 degrees, the dew point 74, and the relative humidity 93%. The wind was southwest at 6 miles an hour. The pressure was 30.01 inches and rising. At Frankfort, and the pressure was 30.01 inches and rising. Elsewhere around the region, it was clear, with a temperature of 75 at Jasper, Indiana, and 74 at Bowling Green. At Indianapolis, it was partly cloudy, with a temperature of 75. At Jackson, it was mostly cloudy, with a temperature of 71. It was cloudy, with a temperature of 74 at Covington, 74 at Wilmington, Ohio, and 72 at London. Now for the official National Weather Service forecast for Frankfort and surrounding communities. Today, partly sunny. A 20% chance of thunderstorms until late afternoon. Highs in the upper 80s. West winds 5 to 15 miles an hour. Tonight, partly cloudy with chance of thunderstorms until midnight, then mostly cloudy with chance of showers and slight chance of thunderstorms after midnight. Lows in the lower 70s. West winds 5 to 10 miles an hour. Chance of precipitation 50%. Sunday, mostly sunny. Highs in the upper 80s. North winds up to 5 miles an hour. Sunday night, partly cloudy. Lows in the upper 60s. Northeast winds up to 5 miles an hour. And now the extended forecast for the radio listening area. Monday and Monday night, partly cloudy. A 20% chance of thunderstorms. Highs in the upper 80s. Lows in the lower 70s. Tuesday and Tuesday night, showers likely and chance of thunderstorms. Highs around 90. Lows in the upper 60s. Chance of precipitation 70%. Wednesday and Wednesday night, mostly clear. Highs in the lower 80s. Lows in the upper 50s. Thursday and Thursday night, mostly clear. Highs in the lower 80s. Lows in the lower 60s. Friday and Friday night, partly cloudy. A 20% chance of showers. Highs in the mid-80s. Lows in the mid-60s. 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The current time is 7:42 a.m. Eastern Daylight Time. 7 a.m. Eastern Daylight Time weather conditions across north-central Kentucky. At Frankfort. And the pressure was 30.01 inches and rising. At Lexington, it was partly cloudy. The temperature was 71 degrees, the dew point 70, and the relative humidity 96%. The wind was southwest at 3 miles an hour. The pressure was 30.03 inches and rising. At Louisville, it was mostly cloudy. The temperature was 76 degrees, the dew point 74, and the relative humidity 93%. The wind was southwest at 6 miles an hour. The pressure was 30.01 inches and rising. At Frankfort,

and the pressure was 30.01 inches and rising. Elsewhere around the region, it was clear, with a temperature of 75 at Jasper, Indiana, and 74 at Bowling Green. At Indianapolis, it was partly cloudy, with a temperature of 75. At Jackson, it was mostly cloudy, with a temperature of 71. It was cloudy, with a temperature of 74 at Covington, 74 at Wilmington, Ohio, and 72 at London. Now for the official National Weather Service forecast for Frankfurt and surrounding communities. Today, partly sunny. A 20% chance of thunderstorms until late afternoon. Highs in the upper 80s. West winds 5 to 15 miles an hour. Tonight, partly cloudy with chance of thunderstorms until midnight, then mostly cloudy with chance of showers and slight chance of thunderstorms after midnight. Lows in the lower 70s. West winds 5 to 10 miles an hour. Chance of precipitation 50%. Sunday, mostly sunny. Highs in the upper 80s. North winds up to 5 miles an hour. Sunday night, partly cloudy. Lows in the upper 60s. Northeast winds up to 5 miles an hour. And now the extended forecast for the radio listening area. Monday and Monday night, partly cloudy. A 20% chance of thunderstorms. Highs in the upper 80s. Lows in the lower 70s. Tuesday and Tuesday night, showers likely and chance of thunderstorms. Highs around 90. Lows in the upper 60s. Chance of precipitation 70%. Wednesday and Wednesday night, mostly clear. Highs in the lower 80s. Lows in the upper 50s. Thursday and Thursday night, mostly clear. Highs in the lower 80s. Lows in the lower 60s. Friday and Friday night, partly cloudy. A 20% chance of showers. Highs in the mid-80s. Lows in the mid-60s. 7 a.m. Eastern Daylight Time weather conditions across north-central Kentucky. At Frankfort. And the pressure was 30.01 inches and rising. At Lexington, it was partly cloudy. The temperature was 71 degrees, the dew point 70, and the relative humidity 96%. The wind was southwest at 3 miles an hour. The pressure was 30.03 inches and rising. At Louisville, it was mostly cloudy. The temperature was 76 degrees, the dew point 74, and the relative humidity 93%. The wind was southwest at 6 miles an hour. The pressure was 30.01 inches and rising. At Frankfort, and the pressure was 30.01 inches and rising. Elsewhere around the region, it was clear, with a temperature of 75 at Jasper, Indiana, and 74 at Bowling Green. At Indianapolis, it was partly cloudy, with a temperature of 75. At Jackson, it was mostly cloudy, with a temperature of 71. It was cloudy, with a temperature of 74 at Covington, 74 at Wilmington, Ohio, and 72 at London. The current time is 7:47 a.m. Eastern Daylight Time. Now for the official National Weather Service forecast for Frankfort and surrounding communities. Today, partly sunny. A 20% chance of thunderstorms until late afternoon. Highs in the upper 80s. West winds 5 to 15 miles an hour. Tonight, partly cloudy with chance of thunderstorms until midnight, then mostly cloudy with chance of showers and slight chance of thunderstorms after midnight. Lows in the lower 70s. West winds 5 to 10 miles an hour. Chance of precipitation 50%. Sunday, mostly sunny. Highs in the upper 80s. North winds up to 5 miles an hour. Sunday night, partly cloudy. Lows in the upper 60s. Northeast winds up to 5 miles an hour. And now the extended forecast for the radio listening area. Monday and Monday night, partly cloudy. A 20% chance of thunderstorms. Highs in the upper 80s.

lows in the lower 70s. Tuesday and Tuesday night, showers likely and chance of thunderstorms. Highs around 90. Lows in the upper 60s. Chance of precipitation 70%. Wednesday and Wednesday night, mostly clear. Highs in the lower 80s. Lows in the upper 50s. Thursday and Thursday night, mostly clear. Highs in the lower 80s. Lows in the lower 60s. Friday and Friday night, partly cloudy. A 20% chance of showers. Highs in the mid-80s. Lows in the mid-60s. 7 a.m. Eastern Daylight Time weather conditions across north-central Kentucky. At Frankfort. And the pressure was 30.01 inches and rising. At Lexington, it was partly cloudy. The temperature was 71 degrees, the dew point 70, and the relative humidity 96%. The wind was southwest at 3 miles an hour. The pressure was 30.03 inches and rising. At Louisville, it was mostly cloudy. The temperature was 76 degrees, the dew point 74, and the relative humidity 93%. The wind was southwest at 6 miles an hour. The pressure was 30.01 inches and rising. At Frankfort. And the pressure was 30.01 inches and rising. Elsewhere around the region, it was clear, with a temperature of 75 at Jasper, Indiana, and 74 at Bowling Green. At Indianapolis, it was partly cloudy, with a temperature of 75. At Jackson, it was mostly cloudy, with a temperature of 71. It was cloudy, with a temperature of 74 at Covington, 74 at Wilmington, Ohio, and 72 at London. Now for the official National Weather Service forecast for Frankfort and surrounding communities. Today, partly sunny. A 20% chance of thunderstorms until late afternoon. Highs in the upper 80s. West winds 5 to 15 miles an hour. Tonight, partly cloudy with chance of thunderstorms until midnight, then mostly cloudy with chance of showers and slight chance of thunderstorms after midnight. Lows in the lower 70s. West winds 5 to 10 miles an hour. Chance of precipitation 50%. Sunday, mostly sunny. Highs in the upper 80s. North winds up to 5 miles an hour. Sunday night, partly cloudy. Lows in the upper 60s. Northeast winds up to 5 miles an hour. And now the extended forecast for the radio listening area. Monday and Monday night, partly cloudy. A 20% chance of thunderstorms. Highs in the upper 80s. Lows in the lower 70s. Tuesday and Tuesday night, showers likely and chance of thunderstorms. Highs around 90. Lows in the upper 60s. Chance of precipitation 70%. Wednesday and Wednesday night, mostly clear. Highs in the lower 80s. Lows in the upper 50s. Thursday and Thursday night, mostly clear. Highs in the lower 80s. Lows in the lower 60s. Friday and Friday night, partly cloudy. A 20% chance of showers. Highs in the mid-80s. Lows in the mid-60s. The current time is 7:52 a.m. Eastern Daylight Time. 7 a.m. Eastern Daylight Time weather conditions across north-central Kentucky. At Frankfort. And the pressure was 30.01 inches and rising. At Lexington, it was partly cloudy. The temperature was 71 degrees, the dew point 70, and the relative humidity 96%. The wind was southwest at 3 miles an hour. The pressure was 30.03 inches and rising. At Louisville, it was mostly cloudy. The temperature was 76 degrees, the dew point 74, and the relative humidity 93%. The wind was southwest at 6 miles an hour. The pressure was 30.01 inches and rising. At Frankfort. And the pressure was 30.01 inches and rising. Elsewhere around the region, it was clear, with a temperature

temperature of 75 at Jasper, Indiana, and 74 at Bowling Green. At Indianapolis, it was partly cloudy, with a temperature of 75. At Jackson, it was mostly cloudy, with a temperature of 71. It was cloudy, with a temperature of 74 at Covington, 74 at Wilmington, Ohio, and 72 at London. Now for the official National Weather Service forecast for Frankfort and surrounding communities. Today, partly sunny. A 20% chance of thunderstorms until late afternoon. Highs in the upper 80s. West winds 5 to 15 miles an hour. Tonight, partly cloudy with chance of thunderstorms until midnight, then mostly cloudy with chance of showers and slight chance of thunderstorms after midnight. Lows in the lower 70s. West winds 5 to 10 miles an hour. Chance of precipitation 50%. Sunday, mostly sunny. Highs in the upper 80s. North winds up to 5 miles an hour. Sunday night, partly cloudy. Lows in the upper 60s. Northeast winds up to 5 miles an hour. And now the extended forecast for the radio listening area. Monday and Monday night, partly cloudy. A 20% chance of thunderstorms. Highs in the upper 80s. Lows in the lower 70s. Tuesday and Tuesday night, showers likely and chance of thunderstorms. Highs around 90. Lows in the upper 60s. Chance of precipitation 70%. Wednesday and Wednesday night, mostly clear. Highs in the lower 80s. Lows in the upper 50s. Thursday and Thursday night, mostly clear. Highs in the lower 80s. Lows in the lower 60s. Friday and Friday night, partly cloudy. A 20% chance of showers. Highs in the mid 80s. Lows in the mid 60s. 7 a.m. Eastern Daylight Time weather conditions across north central Kentucky. At Frankfort. And the pressure was 30.01 inches and rising. At Lexington, it was partly cloudy. The temperature was 71 degrees, the dew point 70, and the relative humidity 96%. The wind was southwest at 3 miles an hour. The pressure was 30.03 inches and rising. At Louisville, it was mostly cloudy. The temperature was 76 degrees, the dew point 74, and the relative humidity 93%. The wind was southwest at 6 miles an hour. The pressure was 30.01 inches and rising. At Frankfort, and the pressure was 30.01 inches and rising. Elsewhere around the region, it was clear, with a temperature of 75 at Jasper, Indiana, and 74 at Bowling Green. At Indianapolis, it was partly cloudy, with a temperature of 75. At Jackson, it was mostly cloudy, with a temperature of 71. It was cloudy, with a temperature of 74 at Covington, 74 at Wilmington, Ohio, and 72 at London. The current time is 7:57 a.m. Eastern Daylight Time. Now for the official National Weather Service forecast for Frankfort and surrounding communities. Today, partly sunny. A 20% chance of thunderstorms until late afternoon. Highs in the upper 80s. West winds 5 to 15 miles an hour. Tonight, partly cloudy with chance of thunderstorms until midnight, then mostly cloudy with chance of showers and slight chance of thunderstorms after midnight. Lows in the lower 70s. West winds 5 to 10 miles an hour. Chance of precipitation 50%. Sunday, mostly sunny. Highs in the upper 80s. North winds up to 5 miles an hour. Sunday night, partly cloudy. Lows in the upper 60s. Northeast winds up to 5 miles an hour. And now the extended forecast for the radio listening area. Monday and Monday night, partly cloudy. A 20% chance of thunderstorms. Highs in the upper 80s. Lows in the lower 70s. Tuesday and Tuesday night, showers likely and chance of thunderstorms.

Highs around 90. Lows in the upper 60s. Chance of precipitation 70%. Wednesday and Wednesday night, mostly clear. Highs in the lower 80s. Lows in the upper 50s. Thursday and Thursday night, mostly clear. Highs in the lower 80s. Lows in the lower 60s. Friday and Friday night, partly cloudy. A 20% chance of showers. Highs in the mid 80s. Lows in the mid 60s. 7 a.m. Eastern Daylight Time weather conditions across north central Kentucky. At Frankfort. And the pressure was 30.01 inches and rising. At Lexington, it was partly cloudy. The temperature was 71 degrees, the dew point 70, and the relative humidity 96%. The wind was southwest at 3 miles an hour. The pressure was 30.03 inches and rising. At Louisville, it was mostly cloudy. The temperature was 76 degrees, the dew point 74, and the relative humidity 93%. The wind was southwest at 6 miles an hour. The pressure was 30.01 inches and rising. At Frankfort, and the pressure was 30.01 inches and rising. Elsewhere around the region, it was clear, with a temperature of 75 at Jasper, Indiana, and 74 at Bowling Green. At Indianapolis, it was partly cloudy, with a temperature of 75. At Jackson, it was mostly cloudy, with a temperature of 71. It was cloudy, with a temperature of 74 at Covington, 74 at Wilmington, Ohio, and 72 at London. Now for the official National Weather Service forecast for Frankfort and surrounding communities. Today, partly sunny. A 20% chance of thunderstorms until late afternoon. Highs in the upper 80s. West winds 5 to 15 miles an hour. Tonight, partly cloudy with chance of thunderstorms until midnight, then mostly cloudy with chance of showers and slight chance of thunderstorms after midnight. Lows in the lower 70s. West winds 5 to 10 miles an hour. Chance of precipitation 50%. Sunday, mostly sunny. Highs in the upper 80s. North winds up to 5 miles an hour. Sunday night, partly cloudy. Lows in the upper 60s. Northeast winds up to 5 miles an hour. And now the extended forecast for the radio listening area. Monday and Monday night, partly cloudy. A 20% chance of thunderstorms. Highs in the upper 80s. Lows in the lower 70s. Tuesday and Tuesday night, showers likely and chance of thunderstorms. Highs around 90. Lows in the upper 60s. Chance of precipitation 70%. Wednesday and Wednesday night, mostly clear. Highs in the lower 80s. Lows in the upper 50s. Thursday and Thursday night, mostly clear. Highs in the lower 80s. Lows in the lower 60s. Friday and Friday night, partly cloudy. A 20% chance of showers. Highs in the mid-80s. Lows in the mid-60s. The current time is 8:02 a.m. Eastern Daylight Time. 7 a.m. Eastern Daylight Time weather conditions across north-central Kentucky. At Frankfort. And the pressure was 30.01 inches and rising. At Lexington, it was partly cloudy. The temperature was 71 degrees, the dew point 70, and the relative humidity 96%. The wind was southwest at 3 miles an hour. The pressure was 30.03 inches and rising. At Louisville, it was mostly cloudy. The temperature was 76 degrees, the dew point 74, and the relative humidity 93%. The wind was southwest at 6 miles an hour. The pressure was 30.01 inches and rising. At Frankfort, and the pressure was 30.01 inches and rising. Elsewhere around the region, it was clear, with a temperature of 75 at Jasper, Indiana, and 74 at Bowling Green. At Indianapolis, it was partly cloudy, with a temperature

temperature of 75. At Jackson, it was mostly cloudy with a temperature of 71. It was cloudy with a temperature of 74 at Covington, 74 at Wilmington, Ohio, and 72 at London. Now for the official National Weather Service forecast for Frankfurt and surrounding communities. Today, partly sunny. A 20% chance of thunderstorms until late afternoon. Highs in the upper 80s. West winds 5 to 15 miles an hour. Tonight, partly cloudy with chance of thunderstorms until midnight, then mostly cloudy with chance of showers and slight chance of thunderstorms after midnight. Lows in the lower 70s. West winds 5 to 10 miles an hour. Chance of precipitation 50%. Sunday, mostly sunny. Highs in the upper 80s. North winds up to 5 miles an hour. Sunday night, partly cloudy. Lows in the upper 60s. Northeast winds up to 5 miles an hour. And now the extended forecast for the radio listening area. Monday and Monday night, partly cloudy. A 20% chance of thunderstorms. Highs in the upper 80s. Lows in the lower 70s. Tuesday and Tuesday night, showers likely and chance of thunderstorms. Highs around 90. Lows in the upper 60s. Chance of precipitation 70%. Wednesday and Wednesday night, mostly clear. Highs in the lower 80s. Lows in the upper 50s. Thursday and Thursday night, mostly clear. Highs in the lower 80s. Lows in the lower 60s. Friday and Friday night, partly cloudy. A 20% chance of showers. Highs in the mid-80s. Lows in the mid-60s. 8 a.m. Eastern Daylight Time weather conditions across north-central Kentucky. At Frankfurt. And the pressure was 30.01 inches and steady. At Lexington, it was partly sunny. The temperature was 73 degrees, the dew point 71, and the relative humidity 93%. The wind was south at 8 miles an hour. The pressure was 30.04 inches and rising. At Louisville, it was mostly sunny. The temperature was 78 degrees, the dew point 74, and the relative humidity 87%. The wind was west at 5 miles an hour. The pressure was 30.01 inches and steady. At Frankfurt, and the pressure was 30.01 inches and steady. Elsewhere around the region, at Wilmington, Ohio, rain was falling with a temperature of 74. It was sunny with a temperature of 76 at Jasper, Indiana, and 76 at Bowling Green. At Indianapolis, it was mostly sunny with a temperature of 77. It was cloudy, with a temperature of 75 at Covington, 72 at Jackson, and 73 at London. The current time is 8:07 a.m. Eastern Daylight Time. Now for the official National Weather Service forecast for Frankfurt and surrounding communities. Today, partly sunny. A 20% chance of thunderstorms until late afternoon. Highs in the upper 80s. West winds 5 to 15 miles an hour. Tonight, partly cloudy with chance of thunderstorms until midnight, then mostly cloudy with chance of showers and slight chance of thunderstorms after midnight. Lows in the lower 70s. West winds 5 to 10 miles an hour. Chance of precipitation 50%. Sunday, mostly sunny. Highs in the upper 80s. North winds up to 5 miles an hour. Sunday night, partly cloudy. Lows in the upper 60s. Northeast winds up to 5 miles an hour. And now the extended forecast for the radio listening area. Monday and Monday night, partly cloudy. A 20% chance of thunderstorms. Highs in the upper 80s. Lows in the lower 70s. Tuesday and Tuesday night, showers likely and chance of thunderstorms. Highs around 90. Lows in the upper 60s. Chance of precipitation 70%. Wednesday and Wednesday night, mostly clear.

Highs in the lower 80s. Lows in the upper 50s. Thursday and Thursday night, mostly clear. Highs in the lower 80s. Lows in the lower 60s. Friday and Friday night, partly cloudy. A 20% chance of showers. Highs in the mid 80s. Lows in the mid 60s. 8 a.m. Eastern Daylight Time weather conditions across north central Kentucky. At Frankfort. And the pressure was 30.01 inches and steady. At Lexington, it was partly sunny. The temperature was 73 degrees, the dew point 71, and the relative humidity 93%. The wind was south at 8 miles an hour. The pressure was 30.04 inches and rising. At Louisville, it was mostly sunny. The temperature was 78 degrees, the dew point 74, and the relative humidity 87%. The wind was west at 5 miles an hour. The pressure was 30.01 inches and steady. At Frankfort, and the pressure was 30.01 inches and steady. Elsewhere around the region, at Wilmington, Ohio, rain was falling with a temperature of 74. It was sunny with a temperature of 76 at Jasper, Indiana, and 76 at Bowling Green. At Indianapolis, it was mostly sunny with a temperature of 77. It was cloudy with a temperature of 75 at Covington, 72 at Jackson, and 73 at London. Now for the official National Weather Service forecast for Frankfort and surrounding communities. Today, partly sunny. A 20% chance of thunderstorms until late afternoon. Highs in the upper 80s. West winds 5 to 15 miles an hour. Tonight, partly cloudy with chance of thunderstorms until midnight, then mostly cloudy with chance of showers and slight chance of thunderstorms after midnight. Lows in the lower 70s. West winds 5 to 10 miles an hour. Chance of precipitation 50%. Sunday, mostly sunny. Highs in the upper 80s. North winds up to 5 miles an hour. Sunday night, partly cloudy. Lows in the upper 60s. Northeast winds up to 5 miles an hour. And now the extended forecast for the radio listening area. Monday and Monday night, partly cloudy. A 20% chance of thunderstorms. Highs in the upper 80s. Lows in the lower 70s. Tuesday and Tuesday night, showers likely and chance of thunderstorms. Highs around 90. Lows in the upper 60s. Chance of precipitation 70%. Wednesday and Wednesday night, mostly clear. Highs in the lower 80s. Lows in the upper 50s. Thursday and Thursday night, mostly clear. Highs in the lower 80s. Lows in the lower 60s. Friday and Friday night, partly cloudy. A 20% chance of showers. Highs in the mid 80s. Lows in the mid 60s. 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The current time is 8:12 a.m. Eastern Daylight Time. 8 a.m. Eastern Daylight Time weather conditions across north central Kentucky. At Frankfort, and the pressure was 30.01 inches and steady. At Lexington, it was partly sunny. The temperature was 73 degrees, the dew point 71, and the relative humidity 93%. The wind was south at 8 miles an hour. The pressure was 30.04 inches and rising. At Louisville, it was mostly sunny. The temperature was 78 degrees, the dew point 74, and the relative humidity 87%. The wind was west at 5 miles an hour. The pressure was 30.01 inches and steady. At Frankfort, and the pressure was 30.01 inches and steady. Elsewhere around the region, at Wilmington, Ohio, rain was falling with a temperature of

74. It was sunny with a temperature of 76 in Jasper, Indiana, and 76 in Bowling Green. At Indianapolis, it was mostly sunny with a temperature of 77. It was cloudy with a temperature of 75 at Covington, 72 at Jackson, and 73 at London. Now for the official National Weather Service forecast for Frankfurt and surrounding communities. Today, partly sunny. A 20% chance of thunderstorms until late afternoon. Highs in the upper 80s. West winds 5 to 15 miles an hour. Tonight, partly cloudy with chance of thunderstorms until midnight, then mostly cloudy with chance of showers and slight chance of thunderstorms after midnight. Lows in the lower 70s. West winds 5 to 10 miles an hour. Chance of precipitation 50%. Sunday, mostly sunny. Highs in the upper 80s. North winds up to 5 miles an hour. Sunday night, partly cloudy. Lows in the upper 60s. Northeast winds up to 5 miles an hour. And now the extended forecast for the radio listening area. Monday and Monday night, partly cloudy. A 20% chance of thunderstorms. Highs in the upper 80s. Lows in the lower 70s. Tuesday and Tuesday night, showers likely and chance of thunderstorms. Highs around 90. Lows in the upper 60s. Chance of precipitation 70%. Wednesday and Wednesday night, mostly clear. Highs in the lower 80s. Lows in the upper 50s. Thursday and Thursday night, mostly clear. Highs in the lower 80s. Lows in the lower 60s. Friday and Friday night, partly cloudy. A 20% chance of showers. Highs in the mid-80s. Lows in the mid-60s. 8 a.m. Eastern Daylight Time weather conditions across north-central Kentucky. At Frankfort. And the pressure was 30.01 inches and steady. At Lexington, it was partly sunny. The temperature was 73 degrees, the dew point 71, and the relative humidity 93%. The wind was south at 8 miles an hour. The pressure was 30.04 inches and rising. At Louisville, it was mostly sunny. The temperature was 78 degrees, the dew point 74, and the relative humidity 87%. The wind was west at 5 miles an hour. The pressure was 30.01 inches and steady. At Frankfort, and the pressure was 30.01 inches and steady. Elsewhere around the region, at Wilmington, Ohio, rain was falling with a temperature of 74. It was sunny with a temperature of 76 at Jasper, Indiana, and 76 at Bowling Green. At Indianapolis, it was mostly sunny with a temperature of 77. It was cloudy, with a temperature of 75 at Covington, 72 at Jackson, and 73 at London. The current time is 8:17 a.m. Eastern Daylight Time. Now for the official National Weather Service forecast for Frankfort and surrounding communities. Today, partly sunny. A 20% chance of thunderstorms until late afternoon. Highs in the upper 80s. West winds 5 to 15 miles an hour. Tonight, partly cloudy with chance of thunderstorms until midnight, then mostly cloudy with chance of showers and slight chance of thunderstorms after midnight. Lows in the lower 70s. West winds 5 to 10 miles an hour. Chance of precipitation 50%. Sunday, mostly sunny. Highs in the upper 80s. North winds up to 5 miles an hour. Sunday night, partly cloudy. Lows in the upper 60s. Northeast winds up to 5 miles an hour. And now the extended forecast for the radio listening area. Monday and Monday night, partly cloudy. A 20% chance of thunderstorms. Highs in the upper 80s. Lows in the lower 70s. Tuesday and Tuesday night, showers likely and chance of thunderstorms. Highs around 90. Lows in the upper 60s.

chance of precipitation 70%. Wednesday and Wednesday night, mostly clear. Highs in the lower 80s. Lows in the upper 50s. Thursday and Thursday night, mostly clear. Highs in the lower 80s. Lows in the lower 60s. Friday and Friday night, partly cloudy. A 20% chance of showers. Highs in the mid-80s. Lows in the mid-60s. 8 a.m. Eastern Daylight Time weather conditions across north-central Kentucky. At Frankfort. And the pressure was 30.01 inches and steady. At Lexington, it was partly sunny. The temperature was 73 degrees, the dew point 71, and the relative humidity 93%. The wind was south at 8 miles an hour. The pressure was 30.04 inches and rising. At Louisville, it was mostly sunny. The temperature was 78 degrees, the dew point 74, and the relative humidity 87%. The wind was west at 5 miles an hour. The pressure was 30.01 inches and steady. At Frankfort, and the pressure was 30.01 inches and steady. Elsewhere around the region, at Wilmington, Ohio, rain was falling with a temperature of 74. It was sunny with a temperature of 76 at Jasper, Indiana, and 76 at Bowling Green. At Indianapolis, it was mostly sunny with a temperature of 77. It was cloudy, with a temperature of 75 at Covington, 72 at Jackson, and 73 at London. Now for the official National Weather Service forecast for Frankfort and surrounding communities. Today, partly sunny. A 20% chance of thunderstorms until late afternoon. Highs in the upper 80s. West winds 5 to 15 miles an hour. Tonight, partly cloudy with chance of thunderstorms until midnight, then mostly cloudy with chance of showers and slight chance of thunderstorms after midnight. Lows in the lower 70s. West winds 5 to 10 miles an hour. Chance of precipitation 50%. Sunday, mostly sunny. Highs in the upper 80s. North winds up to 5 miles an hour. Sunday night, partly cloudy. Lows in the upper 60s. Northeast winds up to 5 miles an hour. And now the extended forecast for the radio listening area. Monday and Monday night, partly cloudy. A 20% chance of thunderstorms. Highs in the upper 80s. Lows in the lower 70s. Tuesday and Tuesday night, showers likely and chance of thunderstorms. Highs around 90. Lows in the upper 60s. Chance of precipitation 70%. Wednesday and Wednesday night, mostly clear. Highs in the lower 80s. Lows in the upper 50s. Thursday and Thursday night, mostly clear. Highs in the lower 80s. Lows in the lower 60s. Friday and Friday night, partly cloudy. A 20% chance of showers. Highs in the mid-80s. Lows in the mid-60s. The current time is 8:22 a.m. Eastern Daylight Time. 8 a.m. Eastern Daylight Time weather conditions across north-central Kentucky. At Frankfort. And the pressure was 30.01 inches and steady. At Lexington, it was partly sunny. The temperature was 73 degrees. The dew point 71, and the relative humidity 93%. The wind was south at 8 miles an hour. The pressure was 30.04 inches and rising. At Louisville, it was mostly sunny. The temperature was 78 degrees, the dew point 74, and the relative humidity 87%. The wind was west at 5 miles an hour. The pressure was 30.01 inches and steady. At Frankfort, and the pressure was 30.01 inches and steady. Elsewhere around the region, at Wilmington, Ohio, rain was falling with a temperature of 74. It was sunny with a temperature of 76 at Jasper, Indiana, and 76 at Bowling Green. At Indianapolis, it was mostly sunny with a temperature of 77.

It was cloudy, with a temperature of 75 at Covington, 72 at Jackson, and 73 at London. Now for the official National Weather Service forecast for Frankfurt and surrounding communities. Today, partly sunny. A 20% chance of thunderstorms until late afternoon. Highs in the upper 80s. West winds 5 to 15 miles an hour. Tonight, partly cloudy with chance of thunderstorms until midnight, then mostly cloudy with chance of showers and slight chance of thunderstorms after midnight. Lows in the lower 70s. West winds 5 to 10 miles an hour. Chance of precipitation 50%. Sunday, mostly sunny. Highs in the upper 80s. North winds up to 5 miles an hour. Sunday night, partly cloudy. Lows in the upper 60s. Northeast winds up to 5 miles an hour. And now the extended forecast for the radio listening area. Monday and Monday night, partly cloudy. A 20% chance of thunderstorms. Highs in the upper 80s. Lows in the lower 70s. Tuesday and Tuesday night, showers likely and chance of thunderstorms. Highs around 90. Lows in the upper 60s. Chance of precipitation 70%. Wednesday and Wednesday night, mostly clear. Highs in the lower 80s. Lows in the upper 50s. Thursday and Thursday night, mostly clear. Highs in the lower 80s. Lows in the lower 60s. Friday and Friday night, partly cloudy. A 20% chance of showers. Highs in the mid-80s. Lows in the mid-60s. 8 a.m. Eastern Daylight Time weather conditions across north-central Kentucky. At Frankfurt. And the pressure was 30.01 inches and steady. At Lexington, it was partly sunny. The temperature was 73 degrees, the dew point 71, and the relative humidity 93%. The wind was south at 8 miles an hour. The pressure was 30.04 inches and rising. At Louisville, it was mostly sunny. The temperature was 78 degrees, the dew point 74, and the relative humidity 87%. The wind was west at 5 miles an hour. The pressure was 30.01 inches and steady. At Frankfurt. And the pressure was 30.01 inches and steady. Elsewhere around the region, at Wilmington, Ohio, rain was falling with a temperature of 74. It was sunny with a temperature of 76 at Jasper, Indiana, and 76 at Bowling Green. At Indianapolis, it was mostly sunny with a temperature of 77. It was cloudy, with a temperature of 75 at Covington, 72 at Jackson, and 73 at London. The current time is 8:27 a.m. Eastern Daylight Time. Now for the official National Weather Service forecast for Frankfurt and surrounding communities. Today, partly sunny. A 20% chance of thunderstorms until late afternoon. Highs in the upper 80s. West winds 5 to 15 miles an hour. Tonight, partly cloudy with chance of thunderstorms until midnight, then mostly cloudy with chance of showers and slight chance of thunderstorms after midnight. Lows in the lower 70s. West winds 5 to 10 miles an hour. Chance of precipitation 50%. Sunday, mostly sunny. Highs in the upper 80s. North winds up to 5 miles an hour. Sunday night, partly cloudy. Lows in the upper 60s. Northeast winds up to 5 miles an hour. And now the extended forecast for the radio listening area. Monday and Monday night, partly cloudy. A 20% chance of thunderstorms. Highs in the upper 80s. Lows in the lower 70s. Tuesday and Tuesday night, showers likely and chance of thunderstorms. Highs around 90. Lows in the upper 60s. Chance of precipitation 70%. Wednesday and Wednesday night, mostly clear. Highs in the lower 80s. Lows in the upper 50s. Thursday and Thursday night, mostly clear.

Highs in the lower 80s. Lows in the lower 60s. Friday and Friday night, partly cloudy. A 20% chance of showers. Highs in the mid 80s. Lows in the mid 60s. 8 a.m. Eastern Daylight Time weather conditions across north central Kentucky. At Frankfort. And the pressure was 30.01 inches and steady. At Lexington, it was partly sunny. The temperature was 73 degrees, the dew point 71, and the relative humidity 93%. The wind was south at 8 miles an hour. The pressure was 30.04 inches and rising. At Louisville, it was mostly sunny. The temperature was 78 degrees, the dew point 74, and the relative humidity 87%. The wind was west at 5 miles an hour. The pressure was 30.01 inches and steady. At Frankfort, and the pressure was 30.01 inches and steady. Elsewhere around the region, at Wilmington, Ohio, rain was falling with a temperature of 74. It was sunny with a temperature of 76 at Jasper, Indiana, and 76 at Bowling Green. At Indianapolis, it was mostly sunny with a temperature of 77. It was cloudy with a temperature of 75 at Covington, 72 at Jackson, and 73 at London. Now for the official National Weather Service forecast for Frankfort and surrounding communities. Today, partly sunny. A 20% chance of thunderstorms until late afternoon. Highs in the upper 80s. West winds 5 to 15 miles an hour. Tonight, partly cloudy with chance of thunderstorms until midnight, then mostly cloudy with chance of showers and slight chance of thunderstorms after midnight. Lows in the lower 70s. West winds 5 to 10 miles an hour. Chance of precipitation 50%. Sunday, mostly sunny. Highs in the upper 80s. North winds up to 5 miles an hour. Sunday night, partly cloudy. Lows in the upper 60s. Northeast winds up to 5 miles an hour. And now the extended forecast for the radio listening area. Monday and Monday night, partly cloudy. A 20% chance of thunderstorms. Highs in the upper 80s. Lows in the lower 70s. Tuesday and Tuesday night, showers likely and chance of thunderstorms. Highs around 90. Lows in the upper 60s. Chance of precipitation 70%. Wednesday and Wednesday night, mostly clear. Highs in the lower 80s. Lows in the upper 50s. Thursday and Thursday night, mostly clear. Highs in the lower 80s. Lows in the lower 60s. Friday and Friday night, partly cloudy. A 20% chance of showers. Highs in the mid 80s. Lows in the mid 60s. The current time is 8:32 a.m. Eastern Daylight Time. 8 a.m. Eastern Daylight Time weather conditions across north central Kentucky. At Frankfort. And the pressure was 30.01 inches and steady. At Lexington, it was partly sunny. The temperature was 73 degrees, the dew point 71, and the relative humidity 93%. The wind was south at 8 miles an hour. The pressure was 30.04 inches and rising. At Louisville, it was mostly sunny. The temperature was 78 degrees, the dew point 74, and the relative humidity 87%. The wind was west at 5 miles an hour. The pressure was 30.01 inches and steady. At Frankfort. And the pressure was 30.01 inches and steady. Elsewhere around the region, an hour. The pressure was 30.01 inches and steady. At Frankfort. And the pressure was 30.01 inches and steady. Elsewhere around the region, at Wilmington, Ohio, rain was falling with a temperature of 74. It was sunny with a temperature of 76 at Jasper, Indiana, and 76 at Bowling Green. At Indianapolis, it was mostly sunny with a temperature of 77. It was cloudy.

Sunday night, partly cloudy. Lows in the upper 60s. Northeast winds up to 5 miles an hour. And now the extended forecast for the radio listening area. Monday and Monday night, partly cloudy. A 20% chance of thunderstorms. Highs in the upper 80s. Lows in the lower 70s. Tuesday and Tuesday night, showers likely and chance of thunderstorms. Highs around 90. Lows in the upper 60s. Chance of precipitation 70%. Wednesday and Wednesday night, mostly clear. Highs in the lower 80s. Lows in the upper 50s. Thursday and Thursday night, mostly clear. Highs in the lower 80s. Lows in the lower 60s. Friday and Friday night, partly cloudy. A 20% chance of showers. Highs in the mid-80s. Lows in the mid-60s. 8 a.m. Eastern Daylight Time weather conditions across north-central Kentucky. At Frankfort. And the pressure was 30.01 inches and steady. At Lexington, it was partly sunny. The temperature was 73 degrees, the dew point 71, and the relative humidity 93%. The wind was south at 8 miles an hour. The pressure was 30.04 inches and rising. At Louisville, it was mostly sunny. The temperature was 78 degrees, the dew point 74, and the relative humidity 87%. The wind was west at 5 miles an hour. The pressure was 30.01 inches and steady. At Frankfort. And the pressure was 30.01 inches and steady. Elsewhere around the region, at Wilmington, Ohio, rain was falling with a temperature of 74. It was sunny with a temperature of 76 at Jasper, Indiana, and 76 at Bowling Green. At Indianapolis, it was mostly sunny with a temperature of 77. It was cloudy, with a temperature of 75 at Covington, 72 at Jackson, and 73 at London. Now for the official National Weather Service forecast for Frankfort and surrounding communities. Today, partly sunny. A 20% chance of thunderstorms until late afternoon. Highs in the upper 80s. West winds 5 to 15 miles an hour. Tonight, partly cloudy with chance of thunderstorms until midnight, then mostly cloudy with chance of showers and slight chance of thunderstorms after midnight. Lows in the lower 70s. West winds 5 to 10 miles an hour. Chance of precipitation 50%. Sunday, mostly sunny. Highs in the upper 80s. North winds up to 5 miles an hour. Sunday night, partly cloudy. Lows in the upper 60s. Northeast winds up to 5 miles an hour. And now the extended forecast for the radio listening area. Monday and Monday night, partly cloudy. A 20% chance of thunderstorms. Highs in the upper 80s. Lows in the lower 70s. Tuesday and Tuesday night, showers likely and chance of thunderstorms. Highs around 90. Lows in the upper 60s. Chance of precipitation 70%. Wednesday and Wednesday night, mostly clear. Highs in the lower 80s. Lows in the upper 50s. Thursday and Thursday night, mostly clear. Highs in the lower 80s. Lows in the lower 60s. Friday and Friday night, partly cloudy. A 20% chance of showers. Highs in the mid-80s. Lows in the mid-60s. The current time is 8:38 a.m. Eastern Daylight Time. 8 a.m. Eastern Daylight Time weather conditions across north-central Kentucky. At Frankfort. And the pressure was 30.01 inches and steady. At Lexington, it was partly sunny. The temperature was 73 degrees. The dew point 71, and the relative humidity 93%. The wind was south at 8 miles an hour. The pressure was 30.04 inches and rising. At Louisville, it was mostly sunny. The temperature was 78 degrees, the dew point 74, and the relative

Relative humidity 87%. The wind was west at 5 miles an hour. The pressure was 30.01 inches and steady at Frankfurt. And the pressure was 30.01 inches and steady. Elsewhere around the region, at Wilmington, Ohio, rain was falling with a temperature of 74. It was sunny with a temperature of 76 at Jasper, Indiana, and 76 at Bowling Green. At Indianapolis, it was mostly sunny with a temperature of 77. It was cloudy with a temperature of 75 at Covington, 72 at Jackson, and 73 at London. Now for the official National Weather Service forecast for Frankfurt and surrounding communities. Today, partly sunny. A 20% chance of thunderstorms until late afternoon. Highs in the upper 80s. West winds 5 to 15 miles an hour. Tonight, partly cloudy with chance of thunderstorms until midnight, then mostly cloudy with chance of showers and slight chance of thunderstorms after midnight. Lows in the lower 70s. West winds 5 to 10 miles an hour. Chance of precipitation 50%. Sunday, mostly sunny. Highs in the upper 80s. North winds up to 5 miles an hour. Sunday night, partly cloudy. Lows in the upper 60s. Northeast winds up to 5 miles an hour. And now the extended forecast for the radio listening area. Monday and Monday night, partly cloudy. A 20% chance of thunderstorms. Highs in the upper 80s. Lows in the lower 70s. Tuesday and Tuesday night, showers likely and chance of thunderstorms. Highs around 90. Lows in the upper 60s. Chance of precipitation 70%. Wednesday and Wednesday night, mostly clear. Highs in the lower 80s. Lows in the upper 50s. Thursday and Thursday night, mostly clear. Highs in the lower 80s. Lows in the lower 60s. Friday and Friday night, partly cloudy. A 20% chance of showers. Highs in the mid-80s. Lows in the mid-60s. 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The current time is 8:42 a.m. Eastern Daylight Time. 8 a.m. Eastern Daylight Time weather conditions across north central Kentucky. At Frankfurt. And the pressure was 30.01 inches and steady. At Lexington, it was partly sunny. The temperature was 73 degrees, the dew point 71, and the relative humidity 93%. The wind was south at 8 miles an hour. The pressure was 30.04 inches and rising. At Louisville, it was mostly sunny. The temperature was 78 degrees, the dew point 74, and the relative humidity 87%. The wind was west at 5 miles an hour. The pressure was 30.01 inches and steady. At Frankfurt, and the pressure was 30.01 inches and steady. Elsewhere around the region, at Wilmington, Ohio, rain was falling with a temperature of 74. It was sunny with a temperature of 76 at Jasper, Indiana, and 76 at Bowling Green. At Indianapolis, it was mostly sunny with a temperature of 77. It was cloudy with a temperature of 75 at Covington, 72 at Jackson, and 73 at London. Now for the official National Weather Service forecast for Frankfurt and surrounding communities. Today, partly sunny. A 20% chance of thunderstorms until late afternoon. Highs in the upper 80s. West winds 5 to 15 miles an hour. Tonight, partly cloudy with chance of thunderstorms until midnight, then mostly cloudy with chance of showers and slight chance of thunderstorms after midnight. Lows in the lower 70s. West winds 5 to 10 miles an hour. Chance of precipitation 50%. Sunday, mostly

Sunny. Highs in the upper 80s. North winds up to 5 miles an hour. Sunday night, partly cloudy. Lows in the upper 60s. Northeast winds up to 5 miles an hour. And now the extended forecast for the radio listening area. Monday and Monday night, partly cloudy. A 20% chance of thunderstorms. Highs in the upper 80s. Lows in the lower 70s. Tuesday and Tuesday night, showers likely and chance of thunderstorms. Highs around 90. Lows in the upper 60s. Chance of precipitation 70%. Wednesday and Wednesday night, mostly clear. Highs in the lower 80s. Lows in the upper 50s. Thursday and Thursday night, mostly clear. Highs in the lower 80s. Lows in the lower 60s. Friday and Friday night, partly cloudy. A 20% chance of showers. Highs in the mid-80s. Lows in the mid-60s. 8 a.m. Eastern Daylight Time weather conditions across north-central Kentucky. At Frankfort. And the pressure was 30.01 inches and steady. At Lexington, it was partly sunny. The temperature was 73 degrees, the dew point 71, and the relative humidity 93%. The wind was south at 8 miles an hour. The pressure was 30.04 inches and rising. At Louisville, it was mostly sunny. The temperature was 78 degrees, the dew point 74, and the relative humidity 87%. The wind was west at 5 miles an hour. The pressure was 30.01 inches and steady. At Frankfort, and the pressure was 30.01 inches and steady. Elsewhere around the region, at Wilmington, Ohio, rain was falling with a temperature of 74. It was sunny with a temperature of 76 at Jasper, Indiana, and 76 at Bowling Green. At Indianapolis, it was mostly sunny with a temperature of 77. It was cloudy, with a temperature of 75 at Covington, 72 at Jackson, and 73 at London. Now for the official National Weather Service forecast for Frankfort and surrounding communities. Today, partly sunny. A 20% chance of thunderstorms until late afternoon. Highs in the upper 80s. West winds 5 to 15 miles an hour. Tonight, partly cloudy with chance of thunderstorms until midnight, then mostly cloudy with chance of showers and slight chance of thunderstorms after midnight. Lows in the lower 70s. West winds 5 to 10 miles an hour. Chance of precipitation 50%. Sunday, mostly sunny. Highs in the upper 80s. North winds up to 5 miles an hour. Sunday night, partly cloudy. Lows in the upper 60s. Northeast winds up to 5 miles an hour. And now the extended forecast for the radio listening area. Monday and Monday night, partly cloudy. A 20% chance of thunderstorms. Highs in the upper 80s. Lows in the lower 70s. Tuesday and Tuesday night, showers likely and chance of thunderstorms. Highs around 90. Lows in the upper 60s. Chance of precipitation 70%. Wednesday and Wednesday night, mostly clear. Highs in the lower 80s. Lows in the upper 50s. Thursday and Thursday night, mostly clear. Highs in the lower 80s. Lows in the lower 60s. Friday and Friday night, partly cloudy. A 20% chance of showers. Highs in the mid-80s. Lows in the mid-60s. The current time is 8:48 a.m. Eastern Daylight Time. 8 a.m. Eastern Daylight Time weather conditions across north-central Kentucky. At Frankfort. And the pressure was 30.01 inches and steady. At Lexington, it was partly sunny. The temperature was 73 degrees. The dew point 71, and the relative humidity 93%. The wind was south at 8 miles an hour. The pressure was 30.04 inches and rising. At Louisville, it was

mostly sunny. The temperature was 78 degrees, the dew point 74, and the relative humidity 87%. The wind was west at 5 miles an hour. The pressure was 30.01 inches and steady at Frankfurt. And the pressure was 30.01 inches and steady. Elsewhere around the region, at Wilmington, Ohio, rain was falling with a temperature of 74. It was sunny with a temperature of 76 at Jasper, Indiana, and 76 at Bowling Green. At Indianapolis, it was mostly sunny with a temperature of 77. It was cloudy with a temperature of 75 at Covington, 72 at Jackson, and 73 at London. Now for the official National Weather Service forecast for Frankfurt and surrounding communities. Today, partly sunny. A 20% chance of thunderstorms until late afternoon. Highs in the upper 80s. West winds 5 to 15 miles an hour. Tonight, partly cloudy with chance of thunderstorms until midnight, then mostly cloudy with chance of showers and slight chance of thunderstorms after midnight. Lows in the lower 70s. West winds 5 to 10 miles an hour. Chance of precipitation 50%. Sunday, mostly sunny. Highs in the upper 80s. North winds up to 5 miles an hour. Sunday night, partly cloudy. Lows in the upper 60s. Northeast winds up to 5 miles an hour. And now the extended forecast for the radio listening area. Monday and Monday night, partly cloudy. A 20% chance of thunderstorms. Highs in the upper 80s. Lows in the lower 70s. Tuesday and Tuesday night, showers likely and chance of thunderstorms. Highs around 90. Lows in the upper 60s. Chance of precipitation 70%. Wednesday and Wednesday night, mostly clear. Highs in the lower 80s. Lows in the upper 50s. Thursday and Thursday night, mostly clear. Highs in the lower 80s. Lows in the lower 60s. Friday and Friday night, partly cloudy. A 20% chance of showers. Highs in the mid-80s. Lows in the mid-60s. The current time is 8:52 a.m. Eastern Daylight Time. 8 a.m. Eastern Daylight Time weather conditions across north-central Kentucky. At Frankfurt. And the pressure was 30.01 inches and steady. At Lexington, it was partly sunny. The temperature was 73 degrees, the dew point 71, and the relative humidity 93%. The wind was south at 8 miles an hour. The pressure was 30.04 inches and rising. At Louisville, it was mostly sunny. The temperature was 78 degrees, the dew point 74, and the relative humidity 87%. The wind was west at 5 miles an hour. The pressure was 30.01 inches and steady. At Frankfurt. And the pressure was 30.01 inches and steady. Elsewhere around the region, at Wilmington, Ohio, rain was falling with a temperature of 74. It was sunny with a temperature of 76 at Jasper, Indiana, and 76 at Bowling Green. At Indianapolis, it was mostly sunny with a temperature of 77. It was cloudy with a temperature of 75 at Covington, 72 at Jackson, and 73 at London. Now for the official National Weather Service forecast for Frankfurt and surrounding communities. Today, partly sunny. A 20% chance of thunderstorms until late afternoon. Highs in the upper 80s. West winds 5 to 15 miles an hour. Tonight, partly cloudy with chance of thunderstorms until midnight, then mostly cloudy with chance of showers and slight chance of thunderstorms after midnight. Lows in the lower 70s. West winds 5 to 10 miles an hour. Chance of precipitation 50%. Sunday, mostly sunny. Highs in the upper 80s. North winds up to 5 miles an hour. Sunday night, partly cloudy. Lows in the upper 60s. Northeast winds up to 5.

miles an hour. And now the extended forecast for the radio listening area. Monday and Monday night, partly cloudy. A 20% chance of thunderstorms. Highs in the upper 80s. Lows in the lower 70s. Tuesday and Tuesday night, showers likely and chance of thunderstorms. Highs around 90. Lows in the upper 60s. Chance of precipitation 70%. Wednesday and Wednesday night, mostly clear. Highs in the lower 80s. Lows in the upper 50s. Thursday and Thursday night, mostly clear. Highs in the lower 80s. Lows in the lower 60s. Friday and Friday night, partly cloudy. A 20% chance of showers. Highs in the mid-80s. Lows in the mid-60s. 8 a.m. Eastern Daylight Time weather conditions across north-central Kentucky. At Frankfort. And the pressure was 30.01 inches and steady. At Lexington, it was partly sunny. The temperature was 73 degrees, the dew point 71, and the relative humidity 93%. The wind was south at 8 miles an hour. The pressure was 30.04 inches and rising. At Louisville, it was mostly sunny. The temperature was 78 degrees, the dew point 74, and the relative humidity 87%. The wind was west at 5 miles an hour. The pressure was 30.01 inches and steady. At Frankfort, and the pressure was 30.01 inches and steady. Elsewhere around the region, at Wilmington, Ohio, rain was falling with a temperature of 74. It was sunny with a temperature of 76 at Jasper, Indiana, and 76 at Bowling Green. At Indianapolis, it was mostly sunny with a temperature of 77. It was cloudy, with a temperature of 75 at Covington, 72 at Jackson, and 73 at London. Now for the official National Weather Service forecast for Frankfort and surrounding communities. Today, partly sunny. A 20% chance of thunderstorms until late afternoon. Highs in the upper 80s. West winds 5 to 15 miles an hour. Tonight, partly cloudy with chance of thunderstorms until midnight, then mostly cloudy with chance of showers and slight chance of thunderstorms after midnight. Lows in the lower 70s. West winds 5 to 10 miles an hour. Chance of precipitation 50%. Sunday, mostly sunny. Highs in the upper 80s. North winds up to 5 miles an hour. Sunday night, partly cloudy. Lows in the upper 60s. Northeast winds up to 5 miles an hour. And now the extended forecast for the radio listening area. Monday and Monday night, partly cloudy. A 20% chance of thunderstorms. Highs in the upper 80s. Lows in the lower 70s. Tuesday and Tuesday night, showers likely and chance of thunderstorms. Highs around 90. Lows in the upper 60s. Chance of precipitation 70%. Wednesday and Wednesday night, mostly clear. Highs in the lower 80s. Lows in the upper 50s. Thursday and Thursday night, mostly clear. Highs in the lower 80s. Lows in the lower 60s. Friday and Friday night, partly cloudy. A 20% chance of showers. Highs in the mid-80s. Lows in the mid-60s. The current time is 8:58 a.m. Eastern Daylight Time. 8 a.m. Eastern Daylight Time weather conditions across north-central Kentucky. At Frankfort. And the pressure was 30.01 inches and steady. At Lexington, it was partly sunny. The temperature was 73 degrees. The dew point 71, and the relative humidity 93%. The wind was south at 8 miles an hour. The pressure was 30.04 inches and rising. At Louisville, it was mostly sunny. The temperature was 78 degrees, the dew point 74, and the relative humidity 87%. The wind was west at 5 miles an hour. The pressure was 30.0.

1 inch and steady at Frankfurt. And the pressure was 30.01 inches and steady. Elsewhere around the region, at Wilmington, Ohio, rain was falling with a temperature of 74. It was sunny with a temperature of 76 at Jasper, Indiana, and 76 at Bowling Green. At Indianapolis, it was mostly sunny with a temperature of 77. It was cloudy with a temperature of 75 at Covington, 72 at Jackson, and 73 at London. Now for the official National Weather Service forecast for Frankfurt and surrounding communities. Today, partly sunny. A 20% chance of thunderstorms until late afternoon. Highs in the upper 80s. West winds 5 to 15 miles an hour. Tonight, partly cloudy with chance of thunderstorms until midnight, then mostly cloudy with chance of showers and slight chance of thunderstorms after midnight. Lows in the lower 70s. West winds 5 to 10 miles an hour. Chance of precipitation 50%. Sunday, mostly sunny. Highs in the upper 80s. North winds up to 5 miles an hour. Sunday night, partly cloudy. Lows in the upper 60s. Northeast winds up to 5 miles an hour. And now the extended forecast for the radio listening area. Monday and Monday night, partly cloudy. A 20% chance of thunderstorms. Highs in the upper 80s. Lows in the lower 70s. Tuesday and Tuesday night, showers likely and chance of thunderstorms. Highs around 90. Lows in the upper 60s. Chance of precipitation 70%. Wednesday and Wednesday night, mostly clear. Highs in the lower 80s. Lows in the upper 50s. Thursday and Thursday night, mostly clear. Highs in the lower 80s. Lows in the lower 60s. Friday and Friday night, partly cloudy. A 20% chance of showers. Highs in the mid-80s. Lows in the mid-60s. 8 a.m. Eastern Daylight Time weather conditions across north-central Kentucky. At Frankfurt. And the pressure was 30.01 inches and steady. At Lexington, it was partly sunny. The temperature was 73 degrees, the dew point 71, and the relative humidity 93%. The wind was south at 8 miles an hour. The pressure was 30.04 inches and rising. At Louisville, it was mostly sunny. The temperature was 78 degrees, the dew point 74, and the relative humidity 87%. The wind was west at 5 miles an hour. The pressure was 30.01 inches and steady. At Frankfurt, and the pressure was 30.01 inches and steady. Elsewhere around the region, at Wilmington, Ohio, rain was falling with a temperature of 74. It was sunny with a temperature of 76 at Jasper, Indiana, and 76 at Bowling Green. At Indianapolis, it was mostly sunny with a temperature of 77. It was cloudy with a temperature of 75 at Covington, 72 at Jackson, and 73 at London. The current time is 9:03 a.m. Eastern Daylight Time. Now for the official National Weather Service forecast for Frankfurt and surrounding communities. Today, partly sunny. A 20% chance of thunderstorms until late afternoon. Highs in the upper 80s. West winds 5 to 15 miles an hour. Tonight, partly cloudy with chance of thunderstorms until midnight, then mostly cloudy with chance of showers and slight chance of thunderstorms after midnight. Lows in the lower 70s. West winds 5 to 10 miles an hour. Chance of precipitation 50%. Sunday, mostly sunny. Highs in the upper 80s. North winds up to 5 miles an hour. Sunday night, partly cloudy. Lows in the upper 60s. Northeast winds up to 5 miles an hour. And now the extended forecast for the radio listening area. Monday and Monday night, partly cloudy. A 20% chance of thunderstorms. Highs in the upper 80s.

lows in the lower 70s. Tuesday and Tuesday night, showers likely and chance of thunderstorms. Highs around 90. Lows in the upper 60s. Chance of precipitation 70%. Wednesday and Wednesday night, mostly clear. Highs in the lower 80s. Lows in the upper 50s. Thursday and Thursday night, mostly clear. Highs in the lower 80s. Lows in the lower 60s. Friday and Friday night, partly cloudy. A 20% chance of showers. Highs in the mid-80s. Lows in the mid-60s. 9 a.m. Eastern Daylight Time weather conditions across north-central Kentucky. At Frankfort. And the pressure was 30.02 inches and rising. At Lexington, it was partly sunny. The temperature was 74 degrees, the dew point 72, and the relative humidity 93%. The wind was southwest at 5 miles an hour. The pressure was 30.04 inches and steady. At Louisville, it was mostly sunny. The temperature was 79 degrees, the dew point 74, and the relative humidity 84%. The wind was west at 7 miles an hour. The pressure was 30.01 inches and steady. At Frankfort, and the pressure was 30.02 inches and rising. Elsewhere around the region, it was sunny with a temperature of 80 at Jasper, Indiana, and 78 at Bowling Green. It was mostly sunny with a temperature of 77 at Covington, 80 at Indianapolis, 77 at Wilmington, Ohio, and 75 at Jackson. At London, it was cloudy with a temperature of 74. Now for the official National Weather Service forecast for Frankfort and surrounding communities. Today, partly sunny. A 20% chance of thunderstorms until late afternoon. Highs in the upper 80s. West winds 5 to 15 miles an hour. Tonight, partly cloudy with chance of thunderstorms until midnight, then mostly cloudy with chance of showers and slight chance of thunderstorms after midnight. Lows in the lower 70s. West winds 5 to 10 miles an hour. Chance of precipitation 50%. Sunday, mostly sunny. Highs in the upper 80s. North winds up to 5 miles an hour. Sunday night, partly cloudy. Lows in the upper 60s. Northeast winds up to 5 miles an hour. And now the extended forecast for the radio listening area. Monday and Monday night, partly cloudy. A 20% chance of thunderstorms. Highs in the upper 80s. Lows in the lower 70s. Tuesday and Tuesday night, showers likely and chance of thunderstorms. Highs around 90. Lows in the upper 60s. Chance of precipitation 70%. Wednesday and Wednesday night, mostly clear. Highs in the lower 80s. Lows in the upper 50s. Thursday and Thursday night, mostly clear. Highs in the lower 80s. Lows in the lower 60s. Friday and Friday night, partly cloudy. A 20% chance of showers. Highs in the mid-80s. Lows in the mid-60s. The current time is 9:08 a.m. Eastern Daylight Time. 9 a.m. Eastern Daylight Time weather conditions across north-central Kentucky. At Frankfort. And the pressure was 30.02 inches and rising. At Lexington, it was partly sunny. The temperature was 74 degrees, the dew point 72, and the relative humidity 93%. The wind was southwest at 5 miles an hour. The pressure was 30.04 inches and steady. At Louisville, it was mostly sunny. The temperature was 79 degrees, the dew point 74, and the relative humidity 84%. The wind was west at 7 miles an hour. The pressure was 30.01 inches and steady. At Frankfort, and the pressure was 30.02 inches and rising. Elsewhere around the region, it was sunny with a temperature of 80 at Jasper, Indiana, and 78 at Bowling Green.

It was mostly sunny, with a temperature of 77 at Covington, 80 at Indianapolis, 77 at Wilmington, Ohio, and 75 at Jackson. At London, it was cloudy, with a temperature of 74. Now for the official National Weather Service forecast for Frankfurt and surrounding communities. Today, partly sunny. A 20% chance of thunderstorms until late afternoon. Highs in the upper 80s. West winds 5 to 15 miles an hour. Tonight, partly cloudy with chance of thunderstorms until midnight, then mostly cloudy with chance of showers and slight chance of thunderstorms after midnight. Lows in the lower 70s. West winds 5 to 10 miles an hour. Chance of precipitation 50%. Sunday, mostly sunny. Highs in the upper 80s. North winds up to 5 miles an hour. Sunday night, partly cloudy. Lows in the upper 60s. Northeast winds up to 5 miles an hour. And now the extended forecast for the radio listening area. Monday and Monday night, partly cloudy. A 20% chance of thunderstorms. Highs in the upper 80s. Lows in the lower 70s. Tuesday and Tuesday night, showers likely and chance of thunderstorms. Highs around 90. Lows in the upper 60s. Chance of precipitation 70%. Wednesday and Wednesday night, mostly clear. Highs in the lower 80s. Lows in the upper 50s. Thursday and Thursday night, mostly clear. Highs in the lower 80s. Lows in the lower 60s. Friday and Friday night, partly cloudy. A 20% chance of showers. Highs in the mid-80s. Lows in the mid-60s. 9 a.m. Eastern Daylight Time weather conditions across north-central Kentucky. At Frankfurt. And the pressure was 30.02 inches and rising. At Lexington, it was partly sunny. The temperature was 74 degrees, the dew point 72, and the relative humidity 93%. The wind was southwest at 5 miles an hour. The pressure was 30.04 inches and steady. At Louisville, it was mostly sunny. The temperature was 79 degrees, the dew point 74, and the relative humidity 84%. The wind was west at 7 miles an hour. The pressure was 30.01 inches and steady. At Frankfurt, and the pressure was 30.02 inches and rising. Elsewhere around the region, it was sunny, with a temperature of 80 at Jasper, Indiana, and 78 at Bowling Green. It was mostly sunny, with a temperature of 77 at Covington, 80 at Indianapolis, 77 at Wilmington, Ohio, and 75 at Jackson. At London, it was cloudy, with a temperature of 74. 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The current time is 9:13 a.m. Eastern Daylight Time. 9 a.m. Eastern Daylight Time weather conditions across north-central Kentucky. At Frankfurt, and the pressure was 30.02 inches and rising. At Lexington, it was partly sunny. The temperature was 74 degrees, the dew point 72, and the relative humidity 93%. The wind was southwest at 5 miles an hour. The pressure was 30.04 inches and steady. At Louisville, it was mostly sunny. The temperature was 79 degrees, the dew point 74, and the relative humidity 84%. The wind was west at 7 miles an hour. The pressure was 30.01 inches and steady. At Frankfurt, and the pressure was 30.02 inches and rising. Elsewhere around the region, it was sunny, with a temperature of 80 at Jasper, Indiana, and 78 at Bowling Green. It was mostly sunny, with a temperature of 77 at Covington, 80 at Indianapolis, 77 at Wilmington.

Ohio, and 75 at Jackson. At London, it was cloudy with a temperature of 74. Now for the official National Weather Service forecast for Frankfurt and surrounding communities. Today, partly sunny. A 20% chance of thunderstorms until late afternoon. Highs in the upper 80s. West winds 5 to 15 miles an hour. Tonight, partly cloudy with chance of thunderstorms until midnight, then mostly cloudy with chance of showers and slight chance of thunderstorms after midnight. Lows in the lower 70s. West winds 5 to 10 miles an hour. Chance of precipitation 50%. Sunday, mostly sunny. Highs in the upper 80s. North winds up to 5 miles an hour. Sunday night, partly cloudy. Lows in the upper 60s. Northeast winds up to 5 miles an hour. And now the extended forecast for the radio listening area. Monday and Monday night, partly cloudy. A 20% chance of thunderstorms. Highs in the upper 80s. Lows in the lower 70s. Tuesday and Tuesday night, showers likely and chance of thunderstorms. Highs around 90. Lows in the upper 60s. Chance of precipitation 70%. Wednesday and Wednesday night, mostly clear. Highs in the lower 80s. Lows in the upper 50s. Thursday and Thursday night, mostly clear. Highs in the lower 80s. Lows in the lower 60s. Friday and Friday night, partly cloudy. A 20% chance of showers. Highs in the mid-80s. Lows in the mid-60s. 9 a.m. Eastern Daylight Time weather conditions across north-central Kentucky. At Frankfort. And the pressure was 30.02 inches and rising. At Lexington, it was partly sunny. The temperature was 74 degrees, the dew point 72, and the relative humidity 93%. The wind was southwest at 5 miles an hour. The pressure was 30.04 inches and steady. At Louisville, it was mostly sunny. The temperature was 79 degrees, the dew point 74, and the relative humidity 84%. The wind was west at 7 miles an hour. The pressure was 30.01 inches and steady. At Frankfort, and the pressure was 30.02 inches and rising. Elsewhere around the region, it was sunny, with a temperature of 80 at Jasper, Indiana, and 78 at Bowling Green. It was mostly sunny, with a temperature of 77 at Covington, 80 at Indianapolis, 77 at Wilmington, Ohio, and 75 at Jackson. At London, it was cloudy, with a temperature of 74. The current time is 9:17 a.m. Eastern Daylight Time. Now for the official National Weather Service forecast for Frankfort and surrounding communities. Today, partly sunny. A 20% chance of thunderstorms until late afternoon. Highs in the upper 80s. West winds 5 to 15 miles an hour. Tonight, partly cloudy with chance of thunderstorms until midnight, then mostly cloudy with chance of showers and slight chance of thunderstorms after midnight. Lows in the lower 70s. West winds 5 to 10 miles an hour. Chance of precipitation 50%. Sunday, mostly sunny. Highs in the upper 80s. North winds up to 5 miles an hour. Sunday night, partly cloudy. Lows in the upper 60s. Northeast winds up to 5 miles an hour. And now the extended forecast for the radio listening area. Monday and Monday night, partly cloudy. A 20% chance of thunderstorms. Highs in the upper 80s. Lows in the lower 70s. Tuesday and Tuesday night, showers likely and chance of thunderstorms. Highs around 90. Lows in the upper 60s. Chance of precipitation 70%. Wednesday and Wednesday night, mostly clear. Highs in the lower 80s. Lows in the upper 50s. Thursday and Thursday night, mostly clear. Highs in the lower 80s.

lows in the lower 60s. Friday and Friday night, partly cloudy. A 20% chance of showers. Highs in the mid-80s. Lows in the mid-60s. 9 a.m. Eastern Daylight Time weather conditions across north-central Kentucky. At Frankfort. And the pressure was 30.02 inches and rising. At Lexington, it was partly sunny. The temperature was 74 degrees, the dew point 72, and the relative humidity 93%. The wind was southwest at 5 miles an hour. The pressure was 30.04 inches and steady. At Louisville, it was mostly sunny. The temperature was 79 degrees, the dew point 74, and the relative humidity 84%. The wind was west at 7 miles an hour. The pressure was 30.01 inches and steady. At Frankfort, and the pressure was 30.02 inches and rising. Elsewhere around the region, it was sunny with a temperature of 80 in Jasper, Indiana, and 78 at Bowling Green. It was mostly sunny with a temperature of 77 at Covington, 80 at Indianapolis, 77 at Wilmington, Ohio, and 75 at Jackson. At London, it was cloudy with a temperature of 74. Now for the official National Weather Service forecast for Frankfort and surrounding communities. Today, partly sunny. A 20% chance of thunderstorms until late afternoon. Highs in the upper 80s. West winds 5 to 15 miles an hour. Tonight, partly cloudy with chance of thunderstorms until midnight, then mostly cloudy with chance of showers and slight chance of thunderstorms after midnight. Lows in the lower 70s. West winds 5 to 10 miles an hour. Chance of precipitation 50%. Sunday, mostly sunny. Highs in the upper 80s. North winds up to 5 miles an hour. Sunday night, partly cloudy. Lows in the upper 60s. Northeast winds up to 5 miles an hour. And now the extended forecast for the radio listening area. Monday and Monday night, partly cloudy. A 20% chance of thunderstorms. Highs in the upper 80s. Lows in the lower 70s. Tuesday and Tuesday night, showers likely and chance of thunderstorms. Highs around 90. Lows in the upper 60s. Chance of precipitation 70%. Wednesday and Wednesday night, mostly clear. Highs in the lower 80s. Lows in the upper 50s. Thursday and Thursday night, mostly clear. Highs in the lower 80s. Lows in the lower 60s. Friday and Friday night, partly cloudy. A 20% chance of showers. Highs in the mid-80s. Lows in the mid-60s. The current time is 9:22 a.m. Eastern Daylight Time. 9 a.m. Eastern Daylight Time weather conditions across north-central Kentucky. At Frankfort. And the pressure was 30.02 inches and rising. At Lexington, it was partly sunny. The temperature was 74 degrees, the dew point 72, and the relative humidity 93%. The wind was southwest at 5 miles an hour. The pressure was 30.04 inches and steady. At Louisville, it was mostly sunny. The temperature was 79 degrees, the dew point 74, and the relative humidity 84%. The wind was west at 7 miles an hour. The pressure was 30.01 inches and steady. At Frankfort, and the pressure was 30.02 inches and rising. Elsewhere around the region, it was sunny with a temperature of 80 in Jasper, Indiana, and 78 at Bowling Green. It was mostly sunny with a temperature of 77 at Covington, 80 at Indianapolis, 77 at Wilmington, Ohio, and 75 at Jackson. At London, it was cloudy with a temperature of 74. Now for the official National Weather Service forecast for Frankfort and surrounding communities. Today, partly sunny. A 20% chance of thunderstorms until late afternoon. Highs in the upper 80s.
West winds 5 to 15 miles an hour. Tonight, partly cloudy with chance of thunderstorms until midnight, then mostly cloudy with chance of showers and slight chance of thunderstorms after midnight. Lows in the lower 70s. West winds 5 to 10 miles an hour. Chance of precipitation 50%. Sunday, mostly sunny. Highs in the upper 80s. North winds up to 5 miles an hour. Sunday night, partly cloudy. Lows in the upper 60s. Northeast winds up to 5 miles an hour. And now the extended forecast for the radio listening area. Monday and Monday night, partly cloudy. A 20% chance of thunderstorms. Highs in the upper 80s. Lows in the lower 70s. Tuesday and Tuesday night, showers likely and chance of thunderstorms. Highs around 90. Lows in the upper 60s. Chance of precipitation 70%. Wednesday and Wednesday night, mostly clear. Highs in the lower 80s. Lows in the upper 50s. Thursday and Thursday night, mostly clear. Highs in the lower 80s. Lows in the lower 60s. Friday and Friday night, partly cloudy. A 20% chance of showers. Highs in the mid-80s. Lows in the mid-60s. 9 a.m. Eastern Daylight Time weather conditions across north-central Kentucky. At Frankfort. And the pressure was 30.02 inches and rising. At Lexington, it was partly sunny. The temperature was 74 degrees, the dew point 72, and the relative humidity 93%. The wind was southwest at 5 miles an hour. The pressure was 30.04 inches and steady. At Louisville, it was mostly sunny. The temperature was 79 degrees, the dew point 74, and the relative humidity 84%. The wind was west at 7 miles an hour. The pressure was 30.01 inches and steady. At Frankfort, and the pressure was 30.02 inches and rising. Elsewhere around the region, it was sunny with a temperature of 80 at Jasper, Indiana, and 78 at Bowling Green. It was mostly sunny with a temperature of 77 at Covington, 80 at Indianapolis, 77 at Wilmington, Ohio, and 75 at Jackson. At London, it was cloudy with a temperature of 74. The current time is 9:27 a.m. Eastern Daylight Time. Now for the official National Weather Service forecast for Frankfort and surrounding communities. Today, partly sunny. A 20% chance of thunderstorms until late afternoon. Highs in the upper 80s. West winds 5 to 15 miles an hour. Tonight, partly cloudy with chance of thunderstorms until midnight, then mostly cloudy with chance of showers and slight chance of thunderstorms after midnight. Lows in the lower 70s. West winds 5 to 10 miles an hour. Chance of precipitation 50%. Sunday, mostly sunny. Highs in the upper 80s. North winds up to 5 miles an hour. Sunday night, partly cloudy. Lows in the upper 60s. Northeast winds up to 5 miles an hour. And now the extended forecast for the radio listening area. Monday and Monday night, partly cloudy. A 20% chance of thunderstorms. Highs in the upper 80s. Lows in the lower 70s. Tuesday and Tuesday night, showers likely and chance of thunderstorms. Highs around 90. Lows in the upper 60s. Chance of precipitation 70%. Wednesday and Wednesday night, mostly clear. Highs in the lower 80s. Lows in the upper 50s. Thursday and Thursday night, mostly clear. Highs in the lower 80s. Lows in the lower 60s. Friday and Friday night, partly cloudy. A 20% chance of showers. Highs in the mid-80s. Lows in the mid-60s. 9 a.m. Eastern Daylight Time weather conditions across north-central Kentucky. At Frankfort.

and the pressure was 30.02 inches and rising. At Lexington, it was partly sunny. The temperature was 74 degrees, the dew point 72, and the relative humidity 93%. The wind was southwest at 5 miles an hour. The pressure was 30.04 inches and steady. At Louisville, it was mostly sunny. The temperature was 79 degrees, the dew point 74, and the relative humidity 84%. The wind was west at 7 miles an hour. The pressure was 30.01 inches and steady. At Frankfort, and the pressure was 30.02 inches and rising. Elsewhere around the region, it was sunny with a temperature of 80 at Jasper, Indiana, and 78 at Bowling Green. It was mostly sunny with a temperature of 77 at Covington, 80 at Indianapolis, 77 at Wilmington, Ohio, and 75 at Jackson. At London, it was cloudy with a temperature of 74. Now for the official National Weather Service forecast for Frankfort and surrounding communities. Today, partly sunny. A 20% chance of thunderstorms until late afternoon. Highs in the upper 80s. West winds 5 to 15 miles an hour. Tonight, partly cloudy with chance of thunderstorms until midnight, then mostly cloudy with chance of showers and slight chance of thunderstorms after midnight. Lows in the lower 70s. West winds 5 to 10 miles an hour. Chance of precipitation 50%. Sunday, mostly sunny. Highs in the upper 80s. North winds up to 5 miles an hour. Sunday night, partly cloudy. Lows in the upper 60s. Northeast winds up to 5 miles an hour. And now the extended forecast for the radio listening area. Monday and Monday night, partly cloudy. A 20% chance of thunderstorms. Highs in the upper 80s. Lows in the lower 70s. Tuesday and Tuesday night, showers likely and chance of thunderstorms. Highs around 90. Lows in the upper 60s. Chance of precipitation 70%. Wednesday and Wednesday night, mostly clear. Highs in the lower 80s. Lows in the upper 50s. Thursday and Thursday night, mostly clear. Highs in the lower 80s. Lows in the lower 60s. Friday and Friday night, partly cloudy. A 20% chance of showers. Highs in the mid 80s. Lows in the mid 60s. The current time is 9:32 a.m. Eastern Daylight Time. 9 a.m. Eastern Daylight Time weather conditions across north central Kentucky. At Frankfort, and the pressure was 30.02 inches and rising. At Lexington, it was partly sunny. The temperature was 74 degrees, the dew point 72, and the relative humidity 93%. The wind was southwest at 5 miles an hour. The pressure was 30.04 inches and steady. At Louisville, it was mostly sunny. The temperature was 79 degrees, the dew point 74, and the relative humidity 84%. At Louisville, it was mostly sunny. The temperature was 79 degrees, the dew point 74, and the relative humidity 84%. The wind was west at 7 miles an hour. The pressure was 30.01 inches and steady. At Frankfort, and the pressure was 30.02 inches and rising. Elsewhere around the region, it was sunny with a temperature of 80 at Jasper, Indiana, and 78 at Bowling Green. It was mostly sunny with a temperature of 77 at Covington, 80 at Indianapolis, 77 at Wilmington, Ohio, and 75 at Jackson. At London, it was cloudy with a temperature of 74. Now for the official National Weather Service forecast for Frankfort and surrounding communities. Today, partly sunny. A 20% chance of thunderstorms until late afternoon. Highs in the upper 80s. West winds 5 to 15 miles an hour. Tonight, partly cloudy with chance of thunderstorms until midnight, then mostly cloudy with

and Tuesday night, showers likely and chance of thunderstorms. Highs around 90. Lows in the upper 60s. Chance of precipitation 70%. Wednesday and Wednesday night, mostly clear. Highs in the lower 80s. Lows in the upper 50s. Thursday and Thursday night, mostly clear. Highs in the lower 80s. Lows in the lower 60s. Friday and Friday night, partly cloudy. A 20% chance of showers. Highs in the mid-80s. Lows in the mid-60s. 9 a.m. Eastern Daylight Time weather conditions across north-central Kentucky. At Frankfort. And the pressure was 30.02 inches and rising. At Lexington, it was partly sunny. The temperature was 74 degrees, the dew point 72, and the relative humidity 93%. The wind was southwest at 5 miles an hour. The pressure was 30.04 inches and steady. At Louisville, it was mostly sunny. The temperature was 79 degrees, the dew point 74, and the relative humidity 84%. The wind was west at 7 miles an hour. The pressure was 30.01 inches and steady. At Frankfort, and the pressure was 30.02 inches and rising. Elsewhere around the region, it was sunny with a temperature of 80 at Jasper, Indiana, and 78 at Bowling Green. It was mostly sunny with a temperature of 77 at Covington, 80 at Indianapolis, 77 at Wilmington, Ohio, and 75 at Jackson. At London, it was cloudy with a temperature of 74. The current time is 9:37 a.m. Eastern Daylight Time. Now for the official National Weather Service forecast for Frankfort and surrounding communities. Today, partly sunny. A 20% chance of thunderstorms until late afternoon. Highs in the upper 80s. West winds 5 to 15 miles an hour. Tonight, partly cloudy with chance of thunderstorms until midnight, then mostly cloudy with chance of showers and slight chance of thunderstorms after midnight. Lows in the lower 70s. West winds 5 to 10 miles an hour. Chance of precipitation 50%. Sunday, mostly sunny. Highs in the upper 80s. North winds up to 5 miles an hour. Sunday night, partly cloudy. Lows in the upper 60s. Northeast winds up to 5 miles an hour. And now the extended forecast for the radio listening area. Monday and Monday night, partly cloudy. A 20% chance of thunderstorms. Highs in the upper 80s. Lows in the lower 70s. Tuesday and Tuesday night, showers likely and chance of thunderstorms. Highs around 90. Lows in the upper 60s. Chance of precipitation 70%. Wednesday and Wednesday night, mostly clear. Highs in the lower 80s. Lows in the upper 50s. Thursday and Thursday night, mostly clear. Highs in the lower 80s. Lows in the lower 60s. Friday and Friday night, partly cloudy. A 20% chance of showers. Highs in the mid-80s. Lows in the mid-60s. 9 a.m. Eastern Daylight Time weather conditions across north-central Kentucky. At Frankfort. And the pressure was 30.02 inches and rising. At Lexington, it was partly sunny. The temperature was 74 degrees, the dew point 72, and the relative humidity 93%. The wind was southwest at 5 miles an hour. The pressure was 30.04 inches and steady. At Louisville, it was mostly sunny. The temperature was 79 degrees, the dew point 74, and the relative humidity 84%. The wind was west at 7 miles an hour. The pressure was 30.01 inches and steady. At Frankfort, and the pressure was 30.02 inches and rising. Elsewhere around the region, it was sunny with a temperature of 80 at Jasper, Indiana, and 78 at Bowling Green. It was mostly sunny with a temperature of 70.

77 at Covington, 80 at Indianapolis, 77 at Wilmington, Ohio, and 75 at Jackson. At London, it was cloudy with a temperature of 74. Now for the official National Weather Service forecast for Frankfurt and surrounding communities. Today, partly sunny. A 20% chance of thunderstorms until late afternoon. Highs in the upper 80s. West winds 5 to 15 miles an hour. Tonight, partly cloudy with chance of thunderstorms until midnight, then mostly cloudy with chance of showers and slight chance of thunderstorms after midnight. Lows in the lower 70s. West winds 5 to 10 miles an hour. Chance of precipitation 50%. Sunday, mostly sunny. Highs in the upper 80s. North winds up to 5 miles an hour. Sunday night, partly cloudy. Lows in the upper 60s. Northeast winds up to 5 miles an hour. And now the extended forecast for the radio listening area. Monday and Monday night, partly cloudy. A 20% chance of thunderstorms. Highs in the upper 80s. Lows in the lower 70s. Tuesday and Tuesday night, showers likely and chance of thunderstorms. Highs around 90. Lows in the upper 60s. Chance of precipitation 70%. Wednesday and Wednesday night, mostly clear. Highs in the lower 80s. Lows in the upper 50s. Thursday and Thursday night, mostly clear. Highs in the lower 80s. Lows in the lower 60s. Friday and Friday night, partly cloudy. A 20% chance of showers. Highs in the mid-80s. Lows in the mid-60s. 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The current time is 9:42 a.m. Eastern Daylight Time. 9 a.m. Eastern Daylight Time weather conditions across north-central Kentucky. At Frankfurt, and the pressure was 30.02 inches and rising. At Lexington, it was partly sunny. The temperature was 74 degrees, the dew point 72, and the relative humidity 93%. The wind was southwest at 5 miles an hour. The pressure was 30.04 inches and steady. At Louisville, it was mostly sunny. The temperature was 79 degrees, the dew point 74, and the relative humidity 84%. The wind was west at 7 miles an hour. The pressure was 30.01 inches and steady. At Frankfurt, and the pressure was 30.02 inches and rising. Elsewhere around the region, it was sunny, with a temperature of 80 at Jasper, Indiana, and 78 at Bowling Green. It was mostly sunny, with a temperature of 77 at Covington, 80 at Indianapolis, 77 at Wilmington, Ohio, and 75 at Jackson. At London, it was cloudy, with a temperature of 74. Now for the official National Weather Service forecast for Frankfurt and surrounding communities. Today, partly sunny. A 20% chance of thunderstorms until late afternoon. Highs in the upper 80s. West winds 5 to 15 miles an hour. Tonight, partly cloudy with chance of thunderstorms until midnight, then mostly cloudy with chance of showers and slight chance of thunderstorms after midnight. Lows in the lower 70s. West winds 5 to 10 miles an hour. Chance of precipitation 50%. Sunday, mostly sunny. Highs in the upper 80s. North winds up to 5 miles an hour. Sunday night, partly cloudy. Lows in the upper 60s. Northeast winds up to 5 miles an hour. And now the extended forecast for the radio listening area. Monday and Monday night, partly cloudy. A 20% chance of thunderstorms. Highs in the upper 80s. Lows in the lower 70s. Tuesday and Tuesday night.

showers, likely and chance of thunderstorms. Highs around 90. Lows in the upper 60s. Chance of precipitation 70%. Wednesday and Wednesday night, mostly clear. Highs in the lower 80s. Lows in the upper 50s. Thursday and Thursday night, mostly clear. Highs in the lower 80s. Lows in the lower 60s. Friday and Friday night, partly cloudy. A 20% chance of showers. Highs in the mid-80s. Lows in the mid-60s. 9 a.m. Eastern Daylight Time weather conditions across north-central Kentucky. At Frankfort. And the pressure was 30.02 inches and rising. At Lexington, it was partly sunny. The temperature was 74 degrees, the dew point 72, and the relative humidity 93%. The wind was southwest at 5 miles an hour. The pressure was 30.04 inches and steady. At Louisville, it was mostly sunny. The temperature was 79 degrees, the dew point 74, and the relative humidity 84%. The wind was west at 7 miles an hour. The pressure was 30.01 inches and steady. At Frankfort, and the pressure was 30.02 inches in rising. Elsewhere around the region, it was sunny with a temperature of 80 in Jasper, Indiana, and 78 at Bowling Green. It was mostly sunny with a temperature of 77 at Covington, 80 at Indianapolis, 77 at Wilmington, Ohio, and 75 at Jackson. At London, it was cloudy with a temperature of 74. Now for the official National Weather Service forecast for Frankfort and surrounding communities. Today, partly sunny. A 20% chance of thunderstorms until late afternoon. Highs in the upper 80s. West winds 5 to 15 miles an hour. Tonight, partly cloudy with chance of thunderstorms until midnight, then mostly cloudy with chance of showers and slight chance of thunderstorms after midnight. Lows in the lower 70s. West winds 5 to 10 miles an hour. Chance of precipitation 50%. Sunday, mostly sunny. Highs in the upper 80s. North winds up to 5 miles an hour. Sunday night, partly cloudy. Lows in the upper 60s. Northeast winds up to 5 miles an hour. And now the extended forecast for the radio listening area. Monday and Monday night, partly cloudy. A 20% chance of thunderstorms. Highs in the upper 80s. Lows in the lower 70s. Tuesday and Tuesday night, showers likely and chance of thunderstorms. Highs around 90. Lows in the upper 60s. Chance of precipitation 70%. Wednesday and Wednesday night, mostly clear. Highs in the lower 80s. Lows in the upper 50s. Thursday and Thursday night, mostly clear. Highs in the lower 80s. Lows in the lower 60s. Friday and Friday night, partly cloudy. A 20% chance of showers. Highs in the mid-80s. Lows in the mid-60s. The current time is 9:48 a.m. Eastern Daylight Time. 9 a.m. Eastern Daylight Time weather conditions across north-central Kentucky. At Frankfort. And the pressure was 30.02 inches and rising. At Lexington, it was partly sunny. The temperature was 74 degrees, the dew point 72, and the relative humidity 93%. The wind was southwest at 5 miles an hour. The pressure was 30.04 inches and steady. At Louisville, it was mostly sunny. The temperature was 79 degrees, the dew point 74, and the relative humidity 84%. The wind was west at 7 miles an hour. The pressure was 30.01 inches and steady. At Frankfort, and the pressure was 30.02 inches and rising. Elsewhere around the region, it was sunny with a temperature of 80 in Jasper, Indiana, and 78 at Bowling Green. It was mostly sunny with a temperature of 77 at Covington,

80 at Indianapolis, 77 at Wilmington, Ohio, and 75 at Jackson. At London, it was cloudy with a temperature of 74. Now for the official National Weather Service forecast for Frankfurt and surrounding communities. Today, partly sunny. A 20% chance of thunderstorms until late afternoon. Highs in the upper 80s. West winds 5 to 15 miles an hour. Tonight, partly cloudy with chance of thunderstorms until midnight, then mostly cloudy with chance of showers and slight chance of thunderstorms after midnight. Lows in the lower 70s. West winds 5 to 10 miles an hour. Chance of precipitation 50%. Sunday, mostly sunny. Highs in the upper 80s. North winds up to 5 miles an hour. Sunday night, partly cloudy. Lows in the upper 60s. Northeast winds up to 5 miles an hour. And now the extended forecast for the radio listening area. Monday and Monday night, partly cloudy. A 20% chance of thunderstorms. Highs in the upper 80s. Lows in the lower 70s. Tuesday and Tuesday night, showers likely and chance of thunderstorms. Highs around 90. Lows in the upper 60s. Chance of precipitation 70%. Wednesday and Wednesday night, mostly clear. Highs in the lower 80s. Lows in the upper 50s. Thursday and Thursday night, mostly clear. Highs in the lower 80s. Lows in the lower 60s. Friday and Friday night, partly cloudy. A 20% chance of showers. Highs in the mid-80s. Lows in the mid-60s. The current time is 9:52 a.m. Eastern Daylight Time. 9 a.m. Eastern Daylight Time weather conditions across north-central Kentucky. At Frankfurt. And the pressure was 30.02 inches and rising. At Lexington, it was partly sunny. The temperature was 74 degrees, the dew point 72, and the relative humidity 93%. The wind was southwest at 5 miles an hour. The pressure was 30.04 inches and steady. At Louisville, it was mostly sunny. The temperature was 79 degrees, the dew point 74, and the relative humidity 84%. The wind was west at 7 miles an hour. The pressure was 30.01 inches and steady. At Frankfurt, and the pressure was 30.02 inches and rising. Elsewhere around the region, it was sunny, with a temperature of 80 at Jasper, Indiana, and 78 at Bowling Green. It was mostly sunny, with a temperature of 77 at Covington, 80 at Indianapolis, 77 at Wilmington, Ohio, and 75 at Jackson. At London, it was cloudy, with a temperature of 74. Now for the official National Weather Service forecast for Frankfurt and surrounding communities. Today, partly sunny. A 20% chance of thunderstorms until late afternoon. Highs in the upper 80s. West winds 5 to 15 miles an hour. Tonight, partly cloudy with chance of thunderstorms until midnight, then mostly cloudy with chance of showers and slight chance of thunderstorms after midnight. Lows in the lower 70s. West winds 5 to 10 miles an hour. Chance of precipitation 50%. Sunday, mostly sunny. Highs in the upper 80s. North winds up to 5 miles an hour. Sunday night, partly cloudy. Lows in the upper 60s. Northeast winds up to 5 miles an hour. And now the extended forecast for the radio listening area. Monday and Monday night, partly cloudy. A 20% chance of thunderstorms. Highs in the upper 80s. Lows in the lower 70s. Tuesday and Tuesday night, showers likely and chance of thunderstorms. Highs around 90. Lows in the upper 60s. Chance of precipitation 70%. Wednesday and Wednesday night, mostly clear. Highs in the lower 80s. Lows in the upper 50s. Thursday and Thursday night.

mostly clear. Highs in the lower 80s. Lows in the lower 60s. Friday and Friday night, partly cloudy. A 20% chance of showers. Highs in the mid 80s. Lows in the mid 60s. 9 a.m. Eastern Daylight Time weather conditions across north central Kentucky. At Frankfort. And the pressure was 30.02 inches and rising. At Lexington, it was partly sunny. The temperature was 74 degrees, the dew point 72, and the relative humidity 93%. The wind was southwest at 5 miles an hour. The pressure was 30.04 inches and steady. At Louisville, it was mostly sunny. The temperature was 79 degrees, the dew point 74, and the relative humidity 84%. The wind was west at 7 miles an hour. The pressure was 30.01 inches and steady. At Frankfort, and the pressure was 30.02 inches and rising. Elsewhere around the region, it was sunny with a temperature of 80 at Jasper, Indiana, and 78 at Bowling Green. It was mostly sunny with a temperature of 77 at Covington, 80 at Indianapolis, 77 at Wilmington, Ohio, and 75 at Jackson. At London, it was cloudy with a temperature of 74. Now for the official National Weather Service forecast for Frankfort and surrounding communities. Today, partly sunny. A 20% chance of thunderstorms until late afternoon. Highs in the upper 80s. West winds 5 to 15 miles an hour. Tonight, partly cloudy with chance of thunderstorms until midnight, then mostly cloudy with chance of showers and slight chance of thunderstorms after midnight. Lows in the lower 70s. West winds 5 to 10 miles an hour. Chance of precipitation 50%. Sunday, mostly sunny. Highs in the upper 80s. North winds up to 5 miles an hour. Sunday night, partly cloudy. Lows in the upper 60s. Northeast winds up to 5 miles an hour. And now the extended forecast for the radio listening area. Monday and Monday night, partly cloudy. A 20% chance of thunderstorms. Highs in the upper 80s. Lows in the lower 70s. Tuesday and Tuesday night, showers likely and chance of thunderstorms. Highs around 90. Lows in the upper 60s. Chance of precipitation 70%. Wednesday and Wednesday night, mostly clear. Highs in the lower 80s. Lows in the upper 50s. Thursday and Thursday night, mostly clear. Highs in the lower 80s. Lows in the lower 60s. Friday and Friday night, partly cloudy. A 20% chance of showers. Highs in the mid-80s. Lows in the mid-60s. The current time is 9:58 a.m. Eastern Daylight Time. 9 a.m. Eastern Daylight Time weather conditions across north central Kentucky. At Frankfort. And the pressure was 30.02 inches and rising. At Lexington, it was partly sunny. The temperature was 74 degrees, the dew point 72, and the relative humidity 93%. The wind was southwest at 5 miles an hour. The pressure was 30.04 inches and steady. At Louisville, it was mostly sunny. The temperature was 79 degrees, the dew point 74, and the relative humidity 84%. The wind was west at 7 miles an hour. The pressure was 30.01 inches and steady. At Frankfort, and the pressure was 30.02 inches and rising. Elsewhere around the region, it was sunny with a temperature of 80 at Jasper, Indiana, and 78 at Bowling Green. It was mostly sunny with a temperature of 77 at Covington, 80 at Indianapolis, 77 at Wilmington, Ohio, and 75 at Jackson. At London, it was cloudy with a temperature of 74. Now for the official National Weather Service forecast for Frankfort and surrounding communities. Today, partly sunny. A 20% chance of

storms until late afternoon. Highs in the upper 80s. West winds 5 to 15 miles an hour. Tonight, partly cloudy with chance of thunderstorms until midnight, then mostly cloudy with chance of showers and slight chance of thunderstorms after midnight. Lows in the lower 70s. West winds 5 to 10 miles an hour. Chance of precipitation 50%. Sunday, mostly sunny. Highs in the upper 80s. North winds up to 5 miles an hour. Sunday night, partly cloudy. Lows in the upper 60s. Northeast winds up to 5 miles an hour. And now the extended forecast for the radio listening area. Monday and Monday night, partly cloudy. A 20% chance of thunderstorms. Highs in the upper 80s. Lows in the lower 70s. Tuesday and Tuesday night, showers likely and chance of thunderstorms. Highs around 90. Lows in the upper 60s. Chance of precipitation 70%. Wednesday and Wednesday night, mostly clear. Highs in the lower 80s. Lows in the upper 50s. Thursday and Thursday night, mostly clear. Highs in the lower 80s. Lows in the lower 60s. Friday and Friday night, partly cloudy. A 20% chance of showers. Highs in the mid-80s. Lows in the mid-60s. 9 a.m. Eastern Daylight Time weather conditions across north-central Kentucky. At Frankfort. And the pressure was 30.02 inches and rising. At Lexington, it was partly sunny. The temperature was 74 degrees, the dew point 72, and the relative humidity 93%. The wind was southwest at 5 miles an hour. The pressure was 30.04 inches and steady. At Louisville, it was mostly sunny. The temperature was 79 degrees, the dew point 74, and the relative humidity 84%. The wind was west at 7 miles an hour. The pressure was 30.01 inches and steady. At Frankfort, and the pressure was 30.02 inches and rising. Elsewhere around the region, it was sunny, with a temperature of 80 at Jasper, Indiana, and 78 at Bowling Green. It was mostly sunny, with a temperature of 77 at Covington, 80 at Indianapolis, 77 at Wilmington, Ohio, and 75 at Jackson. At London, it was cloudy, with a temperature of 74. The current time is 10:03 a.m. Eastern Daylight Time. Now for the official National Weather Service forecast for Frankfort and surrounding communities. Today, partly sunny. A 20% chance of thunderstorms until late afternoon. Highs in the upper 80s. West winds 5 to 15 miles an hour. Tonight, partly cloudy with chance of thunderstorms until midnight, then mostly cloudy with chance of showers and slight chance of thunderstorms after midnight. Lows in the lower 70s. West winds 5 to 10 miles an hour. Chance of precipitation 50%. Sunday, mostly sunny. Highs in the upper 80s. North winds up to 5 miles an hour. Sunday night, partly cloudy. Lows in the upper 60s. Northeast winds up to 5 miles an hour. And now the extended forecast for the radio listening area. Monday and Monday night, partly cloudy. A 20% chance of thunderstorms. Highs in the upper 80s. Lows in the lower 70s. Tuesday and Tuesday night, showers likely and chance of thunderstorms. Highs around 90. Lows in the upper 60s. Chance of precipitation 70%. Wednesday and Wednesday night, mostly clear. Highs in the lower 80s. Lows in the upper 50s. Thursday and Thursday night, mostly clear. Highs in the lower 80s. Lows in the lower 60s. Friday and Friday night, partly cloudy. A 20% chance of showers. Highs in the mid-80s. Lows in the mid-60s. 10 a.m. Eastern Daylight Time weather conditions across North

Central Kentucky, at Frankfort, and the pressure was 30.01 inches and falling. At Lexington, it was mostly sunny. The temperature was 80 degrees, the dew point 74, and the relative humidity 81%. The wind was west at 8 miles an hour. The pressure was 30.04 inches and steady. At Louisville, it was mostly sunny. The temperature was 83 degrees, the dew point 75, and the relative humidity 77%. The wind was west at 7 miles an hour. The pressure was 30.00 inches and falling. At Frankfort, and the pressure was 30.01 inches and falling. Elsewhere around the region, it was sunny, with a temperature of 84 at Jasper, Indiana, and 83 at Bowling Green. At Indianapolis, it was mostly sunny, with a temperature of 84. It was partly sunny, with a temperature of 80 at Covington and 80 at Wilmington, Ohio. It was cloudy, with a temperature of 76 at Jackson and 74 at London. Now for the official National Weather Service forecast for Frankfort and surrounding communities. Today, partly sunny. A 20% chance of thunderstorms until late afternoon. Highs in the upper 80s. West winds 5 to 15 miles an hour. Tonight, partly cloudy with chance of thunderstorms until midnight, then mostly cloudy with chance of showers and slight chance of thunderstorms after midnight. Lows in the lower 70s. West winds 5 to 10 miles an hour. Chance of precipitation 50%. Sunday, mostly sunny. Highs in the upper 80s. North winds up to 5 miles an hour. Sunday night, partly cloudy. Lows in the upper 60s. Northeast winds up to 5 miles an hour. And now the extended forecast for the radio listening area. Monday and Monday night, partly cloudy. A 20% chance of thunderstorms. Highs in the upper 80s. Lows in the lower 70s. Tuesday and Tuesday night, showers likely and chance of thunderstorms. Highs around 90. Lows in the upper 60s. Chance of precipitation 70%. Wednesday and Wednesday night, mostly clear. Highs in the lower 80s. Lows in the upper 50s. Thursday and Thursday night, mostly clear. Highs in the lower 80s. Lows in the lower 60s. Friday and Friday night, partly cloudy. A 20% chance of showers. Highs in the mid-80s. Lows in the mid-60s. The current time is 10:08 a.m. Eastern Daylight Time. 10 a.m. Eastern Daylight Time weather conditions across north central Kentucky. At Frankfort. And the pressure was 30.01 inches and falling. At Lexington, it was mostly sunny. The temperature was 80 degrees, the dew point 74, and the relative humidity 81%. The wind was west at 8 miles an hour. The pressure was 30.04 inches and steady. At Louisville, it was mostly sunny. The temperature was 83 degrees, the dew point 75, and the relative humidity 77%. The wind was west at 7 miles an hour. The pressure was 30.00 inches and falling. At Frankfort. And the pressure was 30.01 inches and falling. Elsewhere around the region, it was sunny, with a temperature of 84 in Jasper, Indiana, and 83 at Bowling Green. At Indianapolis, it was mostly sunny, with a temperature of 84. It was partly sunny, with a temperature of 80 at Covington and 80 at Wilmington, Ohio. It was cloudy, with a temperature of 76 at Jackson and 74 at London. Now for the official National Weather Service forecast for Frankfort and surrounding communities. Today, partly sunny. A 20% chance of thunderstorms until late afternoon. Highs in the upper 80s. West winds 5 to 15 miles an hour. Tonight, partly cloudy with chance of thunderstorms until midnight, then mostly cloudy with chance of showers and slight chance of thunderstorms after midnight.

lows in the lower 70s. West winds 5 to 10 miles an hour. Chance of precipitation 50%. Sunday, mostly sunny. Highs in the upper 80s. North winds up to 5 miles an hour. Sunday night, partly cloudy. Lows in the upper 60s. Northeast winds up to 5 miles an hour. And now the extended forecast for the radio listening area. Monday and Monday night, partly cloudy. A 20% chance of thunderstorms. Highs in the upper 80s. Lows in the lower 70s. Tuesday and Tuesday night, showers likely and chance of thunderstorms. Highs around 90. Lows in the upper 60s. Chance of precipitation 70%. Wednesday and Wednesday night, mostly clear. Highs in the lower 80s. Lows in the upper 50s. Thursday and Thursday night, mostly clear. Highs in the lower 80s. Lows in the lower 60s. Friday and Friday night, partly cloudy. A 20% chance of showers. Highs in the mid 80s. Lows in the mid 60s. 10 a.m. Eastern Daylight Time weather conditions across north central Kentucky. At Frankfort. And the pressure was 30.01 inches and falling. At Lexington, it was mostly sunny. The temperature was 80 degrees, the dew point 74, and the relative humidity 81%. The wind was west at 8 miles an hour. The pressure was 30.04 inches and steady. At Louisville, it was mostly sunny. The temperature was 83 degrees. The dew point 75, and the relative humidity 77%. The wind was west at 7 miles an hour. The pressure was 30.00 inches and falling. At Frankfort, and the pressure was 30.01 inches and falling. Elsewhere around the region, it was sunny, with a temperature of 84 in Jasper, Indiana, and 83 at Bowling Green. At Indianapolis, it was mostly sunny, with a temperature of 84. It was partly sunny, with a temperature of 80 at Covington and 80 at Wilmington, Ohio. It was cloudy, with a temperature of 76 at Jackson and 74 at London. 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The current time is 10:13 a.m. Eastern Daylight Time. 10 a.m. Eastern Daylight Time weather conditions across north central Kentucky. At Frankfort, and the pressure was 30.01 inches and falling. At Lexington, it was mostly sunny. The temperature was 80 degrees, the dew point 74, and the relative humidity 81%. The wind was west at 8 miles an hour. The pressure was 30.04 inches and steady. At Louisville, it was mostly sunny. The temperature was 83 degrees, the dew point 75, and the relative humidity 77%. The wind was west at 7 miles an hour. The pressure was 30.00 inches and falling. At Frankfort, and the pressure was 30.01 inches and falling. Elsewhere around the region, it was sunny, with a temperature of 84 in Jasper, Indiana, and 83 at Bowling Green. It was mostly sunny, with a temperature of 84 at Indianapolis and 81 at Wilmington, Ohio. At Covington, it was partly sunny, with a temperature of 80. It was cloudy, with a temperature of 76 at Jackson and 74 at London. Now for the official National Weather Service forecast for Frankfort and surrounding communities. Today, partly sunny. A 20% chance of thunderstorms until late afternoon. Highs in the upper 80s. West winds 5 to 15 miles an hour. Tonight, partly cloudy with chance of thunderstorms until midnight, then mostly cloudy with chance of showers and slight chance of thunderstorms after midnight. Lows in the lower 70s. West winds 5 to 10 miles

an hour. Chance of precipitation 50%. Sunday, mostly sunny. Highs in the upper 80s. North winds up to 5 miles an hour. Sunday night, partly cloudy. Lows in the upper 60s. Northeast winds up to 5 miles an hour. And now the extended forecast for the radio listening area. Monday and Monday night, partly cloudy. A 20% chance of thunderstorms. Highs in the upper 80s. Lows in the lower 70s. Tuesday and Tuesday night, showers likely and chance of thunderstorms. Highs around 90. Lows in the upper 60s. Chance of precipitation 70%. Wednesday and Wednesday night, mostly clear. Highs in the lower 80s. Lows in the upper 50s. Thursday and Thursday night, mostly clear. Highs in the lower 80s. Lows in the lower 60s. Friday and Friday night, partly cloudy. A 20% chance of showers. Highs in the mid-80s. Lows in the mid-60s. 10 a.m. Eastern Daylight Time weather conditions across north-central Kentucky. At Frankfort. And the pressure was 30.01 inches and falling. At Lexington, it was mostly sunny. The temperature was 80 degrees, the dew point 74, and the relative humidity 81%. The wind was west at 8 miles an hour. The pressure was 30.04 inches and steady. At Louisville, it was mostly sunny. The temperature was 83 degrees, the dew point 75, and the relative humidity 77%. The wind was west at 7 miles an hour. The pressure was 30.00 inches and falling. At Frankfort, and the pressure was 30.01 inches and falling. Elsewhere around the region, it was sunny, with a temperature of 84 in Jasper, Indiana, and 83 at Bowling Green. It was mostly sunny, with a temperature of 84 at Indianapolis, and 81 at Wilmington, Ohio. At Covington, it was partly sunny, with a temperature of 80. It was cloudy, with a temperature of 76 at Jackson, and 74 at London. The current time is 10:17 a.m. Eastern Daylight Time. Now for the official National Weather Service forecast for Frankfort and surrounding communities. Today, partly sunny. A 20% chance of thunderstorms until late afternoon. Highs in the upper 80s. West winds 5 to 15 miles an hour. Tonight, partly cloudy with chance of thunderstorms until midnight, then mostly cloudy with chance of showers and slight chance of thunderstorms after midnight. Lows in the lower 70s. West winds 5 to 10 miles an hour. Chance of precipitation 50%. Sunday, mostly sunny. Highs in the upper 80s. North winds up to 5 miles an hour. Sunday night, partly cloudy. Lows in the upper 60s. Northeast winds up to 5 miles an hour. And now the extended forecast for the radio listening area. Monday and Monday night, partly cloudy. A 20% chance of thunderstorms. Highs in the upper 80s. Lows in the lower 70s. Tuesday and Tuesday night, showers likely and chance of thunderstorms. Highs around 90. Lows in the upper 60s. Chance of precipitation 70%. Wednesday and Wednesday night, mostly clear. Highs in the lower 80s. Lows in the upper 50s. Thursday and Thursday night, mostly clear. Highs in the lower 80s. Lows in the lower 60s. Friday and Friday night, partly cloudy. A 20% chance of showers. Highs in the mid-80s. Lows in the mid-60s. 10 a.m. Eastern Daylight Time weather conditions across north-central Kentucky. At Frankfort. And the pressure was 30.01 inches and falling. At Lexington, it was mostly sunny. The temperature was 80 degrees, the dew point 74, and the relative humidity 81%. The wind was west at 8 miles an hour.
The pressure was 30.04 inches and steady. At Louisville, it was mostly sunny. The temperature was 83 degrees, the dew point 75, and the relative humidity 77%. The wind was west at 7 miles an hour. The pressure was 30.00 inches and falling. At Frankfurt, and the pressure was 30.01 inches and falling. Elsewhere around the region, it was sunny with a temperature of 84 in Jasper, Indiana, and 83 at Bowling Green. It was mostly sunny with a temperature of 84 at Indianapolis and 81 at Wilmington, Ohio. At Covington, it was partly sunny with a temperature of 80. It was cloudy with a temperature of 76 at Jackson and 74 at London. Now for the official National Weather Service forecast for Frankfurt and surrounding communities. Today, partly sunny. A 20% chance of thunderstorms until late afternoon. Highs in the upper 80s. West winds 5 to 15 miles an hour. Tonight, partly cloudy with chance of thunderstorms until midnight, then mostly cloudy with chance of showers and slight chance of thunderstorms after midnight. Lows in the lower 70s. West winds 5 to 10 miles an hour. Chance of precipitation 50%. Sunday, mostly sunny. Highs in the upper 80s. North winds up to 5 miles an hour. Sunday night, partly cloudy. Lows in the upper 60s. North an hour. And now the extended forecast for the radio listening area. Monday and Monday night, partly cloudy. A 20% chance of thunderstorms. Highs in the upper 80s. Lows in the lower 70s. Tuesday and Tuesday night, showers likely and chance of thunderstorms. Highs around 90. Lows in the upper 60s. Chance of precipitation 70%. Wednesday and Wednesday night, mostly clear. Highs in the lower 80s. Lows in the upper 50s. Thursday and Thursday night, mostly clear. Highs in the lower 80s. Lows in the lower 60s. Friday and Friday night, partly cloudy. A 20% chance of showers. Highs in the mid-80s. Lows in the mid-60s. The current time is 10:22 a.m. Eastern Daylight Time. 10 a.m. Eastern Daylight Time weather conditions across north-central Kentucky. At Frankfurt. And the pressure was 30.01 inches and falling. At Lexington, it was mostly sunny. The temperature was 80 degrees, the dew point 74, and the relative humidity 81%. The wind was west at 8 miles an hour. The pressure was 30.04 inches and steady. At Louisville, it was mostly sunny. The temperature was 83 degrees, the dew point 75, and the relative humidity 77%. The wind was west at 7 miles an hour. The pressure was 30.00 inches and falling. At Frankfurt. And the pressure was 30.01 inches and falling. Elsewhere around the region, it was sunny with a temperature of 84 in Jasper, Indiana, and 83 at Bowling Green. It was mostly sunny with a temperature of 84 at Indianapolis and 81 at Wilmington, Ohio. At Covington, it was partly sunny, with a temperature of 80. It was cloudy, with a temperature of 76 at Jackson and 74 at London. Now for the official National Weather Service forecast for Frankfurt and surrounding communities. Today, partly sunny. A 20% chance of thunderstorms until late afternoon. Highs in the upper 80s. West winds 5 to 15 miles an hour. Tonight, partly cloudy with chance of thunderstorms until midnight, then mostly cloudy with chance of showers and slight chance of thunderstorms after midnight. Lows in the lower 70s. West winds 5 to 10 miles an hour. Chance of precipitation 50%. Sunday, mostly sunny. Highs in the upper 80s. North winds up to 5 miles an hour. Sunday night, partly cloudy.
Lows in the upper 60s. Northeast winds up to 5 miles an hour. And now the extended forecast for the radio listening area. Monday and Monday night, partly cloudy. A 20% chance of thunderstorms. Highs in the upper 80s. Lows in the lower 70s. Tuesday and Tuesday night, showers likely and chance of thunderstorms. Highs around 90. Lows in the upper 60s. Chance of precipitation 70%. Wednesday and Wednesday night, mostly clear. Highs in the lower 80s. Lows in the upper 50s. Thursday and Thursday night, mostly clear. Highs in the lower 80s. Lows in the lower 60s. Friday and Friday night, partly cloudy. A 20% chance of showers. Highs in the mid-80s. Lows in the mid-60s. 10 a.m. Eastern Daylight Time weather conditions across north-central Kentucky. At Frankfort. And the pressure was 30.01 inches and falling. At Lexington, it was mostly sunny. The temperature was 80 degrees. The dew point 74, and the relative humidity 81%. The wind was west at 8 miles an hour. The pressure was 30.04 inches and steady. At Louisville, it was mostly sunny. The temperature was 83 degrees, the dew point 75, and the relative humidity 77%. The wind was west at 7 miles an hour. The pressure was 30.00 inches and falling. At Frankfort, and the pressure was 30.01 inches and falling. Elsewhere around the region, it was sunny with a temperature of 84 in Jasper, Indiana, and 83 at Bowling Green. It was mostly sunny with a temperature of 84 at Indianapolis and 81 at Wilmington, Ohio. At Covington, it was partly sunny with a temperature of 80. It was cloudy with a temperature of 76 at Jackson and 74 at London. The current time is 10:27 a.m. Eastern Daylight Time. Now for the official National Weather Service forecast for Frankfort and surrounding communities. Today, partly sunny. A 20% chance of thunderstorms until late afternoon. Highs in the upper 80s. West winds 5 to 15 miles an hour. Tonight, partly cloudy with chance of thunderstorms until midnight, then mostly cloudy with chance of showers and slight chance of thunderstorms after midnight. Lows in the lower 70s. West winds 5 to 10 miles an hour. Chance of precipitation 50%. Sunday, mostly sunny. Highs in the upper 80s. North winds up to 5 miles an hour. Sunday night, partly cloudy. Lows in the upper 60s. Northeast winds up to 5 miles an hour. And now the extended forecast for the radio listening area. Monday and Monday night, partly cloudy. A 20% chance of thunderstorms. Highs in the upper 80s. Lows in the lower 70s. Tuesday and Tuesday night, showers likely and chance of thunderstorms. Highs around 90. Lows in the upper 60s. Chance of precipitation 70%. Wednesday and Wednesday night, mostly clear. Highs in the lower 80s. Lows in the upper 50s. Thursday and Thursday night, mostly clear. Highs in the lower 80s. Lows in the lower 60s. Friday and Friday night, partly cloudy. A 20% chance of showers. Highs in the mid-80s. Lows in the mid-60s. 10 a.m. Eastern Daylight Time weather conditions across north-central Kentucky. At Frankfort. And the pressure was 30.01 inches and falling. At Lexington, it was mostly sunny. The temperature was 80 degrees, the dew point 74, and the relative humidity 81%. The wind was west at 8 miles an hour. The pressure was 30.04 inches and steady. At Louisville, it was mostly sunny. The temperature was 83 degrees, the dew point 75, and the relative humidity 77%.
The wind was west at 7 miles an hour.

The pressure was 30.00 inches and falling at Frankfurt. And the pressure was 30.01 inches and falling. Elsewhere around the region, it was sunny with a temperature of 84 in Jasper, Indiana, and 83 at Bowling Green. It was mostly sunny with a temperature of 84 at Indianapolis and 81 at Wilmington, Ohio. At Covington, it was partly sunny with a temperature of 80. It was cloudy with a temperature of 76 at Jackson and 74 at London. Now for the official National Weather Service forecast for Frankfurt and surrounding communities. Today, partly sunny. A 20% chance of thunderstorms until late afternoon. Highs in the upper 80s. West winds 5 to 15 miles an hour. Tonight, partly cloudy with chance of thunderstorms until midnight, then mostly cloudy with chance of showers and slight chance of thunderstorms after midnight. Lows in the lower 70s. West winds 5 to 10 miles an hour. Chance of precipitation 50%. Sunday, mostly sunny. Highs in the upper 80s. North winds up to 5 miles an hour. Sunday night, partly cloudy. Lows in the upper 60s. Northeast winds up to 5 miles an hour. And now the extended forecast for the radio listening area. Monday and Monday night, partly cloudy. A 20% chance of thunderstorms. Highs in the upper 80s. Lows in the lower 70s. Tuesday and Tuesday night, showers likely and chance of thunderstorms. Highs around 90. Lows in the upper 60s. Chance of precipitation 70%. Wednesday and Wednesday night, mostly clear. Highs in the lower 80s. Lows in the upper 50s. Thursday and Thursday night, mostly clear. Highs in the lower 80s. Lows in the lower 60s. Friday and Friday night, partly cloudy. A 20% chance of showers. Highs in the mid 80s. Lows in the mid 60s. The current time is 10:32 a.m. Eastern Daylight Time. 10 a.m. Eastern Daylight Time weather conditions across north central Kentucky. At Frankfurt. And the pressure was 30.01 inches and falling. At Lexington, it was mostly sunny. The temperature was 80 degrees, the dew point 74, and the relative humidity 81%. The wind was west at 8 miles an hour. The pressure was 30.04 inches and steady. At Louisville, it was mostly sunny. The temperature was 83 degrees, the dew point 75.04 inches and steady. At Louisville, it was mostly sunny. The temperature was 83 degrees, the dew point 75, and the relative humidity 77%. The wind was west at 7 miles an hour. The pressure was 30.00 inches and falling. At Frankfurt. And the pressure was 30.01 inches and falling. Elsewhere around the region, it was sunny with a temperature of 84 in Jasper, Indiana, and 83 at Bowling Green. It was mostly sunny, with a temperature of 84 at Indianapolis and 81 at Wilmington, Ohio. At Covington, it was partly sunny, with a temperature of 80. It was cloudy, with a temperature of 76 at Jackson and 74 at London. Now for the official National Weather Service forecast for Frankfurt and surrounding communities. Today, partly sunny. A 20% chance of thunderstorms until late afternoon. Highs in the upper 80s. West winds 5 to 15 miles an hour. Tonight, partly cloudy with chance of thunderstorms until midnight, then mostly cloudy with chance of showers and slight chance of thunderstorms after midnight. Lows in the lower 70s. West winds 5 to 10 miles an hour. Chance of precipitation 50%. Sunday, mostly sunny. Highs in the upper 80s. North winds up to 5 miles an hour. Sunday night, partly cloudy. Lows in the upper 60s. Northeast winds up to 5 miles an hour. And now the extended

cloudy. A 20% chance of showers. Highs in the mid-80s. Lows in the mid-60s. 10 a.m. Eastern Daylight Time weather conditions across north-central Kentucky. At Frankfort. And the pressure was 30.01 inches and falling. At Lexington, it was mostly sunny. The temperature was 80 degrees, the dew point 74, and the relative humidity 81%. The wind was west at 8 miles an hour. The pressure was 30.04 inches and steady. At Louisville, it was mostly sunny. The temperature was 83 degrees, the dew point 75, and the relative humidity 77%. The wind was west at 7 miles an hour. The pressure was 30.00 inches and falling. At Frankfort, and the pressure was 30.01 inches and falling. Elsewhere around the region, it was sunny, with a temperature of 84 in Jasper, Indiana, and 83 at Bowling Green. It was mostly sunny, with a temperature of 84 at Indianapolis and 81 at Wilmington, Ohio. At Covington, it was partly sunny, with a temperature of 80. It was cloudy, with a temperature of 76 at Jackson and 74 at London. The current time is 10:37 a.m. Eastern Daylight Time. Now for the official National Weather Service forecast for Frankfort and surrounding communities. Today, partly sunny. A 20% chance of thunderstorms until late afternoon. Highs in the upper 80s. West winds 5 to 15 miles an hour. Tonight, partly cloudy with chance of thunderstorms until midnight, then mostly cloudy with chance of showers and slight chance of thunderstorms after midnight. Lows in the lower 70s. West winds 5 to 10 miles an hour. Chance of precipitation 50%. Sunday, mostly sunny. Highs in the upper 80s. North winds up to 5 miles an hour. Sunday night, partly cloudy. Lows in the upper 60s. Northeast winds up to 5 miles an hour. And now the extended forecast for the radio listening area. Monday and Monday night, partly cloudy. A 20% chance of thunderstorms. Highs in the upper 80s. Lows in the lower 70s. Tuesday and Tuesday night, showers likely and chance of thunderstorms. Highs around 90. Lows in the upper 60s. Chance of precipitation 70%. Wednesday and Wednesday night, mostly clear. Highs in the lower 80s. Lows in the upper 50s. Thursday and Thursday night, mostly clear. Highs in the lower 80s. Lows in the lower 60s. Friday and Friday night, partly cloudy. A 20% chance of showers. Highs in the mid-80s. Lows in the mid-60s. 10 a.m. Eastern Daylight Time weather conditions across north-central Kentucky. At Frankfort. And the pressure was 30.01 inches and falling. At Lexington, it was mostly sunny. The temperature was 80 degrees, the dew point 74, and the relative humidity 81%. The wind was west at 8 miles an hour. The pressure was 30.04 inches and steady. At Louisville, it was mostly sunny. The temperature was 83 degrees, the dew point 75, and the relative humidity 77%. The wind was west at 7 miles an hour. The pressure was 30.00 inches and falling. At Frankfort, and the pressure was 30.01 inches and falling. Elsewhere around the region, it was sunny, with a temperature of 84 in Jasper, Indiana, and 83 at Bowling Green. It was mostly sunny, with a temperature of 84 at Indianapolis and 81 at Wilmington, Ohio. At Covington, it was partly sunny, with a temperature of 80. It was cloudy, with a temperature of 76 at Jackson and 74 at London. Now for the official National Weather Service forecast for Frankfort and surrounding communities. Today, partly sunny. A 20% chance of thunderstorms until late afternoon. Highs in the upper 80s.

northwest, winds 5 to 15 miles an hour. Tonight, partly cloudy with chance of thunderstorms until midnight, then mostly cloudy with chance of showers and slight chance of thunderstorms after midnight. Lows in the lower 70s. West winds 5 to 10 miles an hour. Chance of precipitation 50%. Sunday, mostly sunny. Highs in the upper 80s. North winds up to 5 miles an hour. Sunday night, partly cloudy. Lows in the upper 60s. Northeast winds up to 5 miles an hour. And now the extended forecast for the radio listening area. Monday and Monday night, partly cloudy. A 20% chance of thunderstorms. Highs in the upper 80s. Lows in the lower 70s. Tuesday and Tuesday night, showers likely and chance of thunderstorms. Highs around 90. Lows in the upper 60s. Chance of precipitation 70%. Wednesday and Wednesday night, mostly clear. Highs in the lower 80s. Lows in the upper 50s. Thursday and Thursday night, mostly clear. Highs in the lower 80s. Lows in the lower 60s. Friday and Friday night, partly cloudy. A 20% chance of showers. Highs in the mid-80s. Lows in the mid-60s. 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The current time is 10:42 a.m. Eastern Daylight Time. 10 a.m. Eastern Daylight Time weather conditions across north central Kentucky. At Frankfort. And the pressure was 30.01 inches and falling. At Lexington, it was mostly sunny. The temperature was 80 degrees, the dew point 74, and the relative humidity 81%. The wind was west at 8 miles an hour. The pressure was 30.04 inches and steady. At Louisville, it was mostly sunny. The temperature was 83 degrees, the dew point 75, and the relative humidity 77%. The wind was west at 7 miles an hour. The pressure was 30.00 inches and falling. At Frankfort, and the pressure was 30.01 inches and falling. Elsewhere around the region, it was sunny, with a temperature of 84 in Jasper, Indiana, and 83 at Bowling Green. It was mostly sunny, with a temperature of 84 at Indianapolis, and 81 at Wilmington, Ohio. At Covington, it was partly sunny, with a temperature of 80. It was cloudy, with a temperature of 76 at Jackson, and 74 at London. Now for the official National Weather Service forecast for Frankfort and surrounding communities. Today, partly sunny. A 20% chance of thunderstorms until late afternoon. Highs in the upper 80s. West winds 5 to 15 miles an hour. Tonight, partly cloudy with chance of thunderstorms until midnight, then mostly cloudy with chance of showers and slight chance of thunderstorms after midnight. Lows in the lower 70s. West winds 5 to 10 miles an hour. Chance of precipitation 50%. Sunday, mostly sunny. Highs in the upper 80s. North winds up to 5 miles an hour. Sunday night, partly cloudy. Lows in the upper 60s. Northeast winds up to 5 miles an hour. And now the extended forecast for the radio listening area. Monday and Monday night, partly cloudy. A 20% chance of thunderstorms. Highs in the upper 80s. Lows in the lower 70s. Tuesday and Tuesday night, showers likely and chance of thunderstorms. Highs around 90. Lows in the upper 60s. Chance of precipitation 70%. Wednesday and Wednesday night, mostly clear. Highs in the lower 80s. Lows in the upper 50s. Thursday and Thursday night, mostly clear. Highs in the lower 80s. Lows in

the lower 60s. Friday and Friday night, partly cloudy. A 20% chance of showers. Highs in the mid-80s. Lows in the mid-60s. 10 a.m. Eastern Daylight Time weather conditions across north-central Kentucky. At Frankfort. And the pressure was 30.01 inches and falling. At Lexington, it was mostly sunny. The temperature was 80 degrees, the dew point 74, and the relative humidity 81%. The wind was west at 8 miles an hour. The pressure was 30.04 inches and steady. At Louisville, it was mostly sunny. The temperature was 83 degrees, the dew point 75, and the relative humidity 77%. The wind was west at 7 miles an hour. The pressure was 30.00 inches and falling. At Frankfort, and the pressure was 30.01 inches and falling. Elsewhere around the region, it was sunny, with a temperature of 84 in Jasper, Indiana, and 83 at Bowling Green. It was mostly sunny, with a temperature of 84 at Indianapolis and 81 at Wilmington, Ohio. At Covington, it was partly sunny, with a temperature of 80. It was cloudy, with a temperature of 76 at Jackson and 74 at London. The current time is 10:47 a.m. Eastern Daylight Time. Now for the official National Weather Service forecast for Frankfort and surrounding communities. Today, partly sunny. A 20% chance of thunderstorms until late afternoon. Highs in the upper 80s. West winds 5 to 15 miles an hour. Tonight, partly cloudy with chance of thunderstorms until midnight, then mostly cloudy with chance of showers and slight chance of thunderstorms after midnight. Lows in the lower 70s. West winds 5 to 10 miles an hour. Chance of precipitation 50%. Sunday, mostly sunny. Highs in the upper 80s. North winds up to 5 miles an hour. Sunday night, partly cloudy. Lows in the upper 60s. Northeast winds up to 5 miles an hour. And now the extended forecast for the radio listening area. Monday and Monday night, partly cloudy. A 20% chance of thunderstorms. Highs in the upper 80s. Lows in the lower 70s. Tuesday and Tuesday night, showers likely and chance of thunderstorms. Highs around 90. Lows in the upper 60s. Chance of precipitation 70%. Wednesday and Wednesday night, mostly clear. Highs in the lower 80s. Lows in the upper 50s. Thursday and Thursday night, mostly clear. Highs in the lower 80s. Lows in the lower 60s. Friday and Friday night, partly cloudy. A 20% chance of showers. Highs in the mid-80s. Lows in the mid-60s. 10 a.m. Eastern Daylight Time weather conditions across north-central Kentucky. At Frankfort. And the pressure was 30.01 inches and falling. At Lexington, it was mostly sunny. The temperature was 80 degrees, the dew point 74, and the relative humidity 81%. The wind was west at 8 miles an hour. The pressure was 30.04 inches and steady. At Louisville, it was mostly sunny. The temperature was 83 degrees, the dew point 75, and the relative humidity 77%. The wind was west at 7 miles an hour. The pressure was 30.00 inches and falling. At Frankfort, and the pressure was 30.01 inches and falling. Elsewhere around the region, it was sunny, with a temperature of 84 in Jasper, Indiana, and 83 at Bowling Green. It was mostly sunny, with a temperature of 84 at Indianapolis and 81 at Wilmington, Ohio. At Covington, it was partly sunny, with a temperature of 80. It was cloudy, with a temperature of 76 at Jackson and 74 at London. Now for the official National Weather Service forecast for Frankfort and surrounding communities. Today, partly sunny. A 20% chance of thunderstorms until late afternoon.

afternoon. Highs in the upper 80s. West winds 5 to 15 miles an hour. Tonight, partly cloudy with chance of thunderstorms until midnight, then mostly cloudy with chance of showers and slight chance of thunderstorms after midnight. Lows in the lower 70s. West winds 5 to 10 miles an hour. Chance of precipitation 50%. Sunday, mostly sunny. Highs in the upper 80s. North winds up to 5 miles an hour. Sunday night, partly cloudy. Lows in the upper 60s. Northeast winds up to 5 miles an hour. And now the extended forecast for the radio listening area. Monday and Monday night, partly cloudy. A 20% chance of thunderstorms. Highs in the upper 80s. Lows in the lower 70s. Tuesday and Tuesday night, showers likely and chance of thunderstorms. Highs around 90. Lows in the upper 60s. Chance of precipitation 70%. Wednesday and Wednesday night, mostly clear. Highs in the lower 80s. Lows in the upper 50s. Thursday and Thursday night, mostly clear. Highs in the lower 80s. Lows in the lower 60s. Friday and Friday night, partly cloudy. A 20% chance of showers. Highs in the mid-80s. Lows in the mid-60s. The current time is 10:52 a.m. Eastern Daylight Time. 10 a.m. Eastern Daylight Time weather conditions across north-central Kentucky. At Frankfort. And the pressure was 30.01 inches and falling. At Lexington, it was mostly sunny. The temperature was 80 degrees, the dew point 74, and the relative humidity 81%. The wind was west at 8 miles an hour. The pressure was 30.04 inches and steady. At Louisville, it was mostly sunny. The temperature was 83 degrees, the dew point 75, and the relative humidity 77%. The wind was west at 7 miles an hour. The pressure was 30.00 inches and falling. At Frankfort. And the pressure was 30.01 inches and falling. Elsewhere around the region, it was sunny, with a temperature of 84 in Jasper, Indiana, and 83 at Bowling Green. It was mostly sunny, with a temperature of 84 at Indianapolis and 81 at Wilmington, Ohio. At Covington, it was partly sunny, with a temperature of 80. It was cloudy, with a temperature of 76 at Jackson and 74 at London. Now for the official National Weather Service forecast for Frankfort and surrounding communities. Today, partly sunny. A 20% chance of thunderstorms until late afternoon. Highs in the upper 80s. West winds 5 to 15 miles an hour. Tonight, partly cloudy with chance of thunderstorms until midnight, then mostly cloudy with chance of showers and slight chance of thunderstorms after midnight. Lows in the lower 70s. West winds 5 to 10 miles an hour. Chance of precipitation 50%. Sunday, mostly sunny. Highs in the upper 80s. North winds up to 5 miles an hour. Sunday night, partly cloudy. Lows in the upper 60s. Northeast winds up to 5 miles an hour. And now the extended forecast for the radio listening area. Monday and Monday night, partly cloudy. A 20% chance of thunderstorms. Highs in the upper 80s. Lows in the lower 70s. Tuesday and Tuesday night, showers likely and chance of thunderstorms. Highs around 90. Lows in the upper 60s. Chance of precipitation 70%. Wednesday and Wednesday night, mostly clear. Highs in the lower 80s. Lows in the upper 50s. Thursday and Thursday night, mostly clear. Highs in the lower 80s. Lows in the lower 60s. Friday and Friday night, partly cloudy. A 20% chance of showers. Highs in the mid-80s. Lows in the mid-60s. 10 a.m. Eastern Daylight Time weather conditions across

North Central Kentucky at Frankfort, and the pressure was 30.01 inches and falling. At Lexington, it was mostly sunny. The temperature was 80 degrees, the dew point 74, and the relative humidity 81%. The wind was west at 8 miles an hour. The pressure was 30.04 inches and steady. At Louisville, it was mostly sunny. The temperature was 83 degrees, the dew point 75, and the relative humidity 77%. The wind was west at 7 miles an hour. The pressure was 30.00 inches and falling. At Frankfort, and the pressure was 30.01 inches and falling. Elsewhere around the region, it was sunny, with a temperature of 84 in Jasper, Indiana, and 83 at Bowling Green. It was mostly sunny, with a temperature of 84 at Indianapolis and 81 at Wilmington, Ohio. At Covington, it was partly sunny, with a temperature of 80. It was cloudy, with a temperature of 76 at Jackson and 74 at London. Now for the official National Weather Service forecast for Frankfort and surrounding communities. Today, partly sunny. Winds 5 to 15 miles an hour. Tonight, partly cloudy with chance of thunderstorms until midnight, then mostly cloudy with chance of showers and slight chance of thunderstorms after midnight. Lows in the lower 70s. West winds 5 to 10 miles an hour. Chance of precipitation 50%. Sunday, mostly sunny. Highs in the upper 80s. North winds up to 5 miles an hour. Sunday night, partly cloudy. Lows in the upper 60s. Northeast winds up to 5 miles an hour. And now the extended forecast for the radio listening area. Monday and Monday night, partly cloudy. A 20% chance of thunderstorms. Highs in the upper 80s. Lows in the lower 70s. Tuesday and Tuesday night, showers likely and chance of thunderstorms. Highs around 90. Lows in the upper 60s. Chance of precipitation 70%. Wednesday and Wednesday night, mostly clear. Highs in the lower 80s. Lows in the upper 50s. Thursday and Thursday night, mostly clear. Highs in the lower 80s. Lows in the lower 60s. Friday and Friday night, partly cloudy. A 20% chance of showers. Highs in the mid-80s. Lows in the mid-60s. The current time is 10:58 a.m. Eastern Daylight Time. 10 a.m. Eastern Daylight Time weather conditions across North Central Kentucky. At Frankfort. And the pressure was 30.01 inches and falling. At Lexington, it was mostly sunny. The temperature was 80 degrees, the dew point 74, and the relative humidity 81%. The wind was west at 8 miles an hour. The pressure was 30.04 inches and steady. At Louisville, it was mostly sunny. The temperature was 83 degrees, the dew point 75, and the relative humidity 77%. The wind was west at 7 miles an hour. The pressure was 30.00 inches and falling. At Frankfort, and the pressure was 30.01 inches and falling. Elsewhere around the region, it was sunny, with a temperature of 84 in Jasper, Indiana, and 83 at Bowling Green. It was mostly sunny, with a temperature of 84 at Indianapolis and 81 at Wilmington, Ohio. At Covington, it was partly sunny, with a temperature of 80. It was cloudy, with a temperature of 76 at Jackson and 74 at London. Now for the official National Weather Service forecast for Frankfort and surrounding communities. Today, partly sunny. A 20% chance of thunderstorms until late afternoon. Highs in the upper 80s. West winds 5 to 15 miles an hour. Tonight, partly cloudy with chance of thunderstorms until midnight, then mostly cloudy with chance of showers and slight chance of thunderstorms after midnight.

Lows in the lower 70s. West winds 5 to 10 miles an hour. Chance of precipitation 50%. Sunday, mostly sunny. Highs in the upper 80s. North winds up to 5 miles an hour. Sunday night, partly cloudy. Lows in the upper 60s. Northeast winds up to 5 miles an hour. And now the extended forecast for the radio listening area. Monday and Monday night, partly cloudy. A 20% chance of thunderstorms. Highs in the upper 80s. Lows in the lower 70s. Tuesday and Tuesday night, showers likely and chance of thunderstorms. Highs around 90. Lows in the upper 60s. Chance of precipitation 70%. Wednesday and Wednesday night, mostly clear. Highs in the lower 80s. Lows in the upper 50s. Thursday and Thursday night, mostly clear. Highs in the lower 80s. Lows in the lower 60s. Friday and Friday night, partly cloudy. A 20% chance of showers. Highs in the mid-80s. Lows in the mid-60s. The current time is 11:02 a.m. Eastern Daylight Time. 10 a.m. Eastern Daylight Time weather conditions across north-central Kentucky. At Frankfort. And the pressure was 30.01 inches and falling. At Lexington, it was mostly sunny. The temperature was 80 degrees, the dew point 74, and the relative humidity 81%. The wind was west at 8 miles an hour. The pressure was 30.04 inches and steady. At Louisville, it was mostly sunny. The temperature was 83 degrees, the dew point 75, and the relative humidity 77%. The wind was west at 7 miles an hour. The pressure was 30.00 inches and falling. At Frankfort, and the pressure was 30.01 inches and falling. Elsewhere around the region, it was sunny, with a temperature of 84 in Jasper, Indiana, and 83 at Bowling Green. It was mostly sunny, with a temperature of 84 at Indianapolis and 81 at Wilmington, Ohio. At Covington, it was partly sunny, with a temperature of 80. It was cloudy, with a temperature of 76 at Jackson and 74 at London. Now for the official National Weather Service forecast for Frankfort and surrounding communities. Today, partly sunny. A 20% chance of thunderstorms until late afternoon. Highs in the upper 80s. West winds 5 to 15 miles an hour. Tonight, partly cloudy with chance of thunderstorms until midnight, then mostly cloudy with chance of showers and slight chance of thunderstorms after midnight. Lows in the lower 70s. West winds 5 to 10 miles an hour. Chance of precipitation 50%. Sunday, mostly sunny. Highs in the upper 80s. North winds up to 5 miles an hour. Sunday night, partly cloudy. Lows in the upper 60s. Northeast winds up to 5 miles an hour. And now the extended forecast for the radio listening area. Monday and Monday night, partly cloudy. A 20% chance of thunderstorms. Highs in the upper 80s. Lows in the lower 70s. Tuesday and Tuesday night, showers likely and chance of thunderstorms. Highs around 90. Lows in the upper 60s. Chance of precipitation 70%. Wednesday and Wednesday night, mostly clear. Highs in the lower 80s. Lows in the upper 50s. Thursday and Thursday night, mostly clear. Highs in the lower 80s. Lows in the lower 60s. Friday and Friday night, partly cloudy. A 20% chance of showers. Highs in the mid-80s. Lows in the mid-60s. 11 a.m. Eastern Daylight Time weather conditions across north-central Kentucky. At Frankfort. And the pressure was 30.01 inches and steady. At Lexington, it was mostly sunny. The temperature was 83 degrees, the dew point 75, and the relative humidity

humidity 77%. The wind was west at 7 miles an hour. The pressure was 30.03 inches and falling. At Louisville, it was mostly sunny. The temperature was 86 degrees, the dew point 75, and the relative humidity 69%. The wind was west at 9 miles an hour. The pressure was 30.00 inches and steady. At Frankfurt, and the pressure was 30.01 inches and steady. Elsewhere around the region, it was sunny with a temperature of 86 at Jasper, Indiana, and 86 at Bowling Green. At Wilmington, Ohio, it was mostly sunny with a temperature of 83. It was partly sunny with a temperature of 82 at Covington and 87 at Indianapolis. It was cloudy with a temperature of 76 at Jackson and 74 at London. Now for the official National Weather Service forecast for Frankfurt and surrounding communities. Today, partly sunny. A 20% chance of thunderstorms until late afternoon. Highs in the upper 80s. West winds 5 to 15 miles an hour. Tonight, partly cloudy with chance of thunderstorms until midnight, then mostly cloudy with chance of showers and slight chance of thunderstorms after midnight. Lows in the lower 70s. West winds 5 to 10 miles an hour. Chance of precipitation 50%. Sunday, mostly sunny. Highs in the upper 80s. North winds up to 5 miles an hour. Sunday night, partly cloudy. Lows in the upper 60s. Northeast winds up to 5 miles an hour. And now the extended forecast for the radio listening area. Monday and Monday night, partly cloudy. A 20% chance of thunderstorms. Highs in the upper 80s. Lows in the lower 70s. Tuesday and Tuesday night, showers likely and chance of thunderstorms. Highs around 90. Lows in the upper 60s. Chance of precipitation 70%. Wednesday and Wednesday night, mostly clear. Highs in the lower 80s. Lows in the upper 50s. Thursday and Thursday night, mostly clear. Highs in the lower 80s. Lows in the lower 60s. Friday and Friday night, partly cloudy. A 20% chance of showers. Highs in the mid-80s. Lows in the mid-60s. The current time is 11:08 a.m. Eastern Daylight Time. 11 a.m. Eastern Daylight Time weather conditions across north central Kentucky. At Frankfurt. And the pressure was 30.01 inches and steady. At Lexington, it was mostly sunny. The temperature was 83 degrees, the dew point 75, and the relative humidity 77%. The wind was west at 7 miles an hour. The pressure was 30.03 inches and falling. At Louisville, it was mostly sunny. The temperature was 86 degrees, the dew point 75, and the relative humidity 69%. The wind was west at 9 miles an hour. The pressure was 30.00 inches and steady. At Frankfurt, and the pressure was 30.01 inches and steady. Elsewhere around the region, it was sunny with a temperature of 86 at Jasper, Indiana, and 86 at Bowling Green. At Wilmington, Ohio, it was mostly sunny with a temperature of 83. It was partly sunny with a temperature of 82 at Covington and 87 at Indianapolis. It was cloudy with a temperature of 76 at Jackson and 74 at London. Now for the official National Weather Service forecast for Frankfurt and surrounding communities. Today, partly sunny. A 20% chance of thunderstorms until late afternoon. Highs in the upper 80s. West winds 5 to 15 miles an hour. Tonight, partly cloudy with chance of thunderstorms until midnight, then mostly cloudy with chance of showers and slight chance of thunderstorms after midnight. Lows in the lower 70s. West winds 5 to 10 miles an hour. Chance of precipitation 50%. Sunday, mostly sunny. Highs in the upper 80s.

North winds up to 5 miles an hour. Sunday night, partly cloudy. Lows in the upper 60s. Northeast winds up to 5 miles an hour. And now the extended forecast for the radio listening area. Monday and Monday night, partly cloudy. A 20% chance of thunderstorms. Highs in the upper 80s. Lows in the lower 70s. Tuesday and Tuesday night, showers likely and chance of thunderstorms. Highs around 90. Lows in the upper 60s. Chance of precipitation 70%. Wednesday and Wednesday night, mostly clear. Highs in the lower 80s. Lows in the upper 50s. Thursday and Thursday night, mostly clear. Highs in the lower 80s. Lows in the lower 60s. Friday and Friday night, partly cloudy. A 20% chance of showers. Highs in the mid 80s. Lows in the mid 60s. 11 a.m. Eastern Daylight Time weather conditions across north central Kentucky. At Frankfort. And the pressure was 30.01 inches and steady. At Lexington, it was mostly sunny. The temperature was 83 degrees, the dew point 75, and the relative humidity 77%. The wind was west at 7 miles an hour. The pressure was 30.03 inches and falling. At Louisville, it was mostly sunny. The temperature was 86 degrees, the dew point 75, and the relative humidity 69%. The wind was west at 9 miles an hour. The pressure was 30.00 inches and steady. At Frankfort, and the pressure was 30.01 inches and steady. Elsewhere around the region, it was sunny with a temperature of 86 at Jasper, Indiana, and 86 at Bowling Green. At Wilmington, Ohio, it was mostly sunny with a temperature of 83. It was partly sunny with a temperature of 82 at Covington and 87 at Indianapolis. It was cloudy with a temperature of 76 at Jackson and 74 at London. 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The current time is 11:13 a.m. Eastern Daylight Time. 11 a.m. Eastern Daylight Time weather conditions across north central Kentucky. At Frankfort, and the pressure was 30.01 inches and steady. At Lexington, it was mostly sunny. The temperature was 83 degrees, the dew point 75, and the relative humidity 77%. The wind was west at 7 miles an hour. The pressure was 30.03 inches and falling. At Louisville, it was mostly sunny. The temperature was 86 degrees, the dew point 75, and the relative humidity 69%. The wind was west at 9 miles an hour. The pressure was 30.00 inches and steady. At Frankfort, and the pressure was 30.01 inches and steady. Elsewhere around the region, at Jackson, thunder was reported with a temperature of 76. It was sunny with a temperature of 86 at Jasper, Indiana, and 86 at Bowling Green. At Wilmington, Ohio, it was mostly sunny with a temperature of 83. It was partly sunny with a temperature of 82 at Covington and 87 at Indianapolis. At London, it was cloudy with a temperature of 74. Now for the official National Weather Service forecast for Frankfort and surrounding communities. Today, partly sunny. A 20% chance of thunderstorms until late afternoon. Highs in the upper 80s. West winds 5 to 15 miles an hour. Tonight, partly cloudy with chance of thunderstorms until midnight, then mostly cloudy with chance of showers and slight chance of thunderstorms after midnight. Lows in the lower 70s. West winds 5 to 10 miles an hour. Chance of precipitation 50%. Sunday, mostly sunny.

Highs in the upper 80s. North winds up to 5 miles an hour. Sunday night, partly cloudy. Lows in the upper 60s. Northeast winds up to 5 miles an hour. And now the extended forecast for the radio listening area. Monday and Monday night, partly cloudy. A 20% chance of thunderstorms. Highs in the upper 80s. Lows in the lower 70s. Tuesday and Tuesday night, showers likely and chance of thunderstorms. Highs around 90. Lows in the upper 60s. Chance of precipitation 70%. Wednesday and Wednesday night, mostly clear. Highs in the lower 80s. Lows in the upper 50s. Thursday and Thursday night, mostly clear. Highs in the lower 80s. Lows in the lower 60s. Friday and Friday night, partly cloudy. A 20% chance of showers. Highs in the mid 80s. Lows in the mid 60s. 11 a.m. Eastern Daylight Time weather conditions across north central Kentucky. At Frankfort. And the pressure was 30.01 inches and steady. At Lexington, it was mostly sunny. The temperature was 83 degrees, the dew point 75, and the relative humidity 77%. The wind was west at 7 miles an hour. The pressure was 30.03 inches and falling. At Louisville, it was mostly sunny. The temperature was 86 degrees, the dew point 75, and the relative humidity 69%. The wind was west at 9 miles an hour. The pressure was 30.00 inches and steady. At Frankfort, and the pressure was 30.01 inches and steady. Elsewhere around the region, at Jackson, thunder was reported with a temperature of 76. It was sunny with a temperature of 86 at Jasper, Indiana, and 86 at Bowling Green. At Wilmington, Ohio, it was mostly sunny with a temperature of 83. It was partly sunny with a temperature of 82 at Covington and 87 at Indianapolis. At London, it was cloudy with a temperature of 74. The current time is 11:18 a.m. Eastern Daylight Time. Now for the official National Weather Service forecast for Frankfort and surrounding communities. Today, partly sunny. A 20% chance of thunderstorms until late afternoon. Highs in the upper 80s. West winds 5 to 15 miles an hour. Tonight, partly cloudy with chance of thunderstorms until midnight, then mostly cloudy with chance of showers and slight chance of thunderstorms after midnight. Lows in the lower 70s. West winds 5 to 10 miles an hour. Chance of precipitation 50%. Sunday, mostly sunny. Highs in the upper 80s. North winds up to 5 miles an hour. Sunday night, partly cloudy. Lows in the upper 60s. Northeast winds up to 5 miles an hour. And now the extended forecast for the radio listening area. Monday and Monday night, partly cloudy. A 20% chance of thunderstorms. Highs in the upper 80s. Lows in the lower 70s. Tuesday and Tuesday night, showers likely and chance of thunderstorms. Highs around 90. Lows in the upper 60s. Chance of precipitation 70%. Wednesday and Wednesday night, mostly clear. Highs in the lower 80s. Lows in the upper 50s. Thursday and Thursday night, mostly clear. Highs in the lower 80s. Lows in the lower 60s. Friday and Friday night, partly cloudy. A 20% chance of showers. Highs in the mid-80s. Lows in the mid-60s. 11 a.m. Eastern Daylight Time weather conditions across north central Kentucky. At Frankfort. And the pressure was 30.01 inches and steady. At Lexington, it was mostly sunny. The temperature was 83 degrees, the dew point 75, and the relative humidity 77%. The wind was west at 7 miles an hour. The pressure was 30.

3 inches and falling. At Louisville, it was mostly sunny. The temperature was 86 degrees, the dew point 75, and the relative humidity 69%. The wind was west at 9 miles an hour. The pressure was 30.00 inches and steady. At Frankfurt, and the pressure was 30.01 inches and steady. Elsewhere around the region, at Jackson, thunder was reported with a temperature of 76. It was sunny with a temperature of 86 at Jasper, Indiana, and 86 at Bowling Green. At Wilmington, Ohio, it was mostly sunny with a temperature of 83. It was partly sunny with a temperature of 82 at Covington and 87 at Indianapolis. At London, it was cloudy with a temperature of 74. Now for the official National Weather Service forecast for Frankfurt and surrounding communities. Today, partly sunny. A 20% chance of thunderstorms until late afternoon. Highs in the upper 80s. West winds 5 to 15 miles an hour. Tonight, partly cloudy with chance of thunderstorms until midnight, then mostly cloudy with chance of showers and slight chance of thunderstorms after midnight. Lows in the lower 70s. West winds 5 to 10 miles an hour. Chance of precipitation 50%. Sunday, mostly sunny. Highs in the upper 80s. North winds up to 5 miles an hour. Sunday night, partly cloudy. Lows in the upper 60s. Northeast winds up to 5 miles an hour. And now the extended forecast for the radio listening area. Monday and Monday night, partly cloudy. A 20% chance of thunderstorms. Highs in the upper 80s. Lows in the lower 70s. Tuesday and Tuesday night, showers likely and chance of thunderstorms. Highs around 90. Lows in the upper 60s. Chance of precipitation 70%. Wednesday and Wednesday night, mostly clear. Highs in the lower 80s. Lows in the upper 50s. Thursday and Thursday night, mostly clear. Highs in the lower 80s. Lows in the lower 60s. Friday and Friday night, partly cloudy. A 20% chance of showers. Highs in the mid-80s. Lows in the mid-60s. The current time is 11:23 a.m. Eastern Daylight Time. 11 a.m. Eastern Daylight Time weather conditions across north-central Kentucky. At Frankfurt. And the pressure was 30.01 inches and steady. At Lexington, it was mostly sunny. The temperature was 83 degrees, the dew point 75, and the relative humidity 77%. The wind was west at 7 miles an hour. The pressure was 30.03 inches and falling. At Louisville, it was mostly sunny. The temperature was 86 degrees, the dew point 75, and the relative humidity 69%. The wind was west at 9 miles an hour. The pressure was 30.00 inches and steady. At Frankfurt, and the pressure was 30.01 inches and steady. Elsewhere around the region, at Jackson, thunder was reported with a temperature of 76. It was sunny with a temperature of 86 at Jasper, Indiana, and 86 at Bowling Green. At Wilmington, Ohio, it was mostly sunny with a temperature of 83. It was partly sunny, with a temperature of 82 at Covington and 87 at Indianapolis. At London, it was cloudy, with a temperature of 74. Now for the official National Weather Service forecast for Frankfurt and surrounding communities. Today, partly sunny. A 20% chance of thunderstorms until late afternoon. Highs in the upper 80s. West winds 5 to 15 miles an hour. Tonight, partly cloudy with chance of thunderstorms until midnight, then mostly cloudy with chance of showers and slight chance of thunderstorms after midnight. Lows in the lower 70s. West winds 5 to 10 miles an hour. Chance of precipitation 50%. Sunday, mostly sunny.
Highs in the upper 80s. North winds up to 5 miles an hour. Sunday night, partly cloudy. Lows in the upper 60s. Northeast winds up to 5 miles an hour. And now the extended forecast for the radio listening area. Monday and Monday night, partly cloudy. A 20% chance of thunderstorms. Highs in the upper 80s. Lows in the lower 70s. Tuesday and Tuesday night, showers likely and chance of thunderstorms. Highs around 90. Lows in the upper 60s. Chance of precipitation 70%. Wednesday and Wednesday night, mostly clear. Highs in the lower 80s. Lows in the upper 50s. Thursday and Thursday night, mostly clear. Highs in the lower 80s. Lows in the lower 60s. Friday and Friday night, partly cloudy. A 20% chance of showers. Highs in the mid-80s. Lows in the mid-60s. 11 a.m. Eastern Daylight Time weather conditions across north-central Kentucky. At Frankfort. And the pressure was 30.01 inches and steady. At Lexington, it was mostly sunny. The temperature was 83 degrees, the dew point 75, and the relative humidity 77%. The wind was west at 7 miles an hour. The pressure was 30.03 inches and falling. At Louisville, it was mostly sunny. The temperature was 86 degrees, the dew point 75, and the relative humidity 69%. The wind was west at 9 miles an hour. The pressure was 30.00 inches and steady. At Frankfort, and the pressure was 30.01 inches and steady. Elsewhere around the region, at Jackson, thunder was reported with a temperature of 76. It was sunny with a temperature of 86 at Jasper, Indiana, and 86 at Bowling Green. At Wilmington, Ohio, it was mostly sunny with a temperature of 83. It was partly sunny with a temperature of 82 at Covington and 87 at Indianapolis. At London, it was cloudy with a temperature of 74. The current time is 11:28 a.m. Eastern Daylight Time. Now for the official National Weather Service forecast for Frankfort and surrounding communities. Today, partly sunny. A 20% chance of thunderstorms until late afternoon. Highs in the upper 80s. West winds 5 to 15 miles an hour. Tonight, partly cloudy with chance of thunderstorms until midnight, then mostly cloudy with chance of showers and slight chance of thunderstorms after midnight. Lows in the lower 70s. West winds 5 to 10 miles an hour. Chance of precipitation 50%. Sunday, mostly sunny. Highs in the upper 80s. North winds up to 5 miles an hour. Sunday night, partly cloudy. Lows in the upper 60s. Northeast winds up to 5 miles an hour. And now the extended forecast for the radio listening area. Monday and Monday night, partly cloudy. A 20% chance of thunderstorms. Highs in the upper 80s. Lows in the lower 70s. Tuesday and Tuesday night, showers likely and chance of thunderstorms. Highs around 90. Lows in the upper 60s. Chance of precipitation 70%. Wednesday and Wednesday night, mostly clear. Highs in the lower 80s. Lows in the upper 50s. Thursday and Thursday night, mostly clear. Highs in the lower 80s. Lows in the lower 60s. Friday and Friday night, partly cloudy. A 20% chance of showers. Highs in the mid-80s. Lows in the mid-60s. 11 a.m. Eastern Daylight Time weather conditions across north-central Kentucky. At Frankfort. And the pressure was 30.01 inches and steady. At Lexington, it was mostly sunny. The temperature was 83 degrees, the dew point 75, and the relative humidity 77%. The wind was west at 7 miles an hour.
the pressure was 30.03 inches.

and falling. At Louisville, it was mostly sunny. The temperature was 86 degrees, the dew point 75, and the relative humidity 69%. The wind was west at 9 miles an hour. The pressure was 30.00 inches and steady. At Frankfurt, and the pressure was 30.01 inches and steady. Elsewhere around the region, at Jackson, thunder was reported with a temperature of 76. It was sunny with a temperature of 86 at Jasper, Indiana, and 86 at Bowling Green. At Wilmington, Ohio, it was mostly sunny with a temperature of 83. It was partly sunny with a temperature of 82 at Covington and 87 at Indianapolis. At London, it was cloudy with a temperature of 74. Now for the official National Weather Service forecast for Frankfurt and surrounding communities. Today, partly sunny. A 20% chance of thunderstorms until late afternoon. Highs in the upper 80s. West winds 5 to 15 miles an hour. Tonight, partly cloudy with chance of thunderstorms until midnight, then mostly cloudy with chance of showers and slight chance of thunderstorms after midnight. Lows in the lower 70s. West winds 5 to 10 miles an hour. Chance of precipitation 50%. Sunday, mostly sunny. Highs in the upper 80s. North winds up to 5 miles an hour. Sunday night, partly cloudy. Lows in the upper 60s. Northeast winds up to 5 miles an hour. And now the extended forecast for the radio listening area. Monday and Monday night, partly cloudy. A 20% chance of thunderstorms. Highs in the upper 80s. Lows in the lower 70s. Tuesday and Tuesday night, showers likely and chance of thunderstorms. Highs around 90. Lows in the upper 60s. Chance of precipitation 70%. Wednesday and Wednesday night, mostly clear. Highs in the lower 80s. Lows in the upper 50s. Thursday and Thursday night, mostly clear. Highs in the lower 80s. Lows in the upper 50s. Thursday and Thursday night, mostly clear. Highs in the lower 80s. Lows in the lower 60s. Friday and Friday night, partly cloudy. A 20% chance of showers. Highs in the mid-80s. Lows in the mid-60s. The current time is 11:33 a.m. Eastern Daylight Time. 11 a.m. Eastern Daylight Time weather conditions across north-central Kentucky. At Frankfort, and the pressure was 30.01 inches and steady. At Lexington, it was mostly sunny. The temperature was 83 degrees, the dew point 75, and the relative humidity 77%. The wind was west at 7 miles an hour. The pressure was 30.03 inches and falling. At Louisville, it was mostly sunny. The temperature was 86 degrees, the dew point 75, and the relative humidity 69%. The wind was west at 9 miles an hour. The pressure was 30.00 inches and steady. At Frankfurt, and the pressure was 30.01 inches and steady. Elsewhere around the region, at Jackson, thunder was reported with a temperature of 76. It was sunny with a temperature of 86 at Jasper, Indiana, and 86 at Bowling Green. At Wilmington, Ohio, it was mostly sunny with a temperature of 83. It was partly sunny with a temperature of 82 at Covington and 87 at Indianapolis. At London, it was cloudy with a temperature of 74. Now for the official National Weather Service forecast for Frankfurt and surrounding communities. Today, partly sunny. A 20% chance of thunderstorms until late afternoon. Highs in the upper 80s. West winds 5 to 15 miles an hour. Tonight, partly cloudy with chance of thunderstorms until midnight, then mostly cloudy with chance of showers and slight chance of thunderstorms after midnight. Lows in the lower 70s. West winds 5 to 10.

in the upper 60s. Chance of precipitation 70%. Wednesday and Wednesday night, mostly clear. Highs in the lower 80s. Lows in the upper 50s. Thursday and Thursday night, mostly clear. Highs in the lower 80s. Lows in the lower 60s. Friday and Friday night, partly cloudy. A 20% chance of showers. Highs in the mid 80s. Lows in the mid 60s. 11 a.m. Eastern Daylight Time weather conditions across north central Kentucky. At Frankfort. And the pressure was 30.01 inches and steady. At Lexington, it was mostly sunny. The temperature was 83 degrees, the dew point 75, and the relative humidity 77%. The wind was west at 7 miles an hour. The pressure was 30.03 inches and falling. At Louisville, it was mostly sunny. The temperature was 86 degrees, the dew point 75, and the relative humidity 69%. The wind was west at 9 miles an hour. The pressure was 30.00 inches and steady. At Frankfort, and the pressure was 30.01 inches and steady. Elsewhere around the region, at Jackson, thunder was reported with a temperature of 76. It was sunny with a temperature of 86 at Jasper, Indiana, and 86 at Bowling Green. At Wilmington, Ohio, it was mostly sunny with a temperature of 83. It was partly sunny with a temperature of 82 at Covington and 87 at Indianapolis. At London, it was cloudy with a temperature of 74. The current time is 11:38 a.m. Eastern Daylight Time. Now for the official National Weather Service forecast for Frankfort and surrounding communities. Today, partly sunny. A 20% chance of thunderstorms until late afternoon. Highs in the upper 80s. West winds 5 to 15 miles an hour. Tonight, partly cloudy with chance of thunderstorms until midnight, then mostly cloudy with chance of showers and slight chance of thunderstorms after midnight. Lows in the lower 70s. West winds 5 to 10 miles an hour. Chance of precipitation 50%. Sunday, mostly sunny. Highs in the upper 80s. North winds up to 5 miles an hour. Sunday night, partly cloudy. Lows in the upper 60s. Northeast winds up to 5 miles an hour. And now the extended forecast for the radio listening area. Monday and Monday night, partly cloudy. A 20% chance of thunderstorms. Highs in the upper 80s. Lows in the lower 70s. Tuesday and Tuesday night, showers likely and chance of thunderstorms. Highs around 90. Lows in the upper 60s. Chance of precipitation 70%. Wednesday and Wednesday night, mostly clear. Highs in the lower 80s. Lows in the upper 50s. Thursday and Thursday night, mostly clear. Highs in the lower 80s. Lows in the lower 60s. Friday and Friday night, partly cloudy. A 20% chance of showers. Highs in the mid 80s. Lows in the mid 60s. 11 a.m. Eastern Daylight Time weather conditions across north central Kentucky. At Frankfort. And the pressure was 30.01 inches and steady. At Lexington, it was mostly sunny. The temperature was 83 degrees, the dew point 75, and the relative humidity 77%. The wind was west at 7 miles an hour. The pressure was 30.03 inches and falling. At Louisville, it was mostly sunny. The temperature was 86 degrees, the dew point 75, and the relative humidity 69%. The wind was west at 9 miles an hour. The pressure was 30.00 inches and steady. At Frankfort, and the pressure was 30.01 inches and steady. Elsewhere around the region, at Jackson, thunder was reported with a temperature of 76. It was sunny with a temperature of 86 at Jasper, Indiana, and 86 at Bowling.

green. At Wilmington, Ohio, it was mostly sunny, with a temperature of 83. It was partly sunny, with a temperature of 82 at Covington and 87 at Indianapolis. At London, it was cloudy, with a temperature of 74. Now for the official National Weather Service forecast for Frankfurt and surrounding communities. Today, partly sunny. A 20% chance of thunderstorms until late afternoon. Highs in the upper 80s. West winds 5 to 15 miles an hour. Tonight, partly cloudy with chance of thunderstorms until midnight, then mostly cloudy with chance of showers and slight chance of thunderstorms after midnight. Lows in the lower 70s. West winds 5 to 10 miles an hour. Chance of precipitation 50%. Sunday, mostly sunny. Highs in the upper 80s. North winds up to 5 miles an hour. Sunday night, partly cloudy. Lows in the upper 60s. Northeast winds up to 5 miles an hour. And now the extended forecast for the radio listening area. Monday and Monday night, partly cloudy. A 20% chance of thunderstorms. Highs in the upper 80s. Lows in the lower 70s. Tuesday and Tuesday night, showers likely and chance of thunderstorms. Highs around 90. Lows in the upper 60s. Chance of precipitation 70%. Wednesday and Wednesday night, mostly clear. Highs in the lower 80s. Lows in the upper 50s. Thursday and Thursday night, mostly clear. Highs in the lower 80s. Lows in the lower 60s. Friday and Friday night, partly cloudy. A 20% chance of showers. Highs in the mid-80s. Lows in the mid-60s. 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The current time is 11:43 a.m. Eastern Daylight Time. 11 a.m. Eastern Daylight Time weather conditions across north-central Kentucky. At Frankfurt, and the pressure was 30.01 inches and steady. At Lexington, it was mostly sunny. The temperature was 83 degrees, the dew point 75, and the relative humidity 77%. The wind was west at 7 miles an hour. The pressure was 30.03 inches and falling. At Louisville, it was mostly sunny. The temperature was 86 degrees, the dew point 75, and the relative humidity 69%. The wind was west at 9 miles an hour. The pressure was 30.00 inches and steady. At Frankfurt, and the pressure was 30.01 inches and steady. Elsewhere around the region, at Jackson, thunder was reported with a temperature of 76. It was sunny with a temperature of 86. Bowling Green. At Wilmington, Ohio, it was mostly sunny with a temperature of 83. It was partly sunny with a temperature of 82 at Covington and 87 at Indianapolis. At London, it was cloudy with a temperature of 74. Now for the official National Weather Service forecast for Frankfurt and surrounding communities. Today, partly sunny. A 20% chance of thunderstorms until late afternoon. Highs in the upper 80s. West winds 5 to 15 miles an hour. Tonight, partly cloudy with chance of thunderstorms until midnight, then mostly cloudy with chance of showers and slight chance of thunderstorms after midnight. Lows in the lower 70s. West winds 5 to 10 miles an hour. Chance of precipitation 50%. Sunday, mostly sunny. Highs in the upper 80s. North winds up to 5 miles an hour. Sunday night, partly cloudy. Lows in the upper 60s. Northeast winds up to 5 miles an hour. And now the extended forecast for the radio listening area.

Monday and Monday night, partly cloudy. A 20% chance of thunderstorms. Highs in the upper 80s. Lows in the lower 70s. Tuesday and Tuesday night, showers likely and chance of thunderstorms. Highs around 90. Lows in the upper 60s. Chance of precipitation 70%. Wednesday and Wednesday night, mostly clear. Highs in the lower 80s. Lows in the upper 50s. Thursday and Thursday night, mostly clear. Highs in the lower 80s. Lows in the lower 60s. Friday and Friday night, partly cloudy. A 20% chance of showers. Highs in the mid-80s. Lows in the mid-60s. The current time is 11:47 a.m. Eastern Daylight Time. 11 a.m. Eastern Daylight Time weather conditions across north-central Kentucky. At Frankfort. And the pressure was 30.01 inches and steady. At Lexington, it was mostly sunny. The temperature was 83 degrees, the dew point 75, and the relative humidity 77%. The wind was west at 7 miles an hour. The pressure was 30.03 inches and falling. At Louisville, it was mostly sunny. The temperature was 86 degrees, the dew point 75, and the relative humidity 69%. The wind was west at 9 miles an hour. The pressure was 30.00 inches and steady. At Frankfort. And the pressure was 30.01 inches and steady. Elsewhere around the region, at Jackson, thunder was reported with a temperature of 76. It was sunny with a temperature of 86 at Jasper, Indiana, and 86 at Bowling Green. At Wilmington, Ohio, it was mostly sunny with a temperature of 83. It was partly sunny, with a temperature of 82 at Covington and 87 at Indianapolis. At London, it was cloudy, with a temperature of 74. Now for the official National Weather Service forecast for Frankfort and surrounding communities. Today, partly sunny. A 20% chance of thunderstorms until late afternoon. Highs in the upper 80s. West winds 5 to 15 miles an hour. Tonight, partly cloudy with chance of thunderstorms until midnight, then mostly cloudy with chance of showers and slight chance of thunderstorms after midnight. Lows in the lower 70s. West winds 5 to 10 miles an hour. Chance of precipitation 50%. Sunday, mostly sunny. Highs in the upper 80s. North winds up to 5 miles an hour. Sunday night, partly cloudy. Lows in the upper 60s. Northeast winds up to 5 miles an hour. And now the extended forecast for the radio listening area. Monday and Monday night, partly cloudy. A 20% chance of thunderstorms. Highs in the upper 80s. Lows in the lower 70s. Tuesday and Tuesday night, showers likely and chance of thunderstorms. Highs around 90. Lows in the upper 60s. Chance of precipitation 70%. Wednesday and Wednesday night, mostly clear. Highs in the lower 80s. Lows in the upper 50s. Thursday and Thursday night, mostly clear. Highs in the lower 80s. Lows in the lower 60s. Friday and Friday night, partly cloudy. A 20% chance of showers. Highs in the mid-80s. Lows in the mid-60s. 11 a.m. Eastern Daylight Time weather conditions across north-central Kentucky. At Frankfort. And the pressure was 30.01 inches and steady. At Lexington, it was mostly sunny. The temperature was 83 degrees, the dew point 75, and the relative humidity 77%. The wind was west at 7 miles an hour. The pressure was 30.03 inches and falling. At Louisville, it was mostly sunny. The temperature was 86 degrees, the dew point 75, and the relative humidity 69%. The wind was west at 9 miles an hour. The pressure was 30.00 inches.

and steady at Frankfurt. And the pressure was 30.01 inches and steady. Elsewhere around the region, at Jackson, thunder was reported with a temperature of 76. It was sunny with a temperature of 86 at Jasper, Indiana, and 86 at Bowling Green. At Wilmington, Ohio, it was mostly sunny with a temperature of 83. It was partly sunny with a temperature of 82 at Covington and 87 at Indianapolis. At London, it was cloudy with a temperature of 74. Now for the official National Weather Service forecast for Frankfurt and surrounding communities. Today, partly sunny. A 20% chance of thunderstorms until late afternoon. Highs in the upper 80s. West winds 5 to 15 miles an hour. Tonight, partly cloudy with chance of thunderstorms until midnight, then mostly cloudy with chance of showers and slight chance of thunderstorms after midnight. Lows in the lower 70s. West winds 5 to 10 miles an hour. Chance of precipitation 50%. Sunday, mostly sunny. Highs in the upper 80s. North winds up to 5 miles an hour. Sunday night, partly cloudy. Lows in the upper 60s. Northeast winds up to 5 miles an hour. And now the extended forecast for the radio listening area. Monday and Monday night, partly cloudy. A 20% chance of thunderstorms. Highs in the upper 80s. Lows in the lower 70s. Tuesday and Tuesday night, showers likely and chance of thunderstorms. Highs around 90. Lows in the upper 60s. Chance of precipitation 70%. Wednesday and Wednesday night, mostly clear. Highs in the lower 80s. Lows in the upper 50s. Thursday and Thursday night, mostly clear. Highs in the lower 80s. Lows in the lower 60s. Friday and Friday night, partly cloudy. A 20% chance of showers. Highs in the mid-80s. Lows in the mid-60s. The current time is 11:53 a.m. Eastern Daylight Time. 11 a.m. Eastern Daylight Time weather conditions across north-central Kentucky. At Frankfurt. And the pressure was 30.01 inches and steady. At Lexington, it was mostly sunny. The temperature was 83 degrees. The dew point 75, and the relative humidity 77%. The wind was west at 7 miles an hour. The pressure was 30.03 inches and falling. At Louisville, it was mostly sunny. The temperature was 86 degrees, the dew point 75, and the relative humidity 69%. The wind was west at 9 miles an hour. The pressure was 30.00 inches and steady. At Frankfurt, and the pressure was 30.01 inches and steady. Elsewhere around the region, at Jackson, thunder was reported with a temperature of 76. It was sunny with a temperature of 86 at Jasper, Indiana, and 86 at Bowling Green. At Wilmington, Ohio, it was mostly sunny with a temperature of 83. It was partly sunny, with a temperature of 82 at Covington and 87 at Indianapolis. At London, it was cloudy, with a temperature of 74. Now for the official National Weather Service forecast for Frankfurt and surrounding communities. Today, partly sunny. A 20% chance of thunderstorms until late afternoon. Highs in the upper 80s. West winds 5 to 15 miles an hour. Tonight, partly cloudy with chance of thunderstorms until midnight, then mostly cloudy with chance of showers and slight chance of thunderstorms after midnight. Lows in the lower 70s. West winds 5 to 10 miles an hour. Chance of precipitation 50%. Sunday, mostly sunny. Highs in the upper 80s. North winds up to 5 miles an hour. Sunday night, partly cloudy. Lows in the upper 60s. Northeast winds up to 5 miles an hour. And now the extended forecast for the radio listening area. Monday and Monday.

Tonight, partly cloudy. A 20% chance of thunderstorms. Highs in the upper 80s. Lows in the lower 70s. Tuesday and Tuesday night, showers likely and chance of thunderstorms. Highs around 90. Lows in the upper 60s. Chance of precipitation 70%. Wednesday and Wednesday night, mostly clear. Highs in the lower 80s. Lows in the upper 50s. Thursday and Thursday night, mostly clear. Highs in the lower 80s. Lows in the lower 60s. Friday and Friday night, partly cloudy. A 20% chance of showers. Highs in the mid-80s. Lows in the mid-60s. The current time is 11:57 a.m. Eastern Daylight Time. 11 a.m. Eastern Daylight Time weather conditions across north central Kentucky. At Frankfort. And the pressure was 30.01 inches and steady. At Lexington, it was mostly sunny. The temperature was 83 degrees, the dew point 75, and the relative humidity 77%. The wind was west at 7 miles an hour. The pressure was 30.03 inches and falling. At Louisville, it was mostly sunny. The temperature was 86 degrees, the dew point 75, and the relative humidity 69%. The wind was west at 9 miles an hour. The pressure was 30.00 inches and steady. At Frankfort. And the pressure was 30.01 inches and steady. Elsewhere around the region, at Jackson, thunder was reported with a temperature of 76. It was sunny with a temperature of 86 at Jasper, Indiana, and 86 at Bowling Green. At Wilmington, Ohio, it was mostly sunny with a temperature of 83. It was partly sunny, with a temperature of 82 at Covington and 87 at Indianapolis. At London, it was cloudy, with a temperature of 74. Now for the official National Weather Service forecast for Frankfort and surrounding communities. Today, partly sunny. A 20% chance of thunderstorms until late afternoon. Highs in the upper 80s. West winds 5 to 15 miles an hour. Tonight, partly cloudy with chance of thunderstorms until midnight, then mostly cloudy with chance of showers and slight chance of thunderstorms after midnight. Lows in the lower 70s. West winds 5 to 10 miles an hour. Chance of precipitation 50%. Sunday, mostly sunny. Highs in the upper 80s. North winds up to 5 miles an hour. Sunday night, partly cloudy. Lows in the upper 60s. Northeast winds up to 5 miles an hour. And now the extended forecast for the radio listening area. Monday and Monday night, partly cloudy. A 20% chance of thunderstorms. Highs in the upper 80s. Lows in the lower 70s. Tuesday and Tuesday night, showers likely and chance of thunderstorms. Highs around 90. Lows in the upper 60s. Chance of precipitation 70%. Wednesday and Wednesday night, mostly clear. Highs in the lower 80s. Lows in the upper 50s. Thursday and Thursday night, mostly clear. Highs in the lower 80s. Lows in the lower 60s. Friday and Friday night, partly cloudy. A 20% chance of showers. Highs in the mid-80s. Lows in the mid-60s. 11 a.m. Eastern Daylight Time weather conditions across north-central Kentucky. At Frankfort. And the pressure was 30.01 inches and steady. At Lexington, it was mostly sunny. The temperature was 83 degrees, the dew point 75, and the relative humidity 77%. The wind was west at 7 miles an hour. The pressure was 30.03 inches and falling. At Louisville, it was mostly sunny. The temperature was 86 degrees, the dew point 75, and the relative humidity 69%. The wind was west at 9 miles an hour. The pressure was 30.00 inches and steady.

at Frankfurt, and the pressure was 30.01 inches and steady. Elsewhere around the region, at Jackson, thunder was reported with a temperature of 76. It was sunny with a temperature of 86 at Jasper, Indiana, and 86 at Bowling Green. At Wilmington, Ohio, it was mostly sunny with a temperature of 83. It was partly sunny with a temperature of 82 at Covington and 87 at Indianapolis. At London, it was cloudy with a temperature of 74. Now for the official National Weather Service forecast for Frankfurt and surrounding communities. Today, partly sunny. A 20% chance of thunderstorms until late afternoon. Highs in the upper 80s. West winds 5 to 15 miles an hour. Tonight, partly cloudy with chance of thunderstorms until midnight, then mostly cloudy with chance of showers and slight chance of thunderstorms after midnight. Lows in the lower 70s. West winds 5 to 10 miles an hour. Chance of precipitation 50%. Sunday, mostly sunny. Highs in the upper 80s. North winds up to 5 miles an hour. Sunday night, partly cloudy. Lows in the upper 60s. Northeast winds up to 5 miles an hour. And now the extended forecast for the radio listening area. Monday and Monday night, partly cloudy. A 20% chance of thunderstorms. Highs in the upper 80s. Lows in the lower 70s. Tuesday and Tuesday night, showers likely and chance of thunderstorms. Highs around 90. Lows in the upper 60s. Chance of precipitation 70%. Wednesday and Wednesday night, mostly clear. Highs in the lower 80s. Lows in the upper 50s. Thursday and Thursday night, mostly clear. Highs in the lower 80s. Lows in the lower 60s. Friday and Friday night, partly cloudy. A 20% chance of showers. Highs in the mid-80s. Lows in the mid-60s. The current time is 12:03 p.m. Eastern Daylight Time. 11 a.m. Eastern Daylight Time weather conditions across north-central Kentucky. At Frankfurt. And the pressure was 30.01 inches and steady. At Lexington, it was mostly sunny. The temperature was 83 degrees, the dew point 75, and the relative humidity 77%. The wind was west at 7 miles an hour. The pressure was 30.03 inches and falling. At Louisville, it was mostly sunny. The temperature was 86 degrees, the dew point 75, and the relative humidity 69%. The wind was west at 9 miles an hour. The pressure was 30.00 inches and steady. At Frankfurt. And the pressure was 30.01 inches and steady. Elsewhere around the region, at Jackson, thunder was reported with a temperature of 76. It was sunny with a temperature of 86 at Jasper, Indiana, and 86 at Bowling Green. At Wilmington, Ohio, it was mostly sunny with a temperature of 83. It was partly sunny, with a temperature of 82 at Covington and 87 at Indianapolis. At London, it was cloudy, with a temperature of 74. Noon Eastern Daylight Time weather conditions across north-central Kentucky. At Frankfurt. And the pressure was 30.01 inches and steady. At Lexington, it was mostly sunny. The temperature was 85 degrees, the dew point 74, and the relative humidity 69%. The wind was west at 9 miles an hour. The pressure was 30.03 inches and steady. At Louisville, it was partly sunny. The temperature was 88 degrees, the dew point 74, and the relative humidity 63%, producing a heat index of 96. The wind was west at 13 miles an hour. The pressure was 29.99 inches and falling. At Frankfurt. And the pressure was 30.01 inches and steady. Elsewhere around the region, at Jackson, fog was reported with a temperature of 73.

At Bowling Green, it was sunny with a temperature of 87. It was mostly sunny with a temperature of 88 in Jasper, Indiana, and 85 at Wilmington, Ohio. It was partly sunny with a temperature of 84 at Covington and 88 at Indianapolis. At London, it was cloudy with a temperature of 76. Now for the official National Weather Service forecast for Frankfurt and surrounding communities. Today, partly sunny. A 20% chance of thunderstorms until late afternoon. Highs in the upper 80s. West winds 5 to 15 miles an hour. Tonight, partly cloudy with chance of thunderstorms until midnight, then mostly cloudy with chance of showers and slight chance of thunderstorms after midnight. Lows in the lower 70s. West winds 5 to 10 miles an hour. Chance of precipitation 50%. Sunday, mostly sunny. Highs in the upper 80s. North winds up to 5 miles an hour. Sunday night, partly cloudy. Lows in the upper 60s. Northeast winds up to 5 miles an hour. And now the extended forecast for the radio listening area. Monday and Monday night, partly cloudy. A 20% chance of thunderstorms. Highs in the upper 80s. Lows in the lower 70s. Tuesday and Tuesday night, showers likely and chance of thunderstorms. Highs around 90. Lows in the upper 60s. Chance of precipitation 70%. Wednesday and Wednesday night, mostly clear. Highs in the lower 80s. Lows in the upper 50s. Thursday and Thursday night, mostly clear. Highs in the lower 80s. Lows in the lower 60s. Friday and Friday night, partly cloudy. A 20% chance of showers. Highs in the mid-80s. Lows in the mid-60s. The current time is 12:08 p.m. Eastern Daylight Time. Noon Eastern Daylight Time weather conditions across north-central Kentucky. At Frankfurt. And the pressure was 30.01 inches and steady. At Lexington, it was mostly sunny. The temperature was 85 degrees, the dew point 74, and the relative humidity 69%. The wind was west at 9 miles an hour. The pressure was 30.03 inches and steady. At Louisville, it was partly sunny. The temperature was 88 degrees, the dew point 74, and the relative humidity 63%, producing a heat index of 96. The wind was west at 13 miles an hour. The pressure was 29.99 inches and falling. At Frankfurt, and the pressure was 30.01 inches and steady. Elsewhere around the region, at Jackson, fog was reported with a temperature of 73. At Bowling Green, it was sunny with a temperature of 87. It was mostly sunny, with a temperature of 88 at Jasper, Indiana, and 85 at Wilmington, Ohio. It was partly sunny, with a temperature of 84 at Covington and 88 at Indianapolis. At London, it was cloudy, with a temperature of 76. Now for the official National Weather Service forecast for Frankfurt and surrounding communities. Today, partly sunny. A 20% chance of thunderstorms until late afternoon. Highs in the upper 80s. West winds 5 to 15 miles an hour. Tonight, partly cloudy with chance of thunderstorms until midnight, then mostly cloudy with chance of showers and slight chance of thunderstorms after midnight. Lows in the lower 70s. West winds 5 to 10 miles an hour. Chance of precipitation 50%. Sunday, mostly sunny. Highs in the upper 80s. North winds up to 5 miles an hour. Sunday night, partly cloudy. Lows in the upper 60s. Northeast winds up to 5 miles an hour. And now the extended forecast for the radio listening area. Monday and Monday night, partly cloudy. A 20% chance of thunderstorms. Highs in the upper 80s. Lows in the lower 70s. Tuesday and Tuesday night, showers likely and chance

thunderstorms. Highs around 90. Lows in the upper 60s. Chance of precipitation 70%. Wednesday and Wednesday night, mostly clear. Highs in the lower 80s. Lows in the upper 50s. Thursday and Thursday night, mostly clear. Highs in the lower 80s. Lows in the lower 60s. Friday and Friday night, partly cloudy. A 20% chance of showers. Highs in the mid-80s. Lows in the mid-60s. Noon Eastern Daylight Time weather conditions across north-central Kentucky. At Frankfort. And the pressure was 30.01 inches and steady. At Lexington, it was mostly sunny. The temperature was 85 degrees, the dew point 74, and the relative humidity 69%. The wind was west at 9 miles an hour. The pressure was 30.03 inches and steady. At Louisville, it was partly sunny. The temperature was 88 degrees, the dew point 74, and the relative humidity 63%, producing a heat index of 96. The wind was west at 13 miles an hour. The pressure was 29.99 inches and falling. At Frankfort, and the pressure was 30.01 inches and steady. Elsewhere around the region, at Jackson, fog was reported with a temperature of 73. At Bowling Green, it was sunny with a temperature of 87. It was mostly sunny with a temperature of 88 at Jasper, Indiana, and 85 at Wilmington, Ohio. It was partly sunny with a temperature of 84 at Covington and 88 at Indianapolis. At London, it was cloudy with a temperature of 76. 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The current time is 12:13 p.m. Eastern Daylight Time. Noon Eastern Daylight Time weather conditions across north-central Kentucky. At Frankfort, and the pressure was 30.01 inches and steady. At Lexington, it was mostly sunny. The temperature was 85 degrees, the dew point 74, and the relative humidity 69%. The wind was west at 9 miles an hour. The pressure was 30.03 inches and steady. At Louisville, it was partly sunny. The temperature was 88 degrees, the dew point 74, and the relative humidity 63%, producing a heat index of 96. The wind was west at 13 miles an hour. The pressure was 29.99 inches and falling. At Frankfort, and the pressure was 30.01 inches and steady. Elsewhere around the region, at Jackson, fog was reported with a temperature of 73. At Bowling Green, it was sunny with a temperature of 87. It was mostly sunny with a temperature of 88 at Jasper, Indiana, and 85 at Wilmington, Ohio. It was partly sunny with a temperature of 84 at Covington and 88 at Indianapolis. At London, it was cloudy with a temperature of 76. Now for the official National Weather Service forecast for Frankfort and surrounding communities. Today, partly sunny. A 20% chance of thunderstorms until late afternoon. Highs in the upper 80s. West winds 5 to 15 miles an hour. Tonight, partly cloudy with chance of thunderstorms until midnight, then mostly cloudy with chance of showers and slight chance of thunderstorms after midnight. Lows in the lower 70s. West winds 5 to 10 miles an hour. Chance of precipitation 50%. Sunday, mostly sunny. Highs in the upper 80s. North winds up to 5 miles an hour. Sunday night, partly cloudy. Lows in the upper 60s. Northeast winds up to 5 miles an hour. And now the extended forecast for the radio listening area. Monday and Monday night, partly cloudy. A 20% chance of thunderstorms.

Highs in the upper 80s. Lows in the lower 70s. Tuesday and Tuesday night, showers likely and chance of thunderstorms. Highs around 90. Lows in the upper 60s. Chance of precipitation 70%. Wednesday and Wednesday night, mostly clear. Highs in the lower 80s. Lows in the upper 50s. Thursday and Thursday night, mostly clear. Highs in the lower 80s. Lows in the lower 60s. Friday and Friday night, partly cloudy. A 20% chance of showers. Highs in the mid-80s. Lows in the mid-60s. The current time is 12:17 p.m. Eastern Daylight Time. Noon Eastern Daylight Time weather conditions across north-central Kentucky. At Frankfort. And the pressure was 30.01 inches and steady. At Lexington, it was mostly sunny. The temperature was 85 degrees, the dew point 74, and the relative humidity 69%. The wind was west at 9 miles an hour. The pressure was 30.03 inches and steady. At Louisville, it was partly sunny. The temperature was 88 degrees, the dew point 74, and the relative humidity 63%, producing a heat index of 96. The wind was west at 13 miles an hour. The pressure was 29.99 inches and falling. At Frankfort. And the pressure was 30.01 inches and steady. Elsewhere around the region, at Jackson, fog was reported with a temperature of 73. At Bowling Green, it was sunny with a temperature of 87. It was mostly sunny, with a temperature of 88 at Jasper, Indiana, and 85 at Wilmington, Ohio. It was partly sunny, with a temperature of 84 at Covington and 88 at Indianapolis. At London, it was cloudy, with a temperature of 76. Now for the official National Weather Service forecast for Frankfort and surrounding communities. Today, partly sunny. A 20% chance of thunderstorms until late afternoon. Highs in the upper 80s. West winds 5 to 15 miles an hour. Tonight, partly cloudy with chance of thunderstorms until midnight, then mostly cloudy with chance of showers and slight chance of thunderstorms after midnight. Lows in the lower 70s. West winds 5 to 10 miles an hour. Chance of precipitation 50%. Sunday, mostly sunny. Highs in the upper 80s. North winds up to 5 miles an hour. Sunday night, partly cloudy. Lows in the upper 60s. Northeast winds up to 5 miles an hour. And now the extended forecast for the radio listening area. Monday and Monday night, partly cloudy. A 20% chance of thunderstorms. Highs in the upper 80s. Lows in the lower 70s. Tuesday and Tuesday night, showers likely and chance of thunderstorms. Highs around 90. Lows in the upper 60s. Chance of precipitation 70%. Wednesday and Wednesday night, mostly clear. Highs in the lower 80s. Lows in the upper 50s. Thursday and Thursday night, mostly clear. Highs in the lower 80s. Lows in the lower 60s. Friday and Friday night, partly cloudy. A 20% chance of showers. Highs in the mid-80s. Lows in the mid-60s. Noon Eastern Daylight Time weather conditions across north-central Kentucky. At Frankfort. And the pressure was 30.01 inches and steady. At Lexington, it was mostly sunny. The temperature was 85 degrees, the dew point 74, and the relative humidity 69%. The wind was west at 9 miles an hour. The pressure was 30.03 inches and steady. At Louisville, it was partly sunny. The temperature was 88 degrees, the dew point 74, and the relative humidity 63%, producing a heat index of 96. The wind was west at 13 miles an hour. The pressure was 29.99 inches and falling. At Frankfort, and the pressure was

reported this morning. On the Kentucky River, Pinebridge Lock 11.1, Frankfort Lock 8.2, Lockport Lock 10.2, on North Elkhorn Creek, Georgetown 4.7. Here are some nearby reservoir levels. Harrington Lake 742.4, Taylorsville Lake 547.2. Noon Eastern Daylight Time weather conditions across north central Kentucky. At Frankfort, and the pressure was 30.01 inches and steady. At Lexington, it was mostly sunny. The temperature was 85 degrees, the dew point 74, and the relative humidity 69%. The wind was west at 9 miles an hour. The pressure was 30.03 inches and steady. At Louisville, it was partly sunny. The temperature was 88 degrees, the dew point 74, and the relative humidity 63%, producing a heat index of 96. The wind was west at 13 miles an hour. The pressure was 29.99 inches and falling. At Frankfort, and the pressure was 30.01 inches and steady. Elsewhere around the region, at Jackson, fog was reported with a temperature of 73. At Bowling Green, it was sunny with a temperature of 87. It was mostly sunny with a temperature of 88 at Jasper, Indiana, and 85 at Wilmington, Ohio. It was partly sunny with a temperature of 84 at Covington and 88 at Indianapolis. At London, it was cloudy with a temperature of 76. The current time is 12:33 p.m. Eastern Daylight Time. Now for the official National Weather Service forecast for Frankfort and surrounding. The current time is 12:33 p.m. Eastern Daylight Time. Now for the official National Weather Service forecast for Frankfort and surrounding communities. Today, partly sunny. A 20% chance of thunderstorms until late afternoon. Highs in the upper 80s. West winds 5 to 15 miles an hour. Tonight, partly cloudy with chance of thunderstorms until midnight, then mostly cloudy with chance of showers and slight chance of thunderstorms after midnight. Lows in the lower 70s. West winds 5 to 10 miles an hour. Chance of precipitation 50%. Sunday, mostly sunny. Highs in the upper 80s. North winds up to 5 miles an hour. Sunday night, partly cloudy. Lows in the upper 60s. Northeast winds up to 5 miles an hour. And now the extended forecast for the radio listening area. Monday and Monday night, partly cloudy. A 20% chance of thunderstorms. Highs in the upper 80s. Lows in the lower 70s. Tuesday and Tuesday night, showers likely and chance of thunderstorms. Highs are night upper 60s. Chance of precipitation 70%. Wednesday and Wednesday night, mostly clear. Highs in the lower 80s. Lows in the upper 50s. Thursday and Thursday night, mostly clear. Highs in the lower 80s. Lows in the lower 60s. Friday and Friday night, partly cloudy. A 20% chance of showers. Highs in the mid-80s. Lows in the mid-60s. Here are some river levels reported this morning. On the Kentucky River, Pinebridge Lock 11.1, Frankfort Lock 8.2, Lockport Lock 10.2, on North Elkhorn Creek, Georgetown 4.7. Here are some nearby reservoir levels. Harrington Lake 742.4, Taylorsville Lake 547.2. Noon Eastern Daylight Time weather conditions across north central Kentucky. At Frankfort, and the pressure was 30.01 inches and steady. At Lexington, it was mostly sunny. The temperature was 85 degrees, the dew point 74, and the relative humidity 69%. The wind was west at 9 miles an hour. The pressure was 30.03 inches and steady. At Louisville, it was partly sunny. The temperature was 88 degrees, the dew point 74, and the relative humidity 63%, producing a heat index of 96.

weather service forecast for Frankfurt and surrounding communities. Today, partly sunny. A 20% chance of thunderstorms until late afternoon. Highs in the upper 80s. West winds 5 to 15 miles an hour. Tonight, partly cloudy with chance of thunderstorms until midnight, then mostly cloudy with chance of showers and slight chance of thunderstorms after midnight. Lows in the lower 70s. West winds 5 to 10 miles an hour. Chance of precipitation 50%. Sunday, mostly sunny. Highs in the upper 80s. North winds up to 5 miles an hour. Sunday night, partly cloudy. Lows in the upper 60s. Northeast winds up to 5 miles an hour. And now the extended forecast for the radio listening area. Monday and Monday night, partly cloudy. A 20% chance of thunderstorms. Highs in the upper 80s. Lows in the lower 70s. Tuesday and Tuesday night, showers likely and chance of thunderstorms. Highs around 90. Lows in the upper 60s. Chance of precipitation 70%. Wednesday and Wednesday night, mostly clear. Highs in the lower 80s. Lows in the upper 50s. Thursday and Thursday night, mostly clear. Highs in the lower 80s. Lows in the lower 60s. Friday and Friday night, partly cloudy. A 20% chance of showers. Highs in the mid-80s. Lows in the mid-60s. The current time is 12:38 p.m. Eastern Daylight Time. Here are some river levels reported this morning. On the Kentucky River, Highbridge Lock 11.1, Frankfurt Lock 8.2, Lockport Lock 10.2, on North Elkhorn Creek, Georgetown 4.7. Here are some nearby reservoir levels. Harrington Lake 742.4, Taylorsville Lake 547.2. Noon Eastern Daylight Time weather conditions across north central Kentucky. At Frankfort, and the pressure was 30.01 inches and steady. At Lexington, it was mostly sunny. The temperature was 85 degrees, the dew point 74, and the relative humidity 69%. The wind was west at 9 miles an hour. The pressure was 30.03 inches and steady. At Louisville, it was partly sunny. The temperature was 88 degrees, the dew point 74, and the relative humidity 63%, producing a heat index of 96. The wind was west at 13 miles an hour. The pressure was 29.99 inches and falling. At Frankfort, and the pressure was 30.01 inches and steady. Elsewhere around the region, at Jackson, fog was reported with a temperature of 73. At Bowling Green, it was sunny with a temperature of 87. It was mostly sunny with a temperature of 88 at Jasper, Indiana, and 85 at Wilmington, Ohio. It was partly sunny with a temperature of 84 at Covington and 88 at Indianapolis. At London, it was cloudy with a temperature of 76. Now for the official National Weather Service forecast for Frankfurt and surrounding communities. Today, partly sunny. A 20% chance of thunderstorms until late afternoon. Highs in the upper 80s. West winds 5 to 15 miles an hour. Tonight, partly cloudy with chance of thunderstorms until midnight, then mostly cloudy with chance of showers and slight chance of thunderstorms after midnight. Lows in the lower 70s. West winds 5 to 10 miles an hour. Chance of precipitation 50%. Sunday, mostly sunny. Highs in the upper 80s. North winds up to 5 miles an hour. Sunday night, partly cloudy. Lows in the upper 60s. Northeast winds up to 5 miles an hour. And now the extended forecast for the radio listening area. Monday and Monday night, partly cloudy. A 20% chance of thunderstorms. Highs in the upper 80s. Lows in the lower 70s. Tuesday and Tuesday night, showers likely and chance of thunderstorms.

highs around 90, lows in the upper 60s, chance of precipitation 70%. Wednesday and Wednesday night, mostly clear, highs in the lower 80s, lows in the upper 50s. Thursday and Thursday night, mostly clear, highs in the lower 80s, lows in the lower 60s. Friday and Friday night, partly cloudy, a 20% chance of showers, highs in the mid-80s, lows in the mid-60s. 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The current time is 12:42 p.m. Eastern Daylight Time. Here are some river levels reported this morning. On the Kentucky River, Highbridge Lock 11.1, Frankfurt Lock 8.2, Lockport Lock 10.2, on North Elkhorn Creek, Georgetown 4.7. Here are some nearby reservoir levels. Harrington Lake 742.4, Taylorsville Lake 547.2. Noon Eastern Daylight Time weather conditions across north central Kentucky. At Frankfort, and the pressure was 30.01 inches and steady. At Lexington, it was mostly sunny. The temperature was 85 degrees, the dew point 74, and the relative humidity 69%. The wind was west at 9 miles an hour. The pressure was 30.03 inches and steady. At Louisville, it was partly sunny. The temperature was 88 degrees, the dew point 74, and the relative humidity 63%, producing a heat index of 96. The wind was west at 13 miles an hour. The pressure was 29.99 inches and falling. At Frankfort, and the pressure was 30.01 inches and steady. Elsewhere around the region, at Jackson, fog was reported with a temperature of 73. At Bowling Green, it was sunny with a temperature of 87. It was mostly sunny with a temperature of 88 at Jasper, Indiana, and 85 at Wilmington, Ohio. It was partly sunny with a temperature of 84 at Covington and 88 at Indianapolis. At London, it was cloudy with a temperature of 76. Now for the official National Weather Service forecast for Frankfurt and surrounding communities. Today, partly sunny. A 20% chance of thunderstorms until late afternoon. Highs in the upper 80s. West winds 5 to 15 miles an hour. Tonight, partly cloudy with chance of thunderstorms until midnight, then mostly cloudy with chance of showers and slight chance of thunderstorms after midnight. Lows in the lower 70s. West winds 5 to 10 miles an hour. Chance of precipitation 50%. Sunday, mostly sunny. Highs in the upper 80s. North winds up to 5 miles an hour. Sunday night, partly cloudy. Lows in the upper 60s. Northeast winds up to 5 miles an hour. And now the extended forecast for the radio listening area. Monday and Monday night, partly cloudy. A 20% chance of thunderstorms. Highs in the upper 80s. Lows in the lower 70s. Tuesday and Tuesday night, showers likely and chance of thunderstorms. Highs around 90. Lows in the upper 60s. Chance of precipitation 70%. Wednesday and Wednesday night, mostly clear. Highs in the lower 80s. Lows in the upper 50s. Thursday and Thursday night, mostly clear. Highs in the lower 80s. Lows in the lower 60s. Friday and Friday night, partly cloudy. A 20% chance of showers. Highs in the mid-80s. Lows in the mid-60s. Here are some river levels reported this morning. On the Kentucky River, Highbridge Lock 11.1, Frankfort Lock 8.2, Lockport Lock 10.2, on North Elkhorn Creek, Georgetown 4.7. Here are some nearby reservoir levels.

Lake 742.4, Taylorsville Lake 547.2. Noon Eastern Daylight Time weather conditions across north central Kentucky. At Frankfort. And the pressure was 30.01 inches and steady. At Lexington, it was mostly sunny. The temperature was 85 degrees, the dew point 74, and the relative humidity 69%. The wind was west at 9 miles an hour. The pressure was 30.03 inches and steady. At Louisville, it was partly sunny. The temperature was 88 degrees, the dew point 74, and the relative humidity 63%, producing a heat index of 96. The wind was west at 13 miles an hour. The pressure was 29.99 inches and falling. At Frankfort, and the pressure was 30.01 inches and steady. Elsewhere around the region, at Jackson, fog was reported with a temperature of 73. At Bowling Green, it was sunny with a temperature of 87. It was mostly sunny with a temperature of 88 at Jasper, Indiana, and 85 at Wilmington, Ohio. It was partly sunny with a temperature of 84 at Covington and 88 at Indianapolis. At London, it was cloudy with a temperature of 76. The current time is 12:48 p.m. Eastern Daylight Time. Now for the official National Weather Service forecast for Frankfort and surrounding communities. Today, partly sunny. A 20% chance of thunderstorms until late afternoon. Highs in the upper 80s. West winds 5 to 15 miles an hour. Tonight, partly cloudy with chance of thunderstorms until midnight, then mostly cloudy with chance of showers and slight chance of thunderstorms after midnight. Lows in the lower 70s. West winds 5 to 10 miles an hour. Chance of precipitation 50%. Sunday, mostly sunny. Highs in the upper 80s. North winds up to 5 miles an hour. Sunday night, partly cloudy. Lows in the upper 60s. Northeast winds up to 5 miles an hour. And now the extended forecast for the radio listening area. Monday and Monday night, partly cloudy. A 20% chance of thunderstorms. Highs in the upper 80s. Lows in the lower 70s. Tuesday and Tuesday night, showers likely and chance of thunderstorms. Highs around 90. Lows in the upper 60s. Chance of precipitation 70%. Wednesday and Wednesday night, mostly clear. Highs in the lower 80s. Lows in the upper 50s. Thursday and Thursday night, mostly clear. Highs in the lower 80s. Lows in the lower 60s. Friday and Friday night, partly cloudy. A 20% chance of showers. Highs in the mid-80s. Lows in the mid-60s. Here are some river levels reported this morning. On the Kentucky River, Highbridge Lock 11.1, Frankfort Lock 8.2, Lockport Lock 10.2, on North Elkhorn Creek, Georgetown 4.7. Here are some nearby reservoir levels. Harrington Lake 742.4, Taylorsville Lake 547.2. Noon Eastern Daylight Time weather conditions across north central Kentucky. At Frankfort. And the pressure was 30.01 inches and steady. At Lexington, it was mostly sunny. The temperature was 85 degrees, the dew point 74, and the relative humidity 69%. The wind was west at 9 miles an hour. The pressure was 30.03 inches and steady. At Louisville, it was partly sunny. The temperature was 88 degrees, the dew point 74, and the relative humidity 63%, producing a heat index of 96. The wind was west at 13 miles an hour. The pressure was 29.99 inches and falling. At Frankfort, and the pressure was 30.01 inches and steady. Elsewhere around the region, at Jackson, fog was reported with a temperature of 73. At Bowling Green, it was sunny with a temperature of 87. It was mostly

Be sunny with a temperature of 88 in Jasper, Indiana, and 85 at Wilmington, Ohio. It was partly sunny with a temperature of 84 at Covington and 88 at Indianapolis. At London, it was cloudy with a temperature of 76. The current time is 12:52 p.m. Eastern Daylight Time. Now for the official National Weather Service forecast for Frankfurt and surrounding communities. Today, partly sunny. A 20% chance of thunderstorms until late afternoon. Highs in the upper 80s. West winds 5 to 15 miles an hour. Tonight, partly cloudy with chance of thunderstorms until midnight, then mostly cloudy with chance of showers and slight chance of thunderstorms after midnight. Lows in the lower 70s. West winds 5 to 10 miles an hour. Chance of precipitation 50%. Sunday, mostly sunny. Highs in the upper 80s. North winds up to 5 miles an hour. Sunday night, partly cloudy. Lows in the upper 60s. Northeast winds up to 5 miles an hour. And now the extended forecast for the radio listening area. Monday and Monday night, partly cloudy. A 20% chance of thunderstorms. Highs in the upper 80s. Lows in the lower 70s. Tuesday and Tuesday night, showers likely and chance of thunderstorms. Highs around 90. Lows in the upper 60s. Chance of precipitation 70%. Wednesday and Wednesday night, mostly clear. Highs in the lower 80s. Lows in the upper 50s. Thursday and Thursday night, mostly clear. Highs in the lower 80s. Lows in the lower 60s. Friday and Friday night, partly cloudy. A 20% chance of showers. Highs in the mid-80s. Lows in the mid-60s. Here are some river levels reported this morning. On the Kentucky River, Highbridge Lock 11.1, Frankfurt Lock 8.2, Lockport Lock 10.2, on North Elkhorn Creek, Georgetown 4.7. Here are some nearby reservoir levels. Harrington Lake 742.4, Taylorsville Lake 547.2. Noon Eastern Daylight Time weather conditions across north central Kentucky. At Frankfurt, and the pressure was 30.01 inches and steady. At Lexington, it was mostly sunny. The temperature was 85 degrees, the dew point 74, and the relative humidity 69%. The wind was west at 9 miles an hour. The pressure was 30.03 inches and steady. At Louisville, it was partly sunny. The temperature was 88 degrees, the dew point 74, and the relative humidity 63%, producing a heat index of 96. The wind was west at 13 miles an hour. The pressure was 29.99 inches and falling. At Frankfurt, and the pressure was 30.01 inches and steady. Elsewhere around the region, at Jackson, fog was reported with a temperature of 73. At Bowling Green, it was sunny with a temperature of 87. It was mostly sunny with a temperature of 88 at Jasper, Indiana, and 85 at Wilmington, Ohio. It was partly sunny with a temperature of 84 at Covington and 88 at Indianapolis. At London, it was cloudy with a temperature of 76. Now for the official National Weather Service forecast for Frankfurt and surrounding communities. Today, partly sunny. A 20% chance of thunderstorms until late afternoon. Highs in the upper 80s. West winds 5 to 15 miles an hour. Tonight, partly cloudy with chance of thunderstorms until midnight, then mostly cloudy with chance of showers and slight chance of thunderstorms after midnight. Lows in the lower 70s. West winds 5 to 10 miles an hour. Chance of precipitation 50%. Sunday, mostly sunny. Highs in the upper 80s. North winds up to 5 miles an hour. Sunday night, partly cloudy. Lows in the upper 60s. Northeast winds up to 5 miles an hour. And now the

extended forecast for the radio listening area. Monday and Monday night, partly cloudy. A 20% chance of thunderstorms. Highs in the upper 80s. Lows in the lower 70s. Tuesday and Tuesday night, showers likely and chance of thunderstorms. Highs around 90. Lows in the upper 60s. Chance of precipitation 70%. Wednesday and Wednesday night, mostly clear. Highs in the lower 80s. Lows in the upper 50s. Thursday and Thursday night, mostly clear. Highs in the lower 80s. Lows in the lower 60s. Friday and Friday night, partly cloudy. A 20% chance of showers. Highs in the mid-80s. Lows in the mid-60s. The current time is 12:57 p.m. Eastern Daylight Time. Here are some river levels reported this morning. On the Kentucky River, Highbridge Lock 11.1, Frankfort Lock 8.2, Lockport Lock 10.2, on North Elkhorn Creek, Georgetown 4.7. Here are some nearby reservoir levels. Harrington Lake 742.4, Taylorsville Lake 547.2. Noon Eastern Daylight Time weather conditions across north central Kentucky. At Frankfort, and the pressure was 30.01 inches and steady. At Lexington, it was mostly sunny. The temperature was 85 degrees, the dew point 74, and the relative humidity 69%. The wind was west at 9 miles an hour. The pressure was 30.03 inches and steady. At Louisville, it was partly sunny. The temperature was 88 degrees, the dew point 74, and the relative humidity 63%, producing a heat index of 96. The wind was west at 13 miles an hour. The pressure was 29.99 inches and falling. At Frankfort, and the pressure was 30.01 inches and steady. Elsewhere around the region, at Jackson, fog was reported with a temperature of 73. At Bowling Green, it was sunny with a temperature of 87. It was mostly sunny with a temperature of 88 at Jasper, Indiana, and 85 at Wilmington, Ohio. It was partly sunny with a temperature of 84 at Covington and 88 at Indianapolis. At London, it was cloudy, with a temperature of 76. Now for the official National Weather Service forecast for Frankfort and surrounding communities. Today, partly sunny. A 20% chance of thunderstorms until late afternoon. Highs in the upper 80s. West winds 5 to 15 miles an hour. Tonight, partly cloudy with chance of thunderstorms until midnight, then mostly cloudy with chance of showers and slight chance of thunderstorms after midnight. Lows in the lower 70s. West winds 5 to 10 miles an hour. Chance of precipitation 50%. Sunday, mostly sunny. Highs in the upper 80s. North winds up to 5 miles an hour. Sunday night, partly cloudy. Lows in the upper 60s. Northeast winds up to 5 miles an hour. And now the extended forecast for the radio listening area. Monday and Monday night, partly cloudy. A 20% chance of thunderstorms. Highs in the upper 80s. Lows in the lower 70s. Tuesday and Tuesday night, showers likely and chance of thunderstorms. Highs around 90. Lows in the upper 60s. Chance of precipitation 70%. Wednesday and Wednesday night, mostly clear. Highs in the lower 80s. Lows in the upper 50s. Thursday and Thursday night, mostly clear. Highs in the lower 80s. Lows in the lower 60s. Friday and Friday night, partly cloudy. A 20% chance of showers. Highs in the mid-80s. Lows in the mid-60s. Here are some river levels reported this morning. On the Kentucky River, Highbridge Lock 11.1, Frankfort Lock 8.2, Lockport Lock 10.2, on North Elkhorn Creek, Georgetown 4.7. Here are some nearby reservoir levels. Harrington Lake

742.4, Taylorsville Lake 547.2. Noon Eastern Daylight Time weather conditions across north central Kentucky. At Frankfort. And the pressure was 30.01 inches and steady. At Lexington, it was mostly sunny. The temperature was 85 degrees, the dew point 74, and the relative humidity 69%. The wind was west at 9 miles an hour. The pressure was 30.03 inches and steady. At Louisville, it was partly sunny. The temperature was 88 degrees, the dew point 74, and the relative humidity 63%, producing a heat index of 96. The wind was west at 13 miles an hour. The pressure was 29.99 inches and falling. At Frankfort, and the pressure was 30.01 inches and steady. Elsewhere around the region, at Jackson, fog was reported with a temperature of 73. At Bowling Green, it was sunny with a temperature of 87. It was mostly sunny with a temperature of 88 at Jasper, Indiana, and 85 at Wilmington, Ohio. It was partly sunny with a temperature of 84 at Covington and 88 at Indianapolis. At London, it was cloudy with a temperature of 76. The current time is 1:03 p.m. Eastern Daylight Time. Now for the official National Weather Service forecast for Frankfort and surrounding communities. Today, partly sunny. A 20% chance of thunderstorms until late afternoon. Highs in the upper 80s. West winds 5 to 15 miles an hour. Tonight, partly cloudy with chance of thunderstorms until midnight, then mostly cloudy with chance of showers and slight chance of thunderstorms after midnight. Lows in the lower 70s. West winds 5 to 10 miles an hour. Chance of precipitation 50%. Sunday, mostly sunny. Highs in the upper 80s. North winds up to 5 miles an hour. Sunday night, partly cloudy. Lows in the upper 60s. Northeast winds up to 5 miles an hour. And now the extended forecast for the radio listening area. Monday and Monday night, partly cloudy. A 20% chance of thunderstorms. Highs in the upper 80s. Lows in the lower 70s. Tuesday and Tuesday night, showers likely and chance of thunderstorms. Highs around 90. Lows in the upper 60s. Chance of precipitation 70%. Wednesday and Wednesday night, mostly clear. Highs in the lower 80s. Lows in the upper 50s. Thursday and Thursday night, mostly clear. Highs in the lower 80s. Lows in the lower 60s. Friday and Friday night, partly cloudy. A 20% chance of showers. Highs in the mid-80s. Lows in the mid-60s. Here are some river levels reported this morning. On the Kentucky River, Highbridge Lock 11.1, Frankfort Lock 8.2, Lockport Lock 10.2, on North Elkhorn Creek, Georgetown 4.7. Here are some nearby reservoir levels. Harrington Lake 742.4, Taylorsville Lake 547.2. 1 p.m. Eastern Daylight Time weather conditions across north central Kentucky. At Frankfort. And the pressure was 29.99 inches and falling. At Lexington, it was mostly sunny. The temperature was 86 degrees, the dew point 74, and the relative humidity 67%. The wind was west at 7 miles an hour. The pressure was 30.01 inches and falling. At Louisville, it was partly sunny. The temperature was 89 degrees, the dew point 73, and the relative humidity 59%, producing a heat index of 97. The wind was west at 16 miles an hour. The pressure was 29.98 inches and falling. At Frankfort, and the pressure was 29.99 inches and falling. Elsewhere around the region, it was mostly sunny, with a temperature of 89 at Jasper, Indiana, 87 at Wilmington, Ohio, and 89 at Bowling Green,

It was partly sunny, with a temperature of 87 at Covington and 90 at Indianapolis. It was cloudy, with a temperature of 76 at Jackson and 79 at London. The current time is 1:07 p.m. Eastern Daylight Time. Now for the official National Weather Service forecast for Frankfurt and surrounding communities. Today, partly sunny. A 20% chance of thunderstorms until late afternoon. Highs in the upper 80s. West winds 5 to 15 miles an hour. Tonight, partly cloudy with chance of thunderstorms until midnight, then mostly cloudy with chance of showers and slight chance of thunderstorms after midnight. Lows in the lower 70s. West winds 5 to 10 miles an hour. Chance of precipitation 50%. Sunday, mostly sunny. Highs in the upper 80s. North winds up to 5 miles an hour. Sunday night, partly cloudy. Lows in the upper 60s. Northeast winds up to 5 miles an hour. And now the extended forecast for the radio listening area. Monday and Monday night, partly cloudy. A 20% chance of thunderstorms. Highs in the upper 80s. Lows in the lower 70s. Tuesday and Tuesday night, showers likely and chance of thunderstorms. Highs around 90. Lows in the upper 60s. Chance of precipitation 70%. Wednesday and Wednesday night, mostly clear. Highs in the lower 80s. Lows in the upper 50s. Thursday and Thursday night, mostly clear. Highs in the lower 80s. Lows in the lower 60s. Friday and Friday night, partly cloudy. A 20% chance of showers. Highs in the mid-80s. Lows in the mid-60s. Here are some river levels reported this morning. On the Kentucky River, Highbridge Lock 11.1, Frankfurt Lock 8.2, Lockport Lock 10.2, on North Elkhorn Creek, Georgetown 4.7. Here are some nearby reservoir levels. Harrington Lake 742.4, Taylorsville Lake 547.2. 1 p.m. Eastern Daylight Time weather conditions across north-central Kentucky. At Frankfort, and the pressure was 29.99 inches and falling. At Lexington, it was mostly sunny. The temperature was 86 degrees, the dew point 74, and the relative humidity 67%. The wind was west at 7 miles an hour. The pressure was 30.01 inches and falling. At Louisville, it was partly sunny. The temperature was 89 degrees, the dew point 73, and the relative humidity 59%, producing a heat index of 97. The wind was west at 16 miles an hour. The pressure was 29.98 inches and falling. At Frankfort, and the pressure was 29.99 inches and falling. Elsewhere around the region, it was mostly sunny, with a temperature of 89 at Jasper, Indiana, 87 at Wilmington, Ohio, and 89 at Bowling Green. It was partly sunny, with a temperature of 87 at Covington and 90 at Indianapolis. It was cloudy, with a temperature of 76 at Jackson and 79 at London. Now for the official National Weather Service forecast for Frankfurt and surrounding communities. Today, partly sunny. A 20% chance of thunderstorms until late afternoon. Highs in the upper 80s. West winds 5 to 15 miles an hour. Tonight, partly cloudy with chance of thunderstorms until midnight, then mostly cloudy with chance of showers and slight chance of thunderstorms after midnight. Lows in the lower 70s. West winds 5 to 10 miles an hour. Chance of precipitation 50%. Sunday, mostly sunny. Highs in the upper 80s. North winds up to 5 miles an hour. Sunday night, partly cloudy. Lows in the upper 60s. Northeast winds up to 5 miles an hour. And now the extended forecast for the radio listening area. Monday and Monday night, partly cloudy. A 20% chance of thunderstorms.

Highs in the upper 80s. Lows in the lower 70s. Tuesday and Tuesday night, showers likely and chance of thunderstorms. Highs around 90. Lows in the upper 60s. Chance of precipitation 70%. Wednesday and Wednesday night, mostly clear. Highs in the lower 80s. Lows in the upper 50s. Thursday and Thursday night, mostly clear. Highs in the lower 80s. Lows in the lower 60s. Friday and Friday night, partly cloudy. A 20% chance of showers. Highs in the mid-80s. Lows in the mid-60s. 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The current time is 1:12 p.m. Eastern Daylight Time. 1 p.m. Eastern Daylight Time weather conditions across north-central Kentucky. At Frankfurt. And the pressure was 29.99 inches and falling. At Lexington, it was mostly sunny. The temperature was 86 degrees, the dew point 74, and the relative humidity 67%. The wind was west at 7 miles an hour. The pressure was 30.01 inches and falling. At Louisville, it was partly sunny. The temperature was 89 degrees, the dew point 73, and the relative humidity 59%, producing a heat index of 97. The wind was west at 16 miles an hour. The pressure was 29.98 inches and falling. At Frankfurt, and the pressure was 29.99 inches and falling. Elsewhere around the region, it was mostly sunny, with a temperature of 89 at Jasper, Indiana, 87 at Wilmington, Ohio, and 89 at Bowling Green. It was partly sunny, with a temperature of 87 at Covington and 90 at Indianapolis. It was cloudy, with a temperature of 76 at Jackson and 79 at London. Now for the official National Weather Service forecast for Frankfurt and surrounding communities. Today, partly sunny. A 20% chance of thunderstorms until late afternoon. Highs in the upper 80s. West winds 5 to 15 miles an hour. Tonight, partly cloudy with chance of thunderstorms until midnight, then mostly cloudy with chance of showers and slight chance of thunderstorms after midnight. Lows in the lower 70s. West winds 5 to 10 miles an hour. Chance of precipitation 50%. Sunday, mostly sunny. Highs in the upper 80s. North winds up to 5 miles an hour. Sunday night, partly cloudy. Lows in the upper 60s. Northeast winds up to 5 miles an hour. And now the extended forecast for the radio listening area. Monday and Monday night, partly cloudy. A 20% chance of thunderstorms. Highs in the upper 80s. Lows in the lower 70s. Tuesday and Tuesday night, showers likely and chance of thunderstorms. Highs around 90. Lows in the upper 60s. Chance of precipitation 70%. Wednesday and Wednesday night, mostly clear. Highs in the lower 80s. Lows in the upper 50s. Thursday and Thursday night, mostly clear. Highs in the lower 80s. Lows in the lower 60s. Friday and Friday night, partly cloudy. A 20% chance of showers. Highs in the mid-80s. Lows in the mid-60s. Here are some river levels reported this morning. On the Kentucky River, Highbridge Lock 11.1, Frankfurt Lock 8.2, Lockport Lock 10.2, on North Elkhorn Creek, Georgetown 4.7. Here are some nearby reservoir levels. Harrington Lake 742.4, Taylorsville Lake 547.2. 1 p.m. Eastern Daylight Time weather conditions across north-central Kentucky. At Frankfurt. And the pressure was 29.99 inches and falling.

At Lexington, it was mostly sunny. The temperature was 86 degrees, the dew point 74, and the relative humidity 67%. The wind was west at 7 miles an hour. The pressure was 30.01 inches and falling. At Louisville, it was partly sunny. The temperature was 89 degrees, the dew point 73, and the relative humidity 59%, producing a heat index of 97. The wind was west at 16 miles an hour. The pressure was 29.98 inches and falling. At Frankfort, and the pressure was 29.99 inches and falling. Elsewhere around the region, it was mostly sunny, with a temperature of 89 at Jasper, Indiana, 87 at Wilmington, Ohio, and 89 at Bowling Green. It was partly sunny, with a temperature of 87 at Covington and 90 at Indianapolis. It was cloudy, with a temperature of 76 at Jackson and 79 at London. The current time is 1:17 p.m. Eastern Daylight Time. Now for the official National Weather Service forecast for Frankfort and surrounding communities. Today, partly sunny. A 20% chance of thunderstorms until late afternoon. Highs in the upper 80s. West winds 5 to 15 miles an hour. Tonight, partly cloudy with chance of thunderstorms until midnight, then mostly cloudy with chance of showers and slight chance of thunderstorms after midnight. Lows in the lower 70s. West winds 5 to 10 miles an hour. Chance of precipitation 50%. Sunday, mostly sunny. Highs in the upper 80s. North winds up to 5 miles an hour. Sunday night, partly cloudy. Lows in the upper 60s. Northeast winds up to 5 miles an hour. And now the extended forecast for the radio listening area. Monday and Monday night, partly cloudy. A 20% chance of thunderstorms. Highs in the upper 80s. Lows in the lower 70s. Tuesday and Tuesday night, showers likely and chance of thunderstorms. Highs around 90. Lows in the upper 60s. Chance of precipitation 70%. Wednesday and Wednesday night, mostly clear. Highs in the lower 80s. Lows in the upper 50s. Thursday and Thursday night, mostly clear. Highs in the lower 80s. Lows in the lower 60s. Friday and Friday night, partly cloudy. A 20% chance of showers. Highs in the mid-80s. Lows in the mid-60s. Here are some river levels reported this morning. On the Kentucky River, Highbridge Lock 11.1, Frankfort Lock 8.2, Lockport Lock 10.2, on North Elkhorn Creek, Georgetown 4.7. Here are some nearby reservoir levels. Harrington Lake 742.4, Taylorsville Lake 547.2. 1 p.m. Eastern Daylight Time weather conditions across north central Kentucky. At Frankfort, and the pressure was 29.99 inches and falling. At Lexington, it was mostly sunny. The temperature was 86 degrees, the dew point 74, and the relative humidity 67%. The wind was west at 7 miles an hour. The pressure was 30.01 inches and falling. At Louisville, it was partly sunny. The temperature was 89 degrees, the dew point 73, and the relative humidity 59%, producing a heat index of 97. The wind was west at 16 miles an hour. The pressure was 29.98 inches and falling. At Frankfort, and the pressure was 29.99 inches and falling. Elsewhere around the region, it was mostly sunny, with a temperature of 89 at Jasper, Indiana, 87 at Wilmington, Ohio, and 89 at Bowling Green. It was partly sunny, with a temperature of 87 at Covington and 90 at Indianapolis. It was cloudy, with a temperature of 76 at Jackson and 79 at London. Now for the official National Weather Service forecast for Frankfort and surrounding communities. Today, partly sunny. A 20

at Louisville, it was partly sunny. The temperature was 89 degrees, the dew point 73, and the relative humidity 59%, producing a heat index of 97. The wind was west at 16 miles an hour. The pressure was 29.98 inches and falling at Frankfurt. And the pressure was 29.99 inches and falling. Elsewhere around the region, it was mostly sunny, with a temperature of 89 at Jasper, Indiana, 87 at Wilmington, Ohio, and 89 at Bowling Green. It was partly sunny, with a temperature of 87 at Covington and 90 at Indianapolis. It was cloudy, with a temperature of 76 at Jackson and 79 at London. The current time is 1:32 p.m. Eastern Daylight Time. Now for the official National Weather Service forecast for Frankfurt and surrounding communities. Today, partly sunny. A 20% chance of thunderstorms until late afternoon. Highs in the upper 80s. West winds 5 to 15 miles an hour. Tonight, partly cloudy with chance of thunderstorms until midnight, then mostly cloudy with chance of showers and slight chance of thunderstorms after midnight. Lows in the lower 70s. West winds chance of thunderstorms until midnight, then mostly cloudy with chance of showers and slight chance of thunderstorms after midnight. Lows in the lower 70s. West winds 5 to 10 miles an hour. Chance of precipitation 50%. Sunday, mostly sunny. Highs in the upper 80s. North winds up to 5 miles an hour. Sunday night, partly cloudy. Lows in the upper 60s. Northeast winds up to 5 miles an hour. And now the extended forecast for the radio listening area. Monday and Monday night, partly cloudy. A 20% chance of thunderstorms. Highs in the upper 80s. Lows in the lower 70s. Tuesday and Tuesday night, showers likely and chance of thunderstorms. Highs around 90. Lows in the upper 60s. Chance of precipitation 70%. Wednesday and Wednesday night, mostly clear. Highs in the lower 80s. Lows in the upper 50s. Thursday and Thursday night, mostly clear. Highs in the lower 80s. Lows in the lower 60s. Friday and Friday night, partly cloudy. A 20% chance of showers. Highs in the mid-80s. Lows in the mid-60s. Here are some river levels reported this morning. On the Kentucky River, Highbridge Lock 11.1, Frankfurt Lock 8.2, Lockport Lock 10.2, on North Elkhorn Creek, Georgetown 4.7. Here are some nearby reservoir levels. Harrington Lake 742.4, Taylorsville Lake 547.2. 1 p.m. Eastern Daylight Time weather conditions across north central Kentucky. At Frankfurt. And the pressure was 29.99 inches and falling. At Lexington, it was mostly sunny. The temperature was 86 degrees, the dew point 74, and the relative humidity 67%. The wind was west at 7 miles an hour. The pressure was 30.01 inches and falling. At Louisville, it was partly sunny. The temperature was 89 degrees, the dew point 73, and the relative humidity 59%, producing a heat index of 97. The wind was west at 16 miles an hour. The pressure was 29.98 inches and falling. At Frankfurt, and the pressure was 29.99 inches and falling. Elsewhere around the region, it was mostly sunny, with a temperature of 89 at Jasper, Indiana, 87 at Wilmington, Ohio, and 89 at Bowling Green. It was partly sunny, with a temperature of 87 at Covington and 90 at Indianapolis. It was cloudy, with a temperature of 76 at Jackson and 79 at London. Now for the official National Weather Service forecast for Frankfurt and surrounding communities. Today, partly sunny. A 20% chance of thunderstorms until late afternoon. Highs in the upper 80s.

20% chance of thunderstorms. Highs in the upper 80s. Lows in the lower 70s. Tuesday and Tuesday night, showers likely and chance of thunderstorms. Highs around 90. Lows in the upper 60s. Chance of precipitation 70%. Wednesday and Wednesday night, mostly clear. Highs in the lower 80s. Lows in the upper 50s. Thursday and Thursday night, mostly clear. Highs in the lower 80s. Lows in the lower 60s. Friday and Friday night, partly cloudy. A 20% chance of showers. Highs in the mid-80s. Lows in the mid-60s. The current time is 1:38 p.m. Eastern Daylight Time. Here are some river levels reported this morning. On the Kentucky River, Highbridge Lock 11.1, Frankfort Lock 8.2, Lockport Lock 10.2, on North Elkhorn Creek, Georgetown 4.7. Here are some nearby reservoir levels. Harrington Lake 742.4, Taylorsville Lake 547.2. 1 p.m. Eastern Daylight Time weather conditions across north central Kentucky. At Frankfort, and the pressure was 29.99 inches and falling. At Lexington, it was mostly sunny. The temperature was 86 degrees, the dew point 74, and the relative humidity 67%. The wind was west at 7 miles an hour. The pressure was 30.01 inches and falling. At Louisville, it was partly sunny. The temperature was 89 degrees, the dew point 70, relative humidity 59%, producing a heat index of 97. The wind was west at 16 miles an hour. The pressure was 29.98 inches and falling. At Frankfort, and the pressure was 29.99 inches and falling. Elsewhere around the region, it was mostly sunny, with a temperature of 89 at Jasper, Indiana, 87 at Wilmington, Ohio, and 89 at Bowling Green. It was partly sunny, with a temperature of 87 at Covington and 90 at Indianapolis. It was cloudy, with a temperature of 76 at Jackson and 79 at London. Now for the official National Weather Service forecast for Frankfort and surrounding communities. Today, partly sunny. A 20% chance of thunderstorms until late afternoon. Highs in the upper 80s. West winds 5 to 15 miles an hour. Tonight, partly cloudy with chance of thunderstorms until midnight, then mostly cloudy with chance of showers and slight chance of thunderstorms after midnight. Lows in the lower 70s. West winds 5 to 10 miles an hour. Chance of precipitation 50%. Sunday, mostly sunny. Highs in the upper 80s. North winds up to 5 miles an hour. Sunday night, partly cloudy. Lows in the upper 60s. Northeast winds up to 5 miles an hour. And now the extended forecast for the radio listening area. Monday and Monday night, partly cloudy. A 20% chance of thunderstorms. Highs in the upper 80s. Lows in the lower 70s. Tuesday and Tuesday night, showers likely and chance of thunderstorms. Highs around 90. Lows in the upper 60s. Chance of precipitation 70%. Wednesday and Wednesday night, mostly clear. Highs in the lower 80s. Lows in the upper 50s. Thursday and Thursday night, mostly clear. Highs in the lower 80s. Lows in the lower 60s. Friday and Friday night, partly cloudy. A 20% chance of showers. Highs in the mid-80s. Lows in the mid-60s. Here are some river levels reported this morning. On the Kentucky River, Highbridge Lock 11.1, Frankfort Lock 8.2, Lockport Lock 10.2, on North Elkhorn Creek, Georgetown 4.7. Here are some nearby reservoir levels. Harrington Lake 742.4, Taylorsville Lake 547.2. 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

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The current time is 1:42 p.m. Eastern Daylight Time. 1 p.m. Eastern Daylight Time weather conditions across north-central Kentucky. At Frankfurt, and the pressure was 29.99 inches and falling. At Lexington, it was mostly sunny. The temperature was 86 degrees, the dew point 74, and the relative humidity 67%. The wind was west at 7 miles an hour. The pressure was 30.01 inches and falling. At Louisville, it was partly sunny. The temperature was 89 degrees, the dew point 73, and the relative humidity 59%, producing a heat index of 97. The wind was west at 16 miles an hour. The pressure was 29.98 inches and falling. At Frankfurt, and the pressure was 29.99 inches and falling. Elsewhere around the region, it was mostly sunny, with a temperature of 89 at Jasper, Indiana, 87 at Wilmington, Ohio, and 89 at Bowling Green. It was partly sunny, with a temperature of 87 at Covington and 90 at Indianapolis. It was cloudy, with a temperature of 76 at Jackson and 79 at London. Now for the official National Weather Service forecast for Frankfurt and surrounding communities. Today, partly sunny. A 20% chance of thunderstorms until late afternoon. Highs in the upper 80s. West winds 5 to 15 miles an hour. Tonight, partly cloudy with chance of thunderstorms until midnight, then mostly cloudy with chance of showers and slight chance of thunderstorms after midnight. Lows in the lower 70s. West winds 5 to 10 miles an hour. Chance of precipitation 50%. Sunday, mostly sunny. Highs in the upper 80s. North winds up to 5 miles an hour. Sunday night, partly cloudy. Lows in the upper 60s. Northeast winds up to 5 miles an hour. And now the extended forecast for the radio listening area. Monday and Monday night, partly cloudy. A 20% chance of thunderstorms. Highs in the upper 80s. Lows in the lower 70s. Tuesday and Tuesday night, showers likely and chance of thunderstorms. Highs around 90. Lows in the upper 60s. Chance of precipitation 70%. Wednesday and Wednesday night, mostly clear. Highs in the lower 80s. Lows in the upper 50s. Thursday and Thursday night, mostly clear. Highs in the lower 80s. Lows in the lower 60s. Friday and Friday night, partly cloudy. A 20% chance of showers. Highs in the mid-80s. Lows in the mid-60s. Here are some river levels reported this morning. On the Kentucky River, Highbridge Lock 11.1, Frankfurt Lock 8.2, Lockport Lock 10.2, on North Elkhorn Creek, Georgetown 4.7. Here are some nearby reservoir levels. Harrington Lake 742.4, Taylorsville Lake 547.2. 1 p.m. Eastern Daylight Time weather conditions across north-central Kentucky. At Frankfurt, and the pressure was 29.99 inches and falling. At Lexington, it was mostly sunny. The temperature was 86 degrees, the dew point 74, and the relative humidity 67%. The wind was west at 7 miles an hour. The pressure was 30.01 inches and falling. At Louisville, it was partly sunny. The temperature was 89 degrees, the dew point 73, and the relative humidity 59%, producing a heat index of 97. The wind was west at 16 miles an hour. The pressure was 29.98 inches and falling. At Frankfurt, and the pressure was 29.99 inches and falling. Elsewhere around the region, it was mostly sunny, with a temperature of 89 at Jasper, Indiana, 87.

and Wilmington, Ohio, and 89 at Bowling Green. It was partly sunny, with a temperature of 87 at Covington and 90 at Indianapolis. It was cloudy, with a temperature of 76 at Jackson and 79 at London. The current time is 1:47 p.m. Eastern Daylight Time. Now for the official National Weather Service forecast for Frankfurt and surrounding communities. Today, partly sunny. A 20% chance of thunderstorms until late afternoon. Highs in the upper 80s. West winds 5 to 15 miles an hour. Tonight, partly cloudy with chance of thunderstorms until midnight, then mostly cloudy with chance of showers and slight chance of thunderstorms after midnight. Lows in the lower 70s. West winds 5 to 10 miles an hour. Chance of precipitation 50%. Sunday, mostly sunny. Highs in the upper 80s. North winds up to 5 miles an hour. Sunday night, partly cloudy. Lows in the upper 60s. Northeast winds up to 5 miles an hour. And now the extended forecast for the radio listening area. Monday and Monday night, partly cloudy. A 20% chance of thunderstorms. Highs in the upper 80s. Lows in the lower 70s. Tuesday and Tuesday night, showers likely and chance of thunderstorms. Highs around 90. Lows in the upper 60s. Chance of precipitation 70%. Wednesday and Wednesday night, mostly clear. Highs in the lower 80s. Lows in the upper 50s. Thursday and Thursday night, mostly clear. Highs in the lower 80s. Lows in the lower 60s. Friday and Friday night, partly cloudy. A 20% chance of showers. Highs in the mid-80s. Lows in the mid-60s. Here are some river levels reported this morning. On the Kentucky River, Highbridge Lock 11.1, Frankfurt Lock 8.2, Lockport Lock 10.2, on North Elkhorn Creek, Georgetown 4.7. Here are some nearby reservoir levels. Harrington Lake 742.4, Taylorsville Lake 547.2. 1 p.m. Eastern Daylight Time weather conditions across north central Kentucky. At Frankfort, and the pressure was 29.99 inches and falling. At Lexington, it was mostly sunny. The temperature was 86 degrees, the dew point 74, and the relative humidity 67%. The wind was west at 7 miles an hour. The pressure was 30.01 inches and falling. At Louisville, it was partly sunny. The temperature was 89 degrees, the dew point 73, and the relative humidity 59%, producing a heat index of 97. The wind was west at 16 miles an hour. The pressure was 29.98 inches and falling. At Frankfort, and the pressure was 29.99 inches and falling. Elsewhere around the region, it was mostly sunny, with a temperature of 89 at Jasper, Indiana, 87 at Wilmington, Ohio, and 89 at Bowling Green. It was partly sunny, with a temperature of 87 at Covington and 90 at Indianapolis. It was cloudy, with a temperature of 76 at Jackson and 79 at London. Now for the official National Weather Service forecast for Frankfurt and surrounding communities. Today, partly sunny. A 20% chance of thunderstorms until late afternoon. Highs in the upper 80s. West winds 5 to 15 miles an hour. Tonight, partly cloudy with chance of thunderstorms until midnight, then mostly cloudy with chance of showers and slight chance of thunderstorms after midnight. Lows in the lower 70s. West winds 5 to 10 miles an hour. Chance of precipitation 50%. Sunday, mostly sunny. Highs in the upper 80s. North winds up to 5 miles an hour. Sunday night, partly cloudy. Lows in the upper 60s. Northeast winds up to 5 miles an hour. And now the extended forecast for the radio listening area. Monday and Monday night, partly

cloudy. A 20% chance of thunderstorms. Highs in the upper 80s. Lows in the lower 70s. Tuesday and Tuesday night, showers likely and chance of thunderstorms. Highs around 90. Lows in the upper 60s. Chance of precipitation 70%. Wednesday and Wednesday night, mostly clear. Highs in the lower 80s. Lows in the upper 50s. Thursday and Thursday night, mostly clear. Highs in the lower 80s. Lows in the lower 60s. Friday and Friday night, partly cloudy. A 20% chance of showers. Highs in the mid-80s. Lows in the mid-60s. The current time is 1:53 p.m. Eastern Daylight Time. Here are some river levels reported this morning. On the Kentucky River, Highbridge Lock 11.1, Frankfort Lock 8.2, Lockport Lock 10.2, on North Elkhorn Creek, Georgetown 4.7. Here are some nearby reservoir levels. Harrington Lake 742.4, Taylorsville Lake 547.2. 1 p.m. Eastern Daylight Time weather conditions across north central Kentucky. At Frankfort, and the pressure was 29.99 inches and falling. At Lexington, it was mostly sunny. The temperature was 86 degrees, the dew point 74, and the relative humidity 67%. The wind was west at 7 miles an hour. The pressure was 30.01 inches and falling. At Louisville, it was partly sunny. The temperature was 89 degrees, the dew point 73, and the relative humidity 59%, producing a heat index of 97. The wind was west at 16 miles an hour. The pressure was 29.98 inches and falling. At Frankfort, and the pressure was 29.99 inches and falling. Elsewhere around the region, it was mostly sunny, with a temperature of 89 at Jasper, Indiana, 87 at Wilmington, Ohio, and 89 at Bowling Green. It was partly sunny, with a temperature of 87 at Covington and 90 at Indianapolis. It was cloudy, with a temperature of 76 at Jackson and 79 at London. Now for the official National Weather Service forecast for Frankfort and surrounding communities. Today, partly sunny. A 20% chance of thunderstorms until late afternoon. Highs in the upper 80s. West winds 5 to 15 miles an hour. Tonight, partly cloudy with chance of thunderstorms until midnight, then mostly cloudy with chance of showers and slight chance of thunderstorms after midnight. Lows in the lower 70s. West winds 5 to 10 miles an hour. Chance of precipitation 50%. Sunday, mostly sunny. Highs in the upper 80s. North winds up to 5 miles an hour. Sunday night, partly cloudy. Lows in the upper 60s. Northeast winds up to 5 miles an hour. And now the extended forecast for the radio listening area. Monday and Monday night, partly cloudy. A 20% chance of thunderstorms. Highs in the upper 80s. Lows in the lower 70s. Tuesday and Tuesday night, showers likely and chance of thunderstorms. Highs around 90. Lows in the upper 60s. Chance of precipitation 70%. Wednesday and Wednesday night, mostly clear. Highs in the lower 80s. Lows in the upper 50s. Thursday and Thursday night, mostly clear. Highs in the lower 80s. Lows in the lower 60s. Friday and Friday night, partly cloudy. A 20% chance of showers. Highs in the mid-80s. Lows in the mid-60s. Here are some river levels reported this morning. On the Kentucky River, Highbridge Lock 11.1, Frankfort Lock 8.2, Lockport Lock 10.2, on North Elkhorn Creek, Georgetown 4.7. Here are some nearby reservoir levels. Harrington Lake 742.4, Taylorsville Lake 547.2. The current time is 1:57 p.m. Eastern

Daylight Time. 1 p.m. Eastern Daylight Time weather conditions across north central Kentucky at Frankfort, and the pressure was 29.99 inches and falling. At Lexington, it was mostly sunny. The temperature was 86 degrees, the dew point 74, and the relative humidity 67%. The wind was west at 7 miles an hour. The pressure was 30.01 inches and falling. At Louisville, it was partly sunny. The temperature was 89 degrees, the dew point 73, and the relative humidity 59%, producing a heat index of 97. The wind was west at 16 miles an hour. The pressure was 29.98 inches and falling. At Frankfort, and the pressure was 29.99 inches and falling. Elsewhere around the region, it was mostly sunny, with a temperature of 89 at Jasper, Indiana, 87 at Wilmington, Ohio, and 89 at Bowling Green. It was partly sunny, with a temperature of 87 at Covington and 90 at Indianapolis. It was cloudy, with a temperature of 76 at Jackson and 79 at London. Now for the official National Weather Service forecast for Frankfort and surrounding communities. Today, partly sunny. A 20% chance of thunderstorms until late afternoon. Highs in the upper 80s. West winds 5 to 15 miles an hour. Tonight, partly cloudy with chance of thunderstorms until midnight, then mostly cloudy with chance of showers and slight chance of thunderstorms after midnight. Lows in the lower 70s. West winds 5 to 10 miles an hour. Chance of precipitation 50%. Sunday, mostly sunny. Highs in the upper 80s. North winds up to 5 miles an hour. Sunday night, partly cloudy. Lows in the upper 60s. Northeast winds up to 5 miles an hour. And now the extended forecast for the radio listening area. Monday and Monday night, partly cloudy. A 20% chance of thunderstorms. Highs in the upper 80s. Lows in the lower 70s. Tuesday and Tuesday night, showers likely and chance of thunderstorms. Highs around 90. Lows in the upper 60s. Chance of precipitation 70%. Wednesday and Wednesday night, mostly clear. Highs in the lower 80s. Lows in the upper 50s. Thursday and Thursday night, mostly clear. Highs in the lower 80s. Lows in the lower 60s. Friday and Friday night, partly cloudy. A 20% chance of showers. Highs in the mid-80s. Lows in the mid-60s. Here are some river levels reported this morning. On the Kentucky River, Highbridge Lock 11.1, Frankfort Lock 8.2, Lockport Lock 10.2, on North Elkhorn Creek, Georgetown 4.7. Here are some nearby reservoir levels. Harrington Lake 742.4, Taylorsville Lake 547.2. 1 p.m. Eastern Daylight Time weather conditions across north central Kentucky. At Frankfort, and the pressure was 29.99 inches and falling. At Lexington, it was mostly sunny. The temperature was 86 degrees, the dew point 74, and the relative humidity 67%. The wind was west at 7 miles an hour. The pressure was 30.01 inches and falling. At Louisville, it was partly sunny. The temperature was 89 degrees, the dew point 73, and the relative humidity 59%, producing a heat index of 97. The wind was west at 16 miles an hour. The pressure was 29.98 inches and falling. At Frankfort, and the pressure was 29.99 inches and falling. Elsewhere around the region, it was mostly sunny, with a temperature of 89 at Jasper, Indiana, 87 at Wilmington, Ohio, and 89 at Bowling Green. It was partly sunny, with a temperature of 87 at Covington and 90 at Indianapolis. It was cloudy, with a temperature of 76 at Jackson and 79 at London. The current time is

2:02 p.m. Eastern Daylight Time. Now for the official National Weather Service forecast for Frankfurt and surrounding communities. Today, partly sunny. A 20% chance of thunderstorms until late afternoon. Highs in the upper 80s. West winds 5 to 15 miles an hour. Tonight, partly cloudy with chance of thunderstorms until midnight, then mostly cloudy with chance of showers and slight chance of thunderstorms after midnight. Lows in the lower 70s. West winds 5 to 10 miles an hour. Chance of precipitation 50%. Sunday, mostly sunny. Highs in the upper 80s. North winds up to 5 miles an hour. Sunday night, partly cloudy. Lows in the upper 60s. Northeast winds up to 5 miles an hour. And now the extended forecast for the radio listening area. Monday and Monday night, partly cloudy. A 20% chance of thunderstorms. Highs in the upper 80s. Lows in the lower 70s. Tuesday and Tuesday night, showers likely and chance of thunderstorms. Highs around 90. Lows in the upper 60s. Chance of precipitation 70%. Wednesday and Wednesday night, mostly clear. Highs in the lower 80s. Lows in the upper 50s. Thursday and Thursday night, mostly clear. Highs in the lower 80s. Lows in the lower 60s. Friday and Friday night, partly cloudy. A 20% chance of showers. Highs in the mid-80s. Lows in the mid-60s. Here are some river levels reported this morning. On the Kentucky River, Highbridge Lock 11.1, Frankfurt Lock 8.2, Lockport Lock 10.2, on North Elkhorn Creek, Georgetown 4.7. Here are some nearby reservoir levels. Harrington Lake 742.4, Taylorsville Lake 547.2. 2 p.m. Eastern Daylight Time weather conditions across north-central Kentucky. At Frankfort, and the pressure was 29.96 inches and falling. At Lexington, it was partly sunny. The temperature was 88 degrees, the dew point 73, and the relative humidity 61%, producing a heat index of 95. The wind was west at 14 miles an hour, gusting to 21. The pressure was 29.97 inches and falling. At Louisville, it was partly sunny. The temperature was 88 degrees, the dew point 72, and the relative humidity 58%. The wind was west at 18 miles an hour, gusting to 28. The pressure was 29.95 inches and falling. At Frankfort, and the pressure was 29.96 inches and falling. Elsewhere around the region, it was mostly sunny, with a temperature of 83 at London and 90 at Bowling Green. It was partly sunny, with a temperature of 88 at Covington, 90 at Indianapolis, 90 at Jasper, Indiana, and 80 at Jackson. At Wilmington, Ohio, rain and fog were reported, with a temperature of 72. Now for the official National Weather Service forecast for Frankfurt and surrounding communities. Today, partly sunny. A 20% chance of thunderstorms until late afternoon. Highs in the upper 80s. West winds 5 to 15 miles an hour. Tonight, partly cloudy with chance of thunderstorms until midnight, then mostly cloudy with chance of showers and slight chance of thunderstorms after midnight. Lows in the lower 70s. West winds 5 to 10 miles an hour. Chance of precipitation 50%. Sunday, mostly sunny. Highs in the upper 80s. North winds up to 5 miles an hour. Sunday night, partly cloudy. Lows in the upper 60s. Northeast winds up to 5 miles an hour. And now the extended forecast for the radio listening area. Monday and Monday night, partly cloudy. A 20% chance of thunderstorms. Highs in the upper 80s. Lows in the lower 70s. Tuesday and Tuesday night, showers likely and chance of thunderstorms.

highs around 90, lows in the upper 60s. Chance of precipitation 70%. Wednesday and Wednesday night, mostly clear. Highs in the lower 80s, lows in the upper 50s. Thursday and Thursday night, mostly clear. Highs in the lower 80s, lows in the lower 60s. Friday and Friday night, partly cloudy. A 20% chance of showers. Highs in the mid 80s, lows in the mid 60s. The current time is 2:08 p.m. Eastern Daylight Time. Here are some river levels reported this morning. On the Kentucky River, Highbridge Lock 11.1, Frankfort Lock 8.2, Lockport Lock 10.2, on North Elkhorn Creek, Georgetown 4.7. Here are some nearby reservoir levels. Harrington Lake 742.4, Taylorsville Lake 547.2. 2 p.m. Eastern Daylight Time weather conditions across north central Kentucky. At Frankfort, and the pressure was 29.96 inches and falling. At Lexington, it was partly sunny. The temperature was 88 degrees, the dew point 73, and the relative humidity 61%, producing a heat index of 95. The wind was west at 14 miles an hour, gusting to 21. The pressure was 29.97 inches and falling. At Louisville, it was partly sunny. The temperature was 88 degrees, the dew point 72, and the relative humidity 58%. The wind was west at 18 miles an hour, gusting to 28. The pressure was 29.95 inches and falling. At Frankfort, and the pressure was 29.96 inches and falling. Elsewhere around the region, it was mostly sunny, with a temperature of 83 at London and 90 at Bowling Green. It was partly sunny, with a temperature of 88 at Covington, 90 at Indianapolis, 90 at Jasper, Indiana, and 80 at Jackson. At Wilmington, Ohio, rain and fog were reported, with a temperature of 72. Now for the official National Weather Service forecast for Frankfort and surrounding communities. Today, partly sunny. A 20% chance of thunderstorms until late afternoon. Highs in the upper 80s. West winds 5 to 15 miles an hour. Tonight, partly cloudy with chance of thunderstorms until midnight, then mostly cloudy with chance of showers and slight chance of thunderstorms after midnight. Lows in the lower 70s. West winds 5 to 10 miles an hour. Chance of precipitation 50%. Sunday, mostly sunny. Highs in the upper 80s. North winds up to 5 miles an hour. Sunday night, partly cloudy. Lows in the upper 60s. Northeast winds up to 5 miles an hour. And now the extended forecast for the radio listening area. Monday and Monday night, partly cloudy. A 20% chance of thunderstorms. Highs in the upper 80s. Lows in the lower 70s. Tuesday and Tuesday night, showers likely and chance of thunderstorms. Highs around 90. Lows in the upper 60s. Chance of precipitation 70%. Wednesday and Wednesday night, mostly clear. Highs in the lower 80s. Lows in the upper 50s. Thursday and Thursday night, mostly clear. Highs in the lower 80s. Lows in the lower 60s. Friday and Friday night, partly cloudy. A 20% chance of showers. Highs in the mid 80s. Lows in the mid 60s. Here are some river levels reported this morning. On the Kentucky River, Highbridge Lock 11.1, Frankfort Lock 8.2, Lockport Lock 10.2, on North Elkhorn Creek, Georgetown 4.7. Here are some nearby reservoir levels. Harrington Lake 742.4, Taylorsville Lake 547.2. 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

on a transmitter located in Frankfurt on a frequency of 162.5 megahertz. The current time is 2:12 p.m. Eastern Daylight Time. 2 p.m. Eastern Daylight Time weather conditions across north central Kentucky at Frankfurt. And the pressure was 29.96 inches and falling. At Lexington, it was partly sunny. The temperature was 88 degrees, the dew point 73, and the relative humidity 61%, producing a heat index of 95. The wind was west at 14 miles an hour, gusting to 21. The pressure was 29.97 inches and falling. At Louisville, it was partly sunny. The temperature was 88 degrees, the dew point 72, and the relative humidity 58%. The wind was west at 18 miles an hour, gusting to 28. The pressure was 29.95 inches and falling. At Frankfurt, and the pressure was 29.96 inches and falling. Elsewhere around the region, it was mostly sunny, with a temperature of 83 at London and 90 at Bowling Green. It was partly sunny, with a temperature of 88 at Covington, 90 at Indianapolis, 90 at Jasper, Indiana, and 80 at Jackson. At Wilmington, Ohio, rain and fog were reported, with a temperature of 72. 2 p.m. Eastern Daylight Time weather conditions across north central Kentucky. At Frankfurt, it was. And the pressure was 29.96 inches and falling. At Lexington, it was partly sunny. The temperature was 88 degrees, the dew point 73, and the relative humidity 61%, producing a heat index of 95. The wind was west at 14 miles an hour, gusting to 21. The pressure was 29.97 inches and falling. At Louisville, it was partly sunny. The temperature was 88 degrees, the dew point 72, and the relative humidity 58%. The wind was west at 18 miles an hour, gusting to 28. The pressure was 29.95 inches and falling. At Frankfurt, it was. And the pressure was 29.96 inches and falling. Elsewhere around the region, it was mostly sunny, with a temperature of 83 at London and 89 at Bowling Green. It was partly sunny, with a temperature of 88 at Covington, 90 at Indianapolis, 90 at Jasper, Indiana, and 80 at Jackson. At Wilmington, Ohio, rain and fog were reported, with a temperature of 72. Now for the official National Weather Service forecast for Frankfurt and surrounding communities. Today, partly sunny. A 20% chance of thunderstorms until late afternoon. Highs in the upper 80s. West winds 5 to 15 miles an hour. Tonight, partly cloudy with chance of thunderstorms until midnight, then mostly cloudy with chance of showers and slight chance of thunderstorms after midnight. Lows in the lower 70s. West winds 5 to 10 miles an hour. Chance of precipitation 50%. Sunday, mostly sunny. Highs in the upper 80s. North winds up to 5 miles an hour. Sunday night, partly cloudy. Lows in the upper 60s. Northeast winds up to 5 miles an hour. And now the extended forecast for the radio listening area. Monday and Monday night, partly cloudy. A 20% chance of thunderstorms. Highs in the upper 80s. Lows in the lower 70s. Tuesday and Tuesday night, showers likely and chance of thunderstorms. Highs around 90. Lows in the upper 60s. Chance of precipitation 70%. Wednesday and Wednesday night, mostly clear. Highs in the lower 80s. Lows in the upper 50s. Thursday and Thursday night, mostly clear. Highs in the lower 80s. Lows in the lower 60s. Friday and Friday night, partly cloudy. A 20% chance of showers. Highs in the mid-80s. Lows in the mid-60s. The current time is 2:07.

17 p.m. Eastern Daylight Time. Here are some river levels reported this morning. On the Kentucky River, Pinebridge Lock 11.1, Frankfort Lock 8.2, Lockport Lock 10.2, on North Elkhorn Creek, Georgetown 4.7. Here are some nearby reservoir levels. Harrington Lake 742.4, Taylorsville Lake 547.2. 2 p.m. Eastern Daylight Time weather conditions across north central Kentucky. At Frankfort, it was. And the pressure was 29.96 inches and falling. At Lexington, it was partly sunny. The temperature was 88 degrees, the dew point 73, and the relative humidity 61%, producing a heat index of 95. The wind was west at 14 miles an hour, gusting to 21. The pressure was 29.97 inches and falling. At Louisville, it was partly sunny. The temperature was 88 degrees, the dew point 72, and the relative humidity 58%. The wind was west at 18 miles an hour, gusting to 28. The pressure was 29.95 inches and falling. At Frankfort, it was. And the pressure was 29.96 inches and falling. Elsewhere around the region, it was mostly sunny, with a temperature of 83 at London and 89 at Bowling Green. It was partly sunny, with a temperature of 88 at Covington, 90 at Indianapolis, 90 at Jasper, Indiana, and 80 at Jackson. At Wilmington, Ohio, rain and fog were reported, with a temperature of 72. Now for the official National Weather Service forecast for Frankfort and surrounding communities. Today, partly sunny. A 20% chance of thunderstorms until late afternoon. Highs in the upper 80s. West winds 5 to 15 miles an hour. Tonight, partly cloudy with chance of thunderstorms until midnight, then mostly cloudy with chance of showers and slight chance of thunderstorms after midnight. Lows in the lower 70s. West winds 5 to 10 miles an hour. Chance of precipitation 50%. Sunday, mostly sunny. Highs in the upper 80s. North winds up to 5 miles an hour. Sunday night, partly cloudy. Lows in the upper 60s. Northeast winds up to 5 miles an hour. And now the extended forecast for the radio listening area. Monday and Monday night, partly cloudy. A 20% chance of thunderstorms. Highs in the upper 80s. Lows in the lower 70s. Tuesday and Tuesday night, showers likely and chance of thunderstorms. Highs around 90. Lows in the upper 60s. Chance of precipitation 70%. Wednesday and Wednesday night, mostly clear. Highs in the lower 80s. Lows in the upper 50s. Thursday and Thursday night, mostly clear. Highs in the lower 80s. Lows in the lower 60s. Friday and Friday night, partly cloudy. A 20% chance of showers. Highs in the mid-80s. Lows in the mid-60s. Here are some river levels reported this morning. On the Kentucky River, Pinebridge Lock 11.1, Frankfort Lock 8.2, Lockport Lock 10.2, on North Elkhorn Creek, Georgetown 4.7. Here are some nearby reservoir levels. Harrington Lake 742.4, Taylorsville Lake 547.2. 2 p.m. Eastern Daylight Time weather conditions across north central Kentucky. At Frankfort, it was. And the pressure was 29.96 inches and falling. At Lexington, it was partly sunny. The temperature was 88 degrees, the dew point 73, and the relative humidity 61%, producing a heat index of 95. The wind was west at 14 miles an hour, gusting to 21. The pressure was 29.97 inches and falling. At Louisville, it was partly sunny. The temperature was 88 degrees, the dew point 72, and the relative humidity 58%. The wind was west at 18 miles.

an hour, gusting to 28. The pressure was 29.95 inches and falling. At Frankfurt, it was. And the pressure was 29.96 inches and falling. Elsewhere around the region, it was mostly sunny, with a temperature of 83 at London and 89 at Bowling Green. It was partly sunny, with a temperature of 88 at Covington, 90 at Indianapolis, 90 at Jasper, Indiana, and 80 at Jackson. At Wilmington, Ohio, rain and fog were reported, with a temperature of 72. The current time is 2:23 p.m. Eastern Daylight Time. Now for the official National Weather Service forecast for Frankfurt and surrounding communities. Today, partly sunny. A 20% chance of thunderstorms until late afternoon. Highs in the upper 80s. West winds 5 to 15 miles an hour. Tonight, partly cloudy with chance of thunderstorms until midnight, then mostly cloudy with chance of showers and slight chance of thunderstorms after midnight. Lows in the lower 70s. West winds 5 to 10 miles an hour. Chance of precipitation 50%. Sunday, mostly sunny. Highs in the upper 80s. North winds up to 5 miles an hour. Sunday night, partly cloudy. Lows in the upper 60s. Northeast winds up to 5 miles an hour. And now the extended forecast for the radio listening area. Monday and Monday night, partly cloudy. A 20% chance of thunderstorms. Highs in the upper 80s. Lows in the lower 70s. Tuesday and Tuesday night, showers likely and chance of thunderstorms. Highs around 90. Lows in the upper 60s. Chance of precipitation 70%. Wednesday and Wednesday night, mostly clear. Highs in the lower 80s. Lows in the upper 50s. Thursday and Thursday night, mostly clear. Highs in the lower 80s. Lows in the lower 60s. Friday and Friday night, partly cloudy. A 20% chance of showers. Highs in the mid-80s. Lows in the mid-60s. Here are some river levels reported this morning. On the Kentucky River, Highbridge Lock 11.1, Frankfurt Lock 8.2, Lockport Lock 10.2, on North Elkhorn Creek, Georgetown 4.7. Here are some nearby reservoir levels. Harrington Lake 742.4, Taylorsville Lake 547.2. 2 p.m. Eastern Daylight Time weather conditions across north central Kentucky. At Frankfurt, it was. And the pressure was 29.96 inches and falling. At Lexington, it was partly sunny. The temperature was 88 degrees, the dew point 73, and the relative humidity 61%, producing a heat index of 95. The wind was west at 14 miles an hour. Gusting to 21. The pressure was 29.97 inches and falling. At Louisville, it was partly sunny. The temperature was 88 degrees, the dew point 72, and the relative humidity 58%. The wind was west at 18 miles an hour. Gusting to 28. The pressure was 29.95 inches and falling. At Frankfurt, it was. And the pressure was 29.96 inches and falling. Elsewhere around the region, it was mostly sunny, with a temperature of 83 at London and 89 at Bowling Green. It was partly sunny, with a temperature of 88 at Covington, 90 at Indianapolis, 90 at Jasper, Indiana, and 80 at Jackson. At Wilmington, Ohio, rain and fog were reported, with a temperature of 72. Now for the official National Weather Service forecast for Frankfurt and surrounding communities. Today, partly sunny. A 20% chance of thunderstorms until late afternoon. Highs in the upper 80s. West winds 5 to 15 miles an hour. Tonight, partly cloudy with chance of thunderstorms until midnight, then mostly cloudy with chance of showers and slight chance of thunderstorms after midnight.
lows in the lower 70s. West winds 5 to 10 miles an hour. Chance of precipitation 50%. Sunday, mostly sunny. Highs in the upper 80s. North winds up to 5 miles an hour. Sunday night, partly cloudy. Lows in the upper 60s. Northeast winds up to 5 miles an hour. And now the extended forecast for the radio listening area. Monday and Monday night, partly cloudy. A 20% chance of thunderstorms. Highs in the upper 80s. Lows in the lower 70s. Tuesday and Tuesday night, showers likely and chance of thunderstorms. Highs around 90. Lows in the upper 60s. Chance of precipitation 70%. Wednesday and Wednesday night, mostly clear. Highs in the lower 80s. Lows in the upper 50s. Thursday and Thursday night, mostly clear. Highs in the lower 80s. Lows in the lower 60s. Friday and Friday night, partly cloudy. A 20% chance of showers. Highs in the mid-80s. Lows in the mid-60s. The current time is 2:28 p.m. Eastern Daylight Time. Here are some river levels reported this morning. On the Kentucky River, Highbridge Lock 11.1, Frankfort Lock 8.2, Lockport Lock 10.2, on North Elkhorn Creek, Georgetown 4.7. Here are some nearby reservoir levels. Harrington Lake 742.4, Taylorsville Lake 547.2. 2 p.m. Eastern Daylight Time weather conditions across north central Kentucky. At Frankfort, it was. And the pressure was 29.96 inches and falling. At Lexington, it was partly sunny. The temperature was 88 degrees, the dew point 73, and the relative humidity 61%, producing a heat index of 95. The wind was west at 14 miles an hour, gusting to 21. The pressure was 29.97 inches and falling. At Louisville, it was partly sunny. The temperature was 88 degrees, the dew point 72, and the relative humidity 58%. The wind was west at 18 miles an hour, gusting to 28. The pressure was 29.95 inches and falling. At Frankfort, it was. And the pressure was 29.96 inches and falling. Elsewhere around the region, it was mostly sunny, with a temperature of 83 at London and 89 at Bowling Green. It was partly sunny, with a temperature of 88 at Covington, 90 at Indianapolis, 90 at Jasper, Indiana, and 80 at Jackson. At Wilmington, Ohio, rain and fog were reported, with a temperature of 72. Now for the official National Weather Service forecast for Frankfort and surrounding communities. Today, partly sunny. A 20% chance of thunderstorms until late afternoon. Highs in the upper 80s. West winds 5 to 15 miles an hour. Tonight, partly cloudy with chance of thunderstorms until midnight, then mostly cloudy with chance of showers and slight chance of thunderstorms after midnight. Lows in the lower 70s. West winds 5 to 10 miles an hour. Chance of precipitation 50%. Sunday, mostly sunny. Highs in the upper 80s. North winds up to 5 miles an hour. Sunday night, partly cloudy. Lows in the upper 60s. Northeast winds up to 5 miles an hour. And now the extended forecast for the radio listening area. Monday and Monday night, partly cloudy. A 20% chance of thunderstorms. Highs in the upper 80s. Lows in the lower 70s. Tuesday and Tuesday night, showers likely and chance of thunderstorms. Highs around 90. Lows in the upper 60s. Chance of precipitation 70%. Wednesday and Wednesday night, mostly clear. Highs in the lower 80s. Lows in the upper 50s. Thursday and Thursday night, mostly clear. Highs in the lower 80s.
Lows in the lower 60s.

Friday and Friday night, partly cloudy. A 20% chance of showers. Highs in the mid-80s. Lows in the mid-60s. The current time is 2:32 p.m. Eastern Daylight Time. Here are some river levels reported this morning. On the Kentucky River, Highbridge Lock 11.1, Frankfort Lock 8.2, Lockport Lock 10.2, on North Elkhorn Creek, Georgetown 4.7. Here are some nearby reservoir levels. Harrington Lake 742.4, Taylorsville Lake 547.2. 2 p.m. Eastern Daylight Time weather conditions across north central Kentucky. At Frankfort, Lake 547.2. 2 p.m. Eastern Daylight Time weather conditions across north central Kentucky. At Frankfort, it was. And the pressure was 29.96 inches and falling. At Lexington, it was partly sunny. The temperature was 88 degrees. The dew point 73, and the relative humidity 61%, producing a heat index of 95. The wind was west at 14 miles an hour, gusting to 21. The pressure was 29.97 inches and falling. At Louisville, it was partly sunny. The temperature was 88 degrees, the dew point 72, and the relative humidity 58%. The wind was west at 18 miles an hour, gusting to 28. The pressure was 29.95 inches and falling. At Frankfort, it was. And the pressure was 29.96 inches and falling. Elsewhere around the region, it was mostly sunny, with a temperature of 83 at London and 89 at Bowling Green. It was partly sunny, with a temperature of 88 at Covington, 90 at Indianapolis, 90 at Jasper, Indiana, and 80 at Jackson. At Wilmington, Ohio, rain and fog were reported, with a temperature of 72. Now for the official National Weather Service forecast for Frankfort and surrounding communities. Today, partly sunny. A 20% chance of thunderstorms until late afternoon. Highs in the upper 80s. West winds 5 to 15 miles an hour. Tonight, partly cloudy with chance of thunderstorms until midnight, then mostly cloudy with chance of showers and slight chance of thunderstorms after midnight. Lows in the lower 70s. West winds 5 to 10 miles an hour. Chance of precipitation 50%. Sunday, mostly sunny. Highs in the upper 80s. North winds up to 5 miles an hour. Sunday night, partly cloudy. Lows in the upper 60s. Northeast winds up to 5 miles an hour. And now the extended forecast for the radio listening area. Monday and Monday night, partly cloudy. A 20% chance of thunderstorms. Highs in the upper 80s. Lows in the lower 70s. Tuesday and Tuesday night, showers likely and chance of thunderstorms. Highs around 90. Lows in the upper 60s. Chance of precipitation 70%. Wednesday and Wednesday night, mostly clear. Highs in the lower 80s. Lows in the upper 50s. Thursday and Thursday night, mostly clear. Highs in the lower 80s. Lows in the lower 60s. Friday and Friday night, partly cloudy. A 20% chance of showers. Highs in the mid-80s. Lows in the mid-60s. Here are some river levels reported this morning. On the Kentucky River, Highbridge Lock 11.1, Frankfort Lock 8.2, Lockport Lock 10.2, on North Elkhorn Creek, Georgetown 4.7. Here are some nearby reservoir levels. Harrington Lake 742.4, Taylorsville Lake 547.2. 2 p.m. Eastern Daylight Time weather conditions across north central Kentucky. At Frankfort, it was. And the pressure was 29.96 inches and falling. At Lexington, it was partly sunny. The temperature was 88 degrees. The dew point 73, and the relative humidity 61%, producing a heat index

temperature of 83 at London and 89 at Bowling Green. It was partly sunny, with a temperature of 88 at Covington, 90 at Indianapolis, 90 at Jasper, Indiana, and 80 at Jackson. At Wilmington, Ohio, rain 72. The current time is 2:38 p.m. Eastern Daylight Time. Now for the official National Weather Service forecast for Frankfurt and surrounding communities. Today, partly sunny. A 20% chance of thunderstorms until late afternoon. Highs in the upper 80s. West winds 5 to 15 miles an hour. Tonight, partly cloudy with chance of thunderstorms until midnight, then mostly cloudy with chance of showers and slight chance of thunderstorms after midnight. Lows in the lower 70s. West winds 5 to 10 miles an hour. Chance of precipitation 50%. Sunday, mostly sunny. Highs in the upper 80s. North winds up to 5 miles an hour. Sunday night, partly cloudy. Lows in the upper 60s. Northeast winds up to 5 miles an hour. And now the extended forecast for the radio listening area. Monday and Monday night, partly cloudy. A 20% chance of thunderstorms. Highs in the upper 80s. Lows in the lower 70s. Tuesday and Tuesday night, showers likely and chance of thunderstorms. Highs around 90. Lows in the upper 60s. Chance of precipitation 70%. Wednesday and Wednesday night, mostly clear. Highs in the lower 80s. Lows in the upper 50s. Thursday and Thursday night, mostly clear. Highs in the lower 80s. Lows in the lower 60s. Friday and Friday night, partly cloudy. A 20% chance of showers. Highs in the mid-80s. Lows in the mid-60s. Here are some river levels reported this morning. On the Kentucky River, Highbridge Lock 11.1, Frankfurt Lock 8.2, Lockport Lock 10.2, on North Elkhorn Creek, Georgetown 4.7. Here are some nearby reservoir levels. Harrington Lake 742.4, Taylorsville Lake 547.2. 2 p.m. Eastern Daylight Time weather conditions across north central Kentucky. At Frankfort, it was. And the pressure was 29.96 inches and falling. At Lexington, it was partly sunny. The temperature was 88 degrees, the dew point 73, and the relative humidity 61%, producing a heat index of 95. The wind was west at 14 miles an hour. Gusting to 21. The pressure was 29.97 inches and falling. At Louisville, it was partly sunny. The temperature was 88 degrees, the dew point 72, and the relative humidity 58%. The wind was west at 18 miles an hour. Gusting to 28. The pressure was 29.95 inches and falling. At Frankfort, it was. And the pressure was 29.96 inches and falling. Elsewhere around the region, it was mostly sunny, with a temperature of 83 at London and 89 at Bowling Green. It was partly sunny, with a temperature of 88 at Covington, 90 at Indianapolis, 90 at Jasper, Indiana, and 80 at Jackson. At Wilmington, Ohio, rain and fog were reported, with a temperature of 72. 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The current time is 2:42 p.m. Eastern Daylight Time. Now for the official National Weather Service forecast for Frankfurt and surrounding communities. Today, partly sunny. A 20% chance of thunderstorms until late afternoon. Highs in the upper 80s. West winds 5 to 15 miles an hour. Tonight, partly cloudy with chance of thunderstorms until midnight, then mostly cloudy.

Cloudy with chance of showers and slight chance of thunderstorms after midnight. Lows in the lower 70s. West winds 5 to 10 miles an hour. Chance of precipitation 50%. Sunday, mostly sunny. Highs in the upper 80s. North winds up to 5 miles an hour. Sunday night, partly cloudy. Lows in the upper 60s. Northeast winds up to 5 miles an hour. And now the extended forecast for the radio listening area. Monday and Monday night, partly cloudy. A 20% chance of thunderstorms. Highs in the upper 80s. Lows in the lower 70s. Tuesday and Tuesday night, showers likely and chance of thunderstorms. Highs around 90. Lows in the upper 60s. Chance of precipitation 70%. Wednesday and Wednesday night, mostly clear. Highs in the lower 80s. Lows in the upper 50s. Thursday and Thursday night, mostly clear. Highs in the lower 80s. Lows in the lower 60s. Friday and Friday night, partly cloudy. A 20% chance of showers. Highs in the mid-80s. Lows in the mid-60s. Here are some river levels reported this morning. On the Kentucky River, Highbridge Lock 11.1, Frankfort Lock 8.2, Lockport Lock 10.2, on North Elkhorn Creek, Georgetown 4.7. Here are some nearby reservoir levels. Harrington Lake 742.4, Taylorsville Lake 547.2. This is a special weather statement for the following counties in Kentucky: Anderson, Nelson, Spencer, and Washington. A strong thunderstorm will impact Spencer, northeastern Nelson, west central Anderson, and northwestern Washington counties through 3:15 p.m. Eastern Daylight Time. At 2:40 p.m. Eastern Daylight Time, Doppler radar was tracking a strong thunderstorm near Bardstown, moving southeast at 25 miles per hour. Expected hazards include wind gusts of 50 to 55 miles per hour and pea-sized hail. This is a radar-indicated threat. The following impacts are expected. Gusty winds could knock down tree limbs and blow around unsecured objects. Minor hail damage to vegetation is possible. Locations impacted include Bardstown, Taylorsville, Bloomfield, Fairfield, Wakefield, Yoder, Hickgrove, Waterford, Samuels Field Airport, and Booker. If outdoors, consider seeking shelter inside a building. Torrential rainfall is also occurring with this storm and may lead to localized flooding. Do not drive your vehicle through flooded roadways. 2 p.m. Eastern Daylight Time weather conditions across north-central Kentucky. At Frankfort, it was. And the pressure was 29.96 inches and falling. At Lexington, it was partly sunny. The temperature was 88 degrees, the dew point 73, and the relative humidity 61%, producing a heat index of 95. The wind was west at 14 miles an hour. Gusting to 21. The pressure was 29.97 inches and falling. At Louisville, it was partly sunny. The temperature was 88 degrees, the dew point 72, and the relative humidity 58%. The wind was west at 18 miles an hour. Gusting to 28. The pressure was 29.95 inches and falling. At Frankfort, it was. And the pressure was 29.96 inches and falling. Elsewhere around the region, it was mostly sunny, with a temperature of 83 at London and 89 at Bowling Green. It was partly sunny, with a temperature of 88 at Covington, 90 at Indianapolis, 90 at Jasper, Indiana, and 80 at Jackson. At Wilmington, Ohio, rain and fog were reported, with a temperature of 72. The current time is 2:47 p.m. Eastern Daylight Time. Now for the official National Weather Service forecast for Frankfort and surrounding communities. Today, partly sunny. A 20% chance of thunderstorms until late afternoon. Highs in the upper 80s. West winds 5 to 15 miles an hour.

0: hour.
1: Tonight, partly cloudy with chance of thunderstorms until midnight, then mostly cloudy with chance of showers and slight chance of thunderstorms after midnight. Lows in the lower 70s. West winds 5 to 10 miles an hour. Chance of precipitation 50%. Sunday, mostly sunny. Highs in the upper 80s. North winds up to 5 miles an hour. Sunday night, partly cloudy. Lows in the upper 60s. Northeast winds up to 5 miles an hour. And now the extended forecast for the radio listening area. Monday and Monday night, partly cloudy. A 20% chance of thunderstorms. Highs in the upper 80s. Lows in the lower 70s. Tuesday and Tuesday night, showers likely and chance of thunderstorms. Highs around 90. Lows in the upper 60s. Chance of precipitation 70%. Wednesday and Wednesday night, mostly clear. Highs in the lower 80s. Lows in the upper 50s. Thursday and Thursday night, mostly clear. Highs in the lower 80s. Lows in the lower 60s. Friday and Friday night, partly cloudy. A 20% chance of showers. Highs in the mid-80s. Lows in the mid-60s. Here are some river levels reported this morning. On the Kentucky River, Highbridge Lock 11.1, Frankfort Lock 8.2, Lockport Lock 10.2, on North Elkhorn Creek, Georgetown 4.7. Here are some nearby reservoir levels. Harrington Lake 742.4, Taylorsville Lake 547.2. This is a special weather statement for the following counties in Kentucky: Anderson, Nelson, Spencer, and Washington. A strong thunderstorm will impact Spencer, northeastern Nelson, west central Anderson, and northwestern Washington counties through 3:15 p.m. Eastern Daylight Time. At 2:40 p.m. Eastern Daylight Time, Doppler radar was tracking a strong thunderstorm near Bardstown, moving southeast at 25 miles per hour. Expected hazards include wind gusts of 50 to 55 miles per hour and pea-sized hail. This is a radar-indicated threat. The following impacts are expected. Gusty winds could knock down tree limbs and blow around unsecured objects. Minor hail damage to vegetation is possible. Locations impacted include Bardstown, Taylorsville, Bloomfield, Fairfield, Wakefield, Yoder, Pigrove, Waterford, Samuels Field Airport, and Booker. If outdoors, consider seeking shelter inside a building. Torrential rainfall is also occurring with this storm and may lead to localized flooding. Do not drive your vehicle through flooded roadways. This is a special weather statement for the following counties in Kentucky: Fayette and Scott. A strong thunderstorm will impact southeastern Scott, northwestern Clark, Bourbon, southwestern Nicholas, northeastern Fayette, and south-central Harrison counties through 3:15 p.m. Eastern Daylight Time. At 2:46 p.m. Eastern Daylight Time, Doppler radar was tracking a strong thunderstorm near Paris, moving east at 25 miles per hour. Expected hazards include wind gusts up to 50 miles per hour and pea-sized hail. This is a radar-indicated threat. The following impacts are expected. Gusty winds could knock down tree limbs and blow around unsecured objects. Minor hail damage to vegetation is possible. Locations impacted include Georgetown, Paris, Carlisle, Millersburg, Black's Crossroads, Spindletop Estates, Constant Station, Hutchison, Rennick, and Stony Point. If outdoors, consider seeking shelter inside a building. Torrential rainfall is also occurring with this storm and may lead to localized flooding. Do not drive your vehicle through flooded roadways. The current time is 2:52 p.m. Eastern Daylight Time. 2 p.m. Eastern Daylight Time weather conditions across north central Kentucky. At Frankfort, it was. And the pressure was 29.96 inches and falling. At Lexington, it was partly sunny. The temperature was 88 degrees, the dew point 73, and the relative humidity 61.

10%, producing a heat index of 95. The wind was west at 14 miles an hour, gusting to 21. The pressure was 29.97 inches and falling. At Louisville, it was partly sunny. The temperature was 88 degrees, the dew point 72, and the relative humidity 58%. The wind was west at 18 miles an hour, gusting to 28. The pressure was 29.95 inches and falling. At Frankfort, it was. And the pressure was 29.96 inches and falling. Elsewhere around the region, it was mostly sunny, with a temperature of 83 at London and 89 at Bowling Green. It was partly sunny, with a temperature of 88 at Covington, 90 at Indianapolis, 90 at Jasper, Indiana, and 80 at Jackson. At Wilmington, Ohio, rain and fog were reported, with a temperature of 72. Now for the official National Weather Service forecast for Frankfort and surrounding communities. Today, partly sunny. A 20% chance of thunderstorms until late afternoon. Highs in the upper 80s. West winds 5 to 15 miles an hour. Tonight, partly cloudy with chance of thunderstorms until midnight, then mostly cloudy with chance of showers and slight chance of thunderstorms after midnight. Lows in the lower 70s. West winds 5 to 10 miles an hour. Chance of precipitation 50%. Sunday, mostly sunny. Highs in the upper 80s. North winds up to 5 miles an hour. Sunday night, partly cloudy. Lows in the upper 60s. Northeast winds up to 5 miles an hour. And now the extended forecast for the radio listening area. Monday and Monday night, partly cloudy. A 20% chance of thunderstorms. Highs in the upper 80s. Lows in the lower 70s. Tuesday and Tuesday night, showers likely and chance of thunderstorms. Highs around 90. Lows in the upper 60s. Chance of precipitation 70%. Wednesday and Wednesday night, mostly clear. Highs in the lower 80s. Lows in the upper 50s. Thursday and Thursday night, mostly clear. Highs in the lower 80s. Lows in the lower 60s. Friday and Friday night, partly cloudy. A 20% chance of showers. Highs in the mid-80s. Lows in the mid-60s. Here are some river levels reported this morning. On the Kentucky River, Highbridge Lock 11.1, Frankfort Lock 8.2, Lockport Lock 10.2, on North Elkhorn Creek, Georgetown 4.7. Here are some nearby reservoir levels. Harrington Lake 742.4, Taylorsville Lake 547.2. This is a special weather statement for the following counties in Kentucky: Anderson, Nelson, Spencer, and Washington. A strong thunderstorm will impact Spencer, northeastern Nelson, west-central Anderson, and northwestern Washington counties through 3:15 p.m. Eastern Daylight Time. At 2:40 p.m. Eastern Daylight Time, Doppler radar was tracking a strong thunderstorm near Bardstown, moving southeast at 25 miles per hour. Expected hazards include wind gusts of 50 to 55 miles per hour and pea-size hail. This is a radar-indicated threat. The following impacts are expected. Gusty winds could knock down tree limbs and blow around unsecured objects. Minor hail damage to vegetation is possible. Locations impacted include Bardstown, Taylorsville, Bloomfield, Fairfield, Wakefield, Yoder, Tigrove, Waterford, Samuels Field Airport, and Booker. If outdoors, consider seeking shelter inside a building. Torrential rainfall is also occurring with this storm and may lead to localized flooding. Do not drive your vehicle through flooded roadways. The current time is 2:57 p.m. Eastern Daylight Time. This is a special weather statement for the following counties in Kentucky: Fayette and Scott. A strong thunderstorm will impact southeastern Scott, northwestern Clark, Bourbon, southwestern Nicholas,
northeastern Fayette and south central Harrison counties through 3:15 p.m. Eastern Daylight Time. At 2:46 p.m. Eastern Daylight Time, Doppler radar was tracking a strong thunderstorm near Paris, moving east at 25 miles per hour. Expected hazards include wind gusts up to 50 miles per hour and pea-size hail. This is a radar-indicated threat. The following impacts are expected. Gusty winds could knock down tree limbs and blow around unsecured objects. Minor hail damage to vegetation is possible. Locations impacted include Georgetown, Paris, Carlisle, Millersburg, Black's Crossroads, Spindletop Estates, Constant Station, Hutchison, Rennick, and Stony Point. If outdoors, consider seeking shelter inside a building. Torrential rainfall is also occurring with this storm and may lead to localized flooding. Do not drive your vehicle through flooded roadways. 2 p.m. Eastern Daylight Time weather conditions across north central Kentucky. At Frankfort, it was. And the pressure was 29.96 inches and falling. At Lexington, it was partly sunny. The temperature was 88 degrees, the dew point 73, and the relative humidity 61%, producing a heat index of 95. The wind was west at 14 miles an hour, gusting to 21. The pressure was 29.97 inches and falling. At Louisville, it was partly sunny. The temperature was 88 degrees, the dew point 72, and the relative humidity 58%. The wind was west at 18 miles an hour, gusting to 28. The pressure was 29.95 inches and falling. At Frankfort, it was. And the pressure was 29.96 inches and falling. Elsewhere around the region, it was mostly sunny, with a temperature of 83 at London and 89 at Bowling Green. It was partly sunny, with a temperature of 88 at Covington, 90 at Indianapolis, 90 at Jasper, Indiana, and 80 at Jackson. At Wilmington, Ohio, rain and fog were reported, with a temperature of 72. Now for the official National Weather Service forecast for Frankfort and surrounding communities. Today, partly sunny. A 20% chance of thunderstorms until late afternoon. Highs in the upper 80s. West winds 5 to 15 miles an hour. Tonight, partly cloudy with chance of thunderstorms until midnight, then mostly cloudy with chance of showers and slight chance of thunderstorms after midnight. Lows in the lower 70s. West winds 5 to 10 miles an hour. Chance of precipitation 50%. Sunday, mostly sunny. Highs in the upper 80s. North winds up to 5 miles an hour. Sunday night, partly cloudy. Lows in the upper 60s. Northeast winds up to 5 miles an hour. And now the extended forecast for the radio listening area. Monday and Monday night, partly cloudy. A 20% chance of thunderstorms. Highs in the upper 80s. Lows in the lower 70s. Tuesday and Tuesday night, showers likely and chance of thunderstorms. Highs around 90. Lows in the upper 60s. Chance of precipitation 70%. Wednesday and Wednesday night, mostly clear. Highs in the lower 80s. Lows in the upper 50s. Thursday and Thursday night, mostly clear. Highs in the lower 80s. Lows in the lower 60s. Friday and Friday night, partly cloudy. A 20% chance of showers. Highs in the mid-80s. Lows in the mid-60s. The current time is 3:02 p.m. Eastern Daylight Time. Here are some river levels reported this morning. On the Kentucky River, Highbridge Lock 11.1, Frankfort Lock 8.2, Lockport Lock 10.2, on North Elkhorn Creek, Georgetown 4.7. Here are some nearby reservoir levels. Harrington Lake 742.4, Taylorsville Lake 547.2. This is a special weather statement for the following counties.
in Kentucky, Anderson, Nelson, Spencer, and Washington,

A strong thunderstorm will impact Spencer, northeastern Nelson, west central Anderson, and northwestern Washington counties through 3:15 p.m. Eastern Daylight Time. At 2:40 p.m. Eastern Daylight Time, Doppler radar was tracking a strong thunderstorm near Bardstown, moving southeast at 25 miles per hour. Expected hazards include wind gusts of 50 to 55 miles per hour and pea-sized hail. This is a radar-indicated threat. The following impacts are expected. Gusty winds could knock down tree limbs and blow around unsecured objects. Minor hail damage to vegetation is possible. Locations impacted include Bardstown, Taylorsville, Bloomfield, Fairfield, Wakefield, Yoder, Pigrove, Waterford, Samuels Field Airport, and Booker. If outdoors, consider seeking shelter inside a building. Torrential rainfall is also occurring with this storm and may lead to localized flooding. Do not drive your vehicle through flooded roadways. This is a special weather statement for the following counties in Kentucky, Fayette, and Scott. A strong thunderstorm will impact southeastern Scott, northwestern Clark, Bourbon, southwestern Nicholas, northeastern Fayette, and south central Harrison counties through 3:15 p.m. Eastern Daylight Time. At 2:46 p.m. Eastern Daylight Time, Doppler radar was tracking a strong thunderstorm near Paris, moving east at 25 miles per hour. Expected hazards include wind gusts up to 50 miles per hour and pea-sized hail. This is a radar-indicated threat. The following impacts are expected. Gusty winds could knock down tree limbs and blow around unsecured objects. Minor hail damage to vegetation is possible. Locations impacted include Georgetown, Paris, Carlisle, Millersburg, Black's Crossroads, Spindletop Estates, Constant Station, Hutchison, Rennick, and Stony Point. If outdoors, consider seeking shelter inside a building. Torrential rainfall is also occurring with this storm and may lead to localized flooding. Do not drive your vehicle through flooded roadways. 3 p.m. Eastern Daylight Time weather conditions across north-central Kentucky. At Frankfort, and the pressure was 29.93 inches and falling. At Lexington, it was mostly sunny. The temperature was 88 degrees, the dew point 71, and the relative humidity 57%. The wind was southwest at 12 miles an hour. The pressure was 29.95 inches and falling. At Louisville, it was partly sunny. The temperature was 89 degrees, the dew point 73, and the relative humidity 59%, producing a heat index of 97. The wind was southwest at 13 miles an hour. The pressure was 29.93 inches and falling. At Frankfort, and the pressure was 29.93 inches and falling. Elsewhere around the region, at Covington, a thunderstorm was reported with a temperature of 75. At Bowling Green, it was sunny with a temperature of 87. It was mostly sunny with a temperature of 90 at Jasper, Indiana, and 72 at Wilmington, Ohio. It was partly sunny with a temperature of 91 at Indianapolis, 80 at Jackson, and 85 at London. Now for the official National Weather Service forecast for Frankfort and surrounding communities. Today, partly sunny. A 20% chance of thunderstorms until late afternoon. Highs in the upper 80s. West winds 5 to 15 miles an hour. Tonight, partly cloudy with chance of thunderstorms until midnight, then mostly cloudy with chance of showers and slight chance of thunderstorms after midnight. Lows in the lower 70s. West winds 5 to 10 miles an hour. Chance of precipitation 50%. Sunday, mostly sunny. Highs in the upper 80s. North winds up to 5 miles an hour. Sunday night, partly cloudy. Lows in the upper 60s. Northeast winds up to 5 miles an hour. And now the extended forecast for the radio listening area. Monday and Monday night, partly cloudy. A 20% chance of thunderstorms. Highs in the upper 80s. Lows in the lower 70s.

Tuesday and Tuesday night, showers likely and chance of thunderstorms. Highs around 90. Lows in the upper 60s. Chance of precipitation 70%. Wednesday and Wednesday night, mostly clear. Highs in the lower 80s. Lows in the upper 50s. Thursday and Thursday night, mostly clear. Highs in the lower 80s. Lows in the lower 60s. Friday and Friday night, partly cloudy. A 20% chance of showers. Highs in the mid-80s. Lows in the mid-60s. The current time is 3:08 p.m. Eastern Daylight Time. Here are some river levels reported this morning. On the Kentucky River, Highbridge Lock 11.1, Frankfort Lock 8.2, Lockport Lock 10.2, on North Elkhorn Creek, Georgetown 4.7. Here are some nearby reservoir levels. Harrington Lake 742.4, Taylorsville Lake 547.2. This is a special weather statement for the following counties in Kentucky, Fayette and Scott. A strong thunderstorm will impact southeastern Scott, northwestern Clark, Bourbon, southwestern Nicholas, northeastern Fayette and south central Harrison counties through 3:15 p.m. Eastern Daylight Time. At 2:46 p.m. Eastern Daylight Time, Doppler radar was tracking a strong thunderstorm near Paris, moving east at 25 miles per hour. Expected hazards include wind gusts up to 50 miles per hour and pea-size hail. This is a radar-indicated threat. The following impacts are expected. Gusty winds could knock down tree limbs and blow around unsecured objects. Minor hail damage to vegetation is possible. Locations impacted include Georgetown, Paris, Carlisle, Millersburg, Black's Crossroads, Spindletop Estates, Constant Station, Hutchison, Rennick, and Stony Point. If outdoors, consider seeking shelter inside a building. Torrential rainfall is also occurring with this storm and may lead to localized flooding. Do not drive your vehicle through flooded roadways. This is a special weather statement for the following counties in Kentucky, Anderson, Shelby, and Spencer. A strong thunderstorm will impact east-central Spencer, southeastern Shelby, and Anderson counties through 3:45 p.m. Eastern Daylight Time. At 3:07 p.m. Eastern Daylight Time, Doppler radar was tracking a strong thunderstorm 12 miles east of Taylorsville, moving southeast at 20 miles per hour. Expected hazards include wind gusts up to 50 miles per hour and pea-size hail. This is a radar-indicated threat. The following impacts are expected. Gusty winds could knock down tree limbs and blow around unsecured objects. Minor hail damage to vegetation is possible. Locations impacted include Lawrenceburg, Ballard, Sinai, Wayside, G, Anderson City, Glensboro, Birdie, Fox Creek, and Alton. If outdoors, consider seeking shelter inside a building. Torrential rainfall is also occurring with this storm and may lead to localized flooding. Do not drive your vehicle through flooded roadways. Frequent cloud-to-ground lightning is occurring with this storm. Lightning can strike 10 miles away from a thunderstorm. Seek a safe shelter inside a building or vehicle. 3 p.m. Eastern Daylight Time weather conditions across north-central Kentucky. At Frankfort, and the pressure was 29.93 inches and falling. At Lexington, it was mostly sunny. The temperature was 88 degrees. The dew point 71, and the relative humidity 57%. The wind was southwest at 12 miles an hour. The pressure was 29.95 inches and falling. At Louisville, it was partly sunny. The temperature was 89 degrees, the dew point 73, and the relative humidity 59%, producing a heat index of 97. The wind was southwest at 13 miles an hour. The pressure was 29.93 inches and falling. At Frankfort, and the pressure was 29.93 inches and falling. Elsewhere around the region, at Covington, a thunderstorm was reported with a temperature of 75. At both

Bowling Green, it was sunny with a temperature of 87. It was mostly sunny with a temperature of 90 in Jasper, Indiana, and 72 at Wilmington, Ohio. It was partly sunny with a temperature of 91 at Indianapolis, 80 at Jackson, and 85 at London. 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At Frankfort, and the pressure was 29.93 inches and falling. At Lexington, it was mostly sunny. The temperature was 88 degrees, the dew point 71, and the relative humidity 57%. The wind was southwest at 12 miles an hour. The pressure was 29.95 inches and falling. At Louisville, it was partly sunny. The temperature was 89 degrees, the dew point 73, and the relative humidity 59%, producing a heat index of 97. The wind was southwest at 13 miles an hour. The pressure was 29.93 inches and falling. At Frankfort, and the pressure was 29.93 inches and falling. Elsewhere around the region, at Covington, rain was falling with a temperature of 75. It was mostly sunny, with a temperature of 90 at Jasper, Indiana, 72 at Wilmington, Ohio, and 87 at Bowling Green. It was partly sunny, with a temperature of 91 at Indianapolis, 80 at Jackson, and 85 at London. Now for the official National Weather Service forecast for Frankfort and surrounding communities. Today, partly sunny. A 20% chance of thunderstorms until late afternoon. Highs in the upper 80s. West winds 5 to 15 miles an hour. Tonight, partly cloudy with chance of thunderstorms until midnight, then mostly cloudy with chance of showers and slight chance of thunderstorms after midnight. Lows in the lower 70s. West winds 5 to 10 miles an hour. Chance of precipitation 50%. Sunday, mostly sunny. Highs in the upper 80s. North winds up to 5 miles an hour. Sunday night, partly cloudy. Lows in the upper 60s. Northeast winds up to 5 miles an hour. And now the extended forecast for the radio listening area. Monday and Monday night, partly cloudy. A 20% chance of thunderstorms. Highs in the upper 80s. Lows in the lower 70s. Tuesday and Tuesday night, showers likely and chance of thunderstorms. Highs around 90. Lows in the upper 60s. Chance of precipitation 70%. Wednesday and Wednesday night, mostly clear. Highs in the lower 80s. Lows in the upper 50s. Thursday and Thursday night, mostly clear. Highs in the lower 80s. Lows in the lower 60s. Friday and Friday night, partly cloudy. A 20% chance of showers. Highs in the mid-80s. Lows in the mid-60s. The current time is 3:16 p.m. Eastern Daylight Time. Here are some river levels reported this morning. On the Kentucky River, Highbridge Lock 11.1, Frankfort Lock 8.2, Lockport Lock 10.2, on North Elkhorn Creek, Georgetown 4.7. Here are some nearby reservoir levels. Harrington Lake 742.4, Taylorsville Lake 547.2. This is a special weather statement for the following counties in Kentucky: Anderson, Shelby, and Spencer. A strong thunderstorm will impact east-central Spencer, southeastern Shelby, and Anderson counties through 3:45 p.m. Eastern Daylight Time. At 3:07 p.m. Eastern Daylight Time, Doppler radar was tracking a strong thunderstorm 12 miles east of Taylorsville, moving southeast at 20 miles per hour. Expected hazards include wind gusts up to 50 miles per hour and pea-sized hail. This is a radar-indicated threat. The following

impacts are expected. Gusty winds could knock down trilliums and blow around unsecured objects. Minor hail damage to vegetation is possible. Locations impacted include Lawrenceburg, Ballard, Sinai, Wayside, G, Anderson City, Glensboro, Birdie, Fox Creek, and Alton. If outdoors, consider seeking shelter inside a building. Torrential rainfall is also occurring with this storm and may lead to localized flooding. Do not drive your vehicle through flooded roadways. Frequent cloud-to-ground lightning is occurring with this storm. Lightning can strike 10 miles away from a thunderstorm. Seek a safe shelter inside a building or vehicle. 3 p.m. Eastern Daylight Time weather conditions across north-central Kentucky. At Frankfort. And the pressure was 29.93 inches and falling. At Lexington, it was mostly sunny. The temperature was 88 degrees. The dew point 71, and the relative humidity 57%. The wind was southwest at 12 miles an hour. The pressure was 29.95 inches and falling. At Louisville, it was partly sunny. The temperature was 89 degrees, the dew point 73, and the relative humidity 59%, producing a heat index of 97. The wind was southwest at 13 miles an hour. The pressure was 29.93 inches and falling. At Frankfort, and the pressure was 29.93 inches and falling. Elsewhere around the region, at Covington, rain was falling with a temperature of 75. It was mostly sunny with a temperature of 90 at Jasper, Indiana, 72 at Wilmington, Ohio, and 87 at Bowling Green. It was partly sunny with a temperature of 91 at Indianapolis, 80 at Jackson, and 85 at London. Now for the official National Weather Service forecast for Frankfort and surrounding communities. Today, partly sunny. A 20% chance of thunderstorms until late afternoon. Highs in the upper 80s. West winds 5 to 15 miles an hour. Tonight, partly cloudy with chance of thunderstorms until midnight, then mostly cloudy with chance of showers and slight chance of thunderstorms after midnight. Lows in the lower 70s. West winds 5 to 10 miles an hour. Chance of precipitation 50%. Sunday, mostly sunny. Highs in the upper 80s. North winds up to 5 miles an hour. Sunday night, partly cloudy. Lows in the upper 60s. Northeast winds up to 5 miles an hour. And now the extended forecast for the radio listening area. Monday and Monday night, partly cloudy. A 20% chance of thunderstorms. Highs in the upper 80s. Lows in the lower 70s. Tuesday and Tuesday night, showers likely and chance of thunderstorms. Highs around 90. Lows in the upper 60s. Chance of precipitation 70%. Wednesday and Wednesday night, mostly clear. Highs in the lower 80s. Lows in the upper 50s. Thursday and Thursday night, mostly clear. Highs in the lower 80s. Lows in the lower 60s. Friday and Friday night, partly cloudy. A 20% chance of showers. Highs in the mid-80s. Lows in the mid-60s. The current time is 3:22 p.m. Eastern Daylight Time. Here are some river levels reported this morning. On the Kentucky River, Highbridge Lock 11.1, Frankfort Lock 8.2, Lockport Lock 10.2, on North Elkhorn Creek, Georgetown 4.7. Here are some nearby reservoir levels. Harrington Lake 742.4, Taylorsville Lake 547.2. This is a special weather statement for the following counties in Kentucky: Anderson, Shelby, and Spencer. A strong thunderstorm will impact east central Spencer, southeastern Shelby, and Anderson counties through 3:45 p.m. Eastern Daylight Time. At 3:07 p.m. Eastern Daylight Time, Doppler radar was tracking a strong thunderstorm 12 miles east of Taylorsville, moving southeast at 20 miles per hour. Expected hazards.

include wind gusts up to 50 miles per hour and pea-sized hail. This is a radar-indicated threat. The following impacts are expected. Gusty winds could knock down tree limbs and blow around unsecured objects. Minor hail damage to vegetation is possible. Locations impacted include Lawrenceburg, Ballard, Sinai, Wayside, G, Anderson City, Glensboro, Birdie, Fox Creek, and Alton. If outdoors, consider seeking shelter inside a building. Torrential rainfall is also occurring with this storm and may lead to localized flooding. Do not drive your vehicle through flooded roadways. Frequent cloud-to-ground lightning is occurring with this storm. Lightning can strike 10 miles away from a thunderstorm. Seek a safe shelter inside a building or vehicle. 3 p.m. Eastern Daylight Time weather conditions across north-central Kentucky. At Frankfort, and the pressure was 29.93 inches and falling. At Lexington, it was mostly sunny. The temperature was 88 degrees. The dew point 71, and the relative humidity 57%. The wind was southwest at 12 miles an hour. The pressure was 29.95 inches and falling. At Louisville, it was partly sunny. The temperature was 89 degrees, the dew point 73, and the relative humidity 59%, producing a heat index of 97. The wind was southwest at 13 miles an hour. The pressure was 29.93 inches and falling. At Frankfort, and the pressure was 29.93 inches and falling. Elsewhere around the region, at Covington, rain was falling with a temperature of 75. It was mostly sunny with a temperature of 90 at Jasper, Indiana, 72 at Wilmington, Ohio, and 87 at Bowling Green. It was partly sunny with a temperature of 91 at Indianapolis, 80 at Jackson, and 85 at London. Now for the official National Weather Service forecast for Frankfort and surrounding communities. Today, partly sunny. A 20% chance of thunderstorms until late afternoon. Highs in the upper 80s. West winds 5 to 15 miles an hour. Tonight, partly cloudy with chance of thunderstorms until midnight, then mostly cloudy with chance of showers and slight chance of thunderstorms after midnight. Lows in the lower 70s. West winds 5 to 10 miles an hour. Chance of precipitation 50%. Sunday, mostly sunny. Highs in the upper 80s. North winds up to 5 miles an hour. Sunday night, partly cloudy. Lows in the upper 60s. Northeast winds up to 5 miles an hour. And now the extended forecast for the radio listening area. Monday and Monday night, partly cloudy. A 20% chance of thunderstorms. Highs in the upper 80s. Lows in the lower 70s. Tuesday and Tuesday night, showers likely and chance of thunderstorms. Highs around 90. Lows in the upper 60s. Chance of precipitation 70%. Wednesday and Wednesday night, mostly clear. Highs in the lower 80s. Lows in the upper 50s. Thursday and Thursday night, mostly clear. Highs in the lower 80s. Lows in the lower 60s. Friday and Friday night, partly cloudy. A 20% chance of showers. Highs in the mid-80s. Lows in the mid-60s. The current time is 3:27 p.m. Eastern Daylight Time. Here are some river levels reported this morning. On the Kentucky River, Highbridge Lock 11.1, Frankfort Lock 8.2, Lockport Lock 10.2, on North Elkhorn Creek, Georgetown 4.7. Here are some nearby reservoir levels. Harrington Lake 742.4, Taylorsville Lake 547.2. This is a special weather statement for the following counties in Kentucky: Anderson, Shelby, and Spencer. A strong thunderstorm will impact east central Spencer, southeastern Shelby, and Anderson counties through 3:45 p.m. Eastern Daylight Time. At 3:07 p.m. Eastern Daylight Time, Doppler

Radar was tracking a strong thunderstorm 12 miles east of Taylorsville, moving southeast at 20 miles per hour. Expected hazards include wind gusts up to 50 miles per hour and pea-sized hail. This is a radar-indicated threat. The following impacts are expected. Gusty winds could knock down tree limbs and blow around unsecured objects. Minor hail damage to vegetation is possible. Locations impacted include Lawrenceburg, Ballard, Sinai, Wayside, G, Anderson City, Glensboro, Birdie, Fox Creek, and Alton. If outdoors, consider seeking shelter inside a building. Torrential rainfall is also occurring with this storm and may lead to localized flooding. Do not drive your vehicle through flooded roadways. Frequent cloud-to-ground lightning is occurring with this storm. Lightning can strike 10 miles away from a thunderstorm. Seek a safe shelter inside a building or vehicle. 3 p.m. Eastern Daylight Time weather conditions across north-central Kentucky. At Frankfort, and the pressure was 29.93 inches and falling. At Lexington, it was mostly sunny. The temperature was 88 degrees. The dew point 71, and the relative humidity 57%. The wind was southwest at 12 miles an hour. The pressure was 29.95 inches and falling. At Louisville, it was partly sunny. The temperature was 89 degrees, the dew point 73, and the relative humidity 59%, producing a heat index of 97. The wind was southwest at 13 miles an hour. The pressure was 29.93 inches and falling. At Frankfort, and the pressure was 29.93 inches and falling. Elsewhere around the region, at Covington, rain was falling with a temperature of 75. It was mostly sunny with a temperature of 90 at Jasper, Indiana, 72 at Wilmington, Ohio, and 87 at Bowling Green. It was partly sunny with a temperature of 91 at Indianapolis, 80 at Jackson, and 85 at London. Now for the official National Weather Service forecast for Frankfort and surrounding communities. Today, partly sunny. A 20% chance of thunderstorms until late afternoon. Highs in the upper 80s. West winds 5 to 15 miles an hour. Tonight, partly cloudy with chance of thunderstorms until midnight, then mostly cloudy with chance of showers and slight chance of thunderstorms after midnight. Lows in the lower 70s. West winds 5 to 10 miles an hour. Chance of precipitation 50%. Sunday, mostly sunny. Highs in the upper 80s. North winds up to 5 miles an hour. Sunday night, partly cloudy. Lows in the upper 60s. Northeast winds up to 5 miles an hour. And now the extended forecast for the radio listening area. Monday and Monday night, partly cloudy. A 20% chance of thunderstorms. Highs in the upper 80s. Lows in the lower 70s. Tuesday and Tuesday night, showers likely and chance of thunderstorms. Highs around 90. Lows in the upper 60s. Chance of precipitation 70%. Wednesday and Wednesday night, mostly clear. Highs in the lower 80s. Lows in the upper 50s. Thursday and Thursday night, mostly clear. Highs in the lower 80s. Lows in the lower 60s. Friday and Friday night, partly cloudy. A 20% chance of showers. Highs in the mid-80s, lows in the mid-60s. The current time is 3:32 p.m. Eastern Daylight Time. Here are some river levels reported this morning. On the Kentucky River, Highbridge Lock 11.1, Frankfort Lock 8.2, Lockport Lock 10.2, on North Elkhorn Creek, Georgetown 4.7. Here are some nearby reservoir levels. Harrington Lake 742.4, Taylorsville Lake 547.2. This is a special weather statement for the following counties in Kentucky: Anderson, Shelby, and Spencer. A strong thunderstorm will impact east central Spencer, southeast

Shelby and Anderson counties through 3:45 p.m. Eastern Daylight Time. At 3:07 p.m. Eastern Daylight Time, Doppler radar was tracking a strong thunderstorm 12 miles east of Taylorsville, moving southeast at 20 miles per Eastern Daylight Time. At 3:07 p.m. Eastern Daylight Time, Doppler radar was tracking a strong thunderstorm 12 miles east of Taylorsville, moving southeast at 20 miles per hour. Expected hazards include wind gusts up to 50 miles per hour and pea-sized hail. This is a radar-indicated threat. The following impacts are expected. Gusty winds could knock down tree limbs and blow around unsecured objects. Minor hail damage to vegetation is possible. Locations impacted include Lawrenceburg, Ballard, Sinai, Wayside, G, Anderson City, Glensboro, Birdie, Fox Creek, and Alton. If outdoors, consider seeking shelter inside a building. Torrential rainfall is also occurring with this storm and may lead to localized flooding. Do not drive your vehicle through flooded roadways. Frequent cloud-to-ground lightning is occurring with this storm. Lightning can strike 10 miles away from a thunderstorm. Seek a safe shelter inside a building or vehicle. 3 p.m. Eastern Daylight Time weather conditions across north-central Kentucky. At Frankfort, and the pressure was 29.93 inches and falling. At Lexington, it was mostly sunny. The temperature was 88 degrees, the dew point 71, and the relative humidity 57%. The wind was southwest at 12 miles an hour. The pressure was 29.95 inches and falling. At Louisville, it was partly sunny. The temperature was 89 degrees, the dew point 73, and the relative humidity 59%, producing a heat index of 97. The wind was southwest at 13 miles an hour. The pressure was 29.93 inches and falling. At Frankfort, and the pressure was 29.93 inches and falling. Elsewhere around the region, at Covington, rain was falling with a temperature of 75. It was mostly sunny, with a temperature of 90 at Jasper, Indiana, 72 at Wilmington, Ohio, and 87 at Bowling Green. It was partly sunny, with a temperature of 91 at Indianapolis, 80 at Jackson, and 85 at London. Now for the official National Weather Service forecast for Frankfort and surrounding communities. Today, partly sunny. A 20% chance of thunderstorms until late afternoon. Highs in the upper 80s. West winds 5 to 15 miles an hour. Tonight, partly cloudy with chance of thunderstorms until midnight, then mostly cloudy with chance of showers and slight chance of thunderstorms after midnight. Lows in the lower 70s. West winds 5 to 10 miles an hour. Chance of precipitation 50%. Sunday, mostly sunny. Highs in the upper 80s. North winds up to 5 miles an hour. Sunday night, partly cloudy. Lows in the upper 60s. Northeast winds up to 5 miles an hour. And now the extended forecast for the radio listening area. Monday and Monday night, partly cloudy. A 20% chance of thunderstorms. Highs in the upper 80s. Lows in the lower 70s. Tuesday and Tuesday night, showers likely and chance of thunderstorms. Highs around 90. Lows in the upper 60s. Chance of precipitation 70%. Wednesday and Wednesday night, mostly clear. Highs in the lower 80s. Lows in the upper 50s. Thursday and Thursday night, mostly clear. Highs in the lower 80s. Lows in the lower 60s. Friday and Friday night, partly cloudy. A 20% chance of showers. Highs in the mid-80s. Lows in the mid-60s. The current time is 3:37 p.m. Eastern Daylight Time. Here are some river levels reported this morning. On the Kentucky River, Highbridge Lock 11.1, Frankfort Lock 8.2, Lockport Lock 10.2, on North Elkhorn Creek, Georgetown 4.7. Here are some near

Ballard, Sinai, Wayside, G, Anderson City, Glensboro, Birdie, Fox Creek, and Alton. If outdoors, consider seeking shelter inside a building. Torrential rainfall is also occurring with this storm and may lead to localized flooding. Do not drive your vehicle through flooded roadways. Frequent cloud-to-ground lightning is occurring with this storm. Lightning can strike 10 miles away from a thunderstorm. Seek a safe shelter inside a building or vehicle. 3 p.m. Eastern Daylight Time weather conditions across north-central Kentucky. At Frankfort. And the pressure was 29.93 inches and falling. At Lexington, it was mostly sunny. The temperature was 88 degrees, the dew point 71, and the relative humidity 57%. The wind was southwest at 12 miles an hour. The pressure was 29.95 inches and falling. At Louisville, it was partly sunny. The temperature was 89 degrees, the dew point 73, and the relative humidity 59%, producing a heat index of 97. The wind was southwest at 13 miles an hour. The pressure was 29.93 inches and falling. At Frankfort, and the pressure was 29.93 inches and falling. Elsewhere around the region, at Covington, rain was falling with a temperature of 75. It was mostly sunny, with a temperature of 90 at Jasper, Indiana, 72 at Wilmington, Ohio, and 87 at Bowling Green. It was partly sunny, with a temperature of 91 at Indianapolis, 80 at Jackson, and 85 at London. Now for the official National Weather Service forecast for Frankfort and surrounding communities. Today, partly sunny. A 20% chance of thunderstorms until late afternoon. Highs in the upper 80s. West winds 5 to 15 miles an hour. Tonight, partly cloudy with chance of thunderstorms until midnight, then mostly cloudy with chance of showers and slight chance of thunderstorms after midnight. Lows in the lower 70s. West winds 5 to 10 miles an hour. Chance of precipitation 50%. Sunday, mostly sunny. Highs in the upper 80s. North winds up to 5 miles an hour. Sunday night, partly cloudy. Lows in the upper 60s. Northeast winds up to 5 miles an hour. And now the extended forecast for the radio listening area. Monday and Monday night, partly cloudy. A 20% chance of thunderstorms. Highs in the upper 80s. Lows in the lower 70s. Tuesday and Tuesday night, showers likely and chance of thunderstorms. Highs around 90. Lows in the upper 60s. Chance of precipitation 70%. Wednesday and Wednesday night, mostly clear. Highs in the lower 80s. Lows in the upper 50s. Thursday and Thursday night, mostly clear. Highs in the lower 80s. Lows in the lower 60s. Friday and Friday night, partly cloudy. A 20% chance of showers. Highs in the mid-80s. Lows in the mid-60s. 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The current time is 3:42 p.m. Eastern Daylight Time. Here are some river levels reported this morning. On the Kentucky River, Highbridge Lock 11.1, Frankfort Lock 8.2, Lockport Lock 10.2, on North Elkhorn Creek, Georgetown 4.7. Here are some nearby reservoir levels. Harrington Lake 742.4, Taylorsville Lake 547.2. This is a special weather statement for the following counties in Kentucky: Anderson, Shelby, and Spencer. A strong thunderstorm will impact east-central Spencer, southeastern Shelby, and Anderson counties through 3:45 p.m. Eastern Daylight Time. At 3:07 p.m. Eastern Daylight Time, Doppler radar was tracking a strong

thunderstorm 12 miles east of Taylorsville, moving southeast at 20 miles per hour. Expected hazards include wind gusts up to 50 miles per hour and pea-sized hail. This is a radar-indicated threat. The following impacts are expected. Gusty winds could knock down tree limbs and blow around unsecured objects. Minor hail damage to vegetation is possible. Locations impacted include Lawrenceburg, Ballard, Sinai, Wayside, G, Anderson City, Glensboro, Birdie, Fox Creek, and Alton. If outdoors, consider seeking shelter inside a building. Torrential rainfall is also occurring with this storm and may lead to localized flooding. Do not drive your vehicle through flooded roadways. Frequent cloud-to-ground lightning is occurring with this storm. Lightning can strike 10 miles away from a thunderstorm. Seek a safe shelter inside a building or vehicle. 3 p.m. Eastern Daylight Time weather conditions across north-central Kentucky. At Frankfort, and the pressure was 29.93 inches and falling. At Lexington, it was mostly sunny. The temperature was 88 degrees, the dew point 71, and the relative humidity 57%. The wind was southwest at 12 miles an hour. The pressure was 29.95 inches and falling. At Louisville, it was partly sunny. The temperature was 89 degrees, the dew point 73, and the relative humidity 59%, producing a heat index of 97. The wind was southwest at 13 miles an hour. The pressure was 29.93 inches and falling. At Frankfort, and the pressure was 29.93 inches and falling. Elsewhere around the region, at Covington, rain was falling with a temperature of 75. It was mostly sunny, with a temperature of 90 at Jasper, Indiana, 72 at Wilmington, Ohio, and 87 at Bowling Green. It was partly sunny, with a temperature of 91 at Indianapolis, 80 at Jackson, and 85 at London. Now for the official National Weather Service forecast for Frankfort and surrounding communities. Today, partly sunny. A 20% chance of thunderstorms until late afternoon. Highs in the upper 80s. West winds 5 to 15 miles an hour. Tonight, partly cloudy with chance of thunderstorms until midnight, then mostly cloudy with chance of showers and slight chance of thunderstorms after midnight. Lows in the lower 70s. West winds 5 to 10 miles an hour. Chance of precipitation 50%. Sunday, mostly sunny. Highs in the upper 80s. North winds up to 5 miles an hour. Sunday night, partly cloudy. Lows in the upper 60s. Northeast winds up to 5 miles an hour. And now the extended forecast for the radio listening area. Monday and Monday night, partly cloudy. A 20% chance of thunderstorms. Highs in the upper 80s. Lows in the lower 70s. Tuesday and Tuesday night, showers likely and chance of thunderstorms. Highs around 90. Lows in the upper 60s. Chance of precipitation 70%. Wednesday and Wednesday night, mostly clear. Highs in the lower 80s. Lows in the upper 50s. Thursday and Thursday night, mostly clear. Highs in the lower 80s. Lows in the lower 60s. Friday and Friday night, partly cloudy. A 20% chance of showers. Highs in the mid-80s. Lows in the mid-60s. The current time is 3:48 p.m. Eastern Daylight Time. Here are some river levels reported this morning. On the Kentucky River, Highbridge Lock 11.1, Frankfort Lock 8.2, Lockport Lock 10.2, on North Elkhorn Creek, Georgetown 4.7. Here are some nearby reservoir levels. Harrington Lake 742.4, Taylorsville Lake 547.2. 3 p.m. Eastern Daylight Time weather conditions across north-central Kentucky. At Frankfort, and the pressure was 29.93 inches and falling. At Lexington, it was

was mostly sunny. The temperature was 88 degrees, the dew point 71, and the relative humidity 57%. The wind was southwest at 12 miles an hour. The pressure was 29.95 inches and falling. At Louisville, it was partly sunny. The temperature was 89 degrees, the dew point 73, and the relative humidity 59%, producing a heat index of 97. The wind was southwest at 13 miles an hour. The pressure was 29.93 inches and falling. At Frankfurt, and the pressure was 29.93 inches and falling. Elsewhere around the region, at Covington, rain was falling with a temperature of 75. It was mostly sunny, with a temperature of 90 at Jasper, Indiana, 72 at Wilmington, Ohio, and 87 at Bowling Green. It was partly sunny, with a temperature of 91 at Indianapolis, 80 at Jackson, and 85 at London. Now for the official National Weather Service forecast for Frankfurt and surrounding communities. Today, partly sunny. A 20% chance of thunderstorms until late afternoon. Highs in the upper 80s. West winds 5 to 15 miles an hour. Tonight, partly cloudy with chance of thunderstorms until midnight, then mostly cloudy with chance of showers and slight chance of thunderstorms after midnight. Lows in the lower 70s. West winds 5 to 10 miles an hour. Chance of precipitation 50%. Sunday, mostly sunny. Highs in the upper 80s. North winds up to 5 miles an hour. Sunday night, partly cloudy. Lows in the upper 60s. Northeast winds up to 5 miles an hour. And now the extended forecast for the radio listening area. Monday and Monday night, partly cloudy. A 20% chance of thunderstorms. Highs in the upper 80s. Lows in the lower 70s. Tuesday and Tuesday night, showers likely and chance of thunderstorms. Highs around 90. Lows in the upper 60s. Chance of precipitation 70%. Wednesday and Wednesday night, mostly clear. Highs in the lower 80s. Lows in the upper 50s. Thursday and Thursday night, mostly clear. Highs in the lower 80s. Lows in the lower 60s. Friday and Friday night, partly cloudy. A 20% chance of showers. Highs in the mid-80s. Lows in the mid-60s. Here are some river levels reported this morning. On the Kentucky River, Highbridge Lock 11.1, Frankfurt Lock 8.2, Lockport Lock 10.2, on North Elkhorn Creek, Georgetown 4.7. Here are some nearby reservoir levels. Harrington Lake 742.4, Taylorsville Lake 547.2. The current time is 3:52 p.m. Eastern Daylight Time. 3 p.m. Eastern Daylight Time weather conditions across north central Kentucky. At Frankfurt, and the pressure was 29.93 inches and falling. At Lexington, it was mostly sunny. The temperature was 88 degrees, the dew point 71, and the relative humidity 57%. The wind was southwest at 12 miles an hour. The pressure was 29.95 inches and falling. At Louisville, it was partly sunny. The temperature was 89 degrees, the dew point 73, and the relative humidity 59%, producing a heat index of 97. The wind was southwest at 13 miles an hour. The pressure was 29.93 inches and falling. At Frankfurt, and the pressure was 29.93 inches and falling. Elsewhere around the region, at Covington, rain was falling with a temperature of 75. It was mostly sunny with a temperature of 90 at Jasper, Indiana, 72 at Wilmington, Ohio, and 87 at Bowling Green. It was partly sunny with a temperature of 91 at Indianapolis, 80 at Jackson, and 85 at London. Now for the official National Weather Service forecast for Frankfurt and surrounding communities. Today, partly sunny. A 20% chance of thunderstorms.

until late afternoon. Highs in the upper 80s. West winds 5 to 15 miles an hour. Tonight, partly cloudy with chance of thunderstorms until midnight, then mostly cloudy with chance of showers and slight chance of thunderstorms after midnight. Lows in the lower 70s. West winds 5 to 10 miles an hour. Chance of precipitation 50%. Sunday, mostly sunny. Highs in the upper 80s. North winds up to 5 miles an hour. Sunday night, partly cloudy. Lows in the upper 60s. Northeast winds up to 5 miles an hour. And now the extended forecast for the radio listening area. Monday and Monday night, partly cloudy. A 20% chance of thunderstorms. Highs in the upper 80s. Lows in the lower 70s. Tuesday and Tuesday night, showers likely and chance of thunderstorms. Highs around 90. Lows in the upper 60s. Chance of precipitation 70%. Wednesday and Wednesday night, mostly clear. Highs in the lower 80s. Lows in the upper 50s. Thursday and Thursday night, mostly clear. Highs in the lower 80s. Lows in the lower 60s. Friday and Friday night, partly cloudy. A 20% chance of showers. Highs in the mid-80s. Lows in the mid-60s. Here are some river levels reported this morning. On the Kentucky River, Highbridge Lock 11.1, Frankfort Lock 8.2, Lockport Lock 10.2, on North Elkhorn Creek, Georgetown 4.7. Here are some nearby reservoir levels. Harrington Lake 742.4, Taylorsville Lake 547.2. 3 p.m. Eastern Daylight Time weather conditions across north central Kentucky. At Frankfort, and the pressure was 29.93 inches and falling. At Lexington, it was mostly sunny. The temperature was 88 degrees, the dew point 71, and the relative humidity 57%. The wind was southwest at 12 miles an hour. The pressure was 29.95 inches and falling. At Louisville, it was partly sunny. The temperature was 89 degrees, the dew point 73, and the relative humidity 59%, producing a heat index of 97. The wind was southwest at 13 miles an hour. The pressure was 29.93 inches and falling. At Frankfort, and the pressure was 29.93 inches and falling. Elsewhere around the region, at Covington, rain was falling with a temperature of 75. It was mostly sunny with a temperature of 90 at Jasper, Indiana, 72 at Wilmington, Ohio, and 87 at Bowling Green. It was partly sunny with a temperature of 91 at Indianapolis, 80 at Jackson, and 85 at London. The current time is 3:57 p.m. Eastern Daylight Time. Now for the official National Weather Service forecast for Frankfort and surrounding communities. Today, partly sunny. A 20% chance of thunderstorms until late afternoon. Highs in the upper 80s. West winds 5 to 15 miles an hour. Tonight, partly cloudy with chance of thunderstorms until midnight, then mostly cloudy with chance of showers and slight chance of thunderstorms after midnight. Lows in the lower 70s. West winds 5 to 10 miles an hour. Chance of precipitation 50%. Sunday, mostly sunny. Highs in the upper 80s. North winds up to 5 miles an hour. Sunday night, partly cloudy. Lows in the upper 60s. Northeast winds up to 5 miles an hour. And now the extended forecast for the radio listening area. Monday and Monday night, partly cloudy. A 20% chance of thunderstorms. Highs in the upper 80s. Lows in the lower 70s. Tuesday and Tuesday night, showers likely and chance of thunderstorms. Highs around 90. Lows in the upper 60s. Chance of precipitation 70%. Wednesday and Wednesday night, mostly clear. Highs in the lower 80s.

lows in the upper 50s. Thursday and Thursday night, mostly clear. Highs in the lower 80s. Lows in the lower 60s. Friday and Friday night, partly cloudy. A 20% chance of showers. Highs in the mid-80s. Lows in the mid-60s. Here are some river levels reported this morning. On the Kentucky River, Highbridge Lock 11.1, Frankfort Lock 8.2, Lockport Lock 10.2, on North Elkhorn Creek, Georgetown 4.7. Here are some nearby reservoir levels. Harrington Lake 742.4, Taylorsville Lake 547.2. This is a special weather statement for the following county, Scott, Kentucky. A strong thunderstorm will impact northeastern Scott and Harrison counties through 4:45 p.m. Eastern Daylight Time. At 3:58 p.m. Eastern Daylight Time, Doppler radar was tracking a strong thunderstorm near Falmouth, moving southeast at 25 miles per hour. Expected hazards include wind gusts up to 50 miles per hour and pea-sized hail. This is a radar-indicated threat. The following impacts are expected. Gusty winds could knock down tree limbs and blow around unsecured objects. Minor hail damage to vegetation is possible. Locations impacted include Cynthiana, Breckenridge, Sauditville, Barrie, Leesburg, Alberta, Rainmaker, Stonewall, Broadwell, and Davis. If outdoors, consider seeking shelter inside a building. Torrential rainfall is also occurring with this storm and may lead to localized flooding. Do not drive your vehicle through flooded roadways. Frequent cloud-to-ground lightning is occurring with this storm. Lightning can strike 10 miles away from a thunderstorm. Seek a safe shelter inside a building or vehicle. 3 p.m. Eastern Daylight Time weather conditions across north-central Kentucky. At Frankfort, and the pressure was 29.93 inches and falling. At Lexington, it was mostly sunny. The temperature was 88 degrees, the dew point 71, and the relative humidity 57%. The wind was southwest at 12 miles an hour. The pressure was 29.95 inches and falling. At Louisville, it was partly sunny. The temperature was 89 degrees, the dew point 73, and the relative humidity 59%, producing a heat index of 97. The wind was southwest at 13 miles an hour. The pressure was 29.93 inches and falling. At Frankfort, and the pressure was 29.93 inches and falling. Elsewhere around the region, at Covington, rain was falling with a temperature of 75. It was mostly sunny, with a temperature of 90 at Jasper, Indiana, 72 at Wilmington, Ohio, and 87 at Bowling Green. It was partly sunny, with a temperature of 91 at Indianapolis, 80 at Jackson, and 85 at London. The current time is 4:02 p.m. Eastern Daylight Time. Now for the official National Weather Service forecast for Frankfort and surrounding communities. Today, partly sunny. A 20% chance of thunderstorms until late afternoon. Highs in the upper 80s. West winds 5 to 15 miles an hour. Tonight, partly cloudy with chance of thunderstorms until midnight, then mostly cloudy with chance of showers and slight chance of thunderstorms after midnight. Lows in the lower 70s. West winds 5 to 10 miles an hour. Chance of precipitation 50%. Sunday, mostly sunny. Highs in the upper 80s. North winds up to 5 miles an hour. Sunday night, partly cloudy. Lows in the upper 60s. Northeast winds up to 5 miles an hour. And now the extended forecast for the radio listening area. Monday and Monday night, partly cloudy. A 20% chance of thunderstorms. Highs in the upper 80s. Lows in the lower 70s. Tuesday and Tuesday night, showers likely and chance of thunderstorms. Highs around 90. Lows in the upper 60s. Chance of precipitation 70%. Wednesday and Wednesday night.

Night, mostly clear. Highs in the lower 80s. Lows in the upper 50s. Thursday and Thursday night, mostly clear. Highs in the lower 80s. Lows in the lower 60s. Friday and Friday night, partly cloudy. A 20% chance of showers. Highs in the mid 80s. Lows in the mid 60s. Here are some river levels reported this morning. On the Kentucky River, Highbridge Lock 11.1, Frankfort Lock 8.2, Lockport Lock 10.2, on North Elkhorn Creek, Georgetown 4.7. Here are some nearby reservoir levels. Harrington Lake 742.4, Taylorsville Lake 547.2. This is a special weather statement for the following county, Scott, Kentucky. A strong thunderstorm will impact northeastern Scott and Harrison counties through 4:45 p.m. Eastern Daylight Time. At 3:58 p.m. Eastern Daylight Time, Doppler radar was tracking a strong thunderstorm near Falmouth, moving southeast at 25 miles per hour. Expected hazards include wind gusts up to 50 miles per hour and pea-sized hail. This is a radar-indicated threat. The following impacts are expected. Gusty winds could knock down tree limbs and blow around unsecured objects. Minor hail damage to vegetation is possible. Locations impacted include Cynthiana, Breckenridge, Sardeville, Barrie, Leesburg, Alberta, Remaker, Stonewall, Broadwell, and Davis. If outdoors, consider seeking shelter inside a building. Torrential rainfall is also occurring with this storm and may lead to localized flooding. Do not drive your vehicle through flooded roadways. Frequent cloud-to-ground lightning is occurring with this storm. Lightning can strike 10 miles away from a thunderstorm. Seek a safe shelter inside a building or vehicle. 4 p.m. Eastern Daylight Time weather conditions across north-central Kentucky. At Frankfort, and the pressure was 29.94 inches and rising. At Lexington, it was mostly sunny. The temperature was 84 degrees, the dew point 73, and the relative humidity 69%. The wind was west at 8 miles an hour. The pressure was 29.95 inches and steady. At Frankfort, and the pressure was 29.94 inches and rising. Elsewhere around the region, at London, rain was falling with a temperature of 78. At Bowling Green, it was mostly sunny with a temperature of 91. It was partly sunny with a temperature of 79 at Covington, 92 at Indianapolis, 77 at Wilmington, Ohio, and 79 at Jackson. Now for the official National Weather Service forecast for Frankfort and surrounding communities. Today, partly sunny. A 20% chance of thunderstorms until late afternoon. Highs in the upper 80s. West winds 5 to 15 miles an hour. Tonight, partly cloudy with chance of thunderstorms until midnight, then mostly cloudy with chance of showers and slight chance of thunderstorms after midnight. Lows in the lower 70s. West winds 5 to 10 miles an hour. Chance of precipitation 50%. Sunday, mostly sunny. Highs in the upper 80s. North winds up to 5 miles an hour. Sunday night, partly cloudy. Lows in the upper 60s. Northeast winds up to 5 miles an hour. And now the extended forecast for the radio listening area. Monday and Monday night, partly cloudy. A 20% chance of thunderstorms. Highs in the upper 80s. Lows in the lower 70s. Tuesday and Tuesday night, showers likely and chance of thunderstorms. Highs around 90. Lows in the upper 60s. Chance of precipitation 70%. Wednesday and Wednesday night, mostly clear. Highs in the lower 80s. Lows in the upper 50s. Thursday and Thursday night, mostly clear. Highs in the lower 80s. Lows in the lower 60s. Friday and Friday night, partly cloudy. A 20% chance of showers. Highs in the mid 80s.

lows in the mid-60s. The current time is 4:08 p.m. Eastern Daylight Time. Now for the official National Weather Service forecast for Frankfurt and surrounding communities. Tonight, partly cloudy with chance of thunderstorms this evening and overnight. Then mostly cloudy with chance of showers and slight chance of thunderstorms late in the night. Lows in the lower 70s. West winds up to 10 miles an hour. Chance of precipitation 50%. Sunday, mostly sunny. Slight chance of showers in the morning, then slight chance of thunderstorms in the afternoon. Highs in the upper 80s. North winds up to 5 miles an hour. Chance of precipitation 20%. Sunday night, partly cloudy. Lows in the mid-60s. Northeast winds up to 5 miles an hour. Monday, mostly sunny. Highs in the upper 80s. East winds up to 5 miles an hour, shifting to the southwest in the afternoon. Monday night, partly cloudy. Lows around 70. Southwest winds up to 5 miles an hour. And now the extended forecast for the radio listening area. Tuesday and Tuesday night, showers likely and chance of thunderstorms. Highs around 90. Lows in the upper 60s. Chance of precipitation 70%. Wednesday and Wednesday night, mostly clear. Highs in the lower 80s. Lows in the upper 50s. Thursday and Thursday night, mostly clear. Highs in the lower 80s. Lows around 60. Friday and Friday night, partly cloudy. Highs in the mid-80s. Lows in the mid-60s. Saturday and Saturday night, partly cloudy. A 20% chance of thunderstorms. Highs in the upper 80s. Lows in the upper 60s. Here are some river levels reported this morning. On the Kentucky River, Highbridge Lock 11.1, Frankfurt Lock 8.2, Lockport Lock 10.2, on North Elkhorn Creek, Georgetown 4.7. Here are some nearby reservoir levels. Harrington Lake 742.4, Taylorsville Lake 547.2. This is a special weather statement for the following county, Scott, Kentucky. A strong thunderstorm will impact northeastern Scott and Harrison counties through 4:45 p.m. Eastern Daylight Time. At 3:58 p.m. Eastern Daylight Time, Doppler radar was tracking a strong thunderstorm near Falmouth, moving southeast at 25 miles per hour. Expected hazards include wind gusts up to 50 miles per hour and pea-sized hail. This is a radar-indicated threat. The following impacts are expected. Gusty winds could knock down tree limbs and blow around unsecured objects. Minor hail damage to vegetation is possible. Locations impacted include Cynthiana, Breckenridge, Sardeville, Barrie, Leesburg, Alberta, Wemaker, Stonewall, Broadwell, and Davis. If outdoors, consider seeking shelter inside a building. Torrential rainfall is also occurring with this storm and may lead to localized flooding. Do not drive your vehicle through flooded roadways. Frequent cloud-to-ground lightning is occurring with this storm. Lightning can strike 10 miles away from a thunderstorm. Seek a safe shelter inside a building or vehicle. 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The current time is 4:13 p.m. Eastern Daylight Time. 4 p.m. Eastern Daylight Time weather conditions across north-central Kentucky. At Frankfurt, and the pressure was 29.94 inches and rising. At Lexington, it was partly sunny. The temperature was 84 degrees, the dew point 73, and the relative humidity 69%. The wind was west at 8 miles an hour. The pressure was 29.95 inches and steady. At Louisville, it was partly sunny. The temperature was 91.

1 degrees, the dew point 73, and the relative humidity 55%, producing a heat index of 99. The wind was southwest at 15 miles an hour, gusting to 24. The pressure was 29.92 inches and falling at Frankfurt, and the pressure was 29.94 inches and rising. Elsewhere around the region, throughout the region, skies ranged from mostly sunny to partly sunny. It was 79 at Covington, 92 at Indianapolis, 90 at Jasper, Indiana, and 77 at Wilmington, Ohio. Jackson reported 79, London reported 79, and Bowling Green reported 91. Now for the official National Weather Service forecast for Frankfurt and surrounding communities. Tonight, partly cloudy with chance of thunderstorms this evening and overnight, then mostly cloudy with chance of showers and slight chance of thunderstorms late in the night. Lows in the lower 70s. West winds up to 10 miles an hour. Chance of precipitation 50%. Sunday, mostly sunny. Slight chance of showers in the morning, then slight chance of thunderstorms in the afternoon. Highs in the upper 80s. North winds up to 5 miles an hour. Chance of precipitation 20%. Sunday night, partly cloudy. Lows in the mid-60s. Northeast winds up to 5 miles an hour. Monday, mostly sunny. Highs in the upper 80s. East winds up to 5 miles an hour, shifting to the southwest in the afternoon. Monday night, partly cloudy. Lows around 70. Southwest winds up to 5 miles an hour. And now the extended forecast for the radio listening area. Tuesday and Tuesday night, showers likely and chance of thunderstorms. Highs around 90. Lows in the upper 60s. Chance of precipitation 70%. Wednesday and Wednesday night, mostly clear. Highs in the lower 80s. Lows in the upper 50s. Thursday and Thursday night, mostly clear. Highs in the lower 80s. Lows around 60. Friday and Friday night, partly cloudy. Highs in the mid-80s. Lows in the mid-60s. Saturday and Saturday night, partly cloudy. A 20% chance of thunderstorms. Highs in the upper 80s. Lows in the upper 60s. Here are some river levels reported this morning. On the Kentucky River, Highbridge Lock 11.1, Frankfurt Lock 8.2, Lockport Lock 10.2, on North Elkhorn Creek, Georgetown 4.7. Here are some nearby reservoir levels. Harrington Lake 742.4, Taylorsville Lake 547.2. The current time is 4:17 p.m. Eastern Daylight Time. This is a special weather statement for the following county, Scott, Kentucky. A strong thunderstorm will impact northeastern Scott and Harrison counties through 4:45 p.m. Eastern Daylight Time. At 3:58 p.m. Eastern Daylight Time, Doppler radar was tracking a strong thunderstorm near Falmouth, moving southeast at 25 miles per hour. Expected hazards include wind gusts up to 50 miles per hour and pea-sized hail. This is a radar-indicated threat. The following impacts are expected. Gusty winds could knock down tree limbs and blow around unsecured objects. Minor hail damage to vegetation is possible. Locations impacted include Cynthiana, Breckenridge, Sauditville, Barrie, Leesburg, Alberta, Remaker, Stonewall, Broadwell, and Davis. If outdoors, consider seeking shelter inside a building. Torrential rainfall is also occurring with this storm and may lead to localized flooding. Do not drive your vehicle through flooded roadways. Frequent cloud-to-ground lightning is occurring with this storm. Lightning can strike 10 miles away from a thunderstorm. Seek a safe shelter inside a building or vehicle. 4 p.m. Eastern Daylight Time weather conditions across north-central Kentucky. At Frankfurt, and the pressure was 29.94 inches and rising. At Lexington, it was partly sunny.

temperature was 84 degrees, the dew point 73, and the relative humidity 69%. The wind was west at 8 miles an hour. The pressure was 29.95 inches and steady. At Louisville, it was partly sunny. The temperature was 91 degrees, the dew point 73, and the relative humidity 55%, producing a heat index of 99. The wind was southwest at 15 miles an hour, gusting to 24. The pressure was 29.92 inches and falling. At Frankfort, and the pressure was 29.94 inches and rising. Elsewhere around the region, throughout the region, skies ranged from mostly sunny to partly sunny. It was 79 at Covington, 92 at Indianapolis, 90 at Jasper, Indiana, and 77 at Wilmington, Ohio. Jackson reported 79, London reported 79, and Bowling Green reported 91. Now for the official National Weather Service forecast for Frankfort and surrounding communities. Tonight, partly cloudy with chance of thunderstorms this evening and overnight, then mostly cloudy with chance of showers and slight chance of thunderstorms late in the night. Lows in the lower 70s. West winds up to 10 miles an hour. Chance of precipitation 50%. Sunday, mostly sunny. Slight chance of showers in the morning, then slight chance of thunderstorms in the afternoon. Highs in the upper 80s. North winds up to 5 miles an hour. Chance of precipitation 20%. Sunday night, partly cloudy. Lows in the mid-60s. Northeast winds up to 5 miles an hour. Monday, mostly sunny. Highs in the upper 80s. East winds up to 5 miles an hour, shifting to the southwest in the afternoon. Monday night, partly cloudy. Lows around 70. Southwest winds up to 5 miles an hour. And now the extended forecast for the radio listening area. Tuesday and Tuesday night, showers likely and chance of thunderstorms. Highs around 90. Lows in the upper 60s. Chance of precipitation 70%. Wednesday and Wednesday night, mostly clear. Highs in the lower 80s. Lows in the upper 50s. Thursday and Thursday night, mostly clear. Highs in the lower 80s. Lows around 60. Friday and Friday night, partly cloudy. Highs in the mid-80s. Lows in the mid-60s. Saturday and Saturday night, partly cloudy. A 20% chance of thunderstorms. Highs in the upper 80s. Lows in the upper 60s. Here are some river levels reported this morning. On the Kentucky River, Highbridge Lock 11.1, Frankfort Lock 8.2, Lockport Lock 10.2, on North Elkhorn Creek, Georgetown 4.7. Here are some nearby reservoir levels. Harrington Lake 742.4, Taylorsville Lake 547.2. The current time is 4:22 p.m. Eastern Daylight Time. This is a special weather statement for the following county, Scott, Kentucky. A strong thunderstorm will impact northeastern Scott and Harrison counties through 4:45 p.m. Eastern Daylight Time. At 3:58 p.m. Eastern Daylight Time, Doppler radar was tracking a strong thunderstorm near Falmouth, moving southeast at 25 miles per hour. Expected hazards include wind gusts up to 50 miles per hour and pea-sized hail. This is a radar-indicated threat. The following impacts are expected. Gusty winds could knock down tree limbs and blow around unsecured objects. Minor hail damage to vegetation is possible. Locations impacted include Cynthiana, Breckenridge, Sardeville, Barrie, Leesburg, Alberta, Remaker, Stonewall, Broadwell, and Davis. If outdoors, consider seeking shelter inside a building. Torrential rainfall is also occurring with this storm and may lead to localized flooding. Do not drive your vehicle through flooded roadways. Frequent cloud-to-ground lightning is occurring with this storm. Lightning can strike 10 miles away from a thunderstorm. Seek a safe shelter inside.

Inside a building or vehicle. 4 p.m. Eastern Daylight Time weather conditions across north-central Kentucky at Frankfort, and the pressure was 29.94 inches and rising. At Lexington, it was partly sunny. The temperature was 84 degrees, the dew point 73, and the relative humidity 69%. The wind was west at 8 miles an hour. The pressure was 29.95 inches and steady. At Louisville, it was partly sunny. The temperature was 91 degrees, the dew point 73, and the relative humidity 55%, producing a heat index of 99. The wind was southwest at 15 miles an hour, gusting to 24. The pressure was 29.92 inches and falling. At Frankfort, and the pressure was 29.94 inches and rising. Elsewhere around the region, throughout the region, skies ranged from mostly sunny to partly sunny. It was 79 at Covington, 92 at Indianapolis, 90 at Jasper, Indiana, and 77 at Wilmington, Ohio. Jackson reported 79, London reported 79, and Bowling Green reported 91. Now for the official National Weather Service forecast for Frankfort and surrounding communities. Tonight, partly cloudy with chance of thunderstorms this evening and overnight, then mostly cloudy with chance of showers and slight chance of thunderstorms late in the night. Lows in the lower 70s. West winds up to 10 miles an hour. Chance of precipitation 50%. Sunday, mostly sunny. Slight chance of showers in the morning, then slight chance of thunderstorms in the afternoon. Highs in the upper 80s. North winds up to 5 miles an hour. Chance of precipitation 20%. Sunday night, partly cloudy. Lows in the mid-60s. Northeast winds up to 5 miles an hour. Monday, mostly sunny. Highs in the upper 80s. East winds up to 5 miles an hour, shifting to the southwest in the afternoon. Monday night, partly cloudy. Lows around 70. Southwest winds up to 5 miles an hour. And now the extended forecast for the radio listening area. Tuesday and Tuesday night, showers likely and chance of thunderstorms. Highs around 90. Lows in the upper 60s. Chance of precipitation 70%. Wednesday and Wednesday night, mostly clear. Highs in the lower 80s. Lows in the upper 50s. Thursday and Thursday night, mostly clear. Highs in the lower 80s. Lows around 60. Friday and Friday night, partly cloudy. Highs in the mid-80s. Lows in the mid-60s. Saturday and Saturday night, partly cloudy. A 20% chance of thunderstorms. Highs in the upper 80s. Lows in the upper 60s. The current time is 4:27 p.m. Eastern Daylight Time. Here are some river levels reported this morning. On the Kentucky River, Highbridge Lock 11.1, Frankfort Lock 8.2, Lockport Lock 10.2, on North Elkhorn Creek, Georgetown 4.7. Here are some nearby reservoir levels. Harrington Lake 742.4, Taylorsville Lake 547.2. This is a special weather statement for the following county, Scott, Kentucky. A strong thunderstorm will impact northeastern Scott and Harrison counties through 4:45 p.m. Eastern Daylight Time. At 3:58 p.m. Eastern Daylight Time, Doppler radar was tracking a strong thunderstorm near Falmouth, moving southeast at 25 miles per hour. Expected hazards include wind gusts up to 50 miles per hour and pea-sized hail. This is a radar-indicated threat. The following impacts are expected. Gusty winds could knock down tree limbs and blow around unsecured objects. Minor hail damage to vegetation is possible. Locations impacted include Cynthiana, Breckenridge, Sauditville, Barrie, Leesburg, Alberta, Remaker, Stonewall, Broadwell, and Davis. If outdoors, consider seeking shelter inside a building.
Torrential rainfall is also occurring with this storm and may lead to localized flooding. Do not drive your vehicle through flooded roadways. Frequent cloud-to-ground lightning is occurring with this storm. Lightning can strike 10 miles away from a thunderstorm. Seek a safe shelter inside a building or vehicle. 4 p.m. Eastern Daylight Time weather conditions across north-central Kentucky. At Frankfort, and the pressure was 29.94 inches and rising. At Lexington, it was partly sunny. The temperature was 84 degrees, the dew point 73, and the relative humidity 69%. The wind was west at 8 miles an hour. The pressure was 29.95 inches and steady. At Louisville, it was partly sunny. The temperature was 91 degrees, the dew point 73, and the relative humidity 55%, producing a heat index of 99. The wind was southwest at 15 miles an hour, gusting to 24. The pressure was 29.92 inches and falling. At Frankfort, and the pressure was 29.94 inches and rising. Elsewhere around the region, throughout the region, skies ranged from mostly sunny to partly sunny. It was 79 at Covington, 92 at Indianapolis, 90 at Jasper, Indiana, and 77 at Wilmington, Ohio. Jackson reported 79, London reported 79, and Bowling Green reported 91. Now for the official National Weather Service forecast for Frankfort and surrounding communities. Tonight, partly cloudy with chance of thunderstorms this evening and overnight, then mostly cloudy with chance of showers and slight chance of thunderstorms late in the night. Lows in the lower 70s. West winds up to 10 miles an hour. Chance of precipitation 50%. Sunday, mostly sunny. Slight chance of showers in the morning, then slight chance of thunderstorms in the afternoon. Highs in the upper 80s. North winds up to 5 miles an hour. Chance of precipitation 20%. Sunday night, partly cloudy. Lows in the mid-60s. Northeast winds up to 5 miles an hour. Monday, mostly sunny. Highs in the upper 80s. East winds up to 5 miles an hour, shifting to the southwest in the afternoon. Monday night, partly cloudy. Lows around 70. Southwest winds up to 5 miles an hour. And now the extended forecast for the radio listening area. Tuesday and Tuesday night, showers likely and chance of thunderstorms. Highs around 90. Lows in the upper 60s. Chance of precipitation 70%. Wednesday and Wednesday night, mostly clear. Highs in the lower 80s. Lows in the upper 50s. Thursday and Thursday night, mostly clear. Highs in the lower 80s. Lows around 60. Friday and Friday night, partly cloudy. Highs in the mid-80s. Lows in the mid-60s. Saturday and Saturday night, partly cloudy. A 20% chance of thunderstorms. Highs in the upper 80s. Lows in the upper 60s. The current time is 4:32 p.m. Eastern Daylight Time. Here are some river levels reported this morning. On the Kentucky River, Highbridge Lock 11.1, Frankfort Lock 8.2, Lockport Lock 10.2, on North Elkhorn Creek, Georgetown 4.7. Here are some nearby reservoir levels. Harrington Lake 742.4, Taylorsville Lake 547.2. This is a special weather statement for the following county, Scott, Kentucky. A strong thunderstorm will impact northeastern Scott and Harrison counties through 4:45 p.m. This is a special weather statement for the following county, Scott, Kentucky. A strong thunderstorm will impact northeastern Scott and Harrison counties through 4:45 p.m. Eastern Daylight Time. At 3:58 p.m. Eastern Daylight Time, Doppler radar was tracking a strong thunderstorm near Falmouth, moving southeast at 25 miles per hour.
Expected hazards include wind gusts up to 50 miles per hour and pea-sized hail.

This is a radar-indicated threat. The following impacts are expected. Gusty winds could knock down tree limbs and blow around unsecured objects. Minor hail damage to vegetation is possible. Locations impacted include Cynthiana, Breckenridge, Sauditville, Barrie, Leesburg, Alberta, Remaker, Stonewall, Broadwell, and Davis. If outdoors, consider seeking shelter inside a building. Torrential rainfall is also occurring with this storm and may lead to localized flooding. Do not drive your vehicle through flooded roadways. Frequent cloud-to-ground lightning is occurring with this storm. Lightning can strike 10 miles away from a thunderstorm. Seek a safe shelter inside a building or vehicle. 4 p.m. Eastern Daylight Time weather conditions across north-central Kentucky. At Frankfort, and the pressure was 29.94 inches and rising. At Lexington, it was partly sunny. The temperature was 84 degrees, the dew point 73, and the relative humidity 69%. The wind was west at 8 miles an hour. The pressure was 29.95 inches and steady. At Louisville, it was partly sunny. The temperature was 91 degrees, the dew point 73, and the relative humidity 55%, producing a heat index of 99. The wind was southwest at 15 miles an hour, gusting to 24. The pressure was 29.92 inches and falling. At Frankfort, and the pressure was 29.94 inches and rising. Elsewhere around the region, throughout the region, skies ranged from mostly sunny to partly sunny. It was 79 at Covington, 92 at Indianapolis, 90 at Jasper, Indiana, and 77 at Wilmington, Ohio. Jackson reported 79, London reported 79, and Bowling Green reported 91. Now for the official National Weather Service forecast for Frankfort and surrounding communities. Tonight, partly cloudy with chance of thunderstorms this evening and overnight, then mostly cloudy with chance of showers and slight chance of thunderstorms late in the night. Lows in the lower 70s. West winds up to 10 miles an hour. Chance of precipitation 50%. Sunday, mostly sunny. Slight chance of showers in the morning, then slight chance of thunderstorms in the afternoon. Highs in the upper 80s. North winds up to 5 miles an hour. Chance of precipitation 20%. Sunday night, partly cloudy. Lows in the mid-60s. Northeast winds up to 5 miles an hour. Monday, mostly sunny. Highs in the upper 80s. East winds up to 5 miles an hour, shifting to the southwest in the afternoon. Monday night, partly cloudy. Lows around 70. Southwest winds up to 5 miles an hour. And now the extended forecast for the radio listening area. Tuesday and Tuesday night, showers likely and chance of thunderstorms. Highs around 90. Lows in the upper 60s. Chance of precipitation 70%. Wednesday and Wednesday night, mostly clear. Highs in the lower 80s. Lows in the upper 50s. Thursday and Thursday night, mostly clear. Highs in the lower 80s. Lows around 60. Friday and Friday night, partly cloudy. Highs in the mid-80s. Lows in the mid-60s. Saturday and Saturday night, partly cloudy. A 20% chance of thunderstorms. Highs in the upper 80s. Lows in the upper 60s. The current time is 4:37 p.m. Eastern Daylight Time. Here are some river levels reported this morning. On the Kentucky River, Highbridge Lock 11.1, Frankfort Lock 8.2, Lockport Lock 10.2, on North Elkhorn Creek, Georgetown 4.7. Here are some nearby reservoir levels: Harrington Lake 742.4, Taylorsville Lake 547.2. This is a special weather statement for the following county: Scott, Kentucky. A strong thunderstorm will impact northeastern Scott and Harrison counties through 4:45.

concern with this storm and may lead to localized flooding. Do not drive your vehicle through flooded roadways. Frequent cloud-to-ground lightning is occurring with this storm. Lightning can strike 10 miles away from a thunderstorm. Seek a safe shelter inside a building or vehicle. 4 p.m. Eastern Daylight Time weather conditions across North Central Kentucky. At Frankfort, and the pressure was 29.94 inches and rising. At Lexington, it was partly sunny. The temperature was 84 degrees, the dew point 73, and the relative humidity 69%. The wind was west at 8 miles an hour. The pressure was 29.95 inches and steady. At Louisville, it was partly sunny. The temperature was 91 degrees, the dew point 73, and the relative humidity 55%, producing a heat index of 99. The wind was southwest at 15 miles an hour, gusting to 24. The pressure was 29.92 inches and falling. At Frankfort, and the pressure was 29.94 inches and rising. Elsewhere around the region, throughout the region, skies ranged from mostly sunny to partly sunny. It was 79 at Covington, 92 at Indianapolis, 90 at Jasper, Indiana, and 77 at Wilmington, Ohio. Jackson reported 79, London reported 79, and Bowling Green reported 91. Now for the official National Weather Service forecast for Frankfort and surrounding communities. Tonight, partly cloudy with chance of thunderstorms this evening and overnight, then mostly cloudy with chance of showers and slight chance of thunderstorms late in the night. Lows in the lower 70s. West winds up to 10 miles an hour. Chance of precipitation 50%. Sunday, mostly sunny. Slight chance of showers in the morning, then slight chance of thunderstorms in the afternoon. Highs in the upper 80s. North winds up to 5 miles an hour. Chance of precipitation 20%. Sunday night, partly cloudy. Lows in the mid-60s. Northeast winds up to 5 miles an hour. Monday, mostly sunny. Highs in the upper 80s. East winds up to 5 miles an hour, shifting to the southwest in the afternoon. Monday night, partly cloudy. Lows around 70. Southwest winds up to 5 miles an hour. And now the extended forecast for the radio listening area. Tuesday and Tuesday night, showers likely and chance of thunderstorms. Highs around 90. Lows in the upper 60s. Chance of precipitation 70%. Wednesday and Wednesday night, mostly clear. Highs in the lower 80s. Lows in the upper 50s. Thursday and Thursday night, mostly clear. Highs in the lower 80s. Lows around 60. Friday and Friday night, partly cloudy. Highs in the mid-80s. Lows in the mid-60s. Saturday and Saturday night, partly cloudy. A 20% chance of thunderstorms. Highs in the upper 80s. Lows in the upper 60s. 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The current time is 4:43 p.m. Eastern Daylight Time. Here are some river levels reported this morning. On the Kentucky River, Highbridge Lock 11.1, Frankfort Lock 8.2, Lockport Lock 10.2, on North Elkhorn Creek, Georgetown 4.7. Here are some nearby reservoir levels: Harrington Lake 742.4, Taylorsville Lake 547.2. This is a special weather statement for the following county: Scott, Kentucky. A strong thunderstorm will impact northeastern Scott and Harrison counties through 4:45 p.m. Eastern Daylight Time. At 3:58 p.m. Eastern Daylight Time, Doppler radar was tracking a strong thunderstorm near Falmouth, moving southeast at 25 miles per hour.

Expected hazards include wind gusts up to 50 miles per hour and pea-sized hail. This is a radar-indicated threat. The following impacts are expected. Gusty winds could knock down tree limbs and blow around unsecured objects. Minor hail damage to vegetation is possible. Locations impacted include Cynthiana, Breckenridge, Sardeville, Barrie, Leesburg, Alberta, Remaker, Stonewall, Broadwell, and Davis. If outdoors, consider seeking shelter inside a building. Torrential rainfall is also occurring with this storm and may lead to localized flooding. Do not drive your vehicle through flooded roadways. Frequent cloud-to-ground lightning is occurring with this storm. Lightning can strike 10 miles away from a thunderstorm. Seek a safe shelter inside a building or vehicle. 4 p.m. Eastern Daylight Time weather conditions across north-central Kentucky. At Frankfort, and the pressure was 29.94 inches and rising. At Lexington, it was partly sunny. The temperature was 84 degrees, the dew point 73, and the relative humidity 69%. The wind was west at 8 miles an hour. The pressure was 29.95 inches and steady. At Louisville, it was partly sunny. The temperature was 91 degrees, the dew point 73, and the relative humidity 55%, producing a heat index of 99. The wind was southwest at 15 miles an hour, gusting to 24. The pressure was 29.92 inches and falling. At Frankfort, and the pressure was 29.94 inches and rising. Elsewhere around the region, throughout the region, skies ranged from mostly sunny to partly sunny. It was 79 at Covington, 92 at Indianapolis, 90 at Jasper, Indiana, and 77 at Wilmington, Ohio. Jackson reported 79, London reported 79, and Bowling Green reported 91. Now for the official National Weather Service forecast for Frankfort and surrounding communities. Tonight, partly cloudy with chance of thunderstorms this evening and overnight, then mostly cloudy with chance of showers and slight chance of thunderstorms late in the night. Lows in the lower 70s. West winds up to 10 miles an hour. Chance of precipitation 50%. Sunday, mostly sunny. Slight chance of showers in the morning, then slight chance of thunderstorms in the afternoon. Highs in the upper 80s. North winds up to 5 miles an hour. Chance of precipitation 20%. Sunday night, partly cloudy. Lows in the mid-60s. Northeast winds up to 5 miles an hour. Monday, mostly sunny. Highs in the upper 80s. East winds up to 5 miles an hour, shifting to the southwest in the afternoon. Monday night, partly cloudy. Lows around 70. Southwest winds up to 5 miles an hour. And now the extended forecast for the radio listening area. Tuesday and Tuesday night, showers likely and chance of thunderstorms. Highs around 90. Lows in the upper 60s. Chance of precipitation 70%. Wednesday and Wednesday night, mostly clear. Highs in the lower 80s. Lows in the upper 50s. Thursday and Thursday night, mostly clear. Highs in the lower 80s. Lows around 60. Friday and Friday night, partly cloudy. Highs in the mid-80s. Lows in the mid-60s. Saturday and Saturday night, partly cloudy. A 20% chance of thunderstorms. Highs in the upper 80s. Lows in the upper 60s. The current time is 4:48 p.m. Eastern Daylight Time. Here are some river levels reported this morning. On the Kentucky River, Highbridge Lock 11.1, Frankfort Lock 8.2, Lockport Lock 10.2, on North Elkhorn Creek, Georgetown 4.7. Here are some nearby reservoir levels. Harrington Lake 742.4, Taylorsville Lake 547.2. 4 p.m. Eastern Daylight Time weather conditions across North

central Kentucky at Frankfort, and the pressure was 29.94 inches and rising. At Lexington, it was partly sunny. The temperature was 84 degrees, the dew point 73, and the relative humidity 69%. The wind was west at 8 miles an hour. The pressure was 29.95 inches and steady. At Louisville, it was partly sunny. The temperature was 91 degrees, the dew point 73, and the relative humidity 55%, producing a heat index of 99. The wind was southwest at 15 miles an hour, gusting to 24. The pressure was 29.92 inches and falling. At Frankfort, and the pressure was 29.94 inches and rising. Elsewhere around the region, throughout the region, skies ranged from mostly sunny to partly sunny. It was 79 at Covington, 92 at Indianapolis, 90 at Jasper, Indiana, and 77 at Wilmington, Ohio. Jackson reported 79, London reported 79, and Bowling Green reported 91. Now for the official National Weather Service forecast for Frankfort and surrounding communities. Tonight, partly cloudy with chance of thunderstorms this evening and overnight, then mostly cloudy with chance of showers and slight chance of thunderstorms late in the night. Lows in the lower 70s. West winds up to 10 miles an hour. Chance of precipitation 50%. Sunday, mostly sunny. Slight chance of showers in the morning, then slight chance of thunderstorms in the afternoon. Highs in the upper 80s. North winds up to 5 miles an hour. Chance of precipitation 20%. Sunday night, partly cloudy. Lows in the mid-60s. Northeast winds up to 5 miles an hour. Monday, mostly sunny. Highs in the upper 80s. East winds up to 5 miles an hour, shifting to the southwest in the afternoon. Monday night, partly cloudy. Lows around 70. Southwest winds up to 5 miles an hour. And now the extended forecast for the radio listening area. Tuesday and Tuesday night, showers likely and chance of thunderstorms. Highs around 90. Lows in the upper 60s. Chance of precipitation 70%. Wednesday and Wednesday night, mostly clear. Highs in the lower 80s. Lows in the upper 50s. Thursday and Thursday night, mostly clear. Highs in the lower 80s. Lows around 60. Friday and Friday night, partly cloudy. Highs in the mid-80s. Lows in the mid-60s. Saturday and Saturday night, partly cloudy. A 20% chance of thunderstorms. Highs in the upper 80s. Lows in the upper 60s. The current time is 4:52 p.m. Eastern Daylight Time. Here are some river levels reported this morning. On the Kentucky River, Highbridge Lock 11.1, Frankfort Lock 8.2, Lockport Lock 10.2, on North Elkhorn Creek, Georgetown 4.7. Here are some nearby reservoir levels: Harrington Lake 742.4, Taylorsville Lake 547.2. 4 p.m. Eastern Daylight Time weather conditions across north central Kentucky. At Frankfort, and the pressure was 29.94 inches and rising. At Lexington, it was partly sunny. The temperature was 84 degrees, the dew point 73, and the relative humidity 69%. The wind was west at 8 miles an hour. The pressure was 29.95 inches and steady. At Louisville, it was partly sunny. The temperature was 91 degrees, the dew point 73, and the relative humidity 55%, producing a heat index of 99. The wind was southwest at 15 miles an hour, gusting to 24. The pressure was 29.92 inches and falling. At Frankfort, and the pressure was 29.94 inches and rising. Elsewhere around the region, throughout the region, skies ranged from mostly sunny to partly sunny. It was

79 at Covington, 92 at Indianapolis, 90 at Jasper, Indiana, and 77 at Wilmington, Ohio. Jackson reported 79, London reported 79, and Bowling Green reported 91. Now for the official National Weather Service forecast for Frankfort and surrounding communities. Tonight, partly cloudy with chance of thunderstorms this evening and overnight, then mostly cloudy with chance of showers and slight chance of thunderstorms late in the night. Lows in the lower 70s. West winds up to 10 miles an hour. Chance of precipitation 50%. Sunday, mostly sunny. Slight chance of showers in the morning, then slight chance of thunderstorms in the afternoon. Highs in the upper 80s. North winds up to 5 miles an hour. Chance of precipitation 20%. Sunday night, partly cloudy. Lows in the mid-60s. Northeast winds up to 5 miles an hour. Monday, mostly sunny. Highs in the upper 80s. East winds up to 5 miles an hour, shifting to the southwest in the afternoon. Monday night, partly cloudy. Lows around 70. Southwest winds up to 5 miles an hour. And now the extended forecast for the radio listening area. Tuesday and Tuesday night, showers likely and chance of thunderstorms. Highs around 90. Lows in the upper 60s. Chance of precipitation 70%. Wednesday and Wednesday night, mostly clear. Highs in the lower 80s. Lows in the upper 50s. Thursday and Thursday night, mostly clear. Highs in the lower 80s. Lows around 60. Friday and Friday night, partly cloudy. Highs in the mid-80s. Lows in the mid-60s. Saturday and Saturday night, partly cloudy. A 20% chance of thunderstorms. Highs in the upper 80s. Lows in the upper 60s. Here are some river levels reported this morning. On the Kentucky River, Highbridge Lock 11.1, Frankfort Lock 8.2, Lockport Lock 10.2, on North Elkhorn Creek, Georgetown 4.7. Here are some nearby reservoir levels. Harrington Lake 742.4, Taylorsville Lake 547.2. The current time is 4:57 p.m. Eastern Daylight Time. This is a special weather statement for the following county, Scott, Kentucky. A strong thunderstorm will impact East Central Scott, Central Bourbon, Nicholas, and Southern Harrison counties through 5:30 p.m. Eastern Daylight Time. At 4:54 p.m. Eastern Daylight Time, Doppler radar was tracking a strong thunderstorm 7 miles southeast of Cynthiana, moving southeast at 25 miles per hour. Expected hazards include wind gusts up to 40 miles per hour and pea-sized hail. This is a radar-indicated threat. The following impacts are expected. Gusty winds could knock down tree limbs and blow around unsecured objects. Minor hail damage to vegetation is possible. Locations impacted include Paris, Cynthiana, Carlisle, Millersburg, North Middletown, Saudeville, Black's Crossroads, Alberta, Colville, and Broadwell. If outdoors, consider seeking shelter inside a building. Torrential rainfall is also occurring with this storm and may lead to localized flooding. Do not drive your vehicle through flooded roadways. 4 p.m. Eastern Daylight Time weather conditions across north central Kentucky. At Frankfort, and the pressure was 29.94 inches and rising. At Lexington, it was partly sunny. The temperature was 84 degrees, the dew point 73, and the relative humidity 69%. The wind was west at 8 miles an hour. The pressure was 29.95 inches and steady. At Louisville, it was partly sunny. The temperature was 91 degrees, the dew point 73, and the relative humidity 55%, producing a heat index of 99. The wind was southwest at 15 miles an hour, gusting to 24. The pressure was 29.92 inches and falling. At Frankfort, and the pressure was 29.

0.94 inches in rising. Elsewhere around the region, throughout the region, skies ranged from mostly sunny to partly sunny. It was 79 at Covington, 92 at Indianapolis, 90 at Jasper, Indiana, and 77 at Wilmington, Ohio. Jackson reported 79, London reported 79, and Bowling Green reported 91. Now for the official National Weather Service forecast for Frankfort and surrounding communities. Tonight, partly cloudy with chance of thunderstorms this evening and overnight, then mostly cloudy with chance of showers and slight chance of thunderstorms late in the night. Lows in the lower 70s. West winds up to 10 miles an hour. Chance of precipitation 50%. Sunday, mostly sunny. Slight chance of showers in the morning, then slight chance of thunderstorms in the afternoon. Highs in the upper 80s. North winds up to 5 miles an hour. Chance of precipitation 20%. Sunday night, partly cloudy. Lows in the mid-60s. Northeast winds up to 5 miles an hour. Monday, mostly sunny. Highs in the upper 80s. East winds up to 5 miles an hour, shifting to the southwest in the afternoon. Monday night, partly cloudy. Lows around 70. Southwest winds up to 5 miles an hour. And now the extended forecast for the radio listening area. Tuesday and Tuesday night, showers likely and chance of thunderstorms. Highs around 90. Lows in the upper 60s. Chance of precipitation 70%. Wednesday and Wednesday night, mostly clear. Highs in the lower 80s. Lows in the upper 50s. Thursday and Thursday night, mostly clear. Highs in the lower 80s. Lows around 60. Friday and Friday night, partly cloudy. Highs in the mid-80s. Lows in the mid-60s. Saturday and Saturday night, partly cloudy. A 20% chance of thunderstorms. Highs in the upper 80s. Lows in the upper 60s. Here are some river levels reported this morning. On the Kentucky River, Highbridge Lock 11.1, Frankfort Lock 8.2, Lockport Lock 10.2, on North Elkhorn Creek, Georgetown 4.7. Here are some nearby reservoir levels. Harrington Lake 742.4, Taylorsville Lake 547.2. The current time is 5:02 p.m. Eastern Daylight Time. This is a special weather statement for the following county, Scott, Kentucky. A strong thunderstorm will impact East Central Scott, Central Bourbon, Nicholas, and Southern Harrison counties through 5:30 p.m. Eastern Daylight Time. At 4:54 p.m. Eastern Daylight Time, Doppler radar was tracking a strong thunderstorm 7 miles southeast of Cynthiana, moving southeast at 25 miles per hour. Expected hazards include wind gusts up to 40 miles per hour and pea-sized hail. This is a radar-indicated threat. The following impacts are expected. Gusty winds could knock down tree limbs and blow around unsecured objects. Minor hail damage to vegetation is possible. Locations impacted include Paris, Cynthiana, Carlisle, Millersburg, North Middletown, Sardeville, Black's Crossroads, Alberta, Colville, and Broadwell. If outdoors, consider seeking shelter inside a building. Torrential rainfall is also occurring with this storm and may lead to localized flooding. Do not drive your vehicle through flooded roadways. 4 p.m. Eastern Daylight Time weather conditions across north central Kentucky. At Frankfort, and the pressure was 29.94 inches and rising. At Lexington, it was partly sunny. The temperature was 84 degrees, the dew point 73, and the relative humidity 69%. The wind was west at 8 miles an hour. The pressure was 29.95 inches and steady. At Louisville, it was partly sunny. The temperature was 91 degrees, the dew point 73, and the relative humidity 55%, producing a heat index of 99. The wind was southwest at 15 miles an hour.

gusting to 24. The pressure was 29.92 inches and falling at Frankfurt, and the pressure was 29.94 inches and rising. Elsewhere around the region, throughout the region, skies ranged from mostly sunny to partly sunny. It was 79 at Covington, 92 at Indianapolis, 90 at Jasper, Indiana, and 77 at Wilmington, Ohio. Jackson reported 79, London reported 79, and Bowling Green reported 91. 5 p.m. Eastern Daylight Time weather conditions across north central Kentucky. At Frankfort, and the pressure was 29.93 inches and falling. At Lexington, it was partly sunny. The temperature was 80 degrees, the dew point 70, and the relative humidity 71%. The wind was southwest at 8 miles an hour. The pressure was 29.96 inches and rising. At Louisville, it was partly sunny. The temperature was 91 degrees, the dew point 72, and the relative humidity 53%, producing a heat index of 98. The wind was west at 16 miles an hour, gusting to 29. The pressure was 29.91 inches and falling at Frankfort, and the pressure was 29.93 inches and falling. Elsewhere around the region, it was mostly sunny, with a temperature of 90 at Jasper, Indiana, and 91 at Bowling Green. It was partly sunny, with a temperature of 83 at Covington, 91 at Indianapolis, and 81 at Wilmington, Ohio. It was cloudy, with a temperature of 81 at Jackson, and 80 at London. And now here is the 8 to 14 day outlook for the region. This forecast is valid for the period from July 26th to August 1st, 2026. For Kentucky, temperatures and precipitation are forecast to be above normal. For Indiana, temperatures are forecast to be above normal, and precipitation is forecast to be normal. For Tennessee, temperatures and precipitation are forecast to be above normal. This long-term outlook is updated on NOAA Weather Radio around 5 p.m. Eastern Time each day. Now for the official National Weather Service forecast for Frankfort and surrounding communities. Tonight, partly cloudy with chance of thunderstorms this evening and overnight, then mostly cloudy with chance of showers and slight chance of thunderstorms late in the night. Lows in the lower 70s. West winds up to 10 miles an hour. Chance of precipitation 50%. Sunday, mostly sunny. Slight chance of showers in the morning, then slight chance of thunderstorms in the afternoon. Highs in the upper 80s. North winds up to 5 miles an hour. Chance of precipitation 20%. Sunday night, partly cloudy. Lows in the mid-60s. Northeast winds up to 5 miles an hour. Monday, mostly sunny. Highs in the upper 80s. East winds up to 5 miles an hour, shifting to the southwest in the afternoon. Monday night, partly cloudy. Lows around 70. Southwest winds up to 5 miles an hour. And now the extended forecast for the radio listening area. Tuesday and Tuesday night, showers likely and chance of thunderstorms. Highs around 90. Lows in the upper 60s. Chance of precipitation 70%. Wednesday and Wednesday night, mostly clear. Highs in the lower 80s. Lows in the upper 50s. Thursday and Thursday night, mostly clear. Highs in the lower 80s. Lows around 60. Friday and Friday night, partly cloudy. Highs in the mid 80s. Lows in the mid 60s. Saturday and Saturday night, partly cloudy. A 20% chance of thunderstorms. Highs in the upper 80s. Lows in the upper 60s. The current time is 5:09 p.m. Eastern Daylight Time. Here are some river levels reported this morning. On the Kentucky River, Highbridge Lock 11.1, Frankfort Lock 8.2, Lockport Lock 10.2, on North Elkhorn Creek, Georgetown 4.7,

Here are some nearby reservoir levels. Harrington Lake 742.4, Taylorsville Lake 547.2. This is a special weather statement for the following county, Scott, Kentucky. A strong thunderstorm will impact east central Scott, central Bourbon, Nicholas, and southern Harrison counties through 5:30 p.m. Eastern Daylight Time. At 4:54 p.m. Eastern Daylight Time, Doppler radar was tracking a strong thunderstorm 7 miles southeast of Cynthiana, moving southeast at 25 miles per hour. Expected hazards include wind gusts up to 40 miles per hour and pea-sized hail. This is a radar-indicated threat. The following impacts are expected. Gusty winds could knock down tree limbs and blow around unsecured objects. Minor hail damage to vegetation is possible. Locations impacted include Paris, Cynthiana, Carlisle, Millersburg, North Middletown, Sardeville, Black's Crossroads, Alberta, Colville, and Broadwell. If outdoors, consider seeking shelter inside a building. Torrential rainfall is also occurring with this storm and may lead to localized flooding. Do not drive your vehicle through flooded roadways. 5 p.m. Eastern Daylight Time weather conditions across north-central Kentucky. At Frankfort, and the pressure was 29.93 inches and falling. At Lexington, it was partly sunny. The temperature was 80 degrees, the dew point 70, and the relative humidity 71%. The wind was southwest at 8 miles an hour. The pressure was 29.96 inches and rising. At Louisville, it was partly sunny. The temperature was 91 degrees, the dew point 72, and the relative humidity 53%, producing a heat index of 98. The wind was west at 16 miles an hour, gusting to 29. The pressure was 29.91 inches and falling. At Frankfort, and the pressure was 29.93 inches and falling. Elsewhere around the region, it was mostly sunny, with a temperature of 90 at Jasper, Indiana, and 91 at Bowling Green. It was partly sunny, with a temperature of 83 at Covington, 91 at Indianapolis, and 81 at Wilmington, Ohio. It was cloudy, with a temperature of 81 at Jackson, and 80 at London. 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And now here is the 8 to 14 day outlook for the region. This forecast is valid for the period from July 26th to August 1st, 2026. For Kentucky, temperatures and precipitation are forecast to be above normal. For Indiana, temperatures are forecast to be above normal, and precipitation is forecast to be normal. For Tennessee, temperatures and precipitation are forecast to be above normal. This long-term outlook is updated on NOAA Weather Radio around 5 p.m. Eastern Time each day. Now for the official National Weather Service forecast for Frankfort and surrounding communities. Tonight, partly cloudy with chance of thunderstorms this evening and overnight, then mostly cloudy with chance of showers and slight chance of thunderstorms late in the night. Lows in the lower 70s. West winds up to 10 miles an hour. Chance of precipitation 50%. Sunday, mostly sunny. Slight chance of showers in the morning, then slight chance of thunderstorms in the afternoon. Highs in the upper 80s. North winds up to 5 miles an hour. Chance of precipitation 20%. Sunday night, partly cloudy. Lows in the mid-60s. Northeast winds up to 5 miles an hour. Monday, mostly sunny. Highs in the upper 80s. East winds up to 5 miles an hour, shifting to the southwest in the afternoon. Monday night, partly cloudy. Lows around 70. Southwest winds up to 5 miles an hour. And now the extended forecast for the radio listening area. Tuesday and Tuesday night, showers likely and chance of thunderstorms.

highs around 90, lows in the upper 60s, chance of precipitation 70%. Wednesday and Wednesday night, mostly clear, highs in the lower 80s, lows in the upper 50s. Thursday and Thursday night, mostly clear, highs in the lower 80s, lows around 60. Friday and Friday night, partly cloudy, highs in the mid-80s, lows in the mid-60s. Saturday and Saturday night, partly cloudy, a 20% chance of thunderstorms, highs in the upper 80s, lows in the upper 60s. The current time is 5:15 p.m. Eastern Daylight Time. Here are some river levels reported this morning. On the Kentucky River, Highbridge Lock 11.1, Frankfort Lock 8.2, Lockport Lock 10.2, on North Elkhorn Creek, Georgetown 4.7. Here are some nearby reservoir levels. Harrington Lake 742.4, Taylorsville Lake 547.2. This is a special weather statement for the following county, Scott, Kentucky. A strong thunderstorm will impact east central Scott, central Bourbon, Nicholas, and southern Harrison counties through 5:30 p.m. Eastern Daylight Time. At 4:54 p.m. Eastern Daylight Time, Doppler radar was tracking a strong thunderstorm 7 miles southeast of Cynthiana, moving southeast at 25 miles per hour. Expected hazards include wind gusts up to 40 miles per hour and pea-sized hail. This is a radar-indicated threat. The following impacts are expected. Gusty winds could knock down tree limbs and blow around unsecured objects. Minor hail damage to vegetation is possible. Locations impacted include Paris, Cynthiana, Carlisle, Millersburg, North Middletown, Sauditville, Black's Crossroads, Alberta, Colville, and Broadwell. If outdoors, consider seeking shelter inside a building. Torrential rainfall is also occurring with this storm and may lead to localized flooding. Do not drive your vehicle through flooded roadways. 5 p.m. Eastern Daylight Time weather conditions across north central Kentucky. At Frankfort, and the pressure was 29.93 inches and falling. At Lexington, it was partly sunny. The temperature was 80 degrees, the dew point 70, and the relative humidity 71%. The wind was southwest at 8 miles an hour. The pressure was 29.96 inches and rising. At Louisville, it was partly sunny. The temperature was 91 degrees, the dew point 72, and the relative humidity 53%, producing a heat index of 98. The wind was west at 16 miles an hour, gusting to 29. The pressure was 29.91 inches and falling. At Frankfort, and the pressure was 29.93 inches and falling. Elsewhere around the region, it was mostly sunny, with a temperature of 90 at Jasper, Indiana, and 91 at Bowling Green. It was partly sunny, with a temperature of 83 at Covington, 91 at Indianapolis, and 81 at Jackson. It was cloudy, with a temperature of 81 at Wilmington, Ohio, and 80 at London. And now here is the 8 to 14 day outlook for the region. This forecast is valid for the period from July 26th to August 1st, 2026. For Kentucky, temperatures and precipitation are forecast to be above normal. For Indiana, temperatures are forecast to be above normal, and precipitation is forecast to be normal. For Tennessee, temperatures and precipitation are forecast to be above normal. This long-term outlook is updated on NOAA Weather Radio around 5 p.m. Eastern Time each day. Now for the official National Weather Service forecast for Frankfort and surrounding communities. Tonight, partly cloudy with chance of thunderstorms this evening and overnight, then mostly cloudy with chance of showers and slight chance of thunderstorms late in the night. Lows in the lower 70s. West winds up to 10 miles an hour. Chance of precipitation 50%. Sunday, mostly sunny. Slight chance of showers in the morning, then slight chance of thunderstorms in the afternoon.

Highs in the upper 80s. North winds up to 5 miles an hour. Chance of precipitation 20%. Sunday night, partly cloudy. Lows in the mid-60s. Northeast winds up to 5 miles an hour. Monday, mostly sunny. Highs in the upper 80s. East winds up to 5 miles an hour, shifting to the southwest in the afternoon. Monday night, partly cloudy. Lows around 70. Southwest winds up to 5 miles an hour. And now the extended forecast for the radio listening area. Tuesday and Tuesday night, showers likely and chance of thunderstorms. Highs around 90. Lows in the upper 60s. Chance of precipitation 70%. Wednesday and Wednesday night, mostly clear. Highs in the lower 80s. Lows in the upper 50s. Thursday and Thursday night, mostly clear. Highs in the lower 80s. Lows around 60. Friday and Friday night, partly cloudy. Highs in the mid-80s. Lows in the mid-60s. Saturday and Saturday night, partly cloudy. A 20% chance of thunderstorms. Highs in the upper 80s. Lows in the upper 60s. The current time is 5:20 p.m. Eastern Daylight Time. Here are some river levels reported this morning. On the Kentucky River, Highbridge Lock 11.1, Frankfort Lock 8.2, Lockport Lock 10.2, on North Elkhorn Creek, Georgetown 4.7. Here are some nearby reservoir levels. Harrington Lake 742.4, Taylorsville Lake 547.2. This is a special weather statement for the following county, Scott, Kentucky. A strong thunderstorm will impact east central Scott, central Bourbon, Nicholas, and southern Harrison counties through 5:30 p.m. Eastern Daylight Time. At 4:54 p.m. Eastern Daylight Time, Doppler radar was tracking a strong thunderstorm 7 miles southeast of Cynthiana, moving southeast at 25 miles per hour. Expected hazards include wind gusts up to 40 miles per hour and pea-sized hail. This is a radar-indicated threat. The following impacts are expected. Gusty winds could knock down tree limbs and blow around unsecured objects. Minor hail damage to vegetation is possible. Locations impacted include Paris, Cynthiana, Carlisle, Millersburg, North Middletown, Saudeville, Black's Crossroads, Alberta, Colville, and Broadwell. If outdoors, consider seeking shelter inside a building. Torrential rainfall is also occurring with this storm and may lead to localized flooding. Do not drive your vehicle through flooded roadways. 5 p.m. Eastern Daylight Time weather conditions across north-central Kentucky. At Frankfort, and the pressure was 29.93 inches and falling. At Lexington, it was partly sunny. The temperature was 80 degrees. The dew point 70, and the relative humidity 71%. The wind was southwest at 8 miles an hour. The pressure was 29.96 inches and rising. At Louisville, it was partly sunny. The temperature was 91 degrees, the dew point 72, and the relative humidity 53%, producing a heat index of 98. The wind was west at 16 miles an hour, gusting to 29. The pressure was 29.91 inches and falling. At Frankfort, and the pressure was 29.93 inches and falling. Elsewhere around the region, it was mostly sunny, with a temperature of 90 at Jasper, Indiana, and 91 at Bowling Green. It was partly sunny, with a temperature of 83 at Covington, 91 at Indianapolis, and 81 at Jackson. It was cloudy, with a temperature of 81 at Wilmington, Ohio, and 80 at London. And now here is the 8 to 14 day outlook for the region. This forecast is valid for the period from July 26th to August 1st, 2026. For Kentucky, temperatures and precipitation are forecast to be above normal. For Indiana, temperatures are forecast to be above normal, and precipitation is forecast to be normal. For Tennessee.

temperatures and precipitation are forecast to be above normal. This long-term outlook is updated on NOAA Weather Radio around 5 p.m. Eastern Time each day. Now for the official National Weather Service forecast for Frankfurt and surrounding communities. Tonight, partly cloudy with chance of thunderstorms this evening and overnight, then mostly cloudy with chance of showers and slight chance of thunderstorms late in the night. Lows in the lower 70s. West winds up to 10 miles an hour. Chance of precipitation 50%. Sunday, mostly sunny. Slight chance of showers in the morning, then slight chance of thunderstorms in the afternoon. Highs in the upper 80s. North winds up to 5 miles an hour. Chance of precipitation 20%. Sunday night, partly cloudy. Lows in the mid-60s. Northeast winds up to 5 miles an hour. Monday, mostly sunny. Highs in the upper 80s. East winds up to 5 miles an hour, shifting to the southwest in the afternoon. Monday night, partly cloudy. Lows around 70. Southwest winds up to 5 miles an hour. And now the extended forecast for the radio listening area. Tuesday and Tuesday night, showers likely and chance of thunderstorms. Highs around 90. Lows in the upper 60s. Chance of precipitation 70%.

a 20% chance of thunderstorms. Highs in the upper 80s. Lows in the upper 60s. The current time is 5:26 p.m. Eastern Daylight Time. Here are some river levels reported this morning. On the Kentucky River, Pinebridge Lock 11.1, Frankfort Lock 8.2, Lockport Lock 10.2, on North Elkhorn Creek, Georgetown 4.7. Here are some nearby reservoir levels. Harrington Lake 742.4, Taylorsville Lake 547.2. This is a special weather statement for the following county, Scott, Kentucky. A strong thunderstorm will impact east central Scott, central Bourbon, Nicholas, and southern Harrison counties through 5:30 p.m. Eastern Daylight Time. At 4:54 p.m. Eastern Daylight Time, Doppler radar was tracking a strong thunderstorm 7 miles southeast of Cynthiana, moving southeast at 25 miles per hour. Expected hazards include wind gusts up to 40 miles per hour and pea-sized hail. This is a radar-indicated threat. The following impacts are expected. Gusty winds could knock down tree limbs and blow around unsecured objects. Minor hail damage to vegetation is possible. Locations impacted include Paris, Cynthiana, Carlisle, Millersburg, North Middletown, Saudeville, Black's Crossroads, Alberta, Colville, and Broadwell. If outdoors, consider seeking shelter inside a building. Torrential rainfall is also occurring with this storm and may lead to localized flooding. Do not drive your vehicle through flooded roadways. 5 p.m. Eastern Daylight Time weather conditions across north-central Kentucky. At Frankfort, and the pressure was 29.93 inches and falling. At Lexington, it was partly sunny. The temperature was 80 degrees. The dew point 70, and the relative humidity 71%. The wind was southwest at 8 miles an hour. The pressure was 29.96 inches and rising. At Louisville, it was partly sunny. The temperature was 91 degrees, the dew point 72, and the relative humidity 53%, producing a heat index of 98. The wind was west at 16 miles an hour, gusting to 29. The pressure was 29.91 inches and falling. At Frankfort, and the pressure was 29.93 inches and falling. Elsewhere around the region, it was mostly sunny, with a temperature of 90 at Jasper, Indiana, and 91 at Bowling Green. It was partly sunny, with a temperature of 83 at Covington, 91 at Indianapolis, and 81 at Jackson. It was cloudy, with a temperature of 81 at Wilmington, Ohio, and 80 at London. And now here is the 8 to 14 day outlook for the region. This forecast is valid for the period from July 26th to August 1st, 2026. For Kentucky, temperatures and precipitation are forecast to be above normal. For Indiana, temperatures are forecast to be above normal, and precipitation is forecast to be normal. For Tennessee, temperatures and precipitation are forecast to be above normal. This long-term outlook is updated on NOAA Weather Radio around 5 p.m. Eastern Time each day. Now for the official National Weather Service forecast for Frankfort and surrounding communities. Tonight, partly cloudy with chance of thunderstorms this evening and overnight, then mostly cloudy with chance of showers and slight chance of thunderstorms late in the night. Lows in the lower 70s. West winds up to 10 miles an hour. Chance of precipitation 50%. Sunday, mostly sunny. Slight chance of showers in the morning, then slight chance of thunderstorms in the afternoon. Highs in the upper 80s. North winds up to 5 miles an hour. Chance of precipitation 20%. Sunday night, partly cloudy. Lows in the mid-60s. Northeast winds up to 5 miles an hour. Monday, mostly sunny. Highs in the upper 80s. East winds up to 5 miles an hour, shifting to the southwest in the afternoon. Monday night, partly cloudy. Lows around 70. Southwest winds up to 5 miles an hour.

And now the extended forecast for the radio listening area. Tuesday and Tuesday night, showers likely and chance of thunderstorms. Highs around 90. Lows in the upper 60s. Chance of precipitation 70%. Wednesday and Wednesday night, mostly clear. Highs in the lower 80s. Lows in the upper 50s. Thursday and Thursday night, mostly clear. Highs in the lower 80s. Lows around 60. Friday and Friday night, partly cloudy. Highs in the mid 80s. Lows in the mid 60s. Saturday and Saturday night, partly cloudy. A 20% chance of thunderstorms. Highs in the upper 80s. Lows in the upper 60s. The current time is 5:32 p.m. Eastern Daylight Time. Here are some river levels reported this morning. On the Kentucky River, Highbridge Lock 11.1, Frankfort Lock 8.2, Lockport Lock 10.2, on North Elkhorn Creek, Georgetown 4.7. Here are some nearby reservoir levels. Harrington Lake 742.4, Taylorsville Lake 547.2. 5 p.m. Eastern Daylight Time weather conditions across north central Kentucky. At Frankfort, and the pressure was 29.93 inches and falling. At Lexington, it was partly sunny. The temperature was 80 central Kentucky. At Frankfort, and the pressure was 29.93 inches and falling. At Lexington, it was partly sunny. The temperature was 80 degrees, the dew point 70, and the relative humidity 71%. The wind was southwest at 8 miles an hour. The pressure was 29.96 inches and rising. At Louisville, it was partly sunny. The temperature was 91 degrees, the dew point 72, and the relative humidity 53%, producing a heat index of 98. The wind was west at 16 miles an hour, gusting to 29. The pressure was 29.91 inches and falling. At Frankfort, and the pressure was 29.93 inches and falling. Elsewhere around the region, it was mostly sunny, with a temperature of 90 at Jasper, Indiana, and 91 at Bowling Green. It was partly sunny, with a temperature of 83 at Covington, 91 at Indianapolis, and 81 at Jackson. It was cloudy, with a temperature of 81 at Wilmington, Ohio, and 80 at London. And now here is the 8 to 14 day outlook for the region. This forecast is valid for the period from July 26th to August 1st, 2026. For Kentucky, temperatures and precipitation are forecast to be above normal. For Indiana, temperatures are forecast to be above normal, and precipitation is forecast to be normal. For Tennessee, temperatures and precipitation are forecast to be above normal. This long-term outlook is updated on NOAA Weather Radio around 5 p.m. Eastern Time each day. Now for the official National Weather Service forecast for Frankfort and surrounding communities. Tonight, partly cloudy with chance of thunderstorms this evening and overnight, then mostly cloudy with chance of showers and slight chance of thunderstorms late in the night. Lows in the lower 70s. West winds up to 10 miles an hour. Chance of precipitation 50%. Sunday, mostly sunny. Slight chance of showers in the morning, then slight chance of thunderstorms in the afternoon. Highs in the upper 80s. North winds up to 5 miles an hour. Chance of precipitation 20%. Sunday night, partly cloudy. Lows in the mid 60s. Northeast winds up to 5 miles an hour. Monday, mostly sunny. Highs in the upper 80s. East winds up to 5 miles an hour, shifting to the southwest in the afternoon. Monday night, partly cloudy. Lows around 70. Southwest winds up to 5 miles an hour. And now the extended forecast for the radio listening area. Tuesday and Tuesday night, showers likely and chance of thunderstorms. Highs around 90. Lows in the upper 60s. Chance of

Precipitation 70%. Wednesday and Wednesday night, mostly clear. Highs in the lower 80s. Lows in the upper 50s. Thursday and Thursday night, mostly clear. Highs in the lower 80s. Lows around 60. Friday and Friday night, partly cloudy. Highs in the mid-80s. Lows in the mid-60s. Saturday and Saturday night, partly cloudy. A 20% chance of thunderstorms. Highs in the upper 80s. Lows in the upper 60s. The current time is 5:37 p.m. Eastern Daylight Time. Here are some river levels reported this morning. On the Kentucky River, Highbridge Lock 11.1, Frankfort Lock 8.2, Lockport Lock 10.2, on North Elkhorn Creek, Georgetown 4.7. Here are some nearby reservoir levels. Harrington Lake 742.4, Taylorsville Lake 547.2. 5 p.m. Eastern Daylight Time weather conditions across north central Kentucky. At Frankfort, and the pressure was 29.93 inches and falling. At Lexington, it was partly sunny. The temperature was 80 degrees, the dew point 70, and the relative humidity 71%. The wind was southwest at 8 miles an hour. The pressure was 29.96 inches and rising. At Louisville, it was partly sunny. The temperature was 91 degrees. The dew point 72, and the relative humidity 53%, producing a heat index of 98. The wind was west at 16 miles an hour, gusting to 29. The pressure was 29.91 inches and falling. At Frankfort, and the pressure was 29.93 inches and falling. Elsewhere around the region, it was mostly sunny, with a temperature of 90 at Jasper, Indiana, and 91 at Bowling Green. It was partly sunny, with a temperature of 83 at Covington, 91 at Indianapolis, and 81 at Jackson. It was cloudy, with a temperature of 81 at Wilmington, Ohio, and 80 at London. And now here is the 8 to 14 day outlook for the region. This forecast is valid for the period from July 26th to August 1st, 2026. For Kentucky, temperatures and precipitation are forecast to be above normal. For Indiana, temperatures are forecast to be above normal, and precipitation is forecast to be normal. For Tennessee, temperatures and precipitation are forecast to be above normal. This long-term outlook is updated on NOAA Weather Radio around 5 p.m. Eastern Time each day. Now for the official National Weather Service forecast for Frankfort and surrounding communities. Tonight, partly cloudy with chance of thunderstorms this evening.

up to 5 miles an hour. Chance of precipitation 20%. Sunday night, partly cloudy. Lows in the mid-60s. Northeast winds up to 5 miles an hour. Monday, mostly sunny. Highs in the upper 80s. East winds up to 5 miles an hour, shifting to the southwest in the afternoon. Monday night, partly cloudy. Lows around 70. Southwest winds up to 5 miles an hour. And now the extended forecast for the radio listening area. Tuesday and Tuesday night, showers likely and chance of thunderstorms. Highs around 90. Lows in the upper 60s. Chance of precipitation 70%. Wednesday and Wednesday night, mostly clear. Highs in the lower 80s. Lows in the upper 50s. Thursday and Thursday night, mostly clear. Highs in the lower 80s. Lows around 60. Friday and Friday night, partly cloudy. Highs in the mid-80s. Lows in the mid-60s. Saturday and Saturday night, partly cloudy. A 20% chance of thunderstorms. Highs in the upper 80s. Lows in the upper 60s. Here are some river levels reported this morning. On the Kentucky River, Highbridge Lock 11.1, Frankfort Lock 8.2, Lockport Lock 10.2, on North Elkhorn Creek, Georgetown 4.7. Here are some nearby reservoir levels. Harrington Lake 742.4, Taylorsville Lake 547.2. 5 p.m. Eastern Daylight Time weather conditions across north central Kentucky. At Frankfort, and the pressure was 29.93 inches and falling. At Lexington, it was partly sunny. The temperature was 80 degrees, the dew point 70, and the relative humidity 71%. The wind was southwest at 8 miles an hour. The pressure was 29.96 inches and rising. At Louisville, it was partly sunny. The temperature was 91 degrees, the dew point 72, and the relative humidity 53%, producing a heat index of 98. The wind was west at 16 miles an hour, gusting to 29. The pressure was 29.91 inches and falling. At Frankfort, and the pressure was 29.93 inches and falling. Elsewhere around the region, it was mostly sunny, with a temperature of 90 at Jasper, Indiana, and 91 at Bowling Green. It was partly sunny, with a temperature of 83 at Covington, 91 at Indianapolis, and 81 at Jackson. It was cloudy, with a temperature of 81 at Wilmington, Ohio, and 80 at London. 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The current time is 5:43 p.m. Eastern Daylight Time. And now here is the 8 to 14 day outlook for the region. This forecast is valid for the period from July 26th to August 1st, 2026. For Kentucky, temperatures and precipitation are forecast to be above normal. For Indiana, temperatures are forecast to be above normal, and precipitation is forecast to be normal. For Tennessee, temperatures and precipitation are forecast to be above normal. This long-term outlook is updated on NOAA Weather Radio around 5 p.m. Eastern Time each day. Now for the official National Weather Service forecast for Frankfort and surrounding communities. Tonight, partly cloudy with chance of thunderstorms this evening and overnight, then mostly cloudy with chance of showers and slight chance of thunderstorms late in the night. Lows in the lower 70s. West winds up to 10 miles an hour. Chance of precipitation 50%. Sunday, mostly sunny. Slight chance of showers in the morning, then slight chance of thunderstorms in the afternoon. Highs in the upper 80s. North winds up to 5 miles an hour. Chance of precipitation 20%. Sunday night, partly cloudy.

Lows in the mid-60s. Northeast winds up to 5 miles an hour. Monday, mostly sunny. Highs in the upper 80s. East winds up to 5 miles an hour, shifting to the southwest in the afternoon. Monday night, partly cloudy. Lows around 70. Southwest winds up to 5 miles an hour. And now the extended forecast for the radio listening area. Tuesday and Tuesday night, showers likely and chance of thunderstorms. Highs around 90. Lows in the upper 60s. Chance of precipitation 70%. Wednesday and Wednesday night, mostly clear. Highs in the lower 80s. Lows in the upper 50s. Thursday and Thursday night, mostly clear. Highs in the lower 80s. Lows around 60. Friday and Friday night, partly cloudy. Highs in the mid-80s. Lows in the mid-60s. Saturday and Saturday night, partly cloudy. A 20% chance of thunderstorms. Highs in the upper 80s. Lows in the upper 60s. Here are some river levels reported this morning. On the Kentucky River, Highbridge Lock 11.1, Frankfort Lock 8.2, Lockport Lock 10.2, on North Elkhorn Creek, Georgetown 4.7. Here are some nearby reservoir levels. Harrington Lake 742.4, Taylorsville Lake 547.2. 5 p.m. Eastern Daylight Time weather conditions across north central Kentucky. At Frankfort, and the pressure was 29.93 inches and falling. At Lexington, it was partly sunny. The temperature was 80 degrees, the dew point 70, and the relative humidity 71%. The wind was southwest at 8 miles an hour. The pressure was 29.96 inches and rising. At Louisville, it was partly sunny. The temperature was 91 degrees, the dew point 72, and the relative humidity 53%, producing a heat index of 98. The wind was west at 16 miles an hour, gusting to 29. The pressure was 29.91 inches and falling. At Frankfort, and the pressure was 29.93 inches and falling. Elsewhere around the region, it was mostly sunny, with a temperature of 90 at Jasper, Indiana, and 91 at Bowling Green. It was partly sunny, with a temperature of 83 at Covington, 91 at Indianapolis, and 81 at Jackson. It was cloudy, with a temperature of 81 at Wilmington, Ohio, and 80 at London. The current time is 5:48 p.m. Eastern Daylight Time. And now here is the 8 to 14 day outlook for the region. This forecast is valid for the period from July 26th to August 1st, 2026. For Kentucky, temperatures and precipitation are forecast to be above normal. For Indiana, temperatures are forecast to be above normal, and precipitation is forecast to be normal. For Tennessee, temperatures and precipitation are forecast to be above normal. This long-term outlook is updated on NOAA Weather Radio around 5 p.m. Eastern Time each day. Now for the official National Weather Service forecast for Frankfort and surrounding communities. Tonight, partly cloudy with chance of thunderstorms this evening and overnight, then mostly cloudy with chance of showers and slight chance of thunderstorms late in the night. Lows in the lower 70s. West winds up to 10 miles an hour. Chance of precipitation 50%. Sunday, mostly sunny. Slight chance of showers in the morning, then slight chance of thunderstorms in the afternoon. Highs in the upper 80s. North winds up to 5 miles an hour. Chance of precipitation 20%. Sunday night, partly cloudy. Lows in the mid-60s. Northeast winds up to 5 miles an hour. Monday, mostly sunny. Highs in the upper 80s. East winds up to 5 miles an hour, shifting to the southwest in the afternoon. Monday night, partly cloudy. Lows around 70. Southwest winds up to 5 miles an hour. And now the extended forecast.

for the radio listening area. Tuesday and Tuesday night, showers likely and chance of thunderstorms. Highs around 90. Lows in the upper 60s. Chance of precipitation 70%. Wednesday and Wednesday night, mostly clear. Highs in the lower 80s. Lows in the upper 50s. Thursday and Thursday night, mostly clear. Highs in the lower 80s. Lows around 60. Friday and Friday night, partly cloudy. Highs in the mid-80s. Lows in the mid-60s. Saturday and Saturday night, partly cloudy. A 20% chance of thunderstorms. Highs in the upper 80s. Lows in the upper 60s. Here are some river levels reported this morning. On the Kentucky River, Pinebridge Lock 11.1, Frankfort Lock 8.2, Lockport Lock 10.2, on North Elkhorn Creek, Georgetown 4.7. Here are some nearby reservoir levels. Harrington Lake 742.4, Taylorsville Lake 547.2. 5 p.m. Eastern Daylight Time weather conditions across north central Kentucky. At Frankfort, and the pressure was 29.93 inches and falling. At Lexington, it was partly sunny. The temperature was 80 degrees, the dew point 70, and the relative humidity 71%. The wind was southwest at 8 miles an hour. The pressure was 29.96 inches and rising. At Louisville, it was partly sunny. The temperature was 91 degrees, the dew point 72, and the relative humidity 53%, producing a heat index of 98. The wind was west at 16 miles an hour, gusting to 29. The pressure was 29.91 inches and falling. At Frankfort, and the pressure was 29.93 inches and falling. Elsewhere around the region, it was mostly sunny, with a temperature of 90 at Jasper, Indiana, and 91 at Bowling Green. It was partly sunny, with a temperature of 83 at Covington, 91 at Indianapolis, and 81 at Jackson. It was cloudy, with a temperature of 81 at Wilmington, Ohio, and 80 at London. The current time is 5:52 p.m. Eastern Daylight Time. And now here is the 8 to 14 day outlook for the region. This forecast is valid for the period from July 26th to August 1st, 2026. For Kentucky, temperatures and precipitation are forecast to be above normal. For Indiana, temperatures are forecast to be above normal, and precipitation is forecast to be normal. For Tennessee, temperatures and precipitation are forecast to be above normal. This long-term outlook is updated on NOAA Weather Radio around 5 p.m. Eastern Time each day. Now for the official National Weather Service forecast for Frankfort and surrounding communities. Tonight, partly cloudy with chance of thunderstorms this evening and overnight, then mostly cloudy with chance of showers and slight chance of thunderstorms late in the night. Lows in the lower 70s. West winds up to 10 miles an hour. Chance of precipitation 50%. Sunday, mostly sunny. Slight chance of showers in the morning, then slight chance of thunderstorms in the afternoon. Highs in the upper 80s. North winds up to 5 miles an hour. Chance of precipitation 20%. Sunday night, partly cloudy. Lows in the mid-60s. Northeast winds up to 5 miles an hour. Monday, mostly sunny. Highs in the upper 80s. East winds up to 5 miles an hour, shifting to the southwest in the afternoon. Monday night, partly cloudy. Lows around 70. Southwest winds up to 5 miles an hour. And now the extended forecast for the radio listening area. Tuesday and Tuesday night, showers likely and chance of thunderstorms. Highs around 90. Lows in the upper 60s. Chance of precipitation 70%. Wednesday and Wednesday night, mostly clear. Highs in the lower 80s. Lows in the upper 50s. Thursday and Thursday night, mostly clear.

Highs in the lower 80s. Lows around 60. Friday and Friday night, partly cloudy. Highs in the mid-80s. Lows in the mid-60s. Saturday and Saturday night, partly cloudy. A 20% chance of thunderstorms. Highs in the upper 80s. Lows in the upper 60s. Here are some river levels reported this morning. On the Kentucky River, Highbridge Lock 11.1, Frankfort Lock 8.2, Lockport Lock 10.2, on North Elkhorn Creek, Georgetown 4.7. Here are some nearby reservoir levels. Harrington Lake 742.4, Taylorsville Lake 547.2. 5 p.m. Eastern Daylight Time weather conditions across north central Kentucky. At Frankfort, and the pressure was 29.93 inches and falling. At Lexington, it was partly sunny. The temperature was 80 degrees, the dew point 70, and the relative humidity 71%. The wind was southwest at 8 miles an hour. The pressure was 29.96 inches and rising. At Louisville, it was partly sunny. The temperature was 91 degrees, the dew point 72, and the relative humidity 53%, producing a heat index of 98. The wind was west at 16 miles an hour, gusting to 29. The pressure was 29.91 inches and falling. At Frankfort, and the pressure was 29.93 inches and falling. Elsewhere around the region, it was mostly sunny, with a temperature of 90 at Jasper, Indiana, and 91 at Bowling Green. It was partly sunny, with a temperature of 83 at Covington, 91 at Indianapolis, and 81 at Jackson. It was cloudy, with a temperature of 81 at Wilmington, Ohio, and 80 at London. The current time is 5:57 p.m. Eastern Daylight Time. And now here is the 8 to 14 day outlook for the region. This forecast is valid for the period from July 26th to August 1st, 2026. For Kentucky, temperatures and precipitation are forecast to be above normal. For Indiana, temperatures are forecast to be above normal, and precipitation is forecast to be normal. For Tennessee, temperatures and precipitation are forecast to be above normal. This long-term outlook is updated on NOAA Weather Radio around 5 p.m. Eastern Time each day. Now for the official National Weather Service forecast for Frankfort and surrounding communities. Tonight, partly cloudy with chance of thunderstorms this evening and overnight, then mostly cloudy with chance of showers and slight chance of thunderstorms late in the night. Lows in the lower 70s. West winds up to 10 miles an hour. Chance of precipitation 50%. Sunday, mostly sunny. Slight chance of showers in the morning, then slight chance of thunderstorms in the afternoon. Highs in the upper 80s. North winds up to 5 miles an hour. Chance of precipitation 20%. Sunday night, partly cloudy. Lows in the mid 60s. Northeast winds up to 5 miles an hour. Monday, mostly sunny. Highs in the upper 80s. East winds up to 5 miles an hour, shifting to the southwest in the afternoon. Monday night, partly cloudy. Lows around 70. Southwest winds up to 5 miles an hour. And now the extended forecast for the radio listening area. Tuesday and Tuesday night, showers likely and chance of thunderstorms. Highs around 90. Lows in the upper 60s. Chance of precipitation 70%. Wednesday and Wednesday night, mostly clear. Highs in the lower 80s. Lows in the upper 50s. Thursday and Thursday night, mostly clear. Highs in the lower 80s. Lows around 60. Friday and Friday night, partly cloudy. Highs in the mid-80s. Lows in the mid-60s. Saturday and Saturday night, partly cloudy. A 20% chance of thunderstorms. Highs in the upper 80s. Lows in the upper 60s. Here are some river levels reported this morning.

on the Kentucky River, Pinebridge Lock 11.1, Frankfort Lock 8.2, Lockport Lock 10.2, on North Elkhorn Creek, Georgetown 4.7. Here are some nearby reservoir levels. Harrington Lake 742.4, Taylorsville Lake 547.2. 5 p.m. Eastern Daylight Time weather conditions across north central Kentucky. At Frankfort, and the pressure was 29.93 inches and falling. At Lexington, it was partly sunny. The temperature was 80 degrees, the dew point 70, and the relative humidity 71%. The wind was southwest at 8 miles an hour. The pressure was 29.96 inches and rising. At Louisville, it was partly sunny. The temperature was 91 degrees, the dew point 72, and the relative humidity 53%, producing a heat index of 98. The wind was west at 16 miles an hour, gusting to 29. The pressure was 29.91 inches and falling. At Frankfort, and the pressure was 29.93 inches and falling. Elsewhere around the region, it was mostly sunny, with a temperature of 90 at Jasper, Indiana, and 91 at Bowling Green. It was partly sunny, with a temperature of 83 at Covington, 91 at Indianapolis, and 81 at Jackson. It was cloudy, with a temperature of 81 at Wilmington, Ohio, and 80 at London. And now here is the 8 to 14 day outlook for the region. This forecast is valid for the period from July 26th to August 1st, 2026. For Kentucky, temperatures and precipitation are forecast to be above normal. For Indiana, temperatures are forecast to be above normal, and precipitation is forecast to be normal. For Tennessee, temperatures and precipitation are forecast to be above normal. This long-term outlook is updated on NOAA Weather Radio around 5 p.m. Eastern Time each day. The current time is 6:02 p.m. Eastern Daylight Time. Now for the official National Weather Service forecast for Frankfort and surrounding communities. Tonight, partly cloudy with chance of thunderstorms this evening and overnight, then mostly cloudy with chance of showers and slight chance of thunderstorms late in the night. Lows in the lower 70s. West winds up to 10 miles an hour. Chance of precipitation 50%. Sunday, mostly sunny. Slight chance of showers in the morning, then slight chance of thunderstorms in the afternoon. Highs in the upper 80s. North winds up to 5 miles an hour. Chance of precipitation 20%. Sunday night, partly cloudy. Lows in the mid-60s. Northeast winds up to 5 miles an hour. Monday, mostly sunny. Highs in the upper 80s. East winds up to 5 miles an hour, shifting to the southwest in the afternoon. Monday night, partly cloudy. Lows around 70. Southwest winds up to 5 miles an hour. And now the extended forecast for the radio listening area. Tuesday and Tuesday night, showers likely and chance of thunderstorms. Highs around 90. Lows in the upper 60s. Chance of precipitation 70%. Wednesday and Wednesday night, mostly clear. Highs in the lower 80s. Lows in the upper 50s. Thursday and Thursday night, mostly clear. Highs in the lower 80s. Lows around 60. Friday and Friday night, partly cloudy. Highs in the mid-80s. Lows in the mid-60s. Saturday and Saturday night, partly cloudy. A 20% chance of thunderstorms. Highs in the upper 80s. Lows in the upper 60s. Here are some river levels reported this morning. On the Kentucky River, Pinebridge Lock 11.1, Frankfort Lock 8.2, Lockport Lock 10.2, on North Elkhorn Creek, Georgetown 4.7. Here are some nearby reservoir levels. Harrington Lake 742.4, Taylorsville Lake 547.2. 6 p.m. Eastern Daylight Time weather conditions across north central Kentucky. At Frankfort,

and the pressure was 29.91 inches and falling. At Lexington, it was mostly sunny. The temperature was 87 degrees, the dew point 73, and the relative humidity 62%. The wind was southwest at 10 miles an hour. The pressure was 29.94 inches and falling. At Louisville, it was partly sunny. The temperature was 89 degrees, the dew point 73, and the relative humidity 59%, producing a heat index of 97. The wind was west at 14 miles an hour. The pressure was 29.89 inches and falling. At Frankfort, and the pressure was 29.91 inches and falling. Elsewhere around the region, at Covington, a thunderstorm was reported with a temperature of 81. It was mostly sunny, with a temperature of 91 at Jasper, Indiana, and 91 at Bowling Green. It was partly sunny, with a temperature of 90 at Indianapolis, 81 at Wilmington, Ohio, and 80 at London. At Jackson, it was cloudy, with a temperature of 81. And now here is the 8 to 14 day outlook for the region. This forecast is valid for the period from July 26th to August 1st, 2026. For Kentucky, temperatures and precipitation are forecast to be above normal. For Indiana, temperatures are forecast to be above normal, and precipitation is forecast to be normal. For Tennessee, temperatures and precipitation are forecast to be above normal. This long-term outlook is updated on NOAA Weather Radio around 5 p.m. Eastern Time each day. Now for the official National Weather Service forecast for Frankfort and surrounding communities. Tonight, partly cloudy with chance of thunderstorms this evening and overnight, then mostly cloudy with chance of showers and slight chance of thunderstorms late in the night. Lows in the lower 70s. West winds up to 10 miles an hour. Chance of precipitation 50%. Sunday, mostly sunny. Slight chance of showers in the morning, then slight chance of thunderstorms in the afternoon. Highs in the upper 80s. North winds up to 5 miles an hour. Chance of precipitation 20%. Sunday night, partly cloudy. Lows in the mid-60s. Northeast winds up to 5 miles an hour. Monday, mostly sunny. Highs in the upper 80s. East winds up to 5 miles an hour, shifting to the southwest in the afternoon. Monday night, partly cloudy. Lows around 70. Southwest winds up to 5 miles an hour. And now the extended forecast for the radio listening area. Tuesday and Tuesday night, showers likely and chance of thunderstorms. Highs around 90. Lows in the upper 60s. Chance of precipitation 70%. Wednesday and Wednesday night, mostly clear. Highs in the lower 80s. Lows in the upper 50s. Thursday and Thursday night, mostly clear. Highs in the lower 80s. Lows around 60. Friday and Friday night, partly cloudy. Highs in the mid-80s. Lows in the mid-60s. Saturday and Saturday night, partly cloudy. A 20% chance of thunderstorms. Highs in the upper 80s. Lows in the upper 60s. The current time is 6:09 p.m. Eastern Daylight Time. Here are some river levels reported this morning. On the Kentucky River, Highbridge Lock 11.1, Frankfort Lock 8.2, Lockport Lock 10.2, on North Elkhorn Creek, Georgetown 4.7. Here are some nearby reservoir levels. Harrington Lake 742.4, Taylorsville Lake 547.2. 6 p.m. Eastern Daylight Time weather conditions across North Central Kentucky. At Frankfort, and the pressure was 29.91 inches and falling. At Lexington, it was mostly sunny. The temperature was 87 degrees, the dew point 73, and the relative humidity 62%. The wind was southwest at 10 miles an hour. The pressure was 29.94 inches and falling. At Louisville, it was partly sunny,

The temperature was 89 degrees, the dew point 73, and the relative humidity 59%, producing a heat index of 97. The wind was west at 14 miles an hour. The pressure was 29.89 inches and falling at Frankfurt. And the pressure was 29.91 inches and falling. Elsewhere around the region, at Covington, a thunderstorm was reported with a temperature of 81. It was mostly sunny, with a temperature of 91 at Jasper, Indiana, and 91 at Bowling Green. It was partly sunny, with a temperature of 90 at Indianapolis, 81 at Wilmington, Ohio, and 80 at London. At Jackson, it was cloudy, with a temperature of 81. And now here is the 8 to 14 day outlook for the region. This forecast is valid for the period from July 26th to August 1st, 2026. For Kentucky, temperatures and precipitation are forecast to be above normal. For Indiana, temperatures are forecast to be above normal, and precipitation is forecast to be normal. For Tennessee, temperatures and precipitation are forecast to be above normal. This long-term outlook is updated on NOAA Weather Radio around 5 p.m. Eastern Time each day. Now for the official National Weather Service forecast for Frankfurt and surrounding communities. Tonight, partly cloudy with chance of thunderstorms this evening and overnight, then mostly cloudy with chance of showers and slight chance of thunderstorms late in the night. Lows in the lower 70s. West winds up to 10 miles an hour. Chance of precipitation 50%. Sunday, mostly sunny. Slight chance of showers in the morning, then slight chance of thunderstorms in the afternoon. Highs in the upper 80s. North winds up to 5 miles an hour. Chance of precipitation 20%. Sunday night, partly cloudy. Lows in the mid-60s. Northeast winds up to 5 miles an hour. Monday, mostly sunny. Highs in the upper 80s. East winds up to 5 miles an hour, shifting to the southwest in the afternoon. Monday night, partly cloudy. Lows around 70. Southwest winds up to 5 miles an hour. And now the extended forecast for the radio listening area. Tuesday and Tuesday night, showers likely and chance of thunderstorms. Highs around 90. Lows in the upper 60s. Chance of precipitation 70%. Wednesday and Wednesday night, mostly clear. Highs in the lower 80s. Lows in the upper 50s. Thursday and Thursday night, mostly clear. Highs in the lower 80s. Lows around 60. Friday and Friday night, partly cloudy. Highs in the mid-80s. Lows in the mid-60s. Saturday and Saturday night, partly cloudy. A 20% chance of thunderstorms. Highs in the upper 80s. Lows in the upper 60s. 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Broadcast from the National Weather Service Forecast Office in Louisville, on a transmitter located in Frankfurt on a frequency of 162.5 MHz. The current time is 6:13 p.m. Eastern Daylight Time. Here are some river levels reported this morning. On the Kentucky River, Highbridge Lock 11.1, Frankfurt Lock 8.2, Lockport Lock 10.2, on North Elkhorn Creek. Georgetown 4.7. Here are some nearby reservoir levels. Harrington Lake 742.4. Taylorsville Lake 547.2. 6 p.m. Eastern Daylight Time weather conditions across north central Kentucky. At Frankfort. And the pressure was 29.91 inches and falling. At Lexington, it was partly sunny. The temperature was 87 degrees. The dew point 73, and the relative humidity 62%. The wind was southwest at 10 miles an hour. The pressure was 29.94 inches and falling. At Louisville, it was partly sunny. The temperature was 89 degrees,
the dew point 73, and the relative humidity 59%, producing a heat index of 97. The wind was west at 14 miles an hour. The pressure was 29.89 inches and falling at Frankfurt. And the pressure was 29.91 inches and falling. Elsewhere around the region, at Covington, a thunderstorm was reported with a temperature of 81. It was mostly sunny, with a temperature of 91 at Jasper, Indiana, and 91 at Bowling Green. It was partly sunny, with a temperature of 90 at Indianapolis and 80 at London. It was cloudy, with a temperature of 81 at Wilmington, Ohio, and 81 at Jackson. And now here is the 8 to 14 day outlook for the region. This forecast is valid for the period from July 26th to August 1st, 2026. For Kentucky, temperatures and precipitation are forecast to be above normal. For Indiana, temperatures are forecast to be above normal, and precipitation is forecast to be normal. For Tennessee, temperatures and precipitation are forecast to be above normal. This long-term outlook is updated on NOAA Weather Radio around 5 p.m. Eastern Time each day. Now for the official National Weather Service forecast for Frankfurt and surrounding communities. Tonight, partly cloudy with chance of thunderstorms this evening and overnight, then mostly cloudy with chance of showers and slight chance of thunderstorms late in the night. Lows in the lower 70s. West winds up to 10 miles an hour. Chance of precipitation 50%. Sunday, mostly sunny. Slight chance of showers in the morning, then slight chance of thunderstorms in the afternoon. Highs in the upper 80s. North winds up to 5 miles an hour. Chance of precipitation 20%. Sunday night, partly cloudy. Lows in the mid-60s. Northeast winds up to 5 miles an hour. Monday, mostly sunny. Highs in the upper 80s. East winds up to 5 miles an hour, shifting to the southwest in the afternoon. Monday night, partly cloudy. Lows around 70. Southwest winds up to 5 miles an hour. And now the extended forecast for the radio listening area. Tuesday and Tuesday night, showers likely and chance of thunderstorms. Highs around 90. Lows in the upper 60s. Chance of precipitation 70%. Wednesday and Wednesday night, mostly clear. Highs in the lower 80s. Lows in the upper 50s. Thursday and Thursday night, mostly clear. Highs in the lower 80s. Lows around 60. Friday and Friday night, partly cloudy. Highs in the mid 80s. Lows in the mid 60s. Saturday and Saturday night, partly cloudy. A 20% chance of thunderstorms. Highs in the upper 80s. Lows in the upper 60s. The current time is 6:18 p.m. Eastern Daylight Time. Here are some river levels reported this morning. On the Kentucky River, Highbridge Lock 11.1, Frankfurt Lock 8.2, Lockport Lock 10.2, on North Elkhorn Creek, Georgetown 4.7. Here are some nearby reservoir levels. Harrington Lake 742.4, Taylorsville Lake 547.2. 6 p.m. Eastern Daylight Time weather conditions across North Central Kentucky. At Frankfurt, and the pressure was 29.91 inches and falling. At Lexington, it was partly sunny. The temperature was 87 degrees, the dew point 73, and the relative humidity 62%. The wind was southwest at 10 miles an hour. The pressure was 29.94 inches and falling. At Louisville, it was partly sunny. The temperature was 89 degrees, the dew point 73, and the relative humidity 59%, producing a heat index of 97. The wind was west at 14 miles an hour. The pressure was 29.89 inches and falling. At Frankfurt, and the pressure was 29.91 inches and falling.
Elsewhere around the region, at Covington, a thunderstorm was reported with a temperature of 81. It was

Mostly sunny, with a temperature of 91 at Jasper, Indiana, and 91 at Bowling Green. It was partly sunny, with a temperature of 90 at Indianapolis and 80 at London. It was cloudy, with a temperature of 81 at Wilmington, Ohio, and 81 at Jackson. And now here is the 8 to 14 day outlook for the region. This forecast is valid for the period from July 26th to August 1st, 2026. For Kentucky, temperatures and precipitation are forecast to be above normal. For Indiana, temperatures are forecast to be above normal, and precipitation is forecast to be normal. For Tennessee, temperatures and precipitation are forecast to be above normal. This long-term outlook is updated on NOAA Weather Radio around 5 p.m. Eastern Time each day. Now for the official National Weather Service forecast for Frankfort and surrounding communities. Tonight, partly cloudy with chance of thunderstorms this evening and overnight, then mostly cloudy with chance of showers and slight chance of thunderstorms late in the night. Lows in the lower 70s. West winds up to 10 miles an hour. Chance of precipitation 50%. Sunday, mostly sunny. Slight chance of showers in the morning, then slight chance of thunderstorms in the afternoon. Highs in the upper 80s. North winds up to 5 miles an hour. Chance of precipitation 20%. Sunday night, partly cloudy. Lows in the mid-60s. Northeast winds up to 5 miles an hour. Monday, mostly sunny. Highs in the upper 80s. East winds up to 5 miles an hour, shifting to the southwest in the afternoon. Monday night, partly cloudy. Lows around 70. Southwest winds up to 5 miles an hour. And now the extended forecast for the radio listening area. Tuesday and Tuesday night, showers likely and chance of thunderstorms. Highs around 90. Lows in the upper 60s. Chance of precipitation 70%. Wednesday and Wednesday night, mostly clear. Highs in the lower 80s. Lows in the upper 50s. Thursday and Thursday night, mostly clear. Highs in the lower 80s. Lows around 60. Friday and Friday night, partly cloudy. Highs in the mid-80s. Lows in the mid-60s. Saturday and Saturday night, partly cloudy. A 20% chance of thunderstorms. Highs in the upper 80s. Lows in the upper 60s. The current time is 6:23 p.m. Eastern Daylight Time. 6 p.m. Eastern Daylight Time weather conditions across north central Kentucky. At Frankfort. And the pressure was 29.91 inches and falling. At Lexington, it was partly sunny. The temperature was 87 degrees, the dew point 73, and the relative humidity 62%. The wind was southwest at 10 miles an hour. The pressure was 29.94 inches and falling. At Louisville, it was partly sunny. The temperature was 89 degrees, the dew point 73, and the relative humidity 59%, producing a heat index of 97. The wind was west at 14 miles an hour. The pressure was 29.89 inches and falling. At Frankfort, and the pressure was 29.91 inches and falling. Elsewhere around the region, at Covington, a thunderstorm was reported with a temperature of 81. It was mostly sunny, with a temperature of 91 at Jasper, Indiana, and 91 at Bowling Green. It was partly sunny, with a temperature of 90 at Indianapolis and 80 at London. It was cloudy, with a temperature of 81 at Wilmington, Ohio, and 81 at Jackson. And now here is the 8 to 14 day outlook for the region. This forecast is valid for the period from July 26th to August 1st, 2026. For Kentucky, temperatures and precipitation are forecast to be above normal. For Indiana, temperatures are forecast to be above normal, and precipitation is forecast to be normal. For Tennessee, temperatures and precipitation are forecast to be above normal. This long-term

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Now for the official National Weather Service forecast for Frankfort and surrounding communities. Tonight, partly cloudy with chance of thunderstorms this evening and overnight, then mostly cloudy with chance of showers and slight chance of thunderstorms late in the night. Lows in the lower 70s. West winds up to 10 miles an hour. Chance of precipitation 50%. Sunday, mostly sunny. Slight chance of showers in the morning, then slight chance of thunderstorms in the afternoon. Highs in the upper 80s. North winds up to 5 miles an hour. Chance of precipitation 20%. Sunday night, partly cloudy. Lows in the mid-60s. Northeast winds up to 5 miles an hour. Monday, mostly sunny. Highs in the upper 80s. East winds up to 5 miles an hour, shifting to the southwest in the afternoon. Monday night, partly cloudy. Lows around 70. Southwest winds up to 5 miles an hour. And now the extended forecast for the radio listening area. Tuesday and Tuesday night, showers likely and chance of thunderstorms. Highs around 90. Lows in the upper 60s. Chance of precipitation 70%. Wednesday and Wednesday night, mostly clear. Highs in the lower 80s. Lows in the upper 50s. Thursday and Thursday night, mostly clear. Highs in the lower 80s. Lows around 60. Friday and Friday night, partly cloudy. Highs in the mid-80s. Lows in the mid-60s. Saturday and Saturday night, partly cloudy. A 20% chance of thunderstorms. Highs in the upper 80s. Lows in the upper 60s. The current time is 6:27 p.m. Eastern Daylight Time. 6 p.m. Eastern Daylight Time weather conditions across north central Kentucky. At Frankfort. And the pressure was 29.91 inches and falling. At Lexington, it was partly sunny. The temperature was 87 degrees, the dew point 73, and the relative humidity 62%. The wind was southwest at 10 miles an hour. The pressure was 29.94 inches and falling. At Louisville, it was partly sunny. The temperature was 89 degrees, the dew point 73, and the relative humidity 59%, producing a heat index of 97. The wind was west at 14 miles an hour. The pressure was 29.89 inches and falling. At Frankfort, and the pressure was 29.91 inches and falling. Elsewhere around the region, at Covington, a thunderstorm was reported with a temperature of 81. It was mostly sunny, with a temperature of 91 at Jasper, Indiana, and 91 at Bowling Green. It was partly sunny, with a temperature of 90 at Indianapolis and 80 at London. It was cloudy, with a temperature of 81 at Wilmington, Ohio, and 81 at Jackson. And now here is the 8 to 14 day outlook for the region. This forecast is valid for the period from July 26th to August 1st, 2026. For Kentucky, temperatures and precipitation are forecast to be above normal. For Indiana, temperatures are forecast to be above normal, and precipitation is forecast to be normal. For Tennessee, temperatures and precipitation are forecast to be above normal. This long-term outlook is updated on NOAA Weather Radio around 5 p.m. Eastern Time each day. Now for the official National Weather Service forecast for Frankfort and surrounding communities. Tonight, partly cloudy with chance of thunderstorms this evening and overnight, then mostly cloudy with chance of showers and slight chance of thunderstorms late in the night. Lows in the lower 70s. West winds up to 10 miles an hour. Chance of precipitation 50%. Sunday, mostly sunny. Slight chance of showers in the morning, then slight chance of thunderstorms in the afternoon. Highs in the upper 80s. North winds up to 5 miles an hour. Chance of precipitation 20%. Sunday night.
partly cloudy. Lows in the mid-60s. Northeast winds up to 5 miles an hour. Monday, mostly sunny. Highs in the upper 80s. East winds up to 5 miles an hour, shifting to the southwest in the afternoon. Monday night, partly cloudy. Lows around 70. Southwest winds up to 5 miles an hour. And now the extended forecast for the radio listening area. Tuesday and Tuesday night, showers likely and chance of thunderstorms. Highs around 90. Lows in the upper 60s. Chance of precipitation 70%. Wednesday and Wednesday night, mostly clear. Highs in the lower 80s. Lows in the upper 50s. Thursday and Thursday night, mostly clear. Highs in the lower 80s. Lows around 60. Friday and Friday night, partly cloudy. Highs in the mid-80s. Lows in the mid-60s. Saturday and Saturday night, partly cloudy. A 20% chance of thunderstorms. Highs in the upper 80s. Lows in the upper 60s. 6 p.m. Eastern Daylight Time weather conditions across north-central Kentucky. At Frankfort. And the pressure was 29.91 inches and falling. At Lexington, it was partly sunny. The temperature was 87 degrees, the dew point 73, and the relative humidity 62%. The wind was southwest at 10 miles an hour. The pressure was 29.94 inches and falling. At Louisville, it was partly sunny. The temperature was 89 degrees, the dew point 73, and the relative humidity 59%, producing a heat index of 97. The wind was west at 14 miles an hour. The pressure was 29.89 inches and falling. At Frankfort, and the pressure was 29.91 inches and falling. Elsewhere around the region, at Covington, a thunderstorm was reported with a temperature of 81. It was mostly sunny, with a temperature of 91 at Jasper, Indiana, and 91 at Bowling Green. It was partly sunny, with a temperature of 90 at Indianapolis and 80 at London. It was cloudy, with a temperature of 81 at Wilmington, Ohio, and 81 at Jackson. The current time is 6:32 p.m. Eastern Daylight Time. And now here is the 8 to 14 day outlook for the region. This forecast is valid for the period from July 26th to August 1st, 2026. For Kentucky, temperatures and precipitation are forecast to be above normal. For Indiana, temperatures are forecast to be above normal, and precipitation is forecast to be above normal. For Tennessee, temperatures and precipitation are forecast to be above normal. This long-term outlook is updated on NOAA Weather Radio around 5 p.m. Eastern Time each day. Now for the official National Weather Service forecast for Frankfort and surrounding communities. Tonight, partly cloudy with chance of thunderstorms this evening and overnight, then mostly cloudy with chance of showers and slight chance of thunderstorms late in the night. Lows in the lower 70s. West winds up to 10 miles an hour. Chance of precipitation 50%. Sunday, mostly sunny. Slight chance of showers in the morning, then slight chance of thunderstorms in the afternoon. Highs in the upper 80s. North winds up to 5 miles an hour. Chance of precipitation 20%. Sunday night, partly cloudy. Lows in the mid-60s. Northeast winds up to 5 miles an hour. Monday, mostly sunny. Highs in the upper 80s. East winds up to 5 miles an hour, shifting to the southwest in the afternoon. Monday night, partly cloudy. Lows around 70. Southwest winds up to 5 miles an hour. And now the extended forecast for the radio listening area. Tuesday and Tuesday night, showers likely and chance of thunderstorms. Highs around 90. Lows in the upper 60s.

chance of precipitation 70%. Wednesday and Wednesday night, mostly clear. Highs in the lower 80s. Lows in the upper 50s. Thursday and Thursday night, mostly clear. Highs in the lower 80s. Lows around 60. Friday and Friday night, partly cloudy. Highs in the mid-80s. Lows in the mid-60s. Saturday and Saturday night, partly cloudy. A 20% chance of thunderstorms. Highs in the upper 80s. Lows in the upper 60s. 6 p.m. Eastern Daylight Time weather conditions across north-central Kentucky. At Frankfort. And the pressure was 29.91 inches and falling. At Lexington, it was partly sunny. The temperature was 87 degrees, the dew point 73, and the relative humidity 62%. The wind was southwest at 10 miles an hour. The pressure was 29.94 inches and falling. At Louisville, it was partly sunny. The temperature was 89 degrees, the dew point 73, and the relative humidity 59%, producing a heat index of 97. The wind was west at 14 miles an hour. The pressure was 29.89 inches and falling. At Frankfort, and the pressure was 29.91 inches and falling. Elsewhere around the region, at Covington, a thunderstorm was reported with a temperature of 81. It was mostly sunny, with a temperature of 91 at Jasper, Indiana, and 91 at Bowling Green. It was partly sunny, with a temperature of 90 at Indianapolis and 80 at London. It was cloudy, with a temperature of 81 at Wilmington, Ohio, and 81 at Jackson. And now here is the 8 to 14 day outlook for the region. This forecast is valid for the period from July 26th to August 1st, 2026. For Kentucky, temperatures and precipitation are forecast to be above normal. For Indiana, temperatures are forecast to be above normal, and precipitation is forecast to be normal. For Tennessee, temperatures and precipitation are forecast to be above normal. This long-term outlook is updated on NOAA Weather Radio around 5 p.m. Eastern Time each day. The current time is 6:37 p.m. Eastern Daylight Time. Now for the official National Weather Service forecast for Frankfort and surrounding communities. Tonight, partly cloudy with chance of thunderstorms this evening and overnight, then mostly cloudy with chance of showers and slight chance of thunderstorms late in the night. Lows in the lower 70s. West winds up to 10 miles an hour. Chance of precipitation 50%. Sunday, mostly sunny. Slight chance of showers in the morning, then slight chance of thunderstorms in the afternoon. Highs in the upper 80s. North winds up to 5 miles an hour. Chance of precipitation 20%. Sunday night, partly cloudy. Lows in the mid-60s. Northeast winds up to 5 miles an hour. Monday, mostly sunny. Highs in the upper 80s. East winds up to 5 miles an hour, shifting to the southwest in the afternoon. Monday night, partly cloudy. Lows around 70. Southwest winds up to 5 miles an hour. And now the extended forecast for the radio listening area. Tuesday and Tuesday night, showers likely and chance of thunderstorms. Highs around 90. Lows in the upper 60s. Chance of precipitation 70%. Wednesday and Wednesday night, mostly clear. Highs in the lower 80s. Lows in the upper 50s. Thursday and Thursday night, mostly clear. Highs in the lower 80s. Lows around 60. Friday and Friday night, partly cloudy. Highs in the mid-80s. Lows in the mid-60s. Saturday and Saturday night, partly cloudy. A 20% chance of thunderstorms. Highs in the upper 80s. Lows in the upper 60s. 6 p.m. Eastern Daylight Time weather conditions across north-central Kentucky. At Frankfort. And the pressure was 20.

0.91 inches and falling. Elsewhere around the region, at Covington, a thunderstorm was reported with a temperature of 81. It was mostly sunny, with a temperature of 91 at Jasper, Indiana, and 91 at Bowling Green. It was partly sunny, with a temperature of 90 at Indianapolis and 80 at London. It was cloudy, with a temperature of 81 at Wilmington, Ohio, and 81 at Jackson. And now here is the 8 to 14 day outlook for the region. This forecast is valid for the period from July 26th to August 1st, 2026. For Kentucky, temperatures and precipitation are forecast to be above normal. For Indiana, temperatures are forecast to be above normal, and precipitation is forecast to be normal. For Tennessee, temperatures and precipitation are forecast to be above normal. This long-term outlook is updated on NOAA Weather Radio around 5 p.m. Eastern Time each day. Now for the official National Weather Service forecast for Frankfort and surrounding communities. Tonight, partly cloudy with chance of thunderstorms this evening and overnight, then mostly cloudy with chance of showers and slight chance of thunderstorms late in the night. Lows in the lower 70s. West winds up to 10 miles an hour. Chance of precipitation 50%. Sunday, mostly sunny. Slight chance of showers in the morning, then slight chance of thunderstorms in the afternoon. Highs in the upper 80s. North winds up to 5 miles an hour. Chance of precipitation 20%. Sunday night, partly cloudy. Lows in the mid-60s. Northeast winds up to 5 miles an hour. Monday, mostly sunny. Highs in the upper 80s. East winds up to 5 miles an hour, shifting to the southwest in the afternoon. Monday night, partly cloudy. Lows around 70. Southwest winds up to 5 miles an hour. And now the extended forecast for the radio listening area. Tuesday and Tuesday night, showers likely and chance of thunderstorms. Highs around 90. Lows in the upper 60s. Chance of precipitation 70%. Wednesday and Wednesday night, mostly clear. Highs in the lower 80s. Lows in the upper 50s. Thursday and Thursday night, mostly clear. Highs in the lower 80s. Lows around 60. Friday and Friday night, partly cloudy. Highs in the mid-80s. Lows in the mid-60s. Saturday and Saturday night, partly cloudy. A 20% chance of thunderstorms. Highs in the upper 80s. Lows in the upper 60s. 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Broadcast from the National Weather Service Forecast Office in Louisville, on a transmitter located in Frankfort on a frequency of 162.5 MHz. The current time is 6:44 p.m. Eastern Daylight Time. 6 p.m. Eastern Daylight Time weather conditions across north-central Kentucky. At Frankfort. And the pressure was 29.91 inches and falling. At Lexington, it was partly sunny. The temperature was 87 degrees, the dew point 73, and the relative humidity 62%. The wind was southwest at 10 miles an hour. The pressure was 29.94 inches and falling. At Louisville, it was partly sunny. The temperature was 89 degrees, the dew point 73, and the relative humidity 59%, producing a heat index of 97. The wind was west at 14 miles an hour. The pressure was 29.89 inches and falling. At Frankfort. And the pressure was 29.91 inches and falling. Elsewhere around the region, at Covington, a thunderstorm was reported with a temperature of 81. It was mostly sunny, with a temperature of 91 at Jasper, Indiana, and 91 at Bowling Green. It was partly sunny, with a temperature of 90 at Indianapolis and 80 at London. It was cloudy, with a temperature of 81 at Wilmington, Ohio, and 81 at Jackson.

And now here is the 8 to 14 day outlook for the region. This forecast is valid for the period from July 26th to August 1st, 2026. For Kentucky, temperatures and precipitation are forecast to be above normal. For Indiana, temperatures are forecast to be above normal, and precipitation is forecast to be normal. For Tennessee, temperatures and precipitation are forecast to be above normal. This long-term outlook is updated on NOAA Weather Radio around 5 p.m. Eastern Time each day. Now for the official National Weather Service forecast for Frankfort and surrounding communities. Tonight, partly cloudy with chance of thunderstorms this evening and overnight, then mostly cloudy with chance of showers and slight chance of thunderstorms late in the night. Lows in the lower 70s. West winds up to 10 miles an hour. Chance of precipitation 50%. Sunday, mostly sunny. Slight chance of showers in the morning, then slight chance of thunderstorms in the afternoon. Highs in the upper 80s. North winds up to 5 miles an hour. Chance of precipitation 20%. Sunday night, partly cloudy. Lows in the mid-60s. Northeast winds up to 5 miles an hour. Monday, mostly sunny. Highs in the upper 80s. East winds up to 5 miles an hour, shifting to the southwest in the afternoon. Monday night, partly cloudy. Lows around 70. Southwest winds up to 5 miles an hour. And now the extended forecast for the radio listening area. Tuesday and Tuesday night, showers likely and chance of thunderstorms. Highs around 90. Lows in the upper 60s. Chance of precipitation 70%. Wednesday and Wednesday night, mostly clear. Highs in the lower 80s. Lows in the upper 50s. Thursday and Thursday night, mostly clear. Highs in the lower 80s. Lows around 60. Friday and Friday night, partly cloudy. Highs in the mid-80s. Lows in the mid-60s. Saturday and Saturday night, partly cloudy. A 20% chance of thunderstorms. Highs in the upper 80s. Lows in the upper 60s. The current time is 6:48 p.m. Eastern Daylight Time. 6 p.m. Eastern Daylight Time weather conditions across north central Kentucky. At Frankfort. And the pressure was 29.91 inches and falling. At Lexington, it was partly sunny. The temperature was 87 degrees, the dew point 73, and the relative humidity 62%. The wind was southwest at 10 miles an hour. The pressure was 29.94 inches and falling. At Louisville, it was partly sunny. The temperature was 89 degrees, the dew point 73, and the relative humidity 59%, producing a heat index of 97. The wind was west at 14 miles an hour. The pressure was 29.89 inches and falling. At Frankfort, and the pressure was 29.91 inches and falling. Elsewhere around the region, at Covington, a thunderstorm was reported with a temperature of 81. It was mostly sunny, with a temperature of 91 at Jasper, Indiana, and 91 at Bowling Green. It was partly sunny, with a temperature of 90 at Indianapolis and 80 at London. It was cloudy, with a temperature of 81 at Wilmington, Ohio, and 81 at Jackson. And now here is the 8 to 14 day outlook for the region. This forecast is valid for the period from July 26th to August 1st, 2026. For Kentucky, temperatures and precipitation are forecast to be above normal. For Indiana, temperatures are forecast to be above normal, and precipitation is forecast to be normal. For Tennessee, temperatures and precipitation are forecast to be above normal. This long-term outlook is updated on NOAA Weather Radio around 5 p.m. Eastern Time each day. Now for the official National Weather Service forecast for Frankfort and surrounding communities. Tonight, partly cloudy with chance of thunderstorms this evening and overnight, then mostly cloudy with

of showers and slight chance of thunderstorms late in the night. Lows in the lower 70s. West winds up to 10 miles an hour. Chance of precipitation 50%. Sunday, mostly sunny. Slight chance of showers in the morning, then slight chance of thunderstorms in the afternoon. Highs in the upper 80s. North winds up to 5 miles an hour. Chance of precipitation 20%. Sunday night, partly cloudy. Lows in the mid-60s. Northeast winds up to 5 miles an hour. Monday, mostly sunny. Highs in the upper 80s. East winds up to 5 miles an hour, shifting to the southwest in the afternoon. Monday night, partly cloudy. Lows around 70. Southwest winds up to 5 miles an hour. And now the extended forecast for the radio listening area. Tuesday and Tuesday night, showers likely and chance of thunderstorms. Highs around 90. Lows in the upper 60s. Chance of precipitation 70%. Wednesday. Thursday and Thursday night, mostly clear. Highs in the lower 80s. Lows around 60. Friday and Friday night, partly cloudy. Highs in the mid-80s. Lows in the mid-60s. Saturday and Saturday night, partly cloudy. A 20% chance of thunderstorms. Highs in the upper 80s. Lows in the upper 60s. The current time is 6:52 p.m. Eastern Daylight Time. 6 p.m. Eastern Daylight Time weather conditions across north central Kentucky. At Frankfort. And the pressure was 29.91 inches and falling. At Lexington, it was partly sunny. The temperature was 87 degrees, the dew point 73, and the relative humidity 62%. The wind was southwest at 10 miles an hour. The pressure was 29.94 inches and falling. At Louisville, it was partly sunny. The temperature was 89 degrees, the dew point 73, and the relative humidity 59%, producing a heat index of 97. The wind was west at 14 miles an hour. The pressure was 29.89 inches and falling. At Frankfort, and the pressure was 29.91 inches and falling. Elsewhere around the region, at Covington, a thunderstorm was reported with a temperature of 81. It was mostly sunny, with a temperature of 91 at Jasper, Indiana, and 91 at Bowling Green. It was partly sunny, with a temperature of 90 at Indianapolis and 80 at London. It was cloudy, with a temperature of 81 at Wilmington, Ohio, and 81 at Jackson. And now here is the 8 to 14 day outlook for the region. This forecast is valid for the period from July 26th to August 1st, 2026. For Kentucky, temperatures and precipitation are forecast to be above normal. For Indiana, temperatures are forecast to be above normal, and precipitation is forecast to be normal. For Tennessee, temperatures and precipitation are forecast to be above normal. This long-term outlook is updated on NOAA Weather Radio around 5 p.m. Eastern Time each day. Now for the official National Weather Service forecast for Frankfort and surrounding communities. Tonight, partly cloudy with chance of thunderstorms this evening and overnight, then mostly cloudy with chance of showers and slight chance of thunderstorms late in the night. Lows in the lower 70s. West winds up to 10 miles an hour. Chance of precipitation 50%. Sunday, mostly sunny. Slight chance of showers in the morning, then slight chance of thunderstorms in the afternoon. Highs in the upper 80s. North winds up to 5 miles an hour. Chance of precipitation 20%. Sunday night, partly cloudy. Lows in the mid-60s. Northeast winds up to 5 miles an hour. Monday, mostly sunny. Highs in the upper 80s. East winds up to 5 miles an hour, shifting to the southwest in the afternoon.

Monday night, partly cloudy. Lows around 70. Southwest winds up to 5 miles an hour. And now the extended forecast for the radio listening area. Tuesday and Tuesday night, showers likely and chance of thunderstorms. Highs around 90. Lows in the upper 60s. Chance of precipitation 70%. Wednesday and Wednesday night, mostly clear. Highs in the lower 80s. Lows in the upper 50s. Thursday and Thursday night, mostly clear. Highs in the lower 80s. Lows around 60. Friday and Friday night, partly cloudy. Highs in the mid-80s. Lows in the mid-60s. Saturday and Saturday night, partly cloudy. A 20% chance of thunderstorms. Highs in the upper 80s. Lows in the upper 60s. 6 p.m. Eastern Daylight Time weather conditions across north-central Kentucky. At Frankfort. And the pressure was 29.91 inches and falling. At Lexington, it was partly sunny. The temperature was 87 degrees, the dew point 73, and the relative humidity 62%. The wind was southwest at 10 miles an hour. The pressure was 29.94 inches and falling. At Louisville, it was partly sunny. The temperature was 89 degrees, the dew point 73, and the relative humidity 59%, producing a heat index of 97. The wind was west at 14 miles an hour. The pressure was 29.89 inches and falling. At Frankfort, and the pressure was 29.91 inches and falling. Elsewhere around the region, at Covington, a thunderstorm was reported with a temperature of 81. It was mostly sunny, with a temperature of 91 at Jasper, Indiana, and 91 at Bowling Green. It was partly sunny, with a temperature of 90 at Indianapolis and 80 at London. It was cloudy, with a temperature of 81 at Wilmington, Ohio, and 81 at Jackson. The current time is 6:58 p.m. Eastern Daylight Time. And now here is the 8 to 14 day outlook for the region. This forecast is valid for the period from July 26th to August 1st, 2026. For Kentucky, temperatures and precipitation are forecast to be above normal. For Indiana, temperatures are forecast to be above normal, and precipitation is forecast to be normal. For Tennessee, temperatures and precipitation are forecast to be above normal. This long-term outlook is updated on NOAA Weather Radio around 5 p.m. Eastern Time each day. Now for the official National Weather Service forecast for Frankfort and surrounding communities. Tonight, partly cloudy with chance of thunderstorms this evening and overnight, then mostly cloudy with chance of showers and slight chance of thunderstorms late in the night. Lows in the lower 70s. West winds up to 10 miles an hour. Chance of precipitation 50%. Sunday, mostly sunny. Slight chance of showers in the morning, then slight chance of thunderstorms in the afternoon. Highs in the upper 80s. North winds up to 5 miles an hour. Chance of precipitation 20%. Sunday night, partly cloudy. Lows in the mid-60s. Northeast winds up to 5 miles an hour. Monday, mostly sunny. Highs in the upper 80s. East winds up to 5 miles an hour, shifting to the southwest in the afternoon. Monday night, partly cloudy. Lows around 70. Southwest winds up to 5 miles an hour. And now the extended forecast for the radio listening area. Tuesday and Tuesday night, showers likely and chance of thunderstorms. Highs around 90. Lows in the upper 60s. Chance of precipitation 70%. Wednesday and Wednesday night, mostly clear. Highs in the lower 80s. Lows in the upper 50s. Thursday and Thursday night, mostly clear. Highs in the lower 80s. Lows around 60. Friday and Friday night, partly cloudy. Highs in the mid-80s. Lows in the mid-60s.

Saturday and Saturday night, partly cloudy. A 20% chance of thunderstorms. Highs in the upper 80s. Lows in the upper 60s. 6 p.m. Eastern Daylight Time weather conditions across north-central Kentucky. At Frankfort. And the pressure was 29.91 inches and falling. At Lexington, it was partly sunny. The temperature was 87 degrees, the dew point 73, and the relative humidity 62%. The wind was southwest at 10 miles an hour. The pressure was 29.94 inches and falling. At Louisville, it was partly sunny. The temperature was 89 degrees, the dew point 73, and the relative humidity 59%, producing a heat index of 97. The wind was west at 14 miles an hour. The pressure was 29.89 inches and falling. At Frankfort, and the pressure was 29.91 inches and falling. Elsewhere around the region, at Covington, a thunderstorm was reported with a temperature of 81. It was mostly sunny, with a temperature of 91 at Jasper, Indiana, and 91 at Bowling Green. It was partly sunny, with a temperature of 90 at Indianapolis and 80 at London. It was cloudy, with a temperature of 81 at Wilmington, Ohio, and 81 at Jackson. The current time is 7:02 p.m. Eastern Daylight Time. And now here is the 8 to 14 day outlook for the region. This forecast is valid for the period from July 26th to August 1st, 2026. For Kentucky, temperatures and precipitation are forecast to be above normal. For Indiana, temperatures are forecast to be above normal, and precipitation is forecast to be normal. For Tennessee, temperatures and precipitation are forecast to be above normal. This long-term outlook is updated on NOAA Weather Radio around 5 p.m. Eastern Time each day. Now for the official National Weather Service forecast for Frankfort and surrounding communities. Tonight, partly cloudy with chance of thunderstorms this evening and overnight, then mostly cloudy with chance of showers and slight chance of thunderstorms late in the night. Lows in the lower 70s. West winds up to 10 miles an hour. Chance of precipitation 50%. Sunday, mostly sunny. Slight chance of showers in the morning, then slight chance of thunderstorms in the afternoon. Highs in the upper 80s. North winds up to 5 miles an hour. Chance of precipitation 20%. Sunday night, partly cloudy. Lows in the mid-60s. Northeast winds up to 5 miles an hour. Monday, mostly sunny. Highs in the upper 80s. East winds up to 5 miles an hour, shifting to the southwest in the afternoon. Monday night, partly cloudy. Lows around 70. Southwest winds up to 5 miles an hour. And now the extended forecast for the radio listening area. Tuesday and Tuesday night, showers likely and chance of thunderstorms. Highs around 90. Lows in the upper 60s.

The National Weather Service in Louisville has issued a severe thunderstorm warning for southeastern Harrison County in south-central Indiana, southwestern Jefferson County in central Kentucky, northwestern Bulleit County in central Kentucky, northern Hardin County in central Kentucky, until 7:30 p.m. Eastern Daylight Time. At 7:04 p.m. Eastern Daylight Time, a severe thunderstorm was located near Valley Station, moving southeast at 30 miles per hour. Expected hazards include 60 miles per hour wind gusts. This is a radar-indicated threat. The following impacts are expected. Expect damage to roofs, siding, and trees. Locations impacted include Holly Villa, Valley Station, Fairdale, Pleasure Ridge Park, Hillview, West Point, Hunter's Hollow, Elizabeth, Brooks, and Coupeville. For your protection, move to an interior room on the lowest floor of a building.

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Southeastern Harrison County in south-central Indiana. Southwestern Jefferson County in central Kentucky. Northwestern Bulleit County in central Kentucky. Northern Hardin County in central Kentucky until 7:30 p.m. Eastern Daylight Time. At 7:04 p.m. Eastern Daylight Time, a severe thunderstorm was located near Valley Station, moving southeast at 30 miles per hour. Expected hazards include 60 miles per hour wind gusts. This is a radar-indicated threat. The following impacts are expected. Expect damage to roofs, siding, and trees. Locations impacted include Holly Villa, Valley Station, Fairdale, Pleasure Ridge Park, Hillview, West Point, Hunter's Hollow, Elizabeth, Brooks, and Coupeville. For your protection, move to an interior room on the lowest floor of a building. Torrential rainfall is occurring with this storm and may lead to flash flooding. Do not drive your vehicle through flooded roadways. The National Weather Service in Louisville has issued a severe thunderstorm warning for southeastern Harrison County in south-central Indiana, southwestern Jefferson County in central Kentucky, northwestern Bulleit County in central Kentucky, northern Hardin County in central Kentucky until 7:30 p.m. Eastern Daylight Time. At 7:04 p.m. Eastern Daylight Time, a severe thunderstorm was located near Valley Station, moving southeast at 30 miles per hour. Expected hazards include 60 miles per hour wind gusts. This is a radar-indicated threat. The following impacts are expected. Expect damage to roofs, siding, and trees. Locations impacted include Holly Villa, Valley Station, Fairdale, Pleasure Ridge Park, Hillview, West Point, Hunter's Hollow, Elizabeth, Brooks, and Coupeville. For your protection, move to an interior room on the lowest floor of a building. Torrential rainfall is occurring with this storm and may lead to flash flooding. Do not drive your vehicle through flooded roadways. The National Weather Service in Louisville has issued a severe thunderstorm warning for southeastern Harrison County in south-central Indiana, southwestern Jefferson County in central Kentucky, northwestern Bulleit County in central Kentucky, northern Hardin County in central Kentucky until 7:30 p.m. Eastern Daylight Time. At 7:04 p.m. Eastern Daylight Time, a severe thunderstorm was located near Valley Station, moving southeast at 30 miles per hour. Expected hazards include 60 miles per hour wind gusts. This is a radar in. A severe thunderstorm warning remains in effect until 7:30 p.m. Eastern Daylight Time for southeastern Harrison, southwestern Jefferson, northwestern Bulleit, and northern Hardin counties. At 7:13 p.m. Eastern Daylight Time, a severe thunderstorm was located near Valley Station, moving southeast at 30 miles per hour. Expected hazards include 60 miles per hour wind gusts. This is a radar-indicated threat. The following impacts are expected. Expect damage to roofs, siding, and trees. Locations impacted include Valley Station, Pleasure Ridge Park, West Point, Coupeville, Rosewood, Barrelton, Fishtown, Macedonia, Stites, and Happy Hollow. For your protection, move to an interior room on the lowest floor of a building. Torrential rainfall is occurring with this storm and may lead to flash flooding. Do not drive your vehicle through flooded roadways. 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The current time is 7:14 p.m. Eastern Daylight Time. 7 p.m. Eastern Daylight Time weather conditions across north-central Kentucky. At Frankfort, and the pressure was 29.91 inches and steady. At Lexington, it was mostly sunny. The temperature was 85 degrees, the dew point 73, and the relative humidity 67%. The wind was west at 13 miles an hour. The pressure was 29.93 inches and falling. At Louisville, a thunderstorm was reported. The temperature was 85 degrees, the dew point 74.

and the relative humidity 69%. The wind was west at 8 miles an hour. The pressure was 29.91 inches and rising at Frankfurt, and the pressure was 29.91 inches and steady. Elsewhere around the region, rain was falling with a temperature of 80 at Covington and 87 at Jasper, Indiana. At Bowling Green, it was mostly sunny with a temperature of 90. It was partly sunny with a temperature of 89 at Indianapolis and 79 at Jackson. It was cloudy with a temperature of 83 at Wilmington, Ohio and 79 at London. And now here is the 8 to 14 day outlook for the region. This forecast is valid for the period from July 26th to August 1st, 2026. For Kentucky, temperatures and precipitation are forecast to be above normal. For Indiana, temperatures are forecast to be above normal, and precipitation is forecast to be normal. For Tennessee, temperatures and precipitation are forecast to be above normal. This long-term outlook is updated on NOAA Weather Radio around 5 p.m. Eastern Time each day. Now for the official National Weather Service forecast for Frankfurt and surrounding communities. Tonight, partly cloudy with chance of thunderstorms this evening and overnight, then mostly cloudy with chance of showers and slight chance of thunderstorms late in the night. Lows in the lower 70s. West winds up to 10 miles an hour. Chance of precipitation 50%. Sunday, mostly sunny. Slight chance of showers in the morning, then slight chance of thunderstorms in the afternoon. Highs in the upper 80s. North winds up to 5 miles an hour. Chance of precipitation 20%. Sunday night, partly cloudy. Lows in the mid-60s. Northeast winds up to 5 miles an hour. Monday, mostly sunny. Highs in the upper 80s. East winds up to 5 miles an hour, shifting to the southwest in the afternoon. Monday night, partly cloudy. Lows around 70. Southwest winds up to 5 miles an hour. And now the extended forecast for the radio listening area. Tuesday and Tuesday night, showers likely and chance of thunderstorms. Highs around 90. Lows in the upper 60s. Chance of precipitation 70%. Wednesday and Wednesday night, mostly clear. Highs in the lower 80s. Lows in the upper 50s. Thursday and Thursday night, mostly clear. Highs in the lower 80s. Lows around 60. Friday and Friday night, partly cloudy. Highs in the mid-80s. Lows in the mid-60s. Saturday and Saturday night, partly cloudy. A 20% chance of thunderstorms. Highs in the upper 80s. Lows in the upper 60s. The current time is 7:19 p.m. Eastern Daylight Time. 7 p.m. Eastern Daylight Time weather conditions across north central Kentucky. At Frankfurt. And the pressure was 29.91 inches and steady. At Lexington, it was mostly sunny. The temperature was 85 degrees, the dew point 73, and the relative humidity 67%. The wind was west at 13 miles an hour. The pressure was 29.93 inches and falling. At Louisville, a thunderstorm was reported. The temperature was 85 degrees, the dew point 74, and the relative humidity 69%. The wind was west at 8 miles an hour. The pressure was 29.91 inches and rising. At Frankfurt. And the pressure was 29.91 inches and steady. Elsewhere around the region, rain was falling with a temperature of 80 at Covington and 87 at Jasper, Indiana. At Bowling Green, it was mostly sunny with a temperature of 90. It was partly sunny with a temperature of 89 at Indianapolis and 79 at Jackson. It was cloudy with a temperature of 83 at Wilmington, Ohio and 79 at London. And now here is the 8 to 14 day outlook for the region. This forecast is valid for the period from July 26th to August.

August 1st, 2026. For Kentucky, temperatures and precipitation are forecast to be above normal. For Indiana, temperatures are forecast to be above normal, and precipitation is forecast to be normal. For Tennessee, temperatures and precipitation are forecast to be above normal. This long-term outlook is updated on NOAA Weather Radio around 5 p.m. Eastern Time each day. Now for the official National Weather Service forecast for Frankfort and surrounding communities. Tonight, partly cloudy with chance of thunderstorms this evening and overnight, then mostly cloudy with chance of showers and slight chance of thunderstorms late in the night. Lows in the lower 70s. West winds up to 10 miles an hour. Chance of precipitation 50%. Sunday, mostly sunny. Slight chance of showers in the morning, then slight chance of thunderstorms in the afternoon. Highs in the upper 80s. North winds up to 5 miles an hour. Chance of precipitation 20%. Sunday night, partly cloudy. Lows in the mid-60s. Northeast winds up to 5 miles an hour. Monday, mostly sunny. Highs in the upper 80s. East winds up to 5 miles an hour, shifting to the southwest in the afternoon. Monday night, partly cloudy. Lows around 70. Southwest winds up to 5 miles an hour. And now the extended forecast for the radio listening area. Tuesday and Tuesday night, showers likely and chance of thunderstorms. Highs around 90. Lows in the upper 60s. Chance of precipitation 70%. Wednesday and Wednesday night, mostly clear. Highs in the lower 80s. Lows in the upper 50s. Thursday and Thursday night, mostly clear. Highs in the lower 80s. Lows around 60. Friday and Friday night, partly cloudy. Highs in the mid-80s. Lows in the mid-60s. Saturday and Saturday night, partly cloudy. A 20% chance of thunderstorms. Highs in the upper 80s. Lows in the upper 60s. The current time is 7:23 p.m. Eastern Daylight Time. 7 p.m. Eastern Daylight Time weather conditions across north central Kentucky. At Frankfort. And the pressure was 29.91 inches and steady. At Lexington, it was mostly sunny. The temperature was 85 degrees, the dew point 73, and the relative humidity 67%. The wind was west at 13 miles an hour. The pressure was 29.93 inches and falling. At Louisville, a thunderstorm was reported. The temperature was 85 degrees, the dew point 74, and the relative humidity 69%. The wind was west at 8 miles an hour. The pressure was 29.91 inches and rising. At Frankfort, and the pressure was 29.91 inches and steady. Elsewhere around the region, rain was falling with a temperature of 80 at Covington and 87 at Jasper, Indiana. At Bowling Green, it was mostly sunny with a temperature of 90. It was partly sunny with a temperature of 89 at Indianapolis and 79 at Jackson. It was cloudy with a temperature of 83 at Wilmington, Ohio and 79 at London. And now here is the 8 to 14 day outlook for the region. This forecast is valid for the period from July 26th to August 1st, 2026. For Kentucky, temperatures and precipitation are forecast to be above normal. For Indiana, temperatures are forecast to be above normal, and precipitation is forecast to be normal. For Tennessee, temperatures and precipitation are forecast to be above normal. This long-term outlook is updated on NOAA Weather Radio around 5 p.m. Eastern Time each day. Now for the official National Weather Service forecast for Frankfort and surrounding communities. Tonight, partly cloudy with chance of thunderstorms this evening and overnight, then mostly cloudy with chance of showers and slight chance of thunderstorms late in the night. Lows in the lower 70s. West winds up to 10 miles an hour. Chance of precipitation.

50%. Sunday, mostly sunny. Slight chance of showers in the morning, then slight chance of thunderstorms in the afternoon. Highs in the upper 80s. North winds up to 5 miles an hour. Chance of precipitation 20%. Sunday night, partly cloudy. Lows in the mid-60s. Northeast winds up to 5 miles an hour. Monday, mostly sunny. Highs in the upper 80s. East winds up to 5 miles an hour, shifting to the southwest in the afternoon. Monday night, partly cloudy. Lows around 70. Southwest winds up to 5 miles an hour. And now the extended forecast for the radio listening area. Tuesday and Tuesday night, showers likely and chance of thunderstorms. Highs around 90. Lows in the upper 60s. Chance of precipitation 70%. Wednesday and Wednesday night, mostly clear. Highs in the lower 80s. Lows in the upper 50s. Thursday and Thursday night, mostly clear. Highs in the lower 80s. Lows around 60. Friday and Friday night, partly cloudy. Highs in the mid-80s. Lows in the mid-60s. Saturday and Saturday night, partly cloudy. A 20% chance of thunderstorms. Highs in the upper 80s. Lows in the upper 60s. The current time is 7:27 p.m. Eastern Daylight Time. 7 p.m. Eastern Daylight Time weather conditions across north central Kentucky. At Frankfort. And the pressure was 29.91 inches and steady. At Lexington, it was mostly sunny. The temperature was 85 degrees, the dew point 73, and the relative humidity 67%. The wind was west at 13 miles an hour. The pressure was 29.93 inches and falling. At Louisville, a thunderstorm was reported. The temperature was 85 degrees, the dew point 74, and the relative humidity 69%. The wind was west at 8 miles an hour. The pressure was 29.91 inches and rising. At Frankfort, and the pressure was 29.91 inches and steady. Elsewhere around the region, rain was falling with a temperature of 80 at Covington and 87 at Jasper, Indiana. At Bowling Green, it was mostly sunny with a temperature of 90. It was partly sunny with a temperature of 89 at Indianapolis and 79 at Jackson. It was cloudy with a temperature of 83 at Wilmington, Ohio and 79 at London. And now here is the 8 to 14 day outlook for the region. This forecast is valid for the period from July 26th to August 1st, 2026. For Kentucky, temperatures and precipitation are forecast to be above normal. For Indiana, temperatures are forecast to be above normal, and precipitation is forecast to be normal. For Tennessee, temperatures and precipitation are forecast to be above normal. This long-term outlook is updated on NOAA Weather Radio around 5 p.m. Eastern Time each day. Now for the official National Weather Service forecast for Frankfort and surrounding communities. Tonight, partly cloudy with chance of thunderstorms this evening and overnight, then mostly cloudy with chance of showers and slight chance of thunderstorms late in the night. Lows in the lower 70s. West winds up to 10 miles an hour. Chance of precipitation 50%. Sunday, mostly sunny. Slight chance of showers in the morning, then slight chance of thunderstorms in the afternoon. Highs in the upper 80s. North winds up to 5 miles an hour. Chance of precipitation 20%. Sunday night, partly cloudy. Lows in the mid-60s. Northeast wind. The severe thunderstorm warning for southeastern Harrison, southwestern Jefferson, northwestern Bulleit, and northern Hardin counties will expire at 7:30 p.m. Eastern Daylight Time. The storm which prompted the warning has weakened below severe limits and no longer poses an immediate threat to life or property. Therefore, the warning will be allowed to expire.
However, gusty winds and heavy rain are still possible with this thunderstorm. Now for the official National Weather Service forecast for Frankfurt and surrounding communities. Tonight, partly cloudy with chance of thunderstorms this evening and overnight, then mostly cloudy with chance of showers and slight chance of thunderstorms late in the night. Lows in the lower 70s. West winds up to 10 miles an hour. Chance of precipitation 50%. Sunday, mostly sunny. Slight chance of showers in the morning, then slight chance of thunderstorms in the afternoon. Highs in the upper 80s. North winds up to 5 miles an hour. Chance of precipitation 20%. Sunday night, partly cloudy. Lows in the mid-60s. Northeast winds up to 5 miles an hour. Monday, mostly sunny. Highs in the upper 80s. East winds up to 5 miles an hour, shifting to the southwest in the afternoon. Monday night, partly cloudy. Lows around 70. Southwest winds up to 5 miles an hour. And now the extended forecast for the radio listening area. Tuesday and Tuesday night, showers likely and chance of thunderstorms. Highs around 90. Lows in the upper 60s. Chance of precipitation 70%. Wednesday and Wednesday night, mostly clear. Highs in the lower 80s. Lows in the upper 50s. Thursday and Thursday night, mostly clear. Highs in the lower 80s. Lows around 60. Friday and Friday night, partly cloudy. Highs in the mid-80s. Lows in the mid-60s. Saturday and Saturday night, partly cloudy. A 20% chance of thunderstorms. Highs in the upper 80s. Lows in the upper 60s. The current time is 7:32 p.m. Eastern Daylight Time. 7 p.m. Eastern Daylight Time weather conditions across north-central Kentucky. At Frankfurt, and the pressure was 29.91 inches and steady. At Lexington, it was mostly sunny. The temperature was 85 degrees, the dew point 73, and the relative humidity 67.91 inches and steady. At Lexington, it was mostly sunny. The temperature was 85 degrees, the dew point 73, and the relative humidity 67%. The wind was west at 13 miles an hour. The pressure was 29.93 inches and falling. At Louisville, a thunderstorm was reported. The temperature was 85 degrees, the dew point 74, and the relative humidity 69%. The wind was west at 8 miles an hour. The pressure was 29.91 inches and rising. At Frankfurt, and the pressure was 29.91 inches and steady. Elsewhere around the region, rain was falling with a temperature of 80 at Covington and 87 at Jasper, Indiana. At Bowling Green, it was mostly sunny with a temperature of 90. It was partly sunny with a temperature of 89 at Indianapolis and 79 at Jackson. It was cloudy with a temperature of 83 at Wilmington, Ohio and 79 at London. And now here is the 8 to 14 day outlook for the region. This forecast is valid for the period from July 26th to August 1st, 2026. For Kentucky, temperatures and precipitation are forecast to be above normal. For Indiana, temperatures are forecast to be above normal, and precipitation is forecast to be normal. For Tennessee, temperatures and precipitation are forecast to be above normal. This long-term outlook is updated on NOAA Weather Radio around 5 p.m. Eastern Time each day. Now for the official National Weather Service forecast for Frankfurt and surrounding communities. Tonight, partly cloudy with chance of thunderstorms this evening and overnight, then mostly cloudy with chance of showers and slight chance of thunderstorms late in the night. Lows in the lower 70s. West winds up to 10 miles an hour. Chance of precipitation 50%. Sunday, mostly sunny. Slight chance of showers in the morning, then slight chance of thunderstorms in the afternoon.
Highs in the upper 80s.

North winds up to 5 miles an hour. Chance of precipitation 20%. Sunday night, partly cloudy. Lows in the mid-60s. Northeast winds up to 5 miles an hour. Monday, mostly sunny. Highs in the upper 80s. East winds up to 5 miles an hour, shifting to the southwest in the afternoon. Monday night, partly cloudy. Lows around 70. Southwest winds up to 5 miles an hour. And now the extended forecast for the radio listening area. Tuesday and Tuesday night, showers likely and chance of thunderstorms. Highs around 90. Lows in the upper 60s. Chance of precipitation 70%. Wednesday and Wednesday night, mostly clear. Highs in the lower 80s. Lows in the upper 50s. Thursday and Thursday night, mostly clear. Highs in the lower 80s. Lows around 60. Friday and Friday night, partly cloudy. Highs in the mid-80s. Lows in the mid-60s. Saturday and Saturday night, partly cloudy. A 20% chance of thunderstorms. Highs in the upper 80s. Lows in the upper 60s. 7 p.m. Eastern Daylight Time weather conditions across north-central Kentucky. At Frankfort. And the pressure was 29.91 inches and steady. At Lexington, it was mostly sunny. The temperature was 85 degrees, the dew point 73, and the relative humidity 67%. The wind was west at 13 miles an hour. The pressure was 29.93 inches and falling. At Louisville, a thunderstorm was reported. The temperature was 85 degrees. The dew point 74, and the relative humidity 69%. The wind was west at 8 miles an hour. The pressure was 29.91 inches and rising. At Frankfort, and the pressure was 29.91 inches and steady. Elsewhere around the region, rain was falling, with a temperature of 80 at Covington and 87 at Jasper, Indiana. At Bowling Green, it was mostly sunny, with a temperature of 90. It was partly sunny, with a temperature of 89 at Indianapolis and 79 at Jackson. It was cloudy, with a temperature of 83 at Wilmington, Ohio, and 79 at London. The current time is 7:38 p.m. Eastern Daylight Time. And now here is the 8 to 14 day outlook for the region. This forecast is valid for the period from July 26th to August 1st, 2026. For Kentucky, temperatures and precipitation are forecast to be above normal. For Indiana, temperatures are forecast to be above normal, and precipitation is forecast to be normal. For Tennessee, temperatures and precipitation are forecast to be above normal. This long-term outlook is updated on NOAA Weather Radio around 5 p.m. Eastern Time each day. Now for the official National Weather Service forecast for Frankfort and surrounding communities. Tonight, partly cloudy with chance of thunderstorms this evening and overnight, then mostly cloudy with chance of showers and slight chance of thunderstorms late in the night. Lows in the lower 70s. West winds up to 10 miles an hour. Chance of precipitation 50%. Sunday, mostly sunny. Slight chance of showers in the morning, then slight chance of thunderstorms in the afternoon. Highs in the upper 80s. North winds up to 5 miles an hour. Chance of precipitation 20%. Sunday night, partly cloudy. Lows in the mid-60s. Northeast winds up to 5 miles an hour. Monday, mostly sunny. Highs in the upper 80s. East winds up to 5 miles an hour, shifting to the southwest in the afternoon. Monday night, partly cloudy. Lows around 70. Southwest winds up to 5 miles an hour. And now the extended forecast for the radio listening area. Tuesday and Tuesday night, showers likely and chance of thunderstorms. Highs around 90. Lows in the upper 60s. Chance of precipitation 70%.

It was mostly sunny. The temperature was 85 degrees, the dew point 73, and the relative humidity 67%. The wind was west at 13 miles an hour. The pressure was 29.93 inches and falling. At Louisville, a thunderstorm was reported. The temperature was 85 degrees, the dew point 74, and the relative humidity 69%. The wind was west at 8 miles an hour. The pressure was 29.91 inches and rising. At Frankfurt, and the pressure was 29.91 inches and steady. Elsewhere around the region, rain was falling with a temperature of 80 at Covington and 87 at Jasper, Indiana. At Bowling Green, it was mostly sunny with a temperature of 90. It was partly sunny with a temperature of 89 at Indianapolis and 79 at Jackson. It was cloudy with a temperature of 83 at Wilmington, Ohio and 79 at London. 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The current time is 7:42 p.m. Eastern Daylight Time. And now here is the 8 to 14 day outlook for the region. This forecast is valid for the period from July 26th to August 1st, 2026. For Kentucky, temperatures and precipitation are forecast to be above normal. For Indiana, temperatures are forecast to be above normal, and precipitation is forecast to be normal. For Tennessee, temperatures and precipitation are forecast to be above normal. This long-term outlook is updated on NOAA Weather Radio around 5 p.m. Eastern Time each day. Now for the official National Weather Service forecast for Frankfurt and surrounding communities. Tonight, partly cloudy with chance of thunderstorms this evening and overnight, then mostly cloudy with chance of showers and slight chance of thunderstorms late in the night. Lows in the lower 70s. West winds up to 10 miles an hour. Chance of precipitation 50%. Sunday, mostly sunny. Slight chance of showers in the morning, then slight chance of thunderstorms in the afternoon. Highs in the upper 80s. North winds up to 5 miles an hour. Chance of precipitation 20%. Sunday night, partly cloudy. Lows in the mid-60s. Northeast winds up to 5 miles an hour. Monday, mostly sunny. Highs in the upper 80s. East winds up to 5 miles an hour, shifting to the southwest in the afternoon. Monday night, partly cloudy. Lows around 70. Southwest winds up to 5 miles an hour. And now the extended forecast for the radio listening area. Tuesday and Tuesday night, showers likely and chance of thunderstorms. Highs around 90. Lows in the upper 60s. Chance of precipitation 70%. Wednesday and Wednesday night, mostly clear. Highs in the lower 80s. Lows in the upper 50s. Thursday and Thursday night, mostly clear. Highs in the lower 80s. Lows around 60. Friday and Friday night, partly cloudy. Highs in the mid-80s. Lows in the mid-60s. Saturday and Saturday night, partly cloudy. A 20% chance of thunderstorms. Highs in the upper 80s. Lows in the upper 60s. 7 p.m. Eastern Daylight Time weather conditions across north-central Kentucky. At Frankfurt. And the pressure was 29.91 inches and steady. At Lexington, it was mostly sunny. The temperature was 85 degrees, the dew point 73, and the relative humidity 67%. The wind was west at 13 miles an hour. The pressure was 29.93 inches and falling. At Louisville, a thunderstorm was reported. The temperature was 85 degrees. The dew point 74, and the relative humidity 69%. The wind was west at 8 miles an hour.

pressure was 29.91 inches and rising at Frankfurt. And the pressure was 29.91 inches and steady. Elsewhere around the region, rain was falling with a temperature of 80 at Covington and 87 at Jasper, Indiana. At Bowling Green, it was mostly sunny with a temperature of 90. It was partly sunny with a temperature of 89 at Indianapolis and 79 at Jackson. It was cloudy with a temperature of 83 at Wilmington, Ohio and 79 at London. And now here is the 8 to 14 day outlook for the region. This forecast is valid for the period from July 26th to August 1st, 2026. For Kentucky, temperatures and precipitation are forecast to be above normal. For Indiana, temperatures are forecast to be above normal, and precipitation is forecast to be normal. For Tennessee, temperatures and precipitation are forecast to be above normal. This long-term outlook is updated on NOAA Weather Radio around 5 p.m. Eastern Time each day. The current time is 7:47 p.m. Eastern Daylight Time. Now for the official National Weather Service forecast for Frankfurt and surrounding communities. Tonight, partly cloudy with chance of thunderstorms this evening and overnight, then mostly cloudy with chance of showers and slight chance of thunderstorms late in the night. Lows in the lower 70s. West winds up to 10 miles an hour. Chance of precipitation 50%. Sunday, mostly sunny. Slight chance of showers in the morning, then slight chance of thunderstorms in the afternoon. Highs in the upper 80s. North winds up to 5 miles an hour. Chance of precipitation 20%. Sunday night, partly cloudy. Lows in the mid-60s. Northeast winds up to 5 miles an hour. Monday, mostly sunny. Highs in the upper 80s. East winds up to 5 miles an hour, shifting to the southwest in the afternoon. Monday night, partly cloudy. Lows around 70. Southwest winds up to 5 miles an hour. And now the extended forecast for the radio listening area. Tuesday and Tuesday night, showers likely and chance of thunderstorms. Highs around 90. Lows in the upper 60s. Chance of precipitation 70%. Wednesday and Wednesday night, mostly clear. Highs in the lower 80s. Lows in the upper 50s. Thursday and Thursday night, mostly clear. Highs in the lower 80s. Lows around 60. Friday and Friday night, partly cloudy. Highs in the mid-80s. Lows in the mid-60s. Saturday and Saturday night, partly cloudy. A 20% chance of thunderstorms. Highs in the upper 80s. Lows in the upper 60s. 7 p.m. Eastern Daylight Time weather conditions across north central Kentucky. At Frankfurt. And the pressure was 29.91 inches and steady. At Lexington, it was mostly sunny. The temperature was 85 degrees, the dew point 73, and the relative humidity 67%. The wind was west at 13 miles an hour. The pressure was 29.93 inches and falling. At Louisville, a thunderstorm was reported. The temperature was 85 degrees. The dew point 74, and the relative humidity 69%. The wind was west at 8 miles an hour. The pressure was 29.91 inches and rising at Frankfurt. And the pressure was 29.91 inches and steady. Elsewhere around the region, rain was falling with a temperature of 80 at Covington and 87 at Jasper, Indiana. At Bowling Green, it was mostly sunny, with a temperature of 90. It was partly sunny, with a temperature of 89 at Indianapolis and 79 at Jackson. It was cloudy, with a temperature of 83 at Wilmington, Ohio, and 79 at London. And now here is the 8 to 14 day outlook for the region. This forecast is valid for the period from July 26th to August 1st, 2026. For Kentucky, temperatures and precipitation are forecast to be above

normal. For Indiana, temperatures are forecast to be above normal, and precipitation is forecast to be normal. For Tennessee, temperatures and precipitation are forecast to be above normal. This long-term outlook is updated on NOAA Weather Radio around 5 p.m. Eastern Time each day. Now for the official National Weather Service forecast for Frankfort and surrounding communities. Tonight, partly cloudy with chance of thunderstorms this evening and overnight, then mostly cloudy with chance of showers and slight chance of thunderstorms late in the night. Lows in the lower 70s. West winds up to 10 miles an hour. Chance of precipitation 50%. Sunday, mostly sunny. Slight chance of showers in the morning, then slight chance of thunderstorms in the afternoon. Highs in the upper 80s. North winds up to 5 miles an hour. Chance of precipitation 20%. Sunday night, partly cloudy. Lows in the mid-60s. Northeast winds up to 5 miles an hour. Monday, mostly sunny. Highs in the upper 80s. East winds up to 5 miles an hour, shifting to the southwest in the afternoon. Monday night, partly cloudy. Lows around 70. Southwest winds up to 5 miles an hour. And now the extended forecast for the radio listening area. Tuesday and Tuesday night, showers likely and chance of thunderstorms. Highs around 90. Lows in the upper 60s. Chance of precipitation 70%. Wednesday and Wednesday night, mostly clear. Highs in the lower 80s. Lows in the upper 50s. Thursday and Thursday night, mostly clear. Highs in the lower 80s. Lows around 60. Friday and Friday night, partly cloudy. Highs in the mid-80s. Lows in the mid-60s. Saturday and Saturday night, partly cloudy. A 20% chance of thunderstorms. Highs in the upper 80s. Lows in the upper 60s. The current time is 7:53 p.m. Eastern Daylight Time. 7 p.m. Eastern Daylight Time weather conditions across north central Kentucky. At Frankfort, and the pressure was 29.91 inches and steady. At Lexington, it was mostly sunny. The temperature was 85 degrees, the dew point 73, and the relative humidity 67%. The wind was west at 13 miles an hour. The pressure was 29.93 inches and falling. At Louisville, a thunderstorm was reported. The temperature was 85 degrees, the dew point 74, and the relative humidity 69%. The wind was west at 8 miles an hour. The pressure was 29.91 inches and rising. At Frankfort, and the pressure was 29.91 inches and steady. Elsewhere around the region, rain was falling, with a temperature of 80 at Covington and 87 at Jasper, Indiana. At Bowling Green, it was mostly sunny, with a temperature of 90. It was partly sunny, with a temperature of 89 at Indianapolis and 79 at Jackson. It was cloudy, with a temperature of 83 at Wilmington, Ohio, and 79 at London. And now here is the 8 to 14 day outlook for the region. This forecast is valid for the period from July 26th to August 1st, 2026. For Kentucky, temperatures and precipitation are forecast to be above normal. For Indiana, temperatures are forecast to be above normal, and precipitation is forecast to be normal. For Tennessee, temperatures and precipitation are forecast to be above normal. This long-term outlook is updated on NOAA Weather Radio around 5 p.m. Eastern Time each day. Now for the official National Weather Service forecast for Frankfort and surrounding communities. Tonight, partly cloudy with chance of thunderstorms this evening and overnight, then mostly cloudy with chance of showers and slight chance of thunderstorms late in the night. Lows in the lower 70s. West winds up to 10 miles an hour. Chance of precipitation 50%. Sunday, mostly sunny. Slight chance of showers in the morning,

then slight chance of thunderstorms in the afternoon. Highs in the upper 80s. North winds up to 5 miles an hour. Chance of precipitation 20%. Sunday night, partly cloudy. Lows in the mid-60s. Northeast winds up to 5 miles an hour. Monday, mostly sunny. Highs in the upper 80s. East winds up to 5 miles an hour, shifting to the southwest in the afternoon. Monday night, partly cloudy. Lows around 70. Southwest winds up to 5 miles an hour. And now the extended forecast for the radio listening area. Tuesday and Tuesday night, showers likely and chance of thunderstorms. Highs around 90. Lows in the upper 60s. Chance of precipitation 70%. Wednesday and Wednesday night, mostly clear. Highs in the lower 80s. Lows in the upper 50s. Thursday and Thursday night, mostly clear. Highs in the lower 80s. Lows around 60. Friday and Friday night, partly cloudy. Highs in the mid-80s. Lows in the mid-60s. Saturday and Saturday night, partly cloudy. A 20% chance of thunderstorms. Highs in the upper 80s. Lows in the upper 60s. The current time is 7:57 p.m. Eastern Daylight Time. 7 p.m. Eastern Daylight Time weather conditions across north central Kentucky. At Frankfort. And the pressure was 29.91 inches and steady. At Lexington, it was mostly sunny. The temperature was 85 degrees, the dew point 73, and the relative humidity 67%. The wind was west at 13 miles an hour. The pressure was 29.93 inches and falling. At Louisville, a thunderstorm was reported. The temperature was 85 degrees, the dew point 74, and the relative humidity 69%. The wind was west at 8 miles an hour. The pressure was 29.91 inches and rising. At Frankfort, and the pressure was 29.91 inches and steady. Elsewhere around the region, rain was falling with a temperature of 80 at Covington and 87 at Jasper, Indiana. At Bowling Green, it was mostly sunny with a temperature of 90. It was partly sunny with a temperature of 89 at Indianapolis and 79 at Jackson. It was cloudy with a temperature of 83 at Wilmington, Ohio and 79 at London. And now here is the 8 to 14 day outlook for the region. This forecast is valid for the period from July 26th to August 1st, 2026. For Kentucky, temperatures and precipitation are forecast to be above normal. For Indiana, temperatures are forecast to be above normal, and precipitation is forecast to be normal. For Tennessee, temperatures and precipitation are forecast to be above normal. This long-term outlook is updated on NOAA Weather Radio around 5 p.m. Eastern Time each day. Now for the official National Weather Service forecast for Frankfort and surrounding communities. Tonight, partly cloudy with chance of thunderstorms this evening and overnight, then mostly cloudy with chance of showers and slight chance of thunderstorms late in the night. Lows in the lower 70s. West winds up to 10 miles an hour. Chance of precipitation 50%. Sunday, mostly sunny. Slight chance of showers in the morning, then slight chance of thunderstorms in the afternoon. Highs in the upper 80s. North winds up to 5 miles an hour. Chance of precipitation 20%. Sunday night, partly cloudy. Lows in the mid-60s. Northeast winds up to 5 miles an hour. Monday, mostly sunny. Highs in the upper 80s. East winds up to 5 miles an hour, shifting to the southwest in the afternoon. Monday night, partly cloudy. Lows around 70. Southwest winds up to 5 miles an hour. And now the extended forecast for the radio listening area. Tuesday and Tuesday night, showers likely and chance of thunderstorms. Highs around 90.